and rising. Elsewhere across Ohio, at Cincinnati, thunder was reported with a temperature of 83. It was cloudy, with a temperature of 76 at Worcester, 80 at Marion, 76 at Toledo Express, 76 at Cleveland, and 76 at Akron-Canton Regional Airport. Under cloudy skies, Youngstown reported 75, Dayton reported 80, Findlay reported 79, and Columbus reported 82. Reports from nearby cities outside Ohio, skies ranged from partly sunny to cloudy. It was 77 at Pittsburgh, 79 at Detroit, 76 at Buffalo, 79 at Indianapolis, and 72 at Chicago. The current time is 8:05 p.m. Eastern Daylight Time. 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On the latest weather map, a stationary front will remain to the south of the area into tonight. Weak high pressure will briefly build across the eastern Great Lakes Friday into Saturday. A low pressure system and cold front will then move east through the Great Lakes on Sunday, followed by high pressure early next week. The forecast for the Central Highlands. Tonight, mostly cloudy. A slight chance of showers this evening, then a chance of showers with a slight chance of thunderstorms after midnight. Patchy fog after midnight. Lows in the mid-60s. East winds around 5 miles per hour. Chance of rain 50%. Friday, mostly cloudy. Patchy fog in the morning. Showers likely with a slight chance of thunderstorms in the morning, then a chance of showers and thunderstorms in the afternoon. Humid with highs around 80. East winds around 5 miles per hour. Chance of rain 70%. Friday night, partly cloudy. A slight chance of showers in the evening, then a chance of showers after midnight. Humid with lows in the lower 60s. Northeast winds around 5 miles per hour. Chance of rain 30%. Saturday, partly sunny with a chance of showers. Humid with highs in the lower 80s. Southeast winds around 5 miles per hour. Chance of rain 30%. Saturday night, showers likely with a chance of thunderstorms. Humid with lows in the upper 60s. South winds 5 to 10 miles per hour. Chance of rain 70%. Sunday, showers likely. A chance of thunderstorms in the afternoon. Highs in the mid-80s. Chance of rain 70%. Sunday night, mostly cloudy with a chance of thunderstorms. Showers likely, mainly in the evening. Lows in the mid-60s. Chance of rain 70%. At 8 p.m., weather reports for selected cities. At Mansfield-Lom Regional Airport, it was cloudy. The temperature was 75 degrees, the dew point 69, and the relative humidity 81%. The wind was calm. The pressure was 30.00 inches and falling. Elsewhere across Ohio, rain was falling, with a temperature of 79 at Cincinnati and 78 at Dayton. At Worcester, it was mostly cloudy, with a temperature of 73. It was cloudy, with a temperature of 77 at Marion, 76 at Toledo Express, 76 at Cleveland, and 74 at Akron-Canton Regional Airport. Under cloudy skies, Youngstown reported 73, Findlay reported 78, and Columbus reported 81. Reports from nearby cities outside Ohio, rain was falling, with a temperature of 78 at Detroit, and 71 at Chicago. At Buffalo, it was mostly cloudy, with a temperature of 75. It was cloudy, with a temperature of 76 at Pittsburgh, and 77 at Indianapolis. The current time is 8:09 p.m. Eastern Daylight Time. 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On the latest weather map, a stationary front will remain to the south of the area into tonight. Weak high pressure will briefly build across the eastern Great Lakes Friday into Saturday. A low pressure system and cold front will then move east through the Great Lakes on Sunday, followed by high pressure early next week. The forecast.

5 miles per hour. Chance of rain 70%. Friday night, partly cloudy. A slight chance of showers in the evening, then a chance of showers after midnight. Humid with lows in the lower 60s. Northeast winds around 5 miles per hour. Chance of rain 30%. Saturday, partly sunny with a chance of showers. Humid with highs in the lower 80s. Southeast winds around 5 miles per hour. Chance of rain 30%. Saturday night, showers likely with a chance of thunderstorms. Humid with lows in the upper 60s. South winds 5 to 10 miles per hour. Chance of rain 70%. Sunday, showers likely. A chance of thunderstorms in the afternoon. Highs in the mid-80s. Chance of rain 70%. Sunday night, mostly cloudy with a chance of thunderstorms. Showers likely, mainly in the evening. Lows in the mid-60s. Chance of rain 70%. The extended forecast for the Central Highlands. Monday, partly sunny with a chance of showers. Highs in the upper 70s. Chance of rain 50%. Monday night, partly cloudy in the evening, then clearing. Lows in the upper 50s. Tuesday, mostly sunny. Highs in the upper 70s. Tuesday night, mostly clear. Lows around 60. Wednesday, mostly sunny in the morning, then becoming partly cloudy. Highs in the lower 80s. Wednesday night, mostly cloudy with a chance of showers. Lows in the mid-60s. Chance of rain 40%. Thursday, partly sunny with a chance of showers. A chance of thunderstorms in the afternoon. Highs around 80. Chance of rain 40%. At 8 p.m., weather reports for selected cities. At Mansfield Long Regional Airport, it was cloudy. The temperature was 75 degrees, the dew point 69, and the relative humidity 81%. The wind was calm. The pressure was 30.00 inches and falling. Elsewhere across Ohio, rain was falling, with a temperature of 79 at Cincinnati and 78 at Dayton. At Worcester, it was mostly cloudy, with a temperature of 73. It was cloudy, with a temperature of 77 at Marion, 76 at Toledo Express, 76 at Cleveland, and 74 at Akron-Canton Regional Airport. Under cloudy skies, Youngstown reported 73, Findlay reported 78, and Columbus reported 81. Reports from nearby cities outside Ohio, rain was falling, with a temperature of 78 at Detroit, and 71 at Chicago. At Buffalo, it was mostly cloudy, with a temperature of 75. It was cloudy, with a temperature of 76 at Pittsburgh, and 77 at Indianapolis. The current time is 8:13 p.m. Eastern Daylight Time. 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On the latest weather map, a stationary front will remain to the south of the area into tonight. Weak high pressure will briefly build across the eastern Great Lakes Friday into Saturday. A low pressure system and cold front will then move east through the Great Lakes on Sunday, followed by high pressure early next week. The forecast for the Central Highlands. Tonight, mostly cloudy. A slight chance of showers this evening, then a chance of showers with a slight chance of thunderstorms after midnight. Patchy fog after midnight. Lows in the mid-60s. East winds around 5 miles per hour. Chance of rain 50%. Friday, mostly cloudy. Patchy fog in the morning. Showers likely with a slight chance of thunderstorms in the morning, then a chance of showers and thunderstorms in the afternoon. Humid with highs around 80. East winds around 5 miles per hour. Chance of rain 70%. Friday night, partly cloudy. A slight chance of showers in the evening, then a chance of showers after midnight. Humid with lows in the lower 60s. Northeast winds around 5 miles per hour. Chance of rain 30%. Saturday, partly sunny with a chance of showers. Humid with highs in the lower 80s. Southeast winds around 5 miles per hour. Chance of rain 30%. Saturday night, showers likely with a chance of

Thunderstorms. Humid with lows in the upper 60s. South winds 5 to 10 miles per hour. Chance of rain 70%. Sunday, showers likely. A chance of thunderstorms in the afternoon. Highs in the mid-80s. Chance of rain 70%. Sunday night, mostly cloudy with a chance of thunderstorms. Showers likely, mainly in the evening. Lows in the mid-60s. Chance of rain 70%. The Mansfield, Ohio climate summary for this evening, as of 5:15 p.m., August 13, 2026. Today's high temperature was 81 degrees. The normal high is 82. The record high is 98 degrees, which was set in 1936. Today's low temperature was 62 degrees. The normal low is 61. The record low is 41 degrees, which was set in 1957. No precipitation fell today. No snow fell today, which brings the monthly total to 0.0 inches. The total snowfall since July 1st still stands at 0.0 inches. Sunset tonight is at 8:31 p.m. Sunrise tomorrow is at 6:39 a.m. At 8 p.m., weather reports for selected cities. At Mansfield Lawn Regional Airport, it was cloudy. The temperature was 75 degrees, the dew point 69, and the relative humidity 81%. The wind was calm. The pressure was 30.00 inches and falling. Elsewhere across Ohio, rain was falling, with a temperature of 79 at Cincinnati and 78 at Dayton. At Worcester, it was mostly cloudy, with a temperature of 73. It was cloudy, with a temperature of 77 at Marion, 76 at Toledo Express, 76 at Cleveland, and 74 at Akron-Canton Regional Airport. Under cloudy skies, Youngstown reported 73, Findlay reported 78, and Columbus reported 81. Reports from nearby cities outside Ohio, rain was falling, with a temperature of 78 at Detroit, and 71 at Chicago. At Buffalo, it was mostly cloudy, with a temperature of 75. It was cloudy, with a temperature of 76 at Pittsburgh, and 77 at Indianapolis. The current time is 8:17 p.m. Eastern Daylight Time. 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On the latest weather map, a stationary front will remain to the south of the area into tonight. Weak high pressure will briefly build across the eastern Great Lakes Friday into Saturday. A low pressure system and cold front will then move east through the Great Lakes on Sunday, followed by high pressure early next week. The forecast for the Central Highlands. Tonight, mostly cloudy. A slight chance of showers this evening, then a chance of showers with a slight chance of thunderstorms after midnight. Patchy fog after midnight. Lows in the mid-60s. East winds around 5 miles per hour. Chance of rain 50%. Friday, mostly cloudy. Patchy fog in the morning. Showers likely with a slight chance of thunderstorms in the morning, then a chance of showers and thunderstorms in the afternoon. Humid with highs around 80. East winds around 5 miles per hour. Chance of rain 70%. Friday night, partly cloudy. A slight chance of showers in the evening, then a chance of showers after midnight. Humid with lows in the lower 60s. Northeast winds around 5 miles per hour. Chance of rain 30%. Saturday, partly sunny with a chance of showers. Humid with highs in the lower 80s. Southeast winds around 5 miles per hour. Chance of rain 30%. Saturday night, showers likely with a chance of thunderstorms. Humid with lows in the upper 60s. South winds 5 to 10 miles per hour. Chance of rain 70%. Sunday, showers likely. A chance of thunderstorms in the afternoon. Highs in the mid-80s. Chance of rain 70%. Sunday night, mostly cloudy with a chance of thunderstorms. Showers likely, mainly in the evening. Lows in the mid-60s. Chance of rain 70%. The extended forecast for the Central Highlands. Monday, partly sunny with a chance of showers.
highs in the upper 70s. Chance of rain 50%. Monday night, partly cloudy in the evening, then clearing. Lows in the upper 50s. Tuesday, mostly sunny. Highs in the upper 70s. Tuesday night, mostly clear. Lows around 60. Wednesday, mostly sunny in the morning, then becoming partly cloudy. Highs in the lower 80s. Wednesday night, mostly cloudy with a chance of showers. Lows in the mid-60s. Chance of rain 40%. Thursday, partly sunny with a chance of showers. A chance of thunderstorms in the afternoon. Highs around 80. Chance of rain 40%. At 8 p.m., weather reports for selected cities. At Mansfield Long Regional Airport, it was cloudy. The temperature was 75 degrees, the dew point 69, and the relative humidity 81%. The wind was calm. The pressure was 30.00 inches and falling. Elsewhere across Ohio, rain was falling, with a temperature of 79 at Cincinnati and 78 at Dayton. At Worcester, it was mostly cloudy, with a temperature of 73. It was cloudy, with a temperature of 77 at Marion, 76 at Toledo Express, 76 at Cleveland, and 74 at Akron-Canton Regional Airport. Under cloudy skies, Youngstown reported 73, Findlay reported 78, and Columbus reported 81. Reports from nearby cities outside Ohio, rain was falling, with a temperature of 78 at Detroit, and 71 at Chicago. At Buffalo, it was mostly cloudy, with a temperature of 75. It was cloudy, with a temperature of 76 at Pittsburgh, and 77 at Indianapolis. The current time is 8:22 p.m. Eastern Daylight Time. 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On the latest weather map, a stationary front will remain to the south of the area into tonight. Weak high pressure will briefly build across the eastern Great Lakes Friday into Saturday. A low pressure system and cold front will then move east through the Great Lakes on Sunday, followed by high pressure early next week. The forecast for the Central Highlands. Tonight, mostly cloudy. A slight chance of showers this evening, then a chance of showers with a slight chance of thunderstorms after midnight. Patchy fog after midnight. Lows in the mid-60s. East winds around 5 miles per hour. Chance of rain 50%. Friday, mostly cloudy. Patchy fog in the morning. Showers likely with a slight chance of thunderstorms in the morning, then a chance of showers and thunderstorms in the afternoon. Humid with highs around 80. East winds around 5 miles per hour. Chance of rain 70%. Friday night, partly cloudy. A slight chance of showers in the evening, then a chance of showers after midnight. Humid with lows in the lower 60s. Northeast winds around 5 miles per hour. Chance of rain 30%. Saturday, partly sunny with a chance of showers. Humid with highs in the lower 80s. Southeast winds around 5 miles per hour. Chance of rain 30%. Saturday night, showers likely with a chance of thunderstorms. Humid with lows in the upper 60s. South winds 5 to 10 miles per hour. Chance of rain 70%. Sunday, showers likely. A chance of thunderstorms in the afternoon. Highs in the mid-80s. Chance of rain 70%. Sunday night, mostly cloudy with a chance of thunderstorms. Showers likely, mainly in the evening. Lows in the mid-60s. Chance of rain 70%. At 8 p.m., weather reports for selected cities. At Mansfield Long Regional Airport, it was cloudy. The temperature was 75 degrees, the dew point 69, and the relative humidity 81%. The wind was calm. The pressure was 30.00 inches and falling. Elsewhere across Ohio, rain was falling, with a temperature of 79 at Cincinnati and 78 at Dayton. At Worcester, it was mostly cloudy, with a temperature of 73. It was cloudy, with a temperature of 77 at Marion, 76 at Toledo Express, 76 at Cleveland, and 74 at Akron-Canton Regional Airport.
Under cloudy skies, Youngstown reported 73, Findlay reported 78, and Columbus reported 81. Reports from nearby cities outside Ohio, rain was falling, with a temperature of 78 at Detroit, and 71 at Chicago. At Buffalo, it was mostly cloudy, with a temperature of 75. It was cloudy, with a temperature of 76 at Pittsburgh, and 77 at Indianapolis. The current time is 8:25 p.m. Eastern Daylight Time. 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On the latest weather map, a stationary front will remain to the south of the area into tonight. Weak high pressure will briefly build across the eastern Great Lakes Friday into Saturday. A low pressure system and cold front will then move east through the Great Lakes on Sunday, followed by high pressure early next week. The forecast for the Central Highlands. Tonight, mostly cloudy. A slight chance of showers this evening, then a chance of showers with a slight chance of thunderstorms after midnight. Patchy fog after midnight. Lows in the mid-60s. East winds around 5 miles per hour. Chance of rain 50%. Friday, mostly cloudy. Patchy fog in the morning. Showers likely with a slight chance of thunderstorms in the morning, then a chance of showers and thunderstorms in the afternoon. Humid with highs around 80. East winds around 5 miles per hour. Chance of rain 70%. Friday night, partly cloudy. A slight chance of showers in the evening, then a chance of showers after midnight. Humid with lows in the lower 60s. Northeast winds around 5 miles per hour. Chance of rain 30%. Saturday, partly sunny with a chance of showers. Humid with highs in the lower 80s. Southeast winds around 5 miles per hour. Chance of rain 30%. Saturday night, showers likely with a chance of thunderstorms. Humid with lows in the upper 60s. South winds 5 to 10 miles per hour. Chance of rain 70%. Sunday, showers likely. A chance of thunderstorms in the afternoon. Highs in the mid-80s. Chance of rain 70%. Sunday night, mostly cloudy with a chance of thunderstorms. Showers likely, mainly in the evening. Lows in the mid-60s. Chance of rain 70%. At 8 p.m., weather reports for selected cities. At Mansfield-Long Regional Airport, it was cloudy. The temperature was 75 degrees, the dew point 69, and the relative humidity 81%. The wind was calm. The pressure was 30.00 inches and falling. Elsewhere across Ohio, rain was falling, with a temperature of 79 at Cincinnati, and 78 at Dayton. At Worcester, it was mostly cloudy, with a temperature of 73. It was cloudy, with a temperature of 77 at Marion, 76 at Toledo Express, 76 at Cleveland, and 74 at Akron-Canton Regional Airport. Under cloudy skies, Youngstown reported 73, Findlay reported 78, and Columbus reported 81. Reports from nearby cities outside Ohio, rain was falling, with a temperature of 78 at Detroit, and 71 at Chicago. At Buffalo, it was mostly cloudy, with a temperature of 75. It was cloudy, with a temperature of 76 at Pittsburgh, and 77 at Indianapolis. The current time is 8:29 p.m. Eastern Daylight Time. 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On the latest weather map, a stationary front will remain to the south of the area into tonight. Weak high pressure will briefly build across the eastern Great Lakes Friday into Saturday. A low pressure system and cold front will then move east through the Great Lakes on Sunday, followed by high pressure early next week. The extended forecast for the Central Highlands. Monday, partly sunny with a chance of showers. Highs in the upper 70s. Chance of rain 50%. Monday night, partly cloudy in the evening, then clearing.
lows in the upper 50s. Tuesday, mostly sunny. Highs in the upper 70s. Tuesday night, mostly clear. Lows around 60. Wednesday, mostly sunny in the morning, then becoming partly cloudy. Highs in the lower 80s. Wednesday night, mostly cloudy with a chance of showers. Lows in the mid-60s. Chance of rain 40%. Thursday, partly sunny with a chance of showers. A chance of thunderstorms in the afternoon. Highs around 80. Chance of rain 40%. The Mansfield, Ohio climate summary for this evening, as of 5:15 p.m., August 13, 2026. Today's high temperature was 81 degrees. The normal high is 82. The record high is 98 degrees, which was set in 1936. Today's low temperature was 62 degrees. The normal low is 61. The record low is 41 degrees, which was set in 1957. No precipitation fell today. No snow fell today, which brings the monthly total to 0.0 inches. The total snowfall since July 1st still stands at 0.0 inches. Sunset tonight is at 8:31 p.m. Sunrise tomorrow is at 6:39 a.m. The forecast for the Central Highlands. Tonight, mostly cloudy. A slight chance of showers this evening, then a chance of showers with a slight chance of thunderstorms after midnight. Patchy fog after midnight. Lows in the mid-60s. East winds around 5 miles per hour. Chance of rain 50%. Friday, mostly cloudy. Patchy fog in the morning. Showers likely with a slight chance of thunderstorms in the morning, then a chance of showers and thunderstorms in the afternoon. Humid with highs around 80. East winds around 5 miles per hour. Chance of rain 70%. Friday night, partly cloudy. A slight chance of showers in the evening, then a chance of showers after midnight. Humid with lows in the lower 60s. Northeast winds around 5 miles per hour. Chance of rain 30%. Saturday, partly sunny with a chance of showers. Humid with highs in the lower 80s. Southeast winds around 5 miles per hour. Chance of rain 30%. Saturday night, showers likely with a chance of thunderstorms. Humid with lows in the upper 60s. South winds 5 to 10 miles per hour. Chance of rain 70%. Sunday, showers likely. A chance of thunderstorms in the afternoon. Highs in the mid 80s. Chance of rain 70%. Sunday night, mostly cloudy with a chance of thunderstorms. Showers likely, mainly in the evening. Lows in the mid-60s. Lows in the mid-60s. Chance of rain 70%. At 8 p.m., weather reports for selected cities. At Mansfield Lawn Regional Airport, it was cloudy. The temperature was 75 degrees, the dew point 69, and the relative humidity 81%. The wind was calm. The pressure was 30.00 inches and falling. Elsewhere across Ohio, rain was falling, with a temperature of 79 at Cincinnati, and 78 at Dayton. At Wooster, it was mostly cloudy, with a temperature of 73. It was cloudy, with a temperature of 77 at Marion, 76 at Toledo Express, 76 at Cleveland, and 74 at Akron-Canton Regional Airport. Under cloudy skies, Youngstown reported 73, Findlay reported 78, and Columbus reported 81. Reports from nearby cities outside Ohio, rain was falling, with a temperature of 78 at Detroit, and 71 at Chicago. At Buffalo, it was mostly cloudy, with a temperature of 75. It was cloudy, with a temperature of 76 at Pittsburgh, and 77 at Indianapolis. The current time is 8:34 p.m. Eastern Daylight Time. 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On the latest weather map, a stationary front will remain to the south of the area into tonight. Weak high pressure will briefly build across the eastern Great Lakes Friday into Saturday. A low pressure system and cold front will then move east through the Great Lakes on Sunday, followed by high pressure early next week.
The forecast for the Central Highlands.

Tonight, mostly cloudy. A slight chance of showers this evening, then a chance of showers with a slight chance of thunderstorms after midnight. Patchy fog after midnight. Lows in the mid-60s. East winds around 5 miles per hour. Chance of rain 50%. Friday, mostly cloudy. Patchy fog in the morning. Showers likely with a slight chance of thunderstorms in the morning, then a chance of showers and thunderstorms in the afternoon. Humid with highs around 80. East winds around 5 miles per hour. Chance of rain 70%. Friday night, partly cloudy. A slight chance of showers in the evening, then a chance of showers after midnight. Humid with lows in the lower 60s. Northeast winds around 5 miles per hour. Chance of rain 30%. Saturday, partly sunny with a chance of showers. Humid with highs in the lower 80s. Southeast winds around 5 miles per hour. Chance of rain 30%. Saturday night, showers likely with a chance of thunderstorms. Humid with lows in the upper 60s. South winds 5 to 10 miles per hour. Chance of rain 70%. Sunday, showers likely. A chance of thunderstorms in the afternoon. Highs in the mid-80s. Chance of rain 70%. Sunday night, mostly cloudy with a chance of thunderstorms. Showers likely, mainly in the evening. Lows in the mid-60s. Chance of rain 70%. At 8 p.m., weather reports for selected cities. At Mansfield Long Regional Airport, it was cloudy. The temperature was 75 degrees, the dew point 69, and the relative humidity 81%. The wind was calm. The pressure was 30.00 inches and falling. Elsewhere across Ohio, rain was falling, with a temperature of 79 at Cincinnati and 78 at Dayton. At Worcester, it was mostly cloudy, with a temperature of 73. It was cloudy, with a temperature of 77 at Marion, 76 at Toledo Express, 76 at Cleveland, and 74 at Akron-Canton Regional Airport. Under cloudy skies, Youngstown reported 73, Findlay reported 78, and Columbus reported 81. Reports from nearby cities outside Ohio, rain was falling, with a temperature of 78 at Detroit, and 71 at Chicago. At Buffalo, it was mostly cloudy, with a temperature of 75. It was cloudy, with a temperature of 76 at Pittsburgh, and 77 at Indianapolis. The current time is 8:38 p.m. Eastern Daylight Time. 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On the latest weather map, a stationary front will remain to the south of the area into tonight. Weak high pressure will briefly build across the eastern Great Lakes Friday into Saturday. A low pressure system and cold front will then move east through the Great Lakes on Sunday, followed by high pressure early next week. The forecast for the Central Highlands. Tonight, mostly cloudy. A slight chance of showers this evening, then a chance of showers with a slight chance of thunderstorms after midnight. Patchy fog after midnight. Lows in the mid-60s. East winds around 5 miles per hour. Chance of rain 50%. Friday, mostly cloudy. Patchy fog in the morning. Showers likely with a slight chance of thunderstorms in the morning, then a chance of showers and thunderstorms in the afternoon. Humid with highs around 80. East winds around 5 miles per hour. Chance of rain 70%. Friday night, partly cloudy. A slight chance of showers in the evening, then a chance of showers after midnight. Humid with lows in the lower 60s. Northeast winds around 5 miles per hour. Chance of rain 30%. Saturday, partly sunny with a chance of showers. Humid with highs in the lower 80s. Southeast winds around 5 miles per hour. Chance of rain 30%. Saturday night, showers likely with a chance of thunderstorms. Humid with lows in the upper 60s. South winds 5 to 10 miles per hour. Chance of rain 70%. Sunday, showers likely. A chance of thunderstorms in the afternoon. Highs in the mid-80s. Chance of rain 70%.
Sunday night, mostly cloudy with a chance of thunderstorms. Showers likely, mainly in the evening. Lows in the mid-60s. Chance of rain 70%. The extended forecast for the Central Highlands. Monday, partly sunny with a chance of showers. Highs in the upper 70s. Chance of rain 50%. Monday night, partly cloudy in the evening, then clearing. Lows in the upper 50s. Tuesday, mostly sunny. Highs in the upper 70s. Tuesday night, mostly clear. Lows around 60. Wednesday, mostly sunny in the morning, then becoming partly cloudy. Highs in the lower 80s. Wednesday night, mostly cloudy with a chance of showers. Lows in the mid-60s. Chance of rain 40%. Thursday, partly sunny with a chance of showers. A chance of thunderstorms in the afternoon. Highs around 80. Chance of rain 40%. At 8 p.m., weather reports for selected cities. At Mansfield Long Regional Airport, it was cloudy. The temperature was 75 degrees, the dew point 69, and the relative humidity 81%. The wind was calm. The pressure was 30.00 inches and falling. Elsewhere across Ohio, rain was falling, with a temperature of 79 at Cincinnati and 78 at Dayton. At Worcester, it was mostly cloudy, with a temperature of 73. It was cloudy, with a temperature of 77 at Marion, 76 at Toledo Express, 76 at Cleveland, and 74 at Akron-Canton Regional Airport. Under cloudy skies, Youngstown reported 73, Findlay reported 78, and Columbus reported 81. Reports from nearby cities outside Ohio, rain was falling, with a temperature of 78 at Detroit, and 71 at Chicago. At Buffalo, it was mostly cloudy, with a temperature of 75. It was cloudy, with a temperature of 76 at Pittsburgh, and 77 at Indianapolis. The current time is 8:42 p.m. Eastern Daylight Time. 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On the latest weather map, a stationary front will remain to the south of the area into tonight. Weak high pressure will briefly build across the eastern Great Lakes Friday into Saturday. A low pressure system and cold front will then move east through the Great Lakes on Sunday, followed by high pressure early next week. The forecast for the Central Highlands. Tonight, mostly cloudy. A slight chance of showers this evening, then a chance of showers with a slight chance of thunderstorms after midnight. Patchy fog after midnight. Lows in the mid-60s. East winds around 5 miles per hour. Chance of rain 50%. Friday, mostly cloudy. Patchy fog in the morning. Showers likely with a slight chance of thunderstorms in the morning, then a chance of showers and thunderstorms in the afternoon. Humid with highs around 80. East winds around 5 miles per hour. Chance of rain 70%. Friday night, partly cloudy. A slight chance of showers in the evening, then a chance of showers after midnight. Humid with lows in the lower 60s. Northeast winds around 5 miles per hour. Chance of rain 30%. Saturday, partly sunny with a chance of showers. Humid with highs in the lower 80s. Southeast winds around 5 miles per hour. Chance of rain 30%. Saturday night, showers likely with a chance of thunderstorms. Humid with lows in the upper 60s. South winds 5 to 10 miles per hour. Chance of rain 70%. Sunday, showers likely. A chance of thunderstorms in the afternoon. Highs in the mid-80s. Chance of rain 70%. Sunday night, mostly cloudy with a chance of thunderstorms. Showers likely, mainly in the evening. Lows in the mid-60s. Chance of rain 70%. At 8 p.m., weather reports for selected cities. At Mansfield Long Regional Airport, it was cloudy. The temperature was 75 degrees, the dew point 69, and the relative humidity 81%. The wind was calm. The pressure was 30.00 inches and falling.
Elsewhere across Ohio, rain was falling, with a temperature of 79 at Cincinnati and 78 at Dayton. At Worcester, it was mostly cloudy, with a temperature of 73. It was cloudy, with a temperature of 77 at Marion, 76 at Toledo Express, 76 at Cleveland, and 74 at Akron-Canton Regional Airport. Under cloudy skies, Youngstown reported 73, Findlay reported 78, and Columbus reported 81. Reports from nearby cities outside Ohio, rain was falling, with a temperature of 78 at Detroit, and 71 at Chicago. At Buffalo, it was mostly cloudy, with a temperature of 75. It was cloudy, with a temperature of 76 at Pittsburgh, and 77 at Indianapolis. The Mansfield, Ohio climate summary for this evening, as of 5:15 p.m., August 13, 2026. Today's high temperature was 81 degrees. The normal high is 82. The record high is 98 degrees, which was set in 1936. Today's low temperature was 62 degrees. The normal low is 61. The record low is 41 degrees, which was set in 1957. No precipitation fell today. No snow fell today, which brings the monthly total to 0.0 inches. The total snowfall since July 1st still stands at 0.0 inches. Sunset tonight is at 8:31 p.m. Sunrise tomorrow is at 6:39 a.m. The current time is 8:46 p.m. Eastern Daylight Time. 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On the latest weather map, a stationary front will remain to the south of the area into tonight. Weak high pressure will briefly build across the eastern Great Lakes Friday into Saturday. A low pressure system and cold front will then move east through the Great Lakes on Sunday, followed by high pressure early next week. The forecast for the Central Highlands. Tonight, mostly cloudy. A slight chance of showers this evening, then a chance of showers with a slight chance of thunderstorms after midnight. Patchy fog after midnight. Lows in the mid-60s. East winds around 5 miles per hour. Chance of rain 50%. Friday, mostly cloudy. Patchy fog in the morning. Showers likely with a slight chance of thunderstorms in the morning, then a chance of showers and thunderstorms in the afternoon. Humid with highs around 80. East winds around 5 miles per hour. Chance of rain 70%. Friday night, partly cloudy. A slight chance of showers in the evening, then a chance of showers after midnight. Humid with lows in the lower 60s. Northeast winds around 5 miles per hour. Chance of rain 30%. Saturday, partly sunny with a chance of showers. Humid with highs in the lower 80s. Southeast winds around 5 miles per hour. Chance of rain 30%. Saturday night, showers likely with a chance of thunderstorms. Humid with lows in the upper 60s. South winds 5 to 10 miles per hour. Chance of rain 70%. Sunday, showers likely. A chance of thunderstorms in the afternoon. Highs in the mid-80s. Chance of rain 70%. Sunday night, mostly cloudy with a chance of thunderstorms. Showers likely, mainly in the evening. Lows in the mid-60s. Chance of rain 70%. At 8 p.m., weather reports for selected cities. At Mansfield Long Regional Airport, it was cloudy. The temperature was 75 degrees, the dew point 69, and the relative humidity 81%. The wind was calm. The pressure was 30.00 inches and falling. Elsewhere across Ohio, rain was falling, with a temperature of 79 at Cincinnati and 78 at Dayton. At Worcester, it was mostly cloudy, with a temperature of 73. It was cloudy, with a temperature of 77 at Marion, 76 at Toledo Express, 76 at Cleveland, and 74 at Akron-Canton Regional Airport. Under cloudy skies, Youngstown reported 73, Findlay reported 78, and Columbus reported 81. Reports from nearby cities outside Ohio, rain was falling, with a temperature of 78 at Detroit, and 71 at Chicago.
At Buffalo, it was mostly cloudy, with a temperature of 75. It was cloudy, with a temperature of 76 at Pittsburgh, and 77 at Indianapolis. The extended forecast for the Central Highlands. Monday, partly sunny with a chance of showers. Highs in the upper 70s. Chance of rain 50%. Monday night, partly cloudy in the evening, then clearing. Lows in the upper 50s. Tuesday, mostly sunny. Highs in the upper 70s. Tuesday night, mostly clear. Lows around 60. Wednesday, mostly sunny in the morning, then becoming partly cloudy. Highs in the lower 80s. Wednesday night, mostly cloudy with a chance of showers. Lows in the mid-60s. Chance of rain 40%. Thursday, partly sunny with a chance of showers. A chance of thunderstorms in the afternoon. Highs around 80. Chance of rain 40%. The current time is 8:51 p.m. Eastern Daylight Time. 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On the latest weather map, a stationary front will remain to the south of the area into tonight. Weak high pressure will briefly build across the eastern Great Lakes Friday into Saturday. A low pressure system and cold front will then move east through the Great Lakes on Sunday, followed by high pressure early next week. The forecast for the Central Highlands. Tonight, mostly cloudy. A slight chance of showers this evening, then a chance of showers with a slight chance of thunderstorms after midnight. Patchy fog after midnight. Lows in the mid-60s. East winds around 5 miles per hour. Chance of rain 50%. Friday, mostly cloudy. Patchy fog in the morning. Showers likely with a slight chance of thunderstorms in the morning, then a chance of showers and thunderstorms in the afternoon. Humid with highs around 80. East winds around 5 miles per hour. Chance of rain 70%. Friday night, partly cloudy. A slight chance of showers in the evening, then a chance of showers after midnight. Humid with lows in the lower 60s. Northeast winds around 5 miles per hour. Chance of rain 30%. Saturday, partly sunny with a chance of showers. Humid with highs in the lower 80s. Southeast winds around 5 miles per hour. Chance of rain 30%. Saturday night, showers likely with a chance of thunderstorms. Humid with lows in the upper 60s. South winds 5 to 10 miles per hour. Chance of rain 70%. Sunday, showers likely. A chance of thunderstorms in the afternoon. Highs in the mid-80s. Chance of rain 70%. Sunday night, mostly cloudy with a chance of thunderstorms. Showers likely, mainly in the evening. Lows in the mid-60s. Chance of rain 70%. At 8 p.m., weather reports for selected cities. At Mansfield Long Regional Airport, it was cloudy. The temperature was 75 degrees, the dew point 69, and the relative humidity 81%. The wind was calm. The pressure was 30.00 inches and falling. Elsewhere across Ohio, rain was falling, with a temperature of 79 at Cincinnati, and 78 at Dayton. At Worcester, it was mostly cloudy, with a temperature of 73. It was cloudy, with a temperature of 77 at Marion, 76 at Toledo Express, 76 at Cleveland, and 74 at Akron-Canton Regional Airport. Under cloudy skies, Youngstown reported 73, Findlay reported 78, and Columbus reported 81. Reports from nearby cities outside Ohio, rain was falling, with a temperature of 78 at Detroit, and 71 at Chicago. At Buffalo, it was mostly cloudy, with a temperature of 75. It was cloudy, with a temperature of 76 at Pittsburgh, and 77 at Indianapolis. The current time is 8:54 p.m. Eastern Daylight Time. 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
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On the latest weather map, a stationary front will remain to the south of the area into tonight. Weak high pressure will briefly build across the eastern Great Lakes Friday into Saturday. A low pressure system and cold front will then move east through the Great Lakes on Sunday, followed by high pressure early next week. The forecast for the Central Highlands. Tonight, mostly cloudy. A slight chance of showers this evening, then a chance of showers with a slight chance of thunderstorms after midnight. Patchy fog after midnight. Lows in the mid-60s. East winds around 5 miles per hour. Chance of rain 50%. Friday, mostly cloudy. Patchy fog in the morning. Showers likely with a slight chance of thunderstorms in the morning, then a chance of showers and thunderstorms in the afternoon. Humid with highs around 80. East winds around 5 miles per hour. Chance of rain 70%. Friday night, partly cloudy. A slight chance of showers in the evening, then a chance of showers after midnight. Humid with lows in the lower 60s. Northeast winds around 5 miles per hour. Chance of rain 30%. Saturday, partly sunny with a chance of showers. Humid with highs in the lower 80s. Southeast winds around 5 miles per hour. Chance of rain 30%. Saturday night, showers likely with a chance of thunderstorms. Humid with lows in the upper 60s. South winds 5 to 10 miles per hour. Chance of rain 70%. Sunday, showers likely. A chance of thunderstorms in the afternoon. Highs in the mid-80s. Chance of rain 70%. Sunday night, mostly cloudy with a chance of thunderstorms. Showers likely, mainly in the evening. Lows in the mid-60s. Chance of rain 70%. At 8 p.m., weather reports for selected cities. At Mansfield Long Regional Airport, it was cloudy. The temperature was 75 degrees, the dew point 69, and the relative humidity 81%. The wind was calm. The pressure was 30.00 inches and falling. Elsewhere across Ohio, rain was falling, with a temperature of 79 at Cincinnati, and 78 at Dayton. At Worcester, it was mostly cloudy, with a temperature of 73. It was cloudy, with a temperature of 77 at Marion, 76 at Toledo Express, 76 at Cleveland, and 74 at Akron-Canton Regional Airport. Under cloudy skies, Youngstown reported 73, Findlay reported 78, and Columbus reported 81. Reports from nearby cities outside Ohio, rain was falling, with a temperature of 78 at Detroit, and 71 at Chicago. At Buffalo, it was mostly cloudy, with a temperature of 75. It was cloudy, with a temperature of 76 at Pittsburgh, and 77 at Indianapolis. The current time is 8:58 p.m. Eastern Daylight Time. 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On the latest weather map, a stationary front will remain to the south of the area into tonight. Weak high pressure will briefly build across the eastern Great Lakes Friday into Saturday. A low pressure system and cold front will then move east through the Great Lakes on Sunday, followed by high pressure early next week. The forecast for the Central Highlands. Tonight, mostly cloudy. A slight chance of showers this evening, then a chance of showers with a slight chance of thunderstorms after midnight. Patchy fog after midnight. Lows in the mid-60s. East winds around 5 miles per hour. Chance of rain 50%. Friday, mostly cloudy. Patchy fog in the morning. Showers likely with a slight chance of thunderstorms in the morning, then a chance of showers and thunderstorms in the afternoon. Humid with highs around 80. East winds around 5 miles per hour. Chance of rain 70%. Friday night, partly cloudy. A slight chance of showers in the evening, then a chance of showers after midnight. Humid with lows in the lower 60s. Northeast winds around 5 miles per hour. Chance of rain 30%.
Saturday, partly sunny with a chance of showers. Humid with highs in the lower 80s. Southeast winds around 5 miles per hour. Chance of rain 30%. Saturday night, showers likely with a chance of thunderstorms. Humid with lows in the upper 60s. South winds 5 to 10 miles per hour. Chance of rain 70%. Sunday, showers likely. A chance of thunderstorms in the afternoon. Highs in the mid-80s. Chance of rain 70%. Sunday night, mostly cloudy with a chance of thunderstorms. Showers likely, mainly in the evening. Lows in the mid-60s. Chance of rain 70%. The Nearshore Marine Forecast. For the following marine location, the islands to Vermilion. Tonight, light and variable winds. A slight chance of showers. A chance of showers late. Waves 1 foot or less. Friday, southeast winds 5 to 10 knots becoming east. A chance of showers in the morning, then a slight chance of showers in the afternoon. Waves 1 foot or less. Friday night, east winds 5 to 10 knots. Partly cloudy. Waves 1 foot or less. Saturday, east winds 5 to 10 knots. A chance of showers. Waves 1 foot or less. The water temperature off Toledo is 76 degrees, off Cleveland 76 degrees, and off Derry 77 degrees. The extended forecast for the Central Highlands. Monday, partly sunny with a chance of showers. Highs in the upper 70s. Chance of rain 50%. Monday night, partly cloudy in the evening, then clearing. Lows in the upper 50s. Tuesday, mostly sunny. Highs in the upper 70s. Tuesday night, mostly clear. Lows around 60. Wednesday, mostly sunny in the morning, then becoming partly cloudy. Highs in the lower 80s. Wednesday night, mostly cloudy with a chance of showers. Lows in the mid-60s. Chance of rain 40%. Thursday, partly sunny with a chance of showers. A chance of thunderstorms in the afternoon. Highs around 80. Chance of rain 40%. The Mansfield, Ohio climate summary for this evening, as of 5:15 p.m., August 13, 2026. Today's high temperature was 81 degrees. The normal high is 82. The record high is 98 degrees, which was set in 1936. Today's low temperature was 62 degrees. The normal low is 61. The record low is 41 degrees, which was set in 1957. No precipitation fell today. No snow fell today, which brings the monthly total to 0.0 inches. The total snowfall since July 1st still stands at 0.0 inches. Sunset tonight is at 8:31 p.m. Sunrise tomorrow is at 6:39 a.m. At 8 p.m., weather reports for selected cities. At Mansfield Long Regional Airport, it was cloudy. The temperature was 75 degrees, the dew point 69, and the relative humidity 81%. The wind was calm. The pressure was 30.00 inches and falling. Elsewhere across Ohio, rain was falling, with a temperature of 79 at Cincinnati, and 78 at Dayton. At Worcester, it was mostly cloudy, with a temperature of 73. It was cloudy, with a temperature of 77 at Marion, 76 at Toledo Express, 76 at Cleveland, and 74 at Akron-Canton Regional Airport. Under cloudy skies, Youngstown reported 73, Findlay reported 78, and Columbus reported 81. Reports from nearby cities outside Ohio, rain was falling, with a temperature of 78 at Detroit, and 71 at Chicago. At Buffalo, it was mostly cloudy, with a temperature of 75. It was cloudy, with a temperature of 76 at Pittsburgh, and 77 at Indianapolis. The current time is 9:04 p.m. Eastern Daylight Time. 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On the latest weather map, a stationary front will remain to the south of the area into tonight. Weak high pressure will briefly build across the eastern Great Lakes Friday into Saturday.
A low-pressure system and cold front will then move east through the Great Lakes on Sunday, followed by high pressure early next week. The forecast for the Central Highlands. Tonight, mostly cloudy. A slight chance of showers this evening, then a chance of showers with a slight chance of thunderstorms after midnight. Patchy fog after midnight. Lows in the mid-60s. East winds around 5 miles per hour. Chance of rain 50%. Friday, mostly cloudy. Patchy fog in the morning. Showers likely with a slight chance of thunderstorms in the morning, then a chance of showers and thunderstorms in the afternoon. Humid with highs around 80. East winds around 5 miles per hour. Chance of rain 70%. Friday night, partly cloudy. A slight chance of showers in the evening, then a chance of showers after midnight. Humid with lows in the lower 60s. Northeast winds around 5 miles per hour. Chance of rain 30%. Saturday, partly sunny with a chance of showers. Humid with highs in the lower 80s. Southeast winds around 5 miles per hour. Chance of rain 30%. Saturday night, showers likely with a chance of thunderstorms. Humid with lows in the upper 60s. South winds 5 to 10 miles per hour. Chance of rain 70%. Sunday, showers likely. A chance of thunderstorms in the afternoon. Highs in the mid-80s. Chance of rain 70%. Sunday night, mostly cloudy with a chance of thunderstorms. Showers likely, mainly in the evening. Lows in the mid-60s. Chance of rain 70%. At 9 p.m., weather reports for selected cities. At Mansfield Long Regional Airport, it was cloudy. The temperature was 73 degrees, the dew point 70, and the relative humidity 90%. The wind was calm. The pressure was 30.02 inches and rising. Elsewhere across Ohio, at Cincinnati, rain was falling, with a temperature of 75. It was cloudy, with a temperature of 71 at Worcester, 75 at Marion, 74 at Toledo Express, 74 at Cleveland, and 71 at Akron-Canton Regional Airport. Under cloudy skies, Youngstown reported 70, Dayton reported 76, Findlay reported 78, and Columbus reported 78. Reports from nearby cities outside Ohio. At Detroit, rain was falling, with a temperature of 77. It was mostly cloudy, with a temperature of 74 at Buffalo, and 69 at Chicago. It was cloudy, with a temperature of 74 at Pittsburgh, and 75 at Indianapolis. The current time is 9:08 p.m. Eastern Daylight Time. 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On the latest weather map, a stationary front will remain to the south of the area into tonight. Weak high pressure will briefly build across the eastern Great Lakes Friday into Saturday. A low pressure system and cold front will then move east through the Great Lakes on Sunday, followed by high pressure early next week. The forecast for the Central Highlands. Tonight, mostly cloudy. A slight chance of showers this evening, then a chance of showers with a slight chance of thunderstorms after midnight. Patchy fog after midnight. Lows in the mid-60s. East winds around 5 miles per hour. Chance of rain 50%. Friday, mostly cloudy. Patchy fog in the morning. Showers likely with a slight chance of thunderstorms in the morning, then a chance of showers and thunderstorms in the afternoon. Humid with highs around 80. East winds around 5 miles per hour. Chance of rain 70%. Friday night, partly cloudy. A slight chance of showers in the evening, then a chance of showers after midnight. Humid with lows in the lower 60s. Northeast winds around 5 miles per hour. Chance of rain 30%. Saturday, partly sunny with a chance of showers. Humid with highs in the lower 80s. Southeast winds around 5 miles per hour. Chance of rain 30%. Saturday night, showers likely with a chance of thunderstorms. Humid with lows in the upper 60s. South winds 5 to 10 miles per hour. Chance of rain 70%. Sunday, showers likely.
a chance of thunderstorms in the afternoon. Highs in the mid-80s. Chance of rain 70%. Sunday night, mostly cloudy with a chance of thunderstorms. Showers likely, mainly in the evening.

highs in the lower 80s. Wednesday night, mostly cloudy with a chance of showers. Lows in the mid-60s. Chance of rain 40%. Thursday, partly sunny with a chance of showers. A chance of thunderstorms in the afternoon. Highs around 80. Chance of rain 40%. At 9 p.m., weather reports for selected cities. At Mansfield Long Regional Airport, it was cloudy. The temperature was 73 degrees, the dew point 70, and the relative humidity 90%. The wind was calm. The pressure was 30.02 inches and rising. Elsewhere across Ohio, at Cincinnati, rain was falling, with a temperature of 75. It was cloudy, with a temperature of 71 at Worcester, 75 at Marion, 74 at Toledo Express, 74 at Cleveland, and 71 at Akron-Canton Regional Airport. Under cloudy skies, Youngstown reported 70, Dayton reported 76, Findlay reported 78, and Columbus reported 78. Reports from nearby cities outside Ohio, at Detroit, rain was falling, with a temperature of 77. It was mostly cloudy, with a temperature of 74 at Buffalo, and 69 at Chicago. It was cloudy, with a temperature of 74 at Pittsburgh, and 75 at Indianapolis. The current time is 9:12 p.m. Eastern Daylight Time. 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On the latest weather map, a stationary front will remain to the south of the area into tonight. Weak high pressure will briefly build across the eastern Great Lakes Friday into Saturday. A low pressure system and cold front will then move east through the Great Lakes on Sunday, followed by high pressure early next week. The forecast for the Central Highlands. Tonight, mostly cloudy. A slight chance of showers this evening, then a chance of showers with a slight chance of thunderstorms after midnight. Patchy fog after midnight. Lows in the mid-60s. East winds around 5 miles per hour. Chance of rain 50%. Friday, mostly cloudy. Patchy fog in the morning. Showers likely with a slight chance of thunderstorms in the morning, then a chance of showers and thunderstorms in the afternoon. Humid with highs around 80. East winds around 5 miles per hour. Chance of rain 70%. Friday night, partly cloudy. A slight chance of showers in the evening, then a chance of showers after midnight. Humid with lows in the lower 60s. Northeast winds around 5 miles per hour. Chance of rain 30%. Saturday, partly sunny with a chance of showers. Humid with highs in the lower 80s. Southeast winds around 5 miles per hour. Chance of rain 30%. Saturday night, showers likely with a chance of thunderstorms. Humid with lows in the upper 60s. South winds 5 to 10 miles per hour. Chance of rain 70%. Sunday, showers likely. A chance of thunderstorms in the afternoon. Highs in the mid-80s. Chance of rain 70%. Sunday night, mostly cloudy with a chance of thunderstorms. Showers likely, mainly in the evening. Lows in the mid-60s. Chance of rain 70%. At 9 p.m., weather reports for selected cities. At Mansfield Long Regional Airport, it was cloudy. The temperature was 73 degrees, the dew point 70, and the relative humidity 90%. The wind was calm. The pressure was 30.02 inches and rising. Elsewhere across Ohio, at Cincinnati, rain was falling, with a temperature of 75. It was cloudy, with a temperature of 71 at Worcester, 75 at Marion, 74 at Toledo Express, 74 at Cleveland, and 71 at Akron-Canton Regional Airport. Under cloudy skies, Youngstown reported 70, Dayton reported 76, Findlay reported 78, and Columbus reported 78. Reports from nearby cities outside Ohio, at Detroit, rain was falling, with a temperature of 77. At Buffalo, it was mostly cloudy, with a temperature of 74. It was cloudy, with a temperature of 74 at Pittsburgh, 75 at Indianapolis, and 69 at Chicago. The Mansfield, Ohio climate summary for this evening.

of 5:15 p.m., August 13, 2026. Today's high temperature was 81 degrees. The normal high is 82. The record high is 98 degrees, which was set in 1936. Today's low temperature was 62 degrees. The normal low is 61. The record low is 41 degrees, which was set in 1957. No precipitation fell today. No snow fell today, which brings the monthly total to 0.0 inches. The total snowfall since July 1st still stands at 0.0 inches. Sunset tonight is at 8:31 p.m. Sunrise tomorrow is at 6:39 a.m. The current time is 9:16 p.m. Eastern Daylight Time. 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On the latest weather map, a stationary front will remain to the south of the area into tonight. Weak high pressure will briefly build across the eastern Great Lakes Friday into Saturday. A low pressure system and cold front will then move east through the Great Lakes on Sunday, followed by high pressure early next week. The forecast for the Central Highlands. Tonight, mostly cloudy. A slight chance of showers this evening, then a chance of showers with a slight chance of thunderstorms after midnight. Patchy fog after midnight. Lows in the mid-60s. East winds around 5 miles per hour. Chance of rain 50%. Friday, mostly cloudy. Patchy fog in the morning. Showers likely with a slight chance of thunderstorms in the morning, then a chance of showers and thunderstorms in the afternoon. Humid with highs around 80. East winds around 5 miles per hour. Chance of rain 70%. Friday night, partly cloudy. A slight chance of showers in the evening, then a chance of showers after midnight. Humid with lows in the lower 60s. Northeast winds around 5 miles per hour. Chance of rain 30%. Saturday, partly sunny with a chance of showers. Humid with highs in the lower 80s. Southeast winds around 5 miles per hour. Chance of rain 30%. Saturday night, showers likely with a chance of thunderstorms. Humid with lows in the upper 60s. South winds 5 to 10 miles per hour. Chance of rain 70%. Sunday, showers likely. A chance of thunderstorms in the afternoon. Highs in the mid-80s. Chance of rain 70%. Sunday night, mostly cloudy with a chance of thunderstorms. Showers likely, mainly in the evening. Lows in the mid-60s. Chance of rain 70%. The Nearshore Marine Forecast. For the following marine location, the islands to Vermilion. Overnight, southeast winds less than 10 knots. A slight chance of showers, then a chance of showers late. Waves 1 foot or less. Friday, southeast winds 5 to 10 knots becoming east. A chance of showers in the morning, then a slight chance of showers in the afternoon. Waves 1 foot or less. Friday night, east winds 5 to 10 knots. Partly cloudy. Waves 1 foot or less. Saturday, east winds 5 to 10 knots. A chance of showers. Waves 1 foot or less. The water temperature off Toledo is 76 degrees, off Cleveland 76 degrees, and off Derry 77 degrees. The current time is 9:19 p.m. Eastern Daylight Time. 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On the latest weather map, a stationary front will remain to the south of the area into tonight. Weak high pressure will briefly build across the eastern Great Lakes Friday into Saturday. A low pressure system and cold front will then move east through the Great Lakes on Sunday, followed by high pressure early next week. The forecast for the Central Highlands. Tonight, mostly cloudy. A slight chance of showers this evening, then a chance of showers with a slight chance of thunderstorms after midnight. Patchy fog after midnight. Lows in the mid-60s.
East winds around 5 miles per hour. Chance of rain 50%. Friday, mostly cloudy. Patchy fog in the morning. Showers likely with a slight chance of thunderstorms in the morning, then a chance of showers and thunderstorms in the afternoon. Humid with highs around 80. East winds around 5 miles per hour. Chance of rain 70%. Friday night, partly cloudy. A slight chance of showers in the evening, then a chance of showers after midnight. Humid with lows in the lower 60s. Northeast winds around 5 miles per hour. Chance of rain 30%. Saturday, partly sunny with a chance of showers. Humid with highs in the lower 80s. Southeast winds around 5 miles per hour. Chance of rain 30%. Saturday night, showers likely with a chance of thunderstorms. Humid with lows in the upper 60s. South winds 5 to 10 miles per hour. Chance of rain 70%. Sunday, showers likely. A chance of thunderstorms in the afternoon. Highs in the mid-80s. Chance of rain 70%. Sunday night, mostly cloudy with a chance of thunderstorms. Showers likely, mainly in the evening. Lows in the mid-60s. Chance of rain 70%. The extended forecast for the Central Highlands. Monday, partly sunny with a chance of showers. Highs in the upper 70s. Chance of rain 50%. Monday night, partly cloudy in the evening, then clearing. Lows in the upper 50s. Tuesday, mostly sunny. Highs in the upper 70s. Tuesday night, mostly clear. Lows around 60. Wednesday, mostly sunny in the morning, then becoming partly cloudy. Highs in the lower 80s. Wednesday night, mostly cloudy with a chance of showers. Lows in the mid-60s. Chance of rain 40%. Thursday, partly sunny with a chance of showers. A chance of thunderstorms in the afternoon. Highs around 80. Chance of rain 40%. At 9 p.m., weather reports for selected cities. At Mansfield Lawn Regional Airport, it was cloudy. The temperature was 73 degrees, the dew point 70, and the relative humidity 90%. The wind was calm. The pressure was 30.02 inches and rising. Elsewhere across Ohio, at Cincinnati, rain was falling, with a temperature of 75. It was cloudy, with a temperature of 71 at Wooster, 75 at Marion, 74 at Toledo Express, 74 at Cleveland, and 71 at Akron-Canton Regional Airport. Under cloudy skies, Youngstown reported 70, Dayton reported 76, Findlay reported 78, and Columbus reported 78. Reports from nearby cities outside Ohio, at Detroit, rain was falling, with a temperature of 77. At Buffalo, it was mostly cloudy, with a temperature of 74. It was cloudy, with a temperature of 74 at Pittsburgh, 75 at Indianapolis, and 69 at Chicago. The current time is 9:24 p.m. Eastern Daylight Time. 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On the latest weather map, a stationary front will remain to the south of the area into tonight. Weak high pressure will briefly build across the eastern Great Lakes Friday into Saturday. A low pressure system and cold front will then move east through the Great Lakes on Sunday, followed by high pressure early next week. The forecast for the Central Highlands. Tonight, mostly cloudy. A slight chance of showers this evening, then a chance of showers with a slight chance of thunderstorms after midnight. Patchy fog after midnight. Lows in the mid-60s. East winds around 5 miles per hour. Chance of rain 50%. Friday, mostly cloudy. Patchy fog in the morning. Showers likely with a slight chance of thunderstorms in the morning, then a chance of showers and thunderstorms in the afternoon. Humid with highs around 80. East winds around 5 miles per hour. Chance of rain 70%. Friday night, partly cloudy. A slight chance of showers in the evening, then a chance of showers after midnight. Humid with lows in the lower 60s. Northeast winds around 5 miles per hour.
chance of rain 30%. Saturday, partly sunny with a chance of showers. Humid with highs in the lower 80s. Southeast winds around 5 miles per hour. Chance of rain 30%. Saturday night, showers likely with a chance of thunderstorms. Humid with lows in the upper 60s. South winds 5 to 10 miles per hour. Chance of rain 70%. Sunday, showers likely. A chance of thunderstorms in the afternoon. Highs in the mid-80s. Chance of rain 70%. Sunday night, mostly cloudy with a chance of thunderstorms. Showers likely, mainly in the evening. Lows in the mid-60s. Chance of rain 70%. At 9 p.m., weather reports for selected cities. At Mansfield Lawn Regional Airport, it was cloudy. The temperature was 73 degrees, the dew point 70, and the relative humidity 90%. The wind was calm. The pressure was 30.02 inches and rising. Elsewhere across Ohio, at Cincinnati, rain was falling, with a temperature of 75. It was cloudy, with a temperature of 71 at Worcester, 75 at Marion, 74 at Toledo Express, 74 at Cleveland, and 71 at Akron-Canton Regional Airport. Under cloudy skies, Youngstown reported 70, Dayton reported 76, Findlay reported 78, and Columbus reported 78. Reports from nearby cities outside Ohio. At Detroit, rain was falling, with a temperature of 77. At Buffalo, it was mostly cloudy, with a temperature of 74. It was cloudy, with a temperature of 74 at Pittsburgh, 75 at Indianapolis, and 69 at Chicago. The current time is 9:27 p.m. Eastern Daylight Time. 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On the latest weather map, a stationary front will remain to the south of the area into tonight. Weak high pressure will briefly build across the eastern Great Lakes Friday into Saturday. A low pressure system and cold front will then move east through the Great Lakes on Sunday, followed by high pressure early next week. The forecast for the Central Highlands. Tonight, mostly cloudy. A slight chance of showers this evening, then a chance of showers with a slight chance of thunderstorms after midnight. Patchy fog after midnight. Lows in the mid-60s. East winds around 5 miles per hour. Chance of rain 50%. Friday, mostly cloudy. Patchy fog in the morning. Showers likely with a slight chance of thunderstorms in the morning, then a chance of showers and thunderstorms in the afternoon. Humid with highs around 80. East winds around 5 miles per hour. Chance of rain 70%. Friday night, partly cloudy. A slight chance of showers in the evening, then a chance of showers after midnight. Humid with lows in the lower 60s. Northeast winds around 5 miles per hour. Chance of rain 30%. Saturday, partly sunny with a chance of showers. Humid with highs in the lower 80s. Southeast winds around 5 miles per hour. Chance of rain 30%. Saturday night, showers likely with a chance of thunderstorms. Humid with lows in the upper 60s. South winds 5 to 10 miles per hour. Chance of rain 70%. Sunday, showers likely. A chance of thunderstorms in the afternoon. Highs in the mid-80s. Chance of rain 70%. Sunday night, mostly cloudy with a chance of thunderstorms. Showers likely, mainly in the evening. Lows in the mid-60s. Chance of rain 70%. The extended forecast for the Central Highlands. Monday, partly sunny with a chance of showers. Highs in the upper 70s. Chance of rain 50%. Monday night, partly cloudy in the evening, then clearing. Lows in the upper 50s. Tuesday, mostly sunny. Highs in the upper 70s. Tuesday night, mostly clear. Lows around 60. Wednesday, mostly sunny in the morning, then becoming partly cloudy. Highs in the lower 80s. Wednesday night, mostly cloudy with a chance of showers. Lows in the mid-60s. Chance of rain 40%.
Thursday, partly sunny with a chance of showers. A chance of thunderstorms in the afternoon. Highs around 80. Chance of rain 40%. The Mansfield, Ohio climate summary for this evening, as of 5:15 p.m., August 13, 2026. Today's high temperature was 81 degrees. The normal high is 82. The record high is 98 degrees, which was set in 1936. Today's low temperature was 62 degrees. The normal low is 61. The record low is 41 degrees, which was set in 1957. No precipitation fell today. No snow fell today, which brings the monthly total to 0.0 inches. The total snowfall since July 1st still stands at 0.0 inches. Sunset tonight is at 8:31 p.m. Sunrise tomorrow is at 6:39 a.m. At 9 p.m., weather reports for selected cities. At Mansfield Long Regional Airport, it was cloudy. The temperature was 73 degrees, the dew point 70, and the relative humidity 90%. The wind was calm. The pressure was 30.02 inches and rising. Elsewhere across Ohio, at Cincinnati, rain was falling, with a temperature of 75. It was cloudy, with a temperature of 71 at Worcester, 75 at Marion, 74 at Toledo Express, 74 at Cleveland, and 71 at Akron-Canton Regional Airport. Under cloudy skies, Youngstown reported 70, Dayton reported 76, Findlay reported 78, and Columbus reported 78. Reports from nearby cities outside Ohio. At Detroit, rain was falling, with a temperature of 77. At Buffalo, it was mostly cloudy, with a temperature of 74. It was cloudy, with a temperature of 74 at Pittsburgh, 75 at Indianapolis, and 69 at Chicago. The current time is 9:32 p.m. Eastern Daylight Time. 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On the latest weather map, a stationary front will remain to the south of the area into tonight. Weak high pressure will briefly build across the eastern Great Lakes Friday into Saturday. A low pressure system and cold front will then move east through the Great Lakes on Sunday, followed by high pressure early next week. The forecast for the Central Highlands. Tonight, mostly cloudy. A slight chance of showers this evening, then a chance of showers with a slight chance of thunderstorms after midnight. Patchy fog after midnight. Lows in the mid-60s. East winds around 5 miles per hour. Chance of rain 50%. Friday, mostly cloudy. Patchy fog in the morning. Showers likely with a slight chance of thunderstorms in the morning, then a chance of showers and thunderstorms in the afternoon. Humid with highs around 80. East winds around 5 miles per hour. Chance of rain 70%. Friday night, partly cloudy. A slight chance of showers in the evening, then a chance of showers after midnight. Humid with lows in the lower 60s. Northeast winds around 5 miles per hour. Chance of rain 30%. Saturday, partly sunny with a chance of showers. Humid with highs in the lower 80s. Southeast winds around 5 miles per hour. Chance of rain 30%. Saturday night, showers likely with a chance of thunderstorms. Humid with lows in the upper 60s. South winds 5 to 10 miles per hour. Chance of rain 70%. Sunday, showers likely. A chance of thunderstorms in the afternoon. Highs in the mid-80s. Chance of rain 70%. Sunday night, mostly cloudy with a chance of thunderstorms. Showers likely, mainly in the evening. Lows in the mid-60s. Chance of rain 70%. At 9 p.m., weather reports for selected cities. At Mansfield Long Regional Airport, it was cloudy. The temperature was 73 degrees, the dew point 70, and the relative humidity 90%. The wind was calm. The pressure was 30.02 inches and rising. Elsewhere across Ohio, at Cincinnati, rain was falling, with a temperature of 75.
It was cloudy, with a temperature of 71 at Worcester, 75 at Marion, 74 at Toledo Express, 74 at Cleveland, and 71 at Akron Canton Regional Airport. Under cloudy skies, Youngstown reported 70, Dayton reported 76, Findlay reported 78, and Columbus reported 78. Reports from nearby cities outside Ohio, at Detroit, rain was falling, with a temperature of 77. At Buffalo, it was mostly cloudy, with a temperature of 74. It was cloudy, with a temperature of 74 at Pittsburgh, 75 at Indianapolis, and 69 at Chicago. The current time is 9:36 p.m. Eastern Daylight Time. 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On the latest weather map, a stationary front will remain to the south of the area into tonight. Weak high pressure will briefly build across the eastern Great Lakes Friday into Saturday. A low pressure system and cold front will then move east through the Great Lakes on Sunday, followed by high pressure early next week. The forecast for the Central Highlands. Tonight, mostly cloudy. A slight chance of showers this evening, then a chance of showers with a slight chance of thunderstorms after midnight. Patchy fog after midnight. Lows in the mid-60s. East winds around 5 miles per hour. Chance of rain 50%. Friday, mostly cloudy. Patchy fog in the morning. Showers likely with a slight chance of thunderstorms in the morning, then a chance of showers and thunderstorms in the afternoon. Humid with highs around 80. East winds around 5 miles per hour. Chance of rain 70%. Friday night, partly cloudy. A slight chance of showers in the evening, then a chance of showers after midnight. Humid with lows in the lower 60s. Northeast winds around 5 miles per hour. Chance of rain 30%. Saturday, partly sunny with a chance of showers. Humid with highs in the lower 80s. Southeast winds around 5 miles per hour. Chance of rain 30%. Saturday night, showers likely with a chance of thunderstorms. Humid with lows in the upper 60s. South winds 5 to 10 miles per hour. Chance of rain 70%. Sunday, showers likely. A chance of thunderstorms in the afternoon. Highs in the mid-80s. Chance of rain 70%. Sunday night, mostly cloudy with a chance of thunderstorms. Showers likely, mainly in the evening. Lows in the mid-60s. Chance of rain 70%. At 9 p.m., weather reports for selected cities. At Mansfield-Lawn Regional Airport, it was cloudy. The temperature was 73 degrees, the dew point 70, and the relative humidity 90%. The wind was calm. The pressure was 30.02 inches and rising. Elsewhere across Ohio, at Cincinnati, rain was falling, with a temperature of 75. It was cloudy, with a temperature of 71 at Worcester, 75 at Marion, 74 at Toledo Express, 74 at Cleveland, and 71 at Akron Canton Regional Airport. Under cloudy skies, Youngstown reported 70, Dayton reported 76, Findlay reported 78, and Columbus reported 78. Reports from nearby cities outside Ohio, at Detroit, rain was falling, with a temperature of 77. At Buffalo, it was mostly cloudy, with a temperature of 74. It was cloudy, with a temperature of 74 at Pittsburgh, 75 at Indianapolis, and 69 at Chicago. The current time is 9:39 p.m. Eastern Daylight Time. The extended forecast for the Central Highlands. Monday, partly sunny with a chance of showers. Highs in the upper 70s. Chance of rain 50%. Monday night, partly cloudy in the evening, then clearing. Lows in the upper 50s. Tuesday, mostly sunny. Highs in the upper 70s. Tuesday night, mostly clear. Lows around 60. Wednesday, mostly sunny in the morning, then becoming partly cloudy. Highs in the lower 80s. Wednesday night, mostly cloudy with a chance of showers. Lows in the mid-60s. Chance of rain 40%. Thursday,
partly sunny with a chance of showers. A chance of thunderstorms in the afternoon. Highs around 80. Chance of rain 40%. 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On the latest weather map, a stationary front will remain to the south of the area into tonight. Weak high pressure will briefly build across the eastern Great Lakes Friday into Saturday. A low pressure system and cold front will then move east through the Great Lakes on Sunday, followed by high pressure early next week. The forecast for the Central Highlands. Tonight, mostly cloudy. A slight chance of showers this evening, then a chance of showers with a slight chance of thunderstorms after midnight. Patchy fog after midnight. Lows in the mid-60s. East winds around 5 miles per hour. Chance of rain 50%. Friday, mostly cloudy. Patchy fog in the morning. Showers likely with a slight chance of thunderstorms in the morning, then a chance of showers and thunderstorms in the afternoon. Humid with highs around 80. East winds around 5 miles per hour. Chance of rain 70%. Friday night, partly cloudy. A slight chance of showers in the evening, then a chance of showers after midnight. Humid with lows in the lower 60s. Northeast winds around 5 miles per hour. Chance of rain 30%. Saturday, partly sunny with a chance of showers. Humid with highs in the lower 80s. Southeast winds around 5 miles per hour. Chance of rain 30%. Saturday night, showers likely with a chance of thunderstorms. Humid with lows in the upper 60s. South winds 5 to 10 miles per hour. Chance of rain 70%. Sunday, showers likely. A chance of thunderstorms in the afternoon. Highs in the mid-80s. Chance of rain 70%. Sunday night, mostly cloudy with a chance of thunderstorms. Showers likely, mainly in the evening. Lows in the mid-60s. Chance of rain 70%. At 9 p.m., weather reports for selected cities. At Mansfield Lawn Regional Airport, it was cloudy. The temperature was 73 degrees, the dew point 70, and the relative humidity 90%. The wind was calm. The pressure was 30.02 inches and rising. Elsewhere across Ohio, at Cincinnati, rain was falling, with a temperature of 75. It was cloudy, with a temperature of 71 at Worcester, 75 at Marion, 74 at Toledo Express, 74 at Cleveland, and 71 at Akron-Canton Regional Airport. Under cloudy skies, Youngstown reported 70, Dayton reported 76, Findlay reported 78, and Columbus reported 78. Reports from nearby cities outside Ohio, at Detroit, rain was falling, with a temperature of 77. At Buffalo, it was mostly cloudy, with a temperature of 74. It was cloudy, with a temperature of 74 at Pittsburgh, 75 at Indianapolis, and 69 at Chicago. The current time is 9:44 p.m. Eastern Daylight Time. 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On the latest weather map, a stationary front will remain to the south of the area into tonight. Weak high pressure will briefly build across the eastern Great Lakes Friday into Saturday. A low pressure system and cold front will then move east through the Great Lakes on Sunday, followed by high pressure early next week. The Mansfield, Ohio climate summary for this evening, as of 5:15 p.m., August 13, 2026. Today's high temperature was 81 degrees. The normal high is 82. The record high is 98 degrees, which was set in 1936. Today's low temperature was 62 degrees. The normal low is 61. The record low is 41 degrees, which was set in 1957. No precipitation fell today. No snow fell today, which brings the monthly total to 0.0 inches. The total snowfall since July 1st still stands at 0.0 inches.
Sunset tonight is at 8:31 p.m. Sunrise tomorrow is at 6:39 a.m. The forecast for the Central Highlands. Tonight, mostly cloudy. A slight chance of showers this evening, then a chance of showers with a slight chance of thunderstorms after midnight. Patchy fog after midnight. Lows in the mid-60s. East winds around 5 miles per hour. Chance of rain 50%. Friday, mostly cloudy. Patchy fog in the morning. Showers likely with a slight chance of thunderstorms in the morning, then a chance of showers and thunderstorms in the afternoon. Humid with highs around 80. East winds around 5 miles per hour. Chance of rain 70%. Friday night, partly cloudy. A slight chance of showers in the evening, then a chance of showers after midnight. Humid with lows in the lower 60s. Northeast winds around 5 miles per hour. Chance of rain 30%. Saturday, partly sunny with a chance of showers. Humid with highs in the lower 80s. Southeast winds around 5 miles per hour. Chance of rain 30%. Saturday night, showers likely with a chance of thunderstorms. Humid with lows in the upper 60s. South winds 5 to 10 miles per hour. Chance of rain 70%. Sunday, showers likely. A chance of thunderstorms in the afternoon. Highs in the mid-80s. Chance of rain 70%. Sunday night, mostly cloudy with a chance of thunderstorms. Showers likely, mainly in the evening. Lows in the mid-60s. Chance of rain 70%. At 9 p.m., weather reports for selected cities. At Mansfield Long Regional Airport, it was cloudy. The temperature was 73 degrees, the dew point 70, and the relative humidity 90%. The wind was calm. The pressure was 30.02 inches and rising. Elsewhere across Ohio, at Cincinnati, rain was falling, with a temperature of 75. It was cloudy, with a temperature of 71 at Worcester, 75 at Marion, 74 at Toledo Express, 74 at Cleveland, and 71 at Akron-Canton Regional Airport. Under cloudy skies, Youngstown reported 70, Dayton reported 76, Findlay reported 78, and Columbus reported 78. Reports from nearby cities outside Ohio, at Detroit, rain was falling, with a temperature of 77. At Buffalo, it was mostly cloudy, with a temperature of 74. It was cloudy, with a temperature of 74 at Pittsburgh, 75 at Indianapolis, and 69 at Chicago. The current time is 9:48 p.m. Eastern Daylight Time. 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On the latest weather map, a stationary front will remain to the south of the area into tonight. Weak high pressure will briefly build across the eastern Great Lakes Friday into Saturday. A low pressure system and cold front will then move east through the Great Lakes on Sunday, followed by high pressure early next week. The forecast for the Central Highlands. Tonight, mostly cloudy. A slight chance of showers this evening, then a chance of showers with a slight chance of thunderstorms after midnight. Patchy fog after midnight. Lows in the mid-60s. East winds around 5 miles per hour. Chance of rain 50%. Friday, mostly cloudy. Patchy fog in the morning. Showers likely with a slight chance of thunderstorms in the morning, then a chance of showers and thunderstorms in the afternoon. Humid with highs around 80. East winds around 5 miles per hour. Chance of rain 70%. Friday night, partly cloudy. A slight chance of showers in the evening, then a chance of showers after midnight. Humid with lows in the lower 60s. Northeast winds around 5 miles per hour. Chance of rain 30%. Saturday, partly sunny with a chance of showers. Humid with highs in the lower 80s. Southeast winds around 5 miles per hour. Chance of rain 30%. Saturday night, showers likely with a chance of thunderstorms. Humid with lows in the upper 60s. South winds 5 to 10 miles per hour. Chance of rain 70%. Sunday, showers likely.
a chance of thunderstorms in the afternoon. Highs in the mid-80s. Chance of rain 70%. Sunday night, mostly cloudy with a chance of thunderstorms. Showers likely, mainly in the evening. Lows in the mid-60s. Chance of rain 70%. The extended forecast for the Central Highlands. Monday, partly sunny with a chance of showers. Highs in the upper 70s. Chance of rain 50%. Monday night, partly cloudy in the evening, then clearing. Lows in the upper 50s. Tuesday, mostly sunny. Highs in the upper 70s. Tuesday night, mostly clear. Lows around 60. Wednesday, mostly sunny in the morning, then becoming partly cloudy. Highs in the lower 80s. Wednesday night, mostly cloudy with a chance of showers. Lows in the mid-60s. Chance of rain 40%. Thursday, partly sunny with a chance of showers. A chance of thunderstorms in the afternoon. Highs around 80. Chance of rain 40%. At 9 p.m., weather reports for selected cities. At Mansfield Long Regional Airport, it was cloudy. The temperature was 73 degrees, the dew point 70, and the relative humidity 90%. The wind was calm. The pressure was 30.02 inches and rising. Elsewhere across Ohio, at Cincinnati, rain was falling, with a temperature of 75. It was cloudy, with a temperature of 71 at Worcester, 75 at Marion, 74 at Toledo Express, 74 at Cleveland, and 71 at Akron-Canton Regional Airport. Under cloudy skies, Youngstown reported 70, Dayton reported 76, Findlay reported 78, and Columbus reported 78. Reports from nearby cities outside Ohio, at Detroit, rain was falling, with a temperature of 77. At Buffalo, it was mostly cloudy, with a temperature of 74. It was cloudy, with a temperature of 74 at Pittsburgh, 75 at Indianapolis, and 69 at Chicago. The current time is 9:53 p.m. Eastern Daylight Time. 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On the latest weather map, a stationary front will remain to the south of the area into tonight. Weak high pressure will briefly build across the eastern Great Lakes Friday into Saturday. A low pressure system and cold front will then move east through the Great Lakes on Sunday, followed by high pressure early next week. The forecast for the Central Highlands. Tonight, mostly cloudy. A slight chance of showers this evening, then a chance of showers with a slight chance of thunderstorms after midnight. Patchy fog after midnight. Lows in the mid-60s. East winds around 5 miles per hour. Chance of rain 50%. Friday, mostly cloudy. Patchy fog in the morning. Showers likely with a slight chance of thunderstorms in the morning, then a chance of showers and thunderstorms in the afternoon. Humid with highs around 80. East winds around 5 miles per hour. Chance of rain 70%. Friday night, partly cloudy. A slight chance of showers in the evening, then a chance of showers after midnight. Humid with lows in the lower 60s. Northeast winds around 5 miles per hour. Chance of rain 30%. Saturday, partly sunny with a chance of showers. Humid with highs in the lower 80s. Southeast winds around 5 miles per hour. Chance of rain 30%. Saturday night, showers likely with a chance of thunderstorms. Humid with lows in the upper 60s. South winds 5 to 10 miles per hour. Chance of rain 70%. Sunday, showers likely. A chance of thunderstorms in the afternoon. Highs in the mid-80s. Chance of rain 70%. Sunday night, mostly cloudy with a chance of thunderstorms. Showers likely, mainly in the evening. Lows in the mid-60s. Chance of rain 70%. At 9 p.m., weather reports for selected cities. At Mansfield Long Regional Airport, it was cloudy. The temperature was 73 degrees, the dew point 70, and the relative humidity 90%. The wind was calm. The pressure was 30.02 inches and rising.
Elsewhere across Ohio, at Cincinnati, rain was falling, with a temperature of 75. It was cloudy, with a temperature of 71 at Worcester, 75 at Marion, 74 at Toledo Express, 74 at Cleveland, and 71 at Akron-Canton Regional Airport. Under cloudy skies, Youngstown reported 70, Dayton reported 76, Findlay reported 78, and Columbus reported 78. Reports from nearby cities outside Ohio: at Detroit, rain was falling, with a temperature of 77. At Buffalo, it was mostly cloudy, with a temperature of 74. It was cloudy, with a temperature of 74 at Pittsburgh, 75 at Indianapolis, and 69 at Chicago. The current time is 9:56 p.m. Eastern Daylight Time. 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On the latest weather map, a stationary front will remain to the south of the area into tonight. Weak high pressure will briefly build across the eastern Great Lakes Friday into Saturday. A low pressure system and cold front will then move east through the Great Lakes on Sunday, followed by high pressure early next week. The forecast for the Central Highlands: tonight, mostly cloudy. A slight chance of showers this evening, then a chance of showers with a slight chance of thunderstorms after midnight. Patchy fog after midnight. Lows in the mid-60s. East winds around 5 miles per hour. Chance of rain 50%. Friday, mostly cloudy. Patchy fog in the morning. Showers likely with a slight chance of thunderstorms in the morning, then a chance of showers and thunderstorms in the afternoon. Humid with highs around 80. East winds around 5 miles per hour. Chance of rain 70%. Friday night, partly cloudy. A slight chance of showers in the evening, then a chance of showers after midnight. Humid with lows in the lower 60s. Northeast winds around 5 miles per hour. Chance of rain 30%. Saturday, partly sunny with a chance of showers. Humid with highs in the lower 80s. Southeast winds around 5 miles per hour. Chance of rain 30%. Saturday night, showers likely with a chance of thunderstorms. Humid with lows in the upper 60s. South winds 5 to 10 miles per hour. Chance of rain 70%. Sunday, showers likely. A chance of thunderstorms in the afternoon. Highs in the mid-80s. Chance of rain 70%. Sunday night, mostly cloudy with a chance of thunderstorms. Showers likely, mainly in the evening. Lows in the mid-60s. Chance of rain 70%. At 9 p.m., weather reports for selected cities. At Mansfield-Lom Regional Airport, it was cloudy. The temperature was 73 degrees, the dew point 70, and the relative humidity 90%. The wind was calm. The pressure was 30.02 inches and rising. Elsewhere across Ohio, at Cincinnati, rain was falling, with a temperature of 75. It was cloudy, with a temperature of 71 at Worcester, 75 at Marion, 74 at Toledo Express, 74 at Cleveland, and 71 at Akron-Canton Regional Airport. Under cloudy skies, Youngstown reported 70, Dayton reported 76, Findlay reported 78, and Columbus reported 78. Reports from nearby cities outside Ohio: at Detroit, rain was falling, with a temperature of 77. At Buffalo, it was mostly cloudy, with a temperature of 74. It was cloudy, with a temperature of 74 at Pittsburgh, 75 at Indianapolis, and 69 at Chicago. The Nearshore Marine Forecast. For the following marine location, the islands to Vermilion. Overnight, southeast winds less than 10 knots. A slight chance of showers, then a chance of showers late. Waves 1 foot or less. Friday, southeast winds 5 to 10 knots becoming east. A chance of showers in the morning, then a slight chance of showers in the afternoon. Waves 1 foot or less. Friday night, east winds 5 to 10 knots. Partly cloudy. Waves 1 foot or less. Saturday, east winds 5 to 10 knots. A chance of showers. Waves 1 foot or less.
The water temperature off Toledo is 76 degrees, off Cleveland 76 degrees, and off Derry 77 degrees. The extended forecast for the Central Highlands. Monday, partly sunny with a chance of showers. Highs in the upper 70s. Chance of rain 50%. Monday night, partly cloudy in the evening, then clearing. Lows in the upper 50s. Tuesday, mostly sunny. Highs in the upper 70s. Tuesday night, mostly clear. Lows around 60. Wednesday, mostly sunny in the morning, then becoming partly cloudy. Highs in the lower 80s. Wednesday night, mostly cloudy with a chance of showers. Lows in the mid-60s. Chance of rain 40%. Thursday, partly sunny with a chance of showers. A chance of thunderstorms in the afternoon. Highs around 80. Chance of rain 40%. The Mansfield, Ohio climate summary for this evening, as of 5:15 p.m., August 13, 2026. Today's high temperature was 81 degrees. The normal high is 82. The record high is 98 degrees, which was set in 1936. Today's low temperature was 62 degrees. The normal low is 61. The record low is 41 degrees, which was set in 1957. No precipitation fell today. No snow fell today, which brings the monthly total to 0.0 inches. The total snowfall since July 1st still stands at 0.0 inches. Sunset tonight is at 8:31 p.m. Sunrise tomorrow is at 6:39 a.m. The current time is 10:02 p.m. Eastern Daylight Time. 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On the latest weather map, a stationary front will remain to the south of the area into tonight. Weak high pressure will briefly build across the eastern Great Lakes Friday into Saturday. A low pressure system and cold front will then move east through the Great Lakes on Sunday, followed by high pressure early next week. The forecast for the Central Highlands. Tonight, mostly cloudy. A slight chance of showers this evening, then a chance of showers with a slight chance of thunderstorms after midnight. Patchy fog after midnight. Lows in the mid-60s. East winds around 5 miles per hour. Chance of rain 50%. Friday, mostly cloudy. Patchy fog in the morning. Showers likely with a slight chance of thunderstorms in the morning, then a chance of showers and thunderstorms in the afternoon. Humid with highs around 80. East winds around 5 miles per hour. Chance of rain 70%. Friday night, partly cloudy. A slight chance of showers in the evening, then a chance of showers after midnight. Humid with lows in the lower 60s. Northeast winds around 5 miles per hour. Chance of rain 30%. Saturday, partly sunny with a chance of showers. Humid with highs in the lower 80s. Southeast winds around 5 miles per hour. Chance of rain 30%. Saturday night, showers likely with a chance of thunderstorms. Humid with lows in the upper 60s. South winds 5 to 10 miles per hour. Chance of rain 70%. Sunday, showers likely. A chance of thunderstorms in the afternoon. Highs in the mid-80s. Chance of rain 70%. Sunday night, mostly cloudy with a chance of thunderstorms. Showers likely, mainly in the evening. Lows in the mid-60s. Chance of rain 70%. At 9 p.m., weather reports for selected cities. At Mansfield Lawn Regional Airport, it was cloudy. The temperature was 73 degrees, the dew point 70, and the relative humidity 90%. The wind was calm. The pressure was 30.02 inches and rising. Elsewhere across Ohio, at Cincinnati, rain was falling, with a temperature of 75. It was cloudy, with a temperature of 71 at Worcester, 75 at Marion, 74 at Toledo Express, 74 at Cleveland, and 71 at Akron-Canton Regional Airport. Under cloudy skies, Youngstown reported 70, Dayton reported 76, Findlay reported 78, and Columbus reported 78.
Reports from nearby cities outside Ohio, at Detroit, rain was falling, with a temperature of 77. At Buffalo, it was mostly cloudy, with a temperature of 74. It was cloudy, with a temperature of 74 at Pittsburgh, 75 at Indianapolis, and 69 at Chicago. The current time is 10:06 p.m. Eastern Daylight Time. 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On the latest weather map, a stationary front will remain to the south of the area into tonight. Weak high pressure will briefly build across the eastern Great Lakes Friday into Saturday. A low pressure system and cold front will then move east through the Great Lakes on Sunday, followed by high pressure early next week. The forecast for the Central Highlands. Tonight, mostly cloudy. A slight chance of showers this evening, then a chance of showers with a slight chance of thunderstorms after midnight. Patchy fog after midnight. Lows in the mid-60s. East winds around 5 miles per hour. Chance of rain 50%. Friday, mostly cloudy. Patchy fog in the morning. Showers likely with a slight chance of thunderstorms in the morning, then a chance of showers and thunderstorms in the afternoon. Humid with highs around 80. East winds around 5 miles per hour. Chance of rain 70%. Friday night, partly cloudy. A slight chance of showers in the evening, then a chance of showers after midnight. Humid with lows in the lower 60s. Northeast winds around 5 miles per hour. Chance of rain 30%. Saturday, partly sunny with a chance of showers. Humid with highs in the lower 80s. Southeast winds around 5 miles per hour. Chance of rain 30%. Saturday night, showers likely with a chance of thunderstorms. Humid with lows in the upper 60s. South winds 5 to 10 miles per hour. Chance of rain 70%. Sunday, showers likely. A chance of thunderstorms in the afternoon. Highs in the mid-80s. Chance of rain 70%. Sunday night, mostly cloudy with a chance of thunderstorms. Showers likely, mainly in the evening. Lows in the mid-60s. Chance of rain 70%. At 10 p.m., weather reports for selected cities. At Mansfield Long Regional Airport, it was cloudy. The temperature was 73 degrees, the dew point 69, and the relative humidity 87%. The wind was east, at 5 miles an hour. The pressure was 30.04 inches and rising. Elsewhere across Ohio, at Columbus, rain was falling, with a temperature of 77. It was mostly cloudy, with a temperature of 74 at Toledo Express, and 74 at Findlay. It was cloudy, with a temperature of 71 at Worcester, 73 at Marion, 74 at Cleveland, and 70 at Akron-Canton Regional Airport. Under cloudy skies, Youngstown reported 70, Cincinnati reported 74, and Dayton reported 76. Reports from nearby cities outside Ohio, skies ranged from mostly cloudy to cloudy. It was 72 at Pittsburgh, 77 at Detroit, 73 at Buffalo, 75 at Indianapolis, and 69 at Chicago. The current time is 10:09 p.m. Eastern Daylight Time. 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On the latest weather map, a stationary front will remain to the south of the area into tonight. Weak high pressure will briefly build across the eastern Great Lakes Friday into Saturday. A low pressure system and cold front will then move east through the Great Lakes on Sunday, followed by high pressure early next week. The extended forecast for the Central Highlands. Monday, partly sunny with a chance of showers. Highs in the upper 70s. Chance of rain 50%. Monday night, partly cloudy in the evening, then clearing. Lows in the upper 50s. Tuesday, mostly sunny. Highs in the upper 70s. Tuesday night, mostly clear. Lows around 60.
Wednesday, mostly sunny in the morning, then becoming partly cloudy. Highs in the lower 80s. Wednesday night, mostly cloudy with a chance of showers. Lows in the mid-60s. Chance of rain 40%.

Cloudy. Patchy fog in the morning. Showers likely with a slight chance of thunderstorms in the morning, then a chance of showers and thunderstorms in the afternoon. Humid with highs around 80. East winds around 5 miles per hour. Chance of rain 70%. Friday night, partly cloudy. A slight chance of showers in the evening, then a chance of showers after midnight. Humid with lows in the lower 60s. Northeast winds around 5 miles per hour. Chance of rain 30%. Saturday, partly sunny with a chance of showers. Humid with highs in the lower 80s. Southeast winds around 5 miles per hour. Chance of rain 30%. Saturday night, showers likely with a chance of thunderstorms. Humid with lows in the upper 60s. South winds 5 to 10 miles per hour. Chance of rain 70%. Sunday, showers likely. A chance of thunderstorms in the afternoon. Highs in the mid-80s. Chance of rain 70%. Sunday night, mostly cloudy with a chance of thunderstorms. Showers likely, mainly in the evening. Lows in the mid-60s. Chance of rain 70%. At 10 p.m., weather reports for selected cities. At Mansfield Lawn Regional Airport, it was cloudy. The temperature was 73 degrees, the dew point 69, and the relative humidity 87%. The wind was east, at 5 miles an hour. The pressure was 30.04 inches and rising. Elsewhere across Ohio, at Columbus, rain was falling, with a temperature of 77. It was mostly cloudy, with a temperature of 74 at Toledo Express, and 74 at Findlay. It was cloudy, with a temperature of 71 at Worcester, 73 at Marion, 74 at Cleveland, and 70 at Akron-Canton Regional Airport. Under cloudy skies, Youngstown reported 70, Cincinnati reported 74, and Dayton reported 76. Reports from nearby cities outside Ohio, skies ranged from mostly cloudy to cloudy. It was 72 at Pittsburgh, 77 at Detroit, 73 at Buffalo, 75 at Indianapolis, and 69 at Chicago. At 10 p.m., weather reports for selected cities. At Mansfield Lawn Regional Airport, it was cloudy. The temperature was 73 degrees, the dew point 69, and the relative humidity 87%. The wind was east, at 5 miles an hour. The pressure was 30.04 inches and rising. Elsewhere across Ohio, at Columbus, rain was falling, with a temperature of 77. It was cloudy, with a temperature of 71 at Worcester, 73 at Marion, 74 at Toledo Express, 74 at Cleveland, and 70 at Akron-Canton Regional Airport. Under cloudy skies, Youngstown reported 70, Cincinnati reported 74, Dayton reported 76, and Findlay reported 74. Reports from nearby cities outside Ohio, skies ranged from mostly cloudy to cloudy. It was 72 at Pittsburgh, 76 at Detroit, 73 at Buffalo, 75 at Indianapolis, and 69 at Chicago. The current time is 10:14 p.m. Eastern Daylight Time. The Mansfield, Ohio climate summary for this evening, as of 5:15 p.m., August 13, 2026. Today's high temperature was 81 degrees. The normal high is 82. The record high is 98 degrees, which was set in 1936. Today's low temperature was 62 degrees. The normal low is 61. The record low is 41 degrees, which was set in 1957. No precipitation fell today. No snow fell today, which brings the monthly total to 0.0 inches. The total snowfall since July 1st still stands at 0.0 inches. Sunset tonight is at 8:31 p.m. Sunrise tomorrow is at 6:39 a.m. This is NOAA Weather Radio WWG57 originating from the National Weather Service Forecast Office in Cleveland. 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On the latest weather map, a stationary front will remain to the south of the area into tonight. Weak high pressure will briefly build across the eastern Great Lakes Friday into Saturday. A low pressure system and cold front will then move east through the Great Lakes on Sunday, followed by high pressure early next week. The forecast for the Central Highlands. Tonight,

mostly cloudy. A slight chance of showers this evening, then a chance of showers with a slight chance of thunderstorms after midnight. Patchy fog after midnight. Lows in the mid-60s. East winds around 5 miles per hour. Chance of rain 50%. Friday, mostly cloudy. Patchy fog in the morning. Showers likely with a slight chance of thunderstorms in the morning, then a chance of showers and thunderstorms in the afternoon. Humid with highs around 80. East winds around 5 miles per hour. Chance of rain 70%. Friday night, partly cloudy. A slight chance of showers in the evening, then a chance of showers after midnight. Humid with lows in the lower 60s. Northeast winds around 5 miles per hour. Chance of rain 30%. Saturday, partly sunny with a chance of showers. Humid with highs in the lower 80s. Southeast winds around 5 miles per hour. Chance of rain 30%. Saturday night, showers likely with a chance of thunderstorms. Humid with lows in the upper 60s. South winds 5 to 10 miles per hour. Chance of rain 70%. Sunday, showers likely. A chance of thunderstorms in the afternoon. Highs in the mid-80s. Chance of rain 70%. Sunday night, mostly cloudy with a chance of thunderstorms. Showers likely, mainly in the evening. Lows in the mid-60s. Chance of rain 70%. At 10 p.m., weather reports for selected cities. At Mansfield Long Regional Airport, it was cloudy. The temperature was 73 degrees, the dew point 69, and the relative humidity 87%. The wind was east, at 5 miles an hour. The pressure was 30.04 inches and rising. Elsewhere across Ohio, at Columbus, rain was falling, with a temperature of 77. It was cloudy, with a temperature of 71 at Worcester, 73 at Marion, 74 at Toledo Express, 74 at Cleveland, and 70 at Akron Canton Regional Airport. Under cloudy skies, Youngstown reported 70, Cincinnati reported 74, Dayton reported 76, and Findlay reported 74. Reports from nearby cities outside Ohio, skies ranged from mostly cloudy to cloudy. It was 72 at Pittsburgh, 76 at Detroit, 73 at Buffalo, 75 at Indianapolis, and 69 at Chicago. The current time is 10:19 p.m. Eastern Daylight Time. 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On the latest weather map, a stationary front will remain to the south of the area into tonight. Weak high pressure will briefly build across the eastern Great Lakes Friday into Saturday. A low pressure system and cold front will then move east through the Great Lakes on Sunday, followed by high pressure early next week. The forecast for the Central Highlands. Tonight, mostly cloudy. A slight chance of showers this evening, then a chance of showers with a slight chance of thunderstorms after midnight. Patchy fog after midnight. Lows in the mid-60s. East winds around 5 miles per hour. Chance of rain 50%. Friday, mostly cloudy. Patchy fog in the morning. Showers likely with a slight chance of thunderstorms in the morning, then a chance of showers and thunderstorms in the afternoon. Humid with highs around 80. East winds around 5 miles per hour. Chance of rain 70%. Friday night, partly cloudy. A slight chance of showers in the evening, then a chance of showers after midnight. Humid with lows in the lower 60s. Northeast winds around 5 miles per hour. Chance of rain 30%. Saturday, partly sunny with a chance of showers. Humid with highs in the lower 80s. Southeast winds around 5 miles per hour. Chance of rain 30%. Saturday night, showers likely with a chance of thunderstorms. Humid with lows in the upper 60s. South winds 5 to 10 miles per hour. Chance of rain 70%. Sunday, showers likely. A chance of thunderstorms in the afternoon. Highs in the mid-80s. Chance of rain 70%. Sunday night, mostly cloudy with a chance of thunderstorms. Showers likely, mainly in the evening.
lows in the mid-60s. Chance of rain 70%. The extended forecast for the Central Highlands. Monday, partly sunny with a chance of showers. Highs in the upper 70s. Chance of rain 50%. Monday night, partly cloudy in the evening, then clearing. Lows in the upper 50s. Tuesday, mostly sunny. Highs in the upper 70s. Tuesday night, mostly clear. Lows around 60. Wednesday, mostly sunny in the morning, then becoming partly cloudy. Highs in the lower 80s. Wednesday night, mostly cloudy with a chance of showers. Lows in the mid-60s. Chance of rain 40%. Thursday, partly sunny with a chance of showers. A chance of thunderstorms in the afternoon. Highs around 80. Chance of rain 40%. At 10 p.m., weather reports for selected cities. At Mansfield Long Regional Airport, it was cloudy. The temperature was 73 degrees, the dew point 69, and the relative humidity 87%. The wind was east, at 5 miles an hour. The pressure was 30.04 inches and rising. Elsewhere across Ohio, at Columbus, rain was falling, with a temperature of 77. It was cloudy, with a temperature of 71 at Worcester, 73 at Marion, 74 at Toledo Express, 74 at Cleveland, and 70 at Akron-Canton Regional Airport. Under cloudy skies, Youngstown reported 70, Cincinnati reported 74, Dayton reported 76, and Findlay reported 74. Reports from nearby cities outside Ohio, skies ranged from mostly cloudy to cloudy. It was 72 at Pittsburgh, 76 at Detroit, 73 at Buffalo, 75 at Indianapolis, and 69 at Chicago. The current time is 10:23 p.m. Eastern Daylight Time. 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On the latest weather map, a stationary front will remain to the south of the area into tonight. Weak high pressure will briefly build across the eastern Great Lakes Friday into Saturday. A low pressure system and cold front will then move east through the Great Lakes on Sunday, followed by high pressure early next week. The forecast for the Central Highlands. Tonight, mostly cloudy. A slight chance of showers this evening, then a chance of showers with a slight chance of thunderstorms after midnight. Patchy fog after midnight. Lows in the mid-60s. East winds around 5 miles per hour. Chance of rain 50%. Friday, mostly cloudy. Patchy fog in the morning. Showers likely with a slight chance of thunderstorms in the morning, then a chance of showers and thunderstorms in the afternoon. Humid with highs around 80. East winds around 5 miles per hour. Chance of rain 70%. Friday night, partly cloudy. A slight chance of showers in the evening, then a chance of showers after midnight. Humid with lows in the lower 60s. Northeast winds around 5 miles per hour. Chance of rain 30%. Saturday, partly sunny with a chance of showers. Humid with highs in the lower 80s. Southeast winds around 5 miles per hour. Chance of rain 30%. Saturday night, showers likely with a chance of thunderstorms. Humid with lows in the upper 60s. South winds 5 to 10 miles per hour. Chance of rain 70%. Sunday, showers likely. A chance of thunderstorms in the afternoon. Highs in the mid-80s. Chance of rain 70%. Sunday night, mostly cloudy with a chance of thunderstorms. Showers likely, mainly in the evening. Lows in the mid-60s. Chance of rain 70%. At 10 p.m., weather reports for selected cities. At Mansfield Long Regional Airport, it was cloudy. The temperature was 73 degrees, the dew point 69, and the relative humidity 87%. The wind was east, at 5 miles an hour. The pressure was 30.04 inches and rising. Elsewhere across Ohio, at Columbus, rain was falling, with a temperature of 77.
It was cloudy, with a temperature of 71 at Worcester, 73 at Marion, 74 at Toledo Express, 74 at Cleveland, and 70 at Akron-Canton Regional Airport. Under cloudy skies, Youngstown reported 70, Cincinnati reported 74, Dayton reported 76, and Findlay reported 74. Reports from nearby cities outside Ohio, skies ranged from mostly cloudy to cloudy. It was 72 at Pittsburgh, 76 at Detroit, 73 at Buffalo, 75 at Indianapolis, and 69 at Chicago. The current time is 10:26 p.m. Eastern Daylight Time. 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On the latest weather map, a stationary front will remain to the south of the area into tonight. Weak high pressure will briefly build across the eastern Great Lakes Friday into Saturday. A low pressure system and cold front will then move east through the Great Lakes on Sunday, followed by high pressure early next week. The forecast for the Central Highlands. Tonight, mostly cloudy. A slight chance of showers this evening, then a chance of showers with a slight chance of thunderstorms after midnight. Patchy fog after midnight. Lows in the mid-60s. East winds around 5 miles per hour. Chance of rain 50%. Friday, mostly cloudy. Patchy fog in the morning. Showers likely with a slight chance of thunderstorms in the morning, then a chance of showers and thunderstorms in the afternoon. Humid with highs around 80. East winds around 5 miles per hour. Chance of rain 70%. Friday night, partly cloudy. A slight chance of showers in the evening, then a chance of showers after midnight. Humid with lows in the lower 60s. Northeast winds around 5 miles per hour. Chance of rain 30%. Saturday, partly sunny with a chance of showers. Humid with highs in the lower 80s. Southeast winds around 5 miles per hour. Chance of rain 30%. Saturday night, showers likely with a chance of thunderstorms. Humid with lows in the upper 60s. South winds 5 to 10 miles per hour. Chance of rain 70%. Sunday, showers likely. A chance of thunderstorms in the afternoon. Highs in the mid-80s. Chance of rain 70%. Sunday night, mostly cloudy with a chance of thunderstorms. Showers likely, mainly in the evening. Lows in the mid-60s. Chance of rain 70%. At 10 p.m., weather reports for selected cities. At Mansfield-Lawn Regional Airport, it was cloudy. The temperature was 73 degrees, the dew point 69, and the relative humidity 87%. The wind was east, at 5 miles an hour. The pressure was 30.04 inches and rising. Elsewhere across Ohio, at Columbus, rain was falling, with a temperature of 77. It was cloudy, with a temperature of 71 at Worcester, 73 at Marion, 74 at Toledo Express, 74 at Cleveland, and 70 at Akron-Canton Regional Airport. Under cloudy skies, Youngstown reported 70, Cincinnati reported 74, Dayton reported 76, and Findlay reported 74. Reports from nearby cities outside Ohio, skies ranged from mostly cloudy to cloudy. It was 72 at Pittsburgh, 76 at Detroit, 73 at Buffalo, 75 at Indianapolis, and 69 at Chicago. The extended forecast for the Central Highlands. Monday, partly sunny with a chance of showers. Highs in the upper 70s. Chance of rain 50%. Monday night, partly cloudy in the evening, then clearing. Lows in the upper 50s. Tuesday, mostly sunny. Highs in the upper 70s. Tuesday night, mostly clear. Lows around 60. Wednesday, mostly sunny in the morning, then becoming partly cloudy. Highs in the lower 80s. Wednesday night, mostly cloudy with a chance of showers. Lows in the mid-60s. Chance of rain 40%. Thursday, partly sunny with a chance of showers. A chance of thunderstorms in the afternoon. Highs around 80. Chance of rain 40%. The Mansfield, Ohio Climate Summary for this evening,
as of 5:15 p.m., August 13, 2026. Today's high temperature was 81 degrees. The normal high is 82. The record high is 98 degrees, which was set in 1936. Today's low temperature was 62 degrees. The normal low is 61. The record low is 41 degrees, which was set in 1957. No precipitation fell today. No snow fell today, which brings the monthly total to 0.0 inches. The total snowfall since July 1st still stands at 0.0 inches. Sunset tonight is at 8:31 p.m. Sunrise tomorrow is at 6:39 a.m. The current time is 10:32 p.m. Eastern Daylight Time. 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On the latest weather map, a stationary front will remain to the south of the area into tonight. Weak high pressure will briefly build across the eastern Great Lakes Friday into Saturday. A low pressure system and cold front will then move east through the Great Lakes on Sunday, followed by high pressure early next week. The forecast for the Central Highlands. Tonight, mostly cloudy. A slight chance of showers this evening, then a chance of showers with a slight chance of thunderstorms after midnight. Patchy fog after midnight. Lows in the mid-60s. East winds around 5 miles per hour. Chance of rain 50%. Friday, mostly cloudy. Patchy fog in the morning. Showers likely with a slight chance of thunderstorms in the morning, then a chance of thunderstorms in the afternoon. Humid with highs around 80. East winds around 5 miles per hour. Chance of rain 70%. Friday night, partly cloudy. A slight chance of showers in the evening, then a chance of showers after midnight. Humid with lows in the lower 60s. Northeast winds around 5 miles per hour. Chance of rain 30%. Saturday, partly sunny with a chance of showers. Humid with highs in the lower 80s. Southeast winds around 5 miles per hour. Chance of rain 30%. Saturday night, showers likely with a chance of thunderstorms. Humid with lows in the upper 60s. South winds 5 to 10 miles per hour. Chance of rain 70%. Sunday, showers likely. A chance of thunderstorms in the afternoon. Highs in the mid-80s. Chance of rain 70%. Sunday night, mostly cloudy with a chance of thunderstorms. Showers likely, mainly in the evening. Lows in the mid-60s. Chance of rain 70%. At 10 p.m., weather reports for selected cities. At Mansfield Long Regional Airport, it was cloudy. The temperature was 73 degrees, the dew point 69, and the relative humidity 87%. The wind was east, at 5 miles an hour. The pressure was 30.04 inches and rising. Elsewhere across Ohio, at Columbus, rain was falling, with a temperature of 77. It was cloudy, with a temperature of 71 at Worcester, 73 at Marion, 74 at Toledo Express, 74 at Cleveland, and 70 at Akron-Canton Regional Airport. Under cloudy skies, Youngstown reported 70, Cincinnati reported 74, Dayton reported 76, and Findlay reported 74. Reports from nearby cities outside Ohio, skies ranged from mostly cloudy to cloudy. It was 72 at Pittsburgh, 76 at Detroit, 73 at Buffalo, 75 at Indianapolis, and 69 at Chicago. The current time is 10:35 p.m. Eastern Daylight Time. 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On the latest weather map, a stationary front will remain to the south of the area into tonight. Weak high pressure will briefly build across the eastern Great Lakes Friday into Saturday. A low pressure system and cold front will then move east through the Great Lakes on Sunday, followed by high pressure early next week. The forecast for the Central Highlands. Tonight, mostly cloudy.
A slight chance of showers this evening, then a chance of showers with a slight chance of thunderstorms after midnight. Patchy fog after midnight. Lows in the mid-60s. East winds around 5 miles per hour. Chance of rain 50%. Friday, mostly cloudy. Patchy fog in the morning. Showers likely with a slight chance of thunderstorms in the morning, then a chance of showers and thunderstorms in the afternoon. Humid with highs around 80. East winds around 5 miles per hour. Chance of rain 70%. Friday night, partly cloudy. A slight chance of showers in the evening, then a chance of showers after midnight. Humid with lows in the lower 60s. Northeast winds around 5 miles per hour. Chance of rain 30%. Saturday, partly sunny with a chance of showers. Humid with highs in the lower 80s. Southeast winds around 5 miles per hour. Chance of rain 30%. Saturday night, showers likely with a chance of thunderstorms. Humid with lows in the upper 60s. South winds 5 to 10 miles per hour. Chance of rain 70%. Sunday, showers likely. A chance of thunderstorms in the afternoon. Highs in the mid-80s. Chance of rain 70%. Sunday night, mostly cloudy with a chance of thunderstorms. Showers likely, mainly in the evening. Lows in the mid-60s. Chance of rain 70%. At 10 p.m., weather reports for selected cities. At Mansfield Long Regional Airport, it was cloudy. The temperature was 73 degrees, the dew point 69, and the relative humidity 87%. The wind was east, at 5 miles an hour. The pressure was 30.04 inches and rising. Elsewhere across Ohio, at Columbus, rain was falling, with a temperature of 77. It was cloudy, with a temperature of 71 at Worcester, 73 at Marion, 74 at Toledo Express, 74 at Cleveland, and 70 at Akron-Canton Regional Airport. Under cloudy skies, Youngstown reported 70, Cincinnati reported 74, Dayton reported 76, and Findlay reported 74. Reports from nearby cities outside Ohio, skies ranged from mostly cloudy to cloudy. It was 72 at Pittsburgh, 76 at Detroit, 73 at Buffalo, 75 at Indianapolis, and 69 at Chicago. The current time is 10:39 p.m. Eastern Daylight Time. 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On the latest weather map, a stationary front will remain to the south of the area into tonight. Weak high pressure will briefly build across the eastern Great Lakes Friday into Saturday. A low pressure system and cold front will then move east through the Great Lakes on Sunday, followed by high pressure early next week. The forecast for the Central Highlands. Tonight, mostly cloudy. A slight chance of showers this evening, then a chance of showers with a slight chance of thunderstorms after midnight. Patchy fog after midnight. Lows in the mid-60s. East winds around 5 miles per hour. Chance of rain 50%. Friday, mostly cloudy. Patchy fog in the morning. Showers likely with a slight chance of thunderstorms in the morning, then a chance of showers and thunderstorms in the afternoon. Humid with highs around 80. East winds around 5 miles per hour. Chance of rain 70%. Friday night, partly cloudy. A slight chance of showers in the evening, then a chance of showers after midnight. Humid with lows in the lower 60s. Northeast winds around 5 miles per hour. Chance of rain 30%. Saturday, partly sunny with a chance of showers. Humid with highs in the lower 80s. Southeast winds around 5 miles per hour. Chance of rain 30%. Saturday night, showers likely with a chance of thunderstorms. Humid with lows in the upper 60s. South winds 5 to 10 miles per hour. Chance of rain 70%. Sunday, showers likely. A chance of thunderstorms in the afternoon. Highs in the mid-80s. Chance of rain 70%. Sunday night, mostly cloudy with a chance of thunderstorms. Showers likely, mainly in the evening.
lows in the mid-60s. Chance of rain 70%. The extended forecast for the Central Highlands. Monday, partly sunny with a chance of showers. Highs in the upper 70s. Chance of rain 50%. Monday night, partly cloudy in the evening, then clearing. Lows in the upper 50s. Tuesday, mostly sunny. Highs in the upper 70s. Tuesday night, mostly clear. Lows around 60. Wednesday, mostly sunny in the morning, then becoming partly cloudy. Highs in the lower 80s. Wednesday night, mostly cloudy with a chance of showers. Lows in the mid-60s. Chance of rain 40%. Thursday, partly sunny with a chance of showers. A chance of thunderstorms in the afternoon. Highs around 80. Chance of rain 40%. At 10 p.m., weather reports for selected cities. At Mansfield Long Regional Airport, it was cloudy. The temperature was 73 degrees, the dew point 69, and the relative humidity 87%. The wind was east, at 5 miles an hour. The pressure was 30.04 inches and rising. Elsewhere across Ohio, at Columbus, rain was falling, with a temperature of 77. It was cloudy, with a temperature of 71 at Worcester, 73 at Marion, 74 at Toledo Express, 74 at Cleveland, and 70 at Akron-Canton Regional Airport. Under cloudy skies, Youngstown reported 70, Cincinnati reported 74, Dayton reported 76, and Findlay reported 74. Reports from nearby cities outside Ohio, skies ranged from mostly cloudy to cloudy. It was 72 at Pittsburgh, 76 at Detroit, 73 at Buffalo, 75 at Indianapolis, and 69 at Chicago. The current time is 10:43 p.m. Eastern Daylight Time. 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On the latest weather map, a stationary front will remain to the south of the area into tonight. Weak high pressure will briefly build across the eastern Great Lakes Friday into Saturday. A low pressure system and cold front will then move east through the Great Lakes on Sunday, followed by high pressure early next week. The forecast for the Central Highlands. Tonight, mostly cloudy. A slight chance of showers this evening, then a chance of showers with a slight chance of thunderstorms after midnight. Patchy fog after midnight. Lows in the mid-60s. East winds around 5 miles per hour. Chance of rain 50%. Friday, mostly cloudy. Patchy fog in the morning. Showers likely with a slight chance of thunderstorms in the morning, then a chance of showers and thunderstorms in the afternoon. Humid with highs around 80. East winds around 5 miles per hour. Chance of rain 70%. Friday night, partly cloudy. A slight chance of showers in the evening, then a chance of showers after midnight. Humid with lows in the lower 60s. Northeast winds around 5 miles per hour. Chance of rain 30%. Saturday, partly sunny with a chance of showers. Humid with highs in the lower 80s. Southeast winds around 5 miles per hour. Chance of rain 30%. Saturday night, showers likely with a chance of thunderstorms. Humid with lows in the upper 60s. South winds 5 to 10 miles per hour. Chance of rain 70%. Sunday, showers likely. A chance of thunderstorms in the afternoon. Highs in the mid-80s. Chance of rain 70%. Sunday night, mostly cloudy with a chance of thunderstorms. Showers likely, mainly in the evening. Lows in the mid-60s. Chance of rain 70%. The Mansfield, Ohio climate summary for this evening, as of 5:15 p.m., August 13, 2026. Today's high temperature was 81 degrees. The normal high is 82. The record high is 98 degrees, which was set in 1936. Today's low temperature was 62 degrees. The normal low is 61. The record low is 41 degrees, which was set in 1957. No precipitation fell today. No snow fell today, which brings the monthly total to 0.0 inches.
The total snowfall since July 1st still stands at 0.0 inches. Sunset tonight is at 8:31 p.m. Sunrise tomorrow is at 6:39 a.m. At 10 p.m., weather reports for selected cities. At Mansfield Long Regional Airport, it was cloudy. The temperature was 73 degrees, the dew point 69, and the relative humidity 87%. The wind was east, at 5 miles an hour. The pressure was 30.04 inches and rising. Elsewhere across Ohio, at Columbus, rain was falling, with a temperature of 77. It was cloudy, with a temperature of 71 at Wooster, 73 at Marion, 74 at Toledo Express, 74 at Cleveland, and 70 at Akron-Canton Regional Airport. Under cloudy skies, Youngstown reported 70, Cincinnati reported 74, Dayton reported 76, and Findlay reported 74. Reports from nearby cities outside Ohio, skies ranged from mostly cloudy to cloudy. It was 72 at Pittsburgh, 76 at Detroit, 73 at Buffalo, 75 at Indianapolis, and 69 at Chicago. The current time is 10:47 p.m. Eastern Daylight Time. 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On the latest weather map, a stationary front will remain to the south of the area into tonight. Weak high pressure will briefly build across the eastern Great Lakes Friday into Saturday. A low pressure system and cold front will then move east through the Great Lakes on Sunday, followed by high pressure early next week. The forecast for the Central Highlands. Tonight, mostly cloudy. A slight chance of showers this evening, then a chance of showers with a slight chance of thunderstorms after midnight. Patchy fog after midnight. Lows in the mid-60s. East winds around 5 miles per hour. Chance of rain 50%. Friday, mostly cloudy. Patchy fog in the morning. Showers likely with a slight chance of thunderstorms in the morning, then a chance of showers and thunderstorms in the afternoon. Humid with highs around 80. East winds around 5 miles per hour. Chance of rain 70%. Friday night, partly cloudy. A slight chance of showers in the evening, then a chance of showers after midnight. Humid with lows in the lower 60s. Northeast winds around 5 miles per hour. Chance of rain 30%. Saturday, partly sunny with a chance of showers. Humid with highs in the lower 80s. Southeast winds around 5 miles per hour. Chance of rain 30%. Saturday night, showers likely with a chance of thunderstorms. Humid with lows in the upper 60s. South winds 5 to 10 miles per hour. Chance of rain 70%. Sunday, showers likely. A chance of thunderstorms in the afternoon. Highs in the mid-80s. Chance of rain 70%. Sunday night, mostly cloudy with a chance of thunderstorms. Showers likely, mainly in the evening. Lows in the mid-60s. Chance of rain 70%. At 10 p.m., weather reports for selected cities. At Mansfield Long Regional Airport, it was cloudy. The temperature was 73 degrees, the dew point 69, and the relative humidity 87%. The wind was east, at 5 miles an hour. The pressure was 30.04 inches and rising. Elsewhere across Ohio, at Columbus, rain was falling, with a temperature of 77. It was cloudy, with a temperature of 71 at Wooster, 73 at Marion, 74 at Toledo Express, 74 at Cleveland, and 70 at Akron-Canton Regional Airport. Under cloudy skies, Youngstown reported 70, Cincinnati reported 74, Dayton reported 76, and Findlay reported 74. Reports from nearby cities outside Ohio, skies ranged from mostly cloudy to cloudy. It was 72 at Pittsburgh, 76 at Detroit, 73 at Buffalo, 75 at Indianapolis, and 69 at Chicago. The extended forecast for the Central Highlands. Monday, partly sunny with a chance of showers. Highs in the upper 70s. Chance of rain 50%. Monday night, partly cloudy in the evening, then clearing. Lows in the upper 50s.
Tuesday, mostly sunny. Highs in the upper 70s. Tuesday night, mostly clear. Lows around 60. Wednesday, mostly sunny in the morning, then becoming partly cloudy. Highs in the lower 80s. Wednesday night, mostly cloudy with a chance of showers. Lows in the mid-60s. Chance of rain 40%. Thursday, partly sunny with a chance of showers. A chance of thunderstorms in the afternoon. Highs around 80. Chance of rain 40%. The current time is 10:51 p.m. Eastern Daylight Time. 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On the latest weather map, a stationary front will remain to the south of the area into tonight. Weak high pressure will briefly build across the eastern Great Lakes Friday into Saturday. A low pressure system and cold front will then move east through the Great Lakes on Sunday, followed by high pressure early next week. The forecast for the Central Highlands. Tonight, mostly cloudy. A slight chance of showers this evening, then a chance of showers with a slight chance of thunderstorms after midnight. Patchy fog after midnight. Lows in the mid-60s. East winds around 5 miles per hour. Chance of rain 50%. Friday, mostly cloudy. Patchy fog in the morning. Showers likely with a slight chance of thunderstorms in the morning, then a chance of showers and thunderstorms in the afternoon. Humid with highs around 80. East winds around 5 miles per hour. Chance of rain 70%. Friday night, partly cloudy. A slight chance of showers in the evening, then a chance of showers after midnight. Humid with lows in the lower 60s. Northeast winds around 5 miles per hour. Chance of rain 30%. Saturday, partly sunny with a chance of showers. Humid with highs in the lower 80s. Southeast winds around 5 miles per hour. Chance of rain 30%. Saturday night, showers likely with a chance of thunderstorms. Humid with lows in the upper 60s. South winds 5 to 10 miles per hour. Chance of rain 70%. Sunday, showers likely. A chance of thunderstorms in the afternoon. Highs in the mid-80s. Chance of rain 70%. Sunday night, mostly cloudy with a chance of thunderstorms. Showers likely, mainly in the evening. Lows in the mid-60s. Chance of rain 70%. At 10 p.m., weather reports for selected cities. At Mansfield Lawn Regional Airport, it was cloudy. The temperature was 73 degrees, the dew point 69, and the relative humidity 87%. The wind was east, at 5 miles an hour. The pressure was 30.04 inches and rising. Elsewhere across Ohio, at Columbus, rain was falling, with a temperature of 77. It was cloudy, with a temperature of 71 at Worcester, 73 at Marion, 74 at Toledo Express, 74 at Cleveland, and 70 at Akron-Canton Regional Airport. Under cloudy skies, Youngstown reported 70, Cincinnati reported 74, Dayton reported 76, and Findlay reported 74. Reports from nearby cities outside Ohio, skies ranged from mostly cloudy to cloudy. It was 72 at Pittsburgh, 76 at Detroit, 73 at Buffalo, 75 at Indianapolis, and 69 at Chicago. The current time is 10:55 p.m. Eastern Daylight Time. 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On the latest weather map, a stationary front will remain to the south of the area into tonight. Weak high pressure will briefly build across the eastern Great Lakes Friday into Saturday. A low pressure system and cold front will then move east through the Great Lakes on Sunday, followed by high pressure early next week. The forecast for the Central Highlands. Tonight, mostly cloudy. A slight chance of showers this evening, then a chance of showers with a slight chance of thunderstorms after midnight. Patchy fog after midnight.
lows in the mid-60s. East winds around 5 miles per hour. Chance of rain 50%. Friday, mostly cloudy. Patchy fog in the morning. Showers likely with a slight chance of thunderstorms in the morning, then a chance of showers and thunderstorms in the afternoon. Humid with highs around 80. East winds around 5 miles per hour. Chance of rain 70%. Friday night, partly cloudy. A slight chance of showers in the evening, then a chance of showers after midnight. Humid with lows in the lower 60s. Northeast winds around 5 miles per hour. Chance of rain 30%. Saturday, partly sunny with a chance of showers. Humid with highs in the lower 80s. Southeast winds around 5 miles per hour. Chance of rain 30%. Saturday night, showers likely with a chance of thunderstorms. Humid with lows in the upper 60s. South winds 5 to 10 miles per hour. Chance of rain 70%. Sunday, showers likely. A chance of thunderstorms in the afternoon. Highs in the mid-80s. Chance of rain 70%. Sunday night, mostly cloudy with a chance of thunderstorms. Showers likely, mainly in the evening. Lows in the mid-60s. Chance of rain 70%. At 10 p.m., weather reports for selected cities. At Mansfield Lawn Regional Airport, it was cloudy. The temperature was 73 degrees, the dew point 69, and the relative humidity 87%. The wind was east, at 5 miles an hour. The pressure was 30.04 inches and rising. Elsewhere across Ohio, at Columbus, rain was falling, with a temperature of 77. It was cloudy, with a temperature of 71 at Worcester, 73 at Marion, 74 at Toledo Express, 74 at Cleveland, and 70 at Akron-Canton Regional Airport. Under cloudy skies, Youngstown reported 70, Cincinnati reported 74, Dayton reported 76, and Findlay reported 74. Reports from nearby cities outside Ohio, skies ranged from mostly cloudy to cloudy. It was 72 at Pittsburgh, 76 at Detroit, 73 at Buffalo, 75 at Indianapolis, and 69 at Chicago. The current time is 10:58 p.m. Eastern Daylight Time. 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On the latest weather map, a stationary front will remain to the south of the area into tonight. Weak high pressure will briefly build across the eastern Great Lakes Friday into Saturday. A low pressure system and cold front will then move east through the Great Lakes on Sunday, followed by high pressure early next week. The forecast for the Central Highlands. Tonight, mostly cloudy. A slight chance of showers this evening, then a chance of showers with a slight chance of thunderstorms after midnight. Patchy fog after midnight. Lows in the mid-60s. East winds around 5 miles per hour. Chance of rain 50%. Friday, mostly cloudy. Patchy fog in the morning. Showers likely with a slight chance of thunderstorms in the morning, then a chance of showers and thunderstorms in the afternoon. Humid with highs around 80. East winds around 5 miles per hour. Chance of rain 70%. Friday night, partly cloudy. A slight chance of showers in the evening, then a chance of showers after midnight. Humid with lows in the lower 60s. Northeast winds around 5 miles per hour. Chance of rain 30%. Saturday, partly sunny with a chance of showers. Humid with highs in the lower 80s. Southeast winds around 5 miles per hour. Chance of rain 30%. Saturday night, showers likely with a chance of thunderstorms. Humid with lows in the upper 60s. South winds 5 to 10 miles per hour. Chance of rain 70%. Sunday, showers likely. A chance of thunderstorms in the afternoon. Highs in the mid-80s. Chance of rain 70%. Sunday night, mostly cloudy with a chance of thunderstorms. Showers likely, mainly in the evening. Lows in the mid-60s. Chance of rain 70%. The Nearshore Marine Forecast.
for the following marine location, the islands to Vermilion. Overnight, southeast winds less than 10 knots. A slight chance of showers, then a chance of showers late. Waves 1 foot or less. Friday, southeast winds 5 to 10 knots becoming east. A chance of showers in the morning, then a slight chance of showers in the afternoon. Waves 1 foot or less. Friday night, east winds 5 to 10 knots. Partly cloudy. Waves 1 foot or less. Saturday, east winds 5 to 10 knots. A chance of showers. Waves 1 foot or less. The water temperature off Toledo is 76 degrees, off Cleveland 76 degrees, and off Derry 77 degrees. The extended forecast for the Central Highlands. Monday, partly sunny with a chance of showers. Highs in the upper 70s. Chance of rain 50%. Monday night, partly cloudy in the evening, then clearing. Lows in the upper 50s. Tuesday, mostly sunny. Highs in the upper 70s. Tuesday night, mostly clear. Lows around 60. Wednesday, mostly sunny in the morning, then becoming partly cloudy. Highs in the lower 80s. Wednesday night, mostly cloudy with a chance of showers. Lows in the mid-60s. Chance of rain 40%. Thursday, partly sunny with a chance of showers. A chance of thunderstorms in the afternoon. Highs around 80. Chance of rain 40%. At 10 p.m., weather reports for selected cities. At Mansfield Long Regional Airport, it was cloudy. The temperature was 73 degrees, the dew point 69, and the relative humidity 87%. The wind was east, at 5 miles an hour. The pressure was 30.04 inches and rising. Elsewhere across Ohio, at Columbus, rain was falling, with a temperature of 77. It was cloudy, with a temperature of 71 at Worcester, 73 at Marion, 74 at Toledo Express, 74 at Cleveland, and 70 at Akron-Canton Regional Airport. Under cloudy skies, Youngstown reported 70, Cincinnati reported 74, Dayton reported 76, and Findlay reported 74. Reports from nearby cities outside Ohio, skies ranged from mostly cloudy to cloudy. It was 72 at Pittsburgh, 76 at Detroit, 73 at Buffalo, 75 at Indianapolis, and 69 at Chicago. The current time is 11:04 p.m. Eastern Daylight Time. 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On the latest weather map, a stationary front will remain to the south of the area into tonight. Weak high pressure will briefly build across the eastern Great Lakes Friday into Saturday. A low pressure system and cold front will then move east through the Great Lakes on Sunday, followed by high pressure early next week. The forecast for the Central Highlands. Tonight, mostly cloudy. A slight chance of showers this evening, then a chance of showers with a slight chance of thunderstorms after midnight. Patchy fog after midnight. Lows in the mid-60s. East winds around 5 miles per hour. Chance of rain 50%. Friday, mostly cloudy. Patchy fog in the morning. Showers likely with a slight chance of thunderstorms in the morning, then a chance of showers and thunderstorms in the afternoon. Humid with highs around 80. East winds around 5 miles per hour. Chance of rain 70%. Friday night, partly cloudy. A slight chance of showers in the evening, then a chance of showers after midnight. Humid with lows in the lower 60s. Northeast winds around 5 miles per hour. Chance of rain 30%. Saturday, partly sunny with a chance of showers. Humid with highs in the lower 80s. Southeast winds around 5 miles per hour. Chance of rain 30%. Saturday night, showers likely with a chance of thunderstorms. Humid with lows in the upper 60s. South winds 5 to 10 miles per hour. Chance of rain 70%. Sunday, showers likely. A chance of thunderstorms in the afternoon. Highs in the mid-80s. Chance of rain 70%. Sunday night, mostly cloudy with a chance of thunderstorms.
Showers likely, mainly in the evening. Lows in the mid-60s. Chance of rain 70%. At 11 p.m., weather reports for selected cities. At Mansfield-Laum Regional Airport, it was mostly cloudy. The temperature was 73 degrees, the dew point 70, and the relative humidity 90%. The wind was south, at 3 miles an hour. The pressure was 30.08 inches and rising. Elsewhere across Ohio, rain was falling, with a temperature of 74 at Marion, 73 at Findlay, and 76 at Columbus. It was mostly cloudy, with a temperature of 70 at Wooster, and 73 at Cincinnati. It was cloudy, with a temperature of 73 at Toledo Express, 75 at Cleveland, 72 at Akron-Canton Regional Airport, 69 at Youngstown, and 76 at Dayton. Reports from nearby cities outside Ohio, temperatures were between 70 and 75 degrees. At Chicago, rain was falling. At Buffalo, it was partly cloudy. At Indianapolis, it was mostly cloudy. It was cloudy at Pittsburgh and Detroit. The current time is 11:07 p.m. Eastern Daylight Time. 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On the latest weather map, a stationary front will remain to the south of the area into tonight. Weak high pressure will briefly build across the eastern Great Lakes Friday into Saturday. A low pressure system and cold front will then move east through the Great Lakes on Sunday, followed by high pressure early next week. The forecast for the Central Highlands. Tonight, mostly cloudy. A slight chance of showers this evening, then a chance of showers with a slight chance of thunderstorms after midnight. Patchy fog after midnight. Lows in the mid-60s. East winds around 5 miles per hour. Chance of rain 50%. Friday, mostly cloudy. Patchy fog in the morning. Showers likely with a slight chance of thunderstorms in the morning, then a chance of showers and thunderstorms in the afternoon. Humid with highs around 80. East winds around 5 miles per hour. Chance of rain 70%. Friday night, partly cloudy. A slight chance of showers in the evening, then a chance of showers after midnight. Humid with lows in the lower 60s. Northeast winds around 5 miles per hour. Chance of rain 30%. Saturday, partly sunny with a chance of showers. Humid with highs in the lower 80s. Southeast winds around 5 miles per hour. Chance of rain 30%. Saturday night, showers likely with a chance of thunderstorms. Humid with lows in the upper 60s. South winds 5 to 10 miles per hour. Chance of rain 70%. Sunday, showers likely. A chance of thunderstorms in the afternoon. Highs in the mid-80s. Chance of rain 70%. Sunday night, mostly cloudy with a chance of thunderstorms. Showers likely, mainly in the evening. Lows in the mid-60s. Chance of rain 70%. At 11 p.m., weather reports for selected cities. At Mansfield-Laum Regional Airport, it was mostly cloudy. The temperature was 73 degrees, the dew point 70, and the relative humidity 90%. The wind was south, at 3 miles an hour. The pressure was 30.08 inches and rising. Elsewhere across Ohio, rain was falling, with a temperature of 74 at Marion, 73 at Findlay, and 76 at Columbus. It was mostly cloudy, with a temperature of 70 at Wooster, and 73 at Cincinnati. It was cloudy, with a temperature of 73 at Toledo Express, 75 at Cleveland, 72 at Akron-Canton Regional Airport, 69 at Youngstown, and 76 at Dayton. Reports from nearby cities outside Ohio, temperatures were between 70 and 75 degrees. At Chicago, rain was falling. At Buffalo, it was partly cloudy. At Indianapolis, it was mostly cloudy. It was cloudy at Pittsburgh and Detroit. The extended forecast for the Central Highlands. Monday, partly sunny with a chance of showers. Highs in the upper 70s. Chance of rain 50%. Monday night, partly cloudy in the evening, then clearing.
lows in the upper 50s. Tuesday, mostly sunny. Highs in the upper 70s. Tuesday night, mostly clear. Lows around 60. Wednesday, mostly sunny in the morning.

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On the latest weather map, a stationary front will remain to the south of the area into tonight. Weak high pressure will briefly build across the eastern Great Lakes Friday into Saturday. A low pressure system and cold front will then move east through the Great Lakes on Sunday, followed by high pressure early next week. The forecast for the Central Highlands. Tonight, mostly cloudy. A slight chance of showers this evening, then a chance of showers with a slight chance of thunderstorms after midnight. Patchy fog after midnight. Lows in the mid-60s. East winds around 5 miles per hour. Chance of rain 50%. Friday, mostly cloudy. Patchy fog in the morning. Showers likely with a slight chance of thunderstorms in the morning, then a chance of showers and thunderstorms in the afternoon. Humid with highs around 80. East winds around 5 miles per hour. Chance of rain 70%. Friday night, partly cloudy. A slight chance of showers in the evening, then a chance of showers after midnight. Humid with lows in the lower 60s. Northeast winds around 5 miles per hour. Chance of rain 30%. Saturday, partly sunny with a chance of showers. Humid with highs in the lower 80s. Southeast winds around 5 miles per hour. Chance of rain 30%. Saturday night, showers likely with a chance of thunderstorms. Humid with lows in the upper 60s. South winds 5 to 10 miles per hour. Chance of rain 70%. Sunday, showers likely. A chance of thunderstorms in the afternoon. Highs in the mid-80s. Chance of rain 70%. Sunday night, mostly cloudy with a chance of thunderstorms. Showers likely, mainly in the evening. Lows in the mid-60s. Chance of rain 70%. At 11 p.m., weather reports for selected cities. At Mansfield Lawn Regional Airport, it was cloudy. The temperature was 73 degrees, the dew point 70, and the relative humidity 90%. The wind was south, at 3 miles an hour. The pressure was 30.08 inches and rising. Elsewhere across Ohio, rain was falling, with a temperature of 74 at Marion, 73 at Findlay, and 76 at Columbus. It was cloudy, with a temperature of 70 at Wooster, 73 at Toledo Express, 75 at Cleveland, and 72 at Akron-Canton Regional Airport. Under cloudy skies, Youngstown reported 69, Cincinnati reported 73, and Dayton reported 76. Reports from nearby cities outside Ohio, temperatures were between 70 and 75 degrees. At Chicago, rain was falling. At Buffalo, it was partly cloudy. At Indianapolis, it was mostly cloudy. It was cloudy at Pittsburgh and Detroit. The current time is 11:15 p.m. Eastern Daylight Time. 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We supply the latest available information for the Central Highlands over station WWG57 from Butler on a frequency of 162.450 MHz. On the latest weather map, a stationary front will remain to the south of the area into tonight. Weak high pressure will briefly build across the eastern Great Lakes Friday into Saturday. A low pressure system and cold front will then move east through the Great Lakes on Sunday, followed by high pressure early next week. The forecast for the Central Highlands. Tonight, mostly cloudy. A slight chance of showers this evening, then a chance of showers with a slight chance of thunderstorms after midnight. Patchy fog after midnight. Lows in the mid-60s. East winds around 5 miles per hour. Chance of rain 50%. Friday, mostly cloudy. Patchy fog in the morning. Showers likely with a slight chance of thunderstorms in the morning, then a chance of showers and thunderstorms in the afternoon. Humid with highs around 80. East winds around 5 miles per hour. Chance of rain 70%. Friday night, partly cloudy. A slight chance of showers in the evening, then a chance of showers after midnight. Humid with lows in the lower 60s. Northeast winds around 5 miles per hour. Chance of rain 30%. Saturday, partly sunny.

with a chance of showers. Humid with highs in the lower 80s. Southeast winds around 5 miles per hour. Chance of rain 30%. Saturday night, showers likely with a chance of thunderstorms. Humid with lows in the upper 60s. South winds 5 to 10 miles per hour. Chance of rain 70%. Sunday, showers likely. A chance of thunderstorms in the afternoon. Highs in the mid-80s. Chance of rain 70%. Sunday night, mostly cloudy with a chance of thunderstorms. Showers likely, mainly in the evening. Lows in the mid-60s. Chance of rain 70%. At 11 p.m., weather reports for selected cities. At Mansfield Lawn Regional Airport, it was cloudy. The temperature was 73 degrees, the dew point 70, and the relative humidity 90%. The wind was south, at 3 miles an hour. The pressure was 30.08 inches and rising. Elsewhere across Ohio, rain was falling, with a temperature of 74 at Marion, 73 at Findlay, and 76 at Columbus. It was cloudy, with a temperature of 70 at Wooster, 73 at Toledo Express, 75 at Cleveland, and 72 at Akron-Canton Regional Airport. Under cloudy skies, Youngstown reported 69, Cincinnati reported 73, and Dayton reported 76. Reports from nearby cities outside Ohio, temperatures were between 70 and 75 degrees. At Chicago, rain was falling. At Buffalo, it was partly cloudy. At Indianapolis, it was mostly cloudy. It was cloudy at Pittsburgh and Detroit. The current time is 11:18 p.m. Eastern Daylight Time. 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On the latest weather map, a stationary front will remain to the south of the area into tonight. Weak high pressure will briefly build across the eastern Great Lakes Friday into Saturday. A low pressure system and cold front will then move east through the Great Lakes on Sunday, followed by high pressure early next week. The forecast for the Central Highlands. Tonight, mostly cloudy. A slight chance of showers this evening, then a chance of showers with a slight chance of thunderstorms after midnight. Patchy fog after midnight. Lows in the mid-60s. East winds around 5 miles per hour. Chance of rain 50%. Friday, mostly cloudy. Patchy fog in the morning. Showers likely with a slight chance of thunderstorms in the morning, then a chance of showers and thunderstorms in the afternoon. Humid with highs around 80. East winds around 5 miles per hour. Chance of rain 70%. Friday night, partly cloudy. A slight chance of showers in the evening, then a chance of showers after midnight. Humid with lows in the lower 60s. Northeast winds around 5 miles per hour. Chance of rain 30%. Saturday, partly sunny with a chance of showers. Humid with highs in the lower 80s. Southeast winds around 5 miles per hour. Chance of rain 30%. Saturday night, showers likely with a chance of thunderstorms. Humid with lows in the upper 60s. South winds 5 to 10 miles per hour. Chance of rain 70%. Sunday, showers likely. A chance of thunderstorms in the afternoon. Highs in the mid-80s. Chance of rain 70%. Sunday night, mostly cloudy with a chance of thunderstorms. Showers likely, mainly in the evening. Lows in the mid-60s. Chance of rain 70%. The extended forecast for the Central Highlands. Monday, partly sunny with a chance of showers. Highs in the upper 70s. Chance of rain 50%. Monday night, partly cloudy in the evening, then clearing. Lows in the upper 50s. Tuesday, mostly sunny. Highs in the upper 70s. Tuesday night, mostly clear. Lows around 60. Wednesday, mostly sunny in the morning, then becoming partly cloudy. Highs in the lower 80s. Wednesday night, mostly cloudy with a chance of showers. Lows in the mid-60s. Chance of rain 40%. Thursday, partly sunny with a chance of showers.
A chance of thunderstorms in the afternoon. Highs around 80. Chance of rain 40%. At 11 p.m., weather reports for selected cities. At Mansfield Lawn Regional Airport, it was cloudy. The temperature was 73 degrees, the dew point 70, and the relative humidity 90%. The wind was south, at 3 miles an hour. The pressure was 30.08 inches and rising. Elsewhere across Ohio, rain was falling, with a temperature of 74 at Marion, 73 at Findlay, and 76 at Columbus. It was cloudy, with a temperature of 70 at Wooster, 73 at Toledo Express, 75 at Cleveland, and 72 at Akron-Canton Regional Airport. Under cloudy skies, Youngstown reported 69, Cincinnati reported 73, and Dayton reported 76. Reports from nearby cities outside Ohio, temperatures were between 70 and 75 degrees. At Chicago, rain was falling. At Buffalo, it was partly cloudy. At Indianapolis, it was mostly cloudy. It was cloudy at Pittsburgh and Detroit. The current time is 11:23 p.m. Eastern Daylight Time. 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We supply the latest available information for the Central Highlands over station WWG 57 from Butler on a frequency of 162.450 MHz. On the latest weather map, a stationary front will remain to the south of the area into tonight. Weak high pressure will briefly build across the eastern Great Lakes Friday into Saturday. A low pressure system and cold front will then move east through the Great Lakes on Sunday, followed by high pressure early next week. The forecast for the Central Highlands. Tonight, mostly cloudy. A slight chance of showers this evening, then a chance of showers with a slight chance of thunderstorms after midnight. Patchy fog after midnight. Lows in the mid-60s. East winds around 5 miles per hour. Chance of rain 50%. Friday, mostly cloudy. Patchy fog in the morning. Showers likely with a slight chance of thunderstorms in the morning, then a chance of showers and thunderstorms in the afternoon. Humid with highs around 80. East winds around 5 miles per hour. Chance of rain 70%. Friday night, partly cloudy. A slight chance of showers in the evening, then a chance of showers after midnight. Humid with lows in the lower 60s. Northeast winds around 5 miles per hour. Chance of rain 30%. Saturday, partly sunny with a chance of showers. Humid with highs in the lower 80s. Southeast winds around 5 miles per hour. Chance of rain 30%. Saturday night, showers likely with a chance of thunderstorms. Humid with lows in the upper 60s. South winds 5 to 10 miles per hour. Chance of rain 70%. Sunday, showers likely. A chance of thunderstorms in the afternoon. Highs in the mid-80s. Chance of rain 70%. Sunday night, mostly cloudy with a chance of thunderstorms. Showers likely, mainly in the evening. Lows in the mid-60s. Chance of rain 70%. At 11 p.m., weather reports for selected cities. At Mansfield Lawn Regional Airport, it was cloudy. The temperature was 73 degrees, the dew point 70, and the relative humidity 90%. The wind was south, at 3 miles an hour. The pressure was 30.08 inches and rising. Elsewhere across Ohio, rain was falling, with a temperature of 74 at Marion, 73 at Findlay, and 76 at Columbus. It was cloudy, with a temperature of 70 at Wooster, 73 at Toledo Express, 75 at Cleveland, and 72 at Akron-Canton Regional Airport. Under cloudy skies, Youngstown reported 69, Cincinnati reported 73, and Dayton reported 76. Reports from nearby cities outside Ohio, temperatures were between 70 and 75 degrees. At Chicago, rain was falling. At Buffalo, it was partly cloudy. At Indianapolis, it was mostly cloudy. It was cloudy at Pittsburgh and Detroit. The current time is 11:26 p.m. Eastern Daylight Time. 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
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On the latest weather map, a stationary front will remain to the south of the area into tonight. Weak high pressure will briefly build across the eastern Great Lakes Friday into Saturday. A low pressure system and cold front will then move east through the Great Lakes on Sunday, followed by high pressure early next week. The forecast for the Central Highlands. Tonight, mostly cloudy. A slight chance of showers this evening, then a chance of showers with a slight chance of thunderstorms after midnight. Patchy fog after midnight. Lows in the mid-60s. East winds around 5 miles per hour. Chance of rain 50%. Friday, mostly cloudy. Patchy fog in the morning. Showers likely with a slight chance of thunderstorms in the morning, then a chance of showers and thunderstorms in the afternoon. Humid with highs around 80. East winds around 5 miles per hour. Chance of rain 70%. Friday night, partly cloudy. A slight chance of showers in the evening, then a chance of showers after midnight. Humid with lows in the lower 60s. Northeast winds around 5 miles per hour. Chance of rain 30%. Saturday, partly sunny with a chance of showers. Humid with highs in the lower 80s. Southeast winds around 5 miles per hour. Chance of rain 30%. Saturday night, showers likely with a chance of thunderstorms. Humid with lows in the upper 60s. South winds 5 to 10 miles per hour. Chance of rain 70%. Sunday, showers likely. A chance of thunderstorms in the afternoon. Highs in the mid-80s. Chance of rain 70%. Sunday night, mostly cloudy with a chance of thunderstorms. Showers likely, mainly in the evening. Lows in the mid-60s. Chance of rain 70%. At 11 p.m., weather reports for selected cities. At Mansfield Lawn Regional Airport, it was cloudy. The temperature was 73 degrees, the dew point 70, and the relative humidity 90%. The wind was south, at 3 miles an hour. The pressure was 30.08 inches and rising. Elsewhere across Ohio, rain was falling, with a temperature of 74 at Marion, 73 at Findlay, and 76 at Columbus. It was cloudy, with a temperature of 70 at Wooster, 73 at Toledo Express, 75 at Cleveland, and 72 at Akron-Canton Regional Airport. Under cloudy skies, Youngstown reported 69, Cincinnati reported 73, and Dayton reported 76. Reports from nearby cities outside Ohio, temperatures were between 70 and 75 degrees. At Chicago, rain was falling. At Buffalo, it was partly cloudy. At Indianapolis, it was mostly cloudy. It was cloudy at Pittsburgh and Detroit. The extended forecast for the Central Highlands. Monday, partly sunny with a chance of showers. Highs in the upper 70s. Chance of rain 50%. Monday night, partly cloudy in the evening, then clearing. Lows in the upper 50s. Tuesday, mostly sunny. Highs in the upper 70s. Tuesday night, mostly clear. Lows around 60. Wednesday, mostly sunny in the morning, then becoming partly cloudy. Highs in the lower 80s. Wednesday night, mostly cloudy with a chance of showers. Lows in the mid-60s. Chance of rain 40%. Thursday, partly sunny with a chance of showers. A chance of thunderstorms in the afternoon. Highs around 80. Chance of rain 40%. The current time is 11:31 p.m. Eastern Daylight Time. 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On the latest weather map, a stationary front will remain to the south of the area into tonight. Weak high pressure will briefly build across the eastern Great Lakes Friday into Saturday. A low pressure system and cold front will then move east through the Great Lakes on Sunday, followed by high pressure early next week. The forecast for the Central Highlands. Tonight, mostly cloudy.
A slight chance of showers this evening, then a chance of showers with a slight chance of thunderstorms after midnight. Patchy fog after midnight. Lows in the mid-60s. East winds around 5 miles per hour. Chance of rain 50%. Friday, mostly cloudy. Patchy fog in the morning. Showers likely with a slight chance of thunderstorms in the morning, then a chance of showers and thunderstorms in the afternoon. Humid with highs around 80. East winds around 5 miles per hour. Chance of rain 70%. Friday night, partly cloudy. A slight chance of showers in the evening, then a chance of showers after midnight. Humid with lows in the lower 60s. Northeast winds around 5 miles per hour. Chance of rain 30%. Saturday, partly sunny with a chance of showers. Humid with highs in the lower 80s. Southeast winds around 5 miles per hour. Chance of rain 30%. Saturday night, showers likely with a chance of thunderstorms. Humid with lows in the upper 60s. South winds 5 to 10 miles per hour. Chance of rain 70%. Sunday, showers likely. Likely. A chance of thunderstorms in the afternoon. Highs in the mid-80s. Chance of rain 70%. Sunday night, mostly cloudy with a chance of thunderstorms. Showers likely, mainly in the evening. Lows in the mid-60s. Chance of rain 70%. At 11 p.m., weather reports for selected cities. At Mansfield Long Regional Airport, it was cloudy. The temperature was 73 degrees, the dew point 70, and the relative humidity 90%. The wind was south, at 3 miles an hour. The pressure was 30.08 inches and rising. Elsewhere across Ohio, rain was falling, with a temperature of 74 at Marion, 73 at Findlay, and 76 at Columbus. It was cloudy, with a temperature of 70 at Wooster, 73 at Toledo Express, 75 at Cleveland, and 72 at Akron-Canton Regional Airport. Under cloudy skies, Youngstown reported 69, Cincinnati reported 73, and Dayton reported 76. Reports from nearby cities outside Ohio, temperatures were between 70 and 75 degrees. At Chicago, rain was falling. At Buffalo, it was partly cloudy. At Indianapolis, it was mostly cloudy. It was cloudy at Pittsburgh and Detroit. The current time is 11:34 p.m. Eastern Daylight Time. 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We supply the latest available information for the Central Highlands over station WWG57 from Butler on a frequency of 162.450 MHz. On the latest weather map, a stationary front will remain to the south of the area into tonight. Weak high pressure will briefly build across the eastern Great Lakes Friday into Saturday. A low pressure system and cold front will then move east through the Great Lakes on Sunday, followed by high pressure early next week. The forecast for the Central Highlands. Tonight, mostly cloudy. A slight chance of showers this evening, then a chance of showers with a slight chance of thunderstorms after midnight. Patchy fog after midnight. Lows in the mid-60s. East winds around 5 miles per hour. Chance of rain 50%. Friday, mostly cloudy. Patchy fog in the morning. Showers likely with a slight chance of thunderstorms in the morning, then a chance of showers and thunderstorms in the afternoon. Humid with highs around 80. East winds around 5 miles per hour. Chance of rain 70%. Friday night, partly cloudy. A slight chance of showers in the evening, then a chance of showers after midnight. Humid with lows in the lower 60s. Northeast winds around 5 miles per hour. Chance of rain 30%. Saturday, partly sunny with a chance of showers. Humid with highs in the lower 80s. Southeast winds around 5 miles per hour. Chance of rain 30%. Saturday night, showers likely with a chance of thunderstorms. Humid with lows in the upper 60s. South winds 5 to 10 miles per hour. Chance of rain 70%. Sunday, showers likely. A chance of thunderstorms in the afternoon. Highs in the mid-80s. Chance of rain 70%. Sunday night, mostly cloudy with a chance of thunderstorms.
Showers likely, mainly in the evening. Lows in the mid-60s.

0: chance of rain 70%.
1: At 11 p.m., weather reports for selected cities. At Mansfield Lawn Regional Airport, it was cloudy. The temperature was 73 degrees, the dew point 70, and the relative humidity 90%. The wind was south, at 3 miles an hour. The pressure was 30.08 inches and rising. Elsewhere across Ohio, rain was falling, with a temperature of 74 at Marion, 73 at Findlay, and 76 at Columbus. It was cloudy, with a temperature of 70 at Wooster, 73 at Toledo Express, 75 at Cleveland, and 72 at Akron-Canton Regional Airport. Under cloudy skies, Youngstown reported 69, Cincinnati reported 73, and Dayton reported 76. Reports from nearby cities outside Ohio, temperatures were between 70 and 75 degrees. At Chicago, rain was falling. At Buffalo, it was partly cloudy. At Indianapolis, it was mostly cloudy. It was cloudy at Pittsburgh and Detroit. The current time is 11:38 p.m. Eastern Daylight Time. 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We supply the latest available information for the Central Highlands over station WWG57 from Butler on a frequency of 162.450 MHz. On the latest weather map, a stationary front will remain to the south of the area into tonight. Weak high pressure will briefly build across the eastern Great Lakes Friday into Saturday. A low pressure system and cold front will then move east through the Great Lakes on Sunday, followed by high pressure early next week. The forecast for the Central Highlands. Tonight, mostly cloudy. A slight chance of showers this evening, then a chance of showers with a slight chance of thunderstorms after midnight. Patchy fog after midnight. Lows in the mid-60s. East winds around 5 miles per hour. Chance of rain 50%. Friday, mostly cloudy. Patchy fog in the morning. Showers likely with a slight chance of thunderstorms in the morning, then a chance of showers and thunderstorms in the afternoon. Humid with highs around 80. East winds around 5 miles per hour. Chance of rain 70%. Friday night, partly cloudy. A slight chance of showers in the evening, then a chance of showers after midnight. Humid with lows in the lower 60s. Northeast winds around 5 miles per hour. Chance of rain 30%. Saturday, partly sunny with a chance of showers. Humid with highs in the lower 80s. Southeast winds around 5 miles per hour. Chance of rain 30%. Saturday night, showers likely with a chance of thunderstorms. Humid with lows in the upper 60s. South winds 5 to 10 miles per hour. Chance of rain 70%. Sunday, showers likely. A chance of thunderstorms in the afternoon. Highs in the mid-80s. Chance of rain 70%. Sunday night, mostly cloudy with a chance of thunderstorms. Showers likely, mainly in the evening. Lows in the mid-60s. Chance of rain 70%. The extended forecast for the Central Highlands. Monday, partly sunny with a chance of showers. Highs in the upper 70s. Chance of rain 50%. Monday night, partly cloudy in the evening, then clearing. Lows in the upper 50s. Tuesday, mostly sunny. Highs in the upper 70s. Tuesday night, mostly clear. Lows around 60. Wednesday, mostly sunny in the morning, then becoming partly cloudy. Highs in the lower 80s. Wednesday night, mostly cloudy with a chance of showers. Lows in the mid-60s. Chance of rain 40%. Thursday, partly sunny with a chance of showers. A chance of thunderstorms in the afternoon. Highs around 80. Chance of rain 40%. At 11 p.m., weather reports for selected cities. At Mansfield Lawn Regional Airport, it was cloudy. The temperature was 73 degrees, the dew point 70, and the relative humidity 90%. The wind was south, at 3 miles an hour. The pressure was 30.08 inches and rising. Elsewhere across Ohio, rain was falling, with a temperature of 74 at Marion, 73 at Findlay, and 76 at Columbus. It was cloudy, with a temperature of 70 at Worcester, 73 at Toledo Express, 75 at Cleveland, and 72 at Akron-Canton Regional Airport. Under cloudy skies, Youngstown reported 69, Cincinnati reported 73, and Dayton reported 76. Reports from nearby cities outside Ohio, temperatures were between 70 and 75 degrees. At Chicago, rain was falling. At Buffalo, it was partly cloudy. At Indianapolis, it was mostly cloudy. It was cloudy at Pittsburgh and Detroit. The current time is 11:42 p.m. Eastern Daylight Time. 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We supply the latest available information for the Central Highlands over station WWG57 from Butler on a frequency of 162.450 MHz. On the latest weather map, a stationary front will remain to the south of the area into tonight. Weak high pressure will briefly build across the eastern Great Lakes Friday into Saturday. A low pressure system and cold front will then move east through the Great Lakes on Sunday, followed by high pressure early next week. The forecast for the Central Highlands. Tonight, mostly cloudy. A slight chance of showers this evening, then a chance of showers with a slight chance of thunderstorms after midnight. Patchy fog after midnight. Lows in the mid-60s. East winds around 5 miles per hour. Chance of rain 50%. Friday, mostly cloudy. Patchy fog in the morning. Showers likely with a slight chance of thunderstorms in the morning, then a chance of showers and thunderstorms in the afternoon. Humid with highs around 80. East winds around 5 miles per hour. Chance of rain 70%. Friday night, partly cloudy. A slight chance of showers in the evening, then a chance of showers after midnight. Humid with lows in the lower 60s. Northeast winds around 5 miles per hour. Chance of rain 30%. Saturday, partly sunny with a chance of showers. Humid with highs in the lower 80s. Southeast winds around 5 miles per hour. Chance of rain 30%. Saturday night, showers likely with a chance of thunderstorms. Humid with lows in the upper 60s. South winds 5 to 10 miles per hour. Chance of rain 70%. Sunday, showers likely. A chance of thunderstorms in the afternoon. Highs in the mid-80s. Chance of rain 70%. Sunday night, mostly cloudy with a chance of thunderstorms. Showers likely, mainly in the evening. Lows in the mid-60s. Chance of rain 70%. At 11 p.m., weather reports for selected cities. At Mansfield Long Regional Airport, it was cloudy. The temperature was 73 degrees, the dew point 70, and the relative humidity 90%. The wind was south, at 3 miles an hour. The pressure was 30.08 inches and rising. Elsewhere across Ohio, rain was falling, with a temperature of 74 at Marion, 73 at Findlay, and 76 at Columbus. It was cloudy, with a temperature of 70 at Worcester, 73 at Toledo Express, 75 at Cleveland, and 72 at Akron-Canton Regional Airport. Under cloudy skies, Youngstown reported 69, Cincinnati reported 73, and Dayton reported 76. Reports from nearby cities outside Ohio, temperatures were between 70 and 75 degrees. At Chicago, rain was falling. At Buffalo, it was partly cloudy. At Indianapolis, it was mostly cloudy. It was cloudy at Pittsburgh and Detroit. The current time is 11:46 p.m. Eastern Daylight Time. 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We supply the latest available information for the Central Highlands over station WWG57 from Butler on a frequency of 162.450 MHz. On the latest weather map, a stationary front will remain to the south of the area into tonight. Weak high pressure will briefly build across the eastern Great Lakes Friday into Saturday. A low pressure system and cold front will then move east through the Great Lakes on Sunday, followed by high pressure early next week. The forecast for the Central Highlands. Tonight, mostly cloudy. a slight chance of showers this evening, then a chance of showers with a slight chance of thunderstorms after midnight. Patchy fog after midnight. Lows in the mid-60s. East winds around 5 miles per hour. Chance of rain 50%. Friday, mostly cloudy. Patchy fog in the morning. Showers likely with a slight chance of thunderstorms in the morning, then a chance of showers and thunderstorms in the afternoon. Humid with highs around 80. East winds around 5 miles per hour. Chance of rain 70%. Friday night, partly cloudy. A slight chance of showers in the evening, then a chance of showers after midnight. Humid with lows in the lower 60s. Northeast winds around 5 miles per hour. Chance of rain 30%. Saturday, partly sunny with a chance of showers. Humid with highs in the lower 80s. Southeast winds around 5 miles per hour. Chance of rain 30%. Saturday night, showers likely with a chance of thunderstorms. Humid with lows in the upper 60s. South winds 5 to 10 miles per hour. Chance of rain 70%. Sunday, showers likely. A chance of thunderstorms in the afternoon. Highs in the mid-80s. Chance of rain 70%. Sunday night, mostly cloudy with a chance of thunderstorms. Showers likely, mainly in the evening. Lows in the mid-60s. Chance of rain 70%. At 11 p.m., weather reports for selected cities at Mansfield Long Regional Airport, it was cloudy. The temperature was 73 degrees, the dew point 70, and the relative humidity 90%. The wind was south, at 3 miles an hour. The pressure was 30.08 inches and rising. Elsewhere across Ohio, rain was falling, with a temperature of 74 at Marion, 73 at Findlay, and 76 at Columbus. It was cloudy, with a temperature of 70 at Wooster, 73 at Toledo Express, 75 at Cleveland, and 72 at Akron-Canton Regional Airport. Under cloudy skies, Youngstown reported 69, Cincinnati reported 73, and Dayton reported 76. Reports from nearby cities outside Ohio, temperatures were between 70 and 75 degrees. At Chicago, rain was falling. At Buffalo, it was partly cloudy. At Indianapolis, it was mostly cloudy. It was cloudy at Pittsburgh and Detroit. The current time is 11:49 p.m. Eastern Daylight Time. 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The extended forecast for the Central Highlands. Monday, partly sunny with a chance of showers. Highs in the upper 70s. Chance of rain 50%. Monday night, partly cloudy in the evening, then clearing. Lows in the upper 50s. Tuesday, mostly sunny. Highs in the upper 70s. Tuesday night, mostly clear. Lows around 60. Wednesday, mostly sunny in the morning, then becoming partly cloudy. Highs in the lower 80s. Wednesday night, mostly cloudy with a chance of showers. Lows in the mid-60s. Chance of rain 40%. Thursday, partly sunny with a chance of showers. A chance of thunderstorms in the afternoon. Highs around 80. Chance of rain 40%. On the latest weather map, a stationary front will remain to the south of the area into tonight. Weak high pressure will briefly build across the eastern Great Lakes Friday into Saturday. A low pressure system and cold front will then move east through the Great Lakes on Sunday, followed by high pressure early next week. The forecast for the Central Highlands. Tonight, mostly cloudy. A slight chance of showers this evening, then a chance of showers with a slight chance of thunderstorms after midnight. Patchy fog after midnight. Lows in the mid-60s. East winds around 5 miles per hour. Chance of rain 50%. Friday, mostly cloudy. Patchy fog in the morning. Showers likely with a slight chance of thunderstorms in the morning, then a chance of showers and thunderstorms in the afternoon. Humid with highs around 80. East winds around 5 miles per hour. Chance of rain 70%. Friday night, partly cloudy. A slight chance of showers in the evening, then a chance of showers after midnight. Humid with lows in the lower 60s. Northeast winds around 5 miles per hour. Chance of rain 30%. Saturday, partly sunny with a chance of showers. Humid with highs in the lower 80s. Southeast winds around 5 miles per hour. Chance of rain 30%. Saturday night, showers likely with a chance of thunderstorms. Humid with lows in the upper 60s. South winds 5 to 10 miles per hour. Chance of rain 70%. Sunday, showers likely. A chance of thunderstorms in the afternoon. Highs in the mid-80s. Chance of rain 70%. Sunday night, mostly cloudy with a chance of thunderstorms. Showers likely, mainly in the evening. Lows in the mid-60s. Chance of rain 70%. At 11 p.m., weather reports for selected cities. At Mansfield Long Regional Airport, it was cloudy. The temperature was 73 degrees, the dew point 70, and the relative humidity 90%. The wind was south, at 3 miles an hour. The pressure was 30.08 inches and rising. Elsewhere across Ohio, rain was falling, with a temperature of 74 at Marion, 73 at Findlay, and 76 at Columbus. It was cloudy, with a temperature of 70 at Wooster, 73 at Toledo Express, 75 at Cleveland, and 72 at Akron-Canton Regional Airport. Under cloudy skies, Youngstown reported 69, Cincinnati reported 73, and Dayton reported 76. Reports from nearby cities outside Ohio, temperatures were between 70 and 75 degrees. At Chicago, rain was falling. At Buffalo, it was partly cloudy. At Indianapolis, it was mostly cloudy. It was cloudy at Pittsburgh and Detroit. The current time is 11:54 p.m. Eastern Daylight Time. 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We supply the latest available information for the Central Highlands over station WWG57 from Butler on a frequency of 162.450 MHz. On the latest weather map, a stationary front will remain to the south of the area into tonight. Weak high pressure will briefly build across the eastern Great Lakes Friday into Saturday. A low pressure system and cold front will then move east through the Great Lakes on Sunday, followed by high pressure early next week. The forecast for the Central Highlands. Tonight, mostly cloudy. A slight chance of showers this evening, then a chance of showers with a slight chance of thunderstorms after midnight. Patchy fog after midnight. Lows in the mid-60s. East winds around 5 miles per hour. Chance of rain 50%. Friday, mostly cloudy. Patchy fog in the morning. Showers likely with a slight chance of thunderstorms in the morning, then a chance of showers and thunderstorms in the afternoon. Humid with highs around 80. East winds around 5 miles per hour. Chance of rain 70%. Friday night, partly cloudy. A slight chance of showers in the evening, then a chance of showers after midnight. Humid with lows in the lower 60s. Northeast winds around 5 miles per hour. Chance of rain 30%. Saturday, partly sunny with a chance of showers. Humid with highs in the lower 80s. Southeast winds around 5 miles per hour. Chance of rain 30%. Saturday night, showers likely with a chance of thunderstorms. Humid with lows in the upper 60s. South winds 5 to 10 miles per hour. Chance of rain 70%. Sunday, showers likely. A chance of thunderstorms in the afternoon. Highs in the mid-80s. Chance of rain 70%. Sunday night, mostly cloudy with a chance of thunderstorms. Showers likely, mainly in the evening. Lows in the mid-60s. Chance of rain 70%. At 11 p.m., weather reports for selected cities. At Mansfield Long Regional Airport, it was cloudy. The temperature was 73 degrees, the dew point 70, and the relative humidity 90%. The wind was south, at 3 miles an hour. The pressure was 30.08 inches and rising. Elsewhere across Ohio, rain was falling, with a temperature of 74 at Marion, 73 at Findlay, and 76 at Columbus. It was cloudy, with a temperature of 70 at Worcester, 73 at Toledo Express, 75 at Cleveland, and 72 at Akron-Canton Regional Airport. Under cloudy skies, Youngstown reported 69, Cincinnati reported 73, and Dayton reported 76. Reports from nearby cities outside Ohio, temperatures were between 70 and 75 degrees. At Chicago, rain was falling. At Buffalo, it was partly cloudy. At Indianapolis, it was mostly cloudy. It was cloudy at Pittsburgh and Detroit. The current time is 11:57 p.m. Eastern Daylight Time. 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On the latest weather map, a stationary front will remain to the south of the area into tonight. Weak high pressure will briefly build across the eastern Great Lakes Friday into Saturday. A low pressure system and cold front will then move east through the Great Lakes on Sunday, followed by high pressure early next week. The forecast for the Central Highlands. Tonight, mostly cloudy. A slight chance of showers this evening, then a chance of showers with a slight chance of thunderstorms after midnight. Patchy fog after midnight. Lows in the mid-60s. East winds around 5 miles per hour. Chance of rain 50%. Friday, mostly cloudy. Patchy fog in the morning. Showers likely with a slight chance of thunderstorms in the morning, then a chance of showers and thunderstorms in the afternoon. Humid with highs around 80. East winds around 5 miles per hour. Chance of rain 70%. Friday night, partly cloudy. A slight chance of showers in the evening, then a chance of showers after midnight. Humid with lows in the lower 60s. Northeast winds around 5 miles per hour. Chance of rain 30%. Saturday, partly sunny with a chance of showers. Humid with highs in the lower 80s. Southeast winds around 5 miles per hour. Chance of rain 30%. Saturday night, showers likely with a chance of thunderstorms. Humid with lows in the upper 60s. South winds 5 to 10 miles per hour. Chance of rain 70%. Sunday, showers likely. A chance of thunderstorms in the afternoon. Highs in the mid-80s. Chance of rain 70%. Sunday night, mostly cloudy with a chance of thunderstorms. Showers likely, mainly in the evening. Lows in the mid-60s. Chance of rain 70%. At 11 p.m., weather reports for selected cities. At Mansfield-Long Regional Airport, it was cloudy. The temperature was 73 degrees, the dew point 70, and the relative humidity 90%. The wind was south, at 3 miles an hour. The pressure was 30.08 inches and rising. Elsewhere across Ohio, rain was falling, with a temperature of 74 at Marion, 73 at Findlay, and 76 at Columbus. It was cloudy, with a temperature of 70 at Worcester, 73 at Toledo Express, 75 at Cleveland, and 72 at Akron-Canton Regional Airport. Under cloudy skies, Youngstown reported 69, Cincinnati reported 73, and Dayton reported 76. Reports from nearby cities outside Ohio, temperatures were between 70 and 75 degrees. At Chicago, rain was falling. At Buffalo, it was partly cloudy. At Indianapolis, it was mostly cloudy. It was cloudy at Pittsburgh and Detroit. The Nearshore Marine Forecast. For the following marine location, the islands to Vermilion. Overnight, southeast winds less than 10 knots. A slight chance of showers, then a chance of showers late. Waves 1 foot or less. Friday, southeast winds 5 to 10 knots becoming east. A chance of showers in the morning, then a slight chance of showers in the afternoon. Waves 1 foot or less. Friday night, east winds 5 to 10 knots. Partly cloudy. Waves 1 foot or less. Saturday, east winds 5 to 10 knots. A chance of showers. Waves 1 foot or less. The water temperature off Toledo is 76 degrees, off Cleveland 76 degrees, and off Erie 77 degrees. the extended forecast for the Central Highlands. Monday, partly sunny with a chance of showers. Highs in the upper 70s. Chance of rain 50%. Monday night, partly cloudy in the evening, then clearing. Lows in the upper 50s. Tuesday, mostly sunny. Highs in the upper 70s. Tuesday night, mostly clear. Lows around 60. Wednesday, mostly sunny in the morning, then becoming partly cloudy. Highs in the lower 80s. Wednesday night, mostly cloudy with a chance of showers. Lows in the mid-60s. Chance of rain 40%. Thursday, partly sunny with a chance of showers. A chance of thunderstorms in the afternoon. Highs around 80. Chance of rain 40%. The current time is 12:02 a.m. Eastern Daylight Time. 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On the latest weather map, a stationary front will remain to the south of the area into tonight. Weak high pressure will briefly build across the eastern Great Lakes Friday into Saturday. A low pressure system and cold front will then move east through the Great Lakes on Sunday, followed by high pressure early next week. The forecast for the Central Highlands. Tonight, mostly cloudy. A slight chance of showers this evening, then a chance of showers with a slight chance of thunderstorms after midnight. Patchy fog after midnight. Lows in the mid-60s. East winds around 5 miles per hour. Chance of rain 50%. Friday, mostly cloudy. Patchy fog in the morning. Showers likely with a slight chance of thunderstorms in the morning, then a chance of showers and thunderstorms in the afternoon. Humid with highs around 80. East winds around 5 miles per hour. Chance of rain 70%. Friday night, partly cloudy. A slight chance of showers in the evening, then a chance of showers after midnight. Humid with lows in the lower 60s. Northeast winds around 5 miles per hour. Chance of rain 30%. Saturday, partly sunny with a chance of showers. Humid with highs in the lower 80s. Southeast winds around 5 miles per hour. Chance of rain 30%. Saturday night, showers likely with a chance of thunderstorms. Humid with lows in the upper 60s. South winds 5 to 10 miles per hour. Chance of rain 70%. Sunday, showers likely. A chance of thunderstorms in the afternoon. Highs in the mid-80s. Chance of rain 70%. Sunday night, mostly cloudy with a chance of thunderstorms. Showers likely, mainly in the evening. Lows in the mid-60s. Chance of rain 70%. At 11 p.m., weather reports for selected cities. At Mansfield Lawn Regional Airport, it was cloudy. The temperature was 73 degrees, the dew point 70, and the relative humidity 90%. The wind was south, at 3 miles an hour. The pressure was 30.08 inches and rising. Elsewhere across Ohio, rain was falling, with a temperature of 74 at Marion, 73 at Findlay, and 76 at Columbus. It was cloudy, with a temperature of 70 at Wooster, 73 at Toledo Express, 75 at Cleveland, and 72 at Akron-Canton Regional Airport. Under cloudy skies, Youngstown reported 69, Cincinnati reported 73, and Dayton reported 76. Reports from nearby cities outside Ohio, temperatures were between 70 and 75 degrees. At Chicago, rain was falling. At Buffalo, it was partly cloudy. At Indianapolis, it was mostly cloudy. It was cloudy at Pittsburgh and Detroit. At midnight, weather reports for selected cities. At Mansfield Lawn Regional Airport, it was cloudy. The temperature was 72 degrees, the dew point 69, and the relative humidity 90%. The wind was southeast, at 3 miles an hour. The pressure was 30.07 inches and falling. Elsewhere across Ohio, at Columbus, rain was falling, with a temperature of 75. At Wooster, it was partly cloudy, with a temperature of 69. At Cincinnati, it was mostly cloudy, with a temperature of 73. It was cloudy, with a temperature of 73 at Marion, 73 at Toledo Express, 73 at Cleveland, and 70 at Akron-Canton Regional Airport. Under cloudy skies, Youngstown reported 70, Dayton reported 75, and Findlay reported 72. Reports from nearby cities outside Ohio, temperatures were between 70 and 75 degrees. At Buffalo, it was partly cloudy. At Indianapolis, it was mostly cloudy. It was cloudy at Pittsburgh, Detroit, and Chicago. The current time is 12:07 a.m. Eastern Daylight Time. 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On the latest weather map, a stationary front will remain to the south of the area into tonight. Weak high pressure will briefly build across the eastern Great Lakes Friday into Saturday. A low pressure system and cold front will then move east through the Great Lakes on Sunday, followed by high pressure early next week. The forecast for the Central Highlands. Tonight, mostly cloudy. A slight chance of showers this evening, then a chance of showers with a slight chance of thunderstorms after midnight. Patchy fog after midnight. Lows in the mid-60s. East winds around 5 miles per hour. Chance of rain 50%. Friday, mostly cloudy. Patchy fog in the morning. Showers likely with a slight chance of thunderstorms in the morning, then a chance of showers and thunderstorms in the afternoon. Humid with highs around 80. East winds around 5 miles per hour. Chance of rain 70%. Friday night, partly cloudy. A slight chance of showers in the evening, then a chance of showers after midnight. Humid with lows in the lower 60s. Northeast winds around 5 miles per hour. Chance of rain 30%. Saturday, partly sunny with a chance of showers. Humid with highs in the lower 80s. Southeast winds around 5 miles per hour. Chance of rain 30%. Saturday night, showers likely with a chance of thunderstorms. Humid with lows in the upper 60s. South winds 5 to 10 miles per hour. Chance of rain 70%. Sunday, showers likely. A chance of thunderstorms in the afternoon. Highs in the mid-80s. Chance of rain 70%. Sunday night, mostly cloudy with a chance of thunderstorms. Showers likely, mainly in the evening. Lows in the mid-60s. Chance of rain 70%. At midnight, weather reports for selected cities. At Mansfield-Lom Regional Airport, it was cloudy. The temperature was 72 degrees, the dew point 69, and the relative humidity 90%. The wind was southeast, at 3 miles an hour. The pressure was 30.07 inches and falling. Elsewhere across Ohio, at Columbus, rain was falling, with a temperature of 75. At Worcester, it was partly cloudy, with a temperature of 69. At Cincinnati, it was mostly cloudy, with a temperature of 73. It was cloudy, with a temperature of 73 at Marion, 73 at Toledo Express, 73 at Cleveland, and 70 at Akron-Canton Regional Airport. Under cloudy skies, Youngstown reported 70, Dayton reported 75, and Findlay reported 72. Reports from nearby cities outside Ohio, temperatures were between 70 and 75 degrees. At Buffalo, it was partly cloudy. At Indianapolis, it was mostly cloudy. It was cloudy at Pittsburgh, Detroit, and Chicago. The extended forecast for the Central Highlands. Monday, partly sunny with a chance of showers. Highs in the upper 70s. Chance of rain 50%. Monday night, partly cloudy in the evening, then clearing. Lows in the upper 50s. Tuesday, mostly sunny. Highs in the upper 70s. Tuesday night, mostly clear. Lows around 60. Wednesday, mostly sunny in the morning, then becoming partly cloudy. Highs in the lower 80s. Wednesday night, mostly cloudy with a chance of showers. Lows in the mid-60s. Chance of rain 40%. Thursday, partly sunny with a chance of showers. A chance of thunderstorms in the afternoon. Highs around 80. chance of rain 40%. The current time is 12:11 a.m. Eastern Daylight Time. 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

chance of showers this evening, then a chance of showers with a slight chance of thunderstorms after midnight. Patchy fog after midnight. Lows in the mid-60s. East winds around 5 miles per hour. Chance of rain 50%. Friday, mostly cloudy. Patchy fog in the morning. Showers likely with a slight chance of thunderstorms in the morning, then a chance of showers and thunderstorms in the afternoon. Humid with highs around 80. East winds around 5 miles per hour. Chance of rain 70%. Friday night, partly cloudy. A slight chance of showers in the evening, then a chance of showers after midnight. Humid with lows in the lower 60s. Northeast winds around 5 miles per hour. Chance of rain 30%. Saturday, partly sunny with a chance of showers. Humid with highs in the lower 80s. Southeast winds around 5 miles per hour. Chance of rain 30%. Saturday night, showers likely with a chance of thunderstorms. Humid with lows in the upper 60s. South winds 5 to 10 miles per hour. Chance of rain 70%. Sunday, showers likely. A chance of thunderstorms in the afternoon. Highs in the mid-80s. Chance of rain 70%. Sunday night, mostly cloudy with a chance of thunderstorms. Showers likely, mainly in the evening. Lows in the mid-60s. Chance of rain 70%. At midnight, weather reports for selected cities. At Mansfield Long Regional Airport, it was cloudy. The temperature was 72 degrees, the dew point 69, and the relative humidity 90%. The wind was southeast, at 3 miles an hour. The pressure was 30.07 inches and falling. Elsewhere across Ohio, at Columbus, rain was falling, with a temperature of 75. It was mostly cloudy, with a temperature of 69 at Worcester, and 73 at Cincinnati. It was cloudy, with a temperature of 73 at Marion, 73 at Toledo Express, 73 at Cleveland, and 70 at Akron-Canton Regional Airport. Under cloudy skies, Youngstown reported 70, Dayton reported 75, and Findlay reported 72. Reports from nearby cities outside Ohio, temperatures were between 70 and 75 degrees. At Buffalo, it was partly cloudy. At Indianapolis, it was mostly cloudy. It was cloudy at Pittsburgh, Detroit, and Chicago. The current time is 12:15 a.m. Eastern Daylight Time. 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On the latest weather map, a stationary front will remain to the south of the area into tonight. Weak high pressure will briefly build across the eastern Great Lakes Friday into Saturday. A low pressure system and cold front will then move east through the Great Lakes on Sunday, followed by high pressure early next week. The forecast for the Central Highlands. Tonight, mostly cloudy. A slight chance of showers this evening, then a chance of showers with a slight chance of thunderstorms after midnight. Patchy fog after midnight. Lows in the mid-60s. East winds around 5 miles per hour. Chance of rain 50%. Friday, mostly cloudy. Patchy fog in the morning. Showers likely with a slight chance of thunderstorms in the morning, then a chance of showers and thunderstorms in the afternoon. Humid with highs around 80. East winds around 5 miles per hour. Chance of rain 70%. Friday night, partly cloudy. A slight chance of showers in the evening, then a chance of showers after midnight. Humid with lows in the lower 60s. Northeast winds around 5 miles per hour. Chance of rain 30%. Saturday, partly sunny with a chance of showers. Humid with highs in the lower 80s. Southeast winds around 5 miles per hour. Chance of rain 30%. Saturday night, showers likely with a chance of thunderstorms. Humid with lows in the upper 60s. South winds 5 to 10 miles per hour. Chance of rain 70%. Sunday, showers likely. A chance of thunderstorms in the afternoon. Highs in the mid-80s. Chance of rain 70%. Sunday night, mostly cloudy with a chance of thunderstorms.

showers likely, mainly in the evening. Lows in the mid-60s. Chance of rain 70%. At midnight, weather reports for selected cities. At Mansfield Lawn Regional Airport, it was cloudy. The temperature was 72 degrees, the dew point 69, and the relative humidity 90%. The wind was southeast, at 3 miles an hour. The pressure was 30.07 inches and falling. Elsewhere across Ohio, at Columbus, rain was falling, with a temperature of 75. It was mostly cloudy, with a temperature of 69 at Wooster, and 73 at Cincinnati. It was cloudy, with a temperature of 73 at Marion, 73 at Toledo Express, 73 at Cleveland, and 70 at Akron-Canton Regional Airport. Under cloudy skies, Youngstown reported 70, Dayton reported 75, and Findlay reported 72. Reports from nearby cities outside Ohio, temperatures were between 70 and 75 degrees. At Buffalo, it was partly cloudy. At Indianapolis, it was mostly cloudy. It was cloudy at Pittsburgh, Detroit, and Chicago. The current time is 12:18 a.m. Eastern Daylight Time. 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On the latest weather map, a stationary front will remain to the south of the area into tonight. Weak high pressure will briefly build across the eastern Great Lakes Friday into Saturday. A low pressure system and cold front will then move east through the Great Lakes on Sunday, followed by high pressure early next week. The forecast for the Central Highlands. Tonight, mostly cloudy. A slight chance of showers this evening, then a chance of showers with a slight chance of thunderstorms after midnight. Patchy fog after midnight. Lows in the mid-60s. East winds around 5 miles per hour. Chance of rain 50%. Friday, mostly cloudy. Patchy fog in the morning. Showers likely with a slight chance of thunderstorms in the morning, then a chance of showers and thunderstorms in the afternoon. Humid with highs around 80. East winds around 5 miles per hour. Chance of rain 70%. Friday night, partly cloudy. A slight chance of showers in the evening, then a chance of showers after midnight. Humid with lows in the lower 60s. Northeast winds around 5 miles per hour. Chance of rain 30%. Saturday, partly sunny with a chance of showers. Humid with highs in the lower 80s. Southeast winds around 5 miles per hour. Chance of rain 30%. Saturday night, showers likely with a chance of thunderstorms. Humid with lows in the upper 60s. South winds 5 to 10 miles per hour. Chance of rain 70%. Sunday, showers likely. A chance of thunderstorms in the afternoon. Highs in the mid-80s. Chance of rain 70%. Sunday night, mostly cloudy with a chance of thunderstorms. Showers likely, mainly in the evening. Lows in the mid-60s. Chance of rain 70%. The extended forecast for the Central Highlands. Monday, partly sunny with a chance of showers. Highs in the upper 70s. Chance of rain 50%. Monday night, partly cloudy in the evening, then clearing. Lows in the upper 50s. Tuesday, mostly sunny. Highs in the upper 70s. Tuesday night, mostly clear. Lows around 60. Wednesday, mostly sunny in the morning, then becoming partly cloudy. Highs in the lower 80s. Wednesday night, mostly cloudy with a chance of showers. Lows in the mid-60s. Chance of rain 40%. Thursday, partly sunny with a chance of showers. A chance of thunderstorms in the afternoon. Highs around 80. Chance of rain 40%. At midnight, weather reports for selected cities. At Mansfield Lawn Regional Airport, it was cloudy. The temperature was 72 degrees, the dew point 69, and the relative humidity 90%. The wind was southeast, at 3 miles an hour. The pressure was 30.07 inches and falling. Elsewhere across Ohio, at Columbus, rain was falling, with a temperature of 75.
It was mostly cloudy, with a temperature of 69 at Worcester and 73 at Cincinnati. It was cloudy, with a temperature of 73 at Marion, 73 at Toledo Express, 73 at Cleveland, and 70 at Akron-Canton Regional Airport. Under cloudy skies, Youngstown reported 70, Dayton reported 75, and Findlay reported 72. Reports from nearby cities outside Ohio, temperatures were between 70 and 75 degrees. At Buffalo, it was partly cloudy. At Indianapolis, it was mostly cloudy. It was cloudy at Pittsburgh, Detroit, and Chicago. The current time is 12:23 a.m. Eastern Daylight Time. 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On the latest weather map, a stationary front will remain to the south of the area into tonight. Weak high pressure will briefly build across the eastern Great Lakes Friday into Saturday. A low pressure system and cold front will then move east through the Great Lakes on Sunday, followed by high pressure early next week. The forecast for the Central Highlands. Tonight, mostly cloudy. A slight chance of showers this evening, then a chance of showers with a slight chance of thunderstorms after midnight. Patchy fog after midnight. Lows in the mid-60s. East winds around 5 miles per hour. Chance of rain 50%. Friday, mostly cloudy. Patchy fog in the morning. Showers likely with a slight chance of thunderstorms in the morning, then a chance of showers and thunderstorms in the afternoon. Humid with highs around 80. East winds around 5 miles per hour. Chance of rain 70%. Friday night, partly cloudy. A slight chance of showers in the evening, then a chance of showers after midnight. Humid with lows in the lower 60s. Northeast winds around 5 miles per hour. Chance of rain 30%. Saturday, partly sunny with a chance of showers. Humid with highs in the lower 80s. Southeast winds around 5 miles per hour. Chance of rain 30%. Saturday night, showers likely with a chance of thunderstorms. Humid with lows in the upper 60s. South winds 5 to 10 miles per hour. Chance of rain 70%. Sunday, showers likely. A chance of thunderstorms in the afternoon. Highs in the mid-80s. Chance of rain 70%. Sunday night, mostly cloudy with a chance of thunderstorms. Showers likely, mainly in the evening. Lows in the mid-60s. Chance of rain 70%. At midnight, weather reports for selected cities. At Mansfield-Lawn Regional Airport, it was cloudy. The temperature was 72 degrees, the dew point 69, and the relative humidity 90%. The wind was southeast, at 3 miles an hour. The pressure was 30.07 inches and falling. Elsewhere across Ohio, at Columbus, rain was falling, with a temperature of 75. It was mostly cloudy, with a temperature of 69 at Worcester, and 73 at Cincinnati. It was cloudy, with a temperature of 73 at Marion, 73 at Toledo Express, 73 at Cleveland, and 70 at Akron-Canton Regional Airport. Under cloudy skies, Youngstown reported 70, Dayton reported 75, and Findlay reported 72. Reports from nearby cities outside Ohio, temperatures were between 70 and 75 degrees. At Buffalo, it was partly cloudy. At Indianapolis, it was mostly cloudy. It was cloudy at Pittsburgh, Detroit, and Chicago. The current time is 12:26 a.m. Eastern Daylight Time. 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On the latest weather map, a stationary front will remain to the south of the area into tonight. Weak high pressure will briefly build across the eastern Great Lakes Friday into Saturday. A low pressure system and cold front will then move east through the Great Lakes on Sunday, followed by high pressure early next week. The forecast for the Central Highlands.
Tonight, mostly cloudy. A slight chance of showers this evening, then a chance of showers with a slight chance of thunderstorms after midnight. Patchy fog after midnight. Lows in the mid-60s. East winds around 5 miles per hour. Chance of rain 50%. Friday, mostly cloudy. Patchy fog in the morning. Showers likely with a slight chance of thunderstorms in the morning, then a chance of showers and thunderstorms in the afternoon. Humid with highs around 80. East winds around 5 miles per hour. Chance of rain 70%. Friday night, partly cloudy. A slight chance of showers in the evening, then a chance of showers after midnight. Humid with lows in the lower 60s. Northeast winds around 5 miles per hour. Chance of rain 30%. Saturday, partly sunny with a chance of showers. Humid with highs in the lower 80s. Southeast winds around 5 miles per hour. Chance of rain 30%. Saturday night, showers likely with a chance of thunderstorms. Humid with lows in the upper 60s. South winds 5 to 10 miles per hour. Chance of rain 70%. Sunday, showers likely. A chance of thunderstorms in the afternoon. Highs in the mid-80s. Chance of rain 70%. Sunday night, mostly cloudy with a chance of thunderstorms. Showers likely, mainly in the evening. Lows in the mid-60s. Chance of rain 70%. At midnight, weather reports for selected cities. At Mansfield Long Regional Airport, it was cloudy. The temperature was 72 degrees, the dew point 69, and the relative humidity 90%. The wind was southeast, at 3 miles an hour. The pressure was 30.07 inches and falling. Elsewhere across Ohio, at Columbus, rain was falling, with a temperature of 75. It was mostly cloudy, with a temperature of 69 at Wooster, and 73 at Cincinnati. It was cloudy, with a temperature of 73 at Marion, 73 at Toledo Express, 73 at Cleveland, and 70 at Akron-Canton Regional Airport. Under cloudy skies, Youngstown reported 70, Dayton reported 75, and Findlay reported 72. Reports from nearby cities outside Ohio, temperatures were between 70 and 75 degrees. At Buffalo, it was partly cloudy. At Indianapolis, it was mostly cloudy. It was cloudy at Pittsburgh, Detroit, and Chicago. The extended forecast for the Central Highlands. Monday, partly sunny with a chance of showers. Highs in the upper 70s. Chance of rain 50%. Monday night, partly cloudy in the evening, then clearing. Lows in the upper 50s. Tuesday, mostly sunny. Highs in the upper 70s. Tuesday night, mostly clear. Lows around 60. Wednesday, mostly sunny in the morning, then becoming partly cloudy. Highs in the lower 80s. Wednesday night, mostly cloudy with a chance of showers. Lows in the mid-60s. Chance of rain 40%. Thursday, partly sunny with a chance of showers. A chance of thunderstorms in the afternoon. Highs around 80. Chance of rain 40%. The current time is 12:31 a.m. Eastern Daylight Time. 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On the latest weather map, a stationary front will remain to the south of the area into tonight. Weak high pressure will briefly build across the eastern Great Lakes Friday into Saturday. A low pressure system and cold front will then move east through the Great Lakes on Sunday, followed by high pressure early next week. The forecast for the Central Highlands. Tonight, mostly cloudy. A slight chance of showers this evening, then a chance of showers with a slight chance of thunderstorms after midnight. Patchy fog after midnight. Lows in the mid-60s. East winds around 5 miles per hour. Chance of rain 50%. Friday, mostly cloudy. Patchy fog in the morning. Showers likely with a slight chance of thunderstorms in the morning, then a chance of showers and thunderstorms in the afternoon. Humid with highs around 80. East winds around 5 miles per hour.
Chance of rain 70%. Friday night, partly cloudy. A slight chance of showers in the evening, then a chance of showers after midnight. Humid with lows in the lower 60s. Northeast winds around 5 miles per hour. Chance of rain 30%. Saturday, partly sunny with a chance of showers. Humid with highs in the lower 80s. Southeast winds around 5 miles per hour. Chance of rain 30%. Saturday night, showers likely with a chance of thunderstorms. Humid with lows in the upper 60s. South winds 5 to 10 miles per hour. Chance of rain 70%. Sunday, showers likely. A chance of thunderstorms in the afternoon. Highs in the mid-80s. Chance of rain 70%. Sunday night, mostly cloudy with a chance of thunderstorms. Showers likely, mainly in the evening. Lows in the mid-60s. Chance of rain 70%. At midnight, weather reports for selected cities. At Mansfield Long Regional Airport, it was cloudy. The temperature was 72 degrees, the dew point 69, and the relative humidity 90%. The wind was southeast, at 3 miles an hour. The pressure was 30.07 inches and falling. Elsewhere across Ohio, at Columbus, rain was falling, with a temperature of 75. It was mostly cloudy, with a temperature of 69 at Wooster, and 73 at Cincinnati. It was cloudy, with a temperature of 73 at Marion, 73 at Toledo Express, 73 at Cleveland, and 70 at Akron-Canton Regional Airport. Under cloudy skies, Youngstown reported 70, Dayton reported 75, and Findlay reported 72. Reports from nearby cities outside Ohio, temperatures were between 70 and 75 degrees. At Buffalo, it was partly cloudy. At Indianapolis, it was mostly cloudy. It was cloudy at Pittsburgh, Detroit, and Chicago. The current time is 12:34 a.m. Eastern Daylight Time. 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On the latest weather map, a stationary front will remain to the south of the area into tonight. Weak high pressure will briefly build across the eastern Great Lakes Friday into Saturday. A low pressure system and cold front will then move east through the Great Lakes on Sunday, followed by high pressure early next week. The forecast for the Central Highlands. Tonight, mostly cloudy. A slight chance of showers this evening, then a chance of showers with a slight chance of thunderstorms after midnight. Patchy fog after midnight. Lows in the mid-60s. East winds around 5 miles per hour. Chance of rain 50%. Friday, mostly cloudy. Patchy fog in the morning. Showers likely with a slight chance of thunderstorms in the morning, then a chance of showers and thunderstorms in the afternoon. Humid with highs around 80. East winds around 5 miles per hour. Chance of rain 70%. Friday night, partly cloudy. A slight chance of showers in the evening, then a chance of showers after midnight. Humid with lows in the lower 60s. Northeast winds around 5 miles per hour. Chance of rain 30%. Saturday, partly sunny with a chance of showers. Humid with highs in the lower 80s. Southeast winds around 5 miles per hour. Chance of rain 30%. Saturday night, showers likely with a chance of thunderstorms. Humid with lows in the upper 60s. South winds 5 to 10 miles per hour. Chance of rain 70%. Sunday, showers likely. A chance of thunderstorms in the afternoon. Highs in the mid-80s. Chance of rain 70%. Sunday night, mostly cloudy with a chance of thunderstorms. Showers likely, mainly in the evening. Lows in the mid-60s. Chance of rain 70%. At midnight, weather reports for selected cities. At Mansfield Long Regional Airport, it was cloudy. The temperature was 72 degrees, the dew point 69, and the relative humidity 90%. The wind was southeast, at 3 miles an hour. The pressure was 30.07 inches and falling. Elsewhere across Ohio, at Columbus,
rain was falling with a temperature of 75.

It was mostly cloudy, with a temperature of 69 at Worcester and 73 at Cincinnati. It was cloudy, with a temperature of 73 at Marion, 73 at Toledo Express, 73 at Cleveland, and 70 at Akron-Canton Regional Airport. Under cloudy skies, Youngstown reported 70, Dayton reported 75, and Findlay reported 72. Reports from nearby cities outside Ohio, temperatures were between 70 and 75 degrees. At Buffalo, it was partly cloudy. At Indianapolis, it was mostly cloudy. It was cloudy at Pittsburgh, Detroit, and Chicago. The current time is 12:38 a.m. Eastern Daylight Time. 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On the latest weather map, a stationary front will remain to the south of the area into tonight. Weak high pressure will briefly build across the eastern Great Lakes Friday into Saturday. A low pressure system and cold front will then move east through the Great Lakes on Sunday, followed by high pressure early next week. The forecast for the Central Highlands. Tonight, mostly cloudy. A slight chance of showers this evening, then a chance of showers with a slight chance of thunderstorms after midnight. Patchy fog after midnight. Lows in the mid-60s. East winds around 5 miles per hour. Chance of rain 50%. Friday, mostly cloudy. Patchy fog in the morning. Showers likely with a slight chance of thunderstorms in the morning, then a chance of showers and thunderstorms in the afternoon. Humid with highs around 80. East winds around 5 miles per hour. Chance of rain 70%. Friday night, partly cloudy. A slight chance of showers in the evening, then a chance of showers after midnight. Humid with lows in the lower 60s. Northeast winds around 5 miles per hour. Chance of rain 30%. Saturday, partly sunny with a chance of showers. Humid with highs in the lower 80s. Southeast winds around 5 miles per hour. Chance of rain 30%. Saturday night, showers likely with a chance of thunderstorms. Humid with lows in the upper 60s. South winds 5 to 10 miles per hour. Chance of rain 70%. Sunday, showers likely. A chance of thunderstorms in the afternoon. Highs in the mid-80s. Chance of rain 70%. Sunday night, mostly cloudy with a chance of thunderstorms. Showers likely, mainly in the evening. Lows in the mid-60s. Chance of rain 70%. The extended forecast for the Central Highlands. Monday, partly sunny with a chance of showers. Highs in the upper 70s. Chance of rain 50%. Monday night, partly cloudy in the evening, then clearing. Lows in the upper 50s. Tuesday, mostly sunny. Highs in the upper 70s. Tuesday night, mostly clear. Lows around 60. Wednesday, mostly sunny in the morning, then becoming partly cloudy. Highs in the lower 80s. Wednesday night, mostly cloudy with a chance of showers. Lows in the mid-60s. Chance of rain 40%. Thursday, partly sunny with a chance of showers. A chance of thunderstorms in the afternoon. Highs around 80. Chance of rain 40%. At midnight, weather reports for selected cities. At Mansfield Lawn Regional Airport, it was cloudy. The temperature was 72 degrees, the dew point 69, and the relative humidity 90%. The wind was southeast, at 3 miles an hour. The pressure was 30.07 inches and falling. Elsewhere across Ohio, at Columbus, rain was falling, with a temperature of 75. It was mostly cloudy, with a temperature of 69 at Worcester and 73 at Cincinnati. It was cloudy, with a temperature of 73 at Marion, 73 at Toledo Express, 73 at Cleveland, and 70 at Akron-Canton Regional Airport. Under cloudy skies, Youngstown reported 70, Dayton reported 75, and Findlay reported 72. Reports from nearby cities outside Ohio, temperatures were between 70 and 75 degrees. At Buffalo, it was partly cloudy. At Indianapolis, it was mostly cloudy.
It was cloudy at Pittsburgh, Detroit, and Chicago. The current time is 12:42 a.m. Eastern Daylight Time. 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We supply the latest available information for the Central Highlands over station WWG 57 from Butler on a frequency of 162.450 MHz. On the latest weather map, a stationary front will remain to the south of the area into tonight. Weak high pressure will briefly build across the eastern Great Lakes Friday into Saturday. A low pressure system and cold front will then move east through the Great Lakes on Sunday, followed by high pressure early next week. The forecast for the Central Highlands. Tonight, mostly cloudy. A slight chance of showers this evening, then a chance of showers with a slight chance of thunderstorms after midnight. Patchy fog after midnight. Lows in the mid-60s. East winds around 5 miles per hour. Chance of rain 50%. Friday, mostly cloudy. Patchy fog in the morning. Showers likely with a slight chance of thunderstorms in the morning, then a chance of showers and thunderstorms in the afternoon. Humid with highs around 80. East winds around 5 miles per hour. Chance of rain 70%. Friday night, partly cloudy. A slight chance of showers in the evening, then a chance of showers after midnight. Humid with lows in the lower 60s. Northeast winds around 5 miles per hour. Chance of rain 30%. Saturday, partly sunny with a chance of showers. Humid with highs in the lower 80s. Southeast winds around 5 miles per hour. Chance of rain 30%. Saturday night, showers likely with a chance of thunderstorms. Humid with lows in the upper 60s. South winds 5 to 10 miles per hour. Chance of rain 70%. Sunday, showers likely. A chance of thunderstorms in the afternoon. Highs in the mid-80s. Chance of rain 70%. Sunday night, mostly cloudy with a chance of thunderstorms. Showers likely, mainly in the evening. Lows in the mid-60s. Chance of rain 70%. At midnight, weather reports for selected cities. At Mansfield Long Regional Airport, it was cloudy. The temperature was 72 degrees, the dew point 69, and the relative humidity 90%. The wind was southeast, at 3 miles an hour. The pressure was 30.07 inches and falling. Elsewhere across Ohio, at Columbus, rain was falling, with a temperature of 75. It was mostly cloudy, with a temperature of 69 at Worcester, and 73 at Cincinnati. It was cloudy, with a temperature of 73 at Marion, 73 at Toledo Express, 73 at Cleveland, and 70 at Akron-Canton Regional Airport. Under cloudy skies, Youngstown reported 70, Dayton reported 75, and Findlay reported 72. Reports from nearby cities outside Ohio, temperatures were between 70 and 75 degrees. At Buffalo, it was partly cloudy. At Indianapolis, it was mostly cloudy. It was cloudy at Pittsburgh, Detroit, and Chicago. The current time is 12:46 a.m. Eastern Daylight Time. 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On the latest weather map, a stationary front will remain to the south of the area into tonight. Weak high pressure will briefly build across the eastern Great Lakes Friday into Saturday. A low pressure system and cold front will then move east through the Great Lakes on Sunday, followed by high pressure early next week. The forecast for the Central Highlands. Tonight, mostly cloudy. A slight chance of showers this evening, then a chance of showers with a slight chance of thunderstorms after midnight. Patchy fog after midnight. Lows in the mid-60s. East winds around 5 miles per hour. Chance of rain 50%. Friday, mostly cloudy. Patchy fog in the morning. Showers likely with a slight chance of thunderstorms in the morning, then a chance of showers and thunderstorms in the afternoon. Humid with highs around 80. East winds around 5 miles per hour. Chance of rain 70%.
Friday night, partly cloudy. A slight chance of showers in the evening, then a chance of showers after midnight. Humid with lows in the lower 60s. Northeast winds around 5 miles per hour. Chance of rain 30%. Saturday, partly sunny with a chance of showers. Humid with highs in the lower 80s. Southeast winds around 5 miles per hour. Chance of rain 30%. Saturday night, showers likely with a chance of thunderstorms. Humid with lows in the upper 60s. South winds 5 to 10 miles per hour. Chance of rain 70%. Sunday, showers likely. A chance of thunderstorms in the afternoon. Highs in the mid-80s. Chance of rain 70%. Sunday night, mostly cloudy with a chance of thunderstorms. Showers likely, mainly in the evening. Lows in the mid-60s. Chance of rain 70%. At midnight, weather reports for selected cities. At Mansfield Lawn Regional Airport, it was cloudy. The temperature was 72 degrees, the dew point 69, and the relative humidity 90%. The wind was southeast, at 3 miles an hour. The pressure was 30.07 inches and falling. Elsewhere across Ohio, at Columbus, rain was falling, with a temperature of 75. It was mostly cloudy, with a temperature of 69 at Wooster, and 73 at Cincinnati. It was cloudy, with a temperature of 73 at Marion, 73 at Toledo Express, 73 at Cleveland, and 70 at Akron-Canton Regional Airport. Under cloudy skies, Youngstown reported 70, Dayton reported 75, and Findlay reported 72. Reports from nearby cities outside Ohio, temperatures were between 70 and 75 degrees. At Buffalo, it was partly cloudy. At Indianapolis, it was mostly cloudy. It was cloudy at Pittsburgh, Detroit, and Chicago. The current time is 12:49 a.m. Eastern Daylight Time. 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The extended forecast for the Central Highlands. Monday, partly sunny with a chance of showers. Highs in the upper 70s. Chance of rain 50%. Monday night, partly cloudy in the evening, then clearing. Lows in the upper 50s. Tuesday, mostly sunny. Highs in the upper 70s. Tuesday night, mostly clear. Lows around 60. Wednesday, mostly sunny in the morning, then becoming partly cloudy. Highs in the lower 80s. Wednesday night, mostly cloudy with a chance of showers. Lows in the mid-60s. Chance of rain 40%. Thursday, partly sunny with a chance of showers. A chance of thunderstorms in the afternoon. Highs around 80. Chance of rain 40%. On the latest weather map, a stationary front will remain to the south of the area into tonight. Weak high pressure will briefly build across the eastern Great Lakes Friday into Saturday. A low pressure system and cold front will then move east through the Great Lakes on Sunday, followed by high pressure early next week. The forecast for the Central Highlands. Tonight, mostly cloudy. A slight chance of showers this evening, then a chance of showers with a slight chance of thunderstorms after midnight. Patchy fog after midnight. Lows in the mid-60s. East winds around 5 miles per hour. Chance of rain 50%. Friday, mostly cloudy. Patchy fog in the morning. Showers likely with a slight chance of thunderstorms in the morning, then a chance of showers and thunderstorms in the afternoon. Humid with highs around 80. East winds around 5 miles per hour. Chance of rain 70%. Friday night, partly cloudy. A slight chance of showers in the evening, then a chance of showers after midnight. Humid with lows in the lower 60s. Northeast winds around 5 miles per hour. Chance of rain 30%. Saturday, partly sunny with a chance of showers. Humid with highs in the lower 80s. Southeast winds around 5 miles per hour. Chance of rain 30%. Saturday night, showers likely with a chance of thunderstorms. Humid with lows in the upper 60s.
South winds 5 to 10 miles per hour. Chance of rain 70%. Sunday, showers likely. A chance of thunderstorms in the afternoon. Highs in the mid-80s. Chance of rain 70%. Sunday night, mostly cloudy with a chance of thunderstorms. Showers likely, mainly in the evening. Lows in the mid-60s. Chance of rain 70%. At midnight, weather reports for selected cities. At Mansfield Long Regional Airport, it was cloudy. The temperature was 72 degrees, the dew point 69, and the relative humidity 90%. The wind was southeast, at 3 miles an hour. The pressure was 30.07 inches and falling. Elsewhere across Ohio, at Columbus, rain was falling, with a temperature of 75. It was mostly cloudy, with a temperature of 69 at Wooster, and 73 at Cincinnati. It was cloudy, with a temperature of 73 at Marion, 73 at Toledo Express, 73 at Cleveland, and 70 at Akron-Canton Regional Airport. Under cloudy skies, Youngstown reported 70, Dayton reported 75, and Findlay reported 72. Reports from nearby cities outside Ohio, temperatures were between 70 and 75 degrees. At Buffalo, it was partly cloudy. At Indianapolis, it was mostly cloudy. It was cloudy at Pittsburgh, Detroit, and Chicago. The current time is 12:54 a.m. Eastern Daylight Time. 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On the latest weather map, a stationary front will remain to the south of the area into tonight. Weak high pressure will briefly build across the eastern Great Lakes Friday into Saturday. A low pressure system and cold front will then move east through the Great Lakes on Sunday, followed by high pressure early next week. The forecast for the Central Highlands. Tonight, mostly cloudy. A slight chance of showers this evening, then a chance of showers with a slight chance of thunderstorms after midnight. Patchy fog after midnight. Lows in the mid-60s. East winds around 5 miles per hour. Chance of rain 50%. Friday, mostly cloudy. Patchy fog in the morning. Showers likely with a slight chance of thunderstorms in the morning, then a chance of showers and thunderstorms in the afternoon. Humid with highs around 80. East winds around 5 miles per hour. Chance of rain 70%. Friday night, partly cloudy. A slight chance of showers in the evening, then a chance of showers after midnight. Humid with lows in the lower 60s. Northeast winds around 5 miles per hour. Chance of rain 30%. Saturday, partly sunny with a chance of showers. Humid with highs in the lower 80s. Southeast winds around 5 miles per hour. Chance of rain 30%. Saturday night, showers likely with a chance of thunderstorms. Humid with lows in the upper 60s. South winds 5 to 10 miles per hour. Chance of rain 70%. Sunday, showers likely. A chance of thunderstorms in the afternoon. Highs in the mid-80s. Chance of rain 70%. Sunday night, mostly cloudy with a chance of thunderstorms. Showers likely, mainly in the evening. Lows in the mid-60s. Chance of rain 70%. At midnight, weather reports for selected cities. At Mansfield Long Regional Airport, it was cloudy. The temperature was 72 degrees, the dew point 69, and the relative humidity 90%. The wind was southeast, at 3 miles an hour. The pressure was 30.07 inches and falling. Elsewhere across Ohio, at Columbus, rain was falling, with a temperature of 75. It was mostly cloudy, with a temperature of 69 at Wooster, and 73 at Cincinnati. It was cloudy, with a temperature of 73 at Marion, 73 at Toledo Express, 73 at Cleveland, and 70 at Akron-Canton Regional Airport. Under cloudy skies, Youngstown reported 70, Dayton reported 75, and Findlay reported 72. Reports from nearby cities outside Ohio, temperatures were between 70 and 75 degrees. At Buffalo, it was partly cloudy. At Indianapolis,
It was mostly cloudy. It was cloudy at Pittsburgh, Detroit, and Chicago. The current time is 12:57 a.m. Eastern Daylight Time. 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On the latest weather map, a stationary front will remain to the south of the area into tonight. Weak high pressure will briefly build across the eastern Great Lakes Friday into Saturday. A low pressure system and cold front will then move east through the Great Lakes on Sunday, followed by high pressure early next week. The forecast for the Central Highlands. Tonight, mostly cloudy. A slight chance of showers this evening, then a chance of showers with a slight chance of thunderstorms after midnight. Patchy fog after midnight. Lows in the mid-60s. East winds around 5 miles per hour. Chance of rain 50%. Friday, mostly cloudy. Patchy fog in the morning. Showers likely with a slight chance of thunderstorms in the morning, then a chance of showers and thunderstorms in the afternoon. Humid with highs around 80. East winds around 5 miles per hour. Chance of rain 70%. Friday night, partly cloudy. A slight chance of showers in the evening, then a chance of showers after midnight. Humid with lows in the lower 60s. Northeast winds around 5 miles per hour. Chance of rain 30%. Saturday, partly sunny with a chance of showers. Humid with highs in the lower 80s. Southeast winds around 5 miles per hour. Chance of rain 30%. Saturday night, showers likely with a chance of thunderstorms. Humid with lows in the upper 60s. South winds 5 to 10 miles per hour. Chance of rain 70%. Sunday, showers likely. A chance of thunderstorms in the afternoon. Highs in the mid-80s. Chance of rain 70%. Sunday night, mostly cloudy with a chance of thunderstorms. Showers likely, mainly in the evening. Lows in the mid-60s. Chance of rain 70%. The Nearshore Marine Forecast. For the following marine location, the Islands to Vermilion. Overnight, southeast winds less than 10 knots. A slight chance of showers, then a chance of showers late. Waves 1 foot or less. Friday, southeast winds 5 to 10 knots becoming east. A chance of showers in the morning, then a slight chance of showers in the afternoon. Waves 1 foot or less. Friday night, east winds 5 to 10 knots. Partly cloudy. Waves 1 foot or less. Saturday, east winds 5 to 10 knots. A chance of showers. Waves 1 foot or less. The water temperature off Toledo is 76 degrees, off Cleveland 76 degrees, and off Erie 77 degrees. The extended forecast for the Central Highlands. Monday, partly sunny with a chance of showers. Highs in the upper 70s. Chance of rain 50%. Monday night, partly cloudy in the evening, then clearing. Lows in the upper 50s. Tuesday, mostly sunny. Highs in the upper 70s. Tuesday night, mostly clear. Lows around 60. Wednesday, mostly sunny in the morning, then becoming partly cloudy. Highs in the lower 80s. Wednesday night, mostly cloudy with a chance of showers. Lows in the mid-60s. Chance of rain 40%. Thursday, partly sunny with a chance of showers. A chance of thunderstorms in the afternoon. Highs around 80. Chance of rain 40%. At midnight, weather reports for selected cities. At Mansfield Long Regional Airport, it was cloudy. The temperature was 72 degrees, the dew point 69, and the relative humidity 90%. The wind was southeast, at 3 miles an hour. The pressure was 30.07 inches and falling. Elsewhere across Ohio, at Columbus, rain was falling, with a temperature of 75. It was mostly cloudy, with a temperature of 69 at Worcester, and 73 at Cincinnati. It was cloudy, with a temperature of 73 at Marion, 73 at Toledo Express, 73 at Cleveland, and 70 at Akron-Canton Regional Airport.
Under cloudy skies, Youngstown reported 70, Dayton reported 75, and Findlay reported 72. Reports from nearby cities outside Ohio, temperatures were between 70 and 75 degrees. At Buffalo, it was partly cloudy. At Indianapolis, it was mostly cloudy. It was cloudy at Pittsburgh, Detroit, and Chicago. The current time is 1:03 a.m. Eastern Daylight Time. 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On the latest weather map, a stationary front will remain to the south of the area into tonight. Weak high pressure will briefly build across the eastern Great Lakes Friday into Saturday. A low pressure system and cold front will then move east through the Great Lakes on Sunday, followed by high pressure early next week. The forecast for the Central Highlands. Tonight, mostly cloudy. A slight chance of showers this evening, then a chance of showers with a slight chance of thunderstorms after midnight. Patchy fog after midnight. Lows in the mid-60s. East winds around 5 miles per hour. Chance of rain 50%. Friday, mostly cloudy. Patchy fog in the morning. Showers likely with a slight chance of thunderstorms in the morning, then a chance of showers and thunderstorms in the afternoon. Humid with highs around 80. East winds around 5 miles per hour. Chance of rain 70%. Friday night, partly cloudy. A slight chance of showers in the evening, then a chance of showers after midnight. Humid with lows in the lower 60s. Northeast winds around 5 miles per hour. Chance of rain 30%. Saturday, partly sunny with a chance of showers. Humid with highs in the lower 80s. Southeast winds around 5 miles per hour. Chance of rain 30%. Saturday night, showers likely with a chance of thunderstorms. Humid with lows in the upper 60s. South winds 5 to 10 miles per hour. Chance of rain 70%. Sunday, showers likely. A chance of thunderstorms in the afternoon. Highs in the mid-80s. Chance of rain 70%. Sunday night, mostly cloudy with a chance of thunderstorms. Showers likely, mainly in the evening. Lows in the mid-60s. Chance of rain 70%. At 1 a.m., weather reports for selected cities. At Mansfield Long Regional Airport, it was cloudy. The temperature was 73 degrees, the dew point 69, and the relative humidity 87%. The wind was southeast, at 6 miles an hour. The pressure was 30.06 inches and falling. Elsewhere across Ohio, at Toledo Express, it was partly cloudy, with a temperature of 71. At Cincinnati, it was mostly cloudy, with a temperature of 73. It was cloudy, with a temperature of 72 at Marion, 72 at Cleveland, 71 at Akron-Canton Regional Airport, 72 at Findlay, and 74 at Columbus. Reports from nearby cities outside Ohio, temperatures were between 70 and 75 degrees. At Buffalo, it was partly cloudy. At Indianapolis, it was mostly cloudy. It was cloudy at Pittsburgh, Detroit, and Chicago. The current time is 1:06 a.m. Eastern Daylight Time. 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On the latest weather map, a stationary front will remain to the south of the area into tonight. Weak high pressure will briefly build across the eastern Great Lakes Friday into Saturday. A low pressure system and cold front will then move east through the Great Lakes on Sunday, followed by high pressure early next week. The forecast for the Central Highlands. Tonight, mostly cloudy. A slight chance of showers this evening, then a chance of showers with a slight chance of thunderstorms after midnight. Patchy fog after midnight. Lows in the mid-60s. East winds around 5 miles per hour. Chance of rain 50%. Friday, mostly cloudy. Patchy fog in the morning.
Showers likely with a slight chance of thunderstorms in the morning, then a chance of showers and thunderstorms in the afternoon. Humid with highs around 80. East winds around 5 miles per hour. Chance of rain 70%. Friday night, partly cloudy. A slight chance of showers in the evening, then a chance of showers after midnight. Humid with lows in the lower 60s. Northeast winds around 5 miles per hour. Chance of rain 30%. Saturday, partly sunny with a chance of showers. Humid with highs in the lower 80s. Southeast winds around 5 miles per hour. Chance of rain 30%. Saturday night, showers likely with a chance of thunderstorms. Humid with lows in the upper 60s. South winds 5 to 10 miles per hour. Chance of rain 70%. Sunday, showers likely. A chance of thunderstorms in the afternoon. Highs in the mid-80s. Chance of rain 70%. Sunday night, mostly cloudy with a chance of thunderstorms. Showers likely, mainly in the evening. Lows in the mid-60s. Chance of rain 70%. At 1 a.m., weather reports for selected cities. At Mansfield Lawn Regional Airport, it was cloudy. The temperature was 73 degrees, the dew point 69, and the relative humidity 87%. The wind was southeast, at 6 miles an hour. The pressure was 30.06 inches and falling. Elsewhere across Ohio, at Toledo Express, it was partly cloudy, with a temperature of 71. At Cincinnati, it was mostly cloudy, with a temperature of 73. It was cloudy, with a temperature of 72 at Marion, 72 at Cleveland, 71 at Akron-Canton Regional Airport, 72 at Findlay, and 74 at Columbus. Reports from nearby cities outside Ohio, temperatures were between 70 and 75 degrees. At Buffalo, it was partly cloudy. At Indianapolis, it was mostly cloudy. It was cloudy at Pittsburgh, Detroit, and Chicago. The current time is 1:09 a.m. Eastern Daylight Time. 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The extended forecast for the Central Highlands. Monday, partly sunny with a chance of showers. Highs in the upper 70s. Chance of rain 50%. Monday night, partly cloudy in the evening, then clearing. Lows in the upper 50s. Tuesday, mostly sunny. Highs in the upper 70s. Tuesday night, mostly clear. Lows around 60. Wednesday, mostly sunny in the morning, then becoming partly cloudy. Highs in the lower 80s. Wednesday night, mostly cloudy with a chance of showers. Lows in the mid-60s. Chance of rain 40%. Thursday, partly sunny with a chance of showers. A chance of thunderstorms in the afternoon. Highs around 80. Chance of rain 40%. On the latest weather map, a stationary front will remain to the south of the area into tonight. Weak high pressure will briefly build across the eastern Great Lakes Friday into Saturday. A low pressure system and cold front will then move east through the Great Lakes on Sunday, followed by high pressure early next week. The forecast for the Central Highlands. Tonight, mostly cloudy. A slight chance of showers this evening, then a chance of showers with a slight chance of thunderstorms after midnight. Patchy fog after midnight. Lows in the mid-60s. East winds around 5 miles per hour. Chance of rain 50%. Friday, mostly cloudy. Patchy fog in the morning. Showers likely with a slight chance of thunderstorms in the morning, then a chance of showers and thunderstorms in the afternoon. Humid with highs around 80. East winds around 5 miles per hour. Chance of rain 70%. Friday night, partly cloudy. A slight chance of showers in the evening, then a chance of showers after midnight. Humid with lows in the lower 60s. Northeast winds around 5 miles per hour. Chance of rain 30%. Saturday, partly sunny with a chance of showers. Humid with highs in the lower 80s. Southeast winds around 5 miles per hour. Chance of rain 30%. Saturday night,
showers likely with a chance of thunderstorms. Humid with lows in the upper

23 degrees, the dew point 69, and the relative humidity 87%. The wind was southeast, at 6 miles an hour. The pressure was 30.06 inches and falling. Elsewhere across Ohio, at Toledo Express, it was partly cloudy, with a temperature of 71. At Cincinnati, it was mostly cloudy, with a temperature of 73. It was cloudy, with a temperature of 72 at Marion, 72 at Cleveland, 71 at Akron-Canton Regional Airport, 72 at Findlay, and 74 at Columbus. Reports from nearby cities outside Ohio, temperatures were between 70 and 75 degrees. At Buffalo, it was partly cloudy. At Indianapolis, it was mostly cloudy. It was cloudy at Pittsburgh, Detroit, and Chicago. At 1 a.m., weather reports for selected cities, at Mansfield-Long Regional Airport, it was cloudy. The temperature was 73 degrees, the dew point 69, and the relative humidity 87%. The wind was southeast, at 6 miles an hour. The pressure was 30.06 inches and falling. Elsewhere across Ohio, at Toledo Express, it was partly cloudy, with a temperature of 71. At Cincinnati, it was mostly cloudy, with a temperature of 73. It was cloudy, with a temperature of 72 at Marion, 72 at Cleveland, 71 at Akron-Canton Regional Airport, 72 at Findlay, and 74 at Columbus. Reports from nearby cities outside Ohio, temperatures were between 70 and 75 degrees. At Buffalo, it was partly cloudy. At Indianapolis, it was mostly cloudy. It was cloudy at Pittsburgh, Detroit, and Chicago. The current time is 1:15 a.m. Eastern Daylight Time. 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We supply the latest available information for the Central Highlands over station WWG57 from Butler on a frequency of 162.450 MHz. On the latest weather map, a stationary front will remain to the south of the area into tonight. Weak high pressure will briefly build across the eastern Great Lakes Friday into Saturday. A low pressure system and cold front will then move east through the Great Lakes on Sunday, followed by high pressure early next week. The forecast for the Central Highlands. Tonight, mostly cloudy. A slight chance of showers this evening, then a chance of showers with a slight chance of thunderstorms after midnight. Patchy fog after midnight. Lows in the mid-60s. East winds around 5 miles per hour. Chance of rain 50%. Friday, mostly cloudy. Patchy fog in the morning. Showers likely with a slight chance of thunderstorms in the morning, then a chance of showers and thunderstorms in the afternoon. Humid with highs around 80. East winds around 5 miles per hour. Chance of rain 70%. Friday night, partly cloudy. A slight chance of showers in the evening, then a chance of showers after midnight. Humid with lows in the lower 60s. Northeast winds around 5 miles per hour. Chance of rain 30%. Saturday, partly sunny with a chance of showers. Humid with highs in the lower 80s. Southeast winds around 5 miles per hour. Chance of rain 30%. Saturday night, showers likely with a chance of thunderstorms. Humid with lows in the upper 60s. South winds 5 to 10 miles per hour. Chance of rain 70%. Sunday, showers likely. A chance of thunderstorms in the afternoon. Highs in the mid-80s. Chance of rain 70%. Sunday night, mostly cloudy with a chance of thunderstorms. Showers likely, mainly in the evening. Lows in the mid-60s. Chance of rain 70%. At 1 a.m., weather reports for selected cities, at Mansfield-Long Regional Airport, it was cloudy. The temperature was 73 degrees, the dew point 69, and the relative humidity 87%. The wind was southeast, at 6 miles an hour. The pressure was 30.06 inches and falling. Elsewhere across Ohio, at Toledo Express, it was partly cloudy, with a temperature of 71. At Cincinnati, it was mostly cloudy, with a temperature of 73. It was cloudy, with a temperature of 72 at Marion, 72 at Cleveland, 71 at Akron-Canton Regional Airport, 72 at Findlay, and 74 at Columbus.

Reports from nearby cities outside Ohio, temperatures were between 70 and 75 degrees. At Buffalo, it was partly cloudy. At Indianapolis, it was mostly cloudy. It was cloudy at Pittsburgh, Detroit, and Chicago. The current time is 1:18 a.m. Eastern Daylight Time. 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On the latest weather map, a stationary front will remain to the south of the area into tonight. Weak high pressure will briefly build across the eastern Great Lakes Friday into Saturday. A low pressure system and cold front will then move east through the Great Lakes on Sunday, followed by high pressure early next week. The forecast for the Central Highlands. Tonight, mostly cloudy. A slight chance of showers this evening, then a chance of showers with a slight chance of thunderstorms after midnight. Patchy fog after midnight. Lows in the mid-60s. East winds around 5 miles per hour. Chance of rain 50%. Friday, mostly cloudy. Patchy fog in the morning. Showers likely with a slight chance of thunderstorms in the morning, then a chance of showers and thunderstorms in the afternoon. Humid with highs around 80. East winds around 5 miles per hour. Chance of rain 70%. Friday night, partly cloudy. A slight chance of showers in the evening, then a chance of showers after midnight. Humid with lows in the lower 60s. Northeast winds around 5 miles per hour. Chance of rain 30%. Saturday, partly sunny with a chance of showers. Humid with highs in the lower 80s. Southeast winds around 5 miles per hour. Chance of rain 30%. Saturday night, showers likely with a chance of thunderstorms. Humid with lows in the upper 60s. South winds 5 to 10 miles per hour. Chance of rain 70%. Sunday, showers likely. A chance of thunderstorms in the afternoon. Highs in the mid-80s. Chance of rain 70%. Sunday night, mostly cloudy with a chance of thunderstorms. Showers likely, mainly in the evening. Lows in the mid-60s. Chance of rain 70%. The extended forecast for the Central Highlands. Monday, partly sunny with a chance of showers. Highs in the upper 70s. Chance of rain 50%. Monday night, partly cloudy in the evening, then clearing. Lows in the upper 50s. Tuesday, mostly sunny. Highs in the upper 70s. Tuesday night, mostly clear. Lows around 60. Wednesday, mostly sunny in the morning, then becoming partly cloudy. Highs in the lower 80s. Wednesday night, mostly cloudy with a chance of showers. Lows in the mid-60s. Chance of rain 40%. Thursday, partly sunny with a chance of showers. A chance of thunderstorms in the afternoon. Highs around 80. Chance of rain 40%. At 1 a.m., weather reports for selected cities. At Mansfield Long Regional Airport, it was cloudy. The temperature was 73 degrees, the dew point 69, and the relative humidity 87%. The wind was southeast, at 6 miles an hour. The pressure was 30.06 inches and falling. Elsewhere across Ohio, at Toledo Express, it was partly cloudy, with a temperature of 71. At Cincinnati, it was mostly cloudy, with a temperature of 73. It was cloudy, with a temperature of 72 at Marion, 72 at Cleveland, 71 at Akron-Canton Regional Airport, 72 at Findlay, and 74 at Columbus. Reports from nearby cities outside Ohio, temperatures were between 70 and 75 degrees. At Buffalo, it was partly cloudy. At Indianapolis, it was mostly cloudy. It was cloudy at Pittsburgh, Detroit, and Chicago. The current time is 1:22 a.m. Eastern Daylight Time. 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
On the latest weather map, a stationary front will remain to the south of the area into tonight. Weak high pressure will briefly build across the eastern Great Lakes Friday into Saturday. A low pressure system and cold front will then move east through the Great Lakes on Sunday, followed by high pressure early next week. The forecast for the Central Highlands. Tonight, mostly cloudy. A slight chance of showers this evening, then a chance of showers with a slight chance of thunderstorms after midnight. Patchy fog after midnight. Lows in the mid-60s. East winds around 5 miles per hour. Chance of rain 50%. Friday, mostly cloudy. Patchy fog in the morning. Showers likely with a slight chance of thunderstorms in the morning, then a chance of showers and thunderstorms in the afternoon. Humid with highs around 80. East winds around 5 miles per hour. Chance of rain 70%. Friday night, partly cloudy. A slight chance of showers in the evening, then a chance of showers after midnight. Humid with lows in the lower 60s. Northeast winds around 5 miles per hour. Chance of rain 30%. Saturday, partly sunny with a chance of showers. Humid with highs in the lower 80s. Southeast winds around 5 miles per hour. Chance of rain 30%. Saturday night, showers likely with a chance of thunderstorms. Humid with lows in the upper 60s. South winds 5 to 10 miles per hour. Chance of rain 70%. Sunday, showers likely. A chance of thunderstorms in the afternoon. Highs in the mid-80s. Chance of rain 70%. Sunday night, mostly cloudy with a chance of thunderstorms. Showers likely, mainly in the evening. Lows in the mid-60s. Chance of rain 70%. At 1 a.m., weather reports for selected cities. At Mansfield Lawn Regional Airport, it was cloudy. The temperature was 73 degrees, the dew point 69, and the relative humidity 87%. The wind was southeast, at 6 miles an hour. The pressure was 30.06 inches and falling. Elsewhere across Ohio, at Toledo Express, it was partly cloudy, with a temperature of 71. At Cincinnati, it was mostly cloudy, with a temperature of 73. It was cloudy, with a temperature of 72 at Marion, 72 at Cleveland, 71 at Akron-Canton Regional Airport, 72 at Findlay, and 74 at Columbus. Reports from nearby cities outside Ohio, temperatures were between 70 and 75 degrees. At Buffalo, it was partly cloudy. At Indianapolis, it was mostly cloudy. It was cloudy at Pittsburgh, Detroit, and Chicago. The current time is 1:26 a.m. Eastern Daylight Time. 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On the latest weather map, a stationary front will remain to the south of the area into tonight. Weak high pressure will briefly build across the eastern Great Lakes Friday into Saturday. A low pressure system and cold front will then move east through the Great Lakes on Sunday, followed by high pressure early next week. The forecast for the Central Highlands. Tonight, mostly cloudy. A slight chance of showers this evening, then a chance of showers with a slight chance of thunderstorms after midnight. Patchy fog after midnight. Lows in the mid-60s. East winds around 5 miles per hour. Chance of rain 50%. Friday, mostly cloudy. Patchy fog in the morning. Showers likely with a slight chance of thunderstorms in the morning, then a chance of showers and thunderstorms in the afternoon. Humid with highs around 80. East winds around 5 miles per hour. Chance of rain 70%. Friday night, partly cloudy. A slight chance of showers in the evening, then a chance of showers after midnight. Humid with lows in the lower 60s. Northeast winds around 5 miles per hour. Chance of rain 30%. Saturday, partly sunny with a chance of showers. Humid with highs in the lower 80s. Southeast winds around 5 miles per hour. Chance of rain 30%. Saturday night, showers likely with a chance of thunderstorms. Humid with lows in the upper 60s.
South winds 5 to 10 miles per hour. Chance of rain 70%. Sunday, showers likely. A chance of thunderstorms in the afternoon. Highs in the mid-80s. Chance of rain 70%. Sunday night, mostly cloudy with a chance of thunderstorms. Showers likely, mainly in the evening. Lows in the mid-60s. Chance of rain 70%. At 1 a.m., weather reports for selected cities. At Mansfield Lawn Regional Airport, it was cloudy. The temperature was 73 degrees, the dew point 69, and the relative humidity 87%. The wind was southeast, at 6 miles an hour. The pressure was 30.06 inches and falling. Elsewhere across Ohio, at Toledo Express, it was partly cloudy, with a temperature of 71. At Cincinnati, it was mostly cloudy, with a temperature of 73. It was cloudy, with a temperature of 72 at Marion, 72 at Cleveland, 71 at Akron-Canton Regional Airport, 72 at Findlay, and 74 at Columbus. Reports from nearby cities outside Ohio, temperatures were between 70 and 75 degrees. At Buffalo, it was partly cloudy. At Indianapolis, it was mostly cloudy. It was cloudy at Pittsburgh, Detroit, and Chicago. The current time is 1:29 a.m. Eastern Daylight Time. 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The extended forecast for the Central Highlands. Monday, partly sunny with a chance of showers. Highs in the upper 70s. Chance of rain 50%. Monday night, partly cloudy in the evening, then clearing. Lows in the upper 50s. Tuesday, mostly sunny. Highs in the upper 70s. Tuesday night, mostly clear. Lows around 60. Wednesday, mostly sunny in the morning, then becoming partly cloudy. Highs in the lower 80s. Wednesday night, mostly cloudy with a chance of showers. Lows in the mid-60s. Chance of rain 40%. Thursday, partly sunny with a chance of showers. A chance of thunderstorms in the afternoon. Highs around 80. Chance of rain 40%. On the latest weather map, a stationary front will remain to the south of the area into tonight. Weak high pressure will briefly build across the eastern Great Lakes Friday into Saturday. A low pressure system and cold front will then move east through the Great Lakes on Sunday, followed by high pressure early next week. The forecast for the Central Highlands. Tonight, mostly cloudy. A slight chance of showers this evening, then a chance of showers with a slight chance of thunderstorms after midnight. Patchy fog after midnight. Lows in the mid-60s. East winds around 5 miles per hour. Chance of rain 50%. Friday, mostly cloudy. Patchy fog in the morning. Showers likely with a slight chance of thunderstorms in the morning, then a chance of showers and thunderstorms in the afternoon. Humid with highs around 80. East winds around 5 miles per hour. Chance of rain 70%. Friday night, partly cloudy. A slight chance of showers in the evening, then a chance of showers after midnight. Humid with lows in the lower 60s. Northeast winds around 5 miles per hour. Chance of rain 30%. Saturday, partly sunny with a chance of showers. Humid with highs in the lower 80s. Southeast winds around 5 miles per hour. Chance of rain 30%. Saturday night, showers likely with a chance of thunderstorms. Humid with lows in the upper 60s. South winds 5 to 10 miles per hour. Chance of rain 70%. Sunday, showers likely. A chance of thunderstorms in the afternoon. Highs in the mid-80s. Chance of rain 70%. Sunday night, mostly cloudy with a chance of thunderstorms. Showers likely, mainly in the evening. Lows in the mid-60s. Chance of rain 70%. At 1 a.m., weather reports for selected cities. At Mansfield Lawn Regional Airport, it was cloudy. The temperature was 73 degrees, the dew point 69, and the relative humidity 87%. The wind was southeast,
at 6 miles an hour. The pressure was 30.06 inches and falling. Elsewhere across Ohio, at Toledo Express, it was partly cloudy, with a temperature of 71. At Cincinnati, it was mostly cloudy, with a temperature of 73. It was cloudy, with a temperature of 72 at Marion, 72 at Cleveland, 71 at Akron-Canton Regional Airport, 72 at Findlay, and 74 at Columbus. Reports from nearby cities outside Ohio, temperatures were between 70 and 75 degrees. At Buffalo, it was partly cloudy. At Indianapolis, it was mostly cloudy. It was cloudy at Pittsburgh, Detroit, and Chicago. The current time is 1:34 a.m. Eastern Daylight Time. 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We supply the latest available information for the Central Highlands over station WWG 57 from Butler on a frequency of 162.450 MHz. On the latest weather map, a stationary front will remain to the south of the area into tonight. Weak high pressure will briefly build across the eastern Great Lakes Friday into Saturday. A low pressure system and cold front will then move east through the Great Lakes on Sunday, followed by high pressure early next week. The forecast for the Central Highlands. Tonight, mostly cloudy. A slight chance of showers this evening, then a chance of showers with a slight chance of thunderstorms after midnight. Patchy fog after midnight. Lows in the mid-60s. East winds around 5 miles per hour. Chance of rain 50%. Friday, mostly cloudy. Patchy fog in the morning. Showers likely with a slight chance of thunderstorms in the morning, then a chance of showers and thunderstorms in the afternoon. Humid with highs around 80. East winds around 5 miles per hour. Chance of rain 70%. Friday night, partly cloudy. A slight chance of showers in the evening, then a chance of showers after midnight. Humid with lows in the lower 60s. Northeast winds around 5 miles per hour. Chance of rain 30%. Saturday, partly sunny with a chance of showers. Humid with highs in the lower 80s. Southeast winds around 5 miles per hour. Chance of rain 30%. Saturday night, showers likely with a chance of thunderstorms. Humid with lows in the upper 60s. South winds 5 to 10 miles per hour. Chance of rain 70%. Sunday, showers likely. A chance of thunderstorms in the afternoon. Highs in the mid-80s. Chance of rain 70%. Sunday night, mostly cloudy with a chance of thunderstorms. Showers likely, mainly in the evening. Lows in the mid-60s. Chance of rain 70%. At 1 a.m., weather reports for selected cities. At Mansfield-Long Regional Airport, it was cloudy. The temperature was 73 degrees, the dew point 69, and the relative humidity 87%. The wind was southeast, at 6 miles an hour. The pressure was 30.06 inches and falling. Elsewhere across Ohio, at Toledo Express, it was partly cloudy, with a temperature of 71. At Cincinnati, it was mostly cloudy, with a temperature of 73. It was cloudy, with a temperature of 72 at Marion, 72 at Cleveland, 71 at Akron-Canton Regional Airport, 72 at Findlay, and 74 at Columbus. Reports from nearby cities outside Ohio, temperatures were between 70 and 75 degrees. At Buffalo, it was partly cloudy. At Indianapolis, it was mostly cloudy. It was cloudy at Pittsburgh, Detroit, and Chicago. The current time is 1:37 a.m. Eastern Daylight Time. 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We supply the latest available information for the Central Highlands over station WWG 57 from Butler on a frequency of 162.450 MHz. On the latest weather map, a stationary front will remain to the south of the area into tonight. Weak high pressure will briefly build across the eastern Great Lakes Friday into Saturday. A low pressure system and cold front will then move east through the Great Lakes on Sunday, followed by high pressure early next week. The forecast for the Central Highlands. Tonight, mostly cloudy.
a slight chance of showers this evening, then a chance of

hours with a slight chance of thunderstorms after midnight. Patchy fog after midnight. Lows in the mid-60s. East winds around 5 miles per hour. Chance of rain 50%. Friday, mostly cloudy. Patchy fog in the morning. Showers likely with a slight chance of thunderstorms in the morning, then a chance of showers and thunderstorms in the afternoon. Humid with highs around 80. East winds around 5 miles per hour. Chance of rain 70%. Friday night, partly cloudy. A slight chance of showers in the evening, then a chance of showers after midnight. Humid with lows in the lower 60s. Northeast winds around 5 miles per hour. Chance of rain 30%. Saturday, partly sunny with a chance of showers. Humid with highs in the lower 80s. Southeast winds around 5 miles per hour. Chance of rain 30%. Saturday night, showers likely with a chance of thunderstorms. Humid with lows in the upper 60s. South winds 5 to 10 miles per hour. Chance of rain 70%. Sunday, showers likely. A chance of thunderstorms in the afternoon. Highs in the mid-80s. Chance of rain 70%. Sunday night, mostly cloudy with a chance of thunderstorms. Showers likely, mainly in the evening. Lows in the mid-60s. Chance of rain 70%. At 1 a.m., weather reports for selected cities. At Mansfield Lawn Regional Airport, it was cloudy. The temperature was 73 degrees, the dew point 69, and the relative humidity 87%. The wind was southeast, at 6 miles an hour. The pressure was 30.06 inches and falling. Elsewhere across Ohio, at Toledo Express, it was partly cloudy, with a temperature of 71. At Cincinnati, it was mostly cloudy, with a temperature of 73. It was cloudy, with a temperature of 72 at Marion, 72 at Cleveland, 71 at Akron-Canton Regional Airport, 72 at Findlay, and 74 at Columbus. Reports from nearby cities outside Ohio, temperatures were between 70 and 75 degrees. At Buffalo, it was partly cloudy. At Indianapolis, it was mostly cloudy. It was cloudy at Pittsburgh, Detroit, and Chicago. The extended forecast for the Central Highlands. Monday, partly sunny with a chance of showers. Highs in the upper 70s. Chance of rain 50%. Monday night, partly cloudy in the evening, then clearing. Lows in the upper 50s. Tuesday, mostly sunny. Highs in the upper 70s. Tuesday night, mostly clear. Lows around 60. Wednesday, mostly sunny in the morning, then becoming partly cloudy. Highs in the lower 80s. Wednesday night, mostly cloudy with a chance of showers. Lows in the mid-60s. Chance of rain 40%. Thursday, partly sunny with a chance of showers. A chance of thunderstorms in the afternoon. Highs around 80. Chance of rain 40%. The current time is 1:41 a.m. Eastern Daylight Time. 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On the latest weather map, a stationary front will remain to the south of the area into tonight. Weak high pressure will briefly build across the eastern Great Lakes Friday into Saturday. A low pressure system and cold front will then move east through the Great Lakes on Sunday, followed by high pressure early next week. The forecast for the Central Highlands. Tonight, mostly cloudy. A slight chance of showers this evening, then a chance of showers with a slight chance of thunderstorms after midnight. Patchy fog after midnight. Lows in the mid-60s. East winds around 5 miles per hour. Chance of rain 50%. Friday, mostly cloudy. Patchy fog in the morning. Showers likely with a slight chance of thunderstorms in the morning, then a chance of showers and thunderstorms in the afternoon. Humid with highs around 80. East winds around 5 miles per hour. Chance of rain 70%. Friday night, partly cloudy. A slight chance of showers in the evening, then a chance of showers after midnight. Humid with lows in the lower 60s.
Northeast winds around 5 miles per hour. Chance of rain 30%. Saturday, partly sunny with a chance of showers. Humid with highs in the lower 80s. Southeast winds around 5 miles per hour. Chance of rain 30%. Saturday night, showers likely with a chance of thunderstorms. Humid with lows in the upper 60s. South winds 5 to 10 miles per hour. Chance of rain 70%. Sunday, showers likely. A chance of thunderstorms in the afternoon. Highs in the mid-80s. Chance of rain 70%. Sunday night, mostly cloudy with a chance of thunderstorms. Showers likely, mainly in the evening. Lows in the mid-60s. Chance of rain 70%. At 1 a.m., weather reports for selected cities. At Mansfield Lawn Regional Airport, it was cloudy. The temperature was 73 degrees, the dew point 69, and the relative humidity 87%. The wind was southeast, at 6 miles an hour. The pressure was 30.06 inches and falling. Elsewhere across Ohio, at Toledo Express, it was partly cloudy, with a temperature of 71. At Cincinnati, it was mostly cloudy, with a temperature of 73. It was cloudy, with a temperature of 72 at Marion, 72 at Cleveland, 71 at Akron-Canton Regional Airport, 72 at Findlay, and 74 at Columbus. Reports from nearby cities outside Ohio, temperatures were between 70 and 75 degrees. At Buffalo, it was partly cloudy. At Indianapolis, it was mostly cloudy. It was cloudy at Pittsburgh, Detroit, and Chicago. The current time is 1:45 a.m. Eastern Daylight Time. 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We supply the latest available information for the Central Highlands over station WWG 57 from Butler on a frequency of 162.450 MHz. On the latest weather map, a stationary front will remain to the south of the area into tonight. Weak high pressure will briefly build across the eastern Great Lakes Friday into Saturday. A low pressure system and cold front will then move east through the Great Lakes on Sunday, followed by high pressure early next week. The forecast for the Central Highlands. Tonight, mostly cloudy. A slight chance of showers this evening, then a chance of showers with a slight chance of thunderstorms after midnight. Patchy fog after midnight. Lows in the mid-60s. East winds around 5 miles per hour. Chance of rain 50%. Friday, mostly cloudy. Patchy fog in the morning. Showers likely with a slight chance of thunderstorms in the morning, then a chance of showers and thunderstorms in the afternoon. Humid with highs around 80. East winds around 5 miles per hour. Chance of rain 70%. Friday night, partly cloudy. A slight chance of showers in the evening, then a chance of showers after midnight. Humid with lows in the lower 60s. Northeast winds around 5 miles per hour. Chance of rain 30%. Saturday, partly sunny with a chance of showers. Humid with highs in the lower 80s. Southeast winds around 5 miles per hour. Chance of rain 30%. Saturday night, showers likely with a chance of thunderstorms. Humid with lows in the upper 60s. South winds 5 to 10 miles per hour. Chance of rain 70%. Sunday, showers likely. A chance of thunderstorms in the afternoon. Highs in the mid-80s. Chance of rain 70%. Sunday night, mostly cloudy with a chance of thunderstorms. Showers likely, mainly in the evening. Lows in the mid-60s. Chance of rain 70%. At 1 a.m., weather reports for selected cities. At Mansfield Lawn Regional Airport, it was cloudy. The temperature was 73 degrees, the dew point 69, and the relative humidity 87%. The wind was southeast, at 6 miles an hour. The pressure was 30.06 inches and falling. Elsewhere across Ohio, at Toledo Express, it was partly cloudy, with a temperature of 71. At Cincinnati, it was mostly cloudy, with a temperature of 73. It was cloudy, with a temperature of 72 at Marion, 72 at Cleveland, 71 at Akron-Canton Regional Airport, 72 at Findlay, and 74 at Columbus.
Reports from nearby cities outside Ohio, temperatures were between 70 and 75 degrees. At Buffalo, it was partly cloudy. At Indianapolis, it was mostly cloudy. It was cloudy at Pittsburgh, Detroit, and Chicago. The current time is 1:48 a.m. Eastern Daylight Time. 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On the latest weather map, a stationary front will remain to the south of the area into tonight. Weak high pressure will briefly build across the eastern Great Lakes Friday into Saturday. A low pressure system and cold front will then move east through the Great Lakes on Sunday, followed by high pressure early next week. The forecast for the Central Highlands. Tonight, mostly cloudy. A slight chance of showers this evening, then a chance of showers with a slight chance of thunderstorms after midnight. Patchy fog after midnight. Lows in the mid-60s. East winds around 5 miles per hour. Chance of rain 50%. Friday, mostly cloudy. Patchy fog in the morning. Showers likely with a slight chance of thunderstorms in the morning, then a chance of showers and thunderstorms in the afternoon. Humid with highs around 80. East winds around 5 miles per hour. Chance of rain 70%. Friday night, partly cloudy. A slight chance of showers in the evening, then a chance of showers after midnight. Humid with lows in the lower 60s. Northeast winds around 5 miles per hour. Chance of rain 30%. Saturday, partly sunny with a chance of showers. Humid with highs in the lower 80s. Southeast winds around 5 miles per hour. Chance of rain 30%. Saturday night, showers likely with a chance of thunderstorms. Humid with lows in the upper 60s. South winds 5 to 10 miles per hour. Chance of rain 70%. Sunday, showers likely. A chance of thunderstorms in the afternoon. Highs in the mid-80s. Chance of rain 70%. Sunday night, mostly cloudy with a chance of thunderstorms. Showers likely, mainly in the evening. Lows in the mid-60s. Chance of rain 70%. The extended forecast for the Central Highlands. Monday, partly sunny with a chance of showers. Highs in the upper 70s. Chance of rain 50%. Monday night, partly cloudy in the evening, then clearing. Lows in the upper 50s. Tuesday, mostly sunny. Highs in the upper 70s. Tuesday night, mostly clear. Lows around 60. Wednesday, mostly sunny in the morning, then becoming partly cloudy. Highs in the lower 80s. Wednesday night, mostly cloudy with a chance of showers. Lows in the mid-60s. Chance of rain 40%. Thursday, partly sunny with a chance of showers. A chance of thunderstorms in the afternoon. Highs around 80. Chance of rain 40%. At 1 a.m., weather reports for selected cities. At Mansfield Long Regional Airport, it was cloudy. The temperature was 73 degrees, the dew point 69, and the relative humidity 87%. The wind was southeast, at 6 miles an hour. The pressure was 30.06 inches and falling. Elsewhere across Ohio, at Toledo Express, it was partly cloudy, with a temperature of 71. At Cincinnati, it was mostly cloudy, with a temperature of 73. It was cloudy, with a temperature of 72 at Marion, 72 at Cleveland, 71 at Akron-Canton Regional Airport, 72 at Findlay, and 74 at Columbus. Reports from nearby cities outside Ohio, temperatures were between 70 and 75 degrees. At Buffalo, it was partly cloudy. At Indianapolis, it was mostly cloudy. It was cloudy at Pittsburgh, Detroit, and Chicago. The current time is 1:52 a.m. Eastern Daylight Time. 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
On the latest weather map, a stationary front will remain to the south of the area into tonight. Weak high pressure will briefly build across the eastern Great Lakes Friday into Saturday. A low pressure system and cold front will then move east through the Great Lakes on Sunday, followed by high pressure early next week. The forecast for the Central Highlands. Tonight, mostly cloudy. A slight chance of showers this evening, then a chance of showers with a slight chance of thunderstorms after midnight. Patchy fog after midnight. Lows in the mid-60s. East winds around 5 miles per hour. Chance of rain 50%. Friday, mostly cloudy. Patchy fog in the morning. Showers likely with a slight chance of thunderstorms in the morning, then a chance of showers and thunderstorms in the afternoon. Humid with highs around 80. East winds around 5 miles per hour. Chance of rain 70%. Friday night, partly cloudy. A slight chance of showers in the evening, then a chance of showers after midnight. Humid with lows in the lower 60s. Northeast winds around 5 miles per hour. Chance of rain 30%. Saturday, partly sunny with a chance of showers. Humid with highs in the lower 80s. Southeast winds around 5 miles per hour. Chance of rain 30%. Saturday night, showers likely with a chance of thunderstorms. Humid with lows in the upper 60s. South winds 5 to 10 miles per hour. Chance of rain 70%. Sunday, showers likely. A chance of thunderstorms in the afternoon. Highs in the mid-80s. Chance of rain 70%. Sunday night, mostly cloudy with a chance of thunderstorms. Showers likely, mainly in the evening. Lows in the mid-60s. Chance of rain 70%. At 1 a.m., weather reports for selected cities. At Mansfield Long Regional Airport, it was cloudy. The temperature was 73 degrees, the dew point 69, and the relative humidity 87%. The wind was southeast, at 6 miles an hour. The pressure was 30.06 inches and falling. Elsewhere across Ohio, at Toledo Express, it was partly cloudy, with a temperature of 71. At Cincinnati, it was mostly cloudy, with a temperature of 73. It was cloudy, with a temperature of 72 at Marion, 72 at Cleveland, 71 at Akron-Canton Regional Airport, 72 at Findlay, and 74 at Columbus. Reports from nearby cities outside Ohio, temperatures were between 70 and 75 degrees. At Buffalo, it was partly cloudy. At Indianapolis, it was mostly cloudy. It was cloudy at Pittsburgh, Detroit, and Chicago. The current time is 1:56 a.m. Eastern Daylight Time. 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We supply the latest available information for the Central Highlands over station WWG57 from Butler on a frequency of 162.450 MHz. On the latest weather map, a stationary front will remain to the south of the area into tonight. Weak high pressure will briefly build across the eastern Great Lakes Friday into Saturday. A low pressure system and cold front will then move east through the Great Lakes on Sunday, followed by high pressure early next week. The forecast for the Central Highlands. Tonight, mostly cloudy. A slight chance of showers this evening, then a chance of showers with a slight chance of thunderstorms after midnight. Patchy fog after midnight. Lows in the mid-60s. East winds around 5 miles per hour. Chance of rain 50%. Friday, mostly cloudy. Patchy fog in the morning. Showers likely with a slight chance of thunderstorms in the morning, then a chance of showers and thunderstorms in the afternoon. Humid with highs around 80. East winds around 5 miles per hour. Chance of rain 70%. Friday night, partly cloudy. A slight chance of showers in the evening, then a chance of showers after midnight. Humid with lows in the lower 60s. Northeast winds around 5 miles per hour. Chance of rain 30%. Saturday, partly sunny with a chance of showers. Humid with highs in the lower 80s. Southeast winds around 5 miles per hour. Chance of rain 30%. Saturday night, showers likely with a chance of thunderstorms. Humid with lows in the upper 60s.
South winds 5 to 10 miles per hour. Chance of rain 70%. Sunday, showers likely. A chance of thunderstorms in the afternoon. Highs in the mid-80s. Chance of rain 70%. Sunday night, mostly cloudy with a chance of thunderstorms. Showers likely, mainly in the evening. Lows in the mid-60s. Chance of rain 70%. At 1 a.m., weather reports for selected cities. At Mansfield Long Regional Airport, it was cloudy. The temperature was 73 degrees, the dew point 69, and the relative humidity 87%. The wind was southeast, at 6 miles an hour. The pressure was 30.06 inches and falling. Elsewhere across Ohio, at Toledo Express, it was partly cloudy, with a temperature of 71. At Cincinnati, it was mostly cloudy, with a temperature of 73. It was cloudy, with a temperature of 72 at Marion, 72 at Cleveland, 71 at Akron-Canton Regional Airport, 72 at Findlay, and 74 at Columbus. Reports from nearby cities outside Ohio, temperatures were between 70 and 75 degrees. At Buffalo, it was partly cloudy. At Indianapolis, it was mostly cloudy. It was cloudy at Pittsburgh, Detroit, and Chicago. The current time is 1:59 a.m. Eastern Daylight Time. 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The Nearshore Marine Forecast. For the following marine location, the islands to Vermilion. Overnight, southeast winds less than 10 knots. A slight chance of showers, then a chance of showers late. Waves 1 foot or less. Friday, southeast winds 5 to 10 knots becoming east. A chance of showers in the morning, then a slight chance of showers in the afternoon. Waves 1 foot or less. Friday night, east winds 5 to 10 knots. Partly cloudy. Waves 1 foot or less. Saturday, east winds 5 to 10 knots. A chance of showers. Waves 1 foot or less. The water temperature off Toledo is 76 degrees, off Cleveland 76 degrees, and off Derry 77 degrees. The extended forecast for the Central Highlands. Monday, partly sunny with a chance of showers. Highs in the upper 70s. Chance of rain 50%. Monday night, partly cloudy in the evening, then clearing. Lows in the upper 50s. Tuesday, mostly sunny. Highs in the upper 70s. Tuesday night, mostly clear. Lows around 60. Wednesday, mostly sunny in the morning, then becoming partly cloudy. Highs in the lower 80s. Wednesday night, mostly cloudy with a chance of showers. Lows in the mid 60s. Chance of rain 40%. Thursday, partly sunny with a chance of showers. A chance of thunderstorms in the afternoon. Highs around 80. Chance of rain 40%. On the latest weather map, a stationary front will remain to the south of the area into tonight. Weak high pressure will briefly build across the eastern Great Lakes Friday into Saturday. A low pressure system and cold front will then move east through the Great Lakes on Sunday, followed by high pressure early next week. The forecast for the Central Highlands. Tonight, mostly cloudy. A slight chance of showers this evening, then a chance of showers with a slight chance of thunderstorms after midnight. Patchy fog after midnight. Lows in the mid-60s. East winds around 5 miles per hour. Chance of rain 50%. Friday, mostly cloudy. Patchy fog in the morning. Showers likely with a slight chance of thunderstorms in the morning, then a chance of showers and thunderstorms in the afternoon. Humid with highs around 80. East winds around 5 miles per hour. Chance of rain 70%. Friday night, partly cloudy. A slight chance of showers in the evening, then a chance of showers after midnight. Humid with lows in the lower 60s. Northeast winds around 5 miles per hour. Chance of rain 30%. Saturday, partly sunny with a chance of showers. Humid with highs in the lower 80s. Southeast winds around 5 miles per hour.
chance of rain 30%. Saturday night, showers likely with a chance of thunderstorms. Humid with lows in the upper 60s. South winds 5 to 10 miles per hour. Chance of rain 70%. Sunday, showers likely. A chance of thunderstorms in the afternoon. Highs in the mid-80s. Chance of rain 70%. Sunday night, mostly cloudy with a chance of thunderstorms. Showers likely, mainly in the evening. Lows in the mid-60s. Chance of rain 70%. At 1 a.m., weather reports for selected cities. At Mansfield Long Regional Airport, it was cloudy. The temperature was 73 degrees, the dew point 69, and the relative humidity 87%. The wind was southeast, at 6 miles an hour. The pressure was 30.06 inches and falling. Elsewhere across Ohio, at Toledo Express, it was partly cloudy, with a temperature of 71. At Cincinnati, it was mostly cloudy, with a temperature of 73. It was cloudy, with a temperature of 72 at Marion, 72 at Cleveland, 71 at Akron-Canton Regional Airport, 72 at Findlay, and 74 at Columbus. Reports from nearby cities outside Ohio, temperatures were between 70 and 75 degrees. At Buffalo, it was partly cloudy. At Indianapolis, it was mostly cloudy. It was cloudy at Pittsburgh, Detroit, and Chicago. The current time is 2:04 a.m. Eastern Daylight Time. 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We supply the latest available information for the Central Highlands over station WWG 57 from Butler on a frequency of 162.450 MHz. On the latest weather map, a stationary front will remain to the south of the area into tonight. Weak high pressure will briefly build across the eastern Great Lakes Friday into Saturday. A low pressure system and cold front will then move east through the Great Lakes on Sunday, followed by high pressure early next week. The forecast for the Central Highlands. Tonight, mostly cloudy. A slight chance of showers this evening, then a chance of showers with a slight chance of thunderstorms after midnight. Patchy fog after midnight. Lows in the mid-60s. East winds around 5 miles per hour. Chance of rain 50%. Friday, mostly cloudy. Patchy fog in the morning. Showers likely with a slight chance of thunderstorms in the morning, then a chance of showers and thunderstorms in the afternoon. Humid with highs around 80. East winds around 5 miles per hour. Chance of rain 70%. Friday night, partly cloudy. A slight chance of showers in the evening, then a chance of showers after midnight. Humid with lows in the lower 60s. Northeast winds around 5 miles per hour. Chance of rain 30%. Saturday, partly sunny with a chance of showers. Humid with highs in the lower 80s. Southeast winds around 5 miles per hour. Chance of rain 30%. Saturday night, showers likely with a chance of thunderstorms. Humid with lows in the upper 60s. South winds 5 to 10 miles per hour. Chance of rain 70%. Sunday, showers likely. A chance of thunderstorms in the afternoon. Highs in the mid-80s. Chance of rain 70%. Sunday night, mostly cloudy with a chance of thunderstorms. Showers likely, mainly in the evening. Lows in the mid-60s. Chance of rain 70%. At 2 a.m., weather reports for selected cities. At Mansfield Long Regional Airport, it was cloudy. The temperature was 72 degrees, the dew point 69, and the relative humidity 90%. The wind was calm. The pressure was 30.06 inches and steady. Elsewhere across Ohio, at Dayton, rain was falling, with a temperature of 74. At Wooster, it was partly cloudy, with a temperature of 69. It was mostly cloudy, with a temperature of 71 at Toledo Express, 72 at Cincinnati, and 73 at Columbus. It was cloudy, with a temperature of 70 at Marion, 70 at Cleveland, 69 at Akron-Canton Regional Airport, 68 at Youngstown, and 72 at Findlay. Reports from nearby cities outside Ohio, at Buffalo, it was partly cloudy, with a temperature of 68.
It was mostly cloudy, with a temperature of 74 at Detroit and 74 at Indianapolis. It was cloudy, with a temperature of 71 at Pittsburgh and 71 at Chicago. The current time is 2:08 a.m. Eastern Daylight Time. 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On the latest weather map, a stationary front will remain to the south of the area into tonight. Weak high pressure will briefly build across the eastern Great Lakes Friday into Saturday. A low pressure system and cold front will then move east through the Great Lakes on Sunday, followed by high pressure early next week. The forecast for the Central Highlands. Tonight, mostly cloudy. A slight chance of showers this evening, then a chance of showers with a slight chance of thunderstorms after midnight. Patchy fog after midnight. Lows in the mid-60s. East winds around 5 miles per hour. Chance of rain 50%. Friday, mostly cloudy. Patchy fog in the morning. Showers likely with a slight chance of thunderstorms in the morning, then a chance of showers and thunderstorms in the afternoon. Humid with highs around 80. East winds around 5 miles per hour. Chance of rain 70%. Friday night, partly cloudy. A slight chance of showers in the evening, then a chance of showers after midnight. Humid with lows in the lower 60s. Northeast winds around 5 miles per hour. Chance of rain 30%. Saturday, partly sunny with a chance of showers. Humid with highs in the lower 80s. Southeast winds around 5 miles per hour. Chance of rain 30%. Saturday night, showers likely with a chance of thunderstorms. Humid with lows in the upper 60s. South winds 5 to 10 miles per hour. Chance of rain 70%. Sunday, showers likely. A chance of thunderstorms in the afternoon. Highs in the mid-80s. Chance of rain 70%. Sunday night, mostly cloudy with a chance of thunderstorms. Showers likely, mainly in the evening. Lows in the mid-60s. Chance of rain 70%. The extended forecast for the Central Highlands. Monday, partly sunny with a chance of showers. Highs in the upper 70s. Chance of rain 50%. Monday night, partly cloudy in the evening, then clearing. Lows in the upper 50s. Tuesday, mostly sunny. Highs in the upper 70s. Tuesday night, mostly clear. Lows around 60. Wednesday, mostly sunny in the morning, then becoming partly cloudy. Highs in the lower 80s. Wednesday night, mostly cloudy with a chance of showers. Lows in the mid-60s. Chance of rain 40%. Thursday, partly sunny with a chance of showers. A chance of thunderstorms in the afternoon. Highs around 80. Chance of rain 40%. At 2 a.m., weather reports for selected cities. At Mansfield Long Regional Airport, it was cloudy. The temperature was 72 degrees, the dew point 69, and the relative humidity 90%. The wind was calm. The pressure was 30.06 inches and steady. Elsewhere across Ohio, at Dayton, rain was falling, with a temperature of 74. At Worcester, it was partly cloudy, with a temperature of 69. It was mostly cloudy, with a temperature of 71 at Toledo Express, 72 at Cincinnati, and 73 at Columbus. It was cloudy, with a temperature of 70 at Marion, 70 at Cleveland, 69 at Akron-Canton Regional Airport, 68 at Youngstown, and 72 at Findlay. Reports from nearby cities outside Ohio, at Buffalo, it was partly cloudy, with a temperature of 68. It was mostly cloudy, with a temperature of 74 at Detroit, and 74 at Indianapolis. It was cloudy, with a temperature of 71 at Pittsburgh, and 71 at Chicago. The current time is 2:12 a.m. Eastern Daylight Time. 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
We supply the latest available information for the Central Highlands over station WWG57 from Butler on a frequency of 162.450 MHz. On the latest weather map, a stationary front will remain to the south of the area into tonight. We kind

fog in the morning. Showers likely with a slight chance of thunderstorms in the morning, then a chance of showers and thunderstorms in the afternoon. Humid with highs around 80. East winds around 5 miles per hour. Chance of rain 70%. Friday night, partly cloudy. A slight chance of showers in the evening, then a chance of showers after midnight. Humid with lows in the lower 60s. Northeast winds around 5 miles per hour. Chance of rain 30%. Saturday, partly sunny with a chance of showers. Humid with highs in the lower 80s. Southeast winds around 5 miles per hour. Chance of rain 30%. Saturday night, showers likely with a chance of thunderstorms. Humid with lows in the upper 60s. South winds 5 to 10 miles per hour. Chance of rain 70%. Sunday, showers likely. A chance of thunderstorms in the afternoon. Highs in the mid-80s. Chance of rain 70%. Sunday night, mostly cloudy with a chance of thunderstorms. Showers likely, mainly in the evening. Lows in the mid-60s. Chance of rain 70%. At 2 a.m., weather reports for selected cities. At Mansfield Long Regional Airport, it was cloudy. The temperature was 72 degrees, the dew point 69, and the relative humidity 90%. The wind was calm. The pressure was 30.06 inches and steady. Elsewhere across Ohio, at Dayton, rain was falling, with a temperature of 74. It was mostly cloudy, with a temperature of 69 at Wooster, 71 at Toledo Express, 72 at Cincinnati, and 73 at Columbus. It was cloudy, with a temperature of 70 at Marion, 70 at Cleveland, 69 at Akron-Canton Regional Airport, 68 at Youngstown, and 72 at Findlay. Reports from nearby cities outside Ohio, at Buffalo, it was partly cloudy, with a temperature of 68. It was mostly cloudy, with a temperature of 74 at Detroit, and 74 at Indianapolis. It was cloudy, with a temperature of 71 at Pittsburgh, and 71 at Chicago. The current time is 2:16 a.m. Eastern Daylight Time. 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We supply the latest available information for the Central Highlands over station WWG57 from Butler on a frequency of 162.450 MHz. On the latest weather map, a stationary front will remain to the south of the area today. Weak high pressure will briefly build across the eastern Great Lakes today into Saturday. A low pressure system and cold front will then move east through the Great Lakes on Sunday, followed by high pressure on Monday and Tuesday. The forecast for the Central Highlands. Tonight, mostly cloudy. A slight chance of showers this evening, then a chance of showers with a slight chance of thunderstorms after midnight. Patchy fog after midnight. Lows in the mid-60s. East winds around 5 miles per hour. Chance of rain 50%. Friday, mostly cloudy. Patchy fog in the morning. Showers likely with a slight chance of thunderstorms in the morning, then a chance of showers and thunderstorms in the afternoon. Humid with highs around 80. East winds around 5 miles per hour. Chance of rain 70%. Friday night, partly cloudy. A slight chance of showers in the evening, then a chance of showers after midnight. Humid with lows in the lower 60s. Northeast winds around 5 miles per hour. Chance of rain 30%. Saturday, partly sunny with a chance of showers. Humid with highs in the lower 80s. Southeast winds around 5 miles per hour. Chance of rain 30%. Saturday night, showers likely with a chance of thunderstorms. Humid with lows in the upper 60s. South winds 5 to 10 miles per hour. Chance of rain 70%. Sunday, showers likely. A chance of thunderstorms in the afternoon. Highs in the mid-80s. Chance of rain 70%. Sunday night, mostly cloudy with a chance of thunderstorms. Showers likely, mainly in the evening. Lows in the mid-60s. Chance of rain 70%. At 2 a.m., weather reports for selected cities. At Mansfield Long Regional Airport, it was cloudy. The temperature was 72 degrees, the dew point 69, and the relative humidity 90%.

The wind was calm. The pressure was 30.06 inches and steady. Elsewhere across Ohio, at Dayton, rain was falling, with a temperature of 74. It was mostly cloudy, with a temperature of 69 at Wooster, 71 at Toledo Express, 72 at Cincinnati, and 73 at Columbus. It was cloudy, with a temperature of 70 at Marion, 70 at Cleveland, 69 at Akron-Canton Regional Airport, 68 at Youngstown, and 72 at Findlay. Reports from nearby cities outside Ohio, at Buffalo, it was partly cloudy, with a temperature of 68. It was mostly cloudy, with a temperature of 74 at Detroit, and 74 at Indianapolis. It was cloudy, with a temperature of 71 at Pittsburgh, and 71 at Chicago. The current time is 2:19 a.m. Eastern Daylight Time. 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The extended forecast for the Central Highlands. Monday, partly sunny with a chance of showers. Highs in the upper 70s. Chance of rain 50%. Monday night, partly cloudy in the evening, then clearing. Lows in the upper 50s. Tuesday, mostly sunny. Highs in the upper 70s. Tuesday night, mostly clear. Lows around 60. Wednesday, mostly sunny in the morning, then becoming partly cloudy. Highs in the lower 80s. Wednesday night, mostly cloudy with a chance of showers. Lows in the mid-60s. Chance of rain 40%. Thursday, partly sunny with a chance of showers. A chance of thunderstorms in the afternoon. Highs around 80. Chance of rain 40%. On the latest weather map, a stationary front will remain to the south of the area today. Weak high pressure will briefly build across the eastern Great Lakes today into Saturday. A low pressure system and cold front will then move east through the Great Lakes on Sunday, followed by high pressure on Monday and Tuesday. The forecast for the Central Highlands. Tonight, mostly cloudy. A slight chance of showers this evening, then a chance of showers with a slight chance of thunderstorms after midnight. Patchy fog after midnight. Lows in the mid-60s. East winds around 5 miles per hour. Chance of rain 50%. Friday, mostly cloudy. Patchy fog in the morning. Showers likely with a slight chance of thunderstorms in the morning, then a chance of showers and thunderstorms in the afternoon. Humid with highs around 80. East winds around 5 miles per hour. Chance of rain 70%. Friday night, partly cloudy. A slight chance of showers in the evening, then a chance of showers after midnight. Humid with lows in the lower 60s. Northeast winds around 5 miles per hour. Chance of rain 30%. Saturday, partly sunny with a chance of showers. Humid with highs in the lower 80s. Southeast winds around 5 miles per hour. Chance of rain 30%. Saturday night, showers likely with a chance of thunderstorms. Humid with lows in the upper 60s. South winds 5 to 10 miles per hour. Chance of rain 70%. Sunday, showers likely. A chance of thunderstorms in the afternoon. Highs in the mid-80s. Chance of rain 70%. Sunday night, mostly cloudy with a chance of thunderstorms. Showers likely, mainly in the evening. Lows in the mid-60s. Chance of rain 70%. At 2 a.m., weather reports for selected cities. At Mansfield-Lom Regional Airport, it was cloudy. The temperature was 72 degrees, the dew point 69, and the relative humidity 90%. The wind was calm. The pressure was 30.06 inches and steady. Elsewhere across Ohio, at Dayton, rain was falling, with a temperature of 74. It was mostly cloudy, with a temperature of 69 at Wooster, 71 at Toledo Express, 72 at Cincinnati, and 73 at Columbus. It was cloudy, with a temperature of 70 at Marion, 70 at Cleveland, 69 at Akron-Canton Regional Airport, 68 at Youngstown, and 72 at Findlay.
Reports from nearby cities outside Ohio, at Buffalo, it was partly cloudy, with a temperature of 68. It was mostly cloudy, with a temperature of 74 at Detroit, and 74 at Indianapolis. It was cloudy, with a temperature of 71 at Pittsburgh, and 71 at Chicago. The current time is 2:24 a.m. Eastern Daylight Time. 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On the latest weather map, a stationary front will remain to the south of the area today. Weak high pressure will briefly build across the eastern Great Lakes today into Saturday. A low-pressure system and cold front will then move east through the Great Lakes on Sunday, followed by high pressure on Monday and Tuesday. The forecast for the Central Highlands. Tonight, mostly cloudy. A slight chance of showers this evening, then a chance of showers with a slight chance of thunderstorms after midnight. Patchy fog after midnight. Lows in the mid-60s. East winds around 5 miles per hour. Chance of rain 50%. Friday, mostly cloudy. Patchy fog in the morning. Showers likely with a slight chance of thunderstorms in the morning, then a chance of showers and thunderstorms in the afternoon. Humid with highs around 80. East winds around 5 miles per hour. Chance of rain 70%. Friday night, partly cloudy. A slight chance of showers in the evening, then a chance of showers after midnight. Humid with lows in the lower 60s. Northeast winds around 5 miles per hour. Chance of rain 30%. Saturday, partly sunny with a chance of showers. Humid with highs in the lower 80s. Southeast winds around 5 miles per hour. Chance of rain 30%. Saturday night, showers likely with a chance of thunderstorms. Humid with lows in the upper 60s. South winds 5 to 10 miles per hour. Chance of rain 70%. Sunday, showers likely. A chance of thunderstorms in the afternoon. Highs in the mid-80s. Chance of rain 70%. Sunday night, mostly cloudy with a chance of thunderstorms. Showers likely, mainly in the evening. Lows in the mid-60s. Chance of rain 70%. At 2 a.m., weather reports for selected cities. At Mansfield Long Regional Airport, it was cloudy. The temperature was 72 degrees, the dew point 69, and the relative humidity 90%. The wind was calm. The pressure was 30.06 inches and steady. Elsewhere across Ohio, at Dayton, rain was falling, with a temperature of 74. It was mostly cloudy, with a temperature of 69 at Wooster, 71 at Toledo Express, 72 at Cincinnati, and 73 at Columbus. It was cloudy, with a temperature of 70 at Marion, 70 at Cleveland, 69 at Akron-Canton Regional Airport, 68 at Youngstown, and 72 at Findlay. Reports from nearby cities outside Ohio, at Buffalo, it was partly cloudy, with a temperature of 68. It was mostly cloudy, with a temperature of 74 at Detroit, and 74 at Indianapolis. It was cloudy, with a temperature of 71 at Pittsburgh, and 71 at Chicago. The current time is 2:27 a.m. Eastern Daylight Time. 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On the latest weather map, a stationary front will remain to the south of the area today. Weak high pressure will briefly build across the eastern Great Lakes today into Saturday. A low pressure system and cold front will then move east through the Great Lakes on Sunday, followed by high pressure on Monday and Tuesday. The forecast for the Central Highlands. Tonight, mostly cloudy. A slight chance of showers this evening, then a chance of showers with a slight chance of thunderstorms after midnight. Patchy fog after midnight. Lows in the mid-60s. East winds around 5 miles per hour. Chance of rain 50%. Friday, mostly cloudy. Patchy fog in the morning.
Showers likely with a slight chance of thunderstorms in the morning, then a chance of showers and thunderstorms in the afternoon. Humid with highs around 80. East winds around 5 miles per hour. Chance of rain 70%. Friday night, partly cloudy. A slight chance of showers in the evening, then a chance of showers after midnight. Humid with lows in the lower 60s. Northeast winds around 5 miles per hour. Chance of rain 30%. Saturday, partly sunny with a chance of showers. Humid with highs in the lower 80s. Southeast winds around 5 miles per hour. Chance of rain 30%. Saturday night, showers likely with a chance of thunderstorms. Humid with lows in the upper 60s. South winds 5 to 10 miles per hour. Chance of rain 70%. Sunday, showers likely. A chance of thunderstorms in the afternoon. Highs in the mid-80s. Chance of rain 70%. Sunday night, mostly cloudy with a chance of thunderstorms. Showers likely, mainly in the evening. Lows in the mid-60s. Chance of rain 70%. The extended forecast for the Central Highlands. Monday, partly sunny with a chance of showers. Highs in the upper 70s. Chance of rain 50%. Monday night, partly cloudy in the evening, then clearing. Lows in the upper 50s. Tuesday, mostly sunny. Highs in the upper 70s. Tuesday night, mostly clear. Lows around 60. Wednesday, mostly sunny in the morning, then becoming partly cloudy. Highs in the lower 80s. Wednesday night, mostly cloudy with a chance of showers. Lows in the mid-60s. Chance of rain 40%. Thursday, partly sunny with a chance of showers. A chance of thunderstorms in the afternoon. Highs around 80. Chance of rain 40%. At 2 a.m., weather reports for selected cities. At Mansfield Long Regional Airport, it was cloudy. The temperature was 72 degrees, the dew point 69, and the relative humidity 90%. The wind was calm. The pressure was 30.06 inches and steady. Elsewhere across Ohio, at Dayton, rain was falling, with a temperature of 74. It was mostly cloudy, with a temperature of 69 at Wooster, 71 at Toledo Express, 72 at Cincinnati, and 73 at Columbus. It was cloudy, with a temperature of 70 at Marion, 70 at Cleveland, 69 at Akron-Canton Regional Airport, 68 at Youngstown, and 72 at Findlay. Reports from nearby cities outside Ohio, at Buffalo, it was partly cloudy, with a temperature of 68. It was mostly cloudy, with a temperature of 74 at Detroit, and 74 at Indianapolis. It was cloudy, with a temperature of 71 at Pittsburgh, and 71 at Chicago. The current time is 2:31 a.m. Eastern Daylight Time. 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On the latest weather map, a stationary front will remain to the south of the area today. Weak high pressure will briefly build across the eastern Great Lakes today into Saturday. A low pressure system and cold front will then move east through the Great Lakes on Sunday, followed by high pressure on Monday and Tuesday. The forecast for the Central Highlands. Tonight, mostly cloudy. A slight chance of showers this evening, then a chance of showers with a slight chance of thunderstorms after midnight. Patchy fog after midnight. Lows in the mid-60s. East winds around 5 miles per hour. Chance of rain 50%. Friday, mostly cloudy. Patchy fog in the morning. Showers likely with a slight chance of thunderstorms in the morning, then a chance of showers and thunderstorms in the afternoon. Humid with highs around 80. East winds around 5 miles per hour. Chance of rain 70%. Friday night, partly cloudy. A slight chance of showers in the evening, then a chance of showers after midnight. Humid with lows in the lower 60s. Northeast winds around 5 miles per hour. Chance of rain 30%. Saturday, partly sunny with a chance of showers. Humid with highs in the lower 80s.
Southeast winds around 5 miles per hour. Chance of rain 30%. Saturday night, showers likely with a chance of thunderstorms. Humid with lows in the upper 60s. South winds 5 to 10 miles per hour. Chance of rain 70%. Sunday, showers likely. A chance of thunderstorms in the afternoon. Highs in the mid-80s. Chance of rain 70%. Sunday night, mostly cloudy with a chance of thunderstorms. Showers likely, mainly in the evening. Lows in the mid-60s. Chance of rain 70%. At 2 a.m., weather reports for selected cities. At Mansfield Long Regional Airport, it was cloudy. The temperature was 72 degrees, the dew point 69, and the relative humidity 90%. The wind was calm. The pressure was 30.06 inches and steady. Elsewhere across Ohio, at Dayton, rain was falling, with a temperature of 74. It was mostly cloudy, with a temperature of 69 at Wooster, 71 at Toledo Express, 72 at Cincinnati, and 73 at Columbus. It was cloudy, with a temperature of 70 at Marion, 70 at Cleveland, 69 at Akron-Canton Regional Airport, 68 at Youngstown, and 72 at Findlay. Reports from nearby cities outside Ohio, at Buffalo, it was partly cloudy, with a temperature of 68. It was mostly cloudy, with a temperature of 74 at Detroit, and 74 at Indianapolis. It was cloudy, with a temperature of 71 at Pittsburgh, and 71 at Chicago. The Mansfield, Ohio climate summary for yesterday, August 13, 2026. Yesterday's high temperature was 81 degrees. The normal high is 82. Yesterday's low temperature was 62 degrees. The normal low is 61. No precipitation fell yesterday, which leaves the monthly total at 3.64 inches. This is 2.11 inches above the normal amount of 1.53 inches for August. The total precipitation for the year still stands at 27.69 inches, which is 0.04 inches below normal. No snow fell yesterday, which brings the monthly total to 0.0 inches. The total snowfall since July 1st still stands at 0.0 inches. There were no heating degree days yesterday. This leaves the monthly total at 0. The yearly total since July 1st is 5. There were 7 cooling degree days yesterday. This brings the monthly total to 99. The yearly total since January 1st is 578. The normal high temperature for today is 82 degrees, and the normal low is 61. The record high for today is 92, which occurred in 1944, and the record low is 42, which occurred in 1946. Sunrise today is at 6:39 a.m. and sunset is at 8:29 p.m. The current time is 2:36 a.m. Eastern Daylight Time. 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On the latest weather map, a stationary front will remain to the south of the area today. Weak high pressure will briefly build across the eastern Great Lakes today into Saturday. A low pressure system and cold front will then move east through the Great Lakes on Sunday, followed by high pressure on Monday and Tuesday. The forecast for the Central Highlands. West of tonight, mostly cloudy with a chance of showers and thunderstorms. Patchy fog. Near steady temperature in the upper 60s. East winds around 5 miles per hour. Chance of rain 50%. Friday, mostly cloudy in the morning, then becoming partly sunny. Patchy fog in the morning. A chance of thunderstorms. Showers likely, mainly in the morning. Humid with highs in the lower 80s. East winds around 5 miles per hour. Chance of rain 70%. Friday night, partly cloudy in the evening, then becoming mostly clear. Humid with lows in Saturday, partly cloudy. Humid with highs in the mid-80s. Southeast winds around 5 miles per hour. Saturday night, showers with a chance of thunderstorms. Humid with lows in the upper 60s. South winds 5 to 10 miles per hour. Chance of rain 80%. Sunday, mostly cloudy.
Showers in the morning, then showers likely with a chance of thunderstorms in the afternoon. Highs in the mid-80s. Chance of rain 70%.

Sunday night, mostly cloudy. Showers likely with a chance of thunderstorms in the evening, then a chance of showers after midnight. Lows in the upper 60s. Chance of rain 70%. The extended forecast for the Central Highlands. Monday, partly sunny. Highs in the upper 70s. Monday night, mostly clear. Cooler with lows in the upper 50s. Tuesday, mostly sunny. Highs in the upper 70s. Tuesday night, mostly clear. Lows in the upper 50s. Wednesday, mostly sunny in the morning, then becoming partly cloudy. Highs in the lower 80s. Wednesday night, mostly cloudy with a chance of showers. Lows in the lower 60s. Chance of rain 50%. Thursday, partly sunny with a chance of showers. A chance of thunderstorms in the afternoon. Highs in the upper 70s. Chance of rain 40%. At 2 a.m., weather reports for selected cities. At Mansfield Lawn Regional Airport, it was cloudy. The temperature was 72 degrees, the dew point 69, and the relative humidity 90%. The wind was calm. The pressure was 30.06 inches and steady. Elsewhere across Ohio, at Dayton, rain was falling, with a temperature of 74. It was mostly cloudy, with a temperature of 69 at Wooster, 71 at Toledo Express, 72 at Cincinnati, and 73 at Columbus. It was cloudy, with a temperature of 70 at Marion, 70 at Cleveland, 69 at Akron-Canton Regional Airport, 68 at Youngstown, and 72 at Findlay. Reports from nearby cities outside Ohio, at Buffalo, it was partly cloudy, with a temperature of 68. It was mostly cloudy, with a temperature of 74 at Detroit, and 74 at Indianapolis. It was cloudy, with a temperature of 71 at Pittsburgh, and 71 at Chicago. The extended forecast for the Central Highlands. Monday, partly sunny. Highs in the upper 70s. Monday night, mostly clear. Cooler with lows in the upper 50s. Tuesday, mostly sunny. Highs in the upper 70s. Tuesday night, mostly clear. Lows in the upper 50s. Wednesday, mostly sunny in the morning, then becoming partly cloudy. Highs in the lower 80s. Wednesday night, mostly cloudy with a chance of showers. Lows in the lower 60s. Chance of rain 50%. Thursday, partly sunny with a chance of showers. A chance of thunderstorms in the afternoon. Highs in the upper 70s. Chance of rain 40%. The current time is 2:41 a.m. Eastern Daylight Time. 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On the latest weather map, a stationary front will remain to the south of the area today. Weak high pressure will briefly build across the eastern Great Lakes today into Saturday. A low pressure system and cold front will then move east through the Great Lakes on Sunday, followed by high pressure on Monday and Tuesday. The forecast for the Central Highlands. West of tonight, mostly cloudy with a chance of showers and thunderstorms. Patchy fog. Near steady temperature in the upper 60s. East winds around 5 miles per hour. Chance of rain 50%. Friday, mostly cloudy in the morning, then becoming partly sunny. Patchy fog in the morning. A chance of thunderstorms. Showers likely, mainly in the morning. Humid with highs in the lower 80s. East winds around 5 miles per hour. Chance of rain 70%. Friday night, partly cloudy in the evening, then becoming mostly clear. Humid with lows in the lower 60s. Northeast winds around 5 miles per hour. Saturday, partly cloudy. Humid with highs in the mid-80s. Southeast winds around 5 miles per hour. Saturday night, showers with a chance of thunderstorms. Humid with lows in the upper 60s. South winds 5 to 10 miles per hour. Chance of rain 80%. Sunday, mostly cloudy. Showers in the morning, then showers likely with a chance of thunderstorms in the afternoon. Highs in the mid-80s. Chance of rain 70%.
Sunday night, mostly cloudy. Showers likely with a chance of thunderstorms in the evening, then a chance of showers after midnight. Lows in the upper 60s. Chance of rain 70%. At 2 a.m., weather reports for selected cities. At Mansfield Lawn Regional Airport, it was cloudy. The temperature was 72 degrees, the dew point 69, and the relative humidity 90%. The wind was calm. The pressure was 30.06 inches and steady. Elsewhere across Ohio, at Dayton, rain was falling, with a temperature of 74. It was mostly cloudy, with a temperature of 69 at Wooster, 71 at Toledo Express, 72 at Cincinnati, and 73 at Columbus. It was cloudy, with a temperature of 70 at Marion, 70 at Cleveland, 69 at Akron-Canton Regional Airport, 68 at Youngstown, and 72 at Findlay. Reports from nearby cities outside Ohio, at Buffalo, it was partly cloudy, with a temperature of 68. It was mostly cloudy, with a temperature of 74 at Detroit, and 74 at Indianapolis. It was cloudy, with a temperature of 71 at Pittsburgh, and 71 at Chicago. The Mansfield, Ohio climate summary for yesterday, August 13, 2026. Yesterday's high temperature was 81 degrees. The normal high is 82. Yesterday's low temperature was 62 degrees. The normal low is 61. No precipitation fell yesterday, which leaves the monthly total at 3.64 inches. This is 2.11 inches above the normal amount of 1.53 inches for August. The total precipitation for the year still stands at 27.69 inches, which is 0.04 inches below normal. No snow fell yesterday, which brings the monthly total to 0.0 inches. The total snowfall since July 1st still stands at 0.0 inches. There were no heating degree days yesterday. This leaves the monthly total at zero. The yearly total since July 1st is 5. There were 7 cooling degree days yesterday. This brings the monthly total to 99. The yearly total since January 1st is 578. The normal high temperature for today is 82 degrees, and the normal low is 61. The record high for today is 92, which occurred in 1944, and the record low is 42, which occurred in 1946. Sunrise today is at 6:39 a.m. and sunset is at 8:29 p.m. The current time is 2:46 a.m. Eastern Daylight Time. 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On the latest weather map, a stationary front will remain to the south of the area today. Weak high pressure will briefly build across the eastern Great Lakes today into Saturday. A low pressure system and cold front will then move east through the Great Lakes on Sunday, followed by high pressure on Monday and Tuesday. The forecast for the Central Highlands. West of tonight, mostly cloudy with a chance of showers and thunderstorms. Patchy fog. Near steady temperature in the upper 60s. East winds around 5 miles per hour. Chance of rain 50%. Friday, mostly cloudy in the morning, then becoming partly sunny. Patchy fog in the morning. A chance of thunderstorms. Showers likely, mainly in the morning. Humid with highs in the lower 80s. East winds around 5 miles per hour. Chance of rain 70%. Friday night, partly cloudy in the evening, then becoming mostly clear. Humid with lows in the lower 60s. Northeast winds around 5 miles per hour. Saturday, partly cloudy. Humid with highs in the mid-80s. Southeast winds around 5 miles per hour. Saturday night, showers with a chance of thunderstorms. Humid with lows in the upper 60s. South winds 5 to 10 miles per hour. Chance of rain 80%. Sunday, mostly cloudy. Showers in the morning, then showers likely with a chance of thunderstorms in the afternoon. Highs in the mid-80s. Chance of rain 70%. Sunday night, mostly cloudy. Showers likely with a chance of thunderstorms in the evening, then a chance of showers after midnight. Lows in the upper 60s.
chance of rain 70%. At 2 a.m., weather reports for selected cities. At Mansfield Lom Regional Airport, it was cloudy. The temperature was 72 degrees, the dew point 69, and the relative humidity 90%. The wind was calm. The pressure was 30.06 inches and steady. Elsewhere across Ohio, at Dayton, rain was falling, with a temperature of 74. It was mostly cloudy, with a temperature of 69 at Wooster, 71 at Toledo Express, 72 at Cincinnati, and 73 at Columbus. It was cloudy, with a temperature of 70 at Marion, 70 at Cleveland, 69 at Akron-Canton Regional Airport, 68 at Youngstown, and 72 at Findlay. Reports from nearby cities outside Ohio, at Buffalo, it was partly cloudy, with a temperature of 68. It was mostly cloudy, with a temperature of 74 at Detroit, and 74 at Indianapolis. It was cloudy, with a temperature of 71 at Pittsburgh, and 71 at Chicago. The extended forecast for the Central Highlands. Monday, partly sunny. Highs in the upper 70s. Monday night, mostly clear. Cooler with lows in the upper 50s. Tuesday, mostly sunny. Highs in the upper 70s. Tuesday night, mostly clear. Lows in the upper 50s. Wednesday, mostly sunny in the morning, then becoming partly cloudy. Highs in the lower 80s. Wednesday night, mostly cloudy with a chance of showers. Lows in the lower 60s. Chance of rain 50%. Thursday, partly sunny with a chance of showers. A chance of thunderstorms in the afternoon. Highs in the upper 70s. Chance of rain 40%. The current time is 2:50 a.m. Eastern Daylight Time. 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We supply the latest available information for the Central Highlands over station WWG 57 from Butler on a frequency of 162.450 MHz. On the latest weather map, a stationary front will remain to the south of the area today. Weak high pressure will briefly build across the eastern Great Lakes today into Saturday. A low pressure system and cold front will then move east through the Great Lakes on Sunday, followed by high pressure on Monday and Tuesday. The forecast for the Central Highlands. West of tonight, mostly cloudy with a chance of showers and thunderstorms. Patchy fog. Near steady temperature in the upper 60s. East winds around 5 miles per hour. Chance of rain 50%. Friday, mostly cloudy in the morning, then becoming partly sunny. Patchy fog in the morning. A chance of thunderstorms. Showers likely, mainly in the morning. Humid with highs in the lower 80s. East winds around 5 miles per hour. Chance of rain 70%. Friday night, partly cloudy in the evening, then becoming mostly clear. Humid with lows in the lower 60s. Northeast winds around 5 miles per hour. Saturday, partly cloudy. Humid with highs in the mid-80s. Southeast winds around 5 miles per hour. Saturday night, showers with a chance of thunderstorms. Humid with lows in the upper 60s. South winds 5 to 10 miles per hour. Chance of rain 80%. Sunday, mostly cloudy. Showers in the morning, then showers likely with a chance of thunderstorms in the afternoon. Highs in the mid-80s. Chance of rain 70%. Sunday night, mostly cloudy. Showers likely with a chance of thunderstorms in the evening, then a chance of showers after midnight. Lows in the upper 60s. Chance of rain 70%. At 2 a.m., weather reports for selected cities. At Mansfield Lom Regional Airport, it was cloudy. The temperature was 72 degrees, the dew point 69, and the relative humidity 90%. The wind was calm. The pressure was 30.06 inches and steady. Elsewhere across Ohio, at Dayton, rain was falling, with a temperature of 74. It was mostly cloudy, with a temperature of 69 at Wooster, 71 at Toledo Express, 72 at Cincinnati, and 73 at Columbus. It was cloudy, with a temperature of 70 at Marion, 70 at Cleveland, 69 at Akron-Canton Regional Airport, 68 at Youngstown, and 72 at Findlay.
Reports from nearby cities outside Ohio, at Buffalo, it was partly cloudy, with a temperature of 68. It was mostly cloudy, with a temperature of 74 at Detroit, and 74 at Indianapolis. It was cloudy, with a temperature of 71 at Pittsburgh, and 71 at Chicago. The current time is 2:54 a.m. Eastern Daylight Time. 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We supply the latest available information for the Central Highlands over station WWG57 from Butler on a frequency of 162.450 MHz. On the latest weather map, a stationary front will remain to the south of the area today. Weak high pressure will briefly build across the eastern Great Lakes today into Saturday. A low pressure system and cold front will then move east through the Great Lakes on Sunday, followed by high pressure on Monday and Tuesday. The forecast for the Central Highlands. Rest of tonight, mostly cloudy with a chance of showers and thunderstorms. Patchy fog. Near steady temperature in the upper 60s. East winds around 5 miles per hour. Chance of rain 50%. Friday, mostly cloudy in the morning, then becoming partly sunny. Patchy fog in the morning. A chance of thunderstorms. Showers likely, mainly in the morning. Humid with highs in the lower 80s. East winds around 5 miles per hour. Chance of rain 70%. Friday night, partly cloudy in the evening, then becoming mostly clear. Humid with lows in the lower 60s. Northeast winds around 5 miles per hour. Saturday, partly cloudy. Humid with highs in the mid-80s. Southeast winds around 5 miles per hour. Saturday night, showers with a chance of thunderstorms. Humid with lows in the upper 60s. South winds 5 to 10 miles per hour. Chance of rain 80%. Sunday, mostly cloudy. Showers in the morning, then showers likely with a chance of thunderstorms in the afternoon. Highs in the mid-80s. Chance of rain 70%. Sunday night, mostly cloudy. Showers likely with a chance of thunderstorms in the evening, then a chance of showers after midnight. Lows in the upper 60s. Chance of rain 70%. At 2 a.m., weather reports for selected cities. At Mansfield-Lom Regional Airport, it was cloudy. The temperature was 72 degrees, the dew point 69, and the relative humidity 90%. The wind was calm. The pressure was 30.06 inches and steady. Elsewhere across Ohio, at Dayton, rain was falling, with a temperature of 74. It was mostly cloudy, with a temperature of 69 at Wooster, 71 at Toledo Express, 72 at Cincinnati, and 73 at Columbus. It was cloudy, with a temperature of 70 at Marion, 70 at Cleveland, 69 at Akron-Canton Regional Airport, 68 at Youngstown, and 72 at Findlay. Reports from nearby cities outside Ohio, at Buffalo, it was partly cloudy, with a temperature of 68. It was mostly cloudy, with a temperature of 74 at Detroit, and 74 at Indianapolis. It was cloudy, with a temperature of 71 at Pittsburgh, and 71 at Chicago. The current time is 2:57 a.m. Eastern Daylight Time. 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We supply the latest available information for the Central Highlands over station WWG57 from Butler on a frequency of 162.450 MHz. On the latest weather map, a stationary front will remain to the south of the area today. Weak high pressure will briefly build across the eastern Great Lakes today into Saturday. A low pressure system and cold front will then move east through the Great Lakes on Sunday, followed by high pressure on Monday and Tuesday. The forecast for the Central Highlands. Rest of tonight, mostly cloudy with a chance of showers and thunderstorms. Patchy fog. Near steady temperature in the upper 60s. East winds around 5 miles per hour. Chance of rain 50%. Friday, mostly cloudy in the morning, then becoming partly sunny. Patchy fog in the morning. A chance of thunderstorms. Showers likely, mainly in the morning. Humid with highs in the lower 80s. East winds around 5 miles per hour.
chance of rain 70%. Friday night, partly cloudy in the evening, then becoming mostly clear. Humid with lows in the lower 60s. Northeast winds around 5 miles per hour. Saturday, partly cloudy. Humid with highs in the mid-80s. Southeast winds around 5 miles per hour. Saturday night, showers with a chance of thunderstorms. Humid with lows in the upper 60s. South winds 5 to 10 miles per hour. Chance of rain 80%. Sunday, mostly cloudy. Showers in the morning, then showers likely with a chance of thunderstorms in the afternoon. Highs in the mid-80s. Chance of rain 70%. Sunday night, mostly cloudy. Showers likely with a chance of thunderstorms in the evening, then a chance of showers after midnight. Lows in the upper 60s. Chance of rain 70%. At 2 a.m., weather reports for selected cities. At Mansfield Long Regional Airport, it was cloudy. The temperature was 72 degrees, the dew point 69, and the relative humidity 90%. The wind was calm. The pressure was 30.06 inches and steady. Elsewhere across Ohio, at Dayton, rain was falling, with a temperature of 74. It was mostly cloudy, with a temperature of 69 at Wooster, 71 at Toledo Express, 72 at Cincinnati, and 73 at Columbus. It was cloudy, with a temperature of 70 at Marion, 70 at Cleveland, 69 at Akron-Canton Regional Airport, 68 at Youngstown, and 72 at Findlay. Reports from nearby cities outside Ohio. At Buffalo, it was partly cloudy, with a temperature of 68. It was mostly cloudy, with a temperature of 74 at Detroit, and 74 at Indianapolis. It was cloudy, with a temperature of 71 at Pittsburgh, and 71 at Chicago. The Nearshore Marine Forecast. For the following marine location, the islands to Vermilion. Overnight, southeast winds less than 10 knots. A slight chance of showers, then a chance of showers late. Waves 1 foot or less. Friday, southeast winds 5 to 10 knots becoming east. A chance of showers in the morning, then a slight chance of showers in the afternoon. Waves 1 foot or less. Friday night, east winds 5 to 10 knots. Partly cloudy. Waves 1 foot or less. Saturday, east winds 5 to 10 knots. A chance of showers. Waves 1 foot or less. The water temperature off Toledo is 76 degrees, off Cleveland 76 degrees, and off Derry 77 degrees. The extended forecast for the Central Highlands. Monday, partly sunny. Highs in the upper 70s. Monday night, mostly clear. Cooler with lows in the upper 50s. Tuesday, mostly sunny. Highs in the upper 70s. Tuesday night, mostly clear. Lows in the upper 50s. Wednesday, mostly sunny in the morning, then becoming partly cloudy. Highs in the lower 80s. Wednesday night, mostly cloudy with a chance of showers. Lows in the lower 60s. Chance of rain 50%. Thursday, partly sunny with a chance of showers. A chance of thunderstorms in the afternoon. Highs in the upper 70s. Chance of rain 40%. The Mansfield, Ohio climate summary for yesterday, August 13, 2026. Yesterday's high temperature was 81 degrees. The normal high is 82. Yesterday's low temperature was 62 degrees. The normal low is 61. No precipitation fell yesterday, which leaves the monthly total at 3.64 inches. This is 2.11 inches above the normal amount of 1.53 inches for August. The total precipitation for the year still stands at 27.69 inches, which is 0.04 inches below normal. No snow fell yesterday, which brings the monthly total to 0.0 inches. The total snowfall since July 1st still stands at 0.0 inches. There were no heating degree days yesterday. This leaves the monthly total at 0. The yearly total since July 1st is 5. There were 7 cooling degree days yesterday. This brings the monthly total to 99. The yearly total since January 1st is 578. The normal high temperature for today is 82 degrees, and the normal low is 61.
The record high for today is 92, which occurred in 1944, and the record low is 42, which occurred in 1946. Sunrise today is at 6:39 a.m. and sunset is at 8:29 p.m. The current time is 3:04 a.m. Eastern Daylight Time. 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On the latest weather map, a stationary front will remain to the south of the area today. Weak high pressure will briefly build across the eastern Great Lakes today into Saturday. A low pressure system and cold front will then move east through the Great Lakes on Sunday, followed by high pressure on Monday and Tuesday. The forecast for the Central Highlands. Rest of tonight, mostly cloudy with a chance of showers and thunderstorms. Patchy fog. Near steady temperature in the upper 60s. East winds around 5 miles per hour. Chance of rain 50%. Friday, mostly cloudy in the morning, then becoming partly sunny. Patchy fog in the morning. A chance of thunderstorms. Showers likely, mainly in the morning. Humid with highs in the lower 80s. East winds around 5 miles per hour. Chance of rain 70%. Friday night, partly cloudy in the evening, then becoming mostly clear. Humid with lows in the lower 60s. Northeast winds around 5 miles per hour. Saturday, partly cloudy. Humid with highs in the mid-80s. Southeast winds around 5 miles per hour. Saturday night, showers with a chance of thunderstorms. Humid with lows in the upper 60s. South winds 5 to 10 miles per hour. Chance of rain 80%. Sunday, mostly cloudy. Showers in the morning, then showers likely with a chance of thunderstorms in the afternoon. Highs in the mid-80s. Chance of rain 70%. Sunday night, mostly cloudy. Showers likely with a chance of thunderstorms in the evening, then a chance of showers after midnight. Lows in the upper 60s. Chance of rain 70%. The current time is 3:06 a.m. Eastern Daylight Time. 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On the latest weather map, a stationary front will remain to the south of the area today. Weak high pressure will briefly build across the eastern Great Lakes today into Saturday. A low pressure system and cold front will then move east through the Great Lakes on Sunday, followed by high pressure on Monday and Tuesday. The forecast for the Central Highlands. Rest of tonight, mostly cloudy with a chance of showers and thunderstorms. Patchy fog. Near steady temperature in the upper 60s. East winds around 5 miles per hour. Chance of rain 50%. Friday, mostly cloudy in the morning, then becoming partly sunny. Patchy fog in the morning. A chance of thunderstorms. Showers likely, mainly in the morning. Humid with highs in the lower 80s. East winds around 5 miles per hour. Chance of rain 70%. Friday night, partly cloudy in the evening, then becoming mostly clear. Humid with lows in the lower 60s. Northeast winds around 5 miles per hour. Saturday, partly cloudy. Humid with highs in the mid-80s. Southeast winds around 5 miles per hour. Saturday night, showers with a chance of thunderstorms. Humid with lows in the upper 60s. South winds 5 to 10 miles per hour. Chance of rain 80%. Sunday, mostly cloudy. Showers in the morning, then showers likely with a chance of thunderstorms in the afternoon. Highs in the mid-80s. Chance of rain 70%. Sunday night, mostly cloudy. Showers likely with a chance of thunderstorms in the evening, then a chance of showers after midnight. Lows in the upper 60s. Chance of rain 70%. At 3 a.m., weather reports for selected cities. At Mansfield-Lom Regional Airport, it was mostly cloudy. The temperature was 71 degrees,
the dew point 69, and the relative humidity 93%. The wind was calm. The pressure was 30.04 inches and falling. Elsewhere across Ohio, rain was falling, with a temperature of 72 at Dayton and 73 at Columbus. At Worcester, it was partly cloudy, with a temperature of 68. It was mostly cloudy, with a temperature of 71 at Toledo Express and 73 at Cincinnati. It was cloudy, with a temperature of 68 at Marion, 69 at Cleveland, 67 at Akron-Canton Regional Airport, 67 at Youngstown, and 72 at Findlay. Reports from nearby cities outside Ohio, it was partly cloudy, with a temperature of 69 at Pittsburgh, and 67 at Buffalo. At Detroit, it was mostly cloudy, with a temperature of 73. It was cloudy, with a temperature of 74 at Indianapolis, and 71 at Chicago. The current time is 3:09 a.m. Eastern Daylight Time. 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The extended forecast for the Central Highlands. Monday, partly sunny. Highs in the upper 70s. Monday night, mostly clear. Cooler with lows in the upper 50s. Tuesday, mostly sunny. Highs in the upper 70s. Tuesday night, mostly clear. Lows in the upper 50s. Wednesday, mostly sunny in the morning, then becoming partly cloudy. Highs in the lower 80s. Wednesday night, mostly cloudy with a chance of showers. Lows in the lower 60s. Chance of rain 50%. Thursday, partly sunny with a chance of showers. A chance of thunderstorms in the afternoon. Highs in the upper 70s. Chance of rain 40%. On the latest weather map, a stationary front will remain to the south of the area today. Weak high pressure will briefly build across the eastern Great Lakes today into Saturday. A low pressure system and cold front will then move east through the Great Lakes on Sunday, followed by high pressure on Monday and Tuesday. The forecast for the Central Highlands. Rest of tonight, mostly cloudy with a chance of showers and thunderstorms. Patchy fog. Near steady temperature in the upper 60s. East winds around 5 miles per hour. Chance of rain 50%. Friday, mostly cloudy in the morning, then becoming partly sunny. Patchy fog in the morning. A chance of thunderstorms. Showers likely, mainly in the morning. Humid with highs in the lower 80s. East winds around 5 miles per hour. Chance of rain 70%. Friday night, partly cloudy in the evening, then becoming mostly clear. Humid with lows in the lower 60s. Northeast winds around 5 miles per hour. Saturday, partly cloudy. Humid with highs in the mid-80s. Southeast winds around 5 miles per hour. Saturday night, showers with a chance of thunderstorms. Humid with lows in the upper 60s. South winds 5 to 10 miles per hour. Chance of rain 80%. Sunday, mostly cloudy. Showers in the morning, then showers likely with a chance of thunderstorms in the afternoon. Highs in the mid-80s. Chance of rain 70%. Sunday night, mostly cloudy. Showers likely with a chance of thunderstorms in the evening, then a chance of showers after midnight. Lows in the upper 60s. Chance of rain 70%. At 3 a.m., weather reports for selected cities. At Mansfield-Long Regional Airport, it was mostly cloudy. The temperature was 71 degrees, the dew point 69, and the relative humidity 93%. The wind was calm. The pressure was 30.04 inches and falling. Elsewhere across Ohio, rain was falling, with a temperature of 72 at Dayton and 73 at Columbus. At Worcester, it was partly cloudy, with a temperature of 68. It was mostly cloudy, with a temperature of 71 at Toledo Express and 73 at Cincinnati. It was cloudy, with a temperature of 68 at Marion, 69 at Cleveland, 67 at Akron-Canton Regional Airport, 67 at Youngstown, and 72 at Findlay.
Reports from nearby cities outside Ohio, it was partly cloudy, with a temperature of 69 at Pittsburgh and 67 at Buffalo. At Detroit, it was mostly cloudy, with a temperature of 73. It was cloudy, with a temperature of 74 at Indianapolis.

with a temperature of 68 at Worcester, 71 at Toledo Express, and 73 at Cincinnati. It was cloudy, with a temperature of 68 at Marion, 69 at Cleveland, 67 at Akron-Canton Regional Airport, 67 at Youngstown, and 72 at Findlay. Reports from nearby cities outside Ohio, at Buffalo, it was partly cloudy, with a temperature of 67. It was mostly cloudy, with a temperature of 69 at Pittsburgh, and 73 at Detroit. It was cloudy, with a temperature of 74 at Indianapolis, and 71 at Chicago. The Mansfield, Ohio climate summary for yesterday, August 13, 2026. Yesterday's high temperature was 81 degrees. The normal high is 82. Yesterday's low temperature was 62 degrees. The normal low is 61. No precipitation fell yesterday, which leaves the monthly total at 3.64 inches. This is 2.11 inches above the normal amount of 1.53 inches for August. The total precipitation for the year still stands at 27.69 inches, which is 0.04 inches below normal. No snow fell yesterday, which brings the monthly total to 0.0 inches. The total snowfall since July 1st still stands at 0.0 inches. There were no heating degree days yesterday. This leaves the monthly total at zero. The yearly total since July 1st is 5. There were 7 cooling degree days yesterday. This brings the monthly total to 99. The yearly total since January 1st is 578. The normal high temperature for today is 82 degrees, and the normal low is 61. The record high for today is 92, which occurred in 1944, and the record low is 42, which occurred in 1946. Sunrise today is at 6:39 a.m. and sunset is at 8:29 p.m. The current time is 3:16 a.m. Eastern Daylight Time. 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On the latest weather map, a stationary front will remain to the south of the area today. Weak high pressure will briefly build across the eastern Great Lakes today into Saturday. A low pressure system and cold front will then move east through the Great Lakes on Sunday, followed by high pressure on Monday and Tuesday. The forecast for the Central Highlands. West of tonight, mostly cloudy with a chance of showers and thunderstorms. Patchy fog. Near steady temperature in the upper 60s. East winds around 5 miles per hour. Chance of rain 50%. Friday, mostly cloudy in the morning, then becoming partly sunny. Patchy fog in the morning. A chance of thunderstorms. Showers likely, mainly in the morning. Humid with highs in the lower 80s. East winds around 5 miles per hour. Chance of rain 70%. Friday night, partly cloudy in the evening, then becoming mostly clear. Humid with lows in the lower 60s. Northeast winds around 5 miles per hour. Saturday, partly cloudy. Humid with highs in the mid 80s. Southeast winds around 5 miles per hour. Saturday night, showers with a chance of thunderstorms. Humid with lows in the upper 60s. South winds 5 to 10 miles per hour. Chance of rain 80%. Sunday, mostly cloudy. Showers in the morning, then showers likely with a chance of thunderstorms in the afternoon. Highs in the mid 80s. Chance of rain 70%. Sunday night, mostly cloudy. Showers likely with a chance of thunderstorms in the evening, then a chance of showers after midnight. Lows in the upper 60s. Chance of rain 70%. At 3 a.m., weather reports for selected cities. At Mansfield Long Regional Airport, it was cloudy. The temperature was 71 degrees, the dew point 69, and the relative humidity 93%. The wind was calm. The pressure was 30.04 inches and falling. Elsewhere across Ohio, rain was falling, with a temperature of 72 at Dayton, and 73 at Columbus. It was mostly cloudy, with a temperature of 68 at Worcester, 71 at Toledo Express, and 73 at Cincinnati. It was cloudy, with a temperature of 68 at Marion, 69 at Cleveland,

67 at Akron-Canton Regional Airport, 67 at Youngstown, and 72 at Findlay. Reports from nearby cities outside Ohio, at Buffalo, it was partly cloudy, with a temperature of 67. It was mostly cloudy, with a temperature of 69 at Pittsburgh, and 73 at Detroit. It was cloudy, with a temperature of 74 at Indianapolis, and 71 at Chicago. The current time is 3:19 a.m. Eastern Daylight Time. 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The extended forecast for the Central Highlands. Monday, partly sunny. Highs in the upper 70s. Monday night, mostly clear. Cooler with lows in the upper 50s. Tuesday, mostly sunny. Highs in the upper 70s. Tuesday night, mostly clear. Lows in the upper 50s. Wednesday, mostly sunny in the morning, then becoming partly cloudy. Highs in the lower 80s. Wednesday night, mostly cloudy with a chance of showers. Lows in the lower 60s. Chance of rain 50%. Thursday, partly sunny with a chance of showers. A chance of thunderstorms in the afternoon. Highs in the upper 70s. Chance of rain 40%. On the latest weather map, a stationary front will remain to the south of the area today. Weak high pressure will briefly build across the eastern Great Lakes today into Saturday. A low pressure system and cold front will then move east through the Great Lakes on Sunday, followed by high pressure on Monday and Tuesday. The forecast for the Central Highlands. West of tonight, mostly cloudy with a chance of showers and thunderstorms. Patchy fog. Near steady temperature in the upper 60s. East winds around 5 miles per hour. Chance of rain 50%. Friday, mostly cloudy in the morning, then becoming partly sunny. Patchy fog in the morning. A chance of thunderstorms. Showers likely, mainly in the morning. Humid with highs in the lower 80s. East winds around 5 miles per hour. Chance of rain 70%. Friday night, partly cloudy in the evening, then becoming mostly clear. Humid with lows in the lower 60s. Northeast winds around 5 miles per hour. Saturday, partly cloudy. Humid with highs in the mid-80s. Southeast winds around 5 miles per hour. Saturday night, showers with a chance of thunderstorms. Humid with lows in the upper 60s. South winds 5 to 10 miles per hour. Chance of rain 80%. Sunday, mostly cloudy. Showers in the morning, then showers likely with a chance of thunderstorms in the afternoon. Highs in the mid-80s. Chance of rain 70%. Sunday night, mostly cloudy. Showers likely with a chance of thunderstorms in the evening, then a chance of showers after midnight. Lows in the upper 60s. Chance of rain 70%. At 3 a.m., weather reports for selected cities. At Mansfield Long Regional Airport, it was cloudy. The temperature was 71 degrees, the dew point 69, and the relative humidity 93%. The wind was calm. The pressure was 30.04 inches and falling. Elsewhere across Ohio, rain was falling, with a temperature of 72 at Dayton, and 73 at Columbus. It was mostly cloudy, with a temperature of 68 at Wooster, 71 at Toledo Express, and 73 at Cincinnati. It was cloudy, with a temperature of 68 at Marion, 69 at Cleveland, 67 at Akron-Canton Regional Airport, 67 at Youngstown, and 72 at Findlay. Reports from nearby cities outside Ohio, at Buffalo, it was partly cloudy, with a temperature of 67. It was mostly cloudy, with a temperature of 69 at Pittsburgh, and 73 at Detroit. It was cloudy, with a temperature of 74 at Indianapolis, and 71 at Chicago. The current time is 3:24 a.m. Eastern Daylight Time. 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
We supply the latest available information for the Central Highlands over station WWG57 from Butler on a frequency of 162.450 MHz. On the latest weather map, a stationary front will remain to the south of the area today. Weak high pressure will briefly build across the eastern Great Lakes today into Saturday. A low pressure system and cold front will then move east through the Great Lakes on Sunday, followed by high pressure on Monday and Tuesday. The forecast for the Central Highlands. Rest of tonight, mostly cloudy with a chance of showers and thunderstorms. Patchy fog. Near steady temperature in the upper 60s. East winds around 5 miles per hour. Chance of rain 50%. Friday, mostly cloudy in the morning, then becoming partly sunny. Patchy fog in the morning. A chance of thunderstorms. Showers likely, mainly in the morning. Humid with highs in the lower 80s. East winds around 5 miles per hour. Chance of rain 70%. Friday night, partly cloudy in the evening, then becoming mostly clear. Humid with lows in the lower 60s. Northeast winds around 5 miles per hour. Saturday, partly cloudy. Humid with highs in the mid-80s. Southeast winds around 5 miles per hour. Saturday night, showers with a chance of thunderstorms. Humid with lows in the upper 60s. South winds 5 to 10 miles per hour. Chance of rain 80%. Sunday, mostly cloudy. Showers in the morning, then showers likely with a chance of thunderstorms in the afternoon. Highs in the mid-80s. Chance of rain 70%. Sunday night, mostly cloudy. Showers likely with a chance of thunderstorms in the evening, then a chance of showers after midnight. Lows in the upper 60s. Chance of rain 70%. At 3 a.m., weather reports for selected cities. At Mansfield Long Regional Airport, it was cloudy. The temperature was 71 degrees, the dew point 69, and the relative humidity 93%. The wind was calm. The pressure was 30.04 inches and falling. Elsewhere across Ohio, rain was falling, with a temperature of 72 at Dayton and 73 at Columbus. It was mostly cloudy, with a temperature of 68 at Worcester, 71 at Toledo Express, and 73 at Cincinnati. It was cloudy, with a temperature of 68 at Marion, 69 at Cleveland, 67 at Akron-Canton Regional Airport, 67 at Youngstown, and 72 at Findlay. Reports from nearby cities outside Ohio. At Buffalo, it was partly cloudy, with a temperature of 67. It was mostly cloudy, with a temperature of 69 at Pittsburgh, and 73 at Detroit. It was cloudy, with a temperature of 74 at Indianapolis, and 71 at Chicago. The current time is 3:27 a.m. Eastern Daylight Time. 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We supply the latest available information for the Central Highlands over station WWG57 from Butler on a frequency of 162.450 MHz. On the latest weather map, a stationary front will remain to the south of the area today. Weak high pressure will briefly build across the eastern Great Lakes today into Saturday. A low pressure system and cold front will then move east through the Great Lakes on Sunday, followed by high pressure on Monday and Tuesday. The forecast for the Central Highlands. Rest of tonight, mostly cloudy with a chance of showers and thunderstorms. Patchy fog. Near steady temperature in the upper 60s. East winds around 5 miles per hour. Chance of rain 50%. Friday, mostly cloudy in the morning, then becoming partly sunny. Patchy fog in the morning. A chance of thunderstorms. Showers likely, mainly in the morning. Humid with highs in the lower 80s. East winds around 5 miles per hour. Chance of rain 70%. Friday night, partly cloudy in the evening, then becoming mostly clear. Humid with lows in the lower 60s. Northeast winds around 5 miles per hour. Saturday, partly cloudy. Humid with highs in the mid-80s. Southeast winds around 5 miles per hour. Saturday night, showers with a chance of thunderstorms. Humid with lows in the upper 60s. South winds 5 to 10 miles per hour.
Chance of rain 80%. Sunday, mostly cloudy. Showers in the morning, then showers likely with a chance of thunderstorms in the afternoon. Highs in the mid-80s. Chance of rain 70%. Sunday night, mostly cloudy. Showers likely with a chance of thunderstorms in the evening, then a chance of showers after midnight. Lows in the upper 60s. Chance of rain 70%. At 3 a.m., weather reports for selected cities. At Mansfield Lawn Regional Airport, it was cloudy. The temperature was 71 degrees, the dew point 69, and the relative humidity 93%. The wind was calm. The pressure was 30.04 inches and falling. Elsewhere across Ohio, rain was falling, with a temperature of 72 at Dayton and 73 at Columbus. It was mostly cloudy, with a temperature of 68 at Wooster, 71 at Toledo Express, and 73 at Cincinnati. It was cloudy, with a temperature of 68 at Marion, 69 at Cleveland, 67 at Akron-Canton Regional Airport, 67 at Youngstown, and 72 at Findlay. Reports from nearby cities outside Ohio. At Buffalo, it was partly cloudy, with a temperature of 67. It was mostly cloudy, with a temperature of 69 at Pittsburgh, and 73 at Detroit. It was cloudy, with a temperature of 74 at Indianapolis, and 71 at Chicago. The extended forecast for the Central Highlands. Monday, partly sunny. Highs in the upper 70s. Monday night, mostly clear. Cooler with lows in the upper 50s. Tuesday, mostly sunny. Highs in the upper 70s. Tuesday night, mostly clear. Lows in the upper 50s. Wednesday, mostly sunny in the morning, then becoming partly cloudy. Highs in the lower 80s. Wednesday night, mostly cloudy with a chance of showers. Lows in the lower 60s. Chance of rain 50%. Thursday, partly sunny with a chance of showers. A chance of thunderstorms in the afternoon. Highs in the upper 70s. Chance of rain 40%. The Mansfield, Ohio climate summary for yesterday, August 13, 2026. Yesterday's high temperature was 81 degrees. The normal high is 82. Yesterday's low temperature was 62 degrees. The normal low is 61. No precipitation fell yesterday, which leaves the monthly total at 3.64 inches. This is 2.11 inches above the normal amount of 1.53 inches for August. The total precipitation for the year still stands at 27.69 inches, which is 0.04 inches below normal. No snow fell yesterday, which brings the monthly total to 0.0 inches. The total snowfall since July 1st still stands at 0.0 inches. There were no heating degree days yesterday. This leaves the monthly total at zero. The yearly total since July 1st is 5. There were 7 cooling degree days yesterday. This brings the monthly total to 99. The yearly total since January 1st is 578. The normal high temperature for today is 82 degrees, and the normal low is 61. The record high for today is 92, which occurred in 1944, and the record low is 42, which occurred in 1946. Sunrise today is at 6:39 a.m. and sunset is at 8:29 p.m. The current time is 3:33 a.m. Eastern Daylight Time. 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We supply the latest available information for the Central Highland of Central Highlands over station WWG 57 from Butler on a frequency of 162.450 MHz. On the latest weather map, a stationary front will remain to the south of the area today. Weak high pressure will briefly build across the eastern Great Lakes today into Saturday. A low pressure system and cold front will then move east through the Great Lakes on Sunday, followed by high pressure on Monday and Tuesday. The forecast for the Central Highlands. Rest of tonight, mostly cloudy with a chance of showers and thunderstorms. Patchy fog. Near steady temperature in the upper 60s. East winds around 5 miles per hour. Chance of rain 50%. Friday, mostly cloudy in the morning, then becoming partly sunny. Patchy fog in the morning. A chance of thunderstorms.
Showers likely, mainly in the morning. Humid with highs in the lower 80s. East winds around 5 miles per hour. Chance of rain 70%. Friday night, partly cloudy in the evening, then becoming mostly clear. Humid with lows in the lower 60s. Northeast winds around 5 miles per hour. Saturday, partly cloudy. Humid with highs in the mid-80s. Southeast winds around 5 miles per hour. Saturday night, showers with a chance of thunderstorms. Humid with lows in the upper 60s. South winds 5 to 10 miles per hour. Chance of rain 80%. Sunday, mostly cloudy. Showers in the morning, then showers likely with a chance of thunderstorms in the afternoon. Highs in the mid-80s. Chance of rain 70%. Sunday night, mostly cloudy. Showers likely with a chance of thunderstorms in the evening, then a chance of showers after midnight. Lows in the upper 60s. Chance of rain 70%. At 3 a.m., weather reports for selected cities. At Mansfield Lawn Regional Airport, it was cloudy. The temperature was 71 degrees, the dew point 69, and the relative humidity 93%. The wind was calm. The pressure was 30.04 inches and falling. Elsewhere across Ohio, rain was falling, with a temperature of 72 at Dayton and 73 at Columbus. It was mostly cloudy, with a temperature of 68 at Worcester, 71 at Toledo Express, and 73 at Cincinnati. It was cloudy, with a temperature of 68 at Marion, 69 at Cleveland, 67 at Akron-Canton Regional Airport, 67 at Youngstown, and 72 at Findlay. Reports from nearby cities outside Ohio, at Buffalo, it was partly cloudy, with a temperature of 67. It was mostly cloudy, with a temperature of 69 at Pittsburgh, and 73 at Detroit. It was cloudy, with a temperature of 74 at Indianapolis, and 71 at Chicago. The current time is 3:36 a.m. Eastern Daylight Time. 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We supply the latest available information for the Central Highlands over station WWG 57 from Butler on a frequency of 162.450 MHz. On the latest weather map, a stationary front will remain to the south of the area today. Weak high pressure will briefly build across the eastern Great Lakes today into Saturday. A low pressure system and cold front will then move east through the Great Lakes on Sunday, followed by high pressure on Monday and Tuesday. The forecast for the Central Highlands. West of tonight, mostly cloudy with a chance of showers and thunderstorms. Patchy fog. Near steady temperature in the upper 60s. East winds around 5 miles per hour. Chance of rain 50%. Friday, mostly cloudy in the morning, then becoming partly sunny. Patchy fog in the morning. A chance of thunderstorms. Showers likely, mainly in the morning. Humid with highs in the lower 80s. East winds around 5 miles per hour. Chance of rain 70%. Friday night, partly cloudy in the evening, then becoming mostly clear. Humid with lows in the lower 60s. Northeast winds around 5 miles per hour. Saturday, partly cloudy. Humid with highs in the mid-80s. Southeast winds around 5 miles per hour. Saturday night, showers with a chance of thunderstorms. Humid with lows in the upper 60s. South winds 5 to 10 miles per hour. Chance of rain 80%. Sunday, mostly cloudy. Showers in the morning, then showers likely with a chance of thunderstorms in the afternoon. Highs in the mid-80s. Chance of rain 70%. Sunday night, mostly cloudy. Showers likely with a chance of thunderstorms in the evening, then a chance of showers after midnight. Lows in the upper 60s. Chance of rain 70%. At 3 a.m., weather reports for selected cities. At Mansfield Lawn Regional Airport, it was cloudy. The temperature was 71 degrees, the dew point 69, and the relative humidity 93%. The wind was calm. The pressure was 30.04 inches and falling. Elsewhere across Ohio, rain was falling, with a temperature of 72 at Dayton and 73 at Columbus.
it was mostly cloudy, with a temperature of 68 at Worcester, 71 at Toledo Express, and 73 at Cincinnati. It was cloudy, with a temperature of 68 at Marion, 69 at Cleveland, 67 at Akron-Canton Regional Airport, 67 at Youngstown, and 72 at Findlay. Reports from nearby cities outside Ohio, at Buffalo, it was partly cloudy, with a temperature of 67. It was mostly cloudy, with a temperature of 69 at Pittsburgh, and 73 at Detroit. It was cloudy, with a temperature of 74 at Indianapolis, and 71 at Chicago. The current time is 3:39 a.m. Eastern Daylight Time. 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The extended forecast for the Central Highlands. Monday, partly sunny. Highs in the upper 70s. Monday night, mostly clear. Cooler with lows in the upper 50s. Tuesday, mostly sunny. Highs in the upper 70s. Tuesday night, mostly clear. Lows in the upper 50s. Wednesday, mostly sunny in the morning, then becoming partly cloudy. Highs in the lower 80s. Wednesday night, mostly cloudy with a chance of showers. Lows in the lower 60s. Chance of rain 50%. Thursday, partly sunny with a chance of showers. A chance of thunderstorms in the afternoon. Highs in the upper 70s. Chance of rain 40%. On the latest weather map, a stationary front will remain to the south of the area today. Weak high pressure will briefly build across the eastern Great Lakes today into Saturday. A low pressure system and cold front will then move east through the Great Lakes on Sunday, followed by high pressure on Monday and Tuesday. The forecast for the Central Highlands. Rest of tonight, mostly cloudy with a chance of showers and thunderstorms. Patchy fog. Near steady temperature in the upper 60s. East winds around 5 miles per hour. Chance of rain 50%. Friday, mostly cloudy in the morning, then becoming partly sunny. Patchy fog in the morning. A chance of thunderstorms. Showers likely, mainly in the morning. Humid with highs in the lower 80s. East winds around 5 miles per hour. Chance of rain 70%. Friday night, partly cloudy in the evening, then becoming mostly clear. Humid with lows in the lower 60s. Northeast winds around 5 miles per hour. Saturday, partly cloudy. Humid with highs in the mid-80s. Southeast winds around 5 miles per hour. Saturday night, showers with a chance of thunderstorms. Humid with lows in the upper 60s. South winds 5 to 10 miles per hour. Chance of rain 80%. Sunday, mostly cloudy. Showers in the morning, then showers likely with a chance of thunderstorms in the afternoon. Highs in the mid-80s. Chance of rain 70%. Sunday night, mostly cloudy. Showers likely with a chance of thunderstorms in the evening, then a chance of showers after midnight. Lows in the upper 60s. Chance of rain 70%. At 3 a.m., weather reports for selected cities. At Mansfield-Lawn Regional Airport, it was cloudy. The temperature was 71 degrees, the dew point 69, and the relative humidity 93%. The wind was calm. The pressure was 30.04 inches and falling. Elsewhere across Ohio, rain was falling, with a temperature of 72 at Dayton, and 73 at Columbus. It was mostly cloudy, with a temperature of 68 at Worcester, 71 at Toledo Express, and 73 at Cincinnati. It was cloudy, with a temperature of 68 at Marion, 69 at Cleveland, 67 at Akron-Canton Regional Airport, 67 at Youngstown, and 72 at Findlay. Reports from nearby cities outside Ohio, at Buffalo, it was partly cloudy, with a temperature of 67. It was mostly cloudy, with a temperature of 69 at Pittsburgh, and 73 at Detroit. It was cloudy, with a temperature of 74 at Indianapolis, and 71 at Chicago. The current time is 3:44 a.m. Eastern Daylight Time.
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On the latest weather map, a stationary front will remain to the south of the area today. Weak high pressure will briefly build across the eastern Great Lakes today into Saturday. A low pressure system and cold front will then move east through the Great Lakes on Sunday, followed by high pressure on Monday and Tuesday. The forecast for the Central Highlands. West of tonight, mostly cloudy with a chance of showers and thunderstorms. Patchy fog. Near steady temperature in the upper 60s. East winds around 5 miles per hour. Chance of rain 50%. Friday, mostly cloudy in the morning, then becoming partly sunny. Patchy fog in the morning. A chance of thunderstorms. Showers likely, mainly in the morning. Humid with highs in the lower 80s. East winds around 5 miles per hour. Chance of rain 70%. Friday night, partly cloudy in the evening, then becoming mostly clear. Humid with lows in the lower 60s. Northeast winds around 5 miles per hour. Saturday, partly cloudy. Humid with highs in the mid-80s. Southeast winds around 5 miles per hour. Saturday night, showers with a chance of thunderstorms. Humid with lows in the upper 60s. South winds 5 to 10 miles per hour. Chance of rain 80%. Sunday, mostly cloudy. Showers in the morning, then showers likely with a chance of thunderstorms in the afternoon. Highs in the mid-80s. Chance of rain 70%. Sunday night, mostly cloudy. Showers likely with a chance of thunderstorms in the evening, then a chance of showers after midnight. Lows in the upper 60s. Chance of rain 70%. The Mansfield, Ohio climate summary for yesterday, August 13, 2026. Yesterday's high temperature was 81 degrees. The normal high is 82. Yesterday's low temperature was 62 degrees. The normal low is 61. No precipitation fell yesterday, which leaves the monthly total at 3.64 inches. This is 2.11 inches above the normal amount of 1.53 inches for August. The total precipitation for the year still stands at 27.69 inches, which is 0.04 inches below normal. No snow fell yesterday, which brings the monthly total to 0.0 inches. The total snowfall since July 1st still stands at 0.0 inches. There were no heating degree days yesterday. This leaves the monthly total at 0. The yearly total since July 1st is 5. There were 7 cooling degree days yesterday. This brings the monthly total to 99. The yearly total since January 1st is 578. The normal high temperature for today is 82 degrees, and the normal low is 61. The record high for today is 92, which occurred in 1944, and the record low is 42, which occurred in 1946. Sunrise today is at 6:39 a.m. and sunset is at 8:29 p.m. At 3 a.m., weather reports for selected cities. At Mansfield Long Regional Airport, it was cloudy. The temperature was 71 degrees, the dew point 69, and the relative humidity 93%. The wind was calm. The pressure was 30.04 inches and falling. Elsewhere across Ohio, rain was falling, with a temperature of 72 at Dayton and 73 at Columbus. It was mostly cloudy, with a temperature of 68 at Wooster, 71 at Toledo Express, and 73 at Cincinnati. It was cloudy, with a temperature of 68 at Marion, 69 at Cleveland, 67 at Akron-Canton Regional Airport, 67 at Youngstown, and 72 at Findlay. Reports from nearby cities outside Ohio. At Buffalo, it was partly cloudy, with a temperature of 67. It was mostly cloudy, with a temperature of 69 at Pittsburgh, and 73 at Detroit. It was cloudy, with a temperature of 74 at Indianapolis, and 71 at Chicago. The current time is 3:48 a.m. Eastern Daylight Time. 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
We supply the latest available information for the Central Highlands over station WWG57 from Butler on a frequency of 162.450 MHz. On the latest weather map, a stationary front will remain to the south of the area today. Weak high pressure will briefly build across the eastern Great Lakes today into Saturday. A low pressure system and cold front will then move east through the Great Lakes on Sunday, followed by high pressure on Monday and Tuesday. The forecast for the Central Highlands. West of tonight, mostly cloudy with a chance of showers and thunderstorms. Patchy fog. Near steady temperature in the upper 60s. East winds around 5 miles per hour. Chance of rain 50%. Friday, mostly cloudy in the morning, then becoming partly sunny. Patchy fog in the morning. A chance of thunderstorms. Showers likely, mainly in the morning. Humid with highs in the lower 80s. East winds around 5 miles per hour. Chance of rain 70%. Friday night, partly cloudy in the evening, then becoming mostly clear. Humid with lows in the lower 60s. Northeast winds around 5 miles per hour. Saturday, partly cloudy. Humid with highs in the mid-80s. Southeast winds around 5 miles per hour. Saturday night, showers with a chance of thunderstorms. Humid with lows in the upper 60s. South winds 5 to 10 miles per hour. Chance of rain 80%. Sunday, mostly cloudy. Showers in the morning, then showers likely with a chance of thunderstorms in the afternoon. Highs in the mid-80s. Chance of rain 70%. Sunday night, mostly cloudy. Showers likely with a chance of thunderstorms in the evening, then a chance of showers after midnight. Lows in the upper 60s. Chance of rain 70%. The extended forecast for the Central Highlands. Monday, partly sunny. Highs in the upper 70s. Monday night, mostly clear. Cooler with lows in the upper 50s. Tuesday, mostly sunny. Highs in the upper 70s. Tuesday night, mostly clear. Lows in the upper 50s. Wednesday, mostly sunny in the morning, then becoming partly cloudy. Highs in the lower 80s. Wednesday night, mostly cloudy with a chance of showers. Lows in the lower 60s. Chance of rain 50%. Thursday, partly sunny with a chance of showers. A chance of thunderstorms in the afternoon. Highs in the upper 70s. Chance of rain 40%. At 3 a.m., weather reports for selected cities, at Mansfield-Laum Regional Airport, it was cloudy. The temperature was 71 degrees, the dew point 69, and the relative humidity 93%. The wind was calm. The pressure was 30.04 inches and falling. Elsewhere across Ohio, rain was falling, with a temperature of 72 at Dayton and 73 at Columbus. It was mostly cloudy, with a temperature of 68 at Wooster, 71 at Toledo Express, and 73 at Cincinnati. It was cloudy, with a temperature of 68 at Marion, 69 at Cleveland, 67 at Akron-Canton Regional Airport, 67 at Youngstown, and 72 at Findlay. Reports from nearby cities outside Ohio, at Buffalo, it was partly cloudy, with a temperature of 67. It was mostly cloudy, with a temperature of 69 at Pittsburgh, and 73 at Detroit. It was cloudy, with a temperature of 74 at Indianapolis, and 71 at Chicago. The current time is 3:53 a.m. Eastern Daylight Time. 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On the latest weather map, a stationary front will remain to the south of the area today. Weak high pressure will briefly build across the eastern Great Lakes today into Saturday. A low pressure system and cold front will then move east through the Great Lakes on Sunday, followed by high pressure on Monday and Tuesday. The forecast for the Central Highlands. West of tonight, mostly cloudy with a chance of showers and thunderstorms. Patchy fog. Near steady temperature in the upper 60s. East winds around 5 miles per hour. Chance of rain 50%.
Friday, mostly cloudy in the morning, then becoming partly sunny. Patchy fog in the morning. A chance of thunderstorms. Showers likely, mainly in the morning. Humid with highs in the lower 80s. East winds around 5 miles per hour. Chance of rain 70%. Friday night, partly cloudy in the evening, then becoming mostly clear. Humid with lows in the lower 60s. Northeast winds around 5 miles per hour. Saturday, partly cloudy. Humid with highs in the mid-80s. Southeast winds around 5 miles per hour. Saturday night, showers with a chance of thunderstorms. Humid with lows in the upper 60s. South winds 5 to 10 miles per hour. Chance of rain 80%. Sunday, mostly cloudy. Showers in the morning, then showers likely with a chance of thunderstorms in the afternoon. Highs in the mid-80s. Chance of rain 70%. Sunday night, mostly cloudy. Showers likely with a chance of thunderstorms in the evening, then a chance of showers after midnight. Lows in the upper 60s. Chance of rain 70%. At 3 a.m., weather reports for selected cities. At Mansfield Long Regional Airport, it was cloudy. The temperature was 71 degrees, the dew point 69, and the relative humidity 93%. The wind was calm. The pressure was 30.04 inches and falling. Elsewhere across Ohio, rain was falling, with a temperature of 72 at Dayton and 73 at Columbus. It was mostly cloudy, with a temperature of 68 at Wooster, 71 at Toledo Express, and 73 at Cincinnati. It was cloudy, with a temperature of 68 at Marion, 69 at Cleveland, 67 at Akron-Canton Regional Airport, 67 at Youngstown, and 72 at Findlay. Reports from nearby cities outside Ohio. At Buffalo, it was partly cloudy, with a temperature of 67. It was mostly cloudy, with a temperature of 69 at Pittsburgh, and 73 at Detroit. It was cloudy, with a temperature of 74 at Indianapolis, and 71 at Chicago. The current time is 3:56 a.m. Eastern Daylight Time. 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On the latest weather map, a stationary front will remain to the south of the area today. Weak high pressure will briefly build across the eastern Great Lakes today into Saturday. A low pressure system and cold front will then move east through the Great Lakes on Sunday, followed by high pressure on Monday and Tuesday. The forecast for the Central Highlands. Rest of tonight, mostly cloudy with a chance of showers and thunderstorms. Patchy fog. Near steady temperature in the upper 60s. East winds around 5 miles per hour. Chance of rain 50%. Friday, mostly cloudy in the morning, then becoming partly sunny. Patchy fog in the morning. A chance of thunderstorms. Showers likely, mainly in the morning. Humid with highs in the lower 80s. East winds around 5 miles per hour. Chance of rain 70%. Friday night, partly cloudy in the evening, then becoming mostly clear. Humid with lows in the lower 60s. Northeast winds around 5 miles per hour. Saturday, partly cloudy. Humid with highs in the mid-80s. Southeast winds around 5 miles per hour. Saturday night, showers with a chance of thunderstorms. Humid with lows in the upper 60s. South winds 5 to 10 miles per hour. Chance of rain 80%. Sunday, mostly cloudy. Showers in the morning, then showers likely with a chance of thunderstorms in the afternoon. Highs in the mid-80s. Chance of rain 70%. Sunday night, mostly cloudy. Showers likely with a chance of thunderstorms in the evening, then a chance of showers after midnight. Lows in the upper 60s. Chance of rain 70%. At 3 a.m., weather reports for selected cities. At Mansfield Long Regional Airport, it was cloudy. The temperature was 71 degrees, the dew point 69, and the relative humidity 93%. The wind was calm. The pressure was 30.04 inches and falling.
Elsewhere across Ohio, rain was falling, with a temperature of 72 at Dayton and 73 at Columbus. It was mostly cloudy, with a temperature of 68 at Wooster, 71 at Toledo Express, and 73 at Cincinnati. It was cloudy, with a temperature of 68 at Marion, 69 at Cleveland, 67 at Akron-Canton Regional Airport, 67 at Youngstown, and 72 at Findlay. Reports from nearby cities outside Ohio, at Buffalo, it was partly cloudy, with a temperature of 67. It was mostly cloudy, with a temperature of 69 at Pittsburgh, and 73 at Detroit. It was cloudy, with a temperature of 74 at Indianapolis, and 71 at Chicago. The current time is 3:59 a.m. Eastern Daylight Time. 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The Nearshore Marine Forecast. For the following marine location, the islands to Vermilion. Overnight, southeast winds less than 10 knots. A slight chance of showers, then a chance of showers late. Waves 1 foot or less. Friday, southeast winds 5 to 10 knots becoming east. A chance of showers in the morning, then a slight chance of showers in the afternoon. Waves 1 foot or less. Friday night, east winds 5 to 10 knots. Partly cloudy. Waves 1 foot or less. Saturday, east winds 5 to 10 knots. A chance of showers. Waves 1 foot or less. The water temperature off Toledo is 76 degrees, off Cleveland 76 degrees, and off Erie 77 degrees. The extended forecast for the Central Highlands. Monday, partly sunny. Highs in the upper 70s. Monday night, mostly clear. Cooler with lows in the upper 50s. Tuesday, mostly sunny. Highs in the upper 70s. Tuesday night, mostly clear. Lows in the upper 50s. Wednesday, mostly sunny in the morning, then becoming partly cloudy. Highs in the lower 80s. Wednesday night, mostly cloudy with a chance of showers. Lows in the lower 60s. Chance of rain 50%. Thursday, partly sunny with a chance of showers. A chance of thunderstorms in the afternoon. Highs in the upper 70s. Chance of rain 40%. The Mansfield, Ohio Climate Summary for yesterday, August 13, 2026. Yesterday's high temperature was 81 degrees. The normal high is 82. Yesterday's low temperature was 62 degrees. The normal low is 61. No precipitation fell yesterday, which leaves the monthly total at 3.64 inches. This is 2.11 inches above the normal amount of 1.53 inches for August. The total precipitation for the year still stands at 27.69 inches, which is 0.04 inches below normal. No snow fell yesterday, which brings the monthly total to 0.0 inches. The total snowfall since July 1st still stands at 0.0 inches. There were no heating degree days yesterday. This leaves the monthly total at 0. The yearly total since July 1st is 5. There were 7 cooling degree days yesterday. This brings the monthly total to 99. The yearly total since January 1st is 578. The normal high temperature for today is 82 degrees, and the normal low is 61. The record high for today is 92, which occurred in 1944, and the record low is 42, which occurred in 1946. Sunrise today is at 6:39 a.m. and sunset is at 8:29 p.m. On the latest weather map, a stationary front will remain to the south of the area today. Weak high pressure will briefly build across the eastern Great Lakes today into Saturday. A low pressure system and cold front will then move east through the Great Lakes on Sunday, followed by high pressure on Monday and Tuesday. The forecast for the Central Highlands. West of tonight, mostly cloudy with a chance of showers and thunderstorms. Patchy fog. Near steady temperature in the upper 60s. East winds around 5 miles per hour. Chance of rain 50%. Friday, mostly cloudy in the morning, then becoming partly sunny. Patchy fog in the morning.
a chance of thunderstorms. Showers likely, mainly in the morning. Humid with highs in the lower 80s. East winds around 5 miles per hour. Chance of rain 70%. Friday night, partly cloudy in the evening, then becoming mostly clear. Humid with lows in the lower 60s. Northeast winds around 5 miles per hour. Saturday, partly cloudy. Humid with highs in the mid-80s. Southeast winds around 5 miles per hour. Saturday night, showers with a chance of thunderstorms. Humid with lows in the upper 60s. South winds 5 to 10 miles per hour. Chance of rain 80%. Sunday, mostly cloudy. Showers in the morning, then showers likely with a chance of thunderstorms in the afternoon. Highs in the mid-80s. Chance of rain 70%. Sunday night, mostly cloudy. Showers likely with a chance of thunderstorms in the evening, then a chance of showers after midnight. Lows in the upper 60s. Chance of rain 70%. The Nearshore Marine Forecast. For the following marine location, the islands to Vermilion. Today, east winds 10 knots or less. A chance of showers early, then a slight chance of showers late this morning. Waves 1 foot or less. Tonight, east winds 5 to 10 knots. Partly cloudy. Waves 1 foot or less. Saturday, east winds 5 to 10 knots. Mostly sunny. Waves 1 foot or less. Saturday night, east winds 5 to 10 knots becoming southwest. Showers with a chance of thunderstorms. Waves 2 feet or less. Winds and waves higher in and near thunderstorms. The water temperature off Toledo is 76 degrees, off Cleveland 76 degrees, and off Derry 77 degrees. The current time is 4:06 a.m. Eastern Daylight Time. 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On the latest weather map, a stationary front will remain to the south of the area today. Weak high pressure will briefly build across the eastern Great Lakes today into Saturday. A low pressure system and cold front will then move east through the Great Lakes on Sunday, followed by high pressure on Monday and Tuesday. The forecast for the Central Highlands. Today, a slight chance of thunderstorms. Showers, mainly this morning. Highs in the lower 80s. East winds around 5 miles per hour. Chance of rain near 100%. Tonight, partly cloudy in the evening, then clearing. Humid with lows in the lower 60s. Northeast winds around 5 miles per hour. Saturday, partly cloudy. A slight chance of showers and thunderstorms in the afternoon. Humid with highs in the mid-80s. Southeast winds around 5 miles per hour. Chance of rain 20%. Saturday night, showers with a chance of thunderstorms. Humid with lows in the upper 60s. South winds 5 to 10 miles per hour. Chance of rain 80%. Sunday, mostly cloudy. Showers in the morning, then showers likely with a chance of thunderstorms in the afternoon. Humid with highs in the mid-80s. West winds 10 to 15 miles per hour with gusts up to 25 miles per hour. Chance of rain 70%. Sunday night, mostly cloudy. Showers likely with a chance of thunderstorms in the evening, then a chance of showers after midnight. Lows in the upper 60s. Chance of rain 70%. The extended forecast for the Central Highlands. Monday, partly sunny. Highs in the upper 70s. Monday night, mostly clear. Cooler with lows in the upper 50s. Tuesday, mostly sunny. Highs in the upper 70s. Tuesday night, mostly clear. Lows in the upper 50s. Wednesday, mostly sunny in the morning, then becoming partly cloudy. Highs in the lower 80s. Wednesday night, mostly cloudy with a chance of showers. Lows in the lower 60s. Chance of rain 50%. Thursday, partly sunny with a chance of showers. A chance of thunderstorms in the afternoon. Highs in the upper 70s. Chance of rain 40%.
at 4 a.m. Weather reports for selected cities. At Mansfield Lom Regional Airport, it was cloudy. The temperature was 71 degrees, the dew point 69, and the relative humidity 93%. The wind was south, at 3 miles an hour. The pressure was 30.05 inches and rising. Elsewhere across Ohio, rain was falling, with a temperature of 69 at Wooster and 68 at Marion. It was mostly cloudy, with a temperature of 70 at Toledo Express and 74 at Cincinnati. It was cloudy, with a temperature of 70 at Cleveland, 68 at Akron-Canton Regional Airport, and 67 at Youngstown. Under cloudy skies, Dayton reported 72, Findlay reported 72, and Columbus reported 72. Reports from nearby cities outside Ohio. At Indianapolis, rain was falling, with a temperature of 73. At Buffalo, it was clear, with a temperature of 64. It was mostly cloudy, with a temperature of 70 at Pittsburgh, and 73 at Detroit. At Chicago, it was cloudy, with a temperature of 70. The extended forecast for the Central Highlands. Monday, partly sunny. Highs in the upper 70s. Monday night, mostly clear. Cooler with lows in the upper 50s. Tuesday, mostly sunny. Highs in the upper 70s. Tuesday night, mostly clear. Lows in the upper 50s. Wednesday, mostly sunny in the morning, then becoming partly cloudy. Highs in the lower 80s. Wednesday night, mostly cloudy with a chance of showers. Lows in the lower 60s. Chance of rain 50%. Thursday, partly sunny with a chance of showers. A chance of thunderstorms in the afternoon. Highs in the upper 70s. Chance of rain 40%. The current time is 4:11 a.m. Eastern Daylight Time. 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On the latest weather map, a stationary front will remain to the south of the area today. Weak high pressure will briefly build across the eastern Great Lakes today into Saturday. A low pressure system and cold front will then move east through the Great Lakes on Sunday, followed by high pressure on Monday and Tuesday. The forecast for the Central Highlands. Today, a slight chance of thunderstorms. Showers, mainly this morning. Highs in the lower 80s. East winds around 5 miles per hour. Chance of rain near 100%. Tonight, partly cloudy in the evening, then clearing. Humid with lows in the lower 60s. Northeast winds around 5 miles per hour. Saturday, partly cloudy. A slight chance of showers and thunderstorms in the afternoon. Humid with highs in the mid-80s. Southeast winds around 5 miles per hour. Chance of rain 20%. Saturday night, showers with a chance of thunderstorms. Humid with lows in the upper 60s. South winds 5 to 10 miles per hour. Chance of rain 80%. Sunday, mostly cloudy. Showers in the morning, then showers likely with a chance of thunderstorms in the afternoon. Humid with highs in the mid-80s. West winds 10 to 15 miles per hour with gusts up to 25 miles per hour. Chance of rain 70%. Sunday night, mostly cloudy. Showers likely with a chance of thunderstorms in the evening, then a chance of showers after midnight. Lows in the upper 60s. Chance of rain 70%. At 4 a.m., weather reports for selected cities. At Mansfield Lom Regional Airport, it was cloudy. The temperature was 71 degrees, the dew point 69, and the relative humidity 93%. The wind was south, at 3 miles an hour. The pressure was 30.05 inches and rising. Elsewhere across Ohio, rain was falling, with a temperature of 69 at Wooster and 68 at Marion. It was mostly cloudy, with a temperature of 70 at Toledo Express and 74 at Cincinnati. It was cloudy, with a temperature of 70 at Cleveland, 68 at Akron-Canton Regional Airport, and 67 at Youngstown. Under cloudy skies, Dayton reported 72, Findlay reported 72, and Columbus reported 72.
Reports from nearby cities outside Ohio. At Indianapolis, rain was falling, with a temperature of 73. At Buffalo, it was clear, with a temperature of 64. It was mostly cloudy, with a temperature of 70 at Pittsburgh, and 73 at Detroit. At Chicago, it was cloudy, with a temperature of 70. At 4 a.m., weather reports for selected cities. At Mansfield-Long Regional Airport, it was cloudy. The temperature was

cloudy skies. Dayton reported 72, Findlay reported 72, and Columbus reported 72. Reports from nearby cities outside Ohio. At Indianapolis, a thunderstorm was reported, with a temperature of 71. At Buffalo, it was clear, with a temperature of 64. It was mostly cloudy, with a temperature of 70 at Pittsburgh, and 73 at Detroit. At Chicago, it was cloudy, with a temperature of 70. The Mansfield, Ohio climate summary for yesterday, August 13, 2026. Yesterday's high temperature was 81 degrees. The normal high is 82. Yesterday's low temperature was 62 degrees. The normal low is 61. No precipitation fell yesterday, which leaves the monthly total at 3.64 inches. This is 2.11 inches above the normal amount of 1.53 inches for August. The total precipitation for the year still stands at 27.69 inches, which is 0.04 inches below normal. No snow fell yesterday, which brings the monthly total to 0.0 inches. The total snowfall since July 1st still stands at 0.0 inches. There were no heating degree days yesterday. This leaves the monthly total at zero. The yearly total since July 1st is 5. There were 7 cooling degree days yesterday. This brings the monthly total to 99. The yearly total since January 1st is 578. The normal high temperature for today is 82 degrees, and the normal low is 61. The record high for today is 92, which occurred in 1944, and the record low is 42, which occurred in 1946. Sunrise today is at 6:39 a.m. and sunset is at 8:29 p.m. The current time is 4:16 a.m. Eastern Daylight Time. 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On the latest weather map, a stationary front will remain to the south of the area today. Weak high pressure will briefly build across the eastern Great Lakes today into Saturday. A low pressure system and cold front will then move east through the Great Lakes on Sunday, followed by high pressure on Monday and Tuesday. The forecast for the Central Highlands. Today, a slight chance of thunderstorms. Showers, mainly this morning. Highs in the lower 80s. East winds around 5 miles per hour. Chance of rain near 100%. Tonight, partly cloudy in the evening, then clearing. Humid with lows in the lower 60s. Northeast winds around 5 miles per hour. Saturday, partly cloudy. A slight chance of showers and thunderstorms in the afternoon. Humid with highs in the mid-80s. Southeast winds around 5 miles per hour. Chance of rain 20%. Saturday night, showers with a chance of thunderstorms. Humid with lows in the upper 60s. South winds 5 to 10 miles per hour. Chance of rain 80%. Sunday, mostly cloudy. Showers in the morning, then showers likely with a chance of thunderstorms in the afternoon. Humid with highs in the mid-80s. West winds 10 to 15 miles per hour with gusts up to 25 miles per hour. Chance of rain 70%. Sunday night, mostly cloudy. Showers likely with a chance of thunderstorms in the evening, then a chance of showers after midnight. Lows in the upper 60s. Chance of rain 70%. At 4 a.m., weather reports for selected cities. At Mansfield Long Regional Airport, it was cloudy. The temperature was 71 degrees, the dew point 69, and the relative humidity 93%. The wind was south, at 3 miles an hour. The pressure was 30.05 inches and rising. Elsewhere across Ohio, rain was falling, with a temperature of 69 at Wooster, and 68 at Marion. At Cincinnati, it was mostly cloudy, with a temperature of 74. It was cloudy, with a temperature of 70 at Toledo Express, 70 at Cleveland, 68 at Akron-Canton Regional Airport, and 67 at Youngstown. Under cloudy skies, Dayton reported 72, Findlay reported 72, and Columbus reported 72. Reports from nearby cities outside Ohio. At Indianapolis, a thunderstorm was reported, with a temperature of 70.

sun. At Buffalo, it was clear, with a temperature of 64. It was mostly cloudy, with a temperature of 70 at Pittsburgh, and 73 at Detroit. At Chicago, it was cloudy, with a temperature of 70. The extended forecast for the Central Highlands. Monday, partly sunny. Highs in the upper 70s. Monday night, mostly clear. Cooler with lows in the upper 50s. Tuesday, mostly sunny. Highs in the upper 70s. Tuesday night, mostly clear. Lows in the upper 50s. Wednesday, mostly sunny in the morning, then becoming partly cloudy. Highs in the lower 80s. Wednesday night, mostly cloudy with a chance of showers. Lows in the lower 60s. Chance of rain 50%. Thursday, partly sunny with a chance of showers. A chance of thunderstorms in the afternoon. Highs in the upper 70s. Chance of rain 40%. The current time is 4:21 a.m. Eastern Daylight Time. 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On the latest weather map, a stationary front will remain to the south of the area today. Weak high pressure will briefly build across the eastern Great Lakes today into Saturday. A low pressure system and cold front will then move east through the Great Lakes on Sunday, followed by high pressure on Monday and Tuesday. The forecast for the Central Highlands. Today, a slight chance of thunderstorms. Showers, mainly this morning. Highs in the lower 80s. East winds around 5 miles per hour. Chance of rain near 100%. Tonight, partly cloudy in the evening, then clearing. Humid with lows in the lower 60s. Northeast winds around 5 miles per hour. Saturday, partly cloudy. A slight chance of showers and thunderstorms in the afternoon. Humid with highs in the mid-80s. Southeast winds around 5 miles per hour. Chance of rain 20%. Saturday night, showers with a chance of thunderstorms. Humid with lows in the upper 60s. South winds 5 to 10 miles per hour. Chance of rain 80%. Sunday, mostly cloudy. Showers in the morning, then showers likely with a chance of thunderstorms in the afternoon. Humid with highs in the mid-80s. West winds 10 to 15 miles per hour with gusts up to 25 miles per hour. Chance of rain 70%. Sunday night, mostly cloudy. Showers likely with a chance of thunderstorms in the evening, then a chance of showers after midnight. Lows in the upper 60s. Chance of rain 70%. At 4 a.m., weather reports for selected cities. At Mansfield Lawn Regional Airport, it was cloudy. The temperature was 71 degrees, the dew point 69, and the relative humidity 93%. The wind was south, at 3 miles an hour. The pressure was 30.05 inches and rising. Elsewhere across Ohio, rain was falling, with a temperature of 69 at Wooster, and 68 at Marion. At Cincinnati, it was mostly cloudy, with a temperature of 74. It was cloudy, with a temperature of 70 at Toledo Express, 70 at Cleveland, 68 at Akron-Canton Regional Airport, and 67 at Youngstown. Under cloudy skies, Dayton reported 72, Findlay reported 72, and Columbus reported 72. Reports from nearby cities outside Ohio. At Indianapolis, a thunderstorm was reported, with a temperature of 71. At Buffalo, it was clear, with a temperature of 64. It was mostly cloudy, with a temperature of 70 at Pittsburgh, and 73 at Detroit. At Chicago, it was cloudy, with a temperature of 70. The current time is 4:24 a.m. Eastern Daylight Time. 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We supply the latest available information for the Central Highlands over station WWG57 from Butler on a frequency of 162.450 MHz. On the latest weather map, a stationary front will remain to the south of the area today. Weak high pressure will briefly build across the eastern Great Lakes today into Saturday.
A low pressure system and cold front will then move east through the Great Lakes on Sunday, followed by high pressure on Monday and Tuesday. The forecast for the Central Highlands. Today, a slight chance of thunderstorms. Showers, mainly this morning. Highs in the lower 80s. East winds around 5 miles per hour. Chance of rain near 100%. Tonight, partly cloudy in the evening, then clearing. Humid with lows in the lower 60s. Northeast winds around 5 miles per hour. Saturday, partly cloudy. A slight chance of showers and thunderstorms in the afternoon. Humid with highs in the mid-80s. Southeast winds around 5 miles per hour. Chance of rain 20%. Saturday night, showers with a chance of thunderstorms. Humid with lows in the upper 60s. South winds 5 to 10 miles per hour. Chance of rain 80%. Sunday, mostly cloudy. Showers in the morning, then showers likely with a chance of thunderstorms in the afternoon. Humid with highs in the mid-80s. West winds 10 to 15 miles per hour with gusts up to 25 miles per hour. Chance of rain 70%. Sunday night, mostly cloudy. Showers likely with a chance of thunderstorms in the evening, then a chance of showers after midnight. Lows in the upper 60s. Chance of rain 70%. At 4 a.m., weather reports for selected cities. At Mansfield Long Regional Airport, it was cloudy. The temperature was 71 degrees, the dew point 69, and the relative humidity 93%. The wind was south, at 3 miles an hour. The pressure was 30.05 inches and rising. Elsewhere across Ohio, rain was falling, with a temperature of 69 at Wooster, and 68 at Marion. At Cincinnati, it was mostly cloudy, with a temperature of 74. It was cloudy, with a temperature of 70 at Toledo Express, 70 at Cleveland, 68 at Akron-Canton Regional Airport, and 67 at Youngstown. Under cloudy skies, Dayton reported 72, Findlay reported 72, and Columbus reported 72. Reports from nearby cities outside Ohio. At Indianapolis, a thunderstorm was reported, with a temperature of 71. At Buffalo, it was clear, with a temperature of 64. It was mostly cloudy, with a temperature of 70 at Pittsburgh, and 73 at Detroit. At Chicago, it was cloudy, with a temperature of 70. The current time is 4:27 a.m. Eastern Daylight Time. 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On the latest weather map, a stationary front will remain to the south of the area today. Weak high pressure will briefly build across the eastern Great Lakes today into Saturday. A low pressure system and cold front will then move east through the Great Lakes on Sunday, followed by high pressure on Monday and Tuesday. The forecast for the Central Highlands. Today, a slight chance of thunderstorms. Showers, mainly this morning. Highs in the lower 80s. East winds around 5 miles per hour. Chance of rain near 100%. Tonight, partly cloudy in the evening, then clearing. Humid with lows in the lower 60s. Northeast winds around 5 miles per hour. Saturday, partly cloudy. A slight chance of showers and thunderstorms in the afternoon. Humid with highs in the mid-80s. Southeast winds around 5 miles per hour. Chance of rain 20%. Saturday night, showers with a chance of thunderstorms. Humid with lows in the upper 60s. South winds 5 to 10 miles per hour. Chance of rain 80%. Sunday, mostly cloudy. Showers in the morning, then showers likely with a chance of thunderstorms in the afternoon. Humid with highs in the mid-80s. West winds 10 to 15 miles per hour with gusts up to 25 miles per hour. Chance of rain 70%. Sunday night, mostly cloudy. Showers likely with a chance of thunderstorms in the evening, then a chance of showers after midnight. Lows in the upper 60s. Chance of rain 70%. At 4 a.m., weather reports for selected cities. At Mansfield Long Regional Airport, it was cloudy.
The temperature was 71 degrees, the dew point 69, and the relative humidity 93%. The wind was south, at 3 miles an hour. The pressure was 30.05 inches and rising. Elsewhere across Ohio, rain was falling, with a temperature of 69 at Wooster, and 68 at Marion. At Cincinnati, it was mostly cloudy, with a temperature of 74. It was cloudy, with a temperature of 70 at Toledo Express, 70 at Cleveland, 68 at Akron-Canton Regional Airport, and 67 at Youngstown. Under cloudy skies, Dayton reported 72, Findlay reported 72, and Columbus reported 72. Reports from nearby cities outside Ohio, at Indianapolis, a thunderstorm was reported, with a temperature of 71. At Buffalo, it was clear, with a temperature of 64. It was mostly cloudy, with a temperature of 70 at Pittsburgh, and 73 at Detroit. At Chicago, it was cloudy, with a temperature of 70. The extended forecast for the Central Highlands. Monday, partly sunny. Highs in the upper 70s. Monday night, mostly clear. Cooler with lows in the upper 50s. Tuesday, mostly sunny. Highs in the upper 70s. Tuesday night, mostly clear. Lows in the upper 50s. Wednesday, mostly sunny in the morning, then becoming partly cloudy. Highs in the lower 80s. Wednesday night, mostly cloudy with a chance of showers. Lows in the lower 60s. Chance of rain 50%. Thursday, partly sunny with a chance of showers. A chance of thunderstorms in the afternoon. Highs in the upper 70s. Chance of rain 40%. The Mansfield, Ohio climate summary for yesterday, August 13, 2026. Yesterday's high temperature was 81 degrees. The normal high is 82. Yesterday's low temperature was 62 degrees. The normal low is 61. No precipitation fell yesterday, which leaves the monthly total at 3.64 inches. This is 2.11 inches above the normal amount of 1.53 inches for August. The total precipitation for the year still stands at 27.69 inches, which is 0.04 inches below normal. No snow fell yesterday, which brings the monthly total to 0.0 inches. The total snowfall since July 1st still stands at 0.0 inches. There were no heating degree days yesterday. This leaves the monthly total at 0. The yearly total since July 1st is 5. There were 7 cooling degree days yesterday. This brings the monthly total to 99. The yearly total since January 1st is 578. The normal high temperature for today is 82 degrees, and the normal low is 61. The record high for today is 92, which occurred in 1944, and the record low is 42, which occurred in 1946. Sunrise today is at 6:39 a.m. and sunset is at 8:29 p.m. The current time is 4:33 a.m. Eastern. 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On the latest weather map, a stationary front will remain to the south of the area today. Weak high pressure will briefly build across the eastern Great Lakes today into Saturday. A low pressure system and cold front will then move east through the Great Lakes on Sunday, followed by high pressure on Monday and Tuesday. The forecast for the Central Highlands. Today, a slight chance of thunderstorms. Showers, mainly this morning. Highs in the lower 80s. East winds around 5 miles per hour. Chance of rain near 100%. Tonight, partly cloudy in the evening, then clearing. Humid with lows in the lower 60s. Northeast winds around 5 miles per hour. Saturday, partly cloudy. A slight chance of showers and thunderstorms in the afternoon. Humid with highs in the mid-80s. Southeast winds around 5 miles per hour. Chance of rain 20%. Saturday night, showers with a chance of thunderstorms. Humid with lows in the upper 60s. South winds 5 to 10 miles per hour. Chance of rain 80%. Sunday, mostly cloudy.
showers in the morning, then showers likely with a chance of thunderstorms in the afternoon.

humid with highs in the mid-80s. West winds 10 to 15 miles per hour with gusts up to 25 miles per hour. Chance of rain 70%. Sunday night, mostly cloudy. Showers likely with a chance of thunderstorms in the evening, then a chance of showers after midnight. Lows in the upper 60s. Chance of rain 70%. At 4 a.m., weather reports for selected cities. At Mansfield Long Regional Airport, it was cloudy. The temperature was 71 degrees, the dew point 69, and the relative humidity 93%. The wind was south, at 3 miles an hour. The pressure was 30.05 inches and rising. Elsewhere across Ohio, rain was falling, with a temperature of 69 at Wooster, and 68 at Marion. At Cincinnati, it was mostly cloudy, with a temperature of 74. It was cloudy, with a temperature of 70 at Toledo Express, 70 at Cleveland, 68 at Akron-Canton Regional Airport, and 67 at Youngstown. Under cloudy skies, Dayton reported 72, Findlay reported 72, and Columbus reported 72. Reports from nearby cities outside Ohio. At Indianapolis, a thunderstorm was reported, with a temperature of 71. At Buffalo, it was clear, with a temperature of 64. It was mostly cloudy, with a temperature of 70 at Pittsburgh, and 73 at Detroit. At Chicago, it was cloudy, with a temperature of 70. The current time is 4:36 a.m. Eastern Daylight Time. 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On the latest weather map, a stationary front will remain to the south of the area today. Weak high pressure will briefly build across the eastern Great Lakes today into Saturday. A low pressure system and cold front will then move east through the Great Lakes on Sunday, followed by high pressure on Monday and Tuesday. The forecast for the Central Highlands. Today, a slight chance of thunderstorms. Showers, mainly this morning. Highs in the lower 80s. East winds around 5 miles per hour. Chance of rain near 100%. Tonight, partly cloudy in the evening, then clearing. Humid with lows in the lower 60s. Northeast winds around 5 miles per hour. Saturday, partly cloudy. A slight chance of showers and thunderstorms in the afternoon. Humid with highs in the mid-80s. Southeast winds around 5 miles per hour. Chance of rain 20%. Saturday night, showers with a chance of thunderstorms. Humid with lows in the upper 60s. South winds 5 to 10 miles per hour. Chance of rain 80%. Sunday, mostly cloudy. Showers in the morning, then showers likely with a chance of thunderstorms in the afternoon. Humid with highs in the mid-80s. West winds 10 to 15 miles per hour with gusts up to 25 miles per hour. Chance of rain 70%. Sunday night, mostly cloudy. Showers likely with a chance of thunderstorms in the evening, then a chance of showers after midnight. Lows in the upper 60s. Chance of rain 70%. At 4 a.m., weather reports for selected cities. At Mansfield Long Regional Airport, it was cloudy. The temperature was 71 degrees, the dew point 69, and the relative humidity 93%. The wind was south, at 3 miles an hour. The pressure was 30.05 inches and rising. Elsewhere across Ohio, rain was falling, with a temperature of 69 at Wooster, and 68 at Marion. At Cincinnati, it was mostly cloudy, with a temperature of 74. It was cloudy, with a temperature of 70 at Toledo Express, 70 at Cleveland, 68 at Akron-Canton Regional Airport, and 67 at Youngstown. Under cloudy skies, Dayton reported 72, Findlay reported 72, and Columbus reported 72. Reports from nearby cities outside Ohio. At Indianapolis, a thunderstorm was reported, with a temperature of 71. At Buffalo, it was clear, with a temperature of 64. It was mostly cloudy, with a temperature of 70 at Pittsburgh, and 73 at Detroit. At Chicago, it was cloudy, with a temperature of 70. The extended forecast for the Central Highlands.
Monday, partly sunny. Highs in the upper 70s. Monday night, mostly clear. Cooler with lows in the upper 50s. Tuesday, mostly sunny. Highs in the upper 70s. Tuesday night, mostly clear. Lows in the upper 50s. Wednesday, mostly sunny in the morning, then becoming partly cloudy. Highs in the lower 80s. Wednesday night, mostly cloudy with a chance of showers. Lows in the lower 60s. Chance of rain 50%. Thursday, partly sunny with a chance of showers. A chance of thunderstorms in the afternoon. Highs in the upper 70s. Chance of rain 40%. The current time is 4:40 a.m. Eastern Daylight Time. 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On the latest weather map, a stationary front will remain to the south of the area today. Weak high pressure will briefly build across the eastern Great Lakes today into Saturday. A low pressure system and cold front will then move east through the Great Lakes on Sunday, followed by high pressure on Monday and Tuesday. The forecast for the Central Highlands. Today, a slight chance of thunderstorms. Showers, mainly this morning. Highs in the lower 80s. East winds around 5 miles per hour. Chance of rain near 100%. Tonight, partly cloudy in the evening, then clearing. Humid with lows in the lower 60s. Northeast winds around 5 miles per hour. Saturday, partly cloudy. A slight chance of showers and thunderstorms in the afternoon. Humid with highs in the mid-80s. Southeast winds around 5 miles per hour. Chance of rain 20%. Saturday night, showers with a chance of thunderstorms. Humid with lows in the upper 60s. South winds 5 to 10 miles per hour. Chance of rain 80%. Sunday, mostly cloudy. Showers in the morning, then showers likely with a chance of thunderstorms in the afternoon. Humid with highs in the mid-80s. West winds 10 to 15 miles per hour with gusts up to 25 miles per hour. Chance of rain 70%. Sunday night, mostly cloudy. Showers likely with a chance of thunderstorms in the evening, then a chance of showers after midnight. Lows in the upper 60s. Chance of rain 70%. At 4 a.m., weather reports for selected cities. At Mansfield Long Regional Airport, it was cloudy. The temperature was 71 degrees, the dew point 69, and the relative humidity 93%. The wind was south, at 3 miles an hour. The pressure was 30.05 inches and rising. Elsewhere across Ohio, rain was falling, with a temperature of 69 at Wooster and 68 at Marion. At Cincinnati, it was mostly cloudy, with a temperature of 74. It was cloudy, with a temperature of 70 at Toledo Express, 70 at Cleveland, 68 at Akron-Canton Regional Airport, and 67 at Youngstown. Under cloudy skies, Dayton reported 72, Findlay reported 72, and Columbus reported 72. Reports from nearby cities outside Ohio. At Indianapolis, a thunderstorm was reported, with a temperature of 71. At Buffalo, it was clear, with a temperature of 64. It was mostly cloudy, with a temperature of 70 at Pittsburgh, and 73 at Detroit. At Chicago, it was cloudy, with a temperature of 70. The current time is 4:44 a.m. Eastern Daylight Time. 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On the latest weather map, a stationary front will remain to the south of the area today. Weak high pressure will briefly build across the eastern Great Lakes today into Saturday. A low pressure system and cold front will then move east through the Great Lakes on Sunday, followed by high pressure on Monday and Tuesday. The forecast for the Central Highlands. Today, a slight chance of thunderstorms. Showers, mainly this morning. Highs in the lower 80s.
East winds around 5 miles per hour. Chance of rain near 100%. Tonight, partly cloudy in the evening, then clearing. Humid with lows in the lower 60s. Northeast winds around 5 miles per hour. Saturday, partly cloudy. A slight chance of showers and thunderstorms in the afternoon. Humid with highs in the mid-80s. Southeast winds around 5 miles per hour. Chance of rain 20%. Saturday night, showers with a chance of thunderstorms. Humid with lows in the upper 60s. South winds 5 to 10 miles per hour. Chance of rain 80%. Sunday, mostly cloudy. Showers in the morning, then showers likely with a chance of thunderstorms in the afternoon. Humid with highs in the mid-80s. West winds 10 to 15 miles per hour with gusts up to 25 miles per hour. Chance of rain 70%. Sunday night, mostly cloudy. Showers likely with a chance of thunderstorms in the evening, then a chance of showers after midnight. Lows in the upper 60s. Chance of rain 70%. The Mansfield, Ohio climate summary for yesterday, August 13, 2026. Yesterday's high temperature was 81 degrees. The normal high is 82. Yesterday's low temperature was 62 degrees. The normal low is 61. No precipitation fell yesterday, which leaves the monthly total at 3.64 inches. This is 2.11 inches above the normal amount of 1.53 inches for August. The total precipitation for the year still stands at 27.69 inches, which is 0.04 inches below normal. No snow fell yesterday, which brings the monthly total to 0.0 inches. The total snowfall since July 1st still stands at 0.0 inches. There were no heating degree days yesterday. This leaves the monthly total at 0. The yearly total since July 1st is 5. There were 7 cooling degree days yesterday. This brings the monthly total to 99. The yearly total since January 1st is 578. The normal high temperature for today is 82 degrees, and the normal low is 61. The record high for today is 92, which occurred in 1944, and the record low is 42, which occurred in 1946. Sunrise today is at 6:39 a.m. and sunset is at 8:29 p.m. At 4 a.m., weather reports for selected cities. At Mansfield Lawn Regional Airport, it was cloudy. The temperature was 71 degrees, the dew point 69, and the relative humidity 93%. The wind was south, at 3 miles an hour. The pressure was 30.05 inches and rising. Elsewhere across Ohio, rain was falling, with a temperature of 69 at Wooster, and 68 at Marion. At Cincinnati, it was mostly cloudy, with a temperature of 74. It was cloudy, with a temperature of 70 at Toledo Express, 70 at Cleveland, 68 at Akron-Canton Regional Airport, and 67 at Youngstown. Under cloudy skies, Dayton reported 72, Findlay reported 72, and Columbus reported 72. Reports from nearby cities outside Ohio. At Indianapolis, a thunderstorm was reported, with a temperature of 71. At Buffalo, it was clear, with a temperature of 64. It was mostly cloudy, with a temperature of 70 at Pittsburgh, and 73 at Detroit. At Chicago, it was cloudy, with a temperature of 70. The current time is 4:48 a.m. Eastern Daylight Time. 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On the latest weather map, a stationary front will remain to the south of the area today. Weak high pressure will briefly build across the eastern Great Lakes today into Saturday. A low pressure system and cold front will then move east through the Great Lakes on Sunday, followed by high pressure on Monday and Tuesday. The forecast for the Central Highlands. Today, a slight chance of thunderstorms. Showers, mainly this morning. Highs in the lower 80s. East winds around 5 miles per hour. Chance of rain near 100%. Tonight, partly cloudy in the evening, then clearing. Humid with lows in the lower 60s.
northeast winds around 5 miles per hour. Saturday, partly cloudy. A slight chance of showers and thunderstorms in the afternoon. Humid with highs in the mid-80s. Southeast winds around 5 miles per hour. Chance of rain 20%. Saturday night, showers with a chance of thunderstorms. Humid with lows in the upper 60s. South winds 5 to 10 miles per hour. Chance of rain 80%. Sunday, mostly cloudy. Showers in the morning, then showers likely with a chance of thunderstorms in the afternoon. Humid with highs in the mid-80s. West winds 10 to 15 miles per hour with gusts up to 25 miles per hour. Chance of rain 70%. Sunday night, mostly cloudy. Showers likely with a chance of thunderstorms in the evening, then a chance of showers after midnight. Lows in the upper 60s. Chance of rain 70%. The extended forecast for the Central Highlands. Monday, partly sunny. Highs in the upper 70s. Monday night, mostly clear. Cooler with lows in the upper 50s. Tuesday, mostly sunny. Highs in the upper 70s. Tuesday night, mostly clear. Lows in the upper 50s. Wednesday, mostly sunny in the morning, then becoming partly cloudy. Highs in the lower 80s. Wednesday night, mostly cloudy with a chance of showers. Lows in the lower 60s. Chance of rain 50%. Thursday, partly sunny with a chance of showers. A chance of thunderstorms in the afternoon. Highs in the upper 70s. Chance of rain 40%. At 4 a.m., weather reports for selected cities. At Mansfield Long Regional Airport, it was cloudy. The temperature was 71 degrees, the dew point 69, and the relative humidity 93%. The wind was south, at 3 miles an hour. The pressure was 30.05 inches and rising. Elsewhere across Ohio, rain was falling, with a temperature of 69 at Wooster, and 68 at Marion. At Cincinnati, it was mostly cloudy, with a temperature of 74. It was cloudy, with a temperature of 70 at Toledo Express, 70 at Cleveland, 68 at Akron-Canton Regional Airport, and 67 at Youngstown. Under cloudy skies, Dayton reported 72, Findlay reported 72, and Columbus reported 72. Reports from nearby cities outside Ohio. At Indianapolis, a thunderstorm was reported, with a temperature of 71. At Buffalo, it was clear, with a temperature of 64. It was mostly cloudy, with a temperature of 70 at Pittsburgh, and 73 at Detroit. At Chicago, it was cloudy, with a temperature of 70. The current time is 4:53 a.m. Eastern Daylight Time. 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On the latest weather map, a stationary front will remain to the south of the area today. Weak high pressure will briefly build across the eastern Great Lakes today into Saturday. A low pressure system and cold front will then move east through the Great Lakes on Sunday, followed by high pressure on Monday and Tuesday. The forecast for the Central Highlands. Today, a slight chance of thunderstorms. Showers, mainly this morning. Highs in the lower 80s. East winds around 5 miles per hour. Chance of rain near 100%. Tonight, partly cloudy in the evening, then clearing. Humid with lows in the lower 60s. Northeast winds around 5 miles per hour. Saturday, partly cloudy. A slight chance of showers and thunderstorms in the afternoon. Humid with highs in the mid-80s. Southeast winds around 5 miles per hour. Chance of rain 20%. Saturday night, showers with a chance of thunderstorms. Humid with lows in the upper 60s. South winds 5 to 10 miles per hour. Chance of rain 80%. Sunday, mostly cloudy. Showers in the morning, then showers likely with a chance of thunderstorms in the afternoon. Humid with highs in the mid-80s. West winds 10 to 15 miles per hour with gusts up to 25 miles per hour. Chance of rain 70%. Sunday night, mostly cloudy.
Showers likely with a chance of thunderstorms in the evening, then a chance of showers after midnight. Lows in the upper 60s. Chance of rain 70%. At 4 a.m., weather reports for selected cities. At Mansfield Lawn Regional Airport, it was cloudy. The temperature was 71 degrees, the dew point 69, and the relative humidity 93%. The wind was south, at 3 miles an hour. The pressure was 30.05 inches and rising. Elsewhere across Ohio, rain was falling, with a temperature of 69 at Wooster, and 68 at Marion. At Cincinnati, it was mostly cloudy, with a temperature of 74. It was cloudy, with a temperature of 70 at Toledo Express, 70 at Cleveland, 68 at Akron-Canton Regional Airport, and 67 at Youngstown. Under cloudy skies, Dayton reported 72, Findlay reported 72, and Columbus reported 72. Reports from nearby cities outside Ohio, at Indianapolis, a thunderstorm was reported, with a temperature of 71. At Buffalo, it was clear, with a temperature of 64. It was mostly cloudy, with a temperature of 70 at Pittsburgh, and 73 at Detroit. At Chicago, it was cloudy, with a temperature of 70. The current time is 4:56 a.m. Eastern Daylight Time. 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On the latest weather map, a stationary front will remain to the south of the area today. Weak high pressure will briefly build across the eastern Great Lakes today into Saturday. A low pressure system and cold front will then move east through the Great Lakes on Sunday, followed by high pressure on Monday and Tuesday. The forecast for the Central Highlands. Today, a slight chance of thunderstorms. Showers, mainly this morning. Highs in the lower 80s. East winds around 5 miles per hour. Chance of rain near 100%. Tonight, partly cloudy in the evening, then clearing. Humid with lows in the lower 60s. Northeast winds around 5 miles per hour. Saturday, partly cloudy. A slight chance of showers and thunderstorms in the afternoon. Humid with highs in the mid-80s. Southeast winds around 5 miles per hour. Chance of rain 20%. Saturday night, showers with a chance of thunderstorms. Humid with lows in the upper 60s. South winds 5 to 10 miles per hour. Chance of rain 80%. Sunday, mostly cloudy. Showers in the morning, then showers likely with a chance of thunderstorms in the afternoon. Humid with highs in the mid-80s. West winds 10 to 15 miles per hour with gusts up to 25 miles per hour. Chance of rain 70%. Sunday night, mostly cloudy. Showers likely with a chance of thunderstorms in the evening, then a chance of showers after midnight. Lows in the upper 60s. Chance of rain 70%. At 4 a.m., weather reports for selected cities. At Mansfield Lawn Regional Airport, it was cloudy. The temperature was 71 degrees, the dew point 69, and the relative humidity 93%. The wind was south, at 3 miles an hour. The pressure was 30.05 inches and rising. Elsewhere across Ohio, rain was falling, with a temperature of 69 at Wooster, and 68 at Marion. At Cincinnati, it was mostly cloudy, with a temperature of 74. It was cloudy, with a temperature of 70 at Toledo Express, 70 at Cleveland, 68 at Akron-Canton Regional Airport, and 67 at Youngstown. Under cloudy skies, Dayton reported 72, Findlay reported 72, and Columbus reported 72. Reports from nearby cities outside Ohio, at Indianapolis, a thunderstorm was reported, with a temperature of 71. At Buffalo, it was clear, with a temperature of 64. It was mostly cloudy, with a temperature of 70 at Pittsburgh, and 73 at Detroit. At Chicago, it was cloudy, with a temperature of 70. The current time is 4:59 a.m. Eastern Daylight Time. 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
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The Nearshore Marine Forecast. For the following marine location, the islands to Vermilion. Today, east winds 10 knots or less. A chance of showers early, then a slight chance of showers late this morning. Waves 1 foot or less. Tonight, east winds 5 to 10 knots. Partly cloudy. Waves 1 foot or less. Saturday, east winds 5 to 10 knots. Mostly sunny. Waves 1 foot or less. Saturday night, east winds 5 to 10 knots becoming southwest. Showers with a chance of thunderstorms. Waves 2 feet or less. Winds and waves higher in and near thunderstorms. The water temperature off Toledo is 76 degrees, off Cleveland 76 degrees, and off Derry 77 degrees. The extended forecast for the Central Highlands. Monday, partly sunny. Highs in the upper 70s. Monday night, mostly clear. Cooler with lows in the upper 50s. Tuesday, mostly sunny. Highs in the upper 70s. Tuesday night, mostly clear. Lows in the upper 50s. Wednesday, mostly sunny in the morning, then becoming partly cloudy. Highs in the lower 80s. Wednesday night, mostly cloudy with a chance of showers. Lows in the lower 60s. Chance of rain 50%. Thursday, partly sunny with a chance of showers. A chance of thunderstorms in the afternoon. Highs in the upper 70s. Chance of rain 40%. The Mansfield, Ohio climate summary for yesterday, August 13, 2026. Yesterday's high temperature was 81 degrees. The normal high is 82. Yesterday's low temperature was 62 degrees. The normal low is 61. No precipitation fell yesterday, which leaves the monthly total at 3.64 inches. This is 2.11 inches above the normal amount of 1.53 inches for August. The total precipitation for the year still stands at 27.69 inches, which is 0.04 inches below normal. No snow fell yesterday, which brings the monthly total to 0.0 inches. The total snowfall since July 1st still stands at 0.0 inches. There were no heating degree days yesterday. This leaves the monthly total at 0. The yearly total since July 1st is 5. There were 7 cooling degree days yesterday. This brings the monthly total to 99. The yearly total since January 1st is 578. The normal high temperature for today is 82 degrees, and the normal low is 61. The record high for today is 92, which occurred in 1944, and the record low is 42, which occurred in 1946. Sunrise today is at 6:39 a.m. and sunset is at 8:29 p.m. On the latest weather map, a stationary front will remain to the south of the area today. Weak high pressure will briefly build across the eastern Great Lakes today into Saturday. A low pressure system and cold front will then move east through the Great Lakes on Sunday, followed by high pressure on Monday and Tuesday. The forecast for the Central Highlands. Today, a slight chance of thunderstorms. Showers, mainly this morning. Highs in the lower 80s. East winds around 5 miles per hour. Chance of rain near 100%. Tonight, partly cloudy in the evening, then clearing. Humid with lows in the lower 60s. Northeast winds around 5 miles per hour. Saturday, partly cloudy. A slight chance of showers and thunderstorms in the afternoon. Humid with highs in the mid-80s. Southeast winds around 5 miles per hour. Chance of rain 20%. Saturday night, showers with a chance of thunderstorms. Humid with lows in the upper 60s. South winds 5 to 10 miles per hour. Chance of rain 80%. Sunday, mostly cloudy. Showers in the morning, then showers likely with a chance of thunderstorms in the afternoon. Humid with highs in the mid-80s. West winds 10 to 15 miles per hour with gusts up to 25 miles per hour. Chance of rain 70%. Sunday night, mostly cloudy. Showers likely with a chance of thunderstorms in the evening, then a chance of showers after midnight. Lows in the upper 60s.
Chance of rain 70%. At 4 a.m., weather reports for selected cities. At Mansfield Lawn Regional Airport, it was cloudy. The temperature was 71 degrees, the dew point 69, and the relative humidity 93%. The wind was south, at 3 miles an hour. The pressure was 30.05 inches and rising. Elsewhere across Ohio, rain was falling, with a temperature of 69 at Wooster, and 68 at Marion. At Cincinnati, it was mostly cloudy, with a temperature of 74. It was cloudy, with a temperature of 70 at Toledo Express, 70 at Cleveland, 68 at Akron-Canton Regional Airport, and 67 at Youngstown. Under cloudy skies, Dayton reported 72, Findlay reported 72, and Columbus reported 72. Reports from nearby cities outside Ohio. At Indianapolis, a thunderstorm was reported, with a temperature of 71. At Buffalo, it was clear, with a temperature of 64. It was mostly cloudy, with a temperature of 70 at Pittsburgh, and 73 at Detroit. At Chicago, it was cloudy, with a temperature of 70. The current time is 5:06 a.m. Eastern Daylight Time. 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On the latest weather map, a stationary front will remain to the south of the area today. Weak high pressure will briefly build across the eastern Great Lakes today into Saturday. A low pressure system and cold front will then move east through the Great Lakes on Sunday, followed by high pressure on Monday and Tuesday. The forecast for the Central Highlands. Today, a slight chance of thunderstorms. Showers, mainly this morning. Highs in the lower 80s. East winds around 5 miles per hour. Chance of rain near 100%. Tonight, partly cloudy in the evening, then clearing. Humid with lows in the lower 60s. Northeast winds around 5 miles per hour. Saturday, partly cloudy. A slight chance of showers and thunderstorms in the afternoon. Humid with highs in the mid-80s. Southeast winds around 5 miles per hour. Chance of rain 20%. Saturday night, showers with a chance of thunderstorms. Humid with lows in the upper 60s. South winds 5 to 10 miles per hour. Chance of rain 80%. Sunday, mostly cloudy. Showers in the morning, then showers likely with a chance of thunderstorms in the afternoon. Humid with highs in the mid-80s. West winds 10 to 15 miles per hour with gusts up to 25 miles per hour. Chance of rain 70%. Sunday night, mostly cloudy. Showers likely with a chance of thunderstorms in the evening, then a chance of showers after midnight. Lows in the upper 60s. Chance of rain 70%. At 5 a.m., weather reports for selected cities. At Mansfield Lawn Regional Airport, it was cloudy. The temperature was 70 degrees, the dew point 69, and the relative humidity 97%. The wind was calm. The pressure was 30.05 inches and steady. Elsewhere across Ohio, a thunderstorm was reported, with a temperature of 68 at Marion and 72 at Dayton. Rain was falling, with a temperature of 71 at Findlay, and 72 at Columbus. It was mostly cloudy, with a temperature of 69 at Wooster, 70 at Akron-Canton Regional Airport, and 73 at Cincinnati. It was cloudy, with a temperature of 70 at Toledo Express, 70 at Cleveland, and 65 at Youngstown. Reports from nearby cities outside Ohio. At Indianapolis, a thunderstorm was reported, with a temperature of 70. It was mostly cloudy, with a temperature of 69 at Pittsburgh, and 73 at Detroit. It was cloudy, with a temperature of 66 at Buffalo, and 71 at Chicago. The current time is 5:09 a.m. Eastern Daylight Time. 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On the latest weather map,
A stationary front will remain to the south of the area today. Weak high pressure will briefly build across the eastern Great Lakes today into Saturday. A low pressure system and cold front will then move east through the Great Lakes on Sunday, followed by high pressure on Monday and Tuesday. The extended forecast for the Central Highlands. Monday, partly sunny. Highs in the upper 70s. Monday night, mostly clear. Cooler with lows in the upper 50s. Tuesday, mostly sunny. Highs in the upper 70s. Tuesday night, mostly clear. Lows in the upper 50s. Wednesday, mostly sunny in the morning, then becoming partly cloudy. Highs in the lower 80s. Wednesday night, mostly cloudy with a chance of showers. Lows in the lower 60s. Chance of rain 50%. Thursday, partly sunny with a chance of showers. A chance of thunderstorms in the afternoon. Highs in the upper 70s. Chance of rain 40%. The forecast for the Central Highlands. Today, a slight chance of thunderstorms. Showers, mainly this morning. Highs in the lower 80s. East winds around 5 miles per hour. Chance of rain near 100%. Tonight, partly cloudy in the evening, then clearing. Humid with lows in the lower 60s. Northeast winds around 5 miles per hour. Saturday, partly cloudy. A slight chance of showers and thunderstorms in the afternoon. Humid with highs in the mid-80s. Southeast winds around 5 miles per hour. Chance of rain 20%. Saturday night, showers with a chance of thunderstorms. Humid with lows in the upper 60s. South winds 5 to 10 miles per hour. Chance of rain 80%. Sunday, mostly cloudy. Showers in the morning, then showers likely with a chance of thunderstorms in the afternoon. Humid with highs in the mid-80s. West winds 10 to 15 miles per hour with gusts up to 25 miles per hour. Chance of rain 70%. Sunday night, mostly cloudy. Showers likely with a chance of thunderstorms in the evening, then a chance of showers after midnight. Lows in the upper 60s. Chance of rain 70%. At 5 a.m., weather reports for selected cities. At Mansfield Long Regional Airport, it was cloudy. The temperature was 70 degrees, the dew point 69, and the relative humidity 97%. The wind was calm. The pressure was 30.05 inches and steady. Elsewhere across Ohio, a thunderstorm was reported, with a temperature of 68 at Marion and 72 at Dayton. Rain was falling, with a temperature of 71 at Findlay and 72 at Columbus. It was mostly cloudy, with a temperature of 69 at Wooster, 70 at Akron-Canton Regional Airport, and 73 at Cincinnati. It was cloudy, with a temperature of 70 at Toledo Express, 70 at Cleveland, and 65 at Youngstown. Reports from nearby cities outside Ohio. At Indianapolis, a thunderstorm was reported, with a temperature of 70. It was mostly cloudy, with a temperature of 69 at Pittsburgh, and 73 at Detroit. It was cloudy, with a temperature of 66 at Buffalo, and 71 at Chicago. The current time is 5:13 a.m. Eastern Daylight Time. 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On the latest weather map, a stationary front will remain to the south of the area today. Weak high pressure will briefly build across the eastern Great Lakes today into Saturday. A low pressure system and cold front will then move east through the Great Lakes on Sunday, followed by high pressure on Monday and Tuesday. The forecast for the Central Highlands. Today, a slight chance of thunderstorms. Showers, mainly this morning. Highs in the lower 80s. East winds around 5 miles per hour. Chance of rain near 100%. Tonight, partly cloudy in the evening, then clearing. Humid with lows in the lower 60s. Northeast winds around 5 miles per hour. Saturday, partly cloudy. A slight chance of showers and thunderstorms in the afternoon. Humid with highs in the mid-80s. Southeast winds around 5 miles per hour.
chance of rain 20%. Saturday night, showers with a chance of thunderstorms. Humid with lows in the upper 60s. South winds 5 to 10 miles per hour.

Yesterday, August 13th, 2026. Yesterday's high temperature was 81 degrees. The normal high is 82. Yesterday's low temperature was 62 degrees. The normal low is 61. No precipitation fell yesterday, which leaves the monthly total at 3.64 inches. This is 2.11 inches above the normal amount of 1.53 inches for August. The total precipitation for the year still stands at 27.69 inches, which is 0.04 inches below normal. No snow fell yesterday, which brings the monthly total to 0.0 inches. The total snowfall since July 1st still stands at 0.0 inches. There were no heating degree days yesterday. This leaves the monthly total at 0. The yearly total since July 1st is 5. There were 7 cooling degree days yesterday. This brings the monthly total to 99. The yearly total since January 1st is 578. The normal high temperature for today is 82 degrees, and the normal low is 61. The record high for today is 92, which occurred in 1944, and the record low is 42, which occurred in 1946. Sunrise today is at 6:39 a.m. and sunset is at 8:29 p.m. At 5 a.m., weather reports for selected cities. At Mansfield Lawn Regional Airport, it was cloudy. The temperature was 70 degrees, the dew point 69, and the relative humidity 97%. The wind was calm. The pressure was 30.05 inches and steady. Elsewhere across Ohio, a thunderstorm was reported, with a temperature of 68 at Marion and 72 at Dayton. Rain was falling, with a temperature of 71 at Findlay and 72 at Columbus. It was mostly cloudy, with a temperature of 69 at Worcester, 70 at Toledo Express, 70 at Akron-Canton Regional Airport, and 73 at Cincinnati. It was cloudy, with a temperature of 70 at Cleveland and 65 at Youngstown. Reports from nearby cities outside Ohio. At Indianapolis, a thunderstorm was reported, with a temperature of 70. It was mostly cloudy, with a temperature of 69 at Pittsburgh and 73 at Detroit. It was cloudy, with a temperature of 66 at Buffalo and 71 at Chicago. The current time is 5:18 a.m. Eastern Daylight Time. 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On the latest weather map, a stationary front will remain to the south of the area today. Weak high pressure will briefly build across the eastern Great Lakes today into Saturday. A low pressure system and cold front will then move east through the Great Lakes on Sunday, followed by high pressure on Monday and Tuesday. The forecast for the Central Highlands. Today, a slight chance of thunderstorms. Showers, mainly this morning. Highs in the lower 80s. East winds around 5 miles per hour. Chance of rain near 100%. Tonight, partly cloudy in the evening, then clearing. Humid with lows in the lower 60s. Northeast winds around 5 miles per hour. Saturday, partly cloudy. A slight chance of showers and thunderstorms in the afternoon. Humid with highs in the mid-80s. Southeast winds around 5 miles per hour. Chance of rain 20%. Saturday night, showers with a chance of thunderstorms. Humid with lows in the upper 60s. South winds 5 to 10 miles per hour. Chance of rain 80%. Sunday, mostly cloudy. Showers in the morning, then showers likely with a chance of thunderstorms in the afternoon. Humid with highs in the mid-80s. West winds 10 to 15 miles per hour with gusts up to 25 miles per hour. Chance of rain 70%. Sunday night, mostly cloudy. Showers likely with a chance of thunderstorms in the evening, then a chance of showers after midnight. Lows in the upper 60s. Chance of rain 70%. The extended forecast for the Central Highlands. Monday, partly sunny. Highs in the upper 70s. Monday night, mostly clear. Cooler with lows in the upper 50s. Tuesday, mostly sunny. Highs in the upper 70s. Tuesday night, mostly clear. Lows in the

upper 50s. Wednesday, mostly sunny in the morning, then becoming partly cloudy. Highs in the lower 80s. Wednesday night, mostly cloudy with a chance of showers. Lows in the lower 60s. Chance of rain 50%. Thursday, partly sunny with a chance of showers. A chance of thunderstorms in the afternoon. Highs in the upper 70s. Chance of rain 40%. At 5 a.m., weather reports for selected cities. At Mansfield Lawn Regional Airport, it was cloudy. The temperature was 70 degrees, the dew point 69, and the relative humidity 97%. The wind was calm. The pressure was 30.05 inches and steady. Elsewhere across Ohio, a thunderstorm was reported, with a temperature of 68 at Marion and 72 at Dayton. Rain was falling, with a temperature of 71 at Findlay and 72 at Columbus. It was mostly cloudy, with a temperature of 69 at Worcester, 70 at Toledo Express, 70 at Akron-Canton Regional Airport, and 73 at Cincinnati. It was cloudy, with a temperature of 70 at Cleveland and 65 at Youngstown. Reports from nearby cities outside Ohio. At Indianapolis, a thunderstorm was reported, with a temperature of 70. It was mostly cloudy, with a temperature of 69 at Pittsburgh and 73 at Detroit. It was cloudy, with a temperature of 66 at Buffalo and 71 at Chicago. The current time is 5:22 a.m. Eastern Daylight Time. 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On the latest weather map, a stationary front will remain to the south of the area today. Weak high pressure will briefly build across the eastern Great Lakes today into Saturday. A low pressure system and cold front will then move east through the Great Lakes on Sunday, followed by high pressure on Monday and Tuesday. The forecast for the Central Highlands. Today, a slight chance of thunderstorms. Showers, mainly this morning. Highs in the lower 80s. East winds around 5 miles per hour. Chance of rain near 100%. Tonight, partly cloudy in the evening, then clearing. Humid with lows in the lower 60s. Northeast winds around 5 miles per hour. Saturday, partly cloudy. A slight chance of showers and thunderstorms in the afternoon. Humid with highs in the mid-80s. Southeast winds around 5 miles per hour. Chance of rain 20%. Saturday night, showers with a chance of thunderstorms. Humid with lows in the upper 60s. South winds 5 to 10 miles per hour. Chance of rain 80%. Sunday, mostly cloudy. Showers in the morning, then showers likely with a chance of thunderstorms in the afternoon. Humid with highs in the mid-80s. West winds 10 to 15 miles per hour with gusts up to 25 miles per hour. Chance of rain 70%. Sunday night, mostly cloudy. Showers likely with a chance of thunderstorms in the evening, then a chance of showers after midnight. Lows in the upper 60s. Chance of rain 70%. At 5 a.m., weather reports for selected cities. At Mansfield Lawn Regional Airport, it was cloudy. The temperature was 70 degrees, the dew point 69, and the relative humidity 97%. The wind was calm. The pressure was 30.05 inches and steady. Elsewhere across Ohio, a thunderstorm was reported, with a temperature of 68 at Marion and 72 at Dayton. Rain was falling, with a temperature of 71 at Findlay and 72 at Columbus. It was mostly cloudy, with a temperature of 69 at Worcester, 70 at Toledo Express, 70 at Akron-Canton Regional Airport, and 73 at Cincinnati. It was cloudy, with a temperature of 70 at Cleveland and 65 at Youngstown. Reports from nearby cities outside Ohio. At Indianapolis, a thunderstorm was reported, with a temperature of 70. It was mostly cloudy, with a temperature of 69 at Pittsburgh and 73 at Detroit. It was cloudy, with a temperature of 66 at Buffalo and 71 at Chicago. The current time is 5:25 a.m. Eastern Daylight Time.
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On the latest weather map, a stationary front will remain to the south of the area today. Weak high pressure will briefly build across the eastern Great Lakes today into Saturday. A low pressure system and cold front will then move east through the Great Lakes on Sunday, followed by high pressure on Monday and Tuesday. The forecast for the Central Highlands. Today, a slight chance of thunderstorms. Showers, mainly this morning. Highs in the lower 80s. East winds around 5 miles per hour. Chance of rain near 100%. Tonight, partly cloudy in the evening, then clearing. Humid with lows in the lower 60s. Northeast winds around 5 miles per hour. Saturday, partly cloudy. A slight chance of showers and thunderstorms in the afternoon. Humid with highs in the mid-80s. Southeast winds around 5 miles per hour. Chance of rain 20%. Saturday night, showers with a chance of thunderstorms. Humid with lows in the upper 60s. South winds 5 to 10 miles per hour. Chance of rain 80%. Sunday, mostly cloudy. Showers in the morning, then showers likely with a chance of thunderstorms in the afternoon. Humid with highs in the mid-80s. West winds 10 to 15 miles per hour with gusts up to 25 miles per hour. Chance of rain 70%. Sunday night, mostly cloudy. Showers likely with a chance of thunderstorms in the evening, then a chance of showers after midnight. Lows in the upper 60s. Chance of rain 70%. At 5 a.m., weather reports for selected cities. At Mansfield Long Regional Airport, it was cloudy. The temperature was 70 degrees, the dew point 69, and the relative humidity 97%. The wind was calm. The pressure was 30.05 inches and steady. Elsewhere across Ohio, a thunderstorm was reported, with a temperature of 68 at Marion and 72 at Dayton. Rain was falling, with a temperature of 71 at Findlay and 72 at Columbus. It was mostly cloudy, with a temperature of 69 at Wooster, 70 at Toledo Express, 70 at Akron-Canton Regional Airport, and 73 at Cincinnati. It was cloudy, with a temperature of 70 at Cleveland and 65 at Youngstown. Reports from nearby cities outside Ohio. At Indianapolis, a thunderstorm was reported, with a temperature of 70. It was mostly cloudy, with a temperature of 69 at Pittsburgh and 73 at Detroit. It was cloudy, with a temperature of 66 at Buffalo and 71 at Chicago. The current time is 5:28 a.m. Eastern Daylight Time. 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On the latest weather map, a stationary front will remain to the south of the area today. Weak high pressure will briefly build across the eastern Great Lakes today into Saturday. A low pressure system and cold front will then move east through the Great Lakes on Sunday, followed by high pressure on Monday and Tuesday. The forecast for the Central Highlands. Today, a slight chance of thunderstorms. Showers, mainly this morning. Highs in the lower 80s. East winds around 5 miles per hour. Chance of rain near 100%. Tonight, partly cloudy in the evening, then clearing. Humid with lows in the lower 60s. Northeast winds around 5 miles per hour. Saturday, partly cloudy. A slight chance of showers and thunderstorms in the afternoon. Humid with highs in the mid-80s. Southeast winds around 5 miles per hour. Chance of rain 20%. Saturday night, showers with a chance of thunderstorms. Humid with lows in the upper 60s. South winds 5 to 10 miles per hour. Chance of rain 80%. Sunday, mostly cloudy. Showers in the morning, then showers likely with a chance of thunderstorms in the afternoon. Humid with highs in the mid-80s. West winds 10 to 15 miles per hour with gusts up to 25 miles per hour.
Chance of rain 70%. Sunday night, mostly cloudy. Showers likely with a chance of thunderstorms in the evening, then a chance of showers after midnight. Lows in the upper 60s. Chance of rain 70%. The extended forecast for the Central Highlands. Monday, partly sunny. Highs in the upper 70s. Monday night, mostly clear. Cooler with lows in the upper 50s. Tuesday, mostly sunny. Highs in the upper 70s. Tuesday night, mostly clear. Lows in the upper 50s. Wednesday, mostly sunny in the morning, then becoming partly cloudy. Highs in the lower 80s. Wednesday night, mostly cloudy with a chance of showers. Lows in the lower 60s. Chance of rain 50%. Thursday, partly sunny with a chance of showers. A chance of thunderstorms in the afternoon. Highs in the upper 70s. Chance of rain 40%. The Mansfield, Ohio climate summary for yesterday, August 13, 2026. Yesterday's high temperature was 81 degrees. The normal high is 82. Yesterday's low temperature was 62 degrees. The normal low is 61. No precipitation fell yesterday, which leaves the monthly total at 3.64 inches. This is 2.11 inches above the normal amount of 1.53 inches for August. The total precipitation for the year still stands at 27.69 inches, which is 0.04 inches below normal. No snow fell yesterday, which brings the monthly total to 0.0 inches. The total snowfall since July 1st still stands at 0.0 inches. There were no heating degree days yesterday. This leaves the monthly total at zero. The yearly total since July 1st is 5. There were 7 cooling degree days yesterday. This brings the monthly total to 99. The yearly total since January 1st is 578. The normal high temperature for today is 82 degrees, and the normal low is 61. The record high for today is 92, which occurred in 1944, and the record low is 42, which occurred in 1946. Sunrise today is at 6:39 a.m. and sunset is at 8:29 p.m. At 5 a.m., weather reports for selected cities. At Mansfield Long Regional Airport, it was cloudy. The temperature was 70 degrees, the dew point 69, and the relative humidity 97%. The wind was calm. The pressure was 30 inches and steady. Elsewhere across Ohio, a thunderstorm was reported, with a temperature of 68 at Marion, and 72 at Dayton. Rain was falling, with a temperature of 71 at Findlay, and 72 at Columbus. It was mostly cloudy, with a temperature of 69 at Worcester, 70 at Toledo Express, 70 at Akron-Canton Regional Airport, and 73 at Cincinnati. It was cloudy, with a temperature of 70 at Cleveland, and 65 at Youngstown. Reports from nearby cities outside Ohio. At Indianapolis, a thunderstorm was reported, with a temperature of 70. It was mostly cloudy, with a temperature of 69 at Pittsburgh, and 73 at Detroit. It was cloudy, with a temperature of 66 at Buffalo, and 71 at Chicago. The current time is 5:34 a.m. Eastern Daylight Time. 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On the latest weather map, a stationary front will remain to the south of the area today. Weak high pressure will briefly build across the eastern Great Lakes today into Saturday. A low-pressure system and cold front will then move east through the Great Lakes on Sunday, followed by high pressure on Monday and Tuesday. The forecast for the Central Highlands. Today, a slight chance of thunderstorms. Showers, mainly this morning. Highs in the lower 80s. East winds around 5 miles per hour. Chance of rain near 100%. Tonight, partly cloudy in the evening, then clearing. Humid with lows in the lower 60s. Northeast winds around 5 miles per hour. Saturday, partly cloudy. A slight chance of showers and thunderstorms in the afternoon. Humid with highs in the mid-80s. Southeast winds around 5 miles per hour.
chance of rain 20%. Saturday night, showers with a chance of thunderstorms. Humid with lows in the upper 60s. South winds 5 to 10 miles per hour. Chance of rain 80%. Sunday, mostly cloudy. Showers in the morning, then showers likely with a chance of thunderstorms in the afternoon. Humid with highs in the mid-80s. West winds 10 to 15 miles per hour with gusts up to 25 miles per hour. Chance of rain 70%. Sunday night, mostly cloudy. Showers likely with a chance of thunderstorms in the evening, then a chance of showers after midnight. Lows in the upper 60s. Chance of rain 70%. At 5 a.m., weather reports for selected cities. At Mansfield Long Regional Airport, it was cloudy. The temperature was 70 degrees, the dew point 69, and the relative humidity 97%. The wind was calm. The pressure was 30.05 inches and steady. Elsewhere across Ohio, a thunderstorm was reported, with a temperature of 68 at Marion and 72 at Dayton. Rain was falling, with a temperature of 71 at Findlay and 72 at Columbus. It was mostly cloudy, with a temperature of 69 at Worcester, 70 at Toledo Express, 70 at Akron-Canton Regional Airport, and 73 at Cincinnati. It was cloudy, with a temperature of 70 at Cleveland and 65 at Youngstown. Reports from nearby cities outside Ohio. At Indianapolis, a thunderstorm was reported, with a temperature of 70. It was mostly cloudy, with a temperature of 69 at Pittsburgh and 73 at Detroit. It was cloudy, with a temperature of 66 at Buffalo and 71 at Chicago. The current time is 5:37 a.m. Eastern Daylight Time. 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On the latest weather map, a stationary front will remain to the south of the area today. Weak high pressure will briefly build across the eastern Great Lakes today into Saturday. A low pressure system and cold front will then move east through the Great Lakes on Sunday, followed by high pressure on Monday and Tuesday. The forecast for the Central Highlands. Today, a slight chance of thunderstorms. Showers, mainly this morning. Highs in the lower 80s. East winds around 5 miles per hour. Chance of rain near 100%. Tonight, partly cloudy in the evening, then clearing. Humid with lows in the lower 60s. Northeast winds around 5 miles per hour. Saturday, partly cloudy. A slight chance of showers and thunderstorms in the afternoon. Humid with highs in the mid-80s. Southeast winds around 5 miles per hour. Chance of rain 20%. Saturday night, showers with a chance of thunderstorms. Humid with lows in the upper 60s. South winds 5 to 10 miles per hour. Chance of rain 80%. Sunday, mostly cloudy. Showers in the morning, then showers likely with a chance of thunderstorms in the afternoon. Humid with highs in the mid-80s. West winds 10 to 15 miles per hour with gusts up to 25 miles per hour. Chance of rain 70%. Sunday night, mostly cloudy. Showers likely with a chance of thunderstorms in the evening, then a chance of showers after midnight. Lows in the upper 60s. Chance of rain 70%. At 5 a.m., weather reports for selected cities. At Mansfield Long Regional Airport, it was cloudy. The temperature was 70 degrees, the dew point 69, and the relative humidity 97%. The wind was calm. The pressure was 30.05 inches and steady. Elsewhere across Ohio, a thunderstorm was reported, with a temperature of 68 at Marion and 72 at Dayton. Rain was falling, with a temperature of 71 at Findlay and 72 at Columbus. It was mostly cloudy, with a temperature of 69 at Worcester, 70 at Toledo Express, 70 at Akron-Canton Regional Airport, and 73 at Cincinnati. It was cloudy, with a temperature of 70 at Cleveland and 65 at Youngstown. Reports from nearby cities outside Ohio. At Indianapolis, a thunderstorm was reported, with a temperature of 70.
it was mostly cloudy, with a temperature of 69 at Pittsburgh and 73 at Detroit. It was cloudy, with a temperature of 66 at Buffalo and 71 at Chicago. The extended forecast for the Central Highlands. Monday, partly sunny. Highs in the upper 70s. Monday night, mostly clear. Cooler with lows in the upper 50s. Tuesday, mostly sunny. Highs in the upper 70s. Tuesday night, mostly clear. Lows in the upper 50s. Wednesday, mostly sunny in the morning, then becoming partly cloudy. Highs in the lower 80s. Wednesday night, mostly cloudy with a chance of showers. Lows in the lower 60s. Chance of rain 50%. Thursday, partly sunny with a chance of showers. A chance of thunderstorms in the afternoon. Highs in the upper 70s. Chance of rain 40%. The current time is 5:41 a.m. Eastern Daylight Time. 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On the latest weather map, a stationary front will remain to the south of the area today. Weak high pressure will briefly build across the eastern Great Lakes today into Saturday. A low pressure system and cold front will then move east through the Great Lakes on Sunday, followed by high pressure on Monday and Tuesday. The forecast for the Central Highlands. Today, a slight chance of thunderstorms. Showers, mainly this morning. Highs in the lower 80s. East winds around 5 miles per hour. Chance of rain near 100%. Tonight, partly cloudy in the evening, then clearing. Humid with lows in the lower 60s. Northeast winds around 5 miles per hour. Saturday, partly cloudy. A slight chance of showers and thunderstorms in the afternoon. Humid with highs in the mid-80s. Southeast winds around 5 miles per hour. Chance of rain 20%. Saturday night, showers with a chance of thunderstorms. Humid with lows in the upper 60s. South winds 5 to 10 miles per hour. Chance of rain 80%. Sunday, mostly cloudy. Showers in the morning, then showers likely with a chance of thunderstorms in the afternoon. Humid with highs in the mid-80s. West winds 10 to 15 miles per hour with gusts up to 25 miles per hour. Chance of rain 70%. Sunday night, mostly cloudy. Showers likely with a chance of thunderstorms in the evening, then a chance of showers after midnight. Lows in the upper 60s. Chance of rain 70%. At 5 a.m., weather reports for selected cities. At Mansfield Long Regional Airport, it was cloudy. The temperature was 70 degrees, the dew point 69, and the relative humidity 97%. The wind was calm. The pressure was 30.05 inches and steady. Elsewhere across Ohio, a thunderstorm was reported, with a temperature of 68 at Marion and 72 at Dayton. Rain was falling, with a temperature of 71 at Findlay and 72 at Columbus. It was mostly cloudy, with a temperature of 69 at Wooster, 70 at Toledo Express, 70 at Akron-Canton Regional Airport, and 73 at Cincinnati. It was cloudy, with a temperature of 70 at Cleveland and 65 at Youngstown. Reports from nearby cities outside Ohio. At Indianapolis, a thunderstorm was reported, with a temperature of 70. It was mostly cloudy, with a temperature of 69 at Pittsburgh and 73 at Detroit. It was cloudy, with a temperature of 66 at Buffalo and 71 at Chicago. The current time is 5:44 a.m. Eastern Daylight Time. 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The Mansfield, Ohio climate summary for yesterday, August 13, 2026. Yesterday's high temperature was 81 degrees. The normal high is 82. Yesterday's low temperature was 62 degrees. The normal low is 61.
No precipitation fell yesterday, which leaves the monthly total at 3.64 inches. This is 2.11 inches above the normal amount of 1.53 inches for August. The total precipitation for the year still stands at 27.69 inches, which is 0.04 inches below normal. No snow fell yesterday, which brings the monthly total to 0.0 inches. The total snowfall since July 1st still stands at 0.0 inches. There were no heating degree days yesterday. This leaves the monthly total at zero. The yearly total since July 1st is 5. There were 7 cooling degree days yesterday. This brings the monthly total to 99. The yearly total since January 1st is 578. The normal high temperature for today is 82 degrees, and the normal low is 61. The record high for today is 92, which occurred in 1944, and the record low is 42, which occurred in 1946. Sunrise today is at 6:39 a.m. and sunset is at 8:29 p.m. On the latest weather map, a stationary front will remain to the south of the area today. Weak high pressure will briefly build across the eastern Great Lakes today into Saturday. A low pressure system and cold front will then move east through the Great Lakes on Sunday, followed by high pressure on Monday and Tuesday. The forecast for the Central Highlands. Today, a slight chance of thunderstorms. Showers, mainly this morning. Highs in the lower 80s. East winds around 5 miles per hour. Chance of rain near 100%. Tonight, partly cloudy in the evening, then clearing. Humid with lows in the lower 60s. Northeast winds around 5 miles per hour. Saturday, partly cloudy. A slight chance of showers and thunderstorms in the afternoon. Humid with highs in the mid-80s. Southeast winds around 5 miles per hour. Chance of rain 20%. Saturday night, showers with a chance of thunderstorms. Humid with lows in the upper 60s. South winds 5 to 10 miles per hour. Chance of rain 80%. Sunday, mostly cloudy. Showers in the morning, then showers likely with a chance of thunderstorms in the afternoon. Humid with highs in the mid-80s. West winds 10 to 15 miles per hour with gusts up to 25 miles per hour. Chance of rain 70%. Sunday night, mostly cloudy. Showers likely with a chance of thunderstorms in the evening, then a chance of showers after midnight. Lows in the upper 60s. Chance of rain 70%. At 5 a.m., weather reports for selected cities. At Mansfield Long Regional Airport, it was cloudy. The temperature was 70 degrees, the dew point 69, and the relative humidity 97%. The wind was calm. The pressure was 30.05 inches and steady. Elsewhere across Ohio, a thunderstorm was reported, with a temperature of 68 at Marion and 72 at Dayton. Rain was falling, with a temperature of 71 at Findlay and 72 at Columbus. It was mostly cloudy, with a temperature of 69 at Wooster, 70 at Toledo Express, 70 at Akron-Canton Regional Airport, and 73 at Cincinnati. It was cloudy, with a temperature of 70 at Cleveland and 65 at Youngstown. Reports from nearby cities outside Ohio. At Indianapolis, a thunderstorm was reported, with a temperature of 70. It was mostly cloudy, with a temperature of 69 at Pittsburgh and 73 at Detroit. It was cloudy, with a temperature of 66 at Buffalo and 71 at Chicago. The current time is 5:49 a.m. Eastern Daylight Time. 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On the latest weather map, a stationary front will remain to the south of the area today. Weak high pressure will briefly build across the eastern Great Lakes today into Saturday. A low pressure system and cold front will then move east through the Great Lakes on Sunday, followed by high pressure on Monday and Tuesday. The extended forecast for the Central Highlands. Monday, partly sunny. Highs in the upper 70s. Monday night, mostly clear. Cooler with lows in the upper 50s. Tuesday, mostly sunny. Highs in the upper 70s.
Tuesday night, mostly clear. Lows in the upper 50s. Wednesday, mostly sunny in the morning, then becoming partly cloudy. Highs in the lower 80s. Wednesday night, mostly cloudy with a chance of showers. Lows in the lower 60s. Chance of rain 50%. Thursday, partly sunny with a chance of showers. A chance of thunderstorms in the afternoon. Highs in the upper 70s. Chance of rain 40%. The forecast for the Central Highlands. Today, a slight chance of thunderstorms. Showers, mainly this morning. Highs in the lower 80s. East winds around 5 miles per hour. Chance of rain near 100%. Tonight, partly cloudy in the evening, then clearing. Humid with lows in the lower 60s. Northeast winds around 5 miles per hour. Saturday, partly cloudy. A slight chance of showers and thunderstorms in the afternoon. Humid with highs in the mid-80s. Southeast winds around 5 miles per hour. Chance of rain 20%. Saturday night, showers with a chance of thunderstorms. Humid with lows in the upper 60s. South winds 5 to 10 miles per hour. Chance of rain 80%. Sunday, mostly cloudy. Showers in the morning, then showers likely with a chance of thunderstorms in the afternoon. Humid with highs in the mid-80s. West winds 10 to 15 miles per hour with gusts up to 25 miles per hour. Chance of rain 70%. Sunday night, mostly cloudy. Showers likely with a chance of thunderstorms in the evening, then a chance of showers after midnight. Lows in the upper 60s. Chance of rain 70%. At 5 a.m., weather reports for selected cities. At Mansfield Lawn Regional Airport, it was cloudy. The temperature was 70 degrees, the dew point 69, and the relative humidity 97%. The wind was calm. The pressure was 30.05 inches and steady. Elsewhere across Ohio, a thunderstorm was reported, with a temperature of 68 at Marion and 72 at Dayton. Rain was falling, with a temperature of 71 at Findlay and 72 at Columbus. It was mostly cloudy, with a temperature of 69 at Wooster, 70 at Toledo Express, 70 at Akron-Canton Regional Airport, and 73 at Cincinnati. It was cloudy, with a temperature of 70 at Cleveland and 65 at Youngstown. Reports from nearby cities outside Ohio. At Indianapolis, a thunderstorm was reported, with a temperature of 70. It was mostly cloudy, with a temperature of 69 at Pittsburgh and 73 at Detroit. It was cloudy, with a temperature of 66 at Buffalo and 71 at Chicago. The current time is 5:53 a.m. Eastern Daylight Time. 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On the latest weather map, a stationary front will remain to the south of the area today. Weak high pressure will briefly build across the eastern Great Lakes today into Saturday. A low pressure system and cold front will then move east through the Great Lakes on Sunday, followed by high pressure on Monday and Tuesday. The forecast for the Central Highlands. Today, a slight chance of thunderstorms. Showers, mainly this morning. Highs in the lower 80s. East winds around 5 miles per hour. Chance of rain near 100%. Tonight, partly cloudy in the evening, then clearing. Humid with lows in the lower 60s. Northeast winds around 5 miles per hour. Saturday, partly cloudy. A slight chance of showers and thunderstorms in the afternoon. Humid with highs in the mid-80s. Southeast winds around 5 miles per hour. Chance of rain 20%. Saturday night, showers with a chance of thunderstorms. Humid with lows in the upper 60s. South winds 5 to 10 miles per hour. Chance of rain 80%. Sunday, mostly cloudy. Showers in the morning, then showers likely with a chance of thunderstorms in the afternoon. Humid with highs in the mid-80s. West winds 10 to 15 miles per hour with gusts up to 25 miles per hour. Chance of rain 70%. Sunday night, mostly cloudy.
Showers likely with a chance of thunderstorms in the evening, then a chance of showers after midnight. Lows in the upper 60s. Chance of rain 70%. At 5 a.m., weather reports for selected cities. At Mansfield Long Regional Airport, it was cloudy. The temperature was 70 degrees, the dew point 69, and the relative humidity 97%. The wind was calm. The pressure was 30.05 inches and steady. Elsewhere across Ohio, a thunderstorm was reported, with a temperature of 68 at Marion and 72 at Dayton. Rain was falling, with a temperature of 71 at Findlay and 72 at Columbus. It was mostly cloudy, with a temperature of 69 at Wooster, 70 at Toledo Express, 70 at Akron-Canton Regional Airport, and 73 at Cincinnati. It was cloudy, with a temperature of 70 at Cleveland and 65 at Youngstown. Reports from nearby cities outside Ohio. At Indianapolis, a thunderstorm was reported, with a temperature of 70. It was mostly cloudy, with a temperature of 69 at Pittsburgh and 73 at Detroit. It was cloudy, with a temperature of 66 at Buffalo and 71 at Chicago. The current time is 5:56 a.m. Eastern Daylight Time. 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On the latest weather map, a stationary front will remain to the south of the area today. Weak high pressure will briefly build across the eastern Great Lakes today into Saturday. A low pressure system and cold front will then move east through the Great Lakes on Sunday, followed by high pressure on Monday and Tuesday. The forecast for the Central Highlands. Today, a slight chance of thunderstorms. Showers, mainly this morning. Highs in the lower 80s. East winds around 5 miles per hour. Chance of rain near 100%. Tonight, partly cloudy in the evening, then clearing. Humid with lows in the lower 60s. Northeast winds around 5 miles per hour. Saturday, partly cloudy. A slight chance of showers and thunderstorms in the afternoon. Humid with highs in the mid-80s. Southeast winds around 5 miles per hour. Chance of rain 20%. Saturday night, showers with a chance of thunderstorms. Humid with lows in the upper 60s. South winds 5 to 10 miles per hour. Chance of rain 80%. Sunday, mostly cloudy. Showers in the morning, then showers likely with a chance of thunderstorms in the afternoon. Humid with highs in the mid-80s. West winds 10 to 15 miles per hour with gusts up to 25 miles per hour. Chance of rain 70%. Sunday night, mostly cloudy. Showers likely with a chance of thunderstorms in the evening, then a chance of showers after midnight. Lows in the upper 60s. Chance of rain 70%. At 5 a.m., weather reports for selected cities. At Mansfield Long Regional Airport, it was cloudy. The temperature was 70 degrees, the dew point 69, and the relative humidity 97%. The wind was calm. The pressure was 30.05 inches and steady. Elsewhere across Ohio, a thunderstorm was reported, with a temperature of 68 at Marion and 72 at Dayton. Rain was falling, with a temperature of 71 at Findlay and 72 at Columbus. It was mostly cloudy, with a temperature of 69 at Wooster, 70 at Toledo Express, 70 at Akron-Canton Regional Airport, and 73 at Cincinnati. It was cloudy, with a temperature of 70 at Cleveland and 65 at Youngstown. Reports from nearby cities outside Ohio. At Indianapolis, a thunderstorm was reported, with a temperature of 70. It was mostly cloudy, with a temperature of 69 at Pittsburgh and 73 at Detroit. It was cloudy, with a temperature of 66 at Buffalo and 71 at Chicago. The Nearshore Marine Forecast. For the following marine location, the islands to Vermilion. Today, east winds 10 knots or less. A chance of showers early, then a slight chance of showers late this morning. Waves 1 foot or less. Tonight, east winds 5 to 10 knots. Partly cloudy. Waves 1 foot or less.
Saturday, east winds 5 to 10 knots. Mostly sunny. Waves 1 foot or less. Saturday night, east winds 5 to 10 knots becoming southwest. Showers with a chance of thunderstorms. Waves 2 feet or less. Winds and waves higher in and near thunderstorms. The water temperature off Toledo is 76 degrees, off Cleveland 76 degrees, and off Erie 77 degrees. The extended forecast for the Central Highlands. Monday, partly sunny. Highs in the upper 70s. Monday night, mostly clear. Cooler with lows in the upper 50s. Tuesday, mostly sunny. Highs in the upper 70s. Tuesday night, mostly clear. Lows in the upper 50s. Wednesday, mostly sunny in the morning, then becoming partly cloudy. Highs in the lower 80s. Wednesday night, mostly cloudy with a chance of showers. Lows in the lower 60s. Chance of rain 50%. Thursday, partly sunny with a chance of showers. A chance of thunderstorms in the afternoon. Highs in the upper 70s. Chance of rain 40%. The Mansfield, Ohio climate summary for yesterday, August 13, 2026. Yesterday's high temperature was 81 degrees. The normal high is 82. Yesterday's low temperature was 62 degrees. The normal low is 61. No precipitation fell yesterday, which leaves the monthly total at 3.64 inches. This is 2.11 inches above the normal amount of 1.53 inches for August. The total precipitation for the year still stands at 27.69 inches, which is 0.04 inches below normal. No snow fell yesterday, which brings the monthly total to 0.0 inches. The total snowfall since July 1st still stands at 0.0 inches. There were no heating degree days yesterday. This leaves the monthly total at 0. The yearly total since July 1st is 5. There were 7 cooling degree days yesterday. This brings the monthly total to 99. The yearly total since January 1st is 578. The normal high temperature for today is 82 degrees, and the normal low is 61. The record high for today is 92, which occurred in 1944, and the record low is 42, which occurred in 1946. Sunrise today is at 6:39 a.m. and sunset is at 8:29 p.m. The current time is 6:03 a.m. Eastern Daylight Time. 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On the latest weather map, a stationary front will remain to the south of the area today. Weak high pressure will briefly build across the eastern Great Lakes today into Saturday. A low pressure system and cold front will then move east through the Great Lakes on Sunday, followed by high pressure on Monday and Tuesday. The forecast for the Central Highlands. Today, a slight chance of thunderstorms. Showers, mainly this morning. Highs in the lower 80s. East winds around 5 miles per hour. Chance of rain near 100%. Tonight, partly cloudy in the evening, then clearing. Humid with lows in the lower 60s. Northeast winds around 5 miles per hour. Saturday, partly cloudy. A slight chance of showers and thunderstorms in the afternoon. Humid with highs in the mid-80s. Southeast winds around 5 miles per hour. Chance of rain 20%. Saturday night, showers with a chance of thunderstorms. Humid with lows in the upper 60s. South winds 5 to 10 miles per hour. Chance of rain 80%. Sunday, mostly cloudy. Showers in the morning, then showers likely with a chance of thunderstorms in the afternoon. Humid with highs in the mid-80s. West winds 10 to 15 miles per hour with gusts up to 25 miles per hour. Chance of rain 70%. Sunday night, mostly cloudy. Showers likely with a chance of thunderstorms in the evening, then a chance of showers after midnight. Lows in the upper 60s. Chance of rain 70%. The current time is 6:05 a.m. Eastern Daylight Time.
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On the latest weather map, a stationary front will remain to the south of the area today. Weak high pressure will briefly build across the eastern Great Lakes today into Saturday. A low pressure system and cold front will then move east through the Great Lakes on Sunday, followed by high pressure on Monday and Tuesday. The forecast for the Central Highlands. Today, a slight chance of thunderstorms. Showers, mainly this morning. Highs in the lower 80s. East winds around 5 miles per hour. Chance of rain near 100%. Tonight, partly cloudy in the evening, then clearing. Humid with lows in the lower 60s. Northeast winds around 5 miles per hour. Saturday, partly cloudy. A slight chance of showers and thunderstorms in the afternoon. Humid with highs in the mid-80s. Southeast winds around 5 miles per hour. Chance of rain 20%. Saturday night, showers with a chance of thunderstorms. Humid with lows in the upper 60s. South winds 5 to 10 miles per hour. Chance of rain 80%. Sunday, mostly cloudy. Showers in the morning, then showers likely with a chance of thunderstorms in the afternoon. Humid with highs in the mid-80s. West winds 10 to 15 miles per hour with gusts up to 25 miles per hour. Chance of rain 70%. Sunday night, mostly cloudy. Showers likely with a chance of thunderstorms in the evening, then a chance of showers after midnight. Lows in the upper 60s. Chance of rain 70%. At 6 a.m., weather reports for selected cities. At Mansfield-Lom Regional Airport, light rain was falling. The temperature was 71 degrees, the dew point 69, and the relative humidity 93%. The wind was south, at 6 miles an hour. The pressure was 30.05 inches and falling. Elsewhere across Ohio, a thunderstorm was reported, with a temperature of 69 at Dayton, and 69 at Columbus. Rain was falling, with a temperature of 67 at Marion, and 69 at Findlay. At Cincinnati, it was mostly cloudy, with a temperature of 71. It was cloudy, with a temperature of 69 at Wooster, 70 at Toledo Express, 70 at Cleveland, 69 at Akron-Canton Regional Airport, and 65 at Youngstown. Reports from nearby cities outside Ohio. At Indianapolis, a thunderstorm was reported, with a temperature of 71. At Buffalo, it was partly cloudy, with a temperature of 65. It was cloudy, with a temperature of 69 at Pittsburgh, 73 at Detroit, and 71 at Chicago. The current time is 6:08 a.m. Eastern Daylight Time. 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On the latest weather map, a stationary front will remain to the south of the area today. Weak high pressure will briefly build across the eastern Great Lakes today into Saturday. A low pressure system and cold front will then move east through the Great Lakes on Sunday, followed by high pressure on Monday and Tuesday. The forecast for the Central Highlands. Today, a slight chance of thunderstorms. Showers, mainly this morning. Highs in the lower 80s. East winds around 5 miles per hour. Chance of rain near 100%. Tonight, partly cloudy in the evening, then clearing. Humid with lows in the lower 60s. Northeast winds around 5 miles per hour. Saturday, partly cloudy. A slight chance of showers and thunderstorms in the afternoon. Humid with highs in the mid-80s. Southeast winds around 5 miles per hour. Chance of rain 20%. Saturday night, showers with a chance of thunderstorms. Humid with lows in the upper 60s. South winds 5 to 10 miles per hour. Chance of rain 80%. Sunday, mostly cloudy. Showers in the morning, then showers likely with a chance of thunderstorms in the afternoon. Humid with highs in the mid-80s.
west winds 10 to 15 miles per hour with gusts up to 25 miles per hour. Chance of rain 70%. Sunday night, mostly cloudy. Showers likely with a chance of thunderstorms in the evening, then a chance of showers after midnight. Lows in the upper 60s. Chance of rain 70%. The extended forecast for the Central Highlands. Monday, partly sunny. Highs in the upper 70s. Monday night, mostly clear. Cooler with lows in the upper 50s. Tuesday, mostly sunny. Highs in the upper 70s. Tuesday night, mostly clear. Lows in the upper 50s. Wednesday, mostly sunny in the morning, then becoming partly cloudy. Highs in the lower 80s. Wednesday night, mostly cloudy with a chance of showers. Lows in the lower 60s. Chance of rain 50%. Thursday, partly sunny with a chance of showers. A chance of thunderstorms in the afternoon. Highs in the upper 70s. Chance of rain 40%. At 6 a.m., weather reports for selected cities. At Mansfield-Lom Regional Airport, light rain was falling. The temperature was 71 degrees, the dew point 69, and the relative humidity 93%. The wind was south, at 6 miles an hour. The pressure was 30.05 inches and falling. Elsewhere across Ohio, a thunderstorm was reported, with a temperature of 69 at Dayton, and 69 at Columbus. Rain was falling, with a temperature of 67 at Marion, and 69 at Findlay. At Cincinnati, it was mostly cloudy, with a temperature of 71. It was cloudy, with a temperature of 69 at Worcester, 70 at Toledo Express, 70 at Cleveland, 69 at Akron-Canton Regional Airport, and 65 at Youngstown. Reports from nearby cities outside Ohio, at Indianapolis, a thunderstorm was reported, with a temperature of 71. At Buffalo, it was partly cloudy, with a temperature of 65. It was cloudy, with a temperature of 69 at Pittsburgh, 73 at Detroit, and 71 at Chicago. The current time is 6:12 a.m. Eastern Daylight Time. 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On the latest weather map, a stationary front will remain to the south of the area today. Weak high pressure will briefly build across the eastern Great Lakes today into Saturday. A low pressure system and cold front will then move east through the Great Lakes on Sunday, followed by high pressure on Monday and Tuesday. The forecast for the Central Highlands. Today, a slight chance of thunderstorms. Showers, mainly this morning. Highs in the lower 80s. East winds around 5 miles per hour. Chance of rain near 100%. Tonight, partly cloudy in the evening, then clearing. Humid with lows in the lower 60s. Northeast winds around 5 miles per hour. Saturday, partly cloudy. A slight chance of showers and thunderstorms in the afternoon. Humid with highs in the mid-80s. Southeast winds around 5 miles per hour. Chance of rain 20%. Saturday night, showers with a chance of thunderstorms. Humid with lows in the upper 60s. South winds 5 to 10 miles per hour. Chance of rain 80%. Sunday, mostly cloudy. Showers in the morning, then showers likely with a chance of thunderstorms in the afternoon. Humid with highs in the mid-80s. West winds 10 to 15 miles per hour with gusts up to 25 miles per hour. Chance of rain 70%. Sunday night, mostly cloudy. Showers likely with a chance of thunderstorms in the evening, then a chance of showers after midnight. Lows in the upper 60s. Chance of rain 70%. At 6 a.m., weather reports for selected cities. At Mansfield-Lom Regional Airport, light rain was falling. The temperature was 70 degrees, the dew point 69, and the relative humidity 97%. The wind was south, at 8 miles an hour. The pressure was 30.06 inches and steady. Elsewhere across Ohio, a thunderstorm was reported, with a temperature of 69 at Dayton, and 69 at Columbus.
rain was falling, with a temperature of 67 at Marion and 69 at Findlay. At Cincinnati, it was mostly cloudy, with a temperature of 71. It was cloudy, with a temperature of 69 at Worcester, 70 at Toledo Express, 70 at Cleveland, 69 at Akron Canton Regional Airport, and

Temperature was 62 degrees. The normal low is 61. No precipitation fell yesterday, which leaves the monthly total at 3.64 inches. This is 2.11 inches above the normal amount of 1.53 inches for August. The total precipitation for the year still stands at 27.69 inches, which is 0.04 inches below normal. No snow fell yesterday, which brings the monthly total to 0.0 inches. The total snowfall since July 1st still stands at 0.0 inches. There were no heating degree days yesterday. This leaves the monthly total at 0. The yearly total since July 1st is 5. There were 7 cooling degree days yesterday. This brings the monthly total to 99. The yearly total since January 1st is 578. The normal high temperature for today is 82 degrees, and the normal low is 61. The record high for today is 92, which occurred in 1944, and the record low is 42, which occurred in 1946. Sunrise today is at 6:39 a.m. and sunset is at 8:29 p.m. The current time is 6:17 a.m. Eastern Daylight Time. 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On the latest weather map, a stationary front will remain to the south of the area today. Weak high pressure will briefly build across the eastern Great Lakes today into Saturday. A low pressure system and cold front will then move east through the Great Lakes on Sunday, followed by high pressure on Monday and Tuesday. The forecast for the Central Highlands. Today, a slight chance of thunderstorms. Showers, mainly this morning. Highs in the lower 80s. East winds around 5 miles per hour. Chance of rain near 100%. Tonight, partly cloudy in the evening, then clearing. Humid with lows in the lower 60s. Northeast winds around 5 miles per hour. Saturday, partly cloudy. A slight chance of showers and thunderstorms in the afternoon. Humid with highs in the mid-80s. Southeast winds around 5 miles per hour. Chance of rain 20%. Saturday night, showers with a chance of thunderstorms. Humid with lows in the upper 60s. South winds 5 to 10 miles per hour. Chance of rain 80%. Sunday, mostly cloudy. Showers in the morning, then showers likely with a chance of thunderstorms in the afternoon. Humid with highs in the mid-80s. West winds 10 to 15 miles per hour with gusts up to 25 miles per hour. Chance of rain 70%. Sunday night, mostly cloudy. Showers likely with a chance of thunderstorms in the evening, then a chance of showers after midnight. Lows in the upper 60s. Chance of rain 70%. At 6 a.m., weather reports for selected cities. At Mansfield Long Regional Airport, light rain was falling. The temperature was 70 degrees, the dew point 69, and the relative humidity 97%. The wind was south, at 8 miles an hour. The pressure was 30.06 inches and steady. Elsewhere across Ohio, a thunderstorm was reported, with a temperature of 69 at Dayton, and 69 at Columbus. Rain was falling, with a temperature of 67 at Marion, and 69 at Findlay. At Cincinnati, it was mostly cloudy, with a temperature of 71. It was cloudy, with a temperature of 69 at Worcester, 70 at Toledo Express, 70 at Cleveland, 69 at Akron-Canton Regional Airport, and 65 at Youngstown. Reports from nearby cities outside Ohio. At Indianapolis, a thunderstorm was reported, with a temperature of 71. At Buffalo, it was clear, with a temperature of 65. It was cloudy, with a temperature of 69 at Pittsburgh, 73 at Detroit, and 71 at Chicago. The extended forecast for the Central Highlands. Monday, partly sunny. Highs in the upper 70s. Monday night, mostly clear. Cooler with lows in the upper 50s. Tuesday, mostly sunny. Highs in the upper 70s. Tuesday night, mostly clear. Lows in the upper 50s. Wednesday, mostly sunny in the morning, then becoming partly cloudy. Highs in the lower 80s.

Wednesday night, mostly cloudy with a chance of showers. Lows in the lower 60s. Chance of rain 50%. Thursday, partly sunny with a chance of showers. A chance of thunderstorms in the afternoon. Highs in the upper 70s. Chance of rain 40%. The current time is 6:21 a.m. Eastern Daylight Time. 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On the latest weather map, a stationary front will remain to the south of the area today. Weak high pressure will briefly build across the eastern Great Lakes today into Saturday. A low pressure system and cold front will then move east through the Great Lakes on Sunday, followed by high pressure on Monday and Tuesday. The forecast for the Central Highlands. Today, a slight chance of thunderstorms. Showers, mainly this morning. Highs in the lower 80s. East winds around 5 miles per hour. Chance of rain near 100%. Tonight, partly cloudy in the evening, then clearing. Humid with lows in the lower 60s. Northeast winds around 5 miles per hour. Saturday, partly cloudy. A slight chance of showers and thunderstorms in the afternoon. Humid with highs in the mid-80s. Southeast winds around 5 miles per hour. Chance of rain 20%. Saturday night, showers with a chance of thunderstorms. Humid with lows in the upper 60s. South winds 5 to 10 miles per hour. Chance of rain 80%. Sunday, mostly cloudy. Showers in the morning, then showers likely with a chance of thunderstorms in the afternoon. Humid with highs in the mid-80s. West winds 10 to 15 miles per hour with gusts up to 25 miles per hour. Chance of rain 70%. Sunday night, mostly cloudy. Showers likely with a chance of thunderstorms in the evening, then a chance of showers after midnight. Lows in the upper 60s. Chance of rain 70%. At 6 a.m., weather reports for selected cities. At Mansfield Long Regional Airport, light rain was falling. The temperature was 70 degrees, the dew point 69, and the relative humidity 97%. The wind was south, at 8 miles an hour. The pressure was 30.06 inches and steady. Elsewhere across Ohio, a thunderstorm was reported, with a temperature of 69 at Dayton, and 69 at Columbus. Rain was falling, with a temperature of 67 at Marion, and 69 at Findlay. At Cincinnati, it was mostly cloudy, with a temperature of 71. It was cloudy, with a temperature of 69 at Worcester, 70 at Toledo Express, 70 at Cleveland, 69 at Akron-Canton Regional Airport, and 65 at Youngstown. Reports from nearby cities outside Ohio. At Indianapolis, a thunderstorm was reported, with a temperature of 71. At Buffalo, it was clear, with a temperature of 65. It was cloudy, with a temperature of 69 at Pittsburgh, 73 at Detroit, and 71 at Chicago. The current time is 6:24 a.m. Eastern Daylight Time. 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On the latest weather map, a stationary front will remain to the south of the area today. Weak high pressure will briefly build across the eastern Great Lakes today into Saturday. A low pressure system and cold front will then move east through the Great Lakes on Sunday, followed by high pressure on Monday and Tuesday. The forecast for the Central Highlands. Today, a slight chance of thunderstorms. Showers, mainly this morning. Highs in the lower 80s. East winds around 5 miles per hour. Chance of rain near 100%. Tonight, partly cloudy in the evening, then clearing. Humid with lows in the lower 60s. Northeast winds around 5 miles per hour. Saturday, partly cloudy. A slight chance of showers and thunderstorms in the afternoon. Humid with highs in the mid-80s. Southeast winds around 5 miles per hour. Chance of rain 20%.
Saturday night, showers with a chance of thunderstorms. Humid with lows in the upper 60s. South winds 5 to 10 miles per hour. Chance of rain 80%. Sunday, mostly cloudy. Showers in the morning, then showers likely with a chance of thunderstorms in the afternoon. Humid with highs in the mid-80s. West winds 10 to 15 miles per hour with gusts up to 25 miles per hour. Chance of rain 70%. Sunday night, mostly cloudy. Showers likely with a chance of thunderstorms in the evening, then a chance of showers after midnight. Lows in the upper 60s. Chance of rain 70%. At 6 a.m., weather reports for selected cities. At Mansfield Long Regional Airport, light rain was falling. The temperature was 70 degrees, the dew point 69, and the relative humidity 97%. The wind was south, at 8 miles an hour. The pressure was 30.06 inches and steady. Elsewhere across Ohio, a thunderstorm was reported, with a temperature of 69 at Dayton, and 69 at Columbus. Rain was falling, with a temperature of 67 at Marion, and 69 at Findlay. At Cincinnati, it was mostly cloudy, with a temperature of 71. It was cloudy, with a temperature of 69 at Worcester, 70 at Toledo Express, 70 at Cleveland, 69 at Akron-Canton Regional Airport, and 65 at Youngstown. Reports from nearby cities outside Ohio. At Indianapolis, a thunderstorm was reported, with a temperature of 71. At Buffalo, it was clear, with a temperature of 65. It was cloudy, with a temperature of 69 at Pittsburgh, 73 at Detroit, and 71 at Chicago. The current time is 6:28 a.m. Eastern Daylight Time. 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On the latest weather map, a stationary front will remain to the south of the area today. Weak high pressure will briefly build across the eastern Great Lakes today into Saturday. A low pressure system and cold front will then move east through the Great Lakes on Sunday, followed by high pressure on Monday and Tuesday. The forecast for the Central Highlands. Today, a slight chance of thunderstorms. Showers, mainly this morning. Highs in the lower 80s. East winds around 5 miles per hour. Chance of rain near 100%. Tonight, partly cloudy in the evening, then clearing. Humid with lows in the lower 60s. Northeast winds around 5 miles per hour. Saturday, partly cloudy. A slight chance of showers and thunderstorms in the afternoon. Humid with highs in the mid-80s. Southeast winds around 5 miles per hour. Chance of rain 20%. Saturday night, showers with a chance of thunderstorms. Humid with lows in the upper 60s. South winds 5 to 10 miles per hour. Chance of rain 80%. Sunday, mostly cloudy. Showers in the morning, then showers likely with a chance of thunderstorms in the afternoon. Humid with highs in the mid-80s. West winds 10 to 15 miles per hour with gusts up to 25 miles per hour. Chance of rain 70%. Sunday night, mostly cloudy. Showers likely with a chance of thunderstorms in the evening, then a chance of showers after midnight. Lows in the upper 60s. Chance of rain 70%. The extended forecast for the Central Highlands. Monday, partly sunny. Highs in the upper 70s. Monday night, mostly clear. Cooler with lows in the upper 50s. Tuesday, mostly sunny. Highs in the upper 70s. Tuesday night, mostly clear. Lows in the upper 50s. Wednesday, mostly sunny in the morning, then becoming partly cloudy. Highs in the lower 80s. Wednesday night, mostly cloudy with a chance of showers. Lows in the lower 60s. Chance of rain 50%. Thursday, partly sunny with a chance of showers. A chance of thunderstorms in the afternoon. Highs in the upper 70s. Chance of rain 40%. The Mansfield, Ohio climate summary for yesterday, August 13, 2026. Yesterday's high temperature was 81 degrees.
The normal high is 82. Yesterday's low temperature was 62 degrees. The normal low is 61. No precipitation fell yesterday, which leaves the monthly total at 3.64 inches. This is 2.11 inches above the normal amount of 1.53 inches for August. The total precipitation for the year still stands at 27.69 inches, which is 0.04 inches below normal. No snow fell yesterday, which brings the monthly total to 0.0 inches. The total snowfall since July 1st still stands at 0.0 inches. There were no heating degree days yesterday. This leaves the monthly total at 0. The yearly total since July 1st is 5. There were 7 cooling degree days yesterday. This brings the monthly total to 99. The yearly total since January 1st is 578. The normal high temperature for today is 82 degrees, and the normal low is 61. The record high for today is 92, which occurred in 1944, and the record low is 42, which occurred in 1946. Sunrise today is at 6:39 a.m. and sunset is at 8:29 p.m. At 6 a.m., weather reports for selected cities. At Mansfield Lawn Regional Airport, light rain was falling. The temperature was 70 degrees, the dew point 69, and the relative humidity 97%. The wind was south, at 8 miles an hour. The pressure was 30.06 inches and steady. Elsewhere across Ohio, a thunderstorm was reported, with a temperature of 69 at Dayton, and 69 at Columbus. Rain was falling, with a temperature of 67 at Marion, and 69 at Findlay. At Cincinnati, it was mostly cloudy, with a temperature of 71. It was cloudy, with a temperature of 69 at Wooster, 70 at Toledo Express, 70 at Cleveland, 69 at Akron-Canton Regional Airport, and Akron-Canton Regional Airport, and 65 at Youngstown. Reports from nearby cities outside Ohio. At Indianapolis, a thunderstorm was reported, with a temperature of 71. At Buffalo, it was clear, with a temperature of 65. It was cloudy, with a temperature of 69 at Pittsburgh, 73 at Detroit, and 71 at Chicago. The current time is 6:33 a.m. Eastern Daylight Time. 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On the latest weather map, a stationary front will remain to the south of the area today. Weak high pressure will briefly build across the eastern Great Lakes today into Saturday. A low pressure system and cold front will then move east through the Great Lakes on Sunday, followed by high pressure on Monday and Tuesday. The forecast for the Central Highlands. Today, a slight chance of thunderstorms. Showers, mainly this morning. Highs in the lower 80s. East winds around 5 miles per hour. Chance of rain near 100%. Tonight, partly cloudy in the evening, then clearing. Humid with lows in the lower 60s. Northeast winds around 5 miles per hour. Saturday, partly cloudy. A slight chance of showers and thunderstorms in the afternoon. Humid with highs in the mid-80s. Southeast winds around 5 miles per hour. Chance of rain 20%. Saturday night, showers with a chance of thunderstorms. Humid with lows in the upper 60s. South winds 5 to 10 miles per hour. Chance of rain 80%. Sunday, mostly cloudy. Showers in the morning, then showers likely with a chance of thunderstorms in the afternoon. Humid with highs in the mid-80s. West winds 10 to 15 miles per hour with gusts up to 25 miles per hour. Chance of rain 70%. Sunday night, mostly cloudy. Showers likely with a chance of thunderstorms in the evening, then a chance of showers after midnight. Lows in the upper 60s. Chance of rain 70%. At 6 a.m., weather reports for selected cities. At Mansfield Lawn Regional Airport, light rain was falling. The temperature was 70 degrees, the dew point 69, and the relative humidity 97%. The wind was south, at 8 miles an hour. The pressure was 30.06 inches and steady.
Elsewhere across Ohio, a thunderstorm was reported, with a temperature of 69 at Dayton and 69 at Columbus. Rain was falling, with a temperature of 67 at Marion and 69 at Findlay. At Cincinnati, it was mostly cloudy, with a temperature of 71. It was cloudy, with a temperature of 69 at Worcester, 70 at Toledo Express, 70 at Cleveland, 69 at Akron-Canton Regional Airport, and 65 at Youngstown. Reports from nearby cities outside Ohio. At Indianapolis, a thunderstorm was reported, with a temperature of 71. At Buffalo, it was clear, with a temperature of 65. It was cloudy, with a temperature of 69 at Pittsburgh, 73 at Detroit, and 71 at Chicago. The current time is 6:36 a.m. Eastern Daylight Time. 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On the latest weather map, a stationary front will remain to the south of the area today. Weak high pressure will briefly build across the eastern Great Lakes today into Saturday. A low pressure system and cold front will then move east through the Great Lakes on Sunday, followed by high pressure on Monday and Tuesday. The forecast for the Central Highlands. Today, a slight chance of thunderstorms. Showers, mainly this morning. Highs in the lower 80s. East winds around 5 miles per hour. Chance of rain near 100%. Tonight, partly cloudy in the evening, then clearing. Humid with lows in the lower 60s. Northeast winds around 5 miles per hour. Saturday, partly cloudy. A slight chance of showers and thunderstorms in the afternoon. Humid with highs in the mid-80s. Southeast winds around 5 miles per hour. Chance of rain 20%. Saturday night, showers with a chance of thunderstorms. Humid with lows in the upper 60s. South winds 5 to 10 miles per hour. Chance of rain 80%. Sunday, mostly cloudy. Showers in the morning, then showers likely with a chance of thunderstorms in the afternoon. Humid with highs in the mid-80s. West winds 10 to 15 miles per hour with gusts up to 25 miles per hour. Chance of rain 70%. Sunday night, mostly cloudy. Showers likely with a chance of thunderstorms in the evening, then a chance of showers after midnight. Lows in the upper 60s. Chance of rain 70%. At 6 a.m., weather reports for selected cities. At Mansfield Long Regional Airport, light rain was falling. The temperature was 70 degrees, the dew point 69, and the relative humidity 97%. The wind was south, at 8 miles an hour. The pressure was 30.06 inches and steady. Elsewhere across Ohio, a thunderstorm was reported, with a temperature of 69 at Dayton and 69 at Columbus. Rain was falling, with a temperature of 67 at Marion and 69 at Findlay. At Cincinnati, it was mostly cloudy, with a temperature of 71. It was cloudy, with a temperature of 69 at Worcester, 70 at Toledo Express, 70 at Cleveland, 69 at Akron-Canton Regional Airport, and 65 at Youngstown. Reports from nearby cities outside Ohio. At Indianapolis, a thunderstorm was reported, with a temperature of 71. At Buffalo, it was clear, with a temperature of 65. It was cloudy, with a temperature of 69 at Pittsburgh, 73 at Detroit, and 71 at Chicago. The extended forecast for the Central Highlands. Monday, partly sunny. Highs in the upper 70s. Monday night, mostly clear. Cooler with lows in the upper 50s. Tuesday, mostly sunny. Highs in the upper 70s. Tuesday night, mostly clear. Lows in the upper 50s. Wednesday, mostly sunny in the morning, then becoming partly cloudy. Highs in the lower 80s. Wednesday night, mostly cloudy with a chance of showers. Lows in the lower 60s. Chance of rain 50%. Thursday, partly sunny with a chance of showers. A chance of thunderstorms in the afternoon. Highs in the upper 70s. Chance of rain 40%. The current time is 6:41 a.m. Eastern Daylight Time.
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On the latest weather map, a stationary front will remain to the south of the area today. Weak high pressure will briefly build across the eastern Great Lakes today into Saturday. A low pressure system and cold front will then move east through the Great Lakes on Sunday, followed by high pressure on Monday and Tuesday. The forecast for the Central Highlands. Today, a slight chance of thunderstorms. Showers, mainly this morning. Highs in the lower 80s. East winds around 5 miles per hour. Chance of rain near 100%. Tonight, partly cloudy in the evening, then clearing. Humid with lows in the lower 60s. Northeast winds around 5 miles per hour. Saturday, partly cloudy. A slight chance of showers and thunderstorms in the afternoon. Humid with highs in the mid-80s. Southeast winds around 5 miles per hour. Chance of rain 20%. Saturday night, showers with a chance of thunderstorms. Humid with lows in the upper 60s. South winds 5 to 10 miles per hour. Chance of rain 80%. Sunday, mostly cloudy. Showers in the morning, then showers likely with a chance of thunderstorms in the afternoon. Humid with highs in the mid-80s. West winds 10 to 15 miles per hour with gusts up to 25 miles per hour. Chance of rain 70%. Sunday night, mostly cloudy. Showers likely with a chance of thunderstorms in the evening, then a chance of showers after midnight. Lows in the upper 60s. Chance of rain 70%. At 6 a.m., weather reports for selected cities. At Mansfield-Lom Regional Airport, light rain was falling. The temperature was 70 degrees, the dew point 69, and the relative humidity 97%. The wind was south, at 8 miles an hour. The pressure was 30.06 inches and steady. Elsewhere across Ohio, a thunderstorm was reported, with a temperature of 69 at Dayton, and 69 at Columbus. Rain was falling, with a temperature of 67 at Marion, and 69 at Findlay. At Cincinnati, it was mostly cloudy, with a temperature of 71. It was cloudy, with a temperature of 69 at Worcester, 70 at Toledo Express, 70 at Cleveland, 69 at Akron-Canton Regional Airport, and 65 at Youngstown. Reports from nearby cities outside Ohio. At Indianapolis, a thunderstorm was reported, with a temperature of 71. At Buffalo, it was clear, with a temperature of 65. It was cloudy, with a temperature of 69 at Pittsburgh, 73 at Detroit, and 71 at Chicago. The current time is 6:44 a.m. Eastern Daylight Time. 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On the latest weather map, a stationary front will remain to the south of the area today. Weak high pressure will briefly build across the eastern Great Lakes today into Saturday. A low pressure system and cold front will then move east through the Great Lakes on Sunday, followed by high pressure on Monday and Tuesday. The Mansfield, Ohio climate summary for yesterday, August 13, 2026. Yesterday's high temperature was 81 degrees. The normal high is 82. Yesterday's low temperature was 62 degrees. The normal low is 61. No precipitation fell yesterday, which leaves the monthly total at 3.64 inches. This is 2.11 inches above the normal amount of 1.53 inches for August. The total precipitation for the year still stands at 27.69 inches, which is 0.04 inches below normal. No snow fell yesterday, which brings the monthly total to 0.0 inches. The total snowfall since July 1st still stands at 0.0 inches. There were no heating degree days yesterday. This leaves the monthly total at zero. The yearly total since July 1st is 5. There were 7 cooling degree days yesterday. This brings the monthly total to 99.
The yearly total since January 1st is 578. The normal high temperature for today is 82 degrees, and the normal low is 61. The record high for today is 92, which occurred in 1944, and the record low is 42, which occurred in 1946. Sunrise today is at 6:39 a.m. and sunset is at 8:29 p.m. The forecast for the Central Highlands. Today, a slight chance of thunderstorms. Showers, mainly this morning. Highs in the lower 80s. East winds around 5 miles per hour. Chance of rain near 100%. Tonight, partly cloudy in the evening, then clearing. Humid with lows in the lower 60s. Northeast winds around 5 miles per hour. Saturday, partly cloudy. A slight chance of showers and thunderstorms in the afternoon. Humid with highs in the mid-80s. Southeast winds around 5 miles per hour. Chance of rain 20%. Saturday night, showers with a chance of thunderstorms. Humid with lows in the upper 60s. South winds 5 to 10 miles per hour. Chance of rain 80%. Sunday, mostly cloudy. Showers in the morning, then showers likely with a chance of thunderstorms in the afternoon. Humid with highs in the mid-80s. West winds 10 to 15 miles per hour with gusts up to 25 miles per hour. Chance of rain 70%. Sunday night, mostly cloudy. Showers likely with a chance of thunderstorms in the evening, then a chance of showers after midnight. Lows in the upper 60s. Chance of rain 70%. At 6 a.m., weather reports for selected cities. At Mansfield Long Regional Airport, light rain was falling. The temperature was 70 degrees, the dew point 69, and the relative humidity 97%. The wind was south, at 8 miles an hour. The pressure was 30.06 inches and steady. Elsewhere across Ohio, a thunderstorm was reported, with a temperature of 69 at Dayton, and 69 at Columbus. Rain was falling, with a temperature of 67 at Marion, and 69 at Findlay. At Cincinnati, it was mostly cloudy, with a temperature of 71. It was cloudy, with a temperature of 69 at Worcester, 70 at Toledo Express, 70 at Cleveland, 69 at Akron-Canton Regional Airport, and 65 at Youngstown. Reports from nearby cities outside Ohio. At Indianapolis, a thunderstorm was reported, with a temperature of 71. At Buffalo, it was clear, with a temperature of 65. It was cloudy, with a temperature of 69 at Pittsburgh, 73 at Detroit, and 71 at Chicago. The current time is 6:49 a.m. Eastern Daylight Time. 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On the latest weather map, a stationary front will remain to the south of the area today. Weak high pressure will briefly build across the eastern Great Lakes today into Saturday. A low pressure system and cold front will then move east through the Great Lakes on Sunday, followed by high pressure on Monday and Tuesday. The forecast for the Central Highlands. Today, a slight chance of thunderstorms. Showers, mainly this morning. Highs in the lower 80s. East winds around 5 miles per hour. Chance of rain near 100%. Tonight, partly cloudy in the evening, then clearing. Humid with lows in the lower 60s. Northeast winds around 5 miles per hour. Saturday, partly cloudy. A slight chance of showers and thunderstorms in the afternoon. Humid with highs in the mid-80s. Southeast winds around 5 miles per hour. Chance of rain 20%. Saturday night, showers with a chance of thunderstorms. Humid with lows in the upper 60s. South winds 5 to 10 miles per hour. Chance of rain 80%. Sunday, mostly cloudy. Showers in the morning, then showers likely with a chance of thunderstorms in the afternoon. Humid with highs in the mid-80s. West winds 10 to 15 miles per hour with gusts up to 25 miles per hour. Chance of rain 70%. Sunday night, mostly cloudy. Showers likely with a chance of thunderstorms in the evening, then a chance of showers after midnight.
lows in the upper 60s. Chance of rain 70%. The extended forecast for the Central Highlands. Monday, partly sunny. Highs in the upper 70s. Monday night, mostly clear. Cooler with lows in the upper 50s. Tuesday, mostly sunny. Highs in the upper 70s. Tuesday night, mostly clear. Lows in the upper 50s. Wednesday, mostly sunny in the morning, then becoming partly cloudy. Highs in the lower 80s. Wednesday night, mostly cloudy with a chance of showers. Lows in the lower 60s. Chance of rain 50%. Thursday, partly sunny with a chance of showers. A chance of thunderstorms in the afternoon. Highs in the upper 70s. Chance of rain 40%. At 6 a.m., weather reports for selected cities. At Mansfield Lawn Regional Airport, light rain was falling. The temperature was 70 degrees, the dew point 69, and the relative humidity 97%. The wind was south, at 8 miles an hour. The pressure was 30.06 inches and steady. Elsewhere across Ohio, a thunderstorm was reported, with a temperature of 69 at Dayton and 69 at Columbus. Rain was falling, with a temperature of 67 at Marion and 69 at Findlay. At Cincinnati, it was mostly cloudy, with a temperature of 71. It was cloudy, with a temperature of 69 at Worcester, 70 at Toledo Express, 70 at Cleveland, 69 at Akron-Canton Regional Airport, and 65 at Youngstown. Reports from nearby cities outside Ohio. At Indianapolis, a thunderstorm was reported, with a temperature of 71. At Buffalo, it was clear, with a temperature of 65. It was cloudy, with a temperature of 69 at Pittsburgh, 73 at Detroit, and 71 at Chicago. The current time is 6:53 a.m. Eastern Daylight Time. 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On the latest weather map, a stationary front will remain to the south of the area today. Weak high pressure will briefly build across the eastern Great Lakes today into Saturday. A low pressure system and cold front will then move east through the Great Lakes on Sunday, followed by high pressure on Monday and Tuesday. The forecast for the Central Highlands. Today, a slight chance of thunderstorms. Showers, mainly this morning. Highs in the lower 80s. East winds around 5 miles per hour. Chance of rain near 100%. Tonight, partly cloudy in the evening, then clearing. Humid with lows in the lower 60s. Northeast winds around 5 miles per hour. Saturday, partly cloudy. A slight chance of showers and thunderstorms in the afternoon. Humid with highs in the mid-80s. Southeast winds around 5 miles per hour. Chance of rain 20%. Saturday night, showers with a chance of thunderstorms. Humid with lows in the upper 60s. South winds 5 to 10 miles per hour. Chance of rain 80%. Sunday, mostly cloudy. Showers in the morning, then showers likely with a chance of thunderstorms in the afternoon. Humid with highs in the mid-80s. West winds 10 to 15 miles per hour with gusts up to 25 miles per hour. Chance of rain 70%. Sunday night, mostly cloudy. Showers likely with a chance of thunderstorms in the evening, then a chance of showers after midnight. Lows in the upper 60s. Chance of rain 70%. At 6 a.m., weather reports for selected cities. At Mansfield Lawn Regional Airport, light rain was falling. The temperature was 70 degrees, the dew point 69, and the relative humidity 97%. The wind was south, at 8 miles an hour. The pressure was 30.06 inches and steady. Elsewhere across Ohio, a thunderstorm was reported, with a temperature of 69 at Dayton and 69 at Columbus. Rain was falling, with a temperature of 67 at Marion and 69 at Findlay. At Cincinnati, it was mostly cloudy, with a temperature of 71.
It was cloudy, with a temperature of 69 at Worcester, 70 at Toledo Express, 70 at Cleveland, 69 at Akron-Canton Regional Airport, and 65 at Youngstown. Reports from nearby cities outside Ohio, at Indianapolis, a thunderstorm was reported, with a temperature of 71. At Buffalo, it was clear, with a temperature of 65. It was cloudy, with a temperature of 69 at Pittsburgh, 73 at Detroit, and 71 at Chicago. The current time is 6:56 a.m. Eastern Daylight Time. 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On the latest weather map, a stationary front will remain to the south of the area today. Weak high pressure will briefly build across the eastern Great Lakes today into Saturday. A low pressure system and cold front will then move east through the Great Lakes on Sunday, followed by high pressure on Monday and Tuesday. The forecast for the Central Highlands. Today, a slight chance of thunderstorms. Showers, mainly this morning. Highs in the lower 80s. East winds around 5 miles per hour. Chance of rain near 100%. Tonight, partly cloudy in the evening, then clearing. Humid with lows in the lower 60s. Northeast winds around 5 miles per hour. Saturday, partly cloudy. A slight chance of showers and thunderstorms in the afternoon. Humid with highs in the mid-80s. Southeast winds around 5 miles per hour. Chance of rain 20%. Saturday night, showers with a chance of thunderstorms. Humid with lows in the upper 60s. South winds 5 to 10 miles per hour. Chance of rain 80%. Sunday, mostly cloudy. Showers in the morning, then showers likely with a chance of thunderstorms in the afternoon. Humid with highs in the mid-80s. West winds 10 to 15 miles per hour with gusts up to 25 miles per hour. Chance of rain 70%. Sunday night, mostly cloudy. Showers likely with a chance of thunderstorms in the evening, then a chance of showers after midnight. Lows in the upper 60s. Chance of rain 70%. At 6 a.m., weather reports for selected cities. At Mansfield Long Regional Airport, light rain was falling. The temperature was 70 degrees, the dew point 69, and the relative humidity 97%. The wind was south, at 8 miles an hour. The pressure was 30.06 inches and steady. Elsewhere across Ohio, a thunderstorm was reported, with a temperature of 69 at Dayton, and 69 at Columbus. Rain was falling, with a temperature of 67 at Marion, and 69 at Findlay. At Cincinnati, it was mostly cloudy, with a temperature of 71. It was cloudy, with a temperature of 69 at Worcester, 70 at Toledo Express, 70 at Cleveland, 69 at Akron-Canton Regional Airport, and 65 at Youngstown. Reports from nearby cities outside Ohio, at Indianapolis, a thunderstorm was reported, with a temperature of 71. At Buffalo, it was clear, with a temperature of 65. It was cloudy, with a temperature of 69 at Pittsburgh, 73 at Detroit, and 71 at Chicago. The current time is 6:59 a.m. Eastern Daylight Time. 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The Nearshore Marine Forecast. For the following marine location, the islands to Vermilion. Today, east winds 10 knots or less. A chance of showers early, then a slight chance of showers late this morning. Waves 1 foot or less. Tonight, east winds 5 to 10 knots. Partly cloudy. Waves 1 foot or less. Saturday, east winds 5 to 10 knots. Mostly sunny. Waves 1 foot or less. Saturday night, east winds 5 to 10 knots becoming southwest. Showers with a chance of thunderstorms. Waves 2 feet or less. Winds and waves higher in and near thunderstorms.
The water temperature off Toledo is 76 degrees, off Cleveland 76 degrees, and off Erie 77 degrees. The extended forecast for the Central Highlands. Monday, partly sunny. Highs in the upper 70s. Monday night, mostly clear. Cooler with lows in the upper 50s. Tuesday, mostly sunny. Highs in the upper 70s. Tuesday night, mostly clear. Lows in the upper 50s. Wednesday, mostly sunny in the morning, then becoming partly cloudy. Highs in the lower 80s. Wednesday night, mostly cloudy with a chance of showers. Lows in the lower 60s. Chance of rain 50%. Thursday, partly sunny with a chance of showers. A chance of thunderstorms in the afternoon. Highs in the upper 70s. Chance of rain 40%. The Mansfield, Ohio climate summary for yesterday, August 13, 2026. Yesterday's high temperature was 81 degrees. The normal high is 82. Yesterday's low temperature was 62 degrees. The normal low is 61. No precipitation fell yesterday, which leaves the monthly total at 3.64 inches. This is 2.11 inches above the normal amount of 1.53 inches for August. The total precipitation for the year still stands at 27.69 inches, which is 0.04 inches below normal. No snow fell yesterday, which brings the monthly total to 0.0 inches. The total snowfall since July 1st still stands at 0.0 inches. There were no heating degree days yesterday. This leaves the monthly total at zero. The yearly total since July 1st is 5. There were 7 cooling degree days yesterday. This brings the monthly total to 99. The yearly total since January 1st is 578. The normal high temperature for today is 82 degrees, and the normal low is 61. The record high for today is 92, which occurred in 1944, and the record low is 42, which occurred in 1946. Sunrise today is at 6:39 a.m. and sunset is at 8:29 p.m. On the latest weather map, a stationary front will remain to the south of the area today. Weak high pressure will briefly build across the eastern Great Lakes today into Saturday. A low pressure system and cold front will then move east through the Great Lakes on Sunday, followed by high pressure on Monday and Tuesday. The forecast for the Central Highlands. Today, a slight chance of thunderstorms. Showers, mainly this morning. Highs in the lower 80s. East winds around 5 miles per hour. Chance of rain near 100%. Tonight, partly cloudy in the evening, then clearing. Humid with lows in the lower 60s. Northeast winds around 5 miles per hour. Saturday, partly cloudy. A slight chance of showers and thunderstorms in the afternoon. Humid with highs in the mid-80s. Southeast winds around 5 miles per hour. Chance of rain 20%. Saturday night, showers with a chance of thunderstorms. Humid with lows in the upper 60s. South winds 5 to 10 miles per hour. Chance of rain 80%. Sunday, mostly cloudy. Showers in the morning, then showers likely with a chance of thunderstorms in the afternoon. Humid with highs in the mid-80s. West winds 10 to 15 miles per hour with gusts up to 25 miles per hour. Chance of rain 70%. Sunday night, mostly cloudy. Showers likely with a chance of thunderstorms in the evening, then a chance of showers after midnight. Lows in the upper 60s. Chance of rain 70%. At 6 a.m., weather reports for selected cities. At Mansfield Long Regional Airport, light rain was falling. The temperature was 70 degrees, the dew point 69, and the relative humidity 97%. The wind was south, at 8 miles an hour. The pressure was 30.06 inches and steady. Elsewhere across Ohio, a thunderstorm was reported, with a temperature of 69 at Dayton, and 69 at Columbus. Rain was falling, with a temperature of 67 at Marion, and 69 at Findlay. At Cincinnati, it was mostly cloudy, with a temperature of 71. It was cloudy, with a temperature of 69 at Worcester, 70 at Toledo Express, 70 at Cleveland, 69 at Akron-Canton Regional Airport, and 65 at Youngstown.
Reports from nearby cities outside Ohio, at Indianapolis, a thunderstorm was reported, with a temperature of 71. At Buffalo, it was clear, with a temperature of 65. It was cloudy, with a temperature of 69 at Pittsburgh, 73 at Detroit, and 71 at Chicago. The current time is 7:06 a.m. Eastern Daylight Time. 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On the latest weather map, a stationary front will remain to the south of the area today. Weak high pressure will briefly build across the eastern Great Lakes today into Saturday. A low pressure system and cold front will then move east through the Great Lakes on Sunday, followed by high pressure on Monday and Tuesday. The forecast for the Central Highlands. Today, a slight chance of thunderstorms. Showers, mainly this morning. Highs in the lower 80s. East winds around 5 miles per hour. Chance of rain near 100%. Tonight, partly cloudy in the evening, then clearing. Humid with lows in the lower 60s. Northeast winds around 5 miles per hour. Saturday, partly cloudy. A slight chance of showers and thunderstorms in the afternoon. Humid with highs in the mid-80s. Southeast winds around 5 miles per hour. Chance of rain 20%. Saturday night, showers with a chance of thunderstorms. Humid with lows in the upper 60s. South winds 5 to 10 miles per hour. Chance of rain 80%. Sunday, mostly cloudy. Showers in the morning, then showers likely with a chance of thunderstorms in the afternoon. Humid with highs in the mid-80s. West winds 10 to 15 miles per hour with gusts up to 25 miles per hour. Chance of rain 70%. Sunday night, mostly cloudy. Showers likely with a chance of thunderstorms in the evening, then a chance of showers after midnight. Lows in the upper 60s. Chance of rain 70%. At 7 a.m., weather reports for selected cities. At Mansfield-Lom Regional Airport, light rain was falling. The temperature was 68 degrees, the dew point 68, and the relative humidity 100%. The wind was south, at 3 miles an hour. The pressure was 30.06 inches and steady. Elsewhere across Ohio, at Columbus, a thunderstorm was reported, with a temperature of 69. Rain was falling, with a temperature of 67 at Marion, 69 at Dayton, and 68 at Findlay. It was cloudy, with a temperature of 70 at Worcester, 70 at Toledo Express, and 68 at Cleveland. Under cloudy skies, Akron-Canton Regional Airport reported 69, Youngstown reported 66, and Cincinnati reported 72. Reports from nearby cities outside Ohio, at Indianapolis, a thunderstorm was reported, with a temperature of 71. At Buffalo, it was partly cloudy, with a temperature of 64. It was cloudy, with a temperature of 69 at Pittsburgh, 73 at Detroit, and 71 at Chicago. The current time is 7:09 a.m. Eastern Daylight Time. 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On the latest weather map, a stationary front will remain to the south of the area today. Weak high pressure will briefly build across the eastern Great Lakes today into Saturday. A low pressure system and cold front will then move east through the Great Lakes on Sunday, followed by high pressure on Monday and Tuesday. The extended forecast for the Central Highlands. Monday, partly sunny. Highs in the upper 70s. Monday night, mostly clear. Cooler with lows in the upper 50s. Tuesday, mostly sunny. Highs in the upper 70s. Tuesday night, mostly clear. Lows in the upper 50s. Wednesday, mostly sunny in the morning, then becoming partly cloudy. Highs in the lower 80s. Wednesday night, mostly cloudy with a chance of showers. Lows in the lower 60s. Chance of rain 50%. Thursday, partly sunny with a chance of showers.
a chance of thunderstorms in the afternoon. Highs in the upper 70s. Chance of rain 40%. The forecast for the Central Highlands. Today, a slight chance of thunderstorms. Showers, mainly this morning. Highs in the lower 80s. East winds around 5 miles per hour. Chance of rain near 100%. Tonight, partly cloudy in the evening, then clearing. Humid with lows in the lower 60s. Northeast winds around 5 miles per hour. Saturday, partly cloudy. A slight chance of showers and thunderstorms in the afternoon. Humid with highs in the mid-80s. Southeast winds around 5 miles per hour. Chance of rain 20%. Saturday night, showers with a chance of thunderstorms. Humid with lows in the upper 60s. South winds 5 to 10 miles per hour. Chance of rain 80%. Sunday, mostly cloudy. Showers in the morning, then showers likely with a chance of thunderstorms in the afternoon. Humid with highs in the mid-80s. West winds 10 to 15 miles per hour with gusts up to 25 miles per hour. Chance of rain 70%. Sunday night, mostly cloudy. Showers likely with a chance of thunderstorms in the evening, then a chance of showers after midnight. Lows in the upper 60s. Chance of rain 70%. At 7 a.m., weather reports for selected cities. At Mansfield-Lom Regional Airport, light rain was falling. The temperature was 68 degrees, the dew point 68, and the relative humidity 100%. The wind was south, at 3 miles an hour. The pressure was 30.06 inches and steady. Elsewhere across Ohio, at Columbus, a thunderstorm was reported, with a temperature of 69. Rain was falling, with a temperature of 67 at Marion, 69 at Dayton, and 68 at Findlay. It was cloudy, with a temperature of 70 at Wooster, 70 at Toledo Express, and 68 at Cleveland. Under cloudy skies, Akron-Canton Regional Airport reported 69, Youngstown reported 66, and Cincinnati reported 72. Reports from nearby cities outside Ohio. At Indianapolis, a thunderstorm was reported, with a temperature of 71. At Buffalo, it was partly cloudy, with a temperature of 64. It was cloudy, with a temperature of 69 at Pittsburgh, 73 at Detroit, and 71 at Chicago. The current time is 7:13 a.m. Eastern Daylight Time. 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On the latest weather map, a stationary front will remain to the south of the area today. Weak high pressure will briefly build across the eastern Great Lakes today into Saturday. A low pressure system and cold front will then move east through the Great Lakes on Sunday, followed by high pressure on Monday and Tuesday. The forecast for the Central Highlands. Today, a slight chance of thunderstorms. Showers, mainly this morning. Highs in the lower 80s. East winds around 5 miles per hour. Chance of rain near 100%. Tonight, partly cloudy in the evening, then clearing. Humid with lows in the lower 60s. Northeast winds around 5 miles per hour. Saturday, partly cloudy. A slight chance of showers and thunderstorms in the afternoon. Humid with highs in the mid-80s. Southeast winds around 5 miles per hour. Chance of rain 20%. Saturday night, showers with a chance of thunderstorms. Humid with lows in the upper 60s. South winds 5 to 10 miles per hour. Chance of rain 80%. Sunday, mostly cloudy. Showers in the morning, then showers likely with a chance of thunderstorms in the afternoon. Humid with highs in the mid-80s. West winds 10 to 15 miles per hour with gusts up to 25 miles per hour. Chance of rain 70%. Sunday night, mostly cloudy. Showers likely with a chance of thunderstorms in the evening, then a chance of showers after midnight. Lows in the upper 60s. Chance of rain 70%. The Mansfield, Ohio climate summary for yesterday, August 13, 2026. Yesterday's high temperature was 81 degrees. The normal high is 82.
Yesterday's low temperature was 62 degrees. The normal low is 61. No precipitation fell yesterday, which leaves the monthly total at 3.64 inches. This is 2.11 inches above the normal amount of 1.53 inches for August. The total precipitation for the year still stands at 27.69 inches, which is 0.0.

record high for today is 92, which occurred in 1944, and the record low is 42, which occurred in 1946. Sunrise today is at 6:39 a.m. and sunset is at 8:29 p.m. At 7 a.m., weather reports for selected cities. At Mansfield Lawn Regional Airport, light rain was falling. The temperature was 68 degrees, the dew point 68, and the relative humidity 100%. The wind was south, at 3 miles an hour. The pressure was 30.06 inches and steady. Elsewhere across Ohio, at Columbus, a thunderstorm was reported, with a temperature of 69. Rain was falling, with a temperature of 67 at Marion, 69 at Dayton, and 68 at Findlay. It was cloudy, with a temperature of 70 at Wooster, 70 at Toledo Express, and 68 at Cleveland. Under cloudy skies, Akron-Canton Regional Airport reported 69, Youngstown reported 66, and Cincinnati reported 72. Reports from nearby cities outside Ohio. At Indianapolis, a thunderstorm was reported, with a temperature of 71. At Buffalo, it was partly cloudy, with a temperature of 64. It was cloudy, with a temperature of 69 at Pittsburgh, 73 at Detroit, and 71 at Chicago. The current time is 7:18 a.m. Eastern Daylight Time. 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On the latest weather map, a stationary front will remain to the south of the area today. Weak high pressure will briefly build across the eastern Great Lakes today into Saturday. A low pressure system and cold front will then move east through the Great Lakes on Sunday, followed by high pressure on Monday and Tuesday. The forecast for the Central Highlands. Today, a slight chance of thunderstorms. Showers, mainly this morning. Highs in the lower 80s. East winds around 5 miles per hour. Chance of rain near 100%. Tonight, partly cloudy in the evening, then clearing. Humid with lows in the lower 60s. Northeast winds around 5 miles per hour. Saturday, partly cloudy. A slight chance of showers and thunderstorms in the afternoon. Humid with highs in the mid-80s. Southeast winds around 5 miles per hour. Chance of rain 20%. Saturday night, showers with a chance of thunderstorms. Humid with lows in the upper 60s. South winds 5 to 10 miles per hour. Chance of rain 80%. Sunday, mostly cloudy. Showers in the morning, then showers likely with a chance of thunderstorms in the afternoon. Humid with highs in the mid-80s. West winds 10 to 15 miles per hour with gusts up to 25 miles per hour. Chance of rain 70%. Sunday night, mostly cloudy. Showers likely with a chance of thunderstorms in the evening, then a chance of showers after midnight. Lows in the upper 60s. Chance of rain 70%. The forecast for the Central Highlands. Today, a slight chance of thunderstorms. Showers, mainly this morning. Highs in the lower 80s. East winds around 5 miles per hour. Chance of rain near 100%. Tonight, partly cloudy in the evening, then clearing. Humid with lows in the lower 60s. Northeast winds around 5 miles per hour. Saturday, partly cloudy. A slight chance of showers and thunderstorms in the afternoon. Humid with highs in the mid-80s. Southeast winds around 5 miles per hour. Chance of rain 20%. Saturday night, showers with a chance of thunderstorms. Humid with lows in the upper 60s. South winds 5 to 10 miles per hour. Chance of rain 80%. Sunday, mostly cloudy. Showers in the morning, then showers likely with a chance of thunderstorms in the afternoon. Humid with highs in the mid-80s. West winds 10 to 15 miles per hour with gusts up to 25 miles per hour. Chance of rain 70%. Sunday night, mostly cloudy. Showers likely with a chance of thunderstorms in the evening, then a chance of showers after midnight. Lows in the upper 60s. Chance of rain 70%. The extended forecast for the Central Highlands. Monday, partly

Sunny. Highs in the upper 70s. Monday night, mostly clear. Cooler with lows in the upper 50s. Tuesday, mostly sunny. Highs in the upper 70s. Tuesday night, mostly clear. Lows in the upper 50s. Wednesday, mostly sunny in the morning, then becoming partly cloudy. Highs in the lower 80s. Wednesday night, mostly cloudy with a chance of showers. Lows in the lower 60s. Chance of rain 50%. Thursday, partly sunny with a chance of showers. A chance of thunderstorms in the afternoon. Highs in the upper 70s. Chance of rain 40%. At 7 a.m., weather reports for selected cities. At Mansfield Long Regional Airport, light rain was falling. The temperature was 68 degrees, the dew point 68, and the relative humidity 100%. The wind was south, at 3 miles an hour. The pressure was 30.06 inches and steady. Elsewhere across Ohio, at Columbus, a thunderstorm was reported, with a temperature of 69. Rain was falling, with a temperature of 67 at Marion, 69 at Dayton, and 68 at Findlay. It was cloudy, with a temperature of 70 at Worcester, 70 at Toledo Express, and 68 at Cleveland. Under cloudy skies, Akron-Canton Regional Airport reported 69, Youngstown reported 66, and Cincinnati reported 72. Reports from nearby cities outside Ohio. At Indianapolis, a thunderstorm was reported, with a temperature of 71. At Buffalo, it was partly cloudy, with a temperature of 64. It was cloudy, with a temperature of 69 at Pittsburgh, 73 at Detroit, and 71 at Chicago. The current time is 7:23 a.m. Eastern Daylight Time. 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On the latest weather map, a stationary front will remain to the south of the area today. Weak high pressure will briefly build across the eastern Great Lakes today into Saturday. A low pressure system and cold front will then move east through the Great Lakes on Sunday, followed by high pressure on Monday and Tuesday. The forecast for the Central Highlands. Today, a slight chance of thunderstorms. Showers, mainly this morning. Highs in the lower 80s. East winds around 5 miles per hour. Chance of rain near 100%. Tonight, partly cloudy in the evening, then clearing. Humid with lows in the lower 60s. Northeast winds around 5 miles per hour. Saturday, partly cloudy. A slight chance of showers and thunderstorms in the afternoon. Humid with highs in the mid-80s. Southeast winds around 5 miles per hour. Chance of rain 20%. Saturday night, showers with a chance of thunderstorms. Humid with lows in the upper 60s. South winds 5 to 10 miles per hour. Chance of rain 80%. Sunday, mostly cloudy. Showers in the morning, then showers likely with a chance of thunderstorms in the afternoon. Humid with highs in the mid-80s. West winds 10 to 15 miles per hour with gusts up to 25 miles per hour. Chance of rain 70%. Sunday night, mostly cloudy. Showers likely with a chance of thunderstorms in the evening, then a chance of showers after midnight. Lows in the upper 60s. Chance of rain 70%. At 7 a.m., weather reports for selected cities. At Mansfield Long Regional Airport, light rain was falling. The temperature was 68 degrees, the dew point 68, and the relative humidity 100%. The wind was south, at 3 miles an hour. The pressure was 30.06 inches and steady. Elsewhere across Ohio, at Columbus, a thunderstorm was reported, with a temperature of 69. Rain was falling, with a temperature of 67 at Marion, 69 at Dayton, and 68 at Findlay. It was cloudy, with a temperature of 70 at Worcester, 70 at Toledo Express, and 68 at Cleveland. Under cloudy skies, Akron-Canton Regional Airport reported 69, Youngstown reported 66, and Cincinnati reported 72. Reports from nearby cities outside Ohio. At Indianapolis, a thunderstorm was reported, with a temperature of 71.
At Buffalo, it was partly cloudy, with a temperature of 64. It was cloudy, with a temperature of 69 at Pittsburgh, 73 at Detroit, and 71 at Chicago. The current time is 7:27 a.m. Eastern Daylight Time. 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On the latest weather map, a stationary front will remain to the south of the area today. Weak high pressure will briefly build across the eastern Great Lakes today into Saturday. A low pressure system and cold front will then move east through the Great Lakes on Sunday, followed by high pressure on Monday and Tuesday. The forecast for the Central Highlands. Today, a slight chance of thunderstorms. Showers, mainly this morning. Highs in the lower 80s. East winds around 5 miles per hour. Chance of rain near 100%. Tonight, partly cloudy in the evening, then clearing. Humid with lows in the lower 60s. Northeast winds around 5 miles per hour. Saturday, partly cloudy. A slight chance of showers and thunderstorms in the afternoon. Humid with highs in the mid-80s. Southeast winds around 5 miles per hour. Chance of rain 20%. Saturday night, showers with a chance of thunderstorms. Humid with lows in the upper 60s. South winds 5 to 10 miles per hour. Chance of rain 80%. Sunday, mostly cloudy. Showers in the morning, then showers likely with a chance of thunderstorms in the afternoon. Humid with highs in the mid-80s. West winds 10 to 15 miles per hour with gusts up to 25 miles per hour. Chance of rain 70%. Sunday night, mostly cloudy. Showers likely with a chance of thunderstorms in the evening, then a chance of showers after midnight. Lows in the upper 60s. Chance of rain 70%. At 7 a.m., weather reports for selected cities. At Mansfield Lawn Regional Airport, light rain was falling. The temperature was 68 degrees, the dew point 68, and the relative humidity 100%. The wind was south, at 3 miles an hour. The pressure was 30.06 inches and steady. Elsewhere across Ohio, at Columbus, a thunderstorm was reported, with a temperature of 69. Rain was falling, with a temperature of 67 at Marion, 69 at Dayton, and 68 at Findlay. It was cloudy, with a temperature of 70 at Wooster, 70 at Toledo Express, and 68 at Cleveland. Under cloudy skies, Akron-Canton Regional Airport reported 69, Youngstown reported 66, and Cincinnati reported 72. Reports from nearby cities outside Ohio. At Indianapolis, a thunderstorm was reported, with a temperature of 71. At Buffalo, it was partly cloudy, with a temperature of 64. It was cloudy, with a temperature of 69 at Pittsburgh, 73 at Detroit, and 71 at Chicago. The extended forecast for the Central Highlands. Monday, partly sunny. Highs in the upper 70s. Monday night, mostly clear. Cooler with lows in the upper 50s. Tuesday, mostly sunny. Highs in the upper 70s. Tuesday night, mostly clear. Lows in the upper 50s. Wednesday, mostly sunny in the morning, then becoming partly cloudy. Highs in the lower 80s. Wednesday night, mostly cloudy with a chance of showers. Lows in the lower 60s. Chance of rain 50%. Thursday, partly sunny with a chance of showers. A chance of thunderstorms in the afternoon. Highs in the upper 70s. Chance of rain 40%. The Mansfield, Ohio climate summary for yesterday, August 13, 2026. Yesterday's high temperature was 81 degrees. The normal high is 82. Yesterday's low temperature was 62 degrees. The normal low is 61. No precipitation fell yesterday, which leaves the monthly total at 3.64 inches. This is 2.11 inches above the normal amount of 1.53 inches for August. The total precipitation for the year still stands at 27.69 inches, which is 0.04 inches below normal. No snow fell yesterday, which brings the monthly total to 0.0 inches.
The total snowfall since July 1st still stands at 0.0 inches. There were no heating degree days yesterday. This leaves the monthly total at zero. The yearly total since July 1st is 5. There were 7 cooling degree days yesterday. This brings the monthly total to 99. The yearly total since January 1st is 578. The normal high temperature for today is 82 degrees, and the normal low is 61. The record high for today is 92, which occurred in 1944, and the record low is 42, which occurred in 1946. Sunrise today is at 6:39 a.m. and sunset is at 8:29 p.m. The current time is 7:32 a.m. Eastern Daylight Time. 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On the latest weather map, a stationary front will remain to the south of the area today. Weak high pressure will briefly build across the eastern Great Lakes today into Saturday. A low pressure system and cold front will then move east through the Great Lakes on Sunday, followed by high pressure on Monday and Tuesday. The forecast for the Central Highlands. Today, a slight chance of thunderstorms. Showers, mainly this morning. Highs in the lower 80s. East winds around 5 miles per hour. Chance of rain near 100%. Tonight, partly cloudy in the evening, then clearing. Humid with lows in the lower 60s. Northeast winds around 5 miles per hour. Saturday, partly cloudy. A slight chance of showers and thunderstorms in the afternoon. Humid with highs in the mid-80s. Southeast winds around 5 miles per hour. Chance of rain 20%. Saturday night, showers with a chance of thunderstorms. Humid with lows in the upper 60s. South winds 5 to 10 miles per hour. Chance of rain 80%. Sunday, mostly cloudy. Showers in the morning, then showers likely with a chance of thunderstorms in the afternoon. Humid with highs in the mid-80s. West winds 10 to 15 miles per hour with gusts up to 25 miles per hour. Chance of rain 70%. Sunday night, mostly cloudy. Showers likely with a chance of thunderstorms in the evening, then a chance of showers after midnight. Lows in the upper 60s. Chance of rain 70%. At 7 a.m., weather reports for selected cities. At Mansfield Long Regional Airport, light rain was falling. The temperature was 68 degrees, the dew point 68, and the relative humidity 100%. The wind was south, at 3 miles an hour. The pressure was 30.06 inches and steady. Elsewhere across Ohio, at Columbus, a thunderstorm was reported, with a temperature of 69. Rain was falling, with a temperature of 67 at Marion, 69 at Dayton, and 68 at Findlay. It was cloudy, with a temperature of 70 at Wooster, 70 at Toledo Express, and 68 at Cleveland. Under cloudy skies, Akron-Canton Regional Airport reported 69, Youngstown reported 66, and Cincinnati reported 72. Reports from nearby cities outside Ohio. At Indianapolis, a thunderstorm was reported, with a temperature of 71. At Buffalo, it was partly cloudy, with a temperature of 64. It was cloudy, with a temperature of 69 at Pittsburgh, 73 at Detroit, and 71 at Chicago. The current time is 7:35 a.m. Eastern Daylight Time. 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On the latest weather map, a stationary front will remain to the south of the area today. Weak high pressure will briefly build across the eastern Great Lakes today into Saturday. A low pressure system and cold front will then move east through the Great Lakes on Sunday, followed by high pressure on Monday and Tuesday. The forecast for the Central Highlands. Today, a slight chance of thunderstorms. Showers, mainly this morning. Highs in the lower 80s. East winds around 5 miles per hour.
chance of rain near 100%. Tonight, partly cloudy in the evening, then clearing. Humid with lows in the lower 60s. Northeast winds around 5 miles per hour. Saturday, partly cloudy. A slight chance of showers and thunderstorms in the afternoon. Humid with highs in the mid-80s. Southeast winds around 5 miles per hour. Chance of rain 20%. Saturday night, showers with a chance of thunderstorms. Humid with lows in the upper 60s. South winds 5 to 10 miles per hour. Chance of rain 80%. Sunday, mostly cloudy. Showers in the morning, then showers likely with a chance of thunderstorms in the afternoon. Humid with highs in the mid-80s. West winds 10 to 15 miles per hour with gusts up to 25 miles per hour. Chance of rain 70%. Sunday night, mostly cloudy. Showers likely with a chance of thunderstorms in the evening, then a chance of showers after midnight. Lows in the upper 60s. Chance of rain 70%. At 7 a.m., weather reports for selected cities. At Mansfield Lawn Regional Airport, light rain was falling. The temperature was 68 degrees, the dew point 68, and the relative humidity 100%. The wind was south, at 3 miles an hour. The pressure was 30.06 inches and steady. Elsewhere across Ohio, at Columbus, a thunderstorm was reported, with a temperature of 69. Rain was falling, with a temperature of 67 at Marion, 69 at Dayton, and 68 at Findlay. It was cloudy, with a temperature of 70 at Wooster, 70 at Toledo Express, and 68 at Cleveland. Under cloudy skies, Akron-Canton Regional Airport reported 69, Youngstown reported 66, and Cincinnati reported 72. Reports from nearby cities outside Ohio. At Indianapolis, a thunderstorm was reported, with a temperature of 71. At Buffalo, it was partly cloudy, with a temperature of 64. It was cloudy, with a temperature of 69 at Pittsburgh, 73 at Detroit, and 71 at Chicago. The current time is 7:39 a.m. Eastern Daylight Time. 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On the latest weather map, a stationary front will remain to the south of the area today. Weak high pressure will briefly build across the eastern Great Lakes today into Saturday. A low pressure system and cold front will then move east through the Great Lakes on Sunday, followed by high pressure on Monday and Tuesday. The forecast for the Central Highlands. Today, a slight chance of thunderstorms. Showers, mainly this morning. Highs in the lower 80s. East winds around 5 miles per hour. Chance of rain near 100%. Tonight, partly cloudy in the evening, then clearing. Humid with lows in the lower 60s. Northeast winds around 5 miles per hour. Saturday, partly cloudy. A slight chance of showers and thunderstorms in the afternoon. Humid with highs in the mid-80s. Southeast winds around 5 miles per hour. Chance of rain 20%. Saturday night, showers with a chance of thunderstorms. Humid with lows in the upper 60s. South winds 5 to 10 miles per hour. Chance of rain 80%. Sunday, mostly cloudy. Showers in the morning, then showers likely with a chance of thunderstorms in the afternoon. Humid with highs in the mid-80s. West winds 10 to 15 miles per hour with gusts up to 25 miles per hour. Chance of rain 70%. Sunday night, mostly cloudy. Showers likely with a chance of thunderstorms in the evening, then a chance of showers after midnight. Lows in the upper 60s. Chance of rain 70%. The extended forecast for the Central Highlands. Monday, partly sunny. Highs in the upper 70s. Monday night, mostly clear. Cooler with lows in the upper 50s. Tuesday, mostly sunny. Highs in the upper 70s. Tuesday night, mostly clear. Lows in the upper 50s. Wednesday, mostly sunny in the morning, then becoming partly cloudy. Highs in the lower 80s. Wednesday night, mostly cloudy with a chance of showers.
lows in the lower 60s. Chance of rain 50%. Thursday, partly sunny with a chance of showers. A chance of thunderstorms in the afternoon. Highs in the upper 70s. Chance of rain 40%. At 7 a.m., weather reports for selected cities. At Mansfield Lawn Regional Airport, light rain was falling. The temperature was 68 degrees, the dew point 68, and the relative humidity 100%. The wind was south, at 3 miles an hour. The pressure was 30.06 inches and steady. Elsewhere across Ohio, at Columbus, a thunderstorm was reported, with a temperature of 69. Rain was falling, with a temperature of 67 at Marion, 69 at Dayton, and 68 at Findlay. It was cloudy, with a temperature of 70 at Wooster, 70 at Toledo Express, and 68 at Cleveland. Under cloudy skies, Akron-Canton Regional Airport reported 69, Youngstown reported 66, and Cincinnati reported 72. Reports from nearby cities outside Ohio. At Indianapolis, a thunderstorm was reported, with a temperature of 71. At Buffalo, it was partly cloudy, with a temperature of 64. It was cloudy, with a temperature of 69 at Pittsburgh, 73 at Detroit, and 71 at Chicago. The current time is 7:43 a.m. Eastern Daylight Time. 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On the latest weather map, a stationary front will remain to the south of the area today. Weak high pressure will briefly build across the eastern Great Lakes today into Saturday. A low pressure system and cold front will then move east through the Great Lakes on Sunday, followed by high pressure on Monday and Tuesday. The forecast for the Central Highlands. Today, a slight chance of thunderstorms. Showers, mainly this morning. Highs in the lower 80s. East winds around 5 miles per hour. Chance of rain near 100%. Tonight, partly cloudy in the evening, then clearing. Humid with lows in the lower 60s. Northeast winds around 5 miles per hour. Saturday, partly cloudy. A slight chance of showers and thunderstorms in the afternoon. Humid with highs in the mid-80s. Southeast winds around 5 miles per hour. Chance of rain 20%. Saturday night, showers with a chance of thunderstorms. Humid with lows in the upper 60s. South winds 5 to 10 miles per hour. Chance of rain 80%. Sunday, mostly cloudy. Showers in the morning, then showers likely with a chance of thunderstorms in the afternoon. Humid with highs in the mid-80s. West winds 10 to 15 miles per hour with gusts up to 25 miles per hour. Chance of rain 70%. Sunday night, mostly cloudy. Showers likely with a chance of thunderstorms in the evening, then a chance of showers after midnight. Lows in the upper 60s. Chance of rain 70%. The Mansfield, Ohio climate summary for yesterday, August 13, 2026. Yesterday's high temperature was 81 degrees. The normal high is 82. Yesterday's low temperature was 62 degrees. The normal low is 61. No precipitation fell yesterday, which leaves the monthly total at 3.64 inches. This is 2.11 inches above the normal amount of 1.53 inches for August. The total precipitation for the year still stands at 27.69 inches, which is 0.04 inches below normal. No snow fell yesterday, which brings the monthly total to 0.0 inches. The total snowfall since July 1st still stands at 0.0 inches. There were no heating degree days yesterday. This leaves the monthly total at zero. The yearly total since July 1st is 5. There were 7 cooling degree days yesterday. This brings the monthly total to 99. The yearly total since January 1st is 578. The normal high temperature for today is 82 degrees, and the normal low is 61. The record high for today is 92, which occurred in 1944, and the record low is 42, which occurred in 1946. Sunrise today is at 6:39 a.m. and sunset is at 8:29 p.m.
at 7 a.m. Weather reports for selected cities. At Mansfield Lom Regional Airport, light rain was falling. The temperature was 68 degrees, the dew point 68, and the relative humidity 100%. The wind was south, at 3 miles an hour. The pressure was 30.06 inches and steady. Elsewhere across Ohio, at Columbus, a thunderstorm was reported, with a temperature of 69. Rain was falling, with a temperature of 67 at Marion, 69 at Dayton, and 68 at Findlay. It was cloudy, with a temperature of 70 at Wooster, 70 at Toledo Express, and 68 at Cleveland. Under cloudy skies, Akron-Canton Regional Airport reported 69, Youngstown reported 66, and Cincinnati reported 72. Reports from nearby cities outside Ohio. At Indianapolis, a thunderstorm was reported, with a temperature of 71. At Buffalo, it was partly cloudy, with a temperature of 64. It was cloudy, with a temperature of 69 at Pittsburgh, 73 at Detroit, and 71 at Chicago. The current time is 7:47 a.m. Eastern Daylight Time. 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On the latest weather map, a stationary front will remain to the south of the area today. Weak high pressure will briefly build across the eastern Great Lakes today into Saturday. A low pressure system and cold front will then move east through the Great Lakes on Sunday, followed by high pressure on Monday and Tuesday. The forecast for the Central Highlands. Today, a slight chance of thunderstorms. Showers, mainly this morning. Highs in the lower 80s. East winds around 5 miles per hour. Chance of rain near 100%. Tonight, partly cloudy in the evening, then clearing. Humid with lows in the lower 60s. Northeast winds around 5 miles per hour. Saturday, partly cloudy. A slight chance of showers and thunderstorms in the afternoon. Humid with highs in the mid-80s. Southeast winds around 5 miles per hour. Chance of rain 20%. Saturday night, showers with a chance of thunderstorms. Humid with lows in the upper 60s. South winds 5 to 10 miles per hour. Chance of rain 80%. Sunday, mostly cloudy. Showers in the morning, then showers likely with a chance of thunderstorms in the afternoon. Humid with highs in the mid-80s. West winds 10 to 15 miles per hour with gusts up to 25 miles per hour. Chance of rain 70%. Sunday night, mostly cloudy. Showers likely with a chance of thunderstorms in the evening, then a chance of showers after midnight. Lows in the upper 60s. Chance of rain 70%. The extended forecast for the Central Highlands. Monday, partly sunny. Highs in the upper 70s. Monday night, mostly clear. Cooler with lows in the upper 50s. Tuesday, mostly sunny. Highs in the upper 70s. Tuesday night, mostly clear. Lows in the upper 50s. Wednesday, mostly sunny in the morning, then becoming partly cloudy. Highs in the lower 80s. Wednesday night, mostly cloudy with a chance of showers. Lows in the lower 60s. Chance of rain 50%. Thursday, partly sunny with a chance of showers. A chance of thunderstorms in the afternoon. Highs in the upper 70s. Chance of rain 40%. At 7 a.m., weather reports for selected cities. At Mansfield Lom Regional Airport, light rain was falling. The temperature was 68 degrees, the dew point 68, and the relative humidity 100%. The wind was south, at 3 miles an hour. The pressure was 30.06 inches and steady. Elsewhere across Ohio, at Columbus, a thunderstorm was reported, with a temperature of 69. Rain was falling, with a temperature of 67 at Marion, 69 at Dayton, and 68 at Findlay. It was cloudy, with a temperature of 70 at Wooster, 70 at Toledo Express, and 68 at Cleveland. Under cloudy skies, Akron-Canton Regional Airport reported 69, Youngstown reported 66, and Cincinnati reported 72.
Reports from nearby cities outside Ohio. At Indianapolis, a thunderstorm was reported with a temperature of 71. At Buffalo, it was partly cloudy with a temperature of 64. It was cloudy with a temperature of 69 at Pittsburgh, 73 at Detroit, and 71 at Chicago. The current time is 7:52 a.m. Eastern Daylight Time. 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On the latest weather map, a stationary front will remain to the south of the area today. Weak high pressure will briefly build across the eastern Great Lakes today into Saturday. A low pressure system and cold front will then move east through the Great Lakes on Sunday, followed by high pressure on Monday and Tuesday. The forecast for the Central Highlands. Today, a slight chance of thunderstorms. Showers, mainly this morning. Highs in the lower 80s. East winds around 5 miles per hour. Chance of rain near 100%. Tonight, partly cloudy in the evening, then clearing. Humid with lows in the lower 60s. Northeast winds around 5 miles per hour. Saturday, partly cloudy. A slight chance of showers and thunderstorms in the afternoon. Humid with highs in the mid-80s. Southeast winds around 5 miles per hour. Chance of rain 20%. Saturday night, showers with a chance of thunderstorms. Humid with lows in the upper 60s. South winds 5 to 10 miles per hour. Chance of rain 80%. Sunday, mostly cloudy. Showers in the morning, then showers likely with a chance of thunderstorms in the afternoon. Humid with highs in the mid-80s. West winds 10 to 15 miles per hour with gusts up to 25 miles per hour. Chance of rain 70%. Sunday night, mostly cloudy. Showers likely with a chance of thunderstorms in the evening, then a chance of showers after midnight. Lows in the upper 60s. Chance of rain 70%. At 7 a.m., weather reports for selected cities. At Mansfield Long Regional Airport, light rain was falling. The temperature was 68 degrees, the dew point 68, and the relative humidity 100%. The wind was south, at 3 miles an hour. The pressure was 30.06 inches and steady. Elsewhere across Ohio, at Columbus, a thunderstorm was reported, with a temperature of 69. Rain was falling, with a temperature of 67 at Marion, 69 at Dayton, and 68 at Findlay. It was cloudy, with a temperature of 70 at Wooster, 70 at Toledo Express, and 68 at Cleveland. Under cloudy skies, Akron-Canton Regional Airport reported 69, Youngstown reported 66, and Cincinnati reported 72. Reports from nearby cities outside Ohio. At Indianapolis, a thunderstorm was reported, with a temperature of 71. At Buffalo, it was partly cloudy, with a temperature of 64. It was cloudy, with a temperature of 69 at Pittsburgh, 73 at Detroit, and 71 at Chicago. The current time is 7:55 a.m. Eastern Daylight Time. 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On the latest weather map, a stationary front will remain to the south of the area today. Weak high pressure will briefly build across the eastern Great Lakes today into Saturday. A low pressure system and cold front will then move east through the Great Lakes on Sunday, followed by high pressure on Monday and Tuesday. The forecast for the Central Highlands. Today, a slight chance of thunderstorms. Showers, mainly this morning. Highs in the lower 80s. East winds around 5 miles per hour. Chance of rain near 100%. Tonight, partly cloudy in the evening, then clearing. Humid with lows in the lower 60s. Northeast winds around 5 miles per hour. Saturday, partly cloudy. A slight chance of showers and thunderstorms in the afternoon. Humid with highs in the mid-80s. Southeast winds around 5 miles per hour. Chance of rain 20%.
Saturday night, showers with a chance of thunderstorms. Humid with lows in the upper 60s. South winds 5 to 10 miles per hour. Chance of rain 80%. Sunday, mostly cloudy. Showers in the morning, then showers likely with a chance of thunderstorms in the afternoon. Humid with highs in the mid-80s. West winds 10 to 15 miles per hour with gusts up to 25 miles per hour. Chance of rain 70%. Sunday night, mostly cloudy. Showers likely with a chance of thunderstorms in the evening, then a chance of showers after midnight. Lows in the upper 60s. Chance of rain 70%. At 7 a.m., weather reports for selected cities. At Mansfield Long Regional Airport, light rain was falling. The temperature was 68 degrees, the dew point 68, and the relative humidity 100%. The wind was south, at 3 miles an hour. The pressure was 30.06 inches and steady. Elsewhere across Ohio, at Columbus, a thunderstorm was reported, with a temperature of 69. Rain was falling, with a temperature of 67 at Marion, 69 at Dayton, and 68 at Findlay. It was cloudy, with a temperature of 70 at Worcester, 70 at Toledo Express, and 68 at Cleveland. Under cloudy skies, Akron-Canton Regional Airport reported 69, Youngstown reported 66, and Cincinnati reported 72. Reports from nearby cities outside Ohio. At Indianapolis, a thunderstorm was reported, with a temperature of 71. At Buffalo, it was partly cloudy, with a temperature of 64. It was cloudy, with a temperature of 69 at Pittsburgh, 73 at Detroit, and 71 at Chicago. The current time is 7:58 a.m. Eastern Daylight Time. 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On the latest weather map, a stationary front will remain to the south of the area today. Weak high pressure will briefly build across the eastern Great Lakes today into Saturday. A low pressure system and cold front will then move east through the Great Lakes on Sunday, followed by high pressure on Monday and Tuesday. The forecast for the Central Highlands. Today, a slight chance of thunderstorms. Showers, mainly this morning. Highs in the lower 80s. East winds around 5 miles per hour. Chance of rain near 100%. Tonight, partly cloudy in the evening, then clearing. Humid with lows in the lower 60s. Northeast winds around 5 miles per hour. Saturday, partly cloudy. A slight chance of showers and thunderstorms in the afternoon. Humid with highs in the mid-80s. Southeast winds around 5 miles per hour. Chance of rain 20%. Saturday night, showers with a chance of thunderstorms. Humid with lows in the upper 60s. South winds 5 to 10 miles per hour. Chance of rain 80%. Sunday, mostly cloudy. Showers in the morning, then showers likely with a chance of thunderstorms in the afternoon. Humid with highs in the mid-80s. West winds 10 to 15 miles per hour with gusts up to 25 miles per hour. Chance of rain 70%. Sunday night, mostly cloudy. Showers likely with a chance of thunderstorms in the evening, then a chance of showers after midnight. Lows in the upper 60s. Chance of rain 70%. The Nearshore Marine Forecast. For the following marine location, the islands to Vermilion. Today, east winds 10 knots or less. A chance of showers early, then a slight chance of showers late this morning. Waves 1 foot or less. Tonight, east winds 5 to 10 knots. Partly cloudy. Waves 1 foot or less. Saturday, east winds 5 to 10 knots. Mostly sunny. Waves 1 foot or less. Saturday night, east winds 5 to 10 knots becoming southwest. Showers with a chance of thunderstorms. Waves 2 feet or less. Winds and waves higher in and near thunderstorms. The water temperature off Toledo is 76 degrees, off Cleveland 76 degrees, and off Derry 77 degrees. The extended forecast for the Central Highlands. Monday, partly sunny.
Highs in the upper 70s. Monday night, mostly clear. Cooler with lows in the upper 50s. Tuesday, mostly sunny. Highs in the upper 70s. Tuesday night, mostly clear. Lows in the upper 50s. Wednesday, mostly sunny in the morning, then becoming partly cloudy. Highs in the lower 80s. Wednesday night, mostly cloudy with a chance of showers. Lows in the lower 60s. Chance of rain 50%. Thursday, partly sunny with a chance of showers. A chance of thunderstorms in the afternoon. Highs in the upper 70s. Chance of rain 40%. The Mansfield, Ohio climate summary for yesterday, August 13, 2026. Yesterday's high temperature was 81 degrees. The normal high is 82. Yesterday's low temperature was 62 degrees. The normal low is 61. No precipitation fell yesterday, which leaves the monthly total at 3.64 inches. This is 2.11 inches above the normal amount of 1.53 inches for August. The total precipitation for the year still stands at 27.69 inches, which is 0.04 inches below normal. No snow fell yesterday, which brings the monthly total to 0.0 inches. The total snowfall since July 1st still stands at 0.0 inches. There were no heating degree days yesterday. This leaves the monthly total at zero. The yearly total since July 1st is 5. There were 7 cooling degree days yesterday. This brings the monthly total to 99. The yearly total since January 1st is 578. The normal high temperature for today is 82 degrees, and the normal low is 61. The record high for today is 92, which occurred in 1944, and the record low is 42, which occurred in 1946. Sunrise today is at 6:39 a.m. and sunset is at 8:29 p.m. At 7 a.m., weather reports for selected cities. At Mansfield Long Regional Airport, light rain was falling. The temperature was 68 degrees, the dew point 68, and the relative humidity 100%. The wind was south, at 3 miles an hour. The pressure was 30.06 inches and steady. Elsewhere across Ohio, at Columbus, a thunderstorm was reported, with a temperature of 69. Rain was falling, with a temperature of 67 at Marion, 69 at Dayton, and 68 at Findlay. It was cloudy, with a temperature of 70 at Wooster, 70 at Toledo Express, and 68 at Cleveland. Under cloudy skies, Akron-Canton Regional Airport reported 69, Youngstown reported 66, and Cincinnati reported 72. Reports from nearby cities outside Ohio. At Indianapolis, a thunderstorm was reported, with a temperature of 71. At Buffalo, it was partly cloudy, with a temperature of 64. It was cloudy, with a temperature of 69 at Pittsburgh, 73 at Detroit, and 71 at Chicago. The current time is 8:05 a.m. Eastern Daylight Time. 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On the latest weather map, a stationary front will remain to the south of the area today. Weak high pressure will briefly build across the eastern Great Lakes today into Saturday. A low pressure system and cold front will then move east through the Great Lakes on Sunday, followed by high pressure on Monday and Tuesday. The forecast for the Central Highlands. Today, a slight chance of thunderstorms. Showers, mainly this morning. Highs in the lower 80s. East winds around 5 miles per hour. Chance of rain near 100%. Tonight, partly cloudy in the evening, then clearing. Humid with lows in the lower 60s. Northeast winds around 5 miles per hour. Saturday, partly cloudy. A slight chance of showers and thunderstorms in the afternoon. Humid with highs in the mid-80s. Southeast winds around 5 miles per hour. Chance of rain 20%. Saturday night, showers with a chance of thunderstorms. Humid with lows in the upper 60s. South winds 5 to 10 miles per hour. Chance of rain 80%. Sunday, mostly cloudy.
Showers in the morning, then showers likely with a chance of thunderstorms in the afternoon. Humid with highs in the mid-80s. West winds 10 to 15 miles per hour with gusts up to 25 miles per hour. Chance of rain 70%. Sunday night, mostly cloudy. Showers likely with a chance of thunderstorms in the evening, then a chance of showers after midnight. Lows in the upper 60s. Chance of rain 70%. At 8 a.m., weather reports for selected cities. At Mansfield Lom Regional Airport, light rain was falling. The temperature was 69 degrees, the dew point 68, and the relative humidity 96%. The wind was calm. The pressure was 30.07 inches and rising. Elsewhere across Ohio, temperatures were between 68 and 72 degrees. Rain was falling at Wooster, Marion, Dayton, and Findlay. It was cloudy at Toledo Express, Cleveland, and Akron-Canton Regional Airport. At Youngstown, Cincinnati, and Columbus, it was cloudy. Reports from nearby cities outside Ohio, at Indianapolis, rain was falling, with a temperature of 70. At Buffalo, it was mostly sunny, with a temperature of 66. At Chicago, it was partly sunny, with a temperature of 72. It was cloudy, with a temperature of 69 at Pittsburgh, and 73 at Detroit. The current time is 8:08 a.m. Eastern Daylight Time. 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On the latest weather map, a stationary front will remain to the south of the area today. Weak high pressure will briefly build across the eastern Great Lakes today into Saturday. A low pressure system and cold front will then move east through the Great Lakes on Sunday, followed by high pressure on Monday and Tuesday. The forecast for the Central Highlands. Today, a slight chance of thunderstorms. Showers, mainly this morning. Highs in the lower 80s. East winds around 5 miles per hour. Chance of rain near 100%. Tonight, partly cloudy in the evening, then clearing. Humid with lows in the lower 60s. Northeast winds around 5 miles per hour. Saturday, partly cloudy. A slight chance of showers and thunderstorms in the afternoon. Humid with highs in the mid-80s. Southeast winds around 5 miles per hour. Chance of rain 20%. Saturday night, showers with a chance of thunderstorms. Humid with lows in the upper 60s. South winds 5 to 10 miles per hour. Chance of rain 80%. Sunday, mostly cloudy. Showers in the morning, then showers likely with a chance of thunderstorms in the afternoon. Humid with highs in the mid-80s. West winds 10 to 15 miles per hour with gusts up to 25 miles per hour. Chance of rain 70%. Sunday night, mostly cloudy. Showers likely with a chance of thunderstorms in the evening, then a chance of showers after midnight. Lows in the upper 60s. Chance of rain 70%. The extended forecast for the Central Highlands. Monday, partly sunny. Highs in the upper 70s. Monday night, mostly clear. Cooler with lows in the upper 50s. Tuesday, mostly sunny. Highs in the upper 70s. Tuesday night, mostly clear. Lows in the upper 50s. Wednesday, mostly sunny in the morning, then becoming partly cloudy. Highs in the lower 80s. Wednesday night, mostly cloudy with a chance of showers. Lows in the lower 60s. Chance of rain 50%. Thursday, partly sunny with a chance of showers. A chance of thunderstorms in the afternoon. Highs in the upper 70s. Chance of rain 40%. At 8 a.m., weather reports for selected cities. At Mansfield Lom Regional Airport, light rain was falling. The temperature was 69 degrees, the dew point 68, and the relative humidity 96%. The wind was calm. The pressure was 30.07 inches and rising. Elsewhere across Ohio, temperatures were between 68 and 72 degrees. Rain was falling at Wooster, Marion, Dayton, and Findlay. It was cloudy at Toledo Express, Cleveland,
and Akron-Canton Regional Airport. At Youngstown, Cincinnati, and Columbus, it was cloudy. Reports from nearby cities outside Ohio. At Indianapolis, rain was falling, with a temperature of 70. At Buffalo, it was mostly sunny, with a temperature of 66. At Chicago, it was partly sunny, with a temperature of 72. It was cloudy, with a temperature of 69 at Pittsburgh, and 73 at Detroit. The current time is 8:12 a.m. Eastern Daylight Time. 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On the latest weather map, a stationary front will remain to the south of the area today. Weak high pressure will briefly build across the eastern Great Lakes today into Saturday. A low pressure system and cold front will then move east through the Great Lakes on Sunday, followed by high pressure on Monday and Tuesday. The forecast for the Central Highlands. Today, a slight chance of thunderstorms. Showers, mainly this morning. Highs in the lower 80s. East winds around 5 miles per hour. Chance of rain near 100%. Tonight, partly cloudy in the evening, then clearing. Humid with lows in the lower 60s. Northeast winds around 5 miles per hour. Saturday, partly cloudy. A slight chance of showers and thunderstorms in the afternoon. Humid with highs in the mid-80s. Southeast winds around 5 miles per hour. Chance of rain 20%. Saturday night, showers with a chance of thunderstorms. Humid with lows in the upper 60s. South winds 5 to 10 miles per hour. Chance of rain 80%. Sunday, mostly cloudy. Showers in the morning, then showers likely with a chance of thunderstorms in the afternoon. Humid with highs in the mid-80s. West winds 10 to 15 miles per hour with gusts up to 25 miles per hour. Chance of rain 70%. Sunday night, mostly cloudy. Showers likely with a chance of thunderstorms in the evening, then a chance of showers after midnight. Lows in the upper 60s. Chance of rain 70%. At 8 a.m., weather reports for selected cities. At Mansfield-Long Regional Airport, light rain was falling. The temperature was 69 degrees, the dew point 68, and the relative humidity 96%. The wind was calm. The pressure was 30.07 inches and rising. Elsewhere across Ohio, temperatures were between 68 and 72 degrees. Rain was falling at Wooster, Marion, and Dayton. It was cloudy at Toledo Express, Cleveland, Akron-Canton Regional Airport, and Youngstown. At Cincinnati, Findlay, and Columbus, it was cloudy. Reports from nearby cities outside Ohio. At Indianapolis, rain was falling, with a temperature of 70. At Buffalo, it was mostly sunny, with a temperature of 66. It was cloudy, with a temperature of 69 at Pittsburgh, 73 at Detroit, and 72 at Chicago. The Mansfield, Ohio climate summary for yesterday, August 13, 2026. Yesterday's high temperature was 81 degrees. The normal high is 82. Yesterday's low temperature was 62 degrees. The normal low is 61. No precipitation fell yesterday, which leaves the monthly total at 3.64 inches. This is 2.11 inches above the normal amount of 1.53 inches for August. The total precipitation for the year still stands at 27.69 inches, which is 0.04 inches below normal. No snow fell yesterday, which brings the monthly total to 0.0 inches. The total snowfall since July 1st still stands at 0.0 inches. There were no heating degree days yesterday. This leaves the monthly total at 0. The yearly total since July 1st is 5. There were 7 cooling degree days yesterday. This brings the monthly total to 99. The yearly total since January 1st is 578. The normal high temperature for today is 82 degrees, and the normal low is 61. The record high for today is 92, which occurred in 1944, and the record low is 42, which occurred in 1946. Sunrise today is at 6:39 a.m. and sunset is at 8:29 p.m.
The current time is 8:16 a.m. Eastern Daylight Time. 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

Islands. Today, a slight chance of thunderstorms. Showers, mainly this morning. Highs in the lower 80s. East winds around 5 miles per hour. Chance of rain near 100%. Tonight, partly cloudy in the evening, then clearing. Humid with lows in the lower 60s. Northeast winds around 5 miles per hour. Saturday, partly cloudy. A slight chance of showers and thunderstorms in the afternoon. Humid with highs in the mid-80s. Southeast winds around 5 miles per hour. Chance of rain 20%. Saturday night, showers with a chance of thunderstorms. Humid with lows in the upper 60s. South winds 5 to 10 miles per hour. Chance of rain 80%. Sunday, mostly cloudy. Showers in the morning, then showers likely with a chance of thunderstorms in the afternoon. Humid with highs in the mid-80s. West winds 10 to 15 miles per hour with gusts up to 25 miles per hour. Chance of rain 70%. Sunday night, mostly cloudy. Showers likely with a chance of thunderstorms in the evening, then a chance of showers after midnight. Lows in the upper 60s. Chance of rain 70%. At 8 a.m., weather reports for selected cities. At Mansfield Lawn Regional Airport, light rain was falling. The temperature was 69 degrees, the dew point 68, and the relative humidity 96%. The wind was calm. The pressure was 30.07 inches and rising. Elsewhere across Ohio, temperatures were between 68 and 72 degrees. Rain was falling at Wooster, Marion, and Dayton. It was cloudy at Toledo Express, Cleveland, Akron-Canton Regional Airport, and Youngstown. At Cincinnati, Findlay, and Columbus, it was cloudy. Reports from nearby cities outside Ohio, at Indianapolis, rain was falling, with a temperature of 70. At Buffalo, it was mostly sunny, with a temperature of 66. It was cloudy, with a temperature of 69 at Pittsburgh, 73 at Detroit, and 72 at Chicago. The current time is 8:19 a.m. Eastern Daylight Time. 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The extended forecast for the Central Highlands. Monday, partly sunny. Highs in the upper 70s. Monday night, mostly clear. Cooler with lows in the upper 50s. Tuesday, mostly sunny. Highs in the upper 70s. Tuesday night, mostly clear. Lows in the upper 50s. Wednesday, mostly sunny in the morning, then becoming partly cloudy. Highs in the lower 80s. Wednesday night, mostly cloudy with a chance of showers. Lows in the lower 60s. Chance of rain 50%. Thursday, partly sunny with a chance of showers. A chance of thunderstorms in the afternoon. Highs in the upper 70s. Chance of rain 40%. On the latest weather map, a stationary front will remain to the south of the area today. Weak high pressure will briefly build across the eastern Great Lakes today into Saturday. A low pressure system and cold front will then move east through the Great Lakes on Sunday, followed by high pressure on Monday and Tuesday. The forecast for the Central Highlands. Today, a slight chance of thunderstorms. Showers, mainly this morning. Highs in the lower 80s. East winds around 5 miles per hour. Chance of rain near 100%. Tonight, partly cloudy in the evening, then clearing. Humid with lows in the lower 60s. Northeast winds around 5 miles per hour. Saturday, partly cloudy. A slight chance of showers and thunderstorms in the afternoon. Humid with highs in the mid-80s. Southeast winds around 5 miles per hour. Chance of rain 20%. Saturday night, showers with a chance of thunderstorms. Humid with lows in the upper 60s. South winds 5 to 10 miles per hour. Chance of rain 80%. Sunday, mostly cloudy. Showers in the morning, then showers likely with a chance of thunderstorms in the afternoon. Humid with highs in the mid-80s. West winds 10 to 15 miles per hour with gusts up to 25 miles per hour.

chance of rain 70%. Sunday night, mostly cloudy. Showers likely with a chance of thunderstorms in the evening, then a chance of showers after midnight. Lows in the upper 60s. Chance of rain 70%. At 8 a.m., weather reports for selected cities. At Mansfield-Lom Regional Airport, light rain was falling. The temperature was 69 degrees, the dew point 68, and the relative humidity 96%. The wind was calm. The pressure was 30.07 inches and rising. Elsewhere across Ohio, temperatures were between 68 and 72 degrees. Rain was falling at Wooster, Marion, and Dayton. It was cloudy at Toledo Express, Cleveland, Akron-Canton Regional Airport, and Youngstown. At Cincinnati, Findlay, and Columbus, it was cloudy. Reports from nearby cities outside Ohio, at Indianapolis, rain was falling, with a temperature of 70. At Buffalo, it was mostly sunny, with a temperature of 66. It was cloudy, with a temperature of 69 at Pittsburgh, 73 at Detroit, and 72 at Chicago. The current time is 8:23 a.m. Eastern Daylight Time. 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On the latest weather map, a stationary front will remain to the south of the area today. Weak high pressure will briefly build across the eastern Great Lakes today into Saturday. A low pressure system and cold front will then move east through the Great Lakes on Sunday, followed by high pressure on Monday and Tuesday. The forecast for the Central Highlands. Today, a slight chance of thunderstorms. Showers, mainly this morning. Highs in the lower 80s. East winds around 5 miles per hour. Chance of rain near 100%. Tonight, partly cloudy in the evening, then clearing. Humid with lows in the lower 60s. Northeast winds around 5 miles per hour. Saturday, partly cloudy. A slight chance of showers and thunderstorms in the afternoon. Humid with highs in the mid-80s. Southeast winds around 5 miles per hour. Chance of rain 20%. Saturday night, showers with a chance of thunderstorms. Humid with lows in the upper 60s. South winds 5 to 10 miles per hour. Chance of rain 80%. Sunday, mostly cloudy. Showers in the morning, then showers likely with a chance of thunderstorms in the afternoon. Humid with highs in the mid-80s. West winds 10 to 15 miles per hour with gusts up to 25 miles per hour. Chance of rain 70%. Sunday night, mostly cloudy. Showers likely with a chance of thunderstorms in the evening, then a chance of showers after midnight. Lows in the upper 60s. Chance of rain 70%. At 8 a.m., weather reports for selected cities. At Mansfield-Lom Regional Airport, light rain was falling. The temperature was 69 degrees, the dew point 68, and the relative humidity 96%. The wind was calm. The pressure was 30.07 inches and rising. Elsewhere across Ohio, temperatures were between 68 and 72 degrees. Rain was falling at Wooster, Marion, and Dayton. It was cloudy at Toledo Express, Cleveland, Akron-Canton Regional Airport, and Youngstown. At Cincinnati, Findlay, and Columbus, it was cloudy. Reports from nearby cities outside Ohio, at Indianapolis, rain was falling, with a temperature of 70. At Buffalo, it was mostly sunny, with a temperature of 66. It was cloudy, with a temperature of 69 at Pittsburgh, 73 at Detroit, and 72 at Chicago. The current time is 8:26 a.m. Eastern Daylight Time. 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On the latest weather map, a stationary front will remain to the south of the area today. Weak high pressure will briefly build across the eastern Great Lakes today into Saturday. A low pressure system and cold front will then move east through the Great Lakes on Sunday,
followed by high pressure on Monday and Tuesday. The forecast for the Central Highlands. Today, a slight chance of thunderstorms. Showers, mainly this morning. Highs in the lower 80s. East winds around 5 miles per hour. Chance of rain near 100%. Tonight, partly cloudy in the evening, then clearing. Humid with lows in the lower 60s. Northeast winds around 5 miles per hour. Saturday, partly cloudy. A slight chance of showers and thunderstorms in the afternoon. Humid with highs in the mid-80s. Southeast winds around 5 miles per hour. Chance of rain 20%. Saturday night, showers with a chance of thunderstorms. Humid with lows in the upper 60s. South winds 5 to 10 miles per hour. Chance of rain 80%. Sunday, mostly cloudy. Showers in the morning, then showers likely with a chance of thunderstorms in the afternoon. Humid with highs in the mid-80s. West winds 10 to 15 miles per hour with gusts up to 25 miles per hour. Chance of rain 70%. Sunday night, mostly cloudy. Showers likely with a chance of thunderstorms in the evening, then a chance of showers after midnight. Lows in the upper 60s. Chance of rain 70%. At 8 a.m., weather reports for selected cities. At Mansfield Long Regional Airport, light rain was falling. The temperature was 69 degrees, the dew point 68, and the relative humidity 96%. The wind was calm. The pressure was 30.07 inches and rising. Elsewhere across Ohio, temperatures were between 68 and 72 degrees. Rain was falling at Wooster, Marion, and Dayton. It was cloudy at Toledo Express, Cleveland, Akron-Canton Regional Airport, and Youngstown. At Cincinnati, Findlay, and Columbus, it was cloudy. Reports from nearby cities outside Ohio, at Indianapolis, rain was falling, with a temperature of 70. At Buffalo, it was mostly sunny, with a temperature of 66. It was cloudy, with a temperature of 69 at Pittsburgh, 73 at Detroit, and 72 at Chicago. The current time is 8:29 a.m. Eastern Daylight Time. 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The extended forecast for the Central Highlands. Monday, partly sunny. Highs in the upper 70s. Monday night, mostly clear. Cooler with lows in the upper 50s. Tuesday, mostly sunny. Highs in the upper 70s. Tuesday night, mostly clear. Lows in the upper 50s. Wednesday, mostly sunny in the morning, then becoming partly cloudy. Highs in the lower 80s. Wednesday night, mostly cloudy with a chance of showers. Lows in the lower 60s. Chance of rain 50%. Thursday, partly sunny with a chance of showers. A chance of thunderstorms in the afternoon. Highs in the upper 70s. Chance of rain 40%. The Mansfield, Ohio climate summary for yesterday, August 13, 2026. Yesterday's high temperature was 81 degrees. The normal high is 82. Yesterday's low temperature was 62 degrees. The normal low is 61. No precipitation fell yesterday, which leaves the monthly total at 3.64 inches. This is 2.11 inches above the normal amount of 1.53 inches for August. The total precipitation for the year still stands at 27.69 inches, which is 0.04 inches below normal. No snow fell yesterday, which brings the monthly total to 0.0 inches. The total snowfall since July 1st still stands at 0.0 inches. There were no heating degree days yesterday. This leaves the monthly total at 0. The yearly total since July 1st is 5. There were 7 cooling degree days yesterday. This brings the monthly total to 99. The yearly total since January 1st is 578. The normal high temperature for today is 82 degrees, and the normal low is 61. The record high for today is 92, which occurred in 1944, and the record low is 42, which occurred in 1946.
Sunrise today is at 6:39 a.m. and sunset is at 8:29 p.m. On the latest weather map, a stationary front will remain to the south of the area today. Weak high pressure will briefly build across the eastern Great Lakes today into Saturday. A low pressure system and cold front will then move east through the Great Lakes on Sunday, followed by high pressure on Monday and Tuesday. The forecast for the Central Highlands. Today, a slight chance of thunderstorms. Showers, mainly this morning. Highs in the lower 80s. East winds around 5 miles per hour. Chance of rain near 100%. Tonight, partly cloudy in the evening, then clearing. Humid with lows in the lower 60s. Northeast winds around 5 miles per hour. Saturday, partly cloudy. A slight chance of showers and thunderstorms in the afternoon. Humid with highs in the mid-80s. Southeast winds around 5 miles per hour. Chance of rain 20%. Saturday night, showers with a chance of thunderstorms. Humid with lows in the upper 60s. South winds 5 to 10 miles per hour. Chance of rain 80%. Sunday, mostly cloudy. Showers in the morning, then showers likely with a chance of thunderstorms in the afternoon. Humid with highs in the mid-80s. West winds 10 to 15 miles per hour with gusts up to 25 miles per hour. Chance of rain 70%. Sunday night, mostly cloudy. Showers likely with a chance of thunderstorms in the evening, then a chance of showers after midnight. Lows in the upper 60s. Chance of rain 70%. At 8 a.m., weather reports for selected cities. At Mansfield Long Regional Airport, light rain was falling. The temperature was 69 degrees, the dew point 68, and the relative humidity 96%. The wind was calm. The pressure was 30.07 inches and rising. Elsewhere across Ohio, temperatures were between 68 and 72 degrees. Rain was falling at Wooster, Marion, and Dayton. It was cloudy at Toledo Express, Cleveland, Akron-Canton Regional Airport, and Youngstown. At Cincinnati, Findlay, and Columbus, it was cloudy. Reports from nearby cities outside Ohio, at Indianapolis, rain was falling, with a temperature of 70. At Buffalo, it was mostly sunny, with a temperature of 66. It was cloudy, with a temperature of 69 at Pittsburgh, 73 at Detroit, and 72 at Chicago. The current time is 8:35 a.m. Eastern Daylight Time. 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On the latest weather map, a stationary front will remain to the south of the area today. Weak high pressure will briefly build across the eastern Great Lakes today into Saturday. A low pressure system and cold front will then move east through the Great Lakes on Sunday, followed by high pressure on Monday and Tuesday. The forecast for the Central Highlands. Today, a slight chance of thunderstorms. Showers, mainly this morning. Highs in the lower 80s. East winds around 5 miles per hour. Chance of rain near 100%. Tonight, partly cloudy in the evening, then clearing. Humid with lows in the lower 60s. Northeast winds around 5 miles per hour. Saturday, partly cloudy. A slight chance of showers and thunderstorms in the afternoon. Humid with highs in the mid-80s. Southeast winds around 5 miles per hour. Chance of rain 20%. Saturday night, showers with a chance of thunderstorms. Humid with lows in the upper 60s. South winds 5 to 10 miles per hour. Chance of rain 80%. Sunday, mostly cloudy. Showers in the morning, then showers likely with a chance of thunderstorms in the afternoon. Humid with highs in the mid-80s. West winds 10 to 15 miles per hour with gusts up to 25 miles per hour. Chance of rain 70%. Sunday night, mostly cloudy. Showers likely with a chance of thunderstorms in the evening, then a chance of showers after midnight. Lows in the upper 60s. Chance of rain 70%. At 8 a.m., weather reports for selected cities. At Mansfield Long Regional Airport, light rain was falling.
The temperature was 69 degrees.

2.68, and the relative humidity 96%. The wind was calm. The pressure was 30.07 inch-degrees. Rain was falling at Worcester, Marion, and Dayton. It was cloudy at Toledo Express, Cleveland, Akron-Canton Regional Airport, and Youngstown. At Cincinnati, Findlay, and Columbus, it was cloudy. Reports from nearby cities outside Ohio, at Indianapolis, rain was falling, with a temperature of 70. At Buffalo, it was mostly sunny, with a temperature of 66. It was cloudy, with a temperature of 69 at Pittsburgh, 73 at Detroit, and 72 at Chicago. The current time is 8:38 a.m. Eastern Daylight Time. 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On the latest weather map, a stationary front will remain to the south of the area today. Weak high pressure will briefly build across the eastern Great Lakes today into Saturday. A low pressure system and cold front will then move east through the Great Lakes on Sunday, followed by high pressure on Monday and Tuesday. The forecast for the Central Highlands. Today, a slight chance of thunderstorms. Showers, mainly this morning. Highs in the lower 80s. East winds around 5 miles per hour. Chance of rain near 100%. Tonight, partly cloudy in the evening, then clearing. Humid with lows in the lower 60s. Northeast winds around 5 miles per hour. Saturday, partly cloudy. A slight chance of showers and thunderstorms in the afternoon. Humid with highs in the mid-80s. Southeast winds around 5 miles per hour. Chance of rain 20%. Saturday night, showers with a chance of thunderstorms. Humid with lows in the upper 60s. South winds 5 to 10 miles per hour. Chance of rain 80%. Sunday, mostly cloudy. Showers in the morning, then showers likely with a chance of thunderstorms in the afternoon. Humid with highs in the mid-80s. West winds 10 to 15 miles per hour with gusts up to 25 miles per hour. Chance of rain 70%. Sunday night, mostly cloudy. Showers likely with a chance of thunderstorms in the evening, then a chance of showers after midnight. Lows in the upper 60s. Chance of rain 70%. The extended forecast for the Central Highlands. Monday, partly sunny. Highs in the upper 70s. Monday night, mostly clear. Cooler with lows in the upper 50s. Tuesday, mostly sunny. Highs in the upper 70s. Tuesday night, mostly clear. Lows in the upper 50s. Wednesday, mostly sunny in the morning, then becoming partly cloudy. Highs in the lower 80s. Wednesday night, mostly cloudy with a chance of showers. Lows in the lower 60s. Chance of rain 50%. Thursday, partly sunny with a chance of showers. A chance of thunderstorms in the afternoon. Highs in the upper 70s. Chance of rain 40%. At 8 a.m., weather reports for selected cities. At Mansfield-Lawn Regional Airport, light rain was falling. The temperature was 69 degrees, the dew point 68, and the relative humidity 96%. The wind was calm. The pressure was 30.07 inches and rising. Elsewhere across Ohio, temperatures were between 68 and 72 degrees. Rain was falling at Worcester, Marion, and Dayton. It was cloudy at Toledo Express, Cleveland, Akron-Canton Regional Airport, and Youngstown. At Cincinnati, Findlay, and Columbus, it was cloudy. Reports from nearby cities outside Ohio, at Indianapolis, rain was falling, with a temperature of 70. At Buffalo, it was mostly sunny, with a temperature of 66. It was cloudy, with a temperature of 69 at Pittsburgh, 73 at Detroit, and 72 at Chicago. The current time is 8:42 a.m. Eastern Daylight Time. 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

On the latest weather map, a stationary front will remain to the south of the area today. Weak high pressure will briefly build across the eastern Great Lakes today into Saturday. A low pressure system and cold front will then move east through the Great Lakes on Sunday, followed by high pressure on Monday and Tuesday. The forecast for the Central Highlands. Today, a slight chance of thunderstorms. Showers, mainly this morning. Highs in the lower 80s. East winds around 5 miles per hour. Chance of rain near 100%. Tonight, partly cloudy in the evening, then clearing. Humid with lows in the lower 60s. Northeast winds around 5 miles per hour. Saturday, partly cloudy. A slight chance of showers and thunderstorms in the afternoon. Humid with highs in the mid-80s. Southeast winds around 5 miles per hour. Chance of rain 20%. Saturday night, showers with a chance of thunderstorms. Humid with lows in the upper 60s. South winds 5 to 10 miles per hour. Chance of rain 80%. Sunday, mostly cloudy. Showers in the morning, then showers likely with a chance of thunderstorms in the afternoon. Humid with highs in the mid-80s. West winds 10 to 15 miles per hour with gusts up to 25 miles per hour. Chance of rain 70%. Sunday night, mostly cloudy. Showers likely with a chance of thunderstorms in the evening, then a chance of showers after midnight. Lows in the upper 60s. Chance of rain 70%. At 8 a.m., weather reports for selected cities. At Mansfield Long Regional Airport, light rain was falling. The temperature was 69 degrees, the dew point 68, and the relative humidity 96%. The wind was calm. The pressure was 30.07 inches and rising. Elsewhere across Ohio, temperatures were between 68 and 72 degrees. Rain was falling at Worcester, Marion, and Dayton. It was cloudy at Toledo Express, Cleveland, Akron-Canton Regional Airport, and Youngstown. At Cincinnati, Findlay, and Columbus, it was cloudy. Reports from nearby cities outside Ohio, at Indianapolis, rain was falling, with a temperature of 70. At Buffalo, it was mostly sunny, with a temperature of 66. It was cloudy, with a temperature of 69 at Pittsburgh, 73 at Detroit, and 72 at Chicago. The Mansfield, Ohio climate summary for yesterday, August 13, 2026. Yesterday's high temperature was 81 degrees. The normal high is 82. Yesterday's low temperature was 62 degrees. The normal low is 61. No precipitation fell yesterday, which leaves the monthly total at 3.64 inches. This is 2.11 inches above the normal amount of 1.53 inches for August. The total precipitation for the year still stands at 27.69 inches, which is 0.04 inches below normal. No snow fell yesterday, which brings the monthly total to 0.0 inches. The total snowfall since July 1st still stands at 0.0 inches. There were no heating degree days yesterday. This leaves the monthly total at zero. The yearly total since July 1st is 5. There were 7 cooling degree days yesterday. This brings the monthly total to 99. The yearly total since January 1st is 578. The normal high temperature for today is 82 degrees, and the normal low is 61. The record high for today is 92, which occurred in 1944, and the record low is 42, which occurred in 1946. Sunrise today is at 6:39 a.m. and sunset is at 8:29 p.m. The current time is 8:46 a.m. Eastern Daylight Time. 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On the latest weather map, a stationary front will remain to the south of the area today. Weak high pressure will briefly build across the eastern Great Lakes today into Saturday. A low pressure system and cold front will then move east through the Great Lakes on Sunday, followed by high pressure on Monday and Tuesday. The forecast for the Central Highlands. Today, a slight chance of thunderstorms. Showers, mainly this morning. Highs in the lower 80s.
East winds around 5 miles per hour. Chance of rain near 100%. Tonight, partly cloudy in the evening, then clearing. Humid with lows in the lower 60s. Northeast winds around 5 miles per hour. Saturday, partly cloudy. A slight chance of showers and thunderstorms in the afternoon. Humid with highs in the mid-80s. Southeast winds around 5 miles per hour. Chance of rain 20%. Saturday night, showers with a chance of thunderstorms. Humid with lows in the upper 60s. South winds 5 to 10 miles per hour. Chance of rain 80%. Sunday, mostly cloudy. Showers in the morning, then showers likely with a chance of thunderstorms in the afternoon. Humid with highs in the mid-80s. West winds 10 to 15 miles per hour with gusts up to 25 miles per hour. Chance of rain 70%. Sunday night, mostly cloudy. Showers likely with a chance of thunderstorms in the evening, then a chance of showers after midnight. Lows in the upper 60s. Chance of rain 70%. At 8 a.m., weather reports for selected cities. At Mansfield Lawn Regional Airport, light rain was falling. The temperature was 69 degrees, the dew point 68, and the relative humidity 96%. The wind was calm. The pressure was 30.07 inches and rising. Elsewhere across Ohio, temperatures were between 68 and 72 degrees. Rain was falling at Wooster, Marion, and Dayton. It was cloudy at Toledo Express, Cleveland, Akron-Canton Regional Airport, and Youngstown. At Cincinnati, Findlay, and Columbus, it was cloudy. Reports from nearby cities outside Ohio, at Indianapolis, rain was falling, with a temperature of 70. At Buffalo, it was mostly sunny, with a temperature of 66. It was cloudy, with a temperature of 69 at Pittsburgh, 73 at Detroit, and 72 at Chicago. The current time is 8:49 a.m. Eastern Daylight Time. 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The extended forecast for the Central Highlands. Monday, partly sunny. Highs in the upper 70s. Monday night, mostly clear. Cooler with lows in the upper 50s. Tuesday, mostly sunny. Highs in the upper 70s. Tuesday night, mostly clear. Lows in the upper 50s. Wednesday, mostly sunny in the morning, then becoming partly cloudy. Highs in the lower 80s. Wednesday night, mostly cloudy with a chance of showers. Lows in the lower 60s. Chance of rain 50%. Thursday, partly sunny with a chance of showers. A chance of thunderstorms in the afternoon. Highs in the upper 70s. Chance of rain 40%. On the latest weather map, a stationary front will remain to the south of the area today. Weak high pressure will briefly build across the eastern Great Lakes today into Saturday. A low pressure system and cold front will then move east through the Great Lakes on Sunday, followed by high pressure on Monday and Tuesday. The forecast for the Central Highlands. Today, a slight chance of thunderstorms. Showers, mainly this morning. Highs in the lower 80s. East winds around 5 miles per hour. Chance of rain near 100%. Tonight, partly cloudy in the evening, then clearing. Humid with lows in the lower 60s. Northeast winds around 5 miles per hour. Saturday, partly cloudy. A slight chance of showers and thunderstorms in the afternoon. Humid with highs in the mid-80s. Southeast winds around 5 miles per hour. Chance of rain 20%. Saturday night, showers with a chance of thunderstorms. Humid with lows in the upper 60s. South winds 5 to 10 miles per hour. Chance of rain 80%. Sunday, mostly cloudy. Showers in the morning, then showers likely with a chance of thunderstorms in the afternoon. Humid with highs in the mid-80s. West winds 10 to 15 miles per hour with gusts up to 25 miles per hour. Chance of rain 70%. Sunday night, mostly cloudy.
showers likely with a chance of thunderstorms in the evening, then a chance of showers after midnight. Lows in the upper 60s. Chance of rain 70%. At 8 a.m., weather reports for selected cities. At Mansfield Lawn Regional Airport, light rain was falling. The temperature was 69 degrees, the dew point 68, and the relative humidity 96%. The wind was calm. The pressure was 30.07 inches and rising. Elsewhere across Ohio, temperatures were between 68 and 72 degrees. Rain was falling at Wooster, Marion, and Dayton. It was cloudy at Toledo Express, Cleveland, Akron-Canton Regional Airport, and Youngstown. At Cincinnati, Findlay, and Columbus, it was cloudy. Reports from nearby cities outside Ohio, at Indianapolis, rain was falling, with a temperature of 70. At Buffalo, it was mostly sunny, with a temperature of 66. It was cloudy, with a temperature of 69 at Pittsburgh, 73 at Detroit, and 72 at Chicago. The current time is 8:53 a.m. Eastern Daylight Time. 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On the latest weather map, a stationary front will remain to the south of the area today. Weak high pressure will briefly build across the eastern Great Lakes today into Saturday. A low pressure system and cold front will then move east through the Great Lakes on Sunday, followed by high pressure on Monday and Tuesday. The forecast for the Central Highlands. Today, a slight chance of thunderstorms. Showers, mainly this morning. Highs in the lower 80s. East winds around 5 miles per hour. Chance of rain near 100%. Tonight, partly cloudy in the evening, then clearing. Humid with lows in the lower 60s. Northeast winds around 5 miles per hour. Saturday, partly cloudy. A slight chance of showers and thunderstorms in the afternoon. Humid with highs in the mid-80s. Southeast winds around 5 miles per hour. Chance of rain 20%. Saturday night, showers with a chance of thunderstorms. Humid with lows in the upper 60s. South winds 5 to 10 miles per hour. Chance of rain 80%. Sunday, mostly cloudy. Showers in the morning, then showers likely with a chance of thunderstorms in the afternoon. Humid with highs in the mid-80s. West winds 10 to 15 miles per hour with gusts up to 25 miles per hour. Chance of rain 70%. Sunday night, mostly cloudy. Showers likely with a chance of thunderstorms in the evening, then a chance of showers after midnight. Lows in the upper 60s. Chance of rain 70%. At 8 a.m., weather reports for selected cities. At Mansfield Lawn Regional Airport, light rain was falling. The temperature was 69 degrees, the dew point 68, and the relative humidity 96%. The wind was calm. The pressure was 30.07 inches and rising. Elsewhere across Ohio, temperatures were between 68 and 72 degrees. Rain was falling at Wooster, Marion, and Dayton. It was cloudy at Toledo Express, Cleveland, Akron-Canton Regional Airport, and Youngstown. At Cincinnati, Findlay, and Columbus, it was cloudy. Reports from nearby cities outside Ohio, at Indianapolis, rain was falling, with a temperature of 70. At Buffalo, it was mostly sunny, with a temperature of 66. It was cloudy, with a temperature of 69 at Pittsburgh, 73 at Detroit, and 72 at Chicago. The current time is 8:56 a.m. Eastern Daylight Time. 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On the latest weather map, a stationary front will remain to the south of the area today. Weak high pressure will briefly build across the eastern Great Lakes today into Saturday. A low pressure system and cold front will then move east through the Great Lakes on Sunday, followed by high pressure on Monday and Tuesday. The forecast for the Central Highlands.
Today, a slight chance of thunderstorms. Showers, mainly this morning. Highs in the lower 80s. East winds around 5 miles per hour. Chance of rain near 100%. Tonight, partly cloudy in the evening, then clearing. Humid with lows in the lower 60s. Northeast winds around 5 miles per hour. Saturday, partly cloudy. A slight chance of showers and thunderstorms in the afternoon. Humid with highs in the mid-80s. Southeast winds around 5 miles per hour. Chance of rain 20%. Saturday night, showers with a chance of thunderstorms. Humid with lows in the upper 60s. South winds 5 to 10 miles per hour. Chance of rain 80%. Sunday, mostly cloudy. Showers in the morning, then showers likely with a chance of thunderstorms in the afternoon. Humid with highs in the mid-80s. West winds 10 to 15 miles per hour with gusts up to 25 miles per hour. Chance of rain 70%. Sunday night, mostly cloudy. Showers likely with a chance of thunderstorms in the evening, then a chance of showers after midnight. Lows in the upper 60s. Chance of rain 70%. At 8 a.m., weather reports for selected cities. At Mansfield Lawn Regional Airport, light rain was falling. The temperature was 69 degrees, the dew point 68, and the relative humidity 96%. The wind was calm. The pressure was 30.07 inches and rising. Elsewhere across Ohio, temperatures were between 68 and 72 degrees. Rain was falling at Wooster, Marion, and Dayton. It was cloudy at Toledo Express, Cleveland, Akron-Canton Regional Airport, and Youngstown. At Cincinnati, Findlay, and Columbus, it was cloudy. Reports from nearby cities outside Ohio, at Indianapolis, rain was falling, with a temperature of 70. At Buffalo, it was mostly sunny, with a temperature of 66. It was cloudy, with a temperature of 69 at Pittsburgh, 73 at Detroit, and 72 at Chicago. The current time is 8:59 a.m. Eastern Daylight Time. 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The Nearshore Marine Forecast. For the following marine location, the islands to Vermilion. Today, east winds 10 knots or less. A chance of showers early, then a slight chance of showers late this morning. Waves 1 foot or less. Tonight, east winds 5 to 10 knots. Partly cloudy. Waves 1 foot or less. Saturday, east winds 5 to 10 knots. Mostly sunny. Waves 1 foot or less. Saturday night, east winds 5 to 10 knots becoming southwest. Showers with a chance of thunderstorms. Waves 2 feet or less. Winds and waves higher in and near thunderstorms. The water temperature off Toledo is 76 degrees, off Cleveland 76 degrees, and off Derry 77 degrees. The extended forecast for the Central Highlands. Monday, partly sunny. Highs in the upper 70s. Monday night, mostly clear. Cooler with lows in the upper 50s. Tuesday, mostly sunny. Highs in the upper 70s. Tuesday night, mostly clear. Lows in the upper 50s. Wednesday, mostly sunny in the morning, then becoming partly cloudy. Highs in the lower 80s. Wednesday night, mostly cloudy with a chance of showers. Lows in the lower 60s. Chance of rain 50%. Thursday, partly sunny with a chance of showers. A chance of thunderstorms in the afternoon. Highs in the upper 70s. Chance of rain 40%. The Mansfield, Ohio climate summary for yesterday, August 13, 2026. Yesterday's high temperature was 81 degrees. The normal high is 82. Yesterday's low temperature was 62 degrees. The normal low is 61. No precipitation fell yesterday, which leaves the monthly total at 3.64 inches. This is 2.11 inches above the normal amount of 1.53 inches for August.
The total precipitation for the year still stands at 27.69 inches, which is 0.04 inches below normal. No snow fell yesterday, which brings the monthly total to 0.0 inches. The total snowfall since July 1st still stands at 0.0 inches. There were no heating degree days yesterday. This leaves the monthly total at zero. The yearly total since July 1st is 5. There were 7 cooling degree days yesterday. This brings the monthly total to 99. The yearly total since January 1st is 578. The normal high temperature for today is 82 degrees, and the normal low is 61. The record high for today is 92, which occurred in 1944, and the record low is 42, which occurred in 1946. Sunrise today is at 6:39 a.m. and sunset is at 8:29 p.m. On the latest weather map, a stationary front will remain to the south of the area today. Weak high pressure will briefly build across the eastern Great Lakes today into Saturday. A low pressure system and cold front will then move east through the Great Lakes on Sunday, followed by high pressure on Monday and Tuesday. The forecast for the Central Highlands. Today, a slight chance of thunderstorms. Showers, mainly this morning. Highs in the lower 80s. East winds around 5 miles per hour. Chance of rain near 100%. Tonight, partly cloudy in the evening, then clearing. Humid with lows in the lower 60s. Northeast winds around 5 miles per hour. Saturday, partly cloudy. A slight chance of showers and thunderstorms in the afternoon. Humid with highs in the mid-80s. Southeast winds around 5 miles per hour. Chance of rain 20%. Saturday night, showers with a chance of thunderstorms. Humid with lows in the upper 60s. South winds 5 to 10 miles per hour. Chance of rain 80%. Sunday, mostly cloudy. Showers in the morning, then showers likely with a chance of thunderstorms in the afternoon. Humid with highs in the mid-80s. West winds 10 to 15 miles per hour with gusts up to 25 miles per hour. Chance of rain 70%. Sunday night, mostly cloudy. Showers likely with a chance of thunderstorms in the evening, then a chance of showers after midnight. Lows in the upper 60s. Chance of rain 70%. At 8 a.m., weather reports for selected cities. At Mansfield Long Regional Airport, light rain was falling. The temperature was 69 degrees, the dew point 68, and the relative humidity 96%. The wind was calm. The pressure was 30.07 inches and rising. Elsewhere across Ohio, temperatures were between 68 and 72 degrees. Rain was falling at Wooster, Marion, and Dayton. It was cloudy at Toledo Express, Cleveland, Akron-Canton Regional Airport, and Youngstown. At Cincinnati, Findlay, and Columbus, it was cloudy. Reports from nearby cities outside Ohio, at Indianapolis, rain was falling, with a temperature of 70. At Buffalo, it was mostly sunny, with a temperature of 66. It was cloudy, with a temperature of 69 at Pittsburgh, 73 at Detroit, and 72 at Chicago. The current time is 9:06 a.m. Eastern Daylight Time. 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On the latest weather map, a stationary front will remain to the south of the area today. Weak high pressure will briefly build across the eastern Great Lakes today into Saturday. A low pressure system and cold front will then move east through the Great Lakes on Sunday, followed by high pressure on Monday and Tuesday. The forecast for the Central Highlands. Today, a slight chance of thunderstorms. Showers, mainly this morning. Highs in the lower 80s. East winds around 5 miles per hour. Chance of rain near 100%. Tonight, partly cloudy in the evening, then clearing. Humid with lows in the lower 60s. Northeast winds around 5 miles per hour. Saturday, partly cloudy. A slight chance of showers and thunderstorms in the afternoon. Humid with highs in the mid-80s. Southeast winds around 5 miles per hour.
chance of rain 20%. Saturday night, showers with a chance of thunderstorms. Humid with lows in the upper 60s. South winds 5 to 10 miles per hour. Chance of rain 80%. Sunday, mostly cloudy. Showers in the morning, then showers likely with a chance of thunderstorms in the afternoon. Humid with highs in the mid-80s. West winds 10 to 15 miles per hour with gusts up to 25 miles per hour. Chance of rain 70%. Sunday night, mostly cloudy. Showers likely with a chance of thunderstorms in the evening, then a chance of showers after midnight. Lows in the upper 60s. Chance of rain 70%. At 9 a.m., weather reports for selected cities, at Mansfield Long Regional, the dew point 67, and the relative humidity 96%. The wind was northwest, at 3 miles an hour. The pressure was 30.09 inches and steady. Elsewhere across Ohio, temperatures were between 68 and 73 degrees. Rain was falling at Wooster and Dayton. It was cloudy at Marion, Toledo Express, Cleveland, and Akron-Canton Regional Airport. At Youngstown, Cincinnati, Findlay, and Columbus, it was cloudy. Reports from nearby cities outside Ohio, temperatures were between 70 and 74 degrees. At Indianapolis, rain was falling. At Buffalo, it was mostly sunny. It was cloudy at Pittsburgh, Detroit, and Chicago. The current time is 9:09 a.m. Eastern Daylight Time. 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On the latest weather map, a stationary front will remain to the south of the area today. Weak high pressure will briefly build across the eastern Great Lakes today into Saturday. A low pressure system and cold front will then move east through the Great Lakes on Sunday, followed by high pressure on Monday and Tuesday. The forecast for the Central Highlands. Today, a slight chance of thunderstorms. Showers, mainly this morning. Highs in the lower 80s. East winds around 5 miles per hour. Chance of rain near 100%. Tonight, partly cloudy in the evening, then clearing. Humid with lows in the lower 60s. Northeast winds around 5 miles per hour. Saturday, partly cloudy. A slight chance of showers and thunderstorms in the afternoon. Humid with highs in the mid-80s. Southeast winds around 5 miles per hour. Chance of rain 20%. Saturday night, showers with a chance of thunderstorms. Humid with lows in the upper 60s. South winds 5 to 10 miles per hour. Chance of rain 80%. Sunday, mostly cloudy. Showers in the morning, then showers likely with a chance of thunderstorms in the afternoon. Humid with highs in the mid-80s. West winds 10 to 15 miles per hour with gusts up to 25 miles per hour. Chance of rain 70%. Sunday night, mostly cloudy. Showers likely with a chance of thunderstorms in the evening, then a chance of showers after midnight. Lows in the upper 60s. Chance of rain 70%. The extended forecast for the Central Highlands. Monday, partly sunny. Highs in the upper 70s. Monday night, mostly clear. Cooler with lows in the upper 50s. Tuesday, mostly sunny. Highs in the upper 70s. Tuesday night, mostly clear. Lows in the upper 50s. Wednesday, mostly sunny in the morning, then becoming partly cloudy. Highs in the lower 80s. Wednesday night, mostly cloudy with a chance of showers. Lows in the lower 60s. Chance of rain 50%. Thursday, partly sunny with a chance of showers. A chance of thunderstorms in the afternoon. Highs in the upper 70s. Chance of rain 40%. At 9 a.m., weather reports for selected cities. At Mansfield Long Regional Airport, light rain was falling. The temperature was 68 degrees. The dew point 67, and the relative humidity 96%. The wind was northwest, at 3 miles an hour. The pressure was 30.09 inches and steady. Elsewhere across Ohio,
temperatures were between 68 and 73 degrees. Rain was falling at Worcester and Dayton. It was cloudy at Marion, Toledo Express, Cleveland, and Akron.

Canton Regional Airport. At Youngstown, Cincinnati, Findlay, and Columbus, it was cloudy. Reports from nearby cities outside Ohio, temperatures were between 70 and 74 degrees. At Indianapolis, rain was falling. At Buffalo, it was mostly sunny. It was cloudy at Pittsburgh, Detroit, and Chicago. The current time is 9:13 a.m. Eastern Daylight Time. 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We supply the latest available information for the Central Highlands over station WWG 57 from Butler on a frequency of 162.450 MHz. On the latest weather map, a stationary front will remain to the south of the area today. Weak high pressure will briefly build across the eastern Great Lakes today into Saturday. A low pressure system and cold front will then move east through the Great Lakes on Sunday, followed by high pressure on Monday and Tuesday. The forecast for the Central Highlands. Today, a slight chance of thunderstorms. Showers, mainly this morning. Highs in the lower 80s. East winds around 5 miles per hour. Chance of rain near 100%. Tonight, partly cloudy in the evening, then clearing. Humid with lows in the lower 60s. Northeast winds around 5 miles per hour. Saturday, partly cloudy. A slight chance of showers and thunderstorms in the afternoon. Humid with highs in the mid-80s. Southeast winds around 5 miles per hour. Chance of rain 20%. Saturday night, showers with a chance of thunderstorms. Humid with lows in the upper 60s. South winds 5 to 10 miles per hour. Chance of rain 80%. Sunday, mostly cloudy. Showers in the morning, then showers likely with a chance of thunderstorms in the afternoon. Humid with highs in the mid-80s. West winds 10 to 15 miles per hour with gusts up to 25 miles per hour. Chance of rain 70%. Sunday night, mostly cloudy. Showers likely with a chance of thunderstorms in the evening, then a chance of showers after midnight. Lows in the upper 60s. Chance of rain 70%. The Mansfield, Ohio climate summary for yesterday, August 13, 2026. Yesterday's high temperature was 81 degrees. The normal high is 82. Yesterday's low temperature was 62 degrees. The normal low is 61. No precipitation fell yesterday, which leaves the monthly total at 3.64 inches. This is 2.11 inches above the normal amount of 1.53 inches for August. The total precipitation for the year still stands at 27.69 inches, which is 0.04 inches below normal. No snow fell yesterday, which brings the monthly total to 0.0 inches. The total snowfall since July 1st still stands at 0.0 inches. There were no heating degree days yesterday. This leaves the monthly total at zero. The yearly total since July 1st is 5. There were 7 cooling degree days yesterday. This brings the monthly total to 99. The yearly total since January 1st is 578. The normal high temperature for today is 82 degrees, and the normal low is 61. The record high for today is 92, which occurred in 1944, and the record low is 42, which occurred in 1946. Sunrise today is at 6:39 a.m. and sunset is at 8:29 p.m. At 9 a.m., weather reports for selected cities. At Mansfield Lawn Regional Airport, light rain was falling. The temperature was 68 degrees, the dew point 67, and the relative humidity 96%. The wind was northwest, at 3 miles an hour. The pressure was 30.09 inches and steady. Elsewhere across Ohio, temperatures were between 68 and 73 degrees. Rain was falling at Wooster and Dayton. It was cloudy at Marion, Toledo Express, Cleveland, and Akron-Canton Regional Airport. At Youngstown, Cincinnati, Findlay, and Columbus, it was cloudy. Reports from nearby cities outside Ohio, temperatures were between 70 and 74 degrees. At Indianapolis, rain was falling. At Buffalo, it was mostly sunny. It was cloudy at Pittsburgh, Detroit, and Chicago.

pressure will briefly build across the eastern Great Lakes today into Saturday. A low pressure system and cold front will then move east through the Great Lakes on Sunday, followed by high pressure on Monday and Tuesday. The forecast for the Central Highlands. Today, a slight chance of thunderstorms. Showers, mainly this morning. Highs in the lower 80s. East winds around 5 miles per hour. Chance of rain near 100%. Tonight, partly cloudy in the evening, then clearing. Humid with lows in the lower 60s. Northeast winds around 5 miles per hour. Saturday, partly cloudy. A slight chance of showers and thunderstorms in the afternoon. Humid with highs in the mid-80s. Southeast winds around 5 miles per hour. Chance of rain 20%. Saturday night, showers with a chance of thunderstorms. Humid with lows in the upper 60s. South winds 5 to 10 miles per hour. Chance of rain 80%. Sunday, mostly cloudy. Showers in the morning, then showers likely with a chance of thunderstorms in the afternoon. Humid with highs in the mid-80s. West winds 10 to 15 miles per hour with gusts up to 25 miles per hour. Chance of rain 70%. Sunday night, mostly cloudy. Showers likely with a chance of thunderstorms in the evening, then a chance of showers after midnight. Lows in the upper 60s. Chance of rain 70%. At 9 a.m., weather reports for selected cities. At Mansfield Long Regional Airport, light rain was falling. The temperature was 68 degrees, the dew point 67, and the relative humidity 96%. The wind was northwest, at 3 miles an hour. The pressure was 30.09 inches and steady. Elsewhere across Ohio, temperatures were between 68 and 73 degrees. Rain was falling at Wooster and Dayton. It was cloudy at Marion, Toledo Express, Cleveland, and Akron-Canton Regional Airport. At Youngstown, Cincinnati, Findlay, and Columbus, it was cloudy. Reports from nearby cities outside Ohio, temperatures were between 70 and 74 degrees. At Indianapolis, rain was falling. At Buffalo, it was mostly sunny. It was cloudy at Pittsburgh, Detroit, and Chicago. The extended forecast for the Central Highlands. Monday, partly sunny. Highs in the upper 70s. Monday night, mostly clear. Cooler with lows in the upper 50s. Tuesday, mostly sunny. Highs in the upper 70s. Tuesday night, mostly clear. Lows in the upper 50s. Wednesday, mostly sunny in the morning, then becoming partly cloudy. Highs in the lower 80s. Wednesday night, mostly cloudy with a chance of showers. Lows in the lower 60s. Chance of rain 50%. Thursday, partly sunny with a chance of showers. A chance of thunderstorms in the afternoon. Highs in the upper 70s. Chance of rain 40%. At 9 a.m., weather reports for selected cities. At Mansfield Long Regional Airport, light rain was falling. The temperature was 68 degrees. The dew point 67, and the relative humidity 96%. The wind was northwest, at 3 miles an hour. The pressure was 30.09 inches and steady. Elsewhere across Ohio, temperatures were between 68 and 73 degrees. Rain was falling at Wooster and Dayton. It was cloudy at Marion, Toledo Express, Cleveland, and Akron-Canton Regional Airport. At Youngstown, Cincinnati, Findlay, and Columbus, it was cloudy. Reports from nearby cities outside Ohio, temperatures were between 70 and 74 degrees. At Indianapolis, rain was falling. At Buffalo, it was mostly sunny. It was cloudy at Pittsburgh, Detroit, and Chicago. The Nearshore Marine Forecast. For the following marine location, the islands to Vermilion. West of today, east winds 10 knots or less. A slight chance of showers late this morning. Waves 1 foot or less. Tonight, east winds 5 to 10 knots. Partly cloudy. Waves 1 foot or less. Saturday, east winds 5 to 10 knots. Mostly sunny. Waves 1 foot or less. Saturday night, east winds 5 to 10 knots becoming southwest. Showers with a chance of thunderstorms. Waves 2 feet or less.

winds and waves higher in and near thunderstorms. The water temperature off Toledo is 76 degrees, off Cleveland 76 degrees, and off Derry 77 degrees. The current time is 9:23 a.m. Eastern Daylight Time. 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On the latest weather map, a stationary front will remain to the south of the area today. Weak high pressure will briefly build across the eastern Great Lakes today into Saturday. A low pressure system and cold front will then move east through the Great Lakes on Sunday, followed by high pressure on Monday and Tuesday. The forecast for the Central Highlands. Today, a slight chance of thunderstorms. Showers, mainly this morning. Highs in the lower 80s. East winds around 5 miles per hour. Chance of rain near 100%. Tonight, partly cloudy in the evening, then clearing. Humid with lows in the lower 60s. Northeast winds around 5 miles per hour. Saturday, partly cloudy. A slight chance of showers and thunderstorms in the afternoon. Humid with highs in the mid-80s. Southeast winds around 5 miles per hour. Chance of rain 20%. Saturday night, showers with a chance of thunderstorms. Humid with lows in the upper 60s. South winds 5 to 10 miles per hour. Chance of rain 80%. Sunday, mostly cloudy. Showers in the morning, then showers likely with a chance of thunderstorms in the afternoon. Humid with highs in the mid-80s. West winds 10 to 15 miles per hour with gusts up to 25 miles per hour. Chance of rain 70%. Sunday night, mostly cloudy. Showers likely with a chance of thunderstorms in the evening, then a chance of showers after midnight. Lows in the upper 60s. Chance of rain 70%. At 9 a.m., weather reports for selected cities. At Mansfield-Lawn Regional Airport, light rain was falling. The temperature was 68 degrees, the dew point 67, and the relative humidity 96%. The wind was northwest, at 3 miles an hour. The pressure was 30.09 inches and steady. Elsewhere across Ohio, temperatures were between 68 and 73 degrees. Rain was falling at Wooster and Dayton. It was cloudy at Marion, Toledo Express, Cleveland, and Akron-Canton Regional Airport. At Youngstown, Cincinnati, Findlay, and Columbus, it was cloudy. Reports from nearby cities outside Ohio, temperatures were between 70 and 74 degrees. At Indianapolis, rain was falling. At Buffalo, it was mostly sunny. It was cloudy at Pittsburgh, Detroit, and Chicago. The current time is 9:26 a.m. Eastern Daylight Time. 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On the latest weather map, a stationary front will remain to the south of the area today. Weak high pressure will briefly build across the eastern Great Lakes today into Saturday. A low pressure system and cold front will then move east through the Great Lakes on Sunday, followed by high pressure on Monday and Tuesday. The forecast for the Central Highlands. Today, a slight chance of thunderstorms. Showers, mainly this morning. Highs in the lower 80s. East winds around 5 miles per hour. Chance of rain near 100%. Tonight, partly cloudy in the evening, then clearing. Humid with lows in the lower 60s. Northeast winds around 5 miles per hour. Saturday, partly cloudy. A slight chance of showers and thunderstorms in the afternoon. Humid with highs in the mid-80s. Southeast winds around 5 miles per hour. Chance of rain 20%. Saturday night, showers with a chance of thunderstorms. Humid with lows in the upper 60s. South winds 5 to 10 miles per hour. Chance of rain 80%. Sunday, mostly cloudy. Showers in the morning, then showers likely with a chance of thunderstorms in the afternoon.
humid with highs in the mid-80s. West winds 10 to 15 miles per hour with gusts up to 25 miles per hour. Chance of rain 70%. Sunday night, mostly cloudy. Showers likely with a chance of thunderstorms in the evening, then a chance of showers after midnight. Lows in the upper 60s. Chance of rain 70%. At 9 a.m., weather reports for selected cities. At Mansfield Lawn Regional Airport, light rain was falling. The temperature was 68 degrees, the dew point 67, and the relative humidity 96%. The wind was northwest, at 3 miles an hour. The pressure was 30.09 inches and steady. Elsewhere across Ohio, temperatures were between 68 and 73 degrees. Rain was falling at Wooster and Dayton. It was cloudy at Marion, Toledo Express, Cleveland, and Akron-Canton Regional Airport. At Youngstown, Cincinnati, Findlay, and Columbus, it was cloudy. Reports from nearby cities outside Ohio, temperatures were between 70 and 74 degrees. At Indianapolis, rain was falling. At Buffalo, it was mostly sunny. It was cloudy at Pittsburgh, Detroit, and Chicago. The current time is 9:29 a.m. Eastern Daylight Time. 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On the latest weather map, a stationary front will remain to the south of the area today. Weak high pressure will briefly build across the eastern Great Lakes today into Saturday. A low pressure system and cold front will then move east through the Great Lakes on Sunday, followed by high pressure on Monday and Tuesday. The extended forecast for the Central Highlands. Monday, partly sunny. Highs in the upper 70s. Monday night, mostly clear. Cooler with lows in the upper 50s. Tuesday, mostly sunny. Highs in the upper 70s. Tuesday night, mostly clear. Lows in the upper 50s. Wednesday, mostly sunny in the morning, then becoming partly cloudy. Highs in the lower 80s. Wednesday night, mostly cloudy with a chance of showers. Lows in the lower 60s. Chance of rain 50%. Thursday, partly sunny with a chance of showers. A chance of thunderstorms in the afternoon. Highs in the upper 70s. Chance of rain 40%. The Mansfield, Ohio climate summary for yesterday, August 13, 2026. Yesterday's high temperature was 81 degrees. The normal high is 82. Yesterday's low temperature was 62 degrees. The normal low is 61. No precipitation fell yesterday, which leaves the monthly total at 3.64 inches. This is 2.11 inches above the normal amount of 1.53 inches for August. The total precipitation for the year still stands at 27.69 inches, which is 0.04 inches below normal. No snow fell yesterday, which brings the monthly total to 0.0 inches. The total snowfall since July 1st still stands at 0.0 inches. There were no heating degree days yesterday. This leaves the monthly total at 0. The yearly total since July 1st is 5. There were 7 cooling degree days yesterday. This brings the monthly total to 99. The yearly total since January 1st is 578. The normal high temperature for today is 82 degrees, and the normal low is 61. The record high for today is 92, which occurred in 1944, and the record low is 42, which occurred in 1946. Sunrise today is at 6:39 a.m. and sunset is at 8:29 p.m. The forecast for the Central Highlands. Today, a slight chance of thunderstorms. Showers, mainly this morning. Highs in the lower 80s. East winds around 5 miles per hour. Chance of rain near 100%. Tonight, partly cloudy in the evening, then clearing. Humid with lows in the lower 60s. Northeast winds around 5 miles per hour. Saturday, partly cloudy. A slight chance of showers and thunderstorms in the afternoon. Humid with highs in the mid-80s. Southeast winds around 5 miles per hour. Chance of rain 20%.
Saturday night, showers with a chance of thunderstorms. Humid with lows in the upper 60s. South winds 5 to 10 miles per hour. Chance of rain 80%. Sunday, mostly cloudy. Showers in the morning, then showers likely with a chance of thunderstorms in the afternoon. Humid with 5 miles per hour. Chance of rain 70%. Sunday night, mostly cloudy. Showers likely with a chance of thunderstorms in the evening, then a chance of showers after midnight. Lows in the upper 60s. Chance of rain 70%. At 9 a.m., weather reports for selected cities. At Mansfield Lawn Regional Airport, light rain was falling. The temperature was 68 degrees, the dew point 67, and the relative humidity 96%. The wind was northwest, at 3 miles an hour. The pressure was 30.09 inches and steady. Elsewhere across Ohio, temperatures were between 68 and 73 degrees. Rain was falling at Wooster and Dayton. It was cloudy at Marion, Toledo Express, Cleveland, and Akron-Canton Regional Airport. At Youngstown, Cincinnati, Findlay, and Columbus, it was cloudy. Reports from nearby cities outside Ohio, temperatures were between 70 and 74 degrees. At Indianapolis, rain was falling. At Buffalo, it was mostly sunny. It was cloudy at Pittsburgh, Detroit, and Chicago. The current time is 9:34 a.m. Eastern Daylight Time. 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On the latest weather map, a stationary front will remain to the south of the area today. Weak high pressure will briefly build across the eastern Great Lakes today into Saturday. A low pressure system and cold front will then move east through the Great Lakes on Sunday, followed by high pressure on Monday and Tuesday. The forecast for the Central Highlands. Today, a slight chance of thunderstorms. Showers, mainly this morning. Highs in the lower 80s. East winds around 5 miles per hour. Chance of rain near 100%. Tonight, partly cloudy in the evening, then clearing. Humid with lows in the lower 60s. Northeast winds around 5 miles per hour. Saturday, partly cloudy. A slight chance of showers and thunderstorms in the afternoon. Humid with highs in the mid-80s. Southeast winds around 5 miles per hour. Chance of rain 20%. Saturday night, showers with a chance of thunderstorms. Humid with lows in the upper 60s. South winds 5 to 10 miles per hour. Chance of rain 80%. Sunday, mostly cloudy. Showers in the morning, then showers likely with a chance of thunderstorms in the afternoon. Humid with highs in the mid-80s. West winds 10 to 15 miles per hour with gusts up to 25 miles per hour. Chance of rain 70%. Sunday night, mostly cloudy. Showers likely with a chance of thunderstorms in the evening, then a chance of showers after midnight. Lows in the upper 60s. Chance of rain 70%. At 9 a.m., weather reports for selected cities. At Mansfield Lawn Regional Airport, light rain was falling. The temperature was 68 degrees, the dew point 67, and the relative humidity 96%. The wind was northwest, at 3 miles an hour. The pressure was 30.09 inches and steady. Elsewhere across Ohio, temperatures were between 68 and 73 degrees. Rain was falling at Wooster and Dayton. It was cloudy at Marion, Toledo Express, Cleveland, and Akron-Canton Regional Airport. At Youngstown, Cincinnati, Findlay, and Columbus, it was cloudy. Reports from nearby cities outside Ohio, temperatures were between 70 and 74 degrees. At Indianapolis, rain was falling. At Buffalo, it was mostly sunny. It was cloudy at Pittsburgh, Detroit, and Chicago. The current time is 9:37 a.m. Eastern Daylight Time. 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

from Butler on a frequency of 162.450 MHz. On the latest weather map, a stationary front will remain to the south of the area today. Weak high pressure will briefly build across the eastern Great Lakes today into Saturday. A low pressure system and cold front will then move east through the Great Lakes on Sunday, followed by high pressure on Monday and Tuesday. The forecast for the Central Highlands. Today, a slight chance of thunderstorms. Showers, mainly this morning. Highs in the lower 80s. East winds around 5 miles per hour. Chance of rain near 100%. Tonight, partly cloudy in the evening, then clearing. Humid with lows in the lower 60s. Northeast winds around 5 miles per hour. Saturday, partly cloudy. A slight chance of showers and thunderstorms in the afternoon. Humid with highs in the mid-80s. Southeast winds around 5 miles per hour. Chance of rain 20%. Saturday night, showers with a chance of thunderstorms. Humid with lows in the upper 60s. South winds 5 to 10 miles per hour. Chance of rain 80%. Sunday, mostly cloudy. Showers in the morning, then showers likely with a chance of thunderstorms in the afternoon. Humid with highs in the mid-80s. West winds 10 to 15 miles per hour with gusts up to 25 miles per hour. Chance of rain 70%. Sunday night, mostly cloudy. Showers likely with a chance of thunderstorms in the evening, then a chance of showers after midnight. Lows in the upper 60s. Chance of rain 70%. At 9 a.m., weather reports for selected cities. At Mansfield Long Regional Airport, light rain was falling. The temperature was 68 degrees, the dew point 67, and the relative humidity 96%. The wind was northwest, at 3 miles an hour. The pressure was 30.09 inches and steady. Elsewhere across Ohio, temperatures were between 68 and 73 degrees. Rain was falling at Wooster and Dayton. It was cloudy at Marion, Toledo Express, Cleveland, and Akron-Canton Regional Airport. At Youngstown, Cincinnati, Findlay, and Columbus, it was cloudy. Reports from nearby cities outside Ohio, temperatures were between 70 and 74 degrees. At Indianapolis, rain was falling. At Buffalo, it was mostly sunny. It was cloudy at Pittsburgh, Detroit, and Chicago. The extended forecast for the Central Highlands. Monday, partly sunny. Highs in the upper 70s. Monday night, mostly clear. Cooler with lows in the upper 50s. Tuesday, mostly sunny. Highs in the upper 70s. Tuesday night, mostly clear. Lows in the upper 50s. Wednesday, mostly sunny in the morning, then becoming partly cloudy. Highs in the lower 80s. Wednesday night, mostly cloudy with a chance of showers. Lows in the lower 60s. Chance of rain 50%. Thursday, partly sunny with a chance of showers. A chance of thunderstorms in the afternoon. Highs in the upper 70s. Chance of rain 40%. The current time is 9:41 a.m. Eastern Daylight Time. 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On the latest weather map, a stationary front will remain to the south of the area today. Weak high pressure will briefly build across the eastern Great Lakes today into Saturday. A low pressure system and cold front will then move east through the Great Lakes on Sunday, followed by high pressure on Monday and Tuesday. The forecast for the Central Highlands. Today, a slight chance of thunderstorms. Showers, mainly this morning. Highs in the lower 80s. East winds around 5 miles per hour. Chance of rain near 100%. Tonight, partly cloudy in the evening, then clearing. Humid with lows in the lower 60s. Northeast winds around 5 miles per hour. Saturday, partly cloudy. A slight chance of showers and thunderstorms in the afternoon. Humid with highs in the mid-80s. Southeast winds around 5 miles per hour. Chance of rain 20%. Saturday night,
showers with a chance of thunderstorms. Humid with lows in the upper 60s. South winds 5 to 10 miles per hour. Chance of rain 80%. Sunday, mostly cloudy. Showers in the morning, then showers likely with a chance of thunderstorms in the afternoon. Humid with highs in the mid-80s. West winds 10 to 15 miles per hour with gusts up to 25 miles per hour. Chance of rain 70%. Sunday night, mostly cloudy. Showers likely with a chance of thunderstorms in the evening, then a chance of showers after midnight. Lows in the upper 60s. Chance of rain 70%. At 9 a.m., weather reports for selected cities. At Mansfield Long Regional Airport, light rain was falling. The temperature was 68 degrees, the dew point 67, and the relative humidity 96%. The wind was northwest, at 3 miles an hour. The pressure was 30.09 inches and steady. Elsewhere across Ohio, temperatures were between 68 and 73 degrees. Rain was falling at Wooster and Dayton. It was cloudy at Marion, Toledo Express, Cleveland, and Akron-Canton Regional Airport. At Youngstown, Cincinnati, Findlay, and Columbus, it was cloudy. Reports from nearby cities outside Ohio, temperatures were between 70 and 74 degrees. At Indianapolis, rain was falling. At Buffalo, it was mostly sunny. It was cloudy at Pittsburgh, Detroit, and Chicago. The current time is 9:44 a.m. Eastern Daylight Time. 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The Mansfield, Ohio climate summary for yesterday, August 13, 2026. Yesterday's high temperature was 81 degrees. The normal high is 82. Yesterday's low temperature was 62 degrees. The normal low is 61. No precipitation fell yesterday, which leaves the monthly total at 3.64 inches. This is 2.11 inches above the normal amount of 1.53 inches for August. The total precipitation for the year still stands at 27.69 inches, which is 0.04 inches below normal. No snow fell yesterday, which brings the monthly total to 0.0 inches. The total snowfall since July 1st still stands at 0.0 inches. There were no heating degree days yesterday. This leaves the monthly total at 0. The yearly total since July 1st is 5. There were 7 cooling degree days yesterday. This brings the monthly total to 99. The yearly total since January 1st is 578. The normal high temperature for today is 82 degrees, and the normal low is 61. The record high for today is 92, which occurred in 1944, and the record low is 42, which occurred in 1946. Sunrise today is at 6:39 a.m. and sunset is at 8:29 p.m. On the latest weather map, a stationary front will remain to the south of the area today. Weak high pressure will briefly build across the eastern Great Lakes today into Saturday. A low pressure system and cold front will then move east through the Great Lakes on Sunday, followed by high pressure on Monday and Tuesday. The forecast for the Central Highlands. Today, a slight chance of thunderstorms. Showers, mainly this morning. Highs in the lower 80s. East winds around 5 miles per hour. Chance of rain near 100%. Tonight, partly cloudy in the evening, then clearing. Humid with lows in the lower 60s. Northeast winds around 5 miles per hour. Saturday, partly cloudy. A slight chance of showers and thunderstorms in the afternoon. Humid with highs in the mid-80s. Southeast winds around 5 miles per hour. Chance of rain 20%. Saturday night, showers with a chance of thunderstorms. Humid with lows in the upper 60s. South winds 5 to 10 miles per hour. Chance of rain 80%. Sunday, mostly cloudy. Showers in the morning, then showers likely with a chance of thunderstorms in the afternoon. Humid with highs in the mid-80s. West winds 10 to 15 miles per hour with gusts up to 25 miles per hour. Chance of rain 70%.
Sunday night, mostly cloudy. Showers likely with a chance of thunderstorms in the evening, then a chance of showers after midnight. Lows in the upper 60s. Chance of rain 70%. At 9 a.m., weather reports for selected cities. At Mansfield Long Regional Airport, light rain was falling. The temperature was 68 degrees, the dew point 67, and the relative humidity 96%. The wind was northwest, at 3 miles an hour. The pressure was 30.09 inches and steady. Elsewhere across Ohio, temperatures were between 68 and 73 degrees. Rain was falling at Wooster and Dayton. It was cloudy at Marion, Toledo Express, Cleveland, and Akron-Canton Regional Airport. At Youngstown, Cincinnati, Findlay, and Columbus, it was cloudy. Reports from nearby cities outside Ohio, temperatures were between 70 and 74 degrees. At Indianapolis, rain was falling. At Buffalo, it was mostly sunny. It was cloudy at Pittsburgh, Detroit, and Chicago. The current time is 9:49 a.m. Eastern Daylight Time. 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On the latest weather map, a stationary front will remain to the south of the area today. Weak high pressure will briefly build across the eastern Great Lakes today into Saturday. A low pressure system and cold front will then move east through the Great Lakes on Sunday, followed by high pressure on Monday and Tuesday. The forecast for the Central Highlands. Today, a slight chance of thunderstorms. Showers, mainly this morning. Highs in the lower 80s. East winds around 5 miles per hour. Chance of rain near 100%. Tonight, partly cloudy in the evening, then clearing. Humid with lows in the lower 60s. Northeast winds around 5 miles per hour. Saturday, partly cloudy. A slight chance of showers and thunderstorms in the afternoon. Humid with highs in the mid-80s. Southeast winds around 5 miles per hour. Chance of rain 20%. Saturday night, showers with a chance of thunderstorms. Humid with lows in the upper 60s. South winds 5 to 10 miles per hour. Chance of rain 80%. Sunday, mostly cloudy. Showers in the morning, then showers likely with a chance of thunderstorms in the afternoon. Humid with highs in the mid-80s. West winds 10 to 15 miles per hour with gusts up to 25 miles per hour. Chance of rain 70%. Sunday night, mostly cloudy. Showers likely with a chance of thunderstorms in the evening, then a chance of showers after midnight. Lows in the upper 60s. Chance of rain 70%. The extended forecast for the Central Highlands. Monday, partly sunny. Highs in the upper 70s. Monday night, mostly clear. Cooler with lows in the upper 50s. Tuesday, mostly sunny. Highs in the upper 70s. Tuesday night, mostly clear. Lows in the upper 50s. Wednesday, mostly sunny in the morning, then becoming partly cloudy. Highs in the lower 80s. Wednesday night, mostly cloudy with a chance of showers. Lows in the lower 60s. Chance of rain 50%. Thursday, partly sunny with a chance of showers. A chance of thunderstorms in the afternoon. Highs in the upper 70s. Chance of rain 40%. At 9 a.m., weather reports for selected cities. At Mansfield Long Regional Airport, light rain was falling. The temperature was 68 degrees, the dew point 67, and the relative humidity 96%. The wind was northwest, at 3 miles an hour. The pressure was 30.09 inches and steady. Elsewhere across Ohio, temperatures were between 68 and 73 degrees. Rain was falling at Wooster and Dayton. It was cloudy at Marion, Toledo Express, Cleveland, and Akron-Canton Regional Airport. At Youngstown, Cincinnati, Findlay, and Columbus, it was cloudy. Reports from nearby cities outside Ohio, temperatures were between 70 and 74 degrees. At Indianapolis, rain was falling.
At Buffalo, it was mostly sunny. It was cloudy at Pittsburgh, Detroit, and Chicago. The current time is 9:53 a.m. Eastern Daylight Time. 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On the latest weather map, a stationary front will remain to the south of the area today. Weak high pressure will briefly build across the eastern Great Lakes today into Saturday. A low pressure system and cold front will then move east through the Great Lakes on Sunday, followed by high pressure on Monday and Tuesday. The forecast for the Central Highlands. Today, a slight chance of thunderstorms. Showers, mainly this morning. Highs in the lower 80s. East winds around 5 miles per hour. Chance of rain near 100%. Tonight, partly cloudy in the evening, then clearing. Humid with lows in the lower 60s. Northeast winds around 5 miles per hour. Saturday, partly cloudy. A slight chance of showers and thunderstorms in the afternoon. Humid with highs in the mid-80s. Southeast winds around 5 miles per hour. Chance of rain 20%. Saturday night, showers with a chance of thunderstorms. Humid with lows in the upper 60s. South winds 5 to 10 miles per hour. Chance of rain 80%. Sunday, mostly cloudy. Showers in the morning, then showers likely with a chance of thunderstorms in the afternoon. Humid with highs in the mid-80s. West winds 10 to 15 miles per hour with gusts up to 25 miles per hour. Chance of rain 70%. Sunday night, mostly cloudy. Showers likely with a chance of thunderstorms in the evening, then a chance of showers after midnight. Lows in the upper 60s. Chance of rain 70%. At 9 a.m., weather reports for selected cities. At Mansfield-Lom Regional Airport, light rain was falling. The temperature was 68 degrees, the dew point 67, and the relative humidity 96%. The wind was northwest, at 3 miles an hour. The pressure was 30.09 inches and steady. Elsewhere across Ohio, temperatures were between 68 and 73 degrees. Rain was falling at Wooster and Dayton. It was cloudy at Marion, Toledo Express, Cleveland, and Akron-Canton Regional Airport. At Youngstown, Cincinnati, Findlay, and Columbus, it was cloudy. Reports from nearby cities outside Ohio, temperatures were between 70 and 74 degrees. At Indianapolis, rain was falling. At Buffalo, it was mostly sunny. It was cloudy at Pittsburgh, Detroit, and Chicago. The current time is 9:56 a.m. Eastern Daylight Time. 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On the latest weather map, a stationary front will remain to the south of the area today. Weak high pressure will briefly build across the eastern Great Lakes today into Saturday. A low pressure system and cold front will then move east through the Great Lakes on Sunday, followed by high pressure on Monday and Tuesday. The forecast for the Central Highlands. Today, a slight chance of thunderstorms. Showers, mainly this morning. Highs in the lower 80s. East winds around 5 miles per hour. Chance of rain near 100%. Tonight, partly cloudy in the evening, then clearing. Humid with lows in the lower 60s. Northeast winds around 5 miles per hour. Saturday, partly cloudy. A slight chance of showers and thunderstorms in the afternoon. Humid with highs in the mid-80s. Southeast winds around 5 miles per hour. Chance of rain 20%. Saturday night, showers with a chance of thunderstorms. Humid with lows in the upper 60s. South winds 5 to 10 miles per hour. Chance of rain 80%. Sunday, mostly cloudy. Showers in the morning, then showers likely with a chance of thunderstorms in the afternoon. Humid with highs in the mid-80s.
west winds 10 to 15 miles per hour with gusts up to 25 miles per hour. Chance of rain 70%. Sunday night, mostly cloudy. Showers likely with a chance of thunderstorms in the evening, then a chance of showers after midnight. Lows in the upper 60s. Chance of rain 70%. At 9 a.m., weather reports for selected cities. At Mansfield Long Regional Airport, light rain was falling. The temperature was 68 degrees, the dew point 67, and the relative humidity 96%. The wind was northwest, at 3 miles an hour. The pressure was 30.09 inches and steady. Elsewhere across Ohio, temperatures were between 68 and 73 degrees. Rain was falling at Wooster and Dayton. It was cloudy at Marion, Toledo Express, Cleveland, and Akron-Canton Regional Airport. At Youngstown, Cincinnati, Findlay, and Columbus, it was cloudy. Reports from nearby cities outside Ohio, temperatures were between 70 and 74 degrees. At Indianapolis, rain was falling. At Buffalo, it was mostly sunny. It was cloudy at Pittsburgh, Detroit, and Chicago. The current time is 9:59 a.m. Eastern Daylight Time. 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On the latest weather map, a stationary front will remain to the south of the area today. Weak high pressure will briefly build across the eastern Great Lakes today into Saturday. A low pressure system and cold front will then move east through the Great Lakes on Sunday, followed by high pressure on Monday and Tuesday. The Nearshore Marine Forecast. For the following marine location, the islands to Vermilion. West of today, east winds 10 knots or less. A slight chance of showers late this morning. Waves 1 foot or less. Tonight, east winds 5 to 10 knots. Partly cloudy. Waves 1 foot or less. Saturday, east winds 5 to 10 knots. Mostly sunny. Waves 1 foot or less. Saturday night, east winds 5 to 10 knots becoming southwest. Showers with a chance of thunderstorms. Waves 2 feet or less. Winds and waves higher in and near thunderstorms. The water temperature off Toledo is 76 degrees, off Cleveland 76 degrees, and off Erie 77 degrees. The extended forecast for the Central Highlands. Monday, partly sunny. Highs in the upper 70s. Monday night, mostly clear. Cooler with lows in the upper 50s. Tuesday, mostly sunny. Highs in the upper 70s. Tuesday night, mostly clear. Lows in the upper 50s. Wednesday, mostly sunny in the morning, then becoming partly cloudy. Highs in the lower 80s. Wednesday night, mostly cloudy with a chance of showers. Lows in the lower 60s. Chance of rain 50%. Thursday, partly sunny with a chance of showers. A chance of thunderstorms in the afternoon. Highs in the upper 70s. Chance of rain 40%. The forecast for the Central Highlands. Today, a slight chance of thunderstorms. Showers, mainly this morning. Highs in the lower 80s. East winds around 5 miles per hour. Chance of rain near 100%. Tonight, partly cloudy in the evening, then clearing. Humid with lows in the lower 60s. Northeast winds around 5 miles per hour. Saturday, partly cloudy. A slight chance of showers and thunderstorms in the afternoon. Humid with highs in the mid-80s. Southeast winds around 5 miles per hour. Chance of rain 20%. Saturday night, showers with a chance of thunderstorms. Humid with lows in the upper 60s. South winds 5 to 10 miles per hour. Chance of rain 80%. Sunday, mostly cloudy. Showers in the morning, then showers likely with a chance of thunderstorms in the afternoon. Humid with highs in the mid-80s. West winds 10 to 15 miles per hour with gusts up to 25 miles per hour. Chance of rain 70%. Sunday night, mostly cloudy.
Showers likely with a chance of thunderstorms in the evening, then a chance of showers after midnight. Lows in the upper 60s. Chance of rain 70%. At 9 a.m., weather reports for selected cities. At Mansfield Long Regional Airport, light rain was falling. The temperature was 68 degrees, the dew point 67, and the relative humidity 96%. The wind was northwest, at 3 miles an hour. The pressure was 30.09 inches and steady. Elsewhere across Ohio, temperatures were between 68 and 73 degrees. Rain was falling at Wooster and Dayton. It was cloudy at Marion, Toledo Express, Cleveland, and Akron-Canton Regional Airport. At Youngstown, Cincinnati, Findlay, and Columbus, it was cloudy. Reports from nearby cities outside Ohio, temperatures were between 70 and 74 degrees. At Indianapolis, rain was falling. At Buffalo, it was mostly sunny. It was cloudy at Pittsburgh, Detroit, and Chicago. The current time is 10:04 a.m. Eastern Daylight Time. 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On the latest weather map, a stationary front will remain to the south of the area today. Weak high pressure will briefly build across the eastern Great Lakes today into Saturday. A low pressure system and cold front will then move east through the Great Lakes on Sunday, followed by high pressure on Monday and Tuesday. The forecast for the Central Highlands. Today, a slight chance of thunderstorms. Showers, mainly this morning. Highs in the lower 80s. East winds around 5 miles per hour. Chance of rain near 100%. Tonight, partly cloudy in the evening, then clearing. Humid with lows in the lower 60s. Northeast winds around 5 miles per hour. Saturday, partly cloudy. A slight chance of showers and thunderstorms in the afternoon. Humid with highs in the mid-80s. Southeast winds around 5 miles per hour. Chance of rain 20%. Saturday night, showers with a chance of thunderstorms. Humid with lows in the upper 60s. South winds 5 to 10 miles per hour. Chance of rain 80%. Sunday, mostly cloudy. Showers in the morning, then showers likely with a chance of thunderstorms in the afternoon. Humid with highs in the mid-80s. West winds 10 to 15 miles per hour with gusts up to 25 miles per hour. Chance of rain 70%. Sunday night, mostly cloudy. Showers likely with a chance of thunderstorms in the evening, then a chance of showers after midnight. Lows in the upper 60s. Chance of rain 70%. At 10 a.m., weather reports for selected cities. At Mansfield Long Regional Airport, it was cloudy. The temperature was 69 degrees, the dew point 68, and the relative humidity 96%. The wind was east, at 7 miles an hour. The pressure was 30.07 inches and falling. Elsewhere across Ohio, rain was falling, with a temperature of 70 at Wooster and 70 at Akron-Canton Regional Airport. It was cloudy, with a temperature of 70 at Marion, 72 at Toledo Express, 75 at Cleveland, and 72 at Youngstown. Under cloudy skies, Cincinnati reported 76, Dayton reported 70, Findlay reported 70, and Columbus reported 71. Reports from nearby cities outside Ohio, at Indianapolis, rain was falling, with a temperature of 71. At Buffalo, it was mostly sunny, with a temperature of 74. At Detroit, it was partly sunny, with a temperature of 77. It was cloudy, with a temperature of 72 at Pittsburgh, and 75 at Chicago. The current time is 10:07 a.m. Eastern Daylight Time. 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On the latest weather map, a stationary front will remain to the south of the area today. Weak high pressure will briefly build across the eastern Great Lakes today into Saturday.
A low-pressure system and cold front will then move east through the Great Lakes on Sunday, followed by high pressure on Monday and Tuesday. The forecast for the Central Highlands. Today, a slight chance of thunderstorms. Showers, mainly this morning. Highs in the lower 80s. East winds around 5 miles per hour. Chance of rain near 100%. Tonight, partly cloudy in the evening, then clearing. Humid with lows in the lower 60s. Northeast winds around 5 miles per hour. Saturday, partly cloudy. A slight chance of showers and thunderstorms in the afternoon. Humid with highs in the mid-80s. Southeast winds around 5 miles per hour. Chance of rain 20%. Saturday night, showers with a chance of thunderstorms. Humid with lows in the upper 60s. South winds 5 to 10 miles per hour. Chance of rain 80%. Sunday, mostly cloudy. Showers in the morning, then showers likely with a chance of thunderstorms in the afternoon. Humid with highs in the mid-80s. West winds 10 to 15 miles per hour with gusts up to 25 miles per hour. Chance of rain 70%. Sunday night, mostly cloudy. Showers likely with a chance of thunderstorms in the evening, then a chance of showers after midnight. Lows in the upper 60s. Chance of rain 70%. At 10 a.m., weather reports for selected cities. At Mansfield-Lom Regional Airport, it was cloudy. The temperature was 69 degrees, the dew point 68, and the relative humidity 96%. The wind was east, at 7 miles an hour. The pressure was 30.07 inches and falling. Elsewhere across Ohio, rain was falling, with a temperature of 70 at Worcester, and 70 at Akron-Canton Regional Airport. It was cloudy, with a temperature of 70 at Marion, 72 at Toledo Express, 75 at Cleveland, and 72 at Youngstown. Under cloudy skies, Cincinnati reported 76, Dayton reported 70, Findlay reported 70, and Columbus reported 71. Reports from nearby cities outside Ohio. At Indianapolis, rain was falling, with a temperature of 71. At Buffalo, it was mostly sunny, with a temperature of 74. At Detroit, it was partly sunny, with a temperature of 77. It was cloudy, with a temperature of 72 at Pittsburgh, and 75 at Chicago. The extended forecast for the Central Highlands. Monday, partly sunny. Highs in the upper 70s. Monday night, mostly clear. Cooler with lows in the upper 50s. Tuesday, mostly sunny. Highs in the upper 70s. Tuesday night, mostly clear. Lows in the upper 50s. Wednesday, mostly sunny in the morning, then becoming partly cloudy. Highs in the lower 80s. Wednesday night, mostly cloudy with a chance of showers. Lows in the lower 60s. Chance of rain 50%. Thursday, partly sunny with a chance of showers. A chance of thunderstorms in the afternoon. Highs in the upper 70s. Chance of rain 40%. The current time is 10:11 a.m. Eastern Daylight Time. 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On the latest weather map, a stationary front will remain to the south of the area today. Weak high pressure will briefly build across the eastern Great Lakes today into Saturday. A low-pressure system and cold front will then move east through the Great Lakes on Sunday, followed by high pressure on Monday and Tuesday. The forecast for the Central Highlands. Today, a slight chance of thunderstorms. Showers, mainly this morning. Highs in the lower 80s. East winds around 5 miles per hour. Chance of rain near 100%. Tonight, partly cloudy in the evening, then clearing. Humid with lows in the lower 60s. Northeast winds around 5 miles per hour. Saturday, partly cloudy. A slight chance of showers and thunderstorms in the afternoon. Humid with highs in the mid-80s. Southeast winds around 5 miles per hour. Chance of rain 20%. Saturday night, showers with a chance of thunderstorms. Humid with lows in the upper 60s.
South winds 5 to 10 miles per hour. Chance of rain 80%. Sunday, mostly cloudy. Showers in the morning, then showers likely with a chance of thunderstorms in the afternoon. Humid with highs in the mid-80s. West winds 10 to 15 miles per hour with gusts up to 25 miles per hour. Chance of rain 70%. Sunday night, mostly cloudy. Showers likely with a chance of thunderstorms in the evening, then a chance of showers after midnight. Lows in the upper 60s. Chance of rain 70%. At 10 a.m., weather reports for selected cities. At Mansfield Lawn Regional Airport, it was cloudy. The temperature was 69 degrees, the dew point 68, and the relative humidity 96%. The wind was east, at 7 miles an hour. The pressure was 30.07 inches and falling. Elsewhere across Ohio, rain was falling, with a temperature of 70 at Wooster, and 70 at Akron-Canton Regional Airport. It was cloudy, with a temperature of 70 at Marion, 72 at Toledo Express, 75 at Cleveland, and 72 at Youngstown. Under cloudy skies, Cincinnati reported 76, Dayton reported 70, Findlay reported 70, and Columbus reported 71. Reports from nearby cities outside Ohio. At Indianapolis, rain was falling, with a temperature of 71. At Buffalo, it was mostly sunny, with a temperature of 74. At Detroit, it was partly sunny, with a temperature of 77. It was cloudy, with a temperature of 72 at Pittsburgh, and 75 at Chicago. At 10 a.m., weather reports for selected cities. At Mansfield Lawn Regional Airport, it was cloudy. The temperature was 69 degrees, the dew point 68, and the relative humidity 96%. The wind was east, at 7 miles an hour. The pressure was 30.07 inches and falling. Elsewhere across Ohio, rain was falling, with a temperature of 70 at Wooster, and 70 at Akron-Canton Regional Airport. It was cloudy, with a temperature of 70 at Marion, 73 at Toledo Express, 75 at Cleveland, and 72 at Youngstown. Under cloudy skies, Cincinnati reported 76, Dayton reported 70, Findlay reported 70, and Columbus reported 71. Reports from nearby cities outside Ohio. At Indianapolis, rain was falling, with a temperature of 71. At Buffalo, it was mostly sunny, with a temperature of 74. At Detroit, it was partly sunny, with a temperature of 77. It was cloudy, with a temperature of 72 at Pittsburgh, and 75 at Chicago. The urgent weather message. Flood watch is canceled. The flood watch is canceled for portions of Indiana, including the following areas: Dearborn, Fayette, Franklin, Ohio, Ripley, Switzerland, Union and Wayne, Kentucky, including the following areas: Boone, Bracken, Campbell, Carroll, Gallatin, Grant, Kenton, Lewis, Mason, Owen, Pendleton and Robertson, and Ohio, including the following areas: Adams, Auglaize, Brown, Butler, Champaign, Clark, Claremont, Clinton, Dark, Delaware, Fairfield, Fayette, Franklin, Greene, Hamilton, Hardin, Highland, Hocking, Licking, Logan, Madison, Mercer, Miami, Montgomery, Pickaway, Pike, Preble, Ross, Scioto, Shelby, Union and Warren. The heaviest rain has ended at this time, therefore the flood watch has been canceled. Please continue to heed remaining road closures. The current time is 10:16 a.m. Eastern Daylight Time. 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On the latest weather map, a stationary front will remain to the south of the area today. Weak high pressure will briefly build across the eastern Great Lakes today into Saturday. A low pressure system and cold front will then move east through the Great Lakes on Sunday, followed by high pressure on Monday and Tuesday. The forecast for the Central Highlands. Today, a slight chance of thunderstorms. Showers, mainly this morning. Highs in the lower 80s. East winds around 5 miles per hour. Chance of rain near 100%. Tonight, partly cloudy in the evening, then clearing. Humid with lows in the lower 60s.
northeast winds around 5 miles per hour. Saturday, partly cloudy. A slight chance of showers and thunderstorms in the afternoon. Humid with highs in the mid-80s. Southeast winds around 5 miles per hour.

25 miles per hour. Chance of rain 70%. Sunday night, mostly cloudy. Showers likely with a chance of thunderstorms in the evening, then a chance of showers after midnight. Lows in the upper 60s. Chance of rain 70%. At 10 a.m., weather reports for selected cities. At Mansfield Long Regional Airport, it was cloudy. The temperature was 69 degrees, the dew point 68, and the relative humidity 96%. The wind was east, at 7 miles an hour. The pressure was 30.07 inches and falling. Elsewhere across Ohio, rain was falling, with a temperature of 70 at Wooster, and 70 at Akron-Canton Regional Airport. It was cloudy, with a temperature of 70 at Marion, 73 at Toledo Express, 75 at Cleveland, and 72 at Youngstown. Under cloudy skies, Cincinnati reported 76, Dayton reported 70, Findlay reported 70, and Columbus reported 71. Reports from nearby cities outside Ohio. At Indianapolis, rain was falling, with a temperature of 71. At Buffalo, it was mostly sunny, with a temperature of 74. At Detroit, it was partly sunny, with a temperature of 77. It was cloudy, with a temperature of 72 at Pittsburgh, and 75 at Chicago. The extended forecast for the Central Highlands. Monday, partly sunny. Highs in the upper 70s. Monday night, mostly clear. Cooler with lows in the upper 50s. Tuesday, mostly sunny. Highs in the upper 70s. Tuesday night, mostly clear. Lows in the upper 50s. Wednesday, mostly sunny in the morning, then becoming partly cloudy. Highs in the lower 80s. Wednesday night, mostly cloudy with a chance of showers. Lows in the lower 60s. Chance of rain 50%. Thursday, partly sunny with a chance of showers. A chance of thunderstorms in the afternoon. Highs in the upper 70s. Chance of rain 40%. The urgent weather message. Flood watch is canceled. The flood watch is canceled for portions of Indiana, including the following areas: Dearborn, Fayette, Franklin, Ohio, Ripley, Switzerland, Union and Wayne, Kentucky, including the following areas: Boone, Bracken, Campbell, Carroll, Gallatin, Grant, Kenton, Lewis, Mason, Owen, Pendleton and Robertson, and Ohio, including the following areas: Adams, Auglaize, Brown, Butler, Champaign, Clark, Claremont, Clinton, Dark, Delaware, Fairfield, Fayette, Franklin, Greene, Hamilton, Hardin, Highland, Hocking, Licking, Logan, Madison, Mercer, Miami, Montgomery, Pickaway, Pike, Preble, Ross, Scioto, Shelby, Union and Warren. The heaviest rain has ended at this time, therefore the flood watch has been canceled. Please continue to heed remaining road closures. The current time is 10:21 a.m. Eastern Daylight Time. 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On the latest weather map, a stationary front will remain to the south of the area today. Weak high pressure will briefly build across the eastern Great Lakes today into Saturday. A low pressure system and cold front will then move east through the Great Lakes on Sunday, followed by high pressure on Monday and Tuesday. The forecast for the Central Highlands. Today, a slight chance of thunderstorms. Showers, mainly this morning. Highs in the lower 80s. East winds around 5 miles per hour. Chance of rain near 100%. Tonight, partly cloudy in the evening, then clearing. Humid with lows in the lower 60s. Northeast winds around 5 miles per hour. Saturday, partly cloudy. A slight chance of showers and thunderstorms in the afternoon. Humid with highs in the mid-80s. Southeast winds around 5 miles per hour. Chance of rain 20%. Saturday night, showers with a chance of thunderstorms. Humid with lows in the upper 60s. South winds 5 to 10 miles per hour. Chance of rain 80%. Sunday, mostly cloudy. Showers in the morning, then showers likely with a chance of thunderstorms in the afternoon. Humid with highs in the mid-80s. West winds

10 to 15 miles per hour with gusts up to 25 miles per hour. Chance of rain 70%. Sunday night, mostly cloudy. Showers likely with a chance of thunderstorms in the evening, then a chance of showers after midnight. Lows in the upper 60s. Chance of rain 70%. At 10 a.m., weather reports for selected cities. At Mansfield Long Regional Airport, it was cloudy. The temperature was 69 degrees, the dew point 68, and the relative humidity 96%. The wind was east, at 7 miles an hour. The pressure was 30.07 inches and falling. Elsewhere across Ohio, rain was falling, with a temperature of 70 at Wooster, and 70 at Akron-Canton Regional Airport. It was cloudy, with a temperature of 70 at Marion, 73 at Toledo Express, 75 at Cleveland, and 72 at Youngstown. Under cloudy skies, Cincinnati reported 76, Dayton reported 70, Findlay reported 70, and Columbus reported 71. Reports from nearby cities outside Ohio. At Indianapolis, rain was falling, with a temperature of 71. At Buffalo, it was mostly sunny, with a temperature of 74. At Detroit, it was partly sunny, with a temperature of 77. It was cloudy, with a temperature of 72 at Pittsburgh, and 75 at Chicago. The urgent weather message. Flood watch is canceled. The flood watch is canceled for portions of Indiana, including the following areas: Dearborn, Fayette, Franklin, Ohio, Ripley, Switzerland, Union and Wayne, Kentucky, including the following areas: Boone, Bracken, Campbell, Carroll, Gallatin, Grant, Kenton, Lewis, Mason, Owen, Pendleton and Robertson, and Ohio, including the following areas: Adams, Auglaize, Brown, Butler, Champaign, Clark, Claremont, Clinton, Dark, Delaware, Fairfield, Fayette, Franklin, Greene, Hamilton, Hardin, Highland, Hocking, Licking, Logan, Madison, Mercer, Miami, Montgomery, Pickaway, Pike, Preble, Ross, Scioto, Shelby, Union and Warren. The heaviest rain has ended at this time, therefore the flood watch has been canceled. Please continue to heed remaining road closures. The current time is 10:26 a.m. Eastern Daylight Time. 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On the latest weather map, a stationary front will remain to the south of the area today. Weak high pressure will briefly build across the eastern Great Lakes today into Saturday. A low pressure system and cold front will then move east through the Great Lakes on Sunday, followed by high pressure on Monday and Tuesday. The forecast for the Central Highlands. Today, a slight chance of thunderstorms. Showers, mainly this morning. Highs in the lower 80s. East winds around 5 miles per hour. Chance of rain near 100%. Tonight, partly cloudy in the evening, then clearing. Humid with lows in the lower 60s. Northeast winds around 5 miles per hour. Saturday, partly cloudy. A slight chance of showers and thunderstorms in the afternoon. Humid with highs in the mid-80s. Southeast winds around 5 miles per hour. Chance of rain 20%. Saturday night, showers with a chance of thunderstorms. Humid with lows in the upper 60s. South winds 5 to 10 miles per hour. Chance of rain 80%. Sunday, mostly cloudy. Showers in the morning, then showers likely with a chance of thunderstorms in the afternoon. Humid with highs in the mid-80s. West winds 10 to 15 miles per hour with gusts up to 25 miles per hour. Chance of rain 70%. Sunday night, mostly cloudy. Showers likely with a chance of thunderstorms in the evening, then a chance of showers after midnight. Lows in the upper 60s. Chance of rain 70%. At 10 a.m., weather reports for selected cities. At Mansfield Long Regional Airport, it was cloudy. The temperature was 69 degrees, the dew point 68, and the relative humidity 96%. The wind was east, at 7 miles an hour. The pressure was 30.07 inches and falling. Elsewhere across Ohio, rain was falling, with
with a temperature of 70 at Worcester and 70 at Akron-Canton Regional Airport. It was cloudy, with a temperature of 70 at Marion, 73 at Toledo Express, 75 at Cleveland, and 72 at Youngstown. Under cloudy skies, Cincinnati reported 76, Dayton reported 70, Findlay reported 70, and Columbus reported 71. Reports from nearby cities outside Ohio, at Indianapolis, rain was falling, with a temperature of 71. At Buffalo, it was mostly sunny, with a temperature of 74. At Detroit, it was partly sunny, with a temperature of 77. It was cloudy, with a temperature of 72 at Pittsburgh, and 75 at Chicago. The current time is 10:29 a.m. Eastern Daylight Time. 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We supply the latest available information for the Central Highlands over station WWG 57 from Butler on a frequency of 162.450 MHz. On the latest weather map, a stationary front will remain to the south of the area today. Weak high pressure will briefly build across the eastern Great Lakes today into Saturday. A low pressure system and cold front will then move east through the Great Lakes on Sunday, followed by high pressure on Monday and Tuesday. The extended forecast for the Central Highlands. Monday, partly sunny. Highs in the upper 70s. Monday night, mostly clear. Cooler with lows in the upper 50s. Tuesday, mostly sunny. Highs in the upper 70s. Tuesday night, mostly clear. Lows in the upper 50s. Wednesday, mostly sunny in the morning, then becoming partly cloudy. Highs in the lower 80s. Wednesday night, mostly cloudy with a chance of showers. Lows in the lower 60s. Chance of rain 50%. Thursday, partly sunny with a chance of showers. A chance of thunderstorms in the afternoon. Highs in the upper 70s. Chance of rain 40%. The forecast for the Central Highlands. Today, a slight chance of thunderstorms. Showers, mainly this morning. Highs in the lower 80s. East winds around 5 miles per hour. Chance of rain near 100%. Tonight, partly cloudy in the evening, then clearing. Humid with lows in the lower 60s. Northeast winds around 5 miles per hour. Saturday, partly cloudy. A slight chance of showers and thunderstorms in the afternoon. Humid with highs in the mid-80s. Southeast winds around 5 miles per hour. Chance of rain 20%. Saturday night, showers with a chance of thunderstorms. Humid with lows in the upper 60s. South winds 5 to 10 miles per hour. Chance of rain 80%. Sunday, mostly cloudy. Showers in the morning, then showers likely with a chance of thunderstorms in the afternoon. Humid with highs in the mid-80s. West winds 10 to 15 miles per hour with gusts up to 25 miles per hour. Chance of rain 70%. Sunday night, mostly cloudy. Showers likely with a chance of thunderstorms in the evening, then a chance of showers after midnight. Lows in the upper 60s. Chance of rain 70%. At 10 a.m., weather reports for selected cities. At Mansfield Long Regional Airport, it was cloudy. The temperature was 69 degrees, the dew point 68, and the relative humidity 96%. The wind was east, at 7 miles an hour. The pressure was 30.07 inches and falling. Elsewhere across Ohio, rain was falling, with a temperature of 70 at Worcester, and 70 at Akron-Canton Regional Airport. It was cloudy, with a temperature of 70 at Marion, 73 at Toledo Express, 75 at Cleveland, and 72 at Youngstown. Under cloudy skies, Cincinnati reported 76, Dayton reported 70, Findlay reported 70, and Columbus reported 71. Reports from nearby cities outside Ohio, at Indianapolis, rain was falling, with a temperature of 71. At Buffalo, it was mostly sunny, with a temperature of 74. At Detroit, it was partly sunny, with a temperature of 77. It was cloudy, with a temperature of 72 at Pittsburgh. The current time is 10:33 a.m. Eastern Daylight Time.
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On the latest weather map, a stationary front will remain to the south of the area today. Weak high pressure will briefly build across the eastern Great Lakes today into Saturday. A low pressure system and cold front will then move east through the Great Lakes on Sunday, followed by high pressure on Monday and Tuesday. The forecast for the Central Highlands. Today, a slight chance of thunderstorms. Showers, mainly this morning. Highs in the lower 80s. East winds around 5 miles per hour. Chance of rain near 100%. Tonight, partly cloudy in the evening, then clearing. Humid with lows in the lower 60s. Northeast winds around 5 miles per hour. Saturday, partly cloudy. A slight chance of showers and thunderstorms in the afternoon. Humid with highs in the mid-80s. Southeast winds around 5 miles per hour. Chance of rain 20%. Saturday night, showers with a chance of thunderstorms. Humid with lows in the upper 60s. South winds 5 to 10 miles per hour. Chance of rain 80%. Sunday, mostly cloudy. Showers in the morning, then showers likely with a chance of thunderstorms in the afternoon. Humid with highs in the mid-80s. West winds 10 to 15 miles per hour with gusts up to 25 miles per hour. Chance of rain 70%. Sunday night, mostly cloudy. Showers likely with a chance of thunderstorms in the evening, then a chance of showers after midnight. Lows in the upper 60s. Chance of rain 70%. At 10 a.m., weather reports for selected cities. At Mansfield Long Regional Airport, it was cloudy. The temperature was 69 degrees, the dew point 68, and the relative humidity 96%. The wind was east, at 7 miles an hour. The pressure was 30.07 inches and falling. Elsewhere across Ohio, rain was falling, with a temperature of 70 at Worcester and 70 at Akron-Canton Regional Airport. It was cloudy, with a temperature of 70 at Marion, 73 at Toledo Express, 75 at Cleveland, and 72 at Youngstown. Under cloudy skies, Cincinnati reported 76, Dayton reported 70, Findlay reported 70, and Columbus reported 71. Reports from nearby cities outside Ohio. At Indianapolis, rain was falling, with a temperature of 71. At Buffalo, it was mostly sunny, with a temperature of 74. At Detroit, it was partly sunny, with a temperature of 77. It was cloudy, with a temperature of 72 at Pittsburgh, and 75 at Chicago. The current time is 10:36 a.m. Eastern Daylight Time. 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On the latest weather map, a stationary front will remain to the south of the area today. Weak high pressure will briefly build across the eastern Great Lakes today into Saturday. A low pressure system and cold front will then move east through the Great Lakes on Sunday, followed by high pressure on Monday and Tuesday. The forecast for the Central Highlands. Today, a slight chance of thunderstorms. Showers, mainly this morning. Highs in the lower 80s. East winds around 5 miles per hour. Chance of rain near 100%. Tonight, partly cloudy in the evening, then clearing. Humid with lows in the lower 60s. Northeast winds around 5 miles per hour. Saturday, partly cloudy. A slight chance of showers and thunderstorms in the afternoon. Humid with highs in the mid-80s. Southeast winds around 5 miles per hour. Chance of rain 20%. Saturday night, showers with a chance of thunderstorms. Humid with lows in the upper 60s. South winds 5 to 10 miles per hour. Chance of rain 80%. Sunday, mostly cloudy. Showers in the morning, then showers likely with a chance of thunderstorms in the afternoon. Humid with highs in the mid-80s.
West winds 10 to 15 miles per hour with gusts up to 25 miles per hour. Chance of rain 70%. Sunday night, mostly cloudy. Showers likely with a chance of thunderstorms in the evening, then a chance of showers after midnight. Lows in the upper 60s. Chance of rain 70%. At 10 a.m., weather reports for selected cities. At Mansfield Long Regional Airport, it was cloudy. The temperature was 69 degrees, the dew point 68, and the relative humidity 96%. The wind was east, at 7 miles an hour. The pressure was 30.07 inches and falling. Elsewhere across Ohio, rain was falling, with a temperature of 70 at Wooster, and 70 at Akron-Canton Regional Airport. It was cloudy, with a temperature of 70 at Marion, 73 at Toledo Express, 75 at Cleveland, and 72 at Youngstown. Under cloudy skies, Cincinnati reported 76, Dayton reported 70, Findlay reported 70, and Columbus reported 71. Reports from nearby cities outside Ohio. At Indianapolis, rain was falling, with a temperature of 71. At Buffalo, it was mostly sunny, with a temperature of 74. At Detroit, it was partly sunny, with a temperature of 77. It was cloudy, with a temperature of 72 at Pittsburgh, and 75 at Chicago. The current time is 10:39 a.m. Eastern Daylight Time. The extended forecast for the Central Highlands. Monday, partly sunny. Highs in the upper 70s. Monday night, mostly clear. Cooler with lows in the upper 50s. Tuesday, mostly sunny. Highs in the upper 70s. Tuesday night, mostly clear. Lows in the upper 50s. Wednesday, mostly sunny in the morning, then becoming partly cloudy. Highs in the lower 80s. Wednesday night, mostly cloudy with a chance of showers. Lows in the lower 60s. Chance of rain 50%. Thursday, partly sunny with a chance of showers. A chance of thunderstorms in the afternoon. Highs in the upper 70s. Chance of rain 40%. 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On the latest weather map, a stationary front will remain to the south of the area today. Weak high pressure will briefly build across the eastern Great Lakes today into Saturday. A low pressure system and cold front will then move east through the Great Lakes on Sunday, followed by high pressure on Monday and Tuesday. The forecast for the Central Highlands. Today, a slight chance of thunderstorms. Showers, mainly this morning. Highs in the lower 80s. East winds around 5 miles per hour. Chance of rain near 100%. Tonight, partly cloudy in the evening, then clearing. Humid with lows in the lower 60s. Northeast winds around 5 miles per hour. Saturday, partly cloudy. A slight chance of showers and thunderstorms in the afternoon. Humid with highs in the mid-80s. Southeast winds around 5 miles per hour. Chance of rain 20%. Saturday night, showers with a chance of thunderstorms. Humid with lows in the upper 60s. South winds 5 to 10 miles per hour. Chance of rain 80%. Sunday, mostly cloudy. Showers in the morning, then showers likely with a chance of thunderstorms in the afternoon. Humid with highs in the mid-80s. West winds 10 to 15 miles per hour with gusts up to 25 miles per hour. Chance of rain 70%. Sunday night, mostly cloudy. Showers likely with a chance of thunderstorms in the evening, then a chance of showers after midnight. Lows in the upper 60s. Chance of rain 70%. At 10 a.m., weather reports for selected cities. At Mansfield Long Regional Airport, it was cloudy. The temperature was 69 degrees, the dew point 68, and the relative humidity 96%. The wind was east, at 7 miles an hour. The pressure was 30.07 inches and falling. Elsewhere across Ohio, rain was falling, with a temperature of 70 at Wooster, and 70 at Akron-Canton Regional Airport.
It was cloudy, with a temperature of 70 at Marion, 73 at Toledo Express, 75 at Cleveland, and 72 at Youngstown. Under cloudy skies, Cincinnati reported 76, Dayton reported 70, Findlay reported 70, and Columbus reported 71. Reports from nearby cities outside Ohio, at Indianapolis, rain was falling, with a temperature of 71. At Buffalo, it was mostly sunny, with a temperature of 74. At Detroit, it was partly sunny, with a temperature of 77. It was cloudy, with a temperature of 72 at Pittsburgh, and 75 at Chicago. The current time is 10:44 a.m. Eastern Daylight Time. 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On the latest weather map, a stationary front will remain to the south of the area today. Weak high pressure will briefly build across the eastern Great Lakes today into Saturday. A low pressure system and cold front will then move east through the Great Lakes on Sunday, followed by high pressure on Monday and Tuesday. The forecast for the Central Highlands. Today, a slight chance of thunderstorms. Showers, mainly this morning. Highs in the lower 80s. East winds around 5 miles per hour. Chance of rain near 100%. Tonight, partly cloudy in the evening, then clearing. Humid with lows in the lower 60s. Northeast winds around 5 miles per hour. Saturday, partly cloudy. A slight chance of showers and thunderstorms in the afternoon. Humid with highs in the mid-80s. Southeast winds around 5 miles per hour. Chance of rain 20%. Saturday night, showers with a chance of thunderstorms. Humid with lows in the upper 60s. South winds 5 to 10 miles per hour. Chance of rain 80%. Sunday, mostly cloudy. Showers in the morning, then showers likely with a chance of thunderstorms in the afternoon. Humid with highs in the mid-80s. West winds 10 to 15 miles per hour with gusts up to 25 miles per hour. Chance of rain 70%. Sunday night, mostly cloudy. Showers likely with a chance of thunderstorms in the evening, then a chance of showers after midnight. Lows in the upper 60s. Chance of rain 70%. At 10 a.m., weather reports for selected cities. At Mansfield Long Regional Airport, it was cloudy. The temperature was 69 degrees, the dew point 68, and the relative humidity 96%. The wind was east, at 7 miles an hour. The pressure was 30.07 inches and falling. Elsewhere across Ohio, rain was falling, with a temperature of 70 at Worcester, and 70 at Akron-Canton Regional Airport. It was cloudy, with a temperature of 70 at Marion, 73 at Toledo Express, 75 at Cleveland, and 72 at Youngstown. Under cloudy skies, Cincinnati reported 76, Dayton reported 70, Findlay reported 70, and Columbus reported 71. Reports from nearby cities outside Ohio, at Indianapolis, rain was falling, with a temperature of 71. At Buffalo, it was mostly sunny, with a temperature of 74. At Detroit, it was partly sunny, with a temperature of 77. It was cloudy, with a temperature of 72 at Pittsburgh, and 75 at Chicago. The current time is 10:47 a.m. Eastern Daylight Time. 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On the latest weather map, a stationary front will remain to the south of the area today. Weak high pressure will briefly build across the eastern Great Lakes today into Saturday. A low pressure system and cold front will then move east through the Great Lakes on Sunday, followed by high pressure on Monday and Tuesday. The forecast for the Central Highlands. Today, a slight chance of thunderstorms. Showers, mainly this morning. Highs in the lower 80s. East winds around 5 miles per hour. Chance of rain near 100%. Tonight, partly cloudy in the evening, then clearing.
humid with lows in the lower 60s. Northeast winds around 5 miles per hour. Saturday, partly cloudy. A slight chance of showers and thunderstorms in the afternoon. Humid with highs in the mid-80s. Southeast winds around 5 miles per hour. Chance of rain 20%. Saturday night, showers with a chance of thunderstorms. Humid with lows in the upper 60s. South winds 5 to 10 miles per hour. Chance of rain 80%. Sunday, mostly cloudy. Showers in the morning, then showers likely with a chance of thunderstorms in the afternoon. Humid with highs in the mid-80s. West winds 10 to 15 miles per hour with gusts up to 25 miles per hour. Chance of rain 70%. Sunday night, mostly cloudy. Showers likely with a chance of thunderstorms in the evening, then a chance of showers after midnight. Lows in the upper 60s. Chance of rain 70%. At 10 a.m., weather reports for selected cities. At Mansfield Long Regional Airport, it was cloudy. The temperature was 69 degrees, the dew point 68, and the relative humidity 96%. The wind was east, at 7 miles an hour. The pressure was 30.07 inches and falling. Elsewhere across Ohio, rain was falling, with a temperature of 70 at Wooster, and 70 at Akron-Canton Regional Airport. It was cloudy, with a temperature of 70 at Marion, 73 at Toledo Express, 75 at Cleveland, and 72 at Youngstown. Under cloudy skies, Cincinnati reported 76, Dayton reported 70, Findlay reported 70, and Columbus reported 71. Reports from nearby cities outside Ohio. At Indianapolis, rain was falling, with a temperature of 71. At Buffalo, it was mostly sunny, with a temperature of 74. At Detroit, it was partly sunny, with a temperature of 77. It was cloudy, with a temperature of 72 at Pittsburgh, and 75 at Chicago. The extended forecast for the Central Highlands. Monday, partly sunny. Highs in the upper 70s. Monday night, mostly clear. Cooler with lows in the upper 50s. Tuesday, mostly sunny. Highs in the upper 70s. Tuesday night, mostly clear. Lows in the upper 50s. Wednesday, mostly sunny in the morning, then becoming partly cloudy. Highs in the lower 80s. Wednesday night, mostly cloudy with a chance of showers. Lows in the lower 60s. Chance of rain 50%. Thursday, partly sunny with a chance of showers. A chance of thunderstorms in the afternoon. Highs in the upper 70s. Chance of rain 40%. The current time is 10:51 a.m. Eastern Daylight Time. 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On the latest weather map, a stationary front will remain to the south of the area today. Weak high pressure will briefly build across the eastern Great Lakes today into Saturday. A low pressure system and cold front will then move east through the Great Lakes on Sunday, followed by high pressure on Monday and Tuesday. The forecast for the Central Highlands. Today, a slight chance of thunderstorms. Showers, mainly this morning. Highs in the lower 80s. East winds around 5 miles per hour. Chance of rain near 100%. Tonight, partly cloudy in the evening, then clearing. Humid with lows in the lower 60s. Northeast winds around 5 miles per hour. Saturday, partly cloudy. A slight chance of showers and thunderstorms in the afternoon. Humid with highs in the mid-80s. Southeast winds around 5 miles per hour. Chance of rain 20%. Saturday night, showers with a chance of thunderstorms. Humid with lows in the upper 60s. South winds 5 to 10 miles per hour. Chance of rain 80%. Sunday, mostly cloudy. Showers in the morning, then showers likely with a chance of thunderstorms in the afternoon. Humid with highs in the mid-80s. West winds 10 to 15 miles per hour with gusts up to 25 miles per hour. Chance of rain 70%. Sunday night, mostly cloudy.
Showers likely with a chance of thunderstorms in the evening, then a chance of showers after midnight. Lows in the upper 60s. Chance of rain 70%. At 10 a.m., weather reports for selected cities. At Mansfield Long Regional Airport, it was cloudy. The temperature was 69 degrees, the dew point 68, and the relative humidity 96%. The wind was east, at 7 miles an hour. The pressure was 30.07 inches and falling. Elsewhere across Ohio, rain was falling, with a temperature of 70 at Wooster, and 70 at Akron-Canton Regional Airport. It was cloudy, with a temperature of 70 at Marion, 73 at Toledo Express, 75 at Cleveland, and 72 at Youngstown. Under cloudy skies, Cincinnati reported 76, Dayton reported 70, Findlay reported 70, and Columbus reported 71. Reports from nearby cities outside Ohio. At Indianapolis, rain was falling, with a temperature of 71. At Buffalo, it was mostly sunny, with a temperature of 74. At Detroit, it was partly sunny, with a temperature of 77. It was cloudy, with a temperature of 72 at Pittsburgh, and 75 at Chicago. The current time is 10:54 a.m. Eastern Daylight Time. 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On the latest weather map, a stationary front will remain to the south of the area today. Weak high pressure will briefly build across the eastern Great Lakes today into Saturday. A low pressure system and cold front will then move east through the Great Lakes on Sunday, followed by high pressure on Monday and Tuesday. The forecast for the Central Highlands. Today, a slight chance of thunderstorms. Showers, mainly this morning. Highs in the lower 80s. East winds around 5 miles per hour. Chance of rain near 100%. Tonight, partly cloudy in the evening, then clearing. Humid with lows in the lower 60s. Northeast winds around 5 miles per hour. Saturday, partly cloudy. A slight chance of showers and thunderstorms in the afternoon. Humid with highs in the mid-80s. Southeast winds around 5 miles per hour. Chance of rain 20%. Saturday night, showers with a chance of thunderstorms. Humid with lows in the upper 60s. South winds 5 to 10 miles per hour. Chance of rain 80%. Sunday, mostly cloudy. Showers in the morning, then showers likely with a chance of thunderstorms in the afternoon. Humid with highs in the mid-80s. West winds 10 to 15 miles per hour with gusts up to 25 miles per hour. Chance of rain 70%. Sunday night, mostly cloudy. Showers likely with a chance of thunderstorms in the evening, then a chance of showers after midnight. Lows in the upper 60s. Chance of rain 70%. At 10 a.m., weather reports for selected cities. At Mansfield Long Regional Airport, it was cloudy. The temperature was 69 degrees, the dew point 68, and the relative humidity 96%. The wind was east, at 7 miles an hour. The pressure was 30.07 inches and falling. Elsewhere across Ohio, rain was falling, with a temperature of 70 at Wooster, and 70 at Akron-Canton Regional Airport. It was cloudy, with a temperature of 70 at Marion, 73 at Toledo Express, 75 at Cleveland, and 72 at Youngstown. Under cloudy skies, Cincinnati reported 76, Dayton reported 70, Findlay reported 70, and Columbus reported 71. Reports from nearby cities outside Ohio. At Indianapolis, rain was falling, with a temperature of 71. At Buffalo, it was mostly sunny, with a temperature of 74. At Detroit, it was partly sunny, with a temperature of 77. It was cloudy, with a temperature of 72 at Pittsburgh, and 75 at Chicago. The current time is 10:57 a.m. Eastern Daylight Time. 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
On the latest weather map, a stationary front will remain to the south of the area today. Weak high pressure will briefly build across the eastern Great Lakes today into Saturday. A low pressure system and cold front will then move east through the Great Lakes on Sunday, followed by high pressure on Monday and Tuesday. The forecast for the Central Highlands. Today, a slight chance of thunderstorms. Showers, mainly this morning. Highs in the lower 80s. East winds around 5 miles per hour. Chance of rain near 100%. Tonight, partly cloudy in the evening, then clearing. Humid with lows in the lower 60s. Northeast winds around 5 miles per hour. Saturday, partly cloudy. A slight chance of showers and thunderstorms in the afternoon. Humid with highs in the mid-80s. Southeast winds around 5 miles per hour. Chance of rain 20%. Saturday night, showers with a chance of thunderstorms. Humid with lows in the upper 60s. South winds 5 to 10 miles per hour. Chance of rain 80%. Sunday, mostly cloudy. Showers in the morning, then showers likely with a chance of thunderstorms in the afternoon. Humid with highs in the mid-80s. West winds 10 to 15 miles per hour with gusts up to 25 miles per hour. Chance of rain 70%. Sunday night, mostly cloudy. Showers likely with a chance of thunderstorms in the evening, then a chance of showers after midnight. Lows in the upper 60s. Chance of rain 70%. At 10 a.m., weather reports for selected cities. At Mansfield Long Regional Airport, it was cloudy. The temperature was 69 degrees, the dew point 68, and the relative humidity 96%. The wind was east, at 7 miles an hour. The pressure was 30.07 inches and falling. Elsewhere across Ohio, rain was falling, with a temperature of 70 at Wooster, and 70 at Akron-Canton Regional Airport. It was cloudy, with a temperature of 70 at Marion, 73 at Toledo Express, 75 at Cleveland, and 72 at Youngstown. Under cloudy skies, Cincinnati reported 76, Dayton reported 70, Findlay reported 70, and Columbus reported 71. Reports from nearby cities outside Ohio. At Indianapolis, rain was falling, with a temperature of 71. At Buffalo, it was mostly sunny, with a temperature of 74. At Detroit, it was partly sunny, with a temperature of 77. It was cloudy, with a temperature of 72 at Pittsburgh, and 75 at Chicago. The Nearshore Marine Forecast. For the following marine location, the islands to Vermilion. West of today, east winds 10 knots or less. A slight chance of showers late this morning. Waves 1 foot or less. Tonight, east winds 5 to 10 knots. Partly cloudy. Waves 1 foot or less. Saturday, east winds 5 to 10 knots. Mostly sunny. Waves 1 foot or less. Saturday night, east winds 5 to 10 knots becoming southwest. Showers with a chance of thunderstorms. Waves 2 feet or less. Winds and waves higher in and near thunderstorms. The water temperature off Toledo is 76 degrees, off Cleveland 76 degrees, and off Derry 77 degrees. The extended forecast for the Central Highlands. Monday, partly sunny. Highs in the upper 70s. Monday night, mostly clear. Cooler with lows in the upper 50s. Tuesday, mostly sunny. Highs in the upper 70s. Tuesday night, mostly clear. Lows in the upper 50s. Wednesday, mostly sunny in the morning, then becoming partly cloudy. Highs in the lower 80s. Wednesday night, mostly cloudy with a chance of showers. Lows in the lower 60s. Chance of rain 50%. Thursday, partly sunny with a chance of showers. A chance of thunderstorms in the afternoon. Highs in the upper 70s. Chance of rain 40%. The current time is 11:02 a.m. Eastern Daylight Time. 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On the latest weather map,
A stationary front will remain to the south of the area today. Weak high pressure will briefly build across the eastern Great Lakes today into Saturday. A low pressure system and cold front will then move east through the Great Lakes on Sunday, followed by high pressure on Monday and Tuesday. The forecast for the Central Highlands. Today, a slight chance of thunderstorms. Showers, mainly this morning. Highs in the lower 80s. East winds around 5 miles per hour. Chance of rain near 100%. Tonight, partly cloudy in the evening, then clearing. Humid with lows in the lower 60s. Northeast winds around 5 miles per hour. Saturday, partly cloudy. A slight chance of showers and thunderstorms in the afternoon. Humid with highs in the mid-80s. Southeast winds around 5 miles per hour. Chance of rain 20%. Saturday night, showers with a chance of thunderstorms. Humid with lows in the upper 60s. South winds 5 to 10 miles per hour. Chance of rain 80%. Sunday, mostly cloudy. Showers in the morning, then showers likely with a chance of thunderstorms in the afternoon. Humid with highs in the mid-80s. West winds 10 to 15 miles per hour with gusts up to 25 miles per hour. Chance of rain 70%. Sunday night, mostly cloudy. Showers likely with a chance of thunderstorms in the evening, then a chance of showers after midnight. Lows in the upper 60s. Chance of rain 70%. At 10 a.m., weather reports for selected cities. At Mansfield Long Regional Airport, it was cloudy. The temperature was 69 degrees, the dew point 68, and the relative humidity 96%. The wind was east, at 7 miles an hour. The pressure was 30.07 inches and falling. Elsewhere across Ohio, rain was falling, with a temperature of 70 at Worcester, and 70 at Akron-Canton Regional Airport. It was cloudy, with a temperature of 70 at Marion, 73 at Toledo Express, 75 at Cleveland, and 72 at Youngstown. Under cloudy skies, Cincinnati reported 76, Dayton reported 70, Findlay reported 70, and Columbus reported 71. Reports from nearby cities outside Ohio. At Indianapolis, rain was falling, with a temperature of 71. At Buffalo, it was mostly sunny, with a temperature of 74. At Detroit, it was partly sunny, with a temperature of 77. It was cloudy, with a temperature of 72 at Pittsburgh, and 75 at Chicago. At 11 a.m., weather reports for selected cities. At Mansfield Long Regional Airport, it was cloudy. The temperature was 70 degrees, the dew point 69, and the relative humidity 97%. The wind was calm. The pressure was 30.11 inches and rising. Elsewhere across Ohio, rain was falling, with a temperature of 71 at Worcester, and 70 at Akron-Canton Regional Airport. It was cloudy, with a temperature of 72 at Marion, 74 at Toledo Express, 77 at Cleveland, and 74 at Youngstown. Under cloudy skies, Cincinnati reported 76, Dayton reported 71, Findlay reported 71, and Columbus reported 73. Reports from nearby cities outside Ohio, rain was falling, with a temperature of 73 at Pittsburgh, and 71 at Indianapolis. At Buffalo, it was mostly sunny, with a temperature of 77. At Detroit, it was partly sunny, with a temperature of 79. At Chicago, it was cloudy, with a temperature of 76. The current time is 11:07 a.m. Eastern Daylight Time. 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On the latest weather map, a stationary front will remain to the south of the area today. Weak high pressure will briefly build across the eastern Great Lakes today into Saturday. A low pressure system and cold front will then move east through the Great Lakes on Sunday, followed by high pressure on Monday and Tuesday. The forecast for the Central Highlands. Today, a slight chance of thunderstorms. Showers, mainly this morning. Highs in the lower 80s. East winds around 5 miles per hour. Chance of rain near 100%. Tonight, partly cloudy in the evening,
then clearing. Humid with lows in the lower 60s. Northeast winds around 5 miles per hour. Saturday, partly cloudy. A slight chance of showers and thunderstorms in the afternoon. Humid with highs in the mid-80s. Southeast winds around 5 miles per hour. Chance of rain 20%. Saturday night, showers with a chance of thunderstorms. Humid with lows in the upper 60s. South winds 5 to 10 miles per hour. Chance of rain 80%. Sunday, mostly cloudy. Showers in the morning, then showers likely with a chance of thunderstorms in the afternoon. Humid with highs in the mid-80s. West winds 10 to 15 miles per hour with gusts up to 25 miles per hour. Chance of rain 70%. Sunday night, mostly cloudy. Showers likely with a chance of thunderstorms in the evening, then a chance of showers after midnight. Lows in the upper 60s. Chance of rain 70%. At 11 a.m., weather reports for selected cities. At Mansfield Long Regional Airport, it was cloudy. The temperature was 70 degrees, the dew point 69, and the relative humidity 97%. The wind was calm. The pressure was 30.11 inches and rising. Elsewhere across Ohio, rain was falling, with a temperature of 71 at Worcester and 70 at Akron-Canton Regional Airport. It was cloudy, with a temperature of 72 at Marion, 74 at Toledo Express, 77 at Cleveland, and 74 at Youngstown. Under cloudy skies, Cincinnati reported 76, Dayton reported 71, Findlay reported 71, and Columbus reported 73. Reports from nearby cities outside Ohio, rain was falling, with a temperature of 73 at Pittsburgh and 71 at Indianapolis. At Buffalo, it was mostly sunny, with a temperature of 77. At Detroit, it was partly sunny, with a temperature of 79. At Chicago, it was cloudy, with a temperature of 76. The extended forecast for the Central Highlands. Monday, partly sunny. Highs in the upper 70s. Monday night, mostly clear. Cooler with lows in the upper 50s. Tuesday, mostly sunny. Highs in the upper 70s. Tuesday night, mostly clear. Lows in the upper 50s. Wednesday, mostly sunny in the morning, then becoming partly cloudy. Highs in the lower 80s. Wednesday night, mostly cloudy with a chance of showers. Lows in the lower 60s. Chance of rain 50%. Thursday, partly sunny with a chance of showers. A chance of thunderstorms in the afternoon. Highs in the upper 70s. Chance of rain 40%. The current time is 11:11 a.m. Eastern Daylight Time. 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On the latest weather map, a stationary front will remain to the south of the area today. Weak high pressure will briefly build across the eastern Great Lakes today into Saturday. A low pressure system and cold front will then move east through the Great Lakes on Sunday, followed by high pressure on Monday and Tuesday. The forecast for the Central Highlands. Today, a slight chance of thunderstorms. Showers, mainly this morning. Highs in the lower 80s. East winds around 5 miles per hour. Chance of rain near 100%. Tonight, partly cloudy in the evening, then clearing. Humid with lows in the lower 60s. Northeast winds around 5 miles per hour. Saturday, partly cloudy. A slight chance of showers and thunderstorms in the afternoon. Humid with highs in the mid-80s. Southeast winds around 5 miles per hour. Chance of rain 20%. Saturday night, showers with a chance of thunderstorms. Humid with lows in the upper 60s. South winds 5 to 10 miles per hour. Chance of rain 80%. Sunday, mostly cloudy. Showers in the morning, then showers likely with a chance of thunderstorms in the afternoon. Humid with highs in the mid-80s. West winds 10 to 15 miles per hour with gusts up to 25 miles per hour. Chance of rain 70%. Sunday night, mostly cloudy.
Showers likely with a chance of thunderstorms in the evening, then a chance of showers after midnight. Lows in the upper 60s. Chance of rain 70%. At 11 a.m., weather reports for selected cities. At Mansfield Long Regional Airport, it was cloudy. The temperature was 70 degrees, the dew point 69, and the relative humidity 97%. The wind was calm. The pressure was 30.11 inches and rising. Elsewhere across Ohio, rain was falling, with a temperature of 71 at Worcester and 70 at Akron-Canton Regional Airport. It was cloudy, with a temperature of 72 at Marion, 74 at Toledo Express, 77 at Cleveland, and 74 at Youngstown. Under cloudy skies, Cincinnati reported 76, Dayton reported 71, Findlay reported 71, and Columbus reported 73. Reports from nearby cities outside Ohio, rain was falling, with a temperature of 73 at Pittsburgh and 71 at Indianapolis. At Buffalo, it was mostly sunny, with a temperature of 77. At Detroit, it was partly sunny, with a temperature of 79. At Chicago, it was cloudy, with a temperature of 76. At 11 a.m., weather reports for selected cities. At Mansfield Long Regional Airport, it was cloudy. The temperature was 70 degrees, the dew point 69, and the relative humidity 97%. The wind was calm. The pressure was 30.11 inches and rising. Elsewhere across Ohio, rain was falling, with a temperature of 71 at Worcester and 70 at Akron-Canton Regional Airport. It was cloudy, with a temperature of 72 at Marion, 75 at Toledo Express, 77 at Cleveland, and 74 at Youngstown. Under cloudy skies, Cincinnati reported 76, Dayton reported 71, Findlay reported 71, and Columbus reported 73. Reports from nearby cities outside Ohio, rain was falling, with a temperature of 73 at Pittsburgh and 71 at Indianapolis. At Buffalo, it was mostly sunny, with a temperature of 77. At Detroit, it was partly sunny, with a temperature of 79. At Chicago, it was cloudy, with a temperature of 76. The current time is 11:15 a.m. Eastern Daylight Time. 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On the latest weather map, a stationary front will remain to the south of the area today. Weak high pressure will briefly build across the eastern Great Lakes today into Saturday. A low pressure system and cold front will then move east through the Great Lakes on Sunday, followed by high pressure on Monday and Tuesday. The forecast for the Central Highlands. Today, a slight chance of thunderstorms. Showers, mainly this morning. Highs in the lower 80s. East winds around 5 miles per hour. Chance of rain near 100%. Tonight, partly cloudy in the evening, then clearing. Humid with lows in the lower 60s. Northeast winds around 5 miles per hour. Saturday, partly cloudy. A slight chance of showers and thunderstorms in the afternoon. Humid with highs in the mid-80s. Southeast winds around 5 miles per hour. Chance of rain 20%. Saturday night, showers with a chance of thunderstorms. Humid with lows in the upper 60s. South winds 5 to 10 miles per hour. Chance of rain 80%. Sunday, mostly cloudy. Showers in the morning, then showers likely with a chance of thunderstorms in the afternoon. Humid with highs in the mid-80s. West winds 10 to 15 miles per hour with gusts up to 25 miles per hour. Chance of rain 70%. Sunday night, mostly cloudy. Showers likely with a chance of thunderstorms in the evening, then a chance of showers after midnight. Lows in the upper 60s. Chance of rain 70%. At 11 a.m., weather reports for selected cities. At Mansfield Long Regional Airport, it was cloudy. The temperature was 70 degrees, the dew point 69, and the relative humidity 97%. The wind was calm. The pressure was 30.11 inches and rising.
Elsewhere across Ohio, rain was falling, with a temperature of 71 at Worcester, and 70 at Akron-Canton Regional Airport. It was cloudy, with a temperature of 72 at Marion, 75 at Toledo Express, 77 at Cleveland, and 74 at Youngstown. Under cloudy skies, Cincinnati reported 76, Dayton reported 71, Findlay reported 71, and Columbus reported 73. Reports from nearby cities outside

information for the Central Highlands over station WWG57 from Butler on a frequency of 162.450 MHz. On the latest weather map, a stationary front will remain to the south of the area today. Weak high pressure will briefly build across the eastern Great Lakes today into Saturday. A low pressure system and cold front will then move east through the Great Lakes on Sunday, followed by high pressure on Monday and Tuesday. The forecast for the Central Highlands. Today, a slight chance of thunderstorms. Showers, mainly this morning. Highs in the lower 80s. East winds around 5 miles per hour. Chance of rain near 100%. Tonight, partly cloudy in the evening, then clearing. Humid with lows in the lower 60s. Northeast winds around 5 miles per hour. Saturday, partly cloudy. A slight chance of showers and thunderstorms in the afternoon. Humid with highs in the mid-80s. Southeast winds around 5 miles per hour. Chance of rain 20%. Saturday night, showers with a chance of thunderstorms. Humid with lows in the upper 60s. South winds 5 to 10 miles per hour. Chance of rain 80%. Sunday, mostly cloudy. Showers in the morning, then showers likely with a chance of thunderstorms in the afternoon. Humid with highs in the mid-80s. West winds 10 to 15 miles per hour with gusts up to 25 miles per hour. Chance of rain 70%. Sunday night, mostly cloudy. Showers likely with a chance of thunderstorms in the evening, then a chance of showers after midnight. Lows in the upper 60s. Chance of rain 70%. The extended forecast for the Central Highlands. Monday, partly sunny. Highs in the upper 70s. Monday night, mostly clear. Cooler with lows in the upper 50s. Tuesday, mostly sunny. Highs in the upper 70s. Tuesday night, mostly clear. Lows in the upper 50s. Wednesday, mostly sunny in the morning, then becoming partly cloudy. Highs in the lower 80s. Wednesday night, mostly cloudy with a chance of showers. Lows in the lower 60s. Chance of rain 50%. Thursday, partly sunny with a chance of showers. A chance of thunderstorms in the afternoon. Highs in the upper 70s. Chance of rain 40%. At 11 a.m., weather reports for selected cities. At Mansfield Long Regional Airport, it was cloudy. The temperature was 70 degrees, the dew point 69, and the relative humidity 97%. The wind was calm. The pressure was 30.11 inches and rising. Elsewhere across Ohio, rain was falling, with a temperature of 71 at Worcester and 70 at Akron-Canton Regional Airport. It was cloudy, with a temperature of 72 at Marion, 75 at Toledo Express, 77 at Cleveland, and 74 at Youngstown. Under cloudy skies, Cincinnati reported 76, Dayton reported 71, Findlay reported 71, and Columbus reported 73. Reports from nearby cities outside Ohio, rain was falling, with a temperature of 73 at Pittsburgh, and 71 at Indianapolis. At Buffalo, it was mostly sunny, with a temperature of 77. At Detroit, it was partly sunny, with a temperature of 79. At Chicago, it was cloudy, with a temperature of 76. The current time is 11:23 a.m. Eastern Daylight Time. 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On the latest weather map, a stationary front will remain to the south of the area today. Weak high pressure will briefly build across the eastern Great Lakes today into Saturday. A low pressure system and cold front will then move east through the Great Lakes on Sunday, followed by high pressure on Monday and Tuesday. The forecast for the Central Highlands. Today, a slight chance of thunderstorms. Showers, mainly this morning. Highs in the lower 80s. East winds around 5 miles per hour. Chance of rain near 100%. Tonight, partly cloudy in the evening, then clearing. Humid with lows in the lower 60s. Northeast winds around 5 miles per hour. Saturday, partly

Cloudy. A slight chance of showers and thunderstorms in the afternoon. Humid with highs in the mid-80s. Southeast winds around 5 miles per hour. Chance of rain 20%. Saturday night, showers with a chance of thunderstorms. Humid with lows in the upper 60s. South winds 5 to 10 miles per hour. Chance of rain 80%. Sunday, mostly cloudy. Showers in the morning, then showers likely with a chance of thunderstorms in the afternoon. Humid with highs in the mid-80s. West winds 10 to 15 miles per hour with gusts up to 25 miles per hour. Chance of rain 70%. Sunday night, mostly cloudy. Showers likely with a chance of thunderstorms in the evening, then a chance of showers after midnight. Lows in the upper 60s. Chance of rain 70%. At 11 a.m., weather reports for selected cities. At Mansfield Lawn Regional Airport, it was cloudy. The temperature was 70 degrees, the dew point 69, and the relative humidity 97%. The wind was calm. The pressure was 30.11 inches and rising. Elsewhere across Ohio, rain was falling, with a temperature of 71 at Wooster and 70 at Akron-Canton Regional Airport. It was cloudy, with a temperature of 72 at Marion, 75 at Toledo Express, 77 at Cleveland, and 74 at Youngstown. Under cloudy skies, Cincinnati reported 76, Dayton reported 71, Findlay reported 71, and Columbus reported 73. Reports from nearby cities outside Ohio, rain was falling, with a temperature of 73 at Pittsburgh and 71 at Indianapolis. At Buffalo, it was mostly sunny, with a temperature of 77. At Detroit, it was partly sunny, with a temperature of 79. At Chicago, it was cloudy, with a temperature of 76. The current time is 11:26 a.m. Eastern Daylight Time. 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We supply the latest available information for the Central Highlands over station WWG 57 from Butler on a frequency of 162.450 MHz. On the latest weather map, a stationary front will remain to the south of the area today. Weak high pressure will briefly build across the eastern Great Lakes today into Saturday. A low pressure system and cold front will then move east through the Great Lakes on Sunday, followed by high pressure on Monday and Tuesday. The forecast for the Central Highlands. Today, a slight chance of thunderstorms. Showers, mainly this morning. Highs in the lower 80s. East winds around 5 miles per hour. Chance of rain near 100%. Tonight, partly cloudy in the evening, then clearing. Humid with lows in the lower 60s. Northeast winds around 5 miles per hour. Saturday, partly cloudy. A slight chance of showers and thunderstorms in the afternoon. Humid with highs in the mid-80s. Southeast winds around 5 miles per hour. Chance of rain 20%. Saturday night, showers with a chance of thunderstorms. Humid with lows in the upper 60s. South winds 5 to 10 miles per hour. Chance of rain 80%. Sunday, mostly cloudy. Showers in the morning, then showers likely with a chance of thunderstorms in the afternoon. Humid with highs in the mid-80s. West winds 10 to 15 miles per hour with gusts up to 25 miles per hour. Chance of rain 70%. Sunday night, mostly cloudy. Showers likely with a chance of thunderstorms in the evening, then a chance of showers after midnight. Lows in the upper 60s. Chance of rain 70%. At 11 a.m., weather reports for selected cities. At Mansfield Lawn Regional Airport, it was cloudy. The temperature was 70 degrees, the dew point 69, and the relative humidity 97%. The wind was calm. The pressure was 30.11 inches and rising. Elsewhere across Ohio, rain was falling, with a temperature of 71 at Wooster and 70 at Akron-Canton Regional Airport. It was cloudy, with a temperature of 72 at Marion, 75 at Toledo Express, 77 at Cleveland, and 74 at Youngstown. Under cloudy skies, Cincinnati reported 76, Dayton reported 71, Findlay reported 71, and Columbus reported 73.
Reports from nearby cities outside Ohio, rain was falling, with a temperature of 73 at Pittsburgh and 71 at Indianapolis. At Buffalo, it was mostly sunny, with a temperature of 77. At Detroit, it was partly sunny, with a temperature of 79. At Chicago, it was cloudy, with a temperature of 76. The current time is 11:29 a.m. Eastern Daylight Time. 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We supply the latest available information for the Central Highlands over station WWG 57 from Butler on a frequency of 162.450 MHz. On the latest weather map, a stationary front will remain to the south of the area today. Weak high pressure will briefly build across the eastern Great Lakes today into Saturday. A low pressure system and cold front will then move east through the Great Lakes on Sunday, followed by high pressure on Monday and Tuesday. The extended forecast for the Central Highlands. Monday, partly sunny. Highs in the upper 70s. Monday night, mostly clear. Cooler with lows in the upper 50s. Tuesday, mostly sunny. Highs in the upper 70s. Tuesday night, mostly clear. Lows in the upper 50s. Wednesday, mostly sunny in the morning, then becoming partly cloudy. Highs in the lower 80s. Wednesday night, mostly cloudy with a chance of showers. Lows in the lower 60s. Chance of rain 50%. Thursday, partly sunny with a chance of showers. A chance of thunderstorms in the afternoon. Highs in the upper 70s. Chance of rain 40%. The forecast for the Central Highlands. Today, a slight chance of thunderstorms. Showers, mainly this morning. Highs in the lower 80s. East winds around 5 miles per hour. Chance of rain near 100%. Tonight, partly cloudy in the evening, then clearing. Humid with lows in the lower 60s. Northeast winds around 5 miles per hour. Saturday, partly cloudy. A slight chance of showers and thunderstorms in the afternoon. Humid with highs in the mid-80s. Southeast winds around 5 miles per hour. Chance of rain 20%. Saturday night, showers with a chance of thunderstorms. Humid with lows in the upper 60s. South winds 5 to 10 miles per hour. Chance of rain 80%. Sunday, mostly cloudy. Showers in the morning, then showers likely with a chance of thunderstorms in the afternoon. Humid with highs in the mid-80s. West winds 10 to 15 miles per hour with gusts up to 25 miles per hour. Chance of rain 70%. Sunday night, mostly cloudy. Showers likely with a chance of thunderstorms in the evening, then a chance of showers after midnight. Lows in the upper 60s. Chance of rain 70%. At 11 a.m., weather reports for selected cities. At Mansfield-Lom Regional Airport, it was cloudy. The temperature was 70 degrees, the dew point 69, and the relative humidity 97%. The wind was calm. The pressure was 30.11 inches and rising. Elsewhere across Ohio, rain was falling, with a temperature of 71 at Worcester and 70 at Akron-Canton Regional Airport. It was cloudy, with a temperature of 72 at Marion, 75 at Toledo Express, 77 at Cleveland, and 74 at Youngstown. Under cloudy skies, Cincinnati reported 76, Dayton reported 71, Findlay reported 71, and Columbus reported 73. Reports from nearby cities outside Ohio, rain was falling, with a temperature of 73 at Pittsburgh and 71 at Indianapolis. At Buffalo, it was mostly sunny, with a temperature of 77. At Detroit, it was partly sunny, with a temperature of 79. At Chicago, it was cloudy, with a temperature of 76. The current time is 11:33 a.m. Eastern Daylight Time. 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On the latest weather map, a stationary front will remain to the south of the area today.
weak high pressure will briefly build across the eastern Great Lakes today into Saturday. A low pressure system and cold front will then move east through the Great Lakes on Sunday, followed by high pressure on Monday and Tuesday. The forecast for the Central Highlands. Today, a slight chance of thunderstorms. Showers, mainly this morning. Highs in the lower 80s. East winds around 5 miles per hour. Chance of rain near 100%. Tonight, partly cloudy in the evening, then clearing. Humid with lows in the lower 60s. Northeast winds around 5 miles per hour. Saturday, partly cloudy. A slight chance of showers and thunderstorms in the afternoon. Humid with highs in the mid-80s. Southeast winds around 5 miles per hour. Chance of rain 20%. Saturday night, showers with a chance of thunderstorms. Humid with lows in the upper 60s. South winds 5 to 10 miles per hour. Chance of rain 80%. Sunday, mostly cloudy. Showers in the morning, then showers likely with a chance of thunderstorms in the afternoon. Humid with highs in the mid-80s. West winds 10 to 15 miles per hour with gusts up to 25 miles per hour. Chance of rain 70%. Sunday night, mostly cloudy. Showers likely with a chance of thunderstorms in the evening, then a chance of showers after midnight. Lows in the upper 60s. Chance of rain 70%. At 11 a.m., weather reports for selected cities. At Mansfield Long Regional Airport, it was cloudy. The temperature was 70 degrees, the dew point 69, and the relative humidity 97%. The wind was calm. The pressure was 30.11 inches and rising. Elsewhere across Ohio, rain was falling, with a temperature of 71 at Worcester and 70 at Akron-Canton Regional Airport. It was cloudy, with a temperature of 72 at Marion, 75 at Toledo Express, 77 at Cleveland, and 74 at Youngstown. Under cloudy skies, Cincinnati reported 76, Dayton reported 71, Findlay reported 71, and Columbus reported 73. Reports from nearby cities outside Ohio, rain was falling, with a temperature of 73 at Pittsburgh, and 71 at Indianapolis. At Buffalo, it was mostly sunny, with a temperature of 77. At Detroit, it was partly sunny, with a temperature of 79. At Chicago, it was cloudy, with a temperature of 76. The current time is 11:36 a.m. Eastern Daylight Time. 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On the latest weather map, a stationary front will remain to the south of the area today. Weak high pressure will briefly build across the eastern Great Lakes today into Saturday. A low pressure system and cold front will then move east through the Great Lakes on Sunday, followed by high pressure on Monday and Tuesday. The forecast for the Central Highlands. Today, a slight chance of thunderstorms. Showers, mainly this morning. Highs in the lower 80s. East winds around 5 miles per hour. Chance of rain near 100%. Tonight, partly cloudy in the evening, then clearing. Humid with lows in the lower 60s. Northeast winds around 5 miles per hour. Saturday, partly cloudy. A slight chance of showers and thunderstorms in the afternoon. Humid with highs in the mid-80s. Southeast winds around 5 miles per hour. Chance of rain 20%. Saturday night, showers with a chance of thunderstorms. Humid with lows in the upper 60s. South winds 5 to 10 miles per hour. Chance of rain 80%. Sunday, mostly cloudy. Showers in the morning, then showers likely with a chance of thunderstorms in the afternoon. Humid with highs in the mid-80s. West winds 10 to 15 miles per hour with gusts up to 25 miles per hour. Chance of rain 70%. Sunday night, mostly cloudy. Showers likely with a chance of thunderstorms in the evening, then a chance of showers after midnight. Lows in the upper 60s. Chance of rain 70%. At 11 a.m., weather reports for selected cities. At Mansfield Long Regional Airport, it was cloudy.
The temperature was 70 degrees, the dew point 69, and the relative humidity 97%. The wind was calm. The pressure was 30.11 inches and rising. Elsewhere across Ohio, rain was falling, with a temperature of 71 at Wooster and 70 at Akron-Canton Regional Airport. It was cloudy, with a temperature of 72 at Marion, 75 at Toledo Express, 77 at Cleveland, and 74 at Youngstown. Under cloudy skies, Cincinnati reported 76, Dayton reported 71, Findlay reported 71, and Columbus reported 73. Reports from nearby cities outside Ohio, rain was falling, with a temperature of 73 at Pittsburgh and 71 at Indianapolis. At Buffalo, it was mostly sunny, with a temperature of 77. At Detroit, it was partly sunny, with a temperature of 79. At Chicago, it was cloudy, with a temperature of 76. The extended forecast for the Central Highlands. Monday, partly sunny. Highs in the upper 70s. Monday night, mostly clear. Cooler with lows in the upper 50s. Tuesday, mostly sunny. Highs in the upper 70s. Tuesday night, mostly clear. Lows in the upper 50s. Wednesday, mostly sunny in the morning, then becoming partly cloudy. Highs in the lower 80s. Wednesday night, mostly cloudy with a chance of showers. Lows in the lower 60s. Chance of rain 50%. Thursday, partly sunny with a chance of showers. A chance of thunderstorms in the afternoon. Highs in the upper 70s. Chance of rain 40%. The current time is 11:40 a.m. Eastern Daylight Time. 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On the latest weather map, a stationary front will remain to the south of the area today. Weak high pressure will briefly build across the eastern Great Lakes today into Saturday. A low pressure system and cold front will then move east through the Great Lakes on Sunday, followed by high pressure on Monday and Tuesday. The forecast for the Central Highlands. Today, a slight chance of thunderstorms. Showers, mainly this morning. Highs in the lower 80s. East winds around 5 miles per hour. Chance of rain near 100%. Tonight, partly cloudy in the evening, then clearing. Humid with lows in the lower 60s. Northeast winds around 5 miles per hour. Saturday, partly cloudy. A slight chance of showers and thunderstorms in the afternoon. Humid with highs in the mid-80s. Southeast winds around 5 miles per hour. Chance of rain 20%. Saturday night, showers with a chance of thunderstorms. Humid with lows in the upper 60s. South winds 5 to 10 miles per hour. Chance of rain 80%. Sunday, mostly cloudy. Showers in the morning, then showers likely with a chance of thunderstorms in the afternoon. Humid with highs in the mid-80s. West winds 10 to 15 miles per hour with gusts up to 25 miles per hour. Chance of rain 70%. Sunday night, mostly cloudy. Showers likely with a chance of thunderstorms in the evening, then a chance of showers after midnight. Lows in the upper 60s. Chance of rain 70%. At 11 a.m., weather reports for selected cities. At Mansfield-Lom Regional Airport, it was cloudy. The temperature was 70 degrees, the dew point 69, and the relative humidity 97%. The wind was calm. The pressure was 30.11 inches and rising. Elsewhere across Ohio, rain was falling, with a temperature of 71 at Wooster and 70 at Akron-Canton Regional Airport. It was cloudy, with a temperature of 72 at Marion, 75 at Toledo Express, 77 at Cleveland, and 74 at Youngstown. Under cloudy skies, Cincinnati reported 76, Dayton reported 71, Findlay reported 71, and Columbus reported 73. Reports from nearby cities outside Ohio, rain was falling, with a temperature of 73 at Pittsburgh and 71 at Indianapolis. At Buffalo, it was mostly sunny, with a temperature of 77.
At Detroit, it was partly sunny, with a temperature of 79. At Chicago, it was cloudy, with a temperature of 76. The current time is 11:44 a.m. Eastern Daylight Time. 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We supply the latest available information for the Central Highlands over station WWG 57 from Butler on a frequency of 162.450 MHz. On the latest weather map, a stationary front will remain to the south of the area today. Weak high pressure will briefly build across the eastern Great Lakes today into Saturday. A low pressure system and cold front will then move east through the Great Lakes on Sunday, followed by high pressure on Monday and Tuesday. The forecast for the Central Highlands. Today, a slight chance of thunderstorms. Showers, mainly this morning. Highs in the lower 80s. East winds around 5 miles per hour. Chance of rain near 100%. Tonight, partly cloudy in the evening, then clearing. Humid with lows in the lower 60s. Northeast winds around 5 miles per hour. Saturday, partly cloudy. A slight chance of showers and thunderstorms in the afternoon. Humid with highs in the mid-80s. Southeast winds around 5 miles per hour. Chance of rain 20%. Saturday night, showers with a chance of thunderstorms. Humid with lows in the upper 60s. South winds 5 to 10 miles per hour. Chance of rain 80%. Sunday, mostly cloudy. Showers in the morning, then showers likely with a chance of thunderstorms in the afternoon. Humid with highs in the mid-80s. West winds 10 to 15 miles per hour with gusts up to 25 miles per hour. Chance of rain 70%. Sunday night, mostly cloudy. Showers likely with a chance of thunderstorms in the evening, then a chance of showers after midnight. Lows in the upper 60s. Chance of rain 70%. At 11 a.m., weather reports for selected cities. At Mansfield Long Regional Airport, it was cloudy. The temperature was 70 degrees, the dew point 69, and the relative humidity 97%. The wind was calm. The pressure was 30.11 inches and rising. Elsewhere across Ohio, rain was falling, with a temperature of 71 at Worcester and 70 at Akron-Canton Regional Airport. It was cloudy, with a temperature of 72 at Marion, 75 at Toledo Express, 77 at Cleveland, and 74 at Youngstown. Under cloudy skies, Cincinnati reported 76, Dayton reported 71, Findlay reported 71, and Columbus reported 73. Reports from nearby cities outside Ohio, rain was falling, with a temperature of 73 at Pittsburgh, and 71 at Indianapolis. At Buffalo, it was mostly sunny, with a temperature of 77. At Detroit, it was partly sunny, with a temperature of 79. At Chicago, it was cloudy, with a temperature of 76. The current time is 11:47 a.m. Eastern Daylight Time. 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We supply the latest available information for the Central Highlands over station WWG 57 from Butler on a frequency of 162.450 MHz. On the latest weather map, a stationary front will remain to the south of the area today. Weak high pressure will briefly build across the eastern Great Lakes today into Saturday. A low pressure system and cold front will then move east through the Great Lakes on Sunday, followed by high pressure on Monday and Tuesday. The forecast for the Central Highlands. Today, a slight chance of thunderstorms. Showers, mainly this morning. Highs in the lower 80s. East winds around 5 miles per hour. Chance of rain near 100%. Tonight, partly cloudy in the evening, then clearing. Humid with lows in the lower 60s. Northeast winds around 5 miles per hour. Saturday, partly cloudy. A slight chance of showers and thunderstorms in the afternoon. Humid with highs in the mid-80s. Southeast winds around 5 miles per hour. Chance of rain 20%. Saturday night, showers with a chance of thunderstorms. Humid with lows in the upper 60s. South winds 5 to 10 miles per hour. Chance of rain 80%.
Sunday, mostly cloudy. Showers in the morning, then showers likely with a chance of thunderstorms in the afternoon. Humid with highs in the mid-80s. West winds 10 to 15 miles per hour with gusts up to 25 miles per hour. Chance of rain 70%. Sunday night, mostly cloudy. Showers likely with a chance of thunderstorms in the evening, then a chance of showers after midnight. Lows in the upper 60s. Chance of rain 70%. At 11 a.m., weather reports for selected cities. At Mansfield Long Regional Airport, it was cloudy. The temperature was 70 degrees, the dew point 69, and the relative humidity 97%. The wind was calm. The pressure was 30.11 inches and rising. Elsewhere across Ohio, rain was falling, with a temperature of 71 at Worcester, and 70 at Akron-Canton Regional Airport. It was cloudy, with a temperature of 72 at Marion, 75 at Toledo Express, 77 at Cleveland, and 74 at Youngstown. Under cloudy skies, Cincinnati reported 76, Dayton reported 71, Findlay reported 71, and Columbus reported 73. Reports from nearby cities outside Ohio, rain was falling, with a temperature of 73 at Pittsburgh, and 71 at Indianapolis. At Buffalo, it was mostly sunny, with a temperature of 77. At Detroit, it was partly sunny, with a temperature of 79. At Chicago, it was cloudy, with a temperature of 76. The extended forecast for the Central Highlands. Monday, partly sunny. Highs in the upper 70s. Monday night, mostly clear. Cooler with lows in the upper 50s. Tuesday, mostly sunny. Highs in the upper 70s. Tuesday night, mostly clear. Lows in the upper 50s. Wednesday, mostly sunny in the morning, then becoming partly cloudy. Highs in the lower 80s. Wednesday night, mostly cloudy with a chance of showers. Lows in the lower 60s. Chance of rain 50%. Thursday, partly sunny with a chance of showers. A chance of thunderstorms in the afternoon. Highs in the upper 70s. Chance of rain 40%. The current time is 11:51 a.m. Eastern Daylight Time. 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On the latest weather map, a stationary front will remain to the south of the area today. Weak high pressure will briefly build across the eastern Great Lakes today into Saturday. A low pressure system and cold front will then move east through the Great Lakes on Sunday, followed by high pressure on Monday and Tuesday. The forecast for the Central Highlands. Today, a slight chance of thunderstorms. Showers, mainly this morning. Highs in the lower 80s. East winds around 5 miles per hour. Chance of rain near 100%. Tonight, partly cloudy in the evening, then clearing. Humid with lows in the lower 60s. Northeast winds around 5 miles per hour. Saturday, partly cloudy. A slight chance of showers and thunderstorms in the afternoon. Humid with highs in the mid-80s. Southeast winds around 5 miles per hour. Chance of rain 20%. Saturday night, showers with a chance of thunderstorms. Humid with lows in the upper 60s. South winds 5 to 10 miles per hour. Chance of rain 80%. Sunday, mostly cloudy. Showers in the morning. Then showers likely with a chance of thunderstorms in the afternoon. Humid with highs in the mid-80s. West winds 10 to 15 miles per hour with gusts up to 25 miles per hour. Chance of rain 70%. Sunday night, mostly cloudy. Showers likely with a chance of thunderstorms in the evening, then a chance of showers after midnight. Lows in the upper 60s. Chance of rain 70%. At 11 a.m., weather reports for selected cities. At Mansfield Long Regional Airport, it was cloudy. The temperature was 70 degrees, the dew point 69, and the relative humidity 97%. The wind was calm. The pressure was 30.11 inches and rising.
Elsewhere across Ohio, rain was falling, with a temperature of 71 at Wooster and 70 at Akron-Canton Regional Airport. It was cloudy, with a temperature of 72 at Marion, 75 at Toledo Express, 77 at Cleveland, and 74 at Youngstown. Under cloudy skies, Cincinnati reported 76, Dayton reported 71, Findlay reported 71, and Columbus reported 73. Reports from nearby cities outside Ohio, rain was falling, with a temperature of 73 at Pittsburgh and 71 at Indianapolis. At Buffalo, it was mostly sunny, with a temperature of 77. At Detroit, it was partly sunny, with a temperature of 79. At Chicago, it was cloudy, with a temperature of 76. The current time is 11:54 a.m. Eastern Daylight Time. 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On the latest weather map, a stationary front will remain to the south of the area today. Weak high pressure will briefly build across the eastern Great Lakes today into Saturday. A low pressure system and cold front will then move east through the Great Lakes on Sunday, followed by high pressure on Monday and Tuesday. The forecast for the Central Highlands. Today, a slight chance of thunderstorms. Showers, mainly this morning. Highs in the lower 80s. East winds around 5 miles per hour. Chance of rain near 100%. Tonight, partly cloudy in the evening, then clearing. Humid with lows in the lower 60s. Northeast winds around 5 miles per hour. Saturday, partly cloudy. A slight chance of showers and thunderstorms in the afternoon. Humid with highs in the mid-80s. Southeast winds around 5 miles per hour. Chance of rain 20%. Saturday night, showers with a chance of thunderstorms. Humid with lows in the upper 60s. South winds 5 to 10 miles per hour. Chance of rain 80%. Sunday, mostly cloudy. Showers in the morning, then showers likely with a chance of thunderstorms in the afternoon. Humid with highs in the mid-80s. West winds 10 to 15 miles per hour with gusts up to 25 miles per hour. Chance of rain 70%. Sunday night, mostly cloudy. Showers likely with a chance of thunderstorms in the evening, then a chance of showers after midnight. Lows in the upper 60s. Chance of rain 70%. At 11 a.m., weather reports for selected cities. At Mansfield-Long Regional Airport, it was cloudy. The temperature was 70 degrees, the dew point 69, and the relative humidity 97%. The wind was calm. The pressure was 30.11 inches and rising. Elsewhere across Ohio, rain was falling, with a temperature of 71 at Wooster and 70 at Akron-Canton Regional Airport. It was cloudy, with a temperature of 72 at Marion, 75 at Toledo Express, 77 at Cleveland, and 74 at Youngstown. Under cloudy skies, Cincinnati reported 76, Dayton reported 71, Findlay reported 71, and Columbus reported 73. Reports from nearby cities outside Ohio, rain was falling, with a temperature of 73 at Pittsburgh and 71 at Indianapolis. At Buffalo, it was mostly sunny, with a temperature of 77. At Detroit, it was partly sunny, with a temperature of 79. At Chicago, it was cloudy, with a temperature of 76. The current time is 11:58 a.m. Eastern Daylight Time. 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On the latest weather map, a stationary front will remain to the south of the area today. Weak high pressure will briefly build across the eastern Great Lakes today into Saturday. A low pressure system and cold front will then move east through the Great Lakes on Sunday, followed by high pressure on Monday and Tuesday. The forecast for the Central Highlands. Today, a slight chance of thunderstorms. Showers, mainly this morning. Highs in the lower 80s.
east winds around 5 miles per hour. Chance of rain near 100%. Tonight, partly cloudy in the evening, then clearing. Humid with lows in the lower 60s. Northeast winds around 5 miles per hour. Saturday, partly cloudy. A slight chance of showers and thunderstorms in the afternoon. Humid with highs in the mid-80s. Southeast winds around 5 miles per hour. Chance of rain 20%. Saturday night, showers with a chance of thunderstorms. Humid with lows in the upper 60s. South winds 5 to 10 miles per hour. Chance of rain 80%. Sunday, mostly cloudy. Showers in the morning, then showers likely with a chance of thunderstorms in the afternoon. Humid with highs in the mid-80s. West winds 10 to 15 miles per hour with gusts up to 25 miles per hour. Chance of rain 70%. Sunday night, mostly cloudy. Showers likely with a chance of thunderstorms in the evening, then a chance of showers after midnight. Lows in the upper 60s. Chance of rain 70%. The Nearshore Marine Forecast. For the following marine location, the islands to Vermilion. West of today, east winds 10 knots or less. A slight chance of showers late this morning. Waves 1 foot or less. Tonight, east winds 5 to 10 knots. Partly cloudy. Waves 1 foot or less. Saturday, east winds 5 to 10 knots. Mostly sunny. Waves 1 foot or less. Saturday night, east winds 5 to 10 knots becoming southwest. Showers with a chance of thunderstorms. Waves 2 feet or less. Winds and waves higher in and near thunderstorms. The water temperature off Toledo is 76 degrees, off Cleveland 76 degrees, and off Erie 77 degrees. The extended forecast for the Central Highlands. Monday, partly sunny. Highs in the upper 70s. Monday night, mostly clear. Cooler with lows in the upper 50s. Tuesday, mostly sunny. Highs in the upper 70s. Tuesday night, mostly clear. Lows in the upper 50s. Wednesday, mostly sunny in the morning, then becoming partly cloudy. Highs in the lower 80s. Wednesday night, mostly cloudy with a chance of showers. Lows in the lower 60s. Chance of rain 50%. Thursday, partly sunny with a chance of showers. A chance of thunderstorms in the afternoon. Highs in the upper 70s. Chance of rain 40%. At 11 a.m., weather reports for selected cities. At Mansfield Long Regional Airport, it was cloudy. The temperature was 70 degrees, the dew point 69, and the relative humidity 97%. The wind was calm. The pressure was 30.11 inches and rising. Elsewhere across Ohio, rain was falling, with a temperature of 71 at Worcester and 70 at Akron-Canton Regional Airport. It was cloudy, with a temperature of 72 at Marion, 75 at Toledo Express, 77 at Cleveland, and 74 at Youngstown. Under cloudy skies, Cincinnati reported 76, Dayton reported 71, Findlay reported 71, and Columbus reported 73. Reports from nearby cities outside Ohio, rain was falling, with a temperature of 73 at Pittsburgh, and 71 at Indianapolis. At Buffalo, it was mostly sunny, with a temperature of 77. At Detroit, it was partly sunny, with a temperature of 79. At Chicago, it was cloudy, with a temperature of 76. The current time is 12:03 p.m. Eastern Daylight Time. 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On the latest weather map, a stationary front will remain to the south of the area today. Weak high pressure will briefly build across the eastern Great Lakes today into Saturday. A low pressure system and cold front will then move east through the Great Lakes on Sunday, followed by high pressure on Monday and Tuesday. The forecast for the Central Highlands. Today, a slight chance of thunderstorms. Showers, mainly this morning. Highs in the lower 80s. East winds around 5 miles per hour.
chance of rain near 100%. Tonight, partly cloudy in the evening, then clearing. Humid with lows in the lower 60s. Northeast winds around 5 miles per hour. Saturday, partly cloudy. A slight chance of showers and thunderstorms in the afternoon. Humid with highs in the mid-80s. Southeast winds around 5 miles per hour. Chance of rain 20%. Saturday night, showers with a chance of thunderstorms. Humid with lows in the upper 60s. South winds 5 to 10 miles per hour. Chance of rain 80%. Sunday, mostly cloudy. Showers in the morning, then showers likely with a chance of thunderstorms in the afternoon. Humid with highs in the mid-80s. West winds 10 to 15 miles per hour with gusts up to 25 miles per hour. Chance of rain 70%. Sunday night, mostly cloudy. Showers likely with a chance of thunderstorms in the evening, then a chance of showers after midnight. Lows in the upper 60s. Chance of rain 70%. At 11 a.m., weather reports for selected cities. At Mansfield Lawn Regional Airport, it was cloudy. The temperature was 70 degrees, the dew point 69, and the relative humidity 97%. The wind was calm. The pressure was 30.11 inches and rising. Elsewhere across Ohio, rain was falling, with a temperature of 71 at Wooster and 70 at Akron-Canton Regional Airport. It was cloudy, with a temperature of 72 at Marion, 75 at Toledo Express, 77 at Cleveland, and 74 at Youngstown. Under cloudy skies, Cincinnati reported 76, Dayton reported 71, Findlay reported 71, and Columbus reported 73. Reports from nearby cities outside Ohio, rain was falling, with a temperature of 73 at Pittsburgh and 71 at Indianapolis. At Buffalo, it was mostly sunny, with a temperature of 77. At Detroit, it was partly sunny, with a temperature of 79. At Chicago, it was cloudy, with a temperature of 76. At noon, weather reports for selected cities. At Mansfield Lawn Regional Airport, it was cloudy. The temperature was 71 degrees, the dew point 69, and the relative humidity 93%. The wind was west, at 3 miles an hour. The pressure was 30.13 inches and rising. Elsewhere across Ohio, at Akron-Canton Regional Airport, rain was falling, with a temperature of 70. At Cleveland, it was partly sunny, with a temperature of 79. It was cloudy, with a temperature of 72 at Wooster, 75 at Marion, 76 at Toledo Express, and 77 at Youngstown. Under cloudy skies, Cincinnati reported 79, Dayton reported 73, Findlay reported 72, and Columbus reported 74. Reports from nearby cities outside Ohio. At Pittsburgh, rain was falling, with a temperature of 74. At Buffalo, it was mostly sunny, with a temperature of 79. At Detroit, it was partly sunny, with a temperature of 80. It was cloudy, with a temperature of 73 at Indianapolis and 76 at Chicago. The current time is 12:07 p.m. Eastern Daylight Time. 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On the latest weather map, a stationary front will remain to the south of the area today. Weak high pressure will briefly build across the eastern Great Lakes today into Saturday. A low pressure system and cold front will then move east through the Great Lakes on Sunday, followed by high pressure on Monday and Tuesday. The forecast for the Central Highlands. Today, a slight chance of thunderstorms. Showers, mainly this morning. Highs in the lower 80s. East winds around 5 miles per hour. Chance of rain near 100%. Tonight, partly cloudy in the evening, then clearing. Humid with lows in the lower 60s. Northeast winds around 5 miles per hour. Saturday, partly cloudy. A slight chance of showers and thunderstorms in the afternoon. Humid with highs in the mid-80s. Southeast winds around 5 miles per hour. Chance of rain 20%. Saturday night, showers with a chance of thunderstorms.
humid with lows in the upper 60s. South winds 5 to 10 miles per hour. Chance of rain 80%. Sunday, mostly cloudy. Showers in the morning, then showers likely with a chance of thunderstorms in the afternoon. Humid with highs in the mid-80s. West winds 10 to 15 miles per hour with gusts up to 25 miles per hour. Chance of rain 70%. Sunday night, mostly cloudy. Showers likely with a chance of thunderstorms in the evening, then a chance of showers after midnight. Lows in the upper 60s. Chance of rain 70%. At noon, weather reports for selected cities. At Mansfield Long Regional Airport, it was cloudy. The temperature was 71 degrees, the dew point 69, and the relative humidity 93%. The wind was west, at 3 miles an hour. The pressure was 30.13 inches and rising. Elsewhere across Ohio, at Akron-Canton Regional Airport, rain was falling, with a temperature of 70. At Cleveland, it was partly sunny, with a temperature of 79. It was cloudy, with a temperature of 72 at Wooster, 75 at Marion, 76 at Toledo Express, and 77 at Youngstown. Under cloudy skies, Cincinnati reported 79, Dayton reported 73, Findlay reported 72, and Columbus reported 74. Reports from nearby cities outside Ohio. At Pittsburgh, rain was falling, with a temperature of 74. At Buffalo, it was mostly sunny, with a temperature of 79. At Detroit, it was partly sunny, with a temperature of 80. It was cloudy, with a temperature of 73 at Indianapolis, and 76 at Chicago. The extended forecast for the Central Highlands. Monday, partly sunny. Highs in the upper 70s. Monday night, mostly clear. Cooler with lows in the upper 50s. Tuesday, mostly sunny. Highs in the upper 70s. Tuesday night, mostly clear. Lows in the upper 50s. Wednesday, mostly sunny in the morning, then becoming partly cloudy. Highs in the lower 80s. Wednesday night, mostly cloudy with a chance of showers. Lows in the lower 60s. Chance of rain 50%. Thursday, partly sunny with a chance of showers. A chance of thunderstorms in the afternoon. Highs in the upper 70s. Chance of rain 40%. The current time is 12:11 p.m. Eastern Daylight Time. 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On the latest weather map, a stationary front will remain to the south of the area today. Weak high pressure will briefly build across the eastern Great Lakes today into Saturday. A low pressure system and cold front will then move east through the Great Lakes on Sunday, followed by high pressure on Monday and Tuesday. The forecast for the Central Highlands. Today, a slight chance of thunderstorms. Showers, mainly this morning. Highs in the lower 80s. East winds around 5 miles per hour. Chance of rain near 100%. Tonight, partly cloudy in the evening, then clearing. Humid with lows in the lower 60s. Northeast winds around 5 miles per hour. Saturday, partly cloudy. A slight chance of showers and thunderstorms in the afternoon. Humid with highs in the mid-80s. Southeast winds around 5 miles per hour. Chance of rain 20%. Saturday night, showers with a chance of thunderstorms. Humid with lows in the upper 60s. South winds 5 to 10 miles per hour. Chance of rain 80%. Sunday, mostly cloudy. Showers in the morning, then showers likely with a chance of thunderstorms in the afternoon. Humid with highs in the mid-80s. West winds 10 to 15 miles per hour with gusts up to 25 miles per hour. Chance of rain 70%. Sunday night, mostly cloudy. Showers likely with a chance of thunderstorms in the evening, then a chance of showers after midnight. Lows in the upper 60s. Chance of rain 70%. At noon, weather reports for selected cities. At Mansfield Long Regional Airport, it was cloudy. The temperature was 71 degrees,
the dew point 69, and the relative humidity 93%. The wind was west, at 3 miles an hour. The pressure was 30.13 inches and rising. Elsewhere across Ohio, at Akron-Canton Regional Airport, rain was falling, with a temperature of 70. At Cleveland, it was partly sunny, with a temperature of 79. It was cloudy, with a temperature of 72 at Wooster, 75 at Marion, 76 at Toledo Express, and 77 at Youngstown. Under cloudy skies, Cincinnati reported 79, Dayton reported 73, Findlay reported 72, and Columbus reported 74. Reports from nearby cities outside Ohio: at Pittsburgh, rain was falling, with a temperature of 74. At Buffalo, it was mostly sunny, with a temperature of 79. At Detroit, it was partly sunny, with a temperature of 80. It was cloudy, with a temperature of 73 at Indianapolis, and 76 at Chicago. At noon, weather reports for selected cities: at Mansfield-Lawn Regional Airport, it was cloudy. The temperature was 71 degrees, the dew point 69, and the relative humidity 93%. The wind was west, at 3 miles an hour. The pressure was 30.13 inches and rising. Elsewhere across Ohio, at Akron-Canton Regional Airport, rain was falling, with a temperature of 70. It was partly sunny, with a temperature of 72 at Wooster, and 79 at Cleveland. It was cloudy, with a temperature of 75 at Marion, 76 at Toledo Express, 77 at Youngstown, and 79 at Cincinnati. Under cloudy skies, Dayton reported 73, Findlay reported 72, and Columbus reported 74. Reports from nearby cities outside Ohio: at Pittsburgh, rain was falling, with a temperature of 74. At Buffalo, it was mostly sunny, with a temperature of 79. At Detroit, it was partly sunny, with a temperature of 80. It was cloudy, with a temperature of 73 at Indianapolis, and 76 at Chicago. The current time is 12:16 p.m. Eastern Daylight Time. 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On the latest weather map, a stationary front will remain to the south of the area today. Weak high pressure will briefly build across the eastern Great Lakes today into Saturday. A low pressure system and cold front will then move east through the Great Lakes on Sunday, followed by high pressure on Monday and Tuesday. The forecast for the Central Highlands: today, a slight chance of thunderstorms. Showers, mainly this morning. Highs in the lower 80s. East winds around 5 miles per hour. Chance of rain near 100%. Tonight, partly cloudy in the evening, then clearing. Humid with lows in the lower 60s. Northeast winds around 5 miles per hour. Saturday, partly cloudy. A slight chance of showers and thunderstorms in the afternoon. Humid with highs in the mid-80s. Southeast winds around 5 miles per hour. Chance of rain 20%. Saturday night, showers with a chance of thunderstorms. Humid with lows in the upper 60s. South winds 5 to 10 miles per hour. Chance of rain 80%. Sunday, mostly cloudy. Showers in the morning, then showers likely with a chance of thunderstorms in the afternoon. Humid with highs in the mid-80s. West winds 10 to 15 miles per hour with gusts up to 25 miles per hour. Chance of rain 70%. Sunday night, mostly cloudy. Showers likely with a chance of thunderstorms in the evening, then a chance of showers after midnight. Lows in the upper 60s. Chance of rain 70%. At noon, weather reports for selected cities: at Mansfield-Lawn Regional Airport, it was cloudy. The temperature was 71 degrees, the dew point 69, and the relative humidity 93%. The wind was west, at 3 miles an hour. The pressure was 30.13 inches and rising. Elsewhere across Ohio, at Akron-Canton Regional Airport, rain was falling, with a temperature of 70. It was partly sunny, with a temperature of 72 at Wooster, and 79 at Cleveland.
It was cloudy, with a temperature of 75 at Marion, 76 at Toledo Express, 77 at Youngstown, and 79 at Cincinnati. Under cloudy skies, Dayton reported 73, Findlay reported 72, and Columbus reported 74. Reports from nearby cities outside Ohio, at Pittsburgh, rain was falling, with a temperature of

frequency of 162.450 MHz. On the latest weather map, a stationary front will remain to the south of the area today. Weak high pressure will briefly build across the eastern Great Lakes today into Saturday. A low pressure system and cold front will then move east through the Great Lakes on Sunday, followed by high pressure on Monday and Tuesday. The extended forecast for the Central Highlands. Monday, partly sunny. Highs in the upper 70s. Monday night, mostly clear. Cooler with lows in the upper 50s. Tuesday, mostly sunny. Highs in the upper 70s. Tuesday night, mostly clear. Lows in the upper 50s. Wednesday, mostly sunny in the morning, then becoming partly cloudy. Highs in the lower 80s. Wednesday night, mostly cloudy with a chance of showers. Lows in the lower 60s. Chance of rain 50%. Thursday, partly sunny with a chance of showers. A chance of thunderstorms in the afternoon. Highs in the upper 70s. Chance of rain 40%. The forecast for the Central Highlands. Today, a slight chance of thunderstorms. Showers, mainly this morning. Highs in the lower 80s. East winds around 5 miles per hour. Chance of rain near 100%. Tonight, partly cloudy in the evening, then clearing. Humid with lows in the lower 60s. Northeast winds around 5 miles per hour. Saturday, partly cloudy. A slight chance of showers and thunderstorms in the afternoon. Humid with highs in the mid-80s. Southeast winds around 5 miles per hour. Chance of rain 20%. Saturday night, showers with a chance of thunderstorms. Humid with lows in the upper 60s. South winds 5 to 10 miles per hour. Chance of rain 80%. Sunday, mostly cloudy. Showers in the morning, then showers likely with a chance of thunderstorms in the afternoon. Humid with highs in the mid-80s. West winds 10 to 15 miles per hour with gusts up to 25 miles per hour. Chance of rain 70%. Sunday night, mostly cloudy. Showers likely with a chance of thunderstorms in the evening, then a chance of showers after midnight. Lows in the upper 60s. Chance of rain 70%. At noon, weather reports for selected cities. At Mansfield Lawn Regional Airport, it was cloudy. The temperature was 71 degrees, the dew point 69, and the relative humidity 93%. The wind was west, at 3 miles an hour. The pressure was 30.13 inches and rising. Elsewhere across Ohio, at Akron-Canton Regional Airport, rain was falling, with a temperature of 70. It was partly sunny, with a temperature of 72 at Wooster, and 79 at Cleveland. It was cloudy, with a temperature of 75 at Marion, 76 at Toledo Express, 77 at Youngstown, and 79 at Cincinnati. Under cloudy skies, Dayton reported 73, Findlay reported 72, and Columbus reported 74. Reports from nearby cities outside Ohio. At Pittsburgh, rain was falling, with a temperature of 74. At Buffalo, it was mostly sunny, with a temperature of 79. At Detroit, it was partly sunny, with a temperature of 80. It was cloudy, with a temperature of 73 at Indianapolis, and 76 at Chicago. The current time is 12:23 p.m. Eastern Daylight Time. 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On the latest weather map, a stationary front will remain to the south of the area today. Weak high pressure will briefly build across the eastern Great Lakes today into Saturday. A low pressure system and cold front will then move east through the Great Lakes on Sunday, followed by high pressure on Monday and Tuesday. The forecast for the Central Highlands. Today, a slight chance of thunderstorms. Showers, mainly this morning. Highs in the lower 80s. East winds around 5 miles per hour. Chance of rain near 100%. Tonight, partly cloudy in the evening, then clearing. Humid with lows in the lower 60s. Northeast winds around 5 miles per hour. Saturday, partly cloudy. A slight chance

chance of showers and thunderstorms in the afternoon. Humid with highs in the mid-80s. Southeast winds around 5 miles per hour. Chance of rain 20%. Saturday night, showers with a chance of thunderstorms. Humid with lows in the upper 60s. South winds 5 to 10 miles per hour. Chance of rain 80%. Sunday, mostly cloudy. Showers in the morning, then showers likely with a chance of thunderstorms in the afternoon. Humid with highs in the mid-80s. West winds 10 to 15 miles per hour with gusts up to 25 miles per hour. Chance of rain 70%. Sunday night, mostly cloudy. Showers likely with a chance of thunderstorms in the evening, then a chance of showers after midnight. Lows in the upper 60s. Chance of rain 70%. At noon, weather reports for selected cities. At Mansfield Long Regional Airport, it was cloudy. The temperature was 71 degrees, the dew point 69, and the relative humidity 93%. The wind was west, at 3 miles an hour. The pressure was 30.13 inches and rising. Elsewhere across Ohio, at Akron-Canton Regional Airport, rain was falling, with a temperature of 70. It was partly sunny, with a temperature of 72 at Wooster, and 79 at Cleveland. It was cloudy, with a temperature of 75 at Marion, 76 at Toledo Express, 77 at Youngstown, and 79 at Cincinnati. Under cloudy skies, Dayton reported 73, Findlay reported 72, and Columbus reported 74. Reports from nearby cities outside Ohio. At Pittsburgh, rain was falling, with a temperature of 74. At Buffalo, it was mostly sunny, with a temperature of 79. At Detroit, it was partly sunny, with a temperature of 80. It was cloudy, with a temperature of 73 at Indianapolis, and 76 at Chicago. The current time is 12:26 p.m. Eastern Daylight Time. 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On the latest weather map, a stationary front will remain to the south of the area today. Weak high pressure will briefly build across the eastern Great Lakes today into Saturday. A low pressure system and cold front will then move east through the Great Lakes on Sunday, followed by high pressure on Monday and Tuesday. The forecast for the Central Highlands. Today, a slight chance of thunderstorms. Showers, mainly this morning. Highs in the lower 80s. East winds around 5 miles per hour. Chance of rain near 100%. Tonight, partly cloudy in the evening, then clearing. Humid with lows in the lower 60s. Northeast winds around 5 miles per hour. Saturday, partly cloudy. A slight chance of showers and thunderstorms in the afternoon. Humid with highs in the mid-80s. Southeast winds around 5 miles per hour. Chance of rain 20%. Saturday night, showers with a chance of thunderstorms. Humid with lows in the upper 60s. South winds 5 to 10 miles per hour. Chance of rain 80%. Sunday, mostly cloudy. Showers in the morning, then showers likely with a chance of thunderstorms in the afternoon. Humid with highs in the mid-80s. West winds 10 to 15 miles per hour with gusts up to 25 miles per hour. Chance of rain 70%. Sunday night, mostly cloudy. Showers likely with a chance of thunderstorms in the evening, then a chance of showers after midnight. Lows in the upper 60s. Chance of rain 70%. At noon, weather reports for selected cities. At Mansfield Long Regional Airport, it was cloudy. The temperature was 71 degrees, the dew point 69, and the relative humidity 93%. The wind was west, at 3 miles an hour. The pressure was 30.13 inches and rising. Elsewhere across Ohio, at Akron-Canton Regional Airport, rain was falling, with a temperature of 70. It was partly sunny, with a temperature of 72 at Wooster, and 79 at Cleveland. It was cloudy, with a temperature of 75 at Marion, 76 at Toledo Express, 77 at Youngstown, and 79 at Cincinnati.
under cloudy skies. Dayton reported 73, Findlay reported 72, and Columbus reported 74. Reports from nearby cities outside Ohio. At Pittsburgh, rain was falling, with a temperature of 74. At Buffalo, it was mostly sunny, with a temperature of 79. At Detroit, it was partly sunny, with a temperature of 80. It was cloudy, with a temperature of 73 at Indianapolis, and 76 at Chicago. The extended forecast for the Central Highlands. Monday, partly sunny. Highs in the upper 70s. Monday night, mostly clear. Cooler with lows in the upper 50s. Tuesday, mostly sunny. Highs in the upper 70s. Tuesday night, mostly clear. Lows in the upper 50s. Wednesday, mostly sunny in the morning, then becoming partly cloudy. Highs in the lower 80s. Wednesday night, mostly cloudy with a chance of showers. Lows in the lower 60s. Chance of rain 50%. Thursday, partly sunny with a chance of showers. A chance of thunderstorms in the afternoon. Highs in the upper 70s. Chance of rain 40%. The current time is 12:31 p.m. Eastern Daylight Time. 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On the latest weather map, a stationary front will remain to the south of the area today. Weak high pressure will briefly build across the eastern Great Lakes today into Saturday. A low pressure system and cold front will then move east through the Great Lakes on Sunday, followed by high pressure on Monday and Tuesday. The forecast for the Central Highlands. Today, a slight chance of thunderstorms. Showers, mainly this morning. Highs in the lower 80s. East winds around 5 miles per hour. Chance of rain near 100%. Tonight, partly cloudy in the evening, then clearing. Humid with lows in the lower 60s. Northeast winds around 5 miles per hour. Saturday, partly cloudy. A slight chance of showers and thunderstorms in the afternoon. Humid with highs in the mid-80s. Southeast winds around 5 miles per hour. Chance of rain 20%. Saturday night, showers with a chance of thunderstorms. Humid with lows in the upper 60s. South winds 5 to 10 miles per hour. Chance of rain 80%. Sunday, mostly cloudy. Showers in the morning, then showers likely with a chance of thunderstorms in the afternoon. Humid with highs in the mid-80s. West winds 10 to 15 miles per hour with gusts up to 25 miles per hour. Chance of rain 70%. Sunday night, mostly cloudy. Showers likely with a chance of thunderstorms in the evening, then a chance of showers after midnight. Lows in the upper 60s. Chance of rain 70%. At noon, weather reports for selected cities. At Mansfield Long Regional Airport, it was cloudy. The temperature was 71 degrees, the dew point 69, and the relative humidity 93%. The wind was west, at 3 miles an hour. The pressure was 30.13 inches and rising. Elsewhere across Ohio, at Akron-Canton Regional Airport, rain was falling, with a temperature of 70. It was partly sunny, with a temperature of 72 at Wooster, and 79 at Cleveland. It was cloudy, with a temperature of 75 at Marion, 76 at Toledo Express, 77 at Youngstown, and 79 at Cincinnati. Under cloudy skies, Dayton reported 73, Findlay reported 72, and Columbus reported 74. Reports from nearby cities outside Ohio. At Pittsburgh, rain was falling, with a temperature of 74. At Buffalo, it was mostly sunny, with a temperature of 79. At Detroit, it was partly sunny, with a temperature of 80. It was cloudy, with a temperature of 73 at Indianapolis, and 76 at Chicago. The current time is 12:34 p.m. Eastern Daylight Time. 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

On the latest weather map, a stationary front will remain to the south of the area today. Weak high pressure will briefly build across the eastern Great Lakes today into Saturday. A low pressure system and cold front will then move east through the Great Lakes on Sunday, followed by high pressure on Monday and Tuesday. The forecast for the Central Highlands. Today, a slight chance of thunderstorms. Showers, mainly this morning. Highs in the lower 80s. East winds around 5 miles per hour. Chance of rain near 100%. Tonight, partly cloudy in the evening, then clearing. Humid with lows in the lower 60s. Northeast winds around 5 miles per hour. Saturday, partly cloudy. A slight chance of showers and thunderstorms in the afternoon. Humid with highs in the mid-80s. Southeast winds around 5 miles per hour. Chance of rain 20%. Saturday night, showers with a chance of thunderstorms. Humid with lows in the upper 60s. South winds 5 to 10 miles per hour. Chance of rain 80%. Sunday, mostly cloudy. Showers in the morning, then showers likely with a chance of thunderstorms in the afternoon. Humid with highs in the mid-80s. West winds 10 to 15 miles per hour with gusts up to 25 miles per hour. Chance of rain 70%. Sunday night, mostly cloudy. Showers likely with a chance of thunderstorms in the evening, then a chance of showers after midnight. Lows in the upper 60s. Chance of rain 70%. At noon, weather reports for selected cities. At Mansfield Lawn Regional Airport, it was cloudy. The temperature was 71 degrees, the dew point 69, and the relative humidity 93%. The wind was west, at 3 miles an hour. The pressure was 30.13 inches and rising. Elsewhere across Ohio, at Akron-Canton Regional Airport, rain was falling, with a temperature of 70. It was partly sunny, with a temperature of 72 at Wooster, and 79 at Cleveland. It was cloudy, with a temperature of 75 at Marion, 76 at Toledo Express, 77 at Youngstown, and 79 at Cincinnati. Under cloudy skies, Dayton reported 73, Findlay reported 72, and Columbus reported 74. Reports from nearby cities outside Ohio. At Pittsburgh, rain was falling, with a temperature of 74. At Buffalo, it was mostly sunny, with a temperature of 79. At Detroit, it was partly sunny, with a temperature of 80. It was cloudy, with a temperature of 73 at Indianapolis, and 76 at Chicago. The current time is 12:37 p.m. Eastern Daylight Time. 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On the latest weather map, a stationary front will remain to the south of the area today. Weak high pressure will briefly build across the eastern Great Lakes today into Saturday. A low pressure system and cold front will then move east through the Great Lakes on Sunday, followed by high pressure on Monday and Tuesday. The forecast for the Central Highlands. Today, a slight chance of thunderstorms. Showers, mainly this morning. Highs in the lower 80s. East winds around 5 miles per hour. Chance of rain near 100%. Tonight, partly cloudy in the evening, then clearing. Humid with lows in the lower 60s. Northeast winds around 5 miles per hour. Saturday, partly cloudy. A slight chance of showers and thunderstorms in the afternoon. Humid with highs in the mid-80s. Southeast winds around 5 miles per hour. Chance of rain 20%. Saturday night, showers with a chance of thunderstorms. Humid with lows in the upper 60s. South winds 5 to 10 miles per hour. Chance of rain 80%. Sunday, mostly cloudy. Showers in the morning, then showers likely with a chance of thunderstorms in the afternoon. Humid with highs in the mid-80s. West winds 10 to 15 miles per hour with gusts up to 25 miles per hour. Chance of rain 70%. Sunday night, mostly cloudy. Showers likely with a chance of thunderstorms in the evening, then a chance of showers after midnight. Lows in the upper 60s. Chance of rain 70%.
At noon, weather reports for selected cities. At Mansfield Lawn Regional Airport, it was cloudy. The temperature was 71 degrees, the dew point 69, and the relative humidity 93%. The wind was west, at 3 miles an hour. The pressure was 30.13 inches and rising. Elsewhere across Ohio, at Akron-Canton Regional Airport, rain was falling, with a temperature of 70. It was partly sunny, with a temperature of 72 at Wooster, and 79 at Cleveland. It was cloudy, with a temperature of 75 at Marion, 76 at Toledo Express, 77 at Youngstown, and 79 at Cincinnati. Under cloudy skies, Dayton reported 73, Findlay reported 72, and Columbus reported 74. Reports from nearby cities outside Ohio. At Pittsburgh, rain was falling, with a temperature of 74. At Buffalo, it was mostly sunny, with a temperature of 79. At Detroit, it was partly sunny, with a temperature of 80. It was cloudy, with a temperature of 73 at Indianapolis, and 76 at Chicago. The extended forecast for the Central Highlands. Monday, partly sunny. Highs in the upper 70s. Monday night, mostly clear. Cooler with lows in the upper 50s. Tuesday, mostly sunny. Highs in the upper 70s. Tuesday night, mostly clear. Lows in the upper 50s. Wednesday, mostly sunny in the morning, then becoming partly cloudy. Highs in the lower 80s. Wednesday night, mostly cloudy with a chance of showers. Lows in the lower 60s. Chance of rain 50%. Thursday, partly sunny with a chance of showers. A chance of thunderstorms in the afternoon. Highs in the upper 70s. Chance of rain 40%. The current time is 12:41 p.m. Eastern Daylight Time. 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On the latest weather map, a stationary front will remain to the south of the area today. Weak high pressure will briefly build across the eastern Great Lakes today into Saturday. A low pressure system and cold front will then move east through the Great Lakes on Sunday, followed by high pressure on Monday and Tuesday. The forecast for the Central Highlands. Today, a slight chance of thunderstorms. Showers, mainly this morning. Highs in the lower 80s. East winds around 5 miles per hour. Chance of rain near 100%. Tonight, partly cloudy in the evening, then clearing. Humid with lows in the lower 60s. Northeast winds around 5 miles per hour. Saturday, partly cloudy. A slight chance of showers and thunderstorms in the afternoon. Humid with highs in the mid-80s. Southeast winds around 5 miles per hour. Chance of rain 20%. Saturday night, showers with a chance of thunderstorms. Humid with lows in the upper 60s. South winds 5 to 10 miles per hour. Chance of rain 80%. Sunday, mostly cloudy. Showers in the morning, then showers likely with a chance of thunderstorms in the afternoon. Humid with highs in the mid-80s. West winds 10 to 15 miles per hour with gusts up to 25 miles per hour. Chance of rain 70%. Sunday night, mostly cloudy. Showers likely with a chance of thunderstorms in the evening, then a chance of showers after midnight. Lows in the upper 60s. Chance of rain 70%. At noon, weather reports for selected cities. At Mansfield Lawn Regional Airport, it was cloudy. The temperature was 71 degrees, the dew point 69, and the relative humidity 93%. The wind was west, at 3 miles an hour. The pressure was 30.13 inches and rising. Elsewhere across Ohio, at Akron-Canton Regional Airport, rain was falling, with a temperature of 70. It was partly sunny, with a temperature of 72 at Wooster, and 79 at Cleveland. It was cloudy, with a temperature of 75 at Marion, 76 at Toledo Express, 77 at Youngstown, and 79 at Cincinnati. Under cloudy skies, Dayton reported 73, Findlay reported 72, and Columbus reported 74.
Reports from nearby cities outside Ohio. At Pittsburgh, rain was falling, with a temperature of 74. At Buffalo, it was mostly sunny, with a temperature of 79. At Detroit, it was partly sunny, with a temperature of 80. It was cloudy, with a temperature of 73 at Indianapolis, and 76 at Chicago. The current time is 12:45 p.m. Eastern Daylight Time. 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On the latest weather map, a stationary front will remain to the south of the area today. Weak high pressure will briefly build across the eastern Great Lakes today into Saturday. A low pressure system and cold front will then move east through the Great Lakes on Sunday, followed by high pressure on Monday and Tuesday. The forecast for the Central Highlands. Today, a slight chance of thunderstorms. Showers, mainly this morning. Highs in the lower 80s. East winds around 5 miles per hour. Chance of rain near 100%. Tonight, partly cloudy in the evening, then clearing. Humid with lows in the lower 60s. Northeast winds around 5 miles per hour. Saturday, partly cloudy. A slight chance of showers and thunderstorms in the afternoon. Humid with highs in the mid-80s. Southeast winds around 5 miles per hour. Chance of rain 20%. Saturday night, showers with a chance of thunderstorms. Humid with lows in the upper 60s. South winds 5 to 10 miles per hour. Chance of rain 80%. Sunday, mostly cloudy. Showers in the morning, then showers likely with a chance of thunderstorms in the afternoon. Humid with highs in the mid-80s. West winds 10 to 15 miles per hour with gusts up to 25 miles per hour. Chance of rain 70%. Sunday night, mostly cloudy. Showers likely with a chance of thunderstorms in the evening, then a chance of showers after midnight. Lows in the upper 60s. Chance of rain 70%. At noon, weather reports for selected cities. At Mansfield Long Regional Airport, it was cloudy. The temperature was 71 degrees, the dew point 69, and the relative humidity 93%. The wind was west, at 3 miles an hour. The pressure was 30.13 inches and rising. Elsewhere across Ohio, at Akron-Canton Regional Airport, rain was falling, with a temperature of 70. It was partly sunny, with a temperature of 72 at Wooster, and 79 at Cleveland. It was cloudy, with a temperature of 75 at Marion, 76 at Toledo Express, 77 at Youngstown, and 79 at Cincinnati. Under cloudy skies, Dayton reported 73, Findlay reported 72, and Columbus reported 74. Reports from nearby cities outside Ohio. At Pittsburgh, rain was falling, with a temperature of 74. At Buffalo, it was mostly sunny, with a temperature of 79. At Detroit, it was partly sunny, with a temperature of 80. It was cloudy, with a temperature of 73 at Indianapolis, and 76 at Chicago. The current time is 12:48 p.m. Eastern Daylight Time. 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On the latest weather map, a stationary front will remain to the south of the area today. Weak high pressure will briefly build across the eastern Great Lakes today into Saturday. A low pressure system and cold front will then move east through the Great Lakes on Sunday, followed by high pressure on Monday and Tuesday. The forecast for the Central Highlands. Today, a slight chance of thunderstorms. Showers, mainly this morning. Highs in the lower 80s. East winds around 5 miles per hour. Chance of rain near 100%. Tonight, partly cloudy in the evening, then clearing. Humid with lows in the lower 60s. Northeast winds around 5 miles per hour. Saturday, partly cloudy. A slight chance of showers and thunderstorms in the afternoon. Humid with highs in the mid-80s.
Southeast winds around 5 miles per hour. Chance of rain 20%. Saturday night, showers with a chance of thunderstorms. Humid with lows in the upper 60s. South winds 5 to 10 miles per hour. Chance of rain 80%. Sunday, mostly cloudy. Showers in the morning, then showers likely with a chance of thunderstorms in the afternoon. Humid with highs in the mid-80s. West winds 10 to 15 miles per hour with gusts up to 25 miles per hour. Chance of rain 70%. Sunday night, mostly cloudy. Showers likely with a chance of thunderstorms in the evening, then a chance of showers after midnight. Lows in the upper 60s. Chance of rain 70%. The extended forecast for the Central Highlands. Monday, partly sunny. Highs in the upper 70s. Monday night, mostly clear. Cooler with lows in the upper 50s. Tuesday, mostly sunny. Highs in the upper 70s. Tuesday night, mostly clear. Lows in the upper 50s. Wednesday, mostly sunny in the morning, then becoming partly cloudy. Highs in the lower 80s. Wednesday night, mostly cloudy with a chance of showers. Lows in the lower 60s. Chance of rain 50%. Thursday, partly sunny with a chance of showers. A chance of thunderstorms in the afternoon. Highs in the upper 70s. Chance of rain 40%. At noon, weather reports for selected cities. At Mansfield Long Regional Airport, it was cloudy. The temperature was 71 degrees, the dew point 69, and the relative humidity 93%. The wind was west, at 3 miles an hour. The pressure was 30.13 inches and rising. Elsewhere across Ohio, at Akron-Canton Regional Airport, rain was falling, with a temperature of 70. It was partly sunny, with a temperature of 72 at Wooster, and 79 at Cleveland. It was cloudy, with a temperature of 75 at Marion, 76 at Toledo Express, 77 at Youngstown, and 79 at Cincinnati. Under cloudy skies, Dayton reported 73, Findlay reported 72, and Columbus reported 74. Reports from nearby cities outside Ohio. At Pittsburgh, rain was falling, with a temperature of 74. At Buffalo, it was mostly sunny, with a temperature of 79. At Detroit, it was partly sunny, with a temperature of 80. It was cloudy, with a temperature of 73 at Indianapolis, and 76 at Chicago. The current time is 12:52 p.m. Eastern Daylight Time. 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On the latest weather map, a stationary front will remain to the south of the area today. Weak high pressure will briefly build across the eastern Great Lakes today into Saturday. A low pressure system and cold front will then move east through the Great Lakes on Sunday, followed by high pressure on Monday and Tuesday. The forecast for the Central Highlands. Today, a slight chance of thunderstorms. Showers, mainly this morning. Highs in the lower 80s. East winds around 5 miles per hour. Chance of rain near 100%. Tonight, partly cloudy in the evening, then clearing. Humid with lows in the lower 60s. Northeast winds around 5 miles per hour. Saturday, partly cloudy. A slight chance of showers and thunderstorms in the afternoon. Humid with highs in the mid-80s. Southeast winds around 5 miles per hour. Chance of rain 20%. Saturday night, showers with a chance of thunderstorms. Humid with lows in the upper 60s. South winds 5 to 10 miles per hour. Chance of rain 80%. Sunday, mostly cloudy. Showers in the morning, then showers likely with a chance of thunderstorms in the afternoon. Humid with highs in the mid-80s. West winds 10 to 15 miles per hour with gusts up to 25 miles per hour. Chance of rain 70%. Sunday night, mostly cloudy. Showers likely with a chance of thunderstorms in the evening, then a chance of showers after midnight. Lows in the upper 60s. Chance of rain 70%. At noon, weather reports for selected cities.
At Mansfield Lawn Regional Airport, it was cloudy. The temperature was 71 degrees, the dew point 69, and the relative humidity 93%. The wind was west, at 3 miles an hour. The pressure was 30.13 inches and rising. Elsewhere across Ohio, at Akron-Canton Regional Airport, rain was falling, with a temperature of 70. It was partly sunny, with a temperature of 72 at Wooster, and 79 at Cleveland. It was cloudy, with a temperature of 75 at Marion, 76 at Toledo Express, 77 at Youngstown, and 79 at Cincinnati. Under cloudy skies, Dayton reported 73, Findlay reported 72, and Columbus reported 74. Reports from nearby cities outside Ohio: at Pittsburgh, rain was falling, with a temperature of 74. At Buffalo, it was mostly sunny, with a temperature of 79. At Detroit, it was partly sunny, with a temperature of 80. It was cloudy, with a temperature of 73 at Indianapolis, and 76 at Chicago. The current time is 12:55 p.m. Eastern Daylight Time. 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On the latest weather map, a stationary front will remain to the south of the area today. Weak high pressure will briefly build across the eastern Great Lakes today into Saturday. A low pressure system and cold front will then move east through the Great Lakes on Sunday, followed by high pressure on Monday and Tuesday. The forecast for the Central Highlands: today, a slight chance of thunderstorms. Showers, mainly this morning. Highs in the lower 80s. East winds around 5 miles per hour. Chance of rain near 100%. Tonight, partly cloudy in the evening, then clearing. Humid with lows in the lower 60s. Northeast winds around 5 miles per hour. Saturday, partly cloudy. A slight chance of showers and thunderstorms in the afternoon. Humid with highs in the mid-80s. Southeast winds around 5 miles per hour. Chance of rain 20%. Saturday night, showers with a chance of thunderstorms. Humid with lows in the upper 60s. South winds 5 to 10 miles per hour. Chance of rain 80%. Sunday, mostly cloudy. Showers in the morning, then showers likely with a chance of thunderstorms in the afternoon. Humid with highs in the mid-80s. West winds 10 to 15 miles per hour with gusts up to 25 miles per hour. Chance of rain 70%. Sunday night, mostly cloudy. Showers likely with a chance of thunderstorms in the evening, then a chance of showers after midnight. Lows in the upper 60s. Chance of rain 70%. At noon, weather reports for selected cities: at Mansfield Lawn Regional Airport, it was cloudy. The temperature was 71 degrees, the dew point 69, and the relative humidity 93%. The wind was west, at 3 miles an hour. The pressure was 30.13 inches and rising. Elsewhere across Ohio, at Akron-Canton Regional Airport, rain was falling, with a temperature of 70. It was partly sunny, with a temperature of 72 at Wooster, and 79 at Cleveland. It was cloudy, with a temperature of 75 at Marion, 76 at Toledo Express, 77 at Youngstown, and 79 at Cincinnati. Under cloudy skies, Dayton reported 73, Findlay reported 72, and Columbus reported 74. Reports from nearby cities outside Ohio: at Pittsburgh, rain was falling, with a temperature of 74. At Buffalo, it was mostly sunny, with a temperature of 79. At Detroit, it was partly sunny, with a temperature of 80. It was cloudy, with a temperature of 73 at Indianapolis, and 76 at Chicago. The current time is 12:59 p.m. Eastern Daylight Time. 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On the latest weather map, a stationary front will remain to the south of the area today.
Weak high pressure will briefly build across the eastern Great Lakes today into Saturday. A low pressure system and cold front will then move east through the Great Lakes on Sunday, followed by high pressure on Monday and Tuesday. The forecast for the Central Highlands. Today, a slight chance of thunderstorms. Showers, mainly this morning. Highs in the lower 80s. East winds around 5 miles per hour. Chance of rain near 100%. Tonight, partly cloudy in the evening, then clearing. Humid with lows in the lower 60s. Northeast winds around 5 miles per hour. Saturday, partly cloudy. A slight chance of showers and thunderstorms in the afternoon. Humid with highs in the mid-80s. Southeast winds around 5 miles per hour. Chance of rain 20%. Saturday night, showers with a chance of thunderstorms. Humid with lows in the upper 60s. South winds 5 to 10 miles per hour. Chance of rain 80%. Sunday, mostly cloudy. Showers in the morning, then showers likely with a chance of thunderstorms in the afternoon. Humid with highs in the mid-80s. West winds 10 to 15 miles per hour with gusts up to 25 miles per hour. Chance of rain 70%. Sunday night, mostly cloudy. Showers likely with a chance of thunderstorms in the evening, then a chance of showers after midnight. Lows in the upper 60s. Chance of rain 70%. The Nearshore Marine Forecast. For the following marine location, the islands to Vermilion. West of today, east winds 10 knots or less. A slight chance of showers late this morning. Waves 1 foot or less. Tonight, east winds 5 to 10 knots. Partly cloudy. Waves 1 foot or less. Saturday, east winds 5 to 10 knots. Mostly sunny. Waves 1 foot or less. Saturday night, east winds 5 to 10 knots becoming southwest. Showers with a chance of thunderstorms. Waves 2 feet or less. Winds and waves higher in and near thunderstorms. The water temperature off Toledo is 76 degrees, off Cleveland 76 degrees, and off Erie 77 degrees. The extended forecast for the Central Highlands. Monday, partly sunny. Highs in the upper 70s. Monday night, mostly clear. Cooler with lows in the upper 50s. Tuesday, mostly sunny. Highs in the upper 70s. Tuesday night, mostly clear. Lows in the upper 50s. Wednesday, mostly sunny in the morning, then becoming partly cloudy. Highs in the lower 80s. Wednesday night, mostly cloudy with a chance of showers. Lows in the lower 60s. Chance of rain 50%. Thursday, partly sunny with a chance of showers. A chance of thunderstorms in the afternoon. Highs in the upper 70s. Chance of rain 40%. At noon, weather reports for selected cities. At Mansfield Long Regional Airport, it was cloudy. The temperature was 71 degrees, the dew point 69, and the relative humidity 93%. The wind was west, at 3 miles an hour. The pressure was 30.13 inches and rising. Elsewhere across Ohio, at Akron-Canton Regional Airport, rain was falling, with a temperature of 70. It was partly sunny, with a temperature of 72 at Wooster, and 79 at Cleveland. It was cloudy, with a temperature of 75 at Marion, 76 at Toledo Express, 77 at Youngstown, and 79 at Cincinnati. Under cloudy skies, Dayton reported 73, Findlay reported 72, and Columbus reported 74. Reports from nearby cities outside Ohio. At Pittsburgh, rain was falling, with a temperature of 74. At Buffalo, it was mostly sunny, with a temperature of 79. At Detroit, it was partly sunny, with a temperature of 80. It was cloudy, with a temperature of 73 at Indianapolis, and 76 at Chicago. The current time is 1:04 p.m. Eastern Daylight Time. 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On the latest weather map, a stationary front will remain to the south of the area today.
Weak high pressure will briefly build across the eastern Great Lakes today into Saturday. A low pressure system and cold front will then move east through the Great Lakes on Sunday, followed by high pressure on Monday and Tuesday. The forecast for the Central Highlands. Today, a slight chance of thunderstorms. Showers, mainly this morning. Highs in the lower 80s. East winds around 5 miles per hour. Chance of rain near 100%. Tonight, partly cloudy in the evening, then clearing. Humid with lows in the lower 60s. Northeast winds around 5 miles per hour. Saturday, partly cloudy. A slight chance of showers and thunderstorms in the afternoon. Humid with highs in the mid-80s. Southeast winds around 5 miles per hour. Chance of rain 20%. Saturday night, showers with a chance of thunderstorms. Humid with lows in the upper 60s. South winds 5 to 10 miles per hour. Chance of rain 80%. Sunday, mostly cloudy. Showers in the morning, then showers likely with a chance of thunderstorms in the afternoon. Humid with highs in the mid-80s. West winds 10 to 15 miles per hour with gusts up to 25 miles per hour. Chance of rain 70%. Sunday night, mostly cloudy. Showers likely with a chance of thunderstorms in the evening, then a chance of showers after midnight. Lows in the upper 60s. Chance of rain 70%. At 1 p.m., weather reports for selected cities. At Mansfield Long Regional Airport, it was cloudy. The temperature was 72 degrees, the dew point 68, and the relative humidity 87%. The wind was west, at 3 miles an hour. The pressure was 30.14 inches and rising. Elsewhere across Ohio, at Akron-Canton Regional Airport, rain was falling, with a temperature of 71. It was partly sunny, with a temperature of 77 at Toledo Express, 80 at Cleveland, and 79 at Cincinnati. It was cloudy, with a temperature of 73 at Wooster, 77 at Marion, 73 at Findlay, and 76 at Columbus. Reports from nearby cities outside Ohio. At Pittsburgh, rain was falling, with a temperature of 72. At Detroit, it was partly sunny, with a temperature of 82. It was cloudy, with a temperature of 75 at Indianapolis, and 77 at Chicago. The current time is 1:07 p.m. Eastern Daylight Time. 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On the latest weather map, a stationary front will remain to the south of the area today. Weak high pressure will briefly build across the eastern Great Lakes today into Saturday. A low pressure system and cold front will then move east through the Great Lakes on Sunday, followed by high pressure on Monday and Tuesday. The forecast for the Central Highlands. Today, a slight chance of thunderstorms. Showers, mainly this morning. Highs in the lower 80s. East winds around 5 miles per hour. Chance of rain near 100%. Tonight, partly cloudy in the evening, then clearing. Humid with lows in the lower 60s. Northeast winds around 5 miles per hour. Saturday, partly cloudy. A slight chance of showers and thunderstorms in the afternoon. Humid with highs in the mid-80s. Southeast winds around 5 miles per hour. Chance of rain 20%. Saturday night, showers with a chance of thunderstorms. Humid with lows in the upper 60s. South winds 5 to 10 miles per hour. Chance of rain 80%. Sunday, mostly cloudy. Showers in the morning, then showers likely with a chance of thunderstorms in the afternoon. Humid with highs in the mid-80s. West winds 10 to 15 miles per hour with gusts up to 25 miles per hour. Chance of rain 70%. Sunday night, mostly cloudy. Showers likely with a chance of thunderstorms in the evening, then a chance of showers after midnight. Lows in the upper 60s. Chance of rain 70%. At 1 p.m., weather reports for selected cities. At Mansfield Long Regional Airport, it was cloudy. The temperature was 72 degrees, the dew point 68, and the relative humidity 87%.
The wind was west, at 3 miles an hour. The pressure was 30.14 inches and rising. Elsewhere across Ohio, at Akron-Canton Regional Airport, rain was falling, with a temperature of 71. It was partly sunny, with a temperature of 77 at Toledo Express, 80 at Cleveland, and 79 at Cincinnati. It was cloudy, with a temperature of 73 at Wooster, 77 at Marion, 73 at Findlay, and 76 at Columbus. Reports from nearby cities outside Ohio. At Pittsburgh, rain was falling, with a temperature of 72. At Detroit, it was partly sunny, with a temperature of 82. It was cloudy, with a temperature of 75 at Indianapolis, and 77 at Chicago. The extended forecast for the Central Highlands. Monday, partly sunny. Highs in the upper 70s. Monday night, mostly clear. Cooler with lows in the upper 50s. Tuesday, mostly sunny. Highs in the upper 70s. Tuesday night, mostly clear. Lows in the upper 50s. Wednesday, mostly sunny in the morning, then becoming partly cloudy. Highs in the lower 80s. Wednesday night, mostly cloudy with a chance of showers. Lows in the lower 60s. Chance of rain 50%. Thursday, partly sunny with a chance of showers. A chance of thunderstorms in the afternoon. Highs in the upper 70s. Chance of rain 40%. The current time is 1:11 p.m. Eastern Daylight Time. 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On the latest weather map, a stationary front will remain to the south of the area today. Weak high pressure will briefly build across the eastern Great Lakes today into Saturday. A low pressure system and cold front will then move east through the Great Lakes on Sunday, followed by high pressure on Monday and Tuesday. The forecast for the Central Highlands. Today, a slight chance of thunderstorms. Showers, mainly this morning. Highs in the lower 80s. East winds around 5 miles per hour. Chance of rain near 100%. Tonight, partly cloudy in the evening, then clearing. Humid with lows in the lower 60s. Northeast winds around 5 miles per hour. Saturday, partly cloudy. A slight chance of showers and thunderstorms in the afternoon. Humid with highs in the mid-80s. Southeast winds around 5 miles per hour. Chance of rain 20%. Saturday night, showers with a chance of thunderstorms. Humid with lows in the upper 60s. South winds 5 to 10 miles per hour. Chance of rain 80%. Sunday, mostly cloudy. Showers in the morning, then showers likely with a chance of thunderstorms in the afternoon. Humid with highs in the mid-80s. West winds 10 to 15 miles per hour with gusts up to 25 miles per hour. Chance of rain 70%. Sunday night, mostly cloudy. Showers likely with a chance of thunderstorms in the evening, then a chance of showers after midnight. Lows in the upper 60s. Chance of rain 70%. At 1 p.m., weather reports for selected cities. At Mansfield-Lom Regional Airport, it was cloudy. The temperature was 72 degrees, the dew point 68, and the relative humidity 87%. The wind was west, at 3 miles an hour. The pressure was 30.14 inches and rising. Elsewhere across Ohio, at Akron-Canton Regional Airport, rain was falling, with a temperature of 71. It was partly sunny, with a temperature of 77 at Toledo Express, 80 at Cleveland, and 79 at Cincinnati. It was cloudy, with a temperature of 73 at Wooster, 77 at Marion, 73 at Findlay, and 76 at Columbus. Reports from nearby cities outside Ohio. At Pittsburgh, rain was falling, with a temperature of 72. At Detroit, it was partly sunny, with a temperature of 82. It was cloudy, with a temperature of 75 at Indianapolis, and 77 at Chicago. At 1 p.m., weather reports for selected cities. At Mansfield-Lom Regional Airport, it was cloudy. The temperature was 72 degrees, the dew point 68, and the relative humidity 87%.
The wind was north, at 3 miles an hour. The pressure was 30.13 inches and steady. Elsewhere across Ohio, at Akron-Canton Regional Airport, rain was falling, with a temperature of 71. It was partly sunny, with a temperature of 77 at Toledo Express, 80 at Cleveland, 80 at Youngstown, and 79 at Cincinnati. It was cloudy, with a temperature of 74 at Wooster, 77 at Marion, 75 at Dayton, 73 at Findlay, and 76 at Columbus. Reports from nearby cities outside Ohio. At Pittsburgh, rain was falling, with a temperature of 72. At Buffalo, it was mostly sunny, with a temperature of 80. At Detroit, it was partly sunny, with a temperature of 82. It was cloudy, with a temperature of 76 at Indianapolis, and 77 at Chicago. The current time is 1:15 p.m. Eastern Daylight Time. 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On the latest weather map, a stationary front will remain to the south of the area today. Weak high pressure will briefly build across the eastern Great Lakes today into Saturday. A low pressure system and cold front will then move east through the Great Lakes on Sunday, followed by high pressure on Monday and Tuesday. The forecast for the Central Highlands. Today, a slight chance of thunderstorms. Showers, mainly this morning. Highs in the lower 80s. East winds around 5 miles per hour. Chance of rain near 100%. Tonight, partly cloudy in the evening, then clearing. Humid with lows in the lower 60s. Northeast winds around 5 miles per hour. Saturday, partly cloudy. A slight chance of showers and thunderstorms in the afternoon. Humid with highs in the mid-80s. Southeast winds around 5 miles per hour. Chance of rain 20%. Saturday night, showers with a chance of thunderstorms. Humid with lows in the upper 60s. South winds 5 to 10 miles per hour. Chance of rain 80%. Sunday, mostly cloudy. Showers in the morning, then showers likely with a chance of thunderstorms in the afternoon. Humid with highs in the mid-80s. West winds 10 to 15 miles per hour with gusts up to 25 miles per hour. Chance of rain 70%. Sunday night, mostly cloudy. Showers likely with a chance of thunderstorms in the evening, then a chance of showers after midnight. Lows in the upper 60s. Chance of rain 70%. At 1 p.m., weather reports for selected cities. At Mansfield Long Regional Airport, it was cloudy. The temperature was 72 degrees, the dew point 68, and the relative humidity 87%. The wind was north, at 3 miles an hour. The pressure was 30.13 inches and steady. Elsewhere across Ohio, at Akron-Canton Regional Airport, rain was falling, with a temperature of 71. It was partly sunny, with a temperature of 77 at Toledo Express, 80 at Cleveland, 80 at Youngstown, and 79 at Cincinnati. It was cloudy, with a temperature of 74 at Wooster, 77 at Marion, 75 at Dayton, 73 at Findlay, and 76 at Columbus. Reports from nearby cities outside Ohio. At Pittsburgh, rain was falling, with a temperature of 72. At Buffalo, it was mostly sunny, with a temperature of 80. At Detroit, it was partly sunny, with a temperature of 82. It was cloudy, with a temperature of 76 at Indianapolis, and 77 at Chicago. The current time is 1:18 p.m. Eastern Daylight Time. 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On the latest weather map, a stationary front will remain to the south of the area today. Weak high pressure will briefly build across the eastern Great Lakes today into Saturday. A low pressure system and cold front will then move east through the Great Lakes on Sunday, followed by high pressure on Monday and Tuesday. The forecast for the Central Highlands. Today, a slight chance of thunderstorms.
showers, mainly this morning. Highs in the lower 80s. East winds around

Hour. Chance of rain 80%. Sunday, mostly cloudy. Showers in the morning, then showers likely with a chance of thunderstorms in the afternoon. Humid with highs in the mid-80s. West winds 10 to 15 miles per hour with gusts up to 25 miles per hour. Chance of rain 70%. Sunday night, mostly cloudy. Showers likely with a chance of thunderstorms in the evening, then a chance of showers after midnight. Lows in the upper 60s. Chance of rain 70%. The extended forecast for the Central Highlands. Monday, partly sunny. Highs in the upper 70s. Monday night, mostly clear. Cooler with lows in the upper 50s. Tuesday, mostly sunny. Highs in the upper 70s. Tuesday night, mostly clear. Lows in the upper 50s. Wednesday, mostly sunny in the morning, then becoming partly cloudy. Highs in the lower 80s. Wednesday night, mostly cloudy with a chance of showers. Lows in the lower 60s. Chance of rain 50%. Thursday, partly sunny with a chance of showers. A chance of thunderstorms in the afternoon. Highs in the upper 70s. Chance of rain 40%. At 1 p.m., weather reports for selected cities. At Mansfield Long Regional Airport, it was cloudy. The temperature was 72 degrees, the dew point 68, and the relative humidity 87%. The wind was north, at 3 miles an hour. The pressure was 30.13 inches and steady. Elsewhere across Ohio, at Akron-Canton Regional Airport, rain was falling, with a temperature of 71. It was partly sunny, with a temperature of 77 at Toledo Express, 80 at Cleveland, 80 at Youngstown, and 79 at Cincinnati. It was cloudy, with a temperature of 74 at Wooster, 77 at Marion, 75 at Dayton, 73 at Findlay, and 76 at Columbus. Reports from nearby cities outside Ohio. At Pittsburgh, rain was falling, with a temperature of 72. At Buffalo, it was mostly sunny, with a temperature of 80. At Detroit, it was partly sunny, with a temperature of 82. It was cloudy, with a temperature of 76 at Indianapolis, and 77 at Chicago. The current time is 1:22 p.m. Eastern Daylight Time. 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On the latest weather map, a stationary front will remain to the south of the area today. Weak high pressure will briefly build across the eastern Great Lakes today into Saturday. A low pressure system and cold front will then move east through the Great Lakes on Sunday, followed by high pressure on Monday and Tuesday. The forecast for the Central Highlands. Today, a slight chance of thunderstorms. Showers, mainly this morning. Highs in the lower 80s. East winds around 5 miles per hour. Chance of rain near 100%. Tonight, partly cloudy in the evening, then clearing. Humid with lows in the lower 60s. Northeast winds around 5 miles per hour. Saturday, partly cloudy. A slight chance of showers and thunderstorms in the afternoon. Humid with highs in the mid-80s. Southeast winds around 5 miles per hour. Chance of rain 20%. Saturday night, showers with a chance of thunderstorms. Humid with lows in the upper 60s. South winds 5 to 10 miles per hour. Chance of rain 80%. Sunday, mostly cloudy. Showers in the morning, then showers likely with a chance of thunderstorms in the afternoon. Humid with highs in the mid-80s. West winds 10 to 15 miles per hour with gusts up to 25 miles per hour. Chance of rain 70%. Sunday night, mostly cloudy. Showers likely with a chance of thunderstorms in the evening, then a chance of showers after midnight. Lows in the upper 60s. Chance of rain 70%. At 1 p.m., weather reports for selected cities. At Mansfield Long Regional Airport, it was cloudy. The temperature was 72 degrees, the dew point 68, and the relative humidity 87%. The wind was north, at 3 miles an hour. The pressure was 30.13 inches and steady.

Columbus, Ohio, at Akron-Canton Regional Airport, rain was falling, with a temperature of 71. It was partly sunny, with a temperature of 77 at Toledo Express, 80 at Cleveland, 80 at Youngstown, and 79 at Cincinnati. It was cloudy, with a temperature of 74 at Wooster, 77 at Marion, 75 at Dayton, 73 at Findlay, and 76 at Columbus. Reports from nearby cities outside Ohio. At Pittsburgh, rain was falling, with a temperature of 72. At Buffalo, it was mostly sunny, with a temperature of 80. At Detroit, it was partly sunny, with a temperature of 82. It was cloudy, with a temperature of 76 at Indianapolis, and 77 at Chicago. The current time is 1:26 p.m. Eastern Daylight Time. 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On the latest weather map, a stationary front will remain to the south of the area today. Weak high pressure will briefly build across the eastern Great Lakes today into Saturday. A low pressure system and cold front will then move east through the Great Lakes on Sunday, followed by high pressure on Monday and Tuesday. The forecast for the Central Highlands. Today, a slight chance of thunderstorms. Showers, mainly this morning. Highs in the lower 80s. East winds around 5 miles per hour. Chance of rain near 100%. Tonight, partly cloudy in the evening, then clearing. Humid with lows in the lower 60s. Northeast winds around 5 miles per hour. Saturday, partly cloudy. A slight chance of showers and thunderstorms in the afternoon. Humid with highs in the mid-80s. Southeast winds around 5 miles per hour. Chance of rain 20%. Saturday night, showers with a chance of thunderstorms. Humid with lows in the upper 60s. South winds 5 to 10 miles per hour. Chance of rain 80%. Sunday, mostly cloudy. Showers in the morning, then showers likely with a chance of thunderstorms in the afternoon. Humid with highs in the mid-80s. West winds 10 to 15 miles per hour with gusts up to 25 miles per hour. Chance of rain 70%. Sunday night, mostly cloudy. Showers likely with a chance of thunderstorms in the evening, then a chance of showers after midnight. Lows in the upper 60s. Chance of rain 70%. At 1 p.m., weather reports for selected cities. At Mansfield-Long Regional Airport, it was cloudy. The temperature was 72 degrees, the dew point 68, and the relative humidity 87%. The wind was north, at 3 miles an hour. The pressure was 30.13 inches and steady. Elsewhere across Ohio, at Akron-Canton Regional Airport, rain was falling, with a temperature of 71. It was partly sunny, with a temperature of 77 at Toledo Express, 80 at Cleveland, 80 at Youngstown, and 79 at Cincinnati. It was cloudy, with a temperature of 74 at Wooster, 77 at Marion, 75 at Dayton, 73 at Findlay, and 76 at Columbus. Reports from nearby cities outside Ohio. At Pittsburgh, rain was falling, with a temperature of 72. At Buffalo, it was mostly sunny, with a temperature of 80. At Detroit, it was partly sunny, with a temperature of 82. It was cloudy, with a temperature of 76 at Indianapolis, and 77 at Chicago. The current time is 1:29 p.m. Eastern Daylight Time. 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We supply the latest available information for the Central Highlands over station WWG 57 from Butler on a frequency of 162.450 MHz. On the latest weather map, a stationary front will remain to the south of the area today. Weak high pressure will briefly build across the eastern Great Lakes today into Saturday. A low pressure system and cold front will then move east through the Great Lakes on Sunday, followed by high pressure on Monday and Tuesday. The extended forecast for the Central Highlands. Monday, partly sunny. Highs in the upper 70s. Monday night, mostly clear. Cooler with lows in the upper 50s.
Tuesday, mostly sunny. Highs in the upper 70s. Tuesday night, mostly clear. Lows in the upper 50s. Wednesday, mostly sunny in the morning, then becoming partly cloudy. Highs in the lower 80s. Wednesday night, mostly cloudy with a chance of showers. Lows in the lower 60s. Chance of rain 50%. Thursday, partly sunny with a chance of showers. A chance of thunderstorms in the afternoon. Highs in the upper 70s. Chance of rain 40%. The forecast for the Central Highlands. Today, a slight chance of thunderstorms. Showers, mainly this morning. Highs in the lower 80s. East winds around 5 miles per hour. Chance of rain near 100%. Tonight, partly cloudy in the evening, then clearing. Humid with lows in the lower 60s. Northeast winds around 5 miles per hour. Saturday, partly cloudy. A slight chance of showers and thunderstorms in the afternoon. Humid with highs in the mid-80s. Southeast winds around 5 miles per hour. Chance of rain 20%. Saturday night, showers with a chance of thunderstorms. Humid with lows in the upper 60s. South winds 5 to 10 miles per hour. Chance of rain 80%. Sunday, mostly cloudy. Showers in the morning, then showers likely with a chance of thunderstorms in the afternoon. Humid with highs in the mid-80s. West winds 10 to 15 miles per hour with gusts up to 25 miles per hour. Chance of rain 70%. Sunday night, mostly cloudy. Showers likely with a chance of thunderstorms in the evening, then a chance of showers after midnight. Lows in the upper 60s. Chance of rain 70%. At 1 p.m., weather reports for selected cities. At Mansfield Long Regional Airport, it was cloudy. The temperature was 72 degrees, the dew point 68, and the relative humidity 87%. The wind was north, at 3 miles an hour. The pressure was 30.13 inches and steady. Elsewhere across Ohio, at Akron-Canton Regional Airport, rain was falling, with a temperature of 71. It was partly sunny, with a temperature of 77 at Toledo Express, 80 at Cleveland, 80 at Youngstown, and 79 at Cincinnati. It was cloudy, with a temperature of 74 at Wooster, 77 at Marion, 75 at Dayton, 73 at Findlay, and 76 at Columbus. Reports from nearby cities outside Ohio. At Pittsburgh, rain was falling, with a temperature of 72. At Buffalo, it was mostly sunny, with a temperature of 80. At Detroit, it was partly sunny, with a temperature of 82. It was cloudy, with a temperature of 76 at Indianapolis, and 77 at Chicago. The current time is 1:33 p.m. Eastern Daylight Time. 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On the latest weather map, a stationary front will remain to the south of the area today. Weak high pressure will briefly build across the eastern Great Lakes today into Saturday. A low pressure system and cold front will then move east through the Great Lakes on Sunday, followed by high pressure on Monday and Tuesday. The forecast for the Central Highlands. Today, a slight chance of thunderstorms. Showers, mainly this morning. Highs in the lower 80s. East winds around 5 miles per hour. Chance of rain near 100%. Tonight, partly cloudy in the evening, then clearing. Humid with lows in the lower 60s. Northeast winds around 5 miles per hour. Saturday, partly cloudy. A slight chance of showers and thunderstorms in the afternoon. Humid with highs in the mid-80s. Southeast winds around 5 miles per hour. Chance of rain 20%. Saturday night, showers with a chance of thunderstorms. Humid with lows in the upper 60s. South winds 5 to 10 miles per hour. Chance of rain 80%. Sunday, mostly cloudy. Showers in the morning, then showers likely with a chance of thunderstorms in the afternoon. Humid with highs in the mid-80s. West winds 10 to 15 miles per hour with gusts up to 25 miles per hour.

chance of rain 70%. Sunday night, mostly cloudy. Showers likely with a chance of thunderstorms in the evening, then a chance of showers after midnight. Lows in the upper 60s. Chance of rain 70%. At 1 p.m., weather reports for selected cities. At Mansfield Long Regional Airport, it was cloudy. The temperature was 72 degrees, the dew point 68, and the relative humidity 87%. The wind was north, at 3 miles an hour. The pressure was 30.13 inches and steady. Elsewhere across Ohio, at Akron-Canton Regional Airport, rain was falling, with a temperature of 71. It was partly sunny, with a temperature of 77 at Toledo Express, 80 at Cleveland, 80 at Youngstown, and 79 at Cincinnati. It was cloudy, with a temperature of 74 at Wooster, 77 at Marion, 75 at Dayton, 73 at Findlay, and 76 at Columbus. Reports from nearby cities outside Ohio. At Pittsburgh, rain was falling, with a temperature of 72. At Buffalo, it was mostly sunny, with a temperature of 80. At Detroit, it was partly sunny, with a temperature of 82. It was cloudy, with a temperature of 76 at Indianapolis, and 77 at Chicago. The current time is 1:36 p.m. Eastern Daylight Time. 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On the latest weather map, a stationary front will remain to the south of the area today. Weak high pressure will briefly build across the eastern Great Lakes today into Saturday. A low pressure system and cold front will then move east through the Great Lakes on Sunday, followed by high pressure on Monday and Tuesday. The forecast for the Central Highlands. Today, a slight chance of thunderstorms. Showers, mainly this morning. Highs in the lower 80s. East winds around 5 miles per hour. Chance of rain near 100%. Tonight, partly cloudy in the evening, then clearing. Humid with lows in the lower 60s. Northeast winds around 5 miles per hour. Saturday, partly cloudy. A slight chance of showers and thunderstorms in the afternoon. Humid with highs in the mid-80s. Southeast winds around 5 miles per hour. Chance of rain 20%. Saturday night, showers with a chance of thunderstorms. Humid with lows in the upper 60s. South winds 5 to 10 miles per hour. Chance of rain 80%. Sunday, mostly cloudy. Showers in the morning, then showers likely with a chance of thunderstorms in the afternoon. Humid with highs in the mid-80s. West winds 10 to 15 miles per hour with gusts up to 25 miles per hour. Chance of rain 70%. Sunday night, mostly cloudy. Showers likely with a chance of thunderstorms in the evening, then a chance of showers after midnight. Lows in the upper 60s. Chance of rain 70%. At 1 p.m., weather reports for selected cities. At Mansfield Long Regional Airport, it was cloudy. The temperature was 72 degrees, the dew point 68, and the relative humidity 87%. The wind was north, at 3 miles an hour. The pressure was 30.13 inches and steady. Elsewhere across Ohio, at Akron-Canton Regional Airport, rain was falling, with a temperature of 71. It was partly sunny, with a temperature of 77 at Toledo Express, 80 at Cleveland, 80 at Youngstown, and 79 at Cincinnati. It was cloudy, with a temperature of 74 at Wooster, 77 at Marion, 75 at Dayton, 73 at Findlay, and 76 at Columbus. Reports from nearby cities outside Ohio. At Pittsburgh, rain was falling, with a temperature of 72. At Buffalo, it was mostly sunny, with a temperature of 80. At Detroit, it was partly sunny, with a temperature of 82. It was cloudy, with a temperature of 76 at Indianapolis, and 77 at Chicago. The extended forecast for the Central Highlands. Monday, partly sunny. Highs in the upper 70s. Monday night, mostly clear. Cooler with lows in the upper 50s. Tuesday, mostly sunny. Highs in the upper 70s. Tuesday night, mostly clear.
lows in the upper 50s. Wednesday, mostly sunny in the morning, then becoming partly cloudy. Highs in the lower 80s. Wednesday night, mostly cloudy with a chance of showers. Lows in the lower 60s. Chance of rain 50%. Thursday, partly sunny with a chance of showers. A chance of thunderstorms in the afternoon. Highs in the upper 70s. Chance of rain 40%. The current time is 1:40 p.m. Eastern Daylight Time. 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On the latest weather map, a stationary front will remain to the south of the area today. Weak high pressure will briefly build across the eastern Great Lakes today into Saturday. A low pressure system and cold front will then move east through the Great Lakes on Sunday, followed by high pressure on Monday and Tuesday. The forecast for the Central Highlands. Today, a slight chance of thunderstorms. Showers, mainly this morning. Highs in the lower 80s. East winds around 5 miles per hour. Chance of rain near 100%. Tonight, partly cloudy in the evening, then clearing. Humid with lows in the lower 60s. Northeast winds around 5 miles per hour. Saturday, partly cloudy. A slight chance of showers and thunderstorms in the afternoon. Humid with highs in the mid-80s. Southeast winds around 5 miles per hour. Chance of rain 20%. Saturday night, showers with a chance of thunderstorms. Humid with lows in the upper 60s. South winds 5 to 10 miles per hour. Chance of rain 80%. Sunday, mostly cloudy. Showers in the morning, then showers likely with a chance of thunderstorms in the afternoon. Humid with highs in the mid-80s. West winds 10 to 15 miles per hour with gusts up to 25 miles per hour. Chance of rain 70%. Sunday night, mostly cloudy. Showers likely with a chance of thunderstorms in the evening, then a chance of showers after midnight. Lows in the upper 60s. Chance of rain 70%. At 1 p.m., weather reports for selected cities. At Mansfield Long Regional Airport, it was cloudy. The temperature was 72 degrees, the dew point 68, and the relative humidity 87%. The wind was north, at 3 miles an hour. The pressure was 30.13 inches and steady. Elsewhere across Ohio, at Akron-Canton Regional Airport, rain was falling, with a temperature of 71. It was partly sunny, with a temperature of 77 at Toledo Express, 80 at Cleveland, 80 at Youngstown, and 79 at Cincinnati. It was cloudy, with a temperature of 74 at Wooster, 77 at Marion, 75 at Dayton, 73 at Findlay, and 76 at Columbus. Reports from nearby cities outside Ohio. At Pittsburgh, rain was falling, with a temperature of 72. At Buffalo, it was mostly sunny, with a temperature of 80. At Detroit, it was partly sunny, with a temperature of 82. It was cloudy, with a temperature of 76 at Indianapolis, and 77 at Chicago. The current time is 1:44 p.m. Eastern Daylight Time. 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On the latest weather map, a stationary front will remain to the south of the area today. Weak high pressure will briefly build across the eastern Great Lakes today into Saturday. A low pressure system and cold front will then move east through the Great Lakes on Sunday, followed by high pressure on Monday and Tuesday. The forecast for the Central Highlands. Today, a slight chance of thunderstorms. Showers, mainly this morning. Highs in the lower 80s. East winds around 5 miles per hour. Chance of rain near 100%. Tonight, partly cloudy in the evening, then clearing. Humid with lows in the lower 60s. Northeast winds around 5 miles per hour. Saturday, partly cloudy. A slight chance of showers and thunderstorms in the afternoon.
humid with highs in the mid-80s. Southeast winds around 5 miles per hour. Chance of rain 20%. Saturday night, showers with a chance of thunderstorms. Humid with lows in the upper 60s. South winds 5 to 10 miles per hour. Chance of rain 80%. Sunday, mostly cloudy. Showers in the morning, then showers likely with a chance of thunderstorms in the afternoon. Humid with highs in the mid-80s. West winds 10 to 15 miles per hour with gusts up to 25 miles per hour. Chance of rain 70%. Sunday night, mostly cloudy. Showers likely with a chance of thunderstorms in the evening, then a chance of showers after midnight. Lows in the upper 60s. Chance of rain 70%. At 1 p.m., weather reports for selected cities. At Mansfield Long Regional Airport, it was cloudy. The temperature was 72 degrees, the dew point 68, and the relative humidity 87%. The wind was north, at 3 miles an hour. The pressure was 30.13 inches and steady. Elsewhere across Ohio, at Akron-Canton Regional Airport, rain was falling, with a temperature of 71. It was partly sunny, with a temperature of 77 at Toledo Express, 80 at Cleveland, 80 at Youngstown, and 79 at Cincinnati. It was cloudy, with a temperature of 74 at Wooster, 77 at Marion, 75 at Dayton, 73 at Findlay, and 76 at Columbus. Reports from nearby cities outside Ohio. At Pittsburgh, rain was falling, with a temperature of 72. At Buffalo, it was mostly sunny, with a temperature of 80. At Detroit, it was partly sunny, with a temperature of 82. It was cloudy, with a temperature of 76 at Indianapolis, and 77 at Chicago. The current time is 1:47 p.m. Eastern Daylight Time. 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On the latest weather map, a stationary front will remain to the south of the area today. Weak high pressure will briefly build across the eastern Great Lakes today into Saturday. A low pressure system and cold front will then move east through the Great Lakes on Sunday, followed by high pressure on Monday and Tuesday. The forecast for the Central Highlands. Today, a slight chance of thunderstorms. Showers, mainly this morning. Highs in the lower 80s. East winds around 5 miles per hour. Chance of rain near 100%. Tonight, partly cloudy in the evening, then clearing. Humid with lows in the lower 60s. Northeast winds around 5 miles per hour. Saturday, partly cloudy. A slight chance of showers and thunderstorms in the afternoon. Humid with highs in the mid-80s. Southeast winds around 5 miles per hour. Chance of rain 20%. Saturday night, showers with a chance of thunderstorms. Humid with lows in the upper 60s. South winds 5 to 10 miles per hour. Chance of rain 80%. Sunday, mostly cloudy. Showers in the morning, then showers likely with a chance of thunderstorms in the afternoon. Humid with highs in the mid-80s. West winds 10 to 15 miles per hour with gusts up to 25 miles per hour. Chance of rain 70%. Sunday night, mostly cloudy. Showers likely with a chance of thunderstorms in the evening, then a chance of showers after midnight. Lows in the upper 60s. Chance of rain 70%. At 1 p.m., weather reports for selected cities. At Mansfield Long Regional Airport, it was cloudy. The temperature was 72 degrees, the dew point 68, and the relative humidity 87%. The wind was north, at 3 miles an hour. The pressure was 30.13 inches and steady. Elsewhere across Ohio, at Akron-Canton Regional Airport, rain was falling, with a temperature of 71. It was partly sunny, with a temperature of 77 at Toledo Express, 80 at Cleveland, 80 at Youngstown, and 79 at Cincinnati. It was cloudy, with a temperature of 74 at Wooster, 77 at Marion, 75 at Dayton, 73 at Findlay, and 76 at Columbus.
Reports from nearby cities outside Ohio. At Pittsburgh, rain was falling, with a temperature of 72. At Buffalo, it was mostly sunny, with a temperature of 80. At Detroit, it was partly sunny, with a temperature of 82. It was cloudy, with a temperature of 76 at Indianapolis, and 77 at Chicago. The extended forecast for the Central Highlands. Monday, partly sunny. Highs in the upper 70s. Monday night, mostly clear. Cooler with lows in the upper 50s. Tuesday, mostly sunny. Highs in the upper 70s. Tuesday night, mostly clear. Lows in the upper 50s. Wednesday, mostly sunny in the morning, then becoming partly cloudy. Highs in the lower 80s. Wednesday night, mostly cloudy with a chance of showers. Lows in the lower 60s. Chance of rain 50%. Thursday, partly sunny with a chance of showers. A chance of thunderstorms in the afternoon. Highs in the upper 70s. Chance of rain 40%. The current time is 1:51 p.m. Eastern Daylight Time. 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On the latest weather map, a stationary front will remain to the south of the area today. Weak high pressure will briefly build across the eastern Great Lakes today into Saturday. A low pressure system and cold front will then move east through the Great Lakes on Sunday, followed by high pressure on Monday and Tuesday. The forecast for the Central Highlands. Today, a slight chance of thunderstorms. Showers, mainly this morning. Highs in the lower 80s. East winds around 5 miles per hour. Chance of rain near 100%. Tonight, partly cloudy in the evening, then clearing. Humid with lows in the lower 60s. Northeast winds around 5 miles per hour. Saturday, partly cloudy. A slight chance of showers and thunderstorms in the afternoon. Humid with highs in the mid-80s. Southeast winds around 5 miles per hour. Chance of rain 20%. Saturday night, showers with a chance of thunderstorms. Humid with lows in the upper 60s. South winds 5 to 10 miles per hour. Chance of rain 80%. Sunday, mostly cloudy. Showers in the morning, then showers likely with a chance of thunderstorms in the afternoon. Humid with highs in the mid-80s. West winds 10 to 15 miles per hour with gusts up to 25 miles per hour. Chance of rain 70%. Sunday night, mostly cloudy. Showers likely with a chance of thunderstorms in the evening, then a chance of showers after midnight. Lows in the upper 60s. Chance of rain 70%. At 1 p.m., weather reports for selected cities. At Mansfield Long Regional Airport, it was cloudy. The temperature was 72 degrees, the dew point 68, and the relative humidity 87%. The wind was north, at 3 miles an hour. The pressure was 30.13 inches and steady. Elsewhere across Ohio, at Akron-Canton Regional Airport, rain was falling, with a temperature of 71. It was partly sunny, with a temperature of 77 at Toledo Express, 80 at Cleveland, 80 at Youngstown, and 79 at Cincinnati. It was cloudy, with a temperature of 74 at Wooster, 77 at Marion, 75 at Dayton, 73 at Findlay, and 76 at Columbus. Reports from nearby cities outside Ohio. At Pittsburgh, rain was falling, with a temperature of 72. At Buffalo, it was mostly sunny, with a temperature of 80. At Detroit, it was partly sunny, with a temperature of 82. It was cloudy, with a temperature of 76 at Indianapolis, and 77 at Chicago. The current time is 1:54 p.m. Eastern Daylight Time. 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On the latest weather map, a stationary front will remain to the south of the area today.
Weak high pressure will briefly build across the eastern Great Lakes today into Saturday. A low pressure system and cold front will then move east through the Great Lakes on Sunday, followed by high pressure on Monday and Tuesday. The forecast for the Central Highlands. Today, a slight chance of thunderstorms. Showers, mainly this morning. Highs in the lower 80s. East winds around 5 miles per hour. Chance of rain near 100%. Tonight, partly cloudy in the evening, then clearing. Humid with lows in the lower 60s. Northeast winds around 5 miles per hour. Saturday, partly cloudy. A slight chance of showers and thunderstorms in the afternoon. Humid with highs in the mid-80s. Southeast winds around 5 miles per hour. Chance of rain 20%. Saturday night, showers with a chance of thunderstorms. Humid with lows in the upper 60s. South winds 5 to 10 miles per hour. Chance of rain 80%. Sunday, mostly cloudy. Showers in the morning, then showers likely with a chance of thunderstorms in the afternoon. Humid with highs in the mid-80s. West winds 10 to 15 miles per hour with gusts up to 25 miles per hour. Chance of rain 70%. Sunday night, mostly cloudy. Showers likely with a chance of thunderstorms in the evening, then a chance of showers after midnight. Lows in the upper 60s. Chance of rain 70%. At 1 p.m., weather reports for selected cities. At Mansfield Long Regional Airport, it was cloudy. The temperature was 72 degrees, the dew point 68, and the relative humidity 87%. The wind was north, at 3 miles an hour. The pressure was 30.13 inches and steady. Elsewhere across Ohio, at Akron-Canton Regional Airport, rain was falling, with a temperature of 71. It was partly sunny, with a temperature of 77 at Toledo Express, 80 at Cleveland, 80 at Youngstown, and 79 at Cincinnati. It was cloudy, with a temperature of 74 at Wooster, 77 at Marion, 75 at Dayton, 73 at Findlay, and 76 at Columbus. Reports from nearby cities outside Ohio. At Pittsburgh, rain was falling, with a temperature of 72. At Buffalo, it was mostly sunny, with a temperature of 80. At Detroit, it was partly sunny, with a temperature of 82. It was cloudy, with a temperature of 76 at Indianapolis, and 77 at Chicago. The current time is 1:57 p.m. Eastern Daylight Time. 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We supply the latest available information for the Central Highlands over station WWG 57 from Butler on a frequency of 162.450 MHz. On the latest weather map, a stationary front will remain to the south of the area today. Weak high pressure will briefly build across the eastern Great Lakes today into Saturday. A low pressure system and cold front will then move east through the Great Lakes on Sunday, followed by high pressure on Monday and Tuesday. The forecast for the Central Highlands. Today, a slight chance of thunderstorms. Showers, mainly this morning. Highs in the lower 80s. East winds around 5 miles per hour. Chance of rain near 100%. Tonight, partly cloudy in the evening, then clearing. Humid with lows in the lower 60s. Northeast winds around 5 miles per hour. Saturday, partly cloudy. A slight chance of showers and thunderstorms in the afternoon. Humid with highs in the mid-80s. Southeast winds around 5 miles per hour. Chance of rain 20%. Saturday night, showers with a chance of thunderstorms. Humid with lows in the upper 60s. South winds 5 to 10 miles per hour. Chance of rain 80%. Sunday, mostly cloudy. Showers in the morning, then showers likely with a chance of thunderstorms in the afternoon. Humid with highs in the mid-80s. West winds 10 to 15 miles per hour with gusts up to 25 miles per hour. Chance of rain 70%. Sunday night, mostly cloudy. Showers likely with a chance of thunderstorms in the evening, then a chance of showers after midnight. Lows in the upper 60s. Chance of rain 70%. The Nearshore Marine Forecast. 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
Rest of today, east winds 10 knots or less. A slight chance of showers late this morning. Waves 1 foot or less. Tonight, east winds 5 to 10 knots. Partly cloudy. Waves 1 foot or less. Saturday, east winds 5 to 10 knots. Mostly sunny. Waves 1 foot or less. Saturday night, east winds 5 to 10 knots becoming southwest. Showers with a chance of thunderstorms. Waves 2 feet or less. Winds and waves higher in and near thunderstorms. The water temperature off Toledo is 76 degrees, off Cleveland 76 degrees, and off Erie 77 degrees. The extended forecast for the Central Highlands. Monday, partly sunny. Highs in the upper 70s. Monday night, mostly clear. Cooler with lows in the upper 50s. Tuesday, mostly sunny. Highs in the upper 70s. Tuesday night, mostly clear. Lows in the upper 50s. Wednesday, mostly sunny in the morning, then becoming partly cloudy. Highs in the lower 80s. Wednesday night, mostly cloudy with a chance of showers. Lows in the lower 60s. Chance of rain 50%. Thursday, partly sunny with a chance of showers. A chance of thunderstorms in the afternoon. Highs in the upper 70s. Chance of rain 40%. At 1 p.m., weather reports for selected cities. At Mansfield Long Regional Airport, it was cloudy. The temperature was 72 degrees, the dew point 68, and the relative humidity 87%. The wind was north, at 3 miles an hour. The pressure was 30.13 inches and steady. Elsewhere across Ohio, at Akron-Canton Regional Airport, rain was falling, with a temperature of 71. It was partly sunny, with a temperature of 77 at Toledo Express, 80 at Cleveland, 80 at Youngstown, and 79 at Cincinnati. It was cloudy, with a temperature of 74 at Wooster, 77 at Marion, 75 at Dayton, 73 at Findlay, and 76 at Columbus. Reports from nearby cities outside Ohio. At Pittsburgh, rain was falling, with a temperature of 72. At Buffalo, it was mostly sunny, with a temperature of 80. At Detroit, it was partly sunny, with a temperature of 82. It was cloudy, with a temperature of 76 at Indianapolis, and 77 at Chicago. The current time is 2:02 p.m. Eastern Daylight Time. 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On the latest weather map, a stationary front will remain to the south of the area today. Weak high pressure will briefly build across the eastern Great Lakes today into Saturday. A low pressure system and cold front will then move east through the Great Lakes on Sunday, followed by high pressure on Monday and Tuesday. The forecast for the Central Highlands. Today, a slight chance of thunderstorms. Showers, mainly this morning. Highs in the lower 80s. East winds around 5 miles per hour. Chance of rain near 100%. Tonight, partly cloudy in the evening, then clearing. Humid with lows in the lower 60s. Northeast winds around 5 miles per hour. Saturday, partly cloudy. A slight chance of showers and thunderstorms in the afternoon. Humid with highs in the mid-80s. Southeast winds around 5 miles per hour. Chance of rain 20%. Saturday night, showers with a chance of thunderstorms. Humid with lows in the upper 60s. South winds 5 to 10 miles per hour. Chance of rain 80%. Sunday, mostly cloudy. Showers in the morning, then showers likely with a chance of thunderstorms in the afternoon. Humid with highs in the mid-80s. West winds 10 to 15 miles per hour with gusts up to 25 miles per hour. Chance of rain 70%. Sunday night, mostly cloudy. Showers likely with a chance of thunderstorms in the evening, then a chance of showers after midnight. Lows in the upper 60s. Chance of rain 70%. At 1 p.m., weather reports for selected cities. At Mansfield Long Regional Airport, it was cloudy.
The temperature was 72 degrees, the dew point 68, and the relative humidity 87%. The wind was north, at 3 miles an hour. The pressure was 30.13 inches and steady. Elsewhere across Ohio, at Akron-Canton Regional Airport, rain was falling, with a temperature of 71. It was partly sunny, with a temperature of 77 at Toledo Express, 80 at Cleveland, 80 at Youngstown, and 79 at Cincinnati. It was cloudy, with a temperature of 74 at Wooster, 77 at Marion, 75 at Dayton, 73 at Findlay, and 76 at Columbus. Reports from nearby cities outside Ohio. At Pittsburgh, rain was falling, with a temperature of 72. At Buffalo, it was mostly sunny, with a temperature of 80. At Detroit, it was partly sunny, with a temperature of 82. It was cloudy, with a temperature of 76 at Indianapolis, and 77 at Chicago. At 2 p.m., weather reports for selected cities. At Mansfield-Long Regional Airport, it was cloudy. The temperature was 74 degrees, the dew point 69, and the relative humidity 85%. The wind was calm. The pressure was 30.13 inches and steady. Elsewhere across Ohio, at Akron-Canton Regional Airport, rain was falling, with a temperature of 73. It was partly sunny, with a temperature of 79 at Toledo Express, 80 at Youngstown, and 75 at Findlay. It was cloudy, with a temperature of 74 at Wooster, 77 at Marion, and 80 at Cleveland. Under cloudy skies, Cincinnati reported 80, Dayton reported 75, and Columbus reported 77. Reports from nearby cities outside Ohio. At Pittsburgh, rain was falling, with a temperature of 71. At Buffalo, it was mostly sunny, with a temperature of 81. It was partly sunny, with a temperature of 83 at Detroit, and 78 at Chicago. At Indianapolis, it was cloudy, with a temperature of 77. The current time is 2:07 p.m. Eastern Daylight Time. 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On the latest weather map, a stationary front will remain to the south of the area today. Weak high pressure will briefly build across the eastern Great Lakes today into Saturday. A low pressure system and cold front will then move east through the Great Lakes on Sunday, followed by high pressure on Monday and Tuesday. The forecast for the Central Highlands. Today, a slight chance of thunderstorms. Showers, mainly this morning. Highs in the lower 80s. East winds around 5 miles per hour. Chance of rain near 100%. Tonight, partly cloudy in the evening, then clearing. Humid with lows in the lower 60s. Northeast winds around 5 miles per hour. Saturday, partly cloudy. A slight chance of showers and thunderstorms in the afternoon. Humid with highs in the mid-80s. Southeast winds around 5 miles per hour. Chance of rain 20%. Saturday night, showers with a chance of thunderstorms. Humid with lows in the upper 60s. South winds 5 to 10 miles per hour. Chance of rain 80%. Sunday, mostly cloudy. Showers in the morning, then showers likely with a chance of thunderstorms in the afternoon. Humid with highs in the mid-80s. West winds 10 to 15 miles per hour with gusts up to 25 miles per hour. Chance of rain 70%. Sunday night, mostly cloudy. Showers likely with a chance of thunderstorms in the evening, then a chance of showers after midnight. Lows in the upper 60s. Chance of rain 70%. At 2 p.m., weather reports for selected cities. At Mansfield-Long Regional Airport, it was cloudy. The temperature was 74 degrees, the dew point 69, and the relative humidity 85%. The wind was calm. The pressure was 30.13 inches and steady. Elsewhere across Ohio, at Akron-Canton Regional Airport, rain was falling, with a temperature of 73. It was partly sunny, with a temperature of 79 at Toledo Express, 80 at Youngstown, and 75 at Findlay. It was cloudy, with a temperature of 74 at Wooster, 77 at Marion, and 80 at Cleveland.
under cloudy skies. Cincinnati reported 80, Dayton reported 75, and Columbus reported 77. Reports from nearby cities outside Ohio. At Pittsburgh, rain was falling, with a temperature of 71. At Buffalo, it was mostly sunny, with a temperature of 81. It was partly sunny, with a temperature of 83 at Detroit, and 78 at Chicago. At Indianapolis, it was cloudy, with a temperature of 77. The extended forecast for the Central Highlands. Monday, partly sunny. Highs in the upper 70s. Monday night, mostly clear. Cooler with lows in the upper 50s. Tuesday, mostly sunny. Highs in the upper 70s. Tuesday night, mostly clear. Lows in the upper 50s. Wednesday, mostly sunny in the morning, then becoming partly cloudy. Highs in the lower 80s. Wednesday night, mostly cloudy with a chance of showers. Lows in the lower 60s. Chance of rain 50%. Thursday, partly sunny with a chance of showers. A chance of thunderstorms in the afternoon. Highs in the upper 70s. Chance of rain 40%. The current time is 2:11 p.m. Eastern Daylight Time. 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On the latest weather map, a stationary front will remain to the south of the area today. Weak high pressure will briefly build across the eastern Great Lakes today into Saturday. A low pressure system and cold front will then move east through the Great Lakes on Sunday, followed by high pressure on Monday and Tuesday. The forecast for the Central Highlands. Today, a slight chance of thunderstorms. Showers, mainly this morning. Highs in the lower 80s. East winds around 5 miles per hour. Chance of rain near 100%. Tonight, partly cloudy in the evening, then clearing. Humid with lows in the lower 60s. Northeast winds around 5 miles per hour. Saturday, partly cloudy. A slight chance of showers and thunderstorms in the afternoon. Humid with highs in the mid-80s. Southeast winds around 5 miles per hour. Chance of rain 20%. Saturday night, showers with a chance of thunderstorms. Humid with lows in the upper 60s. South winds 5 to 10 miles per hour. Chance of rain 80%. Sunday, mostly cloudy. Showers in the morning, then showers likely with a chance of thunderstorms in the afternoon. Humid with highs in the mid-80s. West winds 10 to 15 miles per hour with gusts up to 25 miles per hour. Chance of rain 70%. Sunday night, mostly cloudy. Showers likely with a chance of thunderstorms in the evening, then a chance of showers after midnight. Lows in the upper 60s. Chance of rain 70%. At 2 p.m., weather reports for selected cities. At Mansfield Long Regional Airport, it was cloudy. The temperature was 74 degrees, the dew point 69, and the relative humidity 85%. The wind was calm. The pressure was 30.13 inches and steady. Elsewhere across Ohio, at Akron-Canton Regional Airport, rain was falling, with a temperature of 73. It was partly sunny, with a temperature of 79 at Toledo Express, 80 at Youngstown, and 75 at Findlay. It was cloudy, with a temperature of 74 at Wooster, 77 at Marion, and 80 at Cleveland. Under cloudy skies, Cincinnati reported 80, Dayton reported 75, and Columbus reported 77. Reports from nearby cities outside Ohio. At Pittsburgh, rain was falling, with a temperature of 71. At Buffalo, it was mostly sunny, with a temperature of 81. It was partly sunny, with a temperature of 83 at Detroit, and 78 at Chicago. At Indianapolis, it was cloudy, with a temperature of 77. At 2 p.m., weather reports for selected cities. At Mansfield Long Regional Airport, it was cloudy. The temperature was 74 degrees, the dew point 69, and the relative humidity 85%. The wind was calm. The pressure was 30.13 inches and steady. Elsewhere across Ohio,
At Akron-Canton Regional Airport, rain was falling, with a temperature of 73. It was partly sunny, with a temperature of 79 at Toledo Express, and 80 at Youngstown. It was cloudy, with a temperature of 74 at Wooster, 77 at Marion, 80 at Cleveland, and 80 at Cincinnati. Under cloudy skies, Dayton reported 75, Findlay reported 75, and Columbus reported 77. Reports from nearby cities outside Ohio. At Pittsburgh, rain was falling, with a temperature of 71. At Buffalo, it was mostly sunny, with a temperature of 81. At Detroit, it was partly sunny, with a temperature of 83. It was cloudy, with a temperature of 77 at Indianapolis, and 78 at Chicago. The current time is 2:15 p.m. Eastern Daylight Time. 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On the latest weather map, a stationary front will remain to the south of the area today. Weak high pressure will briefly build across the eastern Great Lakes today into Saturday. A low pressure system and cold front will then move east through the Great Lakes on Sunday, followed by high pressure on Monday and Tuesday. The forecast for the Central Highlands. Today, a slight chance of thunderstorms. Showers, mainly this morning. Highs in the lower 80s. East winds around 5 miles per hour. Chance of rain near 100%. Tonight, partly cloudy in the evening, then clearing. Humid with lows in the lower 60s. Northeast winds around 5 miles per hour. Saturday, partly cloudy. A slight chance of showers and thunderstorms in the afternoon. Humid with highs in the mid-80s. Southeast winds around 5 miles per hour. Chance of rain 20%. Saturday night, showers with a chance of thunderstorms. Humid with lows in the upper 60s. South winds 5 to 10 miles per hour. Chance of rain 80%. Sunday, mostly cloudy. Showers in the morning, then showers likely with a chance of thunderstorms in the afternoon. Humid with highs in the mid-80s. West winds 10 to 15 miles per hour with gusts up to 25 miles per hour. Chance of rain 70%. Sunday night, mostly cloudy. Showers likely with a chance of thunderstorms in the evening, then a chance of showers after midnight. Lows in the upper 60s. Chance of rain 70%. At 2 p.m., weather reports for selected cities. At Mansfield-Long Regional Airport, it was cloudy. The temperature was 74 degrees, the dew point 69, and the relative humidity 85%. The wind was calm. The pressure was 30.13 inches and steady. Elsewhere across Ohio, at Akron-Canton Regional Airport, rain was falling, with a temperature of 73. It was partly sunny, with a temperature of 79 at Toledo Express, and 80 at Youngstown. It was cloudy, with a temperature of 74 at Wooster, 77 at Marion, 80 at Cleveland, and 80 at Cincinnati. Under cloudy skies, Dayton reported 75, Findlay reported 75, and Columbus reported 77. Reports from nearby cities outside Ohio. At Pittsburgh, rain was falling, with a temperature of 71. At Buffalo, it was mostly sunny, with a temperature of 81. At Detroit, it was partly sunny, with a temperature of 83. It was cloudy, with a temperature of 77 at Indianapolis, and 78 at Chicago. The current time is 2:19 p.m. Eastern Daylight Time. 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On the latest weather map, a stationary front will remain to the south of the area today. Weak high pressure will briefly build across the eastern Great Lakes today into Saturday. A low pressure system and cold front will then move east through the Great Lakes on Sunday, followed by high pressure on Monday and Tuesday. The forecast for the Central Highlands. Today, a slight chance of thunderstorms. Showers, mainly this morning.
Highs in the lower 80s. East winds around 5 miles per hour. Chance of rain near 100%. Tonight, partly cloudy in the evening, then clearing. Humid with lows in the lower 60s. Northeast winds around 5 miles per hour. Saturday, partly cloudy. A slight chance.

chance of rain 70%. Sunday night, mostly cloudy. Showers likely with a chance of thunderstorms in the evening, then a chance of showers after midnight. Lows in the upper 60s. Chance of rain 70%. The extended forecast for the Central Highlands. Monday, partly sunny. Highs in the upper 70s. Monday night, mostly clear. Cooler with lows in the upper 50s. Tuesday, mostly sunny. Highs in the upper 70s. Tuesday night, mostly clear. Lows in the upper 50s. Wednesday, mostly sunny in the morning, then becoming partly cloudy. Highs in the lower 80s. Wednesday night, mostly cloudy with a chance of showers. Lows in the lower 60s. Chance of rain 50%. Thursday, partly sunny with a chance of showers. A chance of thunderstorms in the afternoon. Highs in the upper 70s. Chance of rain 40%. At 2 p.m., weather reports for selected cities. At Mansfield Lawn Regional Airport, it was cloudy. The temperature was 74 degrees, the dew point 69, and the relative humidity 85%. The wind was calm. The pressure was 30.13 inches and steady. Elsewhere across Ohio, at Akron-Canton Regional Airport, rain was falling, with a temperature of 73. It was partly sunny, with a temperature of 79 at Toledo Express, and 80 at Youngstown. It was cloudy, with a temperature of 74 at Wooster, 77 at Marion, 80 at Cleveland, and 80 at Cincinnati. Under cloudy skies, Dayton reported 75, Findlay reported 75, and Columbus reported 77. Reports from nearby cities outside Ohio. At Pittsburgh, rain was falling, with a temperature of 71. At Buffalo, it was mostly sunny, with a temperature of 81. At Detroit, it was partly sunny, with a temperature of 83. It was cloudy, with a temperature of 77 at Indianapolis, and 78 at Chicago. The current time is 2:23 p.m. Eastern Daylight Time. 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We supply the latest available information for the Central Highlands over station WWG 57 from Butler on a frequency of 162.450 MHz. On the latest weather map, a stationary front will remain to the south of the area today. Weak high pressure will briefly build across the eastern Great Lakes today into Saturday. A low pressure system and cold front will then move east through the Great Lakes on Sunday, followed by high pressure on Monday and Tuesday. The forecast for the Central Highlands. Today, a slight chance of thunderstorms. Showers, mainly this morning. Highs in the lower 80s. East winds around 5 miles per hour. Chance of rain near 100%. Tonight, partly cloudy in the evening, then clearing. Humid with lows in the lower 60s. Northeast winds around 5 miles per hour. Saturday, partly cloudy. A slight chance of showers and thunderstorms in the afternoon. Humid with highs in the mid-80s. Southeast winds around 5 miles per hour. Chance of rain 20%. Saturday night, showers with a chance of thunderstorms. Humid with lows in the upper 60s. South winds 5 to 10 miles per hour. Chance of rain 80%. Sunday, mostly cloudy. Showers in the morning, then showers likely with a chance of thunderstorms in the afternoon. Humid with highs in the mid-80s. West winds 10 to 15 miles per hour with gusts up to 25 miles per hour. Chance of rain 70%. Sunday night, mostly cloudy. Showers likely with a chance of thunderstorms in the evening, then a chance of showers after midnight. Lows in the upper 60s. Chance of rain 70%. At 2 p.m., weather reports for selected cities. At Mansfield Lawn Regional Airport, it was cloudy. The temperature was 74 degrees, the dew point 69, and the relative humidity 85%. The wind was calm. The pressure was 30.13 inches and steady. Elsewhere across Ohio, at Akron-Canton Regional Airport, rain was falling, with a temperature of 73. It was partly sunny, with a temperature of 79 at Toledo Express, and 80 at Youngstown. It was cloudy, with a temperature of 74 at Wooster, 77 at Marion, 80 at

at Cleveland, and 80 at Cincinnati. Under cloudy skies, Dayton reported 75, Findlay reported 75, and Columbus reported 77. Reports from nearby cities outside Ohio, at Pittsburgh, rain was falling, with a temperature of 71. At Buffalo, it was mostly sunny, with a temperature of 81. At Detroit, it was partly sunny, with a temperature of 83. It was cloudy, with a temperature of 77 at Indianapolis, and 78 at Chicago. The current time is 2:26 p.m. Eastern Daylight Time. 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On the latest weather map, a stationary front will remain to the south of the area today. Weak high pressure will briefly build across the eastern Great Lakes today into Saturday. A low pressure system and cold front will then move east through the Great Lakes on Sunday, followed by high pressure on Monday and Tuesday. The forecast for the Central Highlands. Today, a slight chance of thunderstorms. Showers, mainly this morning. Highs in the lower 80s. East winds around 5 miles per hour. Chance of rain near 100%. Tonight, partly cloudy in the evening, then clearing. Humid with lows in the lower 60s. Northeast winds around 5 miles per hour. Saturday, partly cloudy. A slight chance of showers and thunderstorms in the afternoon. Humid with highs in the mid-80s. Southeast winds around 5 miles per hour. Chance of rain 20%. Saturday night, showers with a chance of thunderstorms. Humid with lows in the upper 60s. South winds 5 to 10 miles per hour. Chance of rain 80%. Sunday, mostly cloudy. Showers in the morning, then showers likely with a chance of thunderstorms in the afternoon. Humid with highs in the mid-80s. West winds 10 to 15 miles per hour with gusts up to 25 miles per hour. Chance of rain 70%. Sunday night, mostly cloudy. Showers likely with a chance of thunderstorms in the evening, then a chance of showers after midnight. Lows in the upper 60s. Chance of rain 70%. At 2 p.m., weather reports for selected cities. At Mansfield Long Regional Airport, it was cloudy. The temperature was 74 degrees, the dew point 69, and the relative humidity 85%. The wind was calm. The pressure was 30.13 inches and steady. Elsewhere across Ohio, at Akron-Canton Regional Airport, rain was falling, with a temperature of 73. It was partly sunny, with a temperature of 79 at Toledo Express, and 80 at Youngstown. It was cloudy, with a temperature of 74 at Wooster, 77 at Marion, 80 at Cleveland, and 80 at Cincinnati. Under cloudy skies, Dayton reported 75, Findlay reported 75, and Columbus reported 77. Reports from nearby cities outside Ohio, at Pittsburgh, rain was falling, with a temperature of 71. At Buffalo, it was mostly sunny, with a temperature of 81. At Detroit, it was partly sunny, with a temperature of 83. It was cloudy, with a temperature of 77 at Indianapolis, and 78 at Chicago. The current time is 2:29 p.m. Eastern Daylight Time. 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The extended forecast for the Central Highlands. Monday, partly sunny. Highs in the upper 70s. Monday night, mostly clear. Cooler with lows in the upper 50s. Tuesday, mostly sunny. Highs in the upper 70s. Tuesday night, mostly clear. Lows in the upper 50s. Wednesday, mostly sunny in the morning, then becoming partly cloudy. Highs in the lower 80s. Wednesday night, mostly cloudy with a chance of showers. Lows in the lower 60s. Chance of rain 50%. Thursday, partly sunny with a chance of showers. A chance of thunderstorms in the afternoon.
highs in the upper 70s. Chance of rain 40%. On the latest weather map, a stationary front will remain to the south of the area today. Weak high pressure will briefly build across the eastern Great Lakes today into Saturday. A low pressure system and cold front will then move east through the Great Lakes on Sunday, followed by high pressure on Monday and Tuesday. The forecast for the Central Highlands. Today, a slight chance of thunderstorms. Showers, mainly this morning. Highs in the lower 80s. East winds around 5 miles per hour. Chance of rain near 100%. Tonight, partly cloudy in the evening, then clearing. Humid with lows in the lower 60s. Northeast winds around 5 miles per hour. Saturday, partly cloudy. A slight chance of showers and thunderstorms in the afternoon. Humid with highs in the mid-80s. Southeast winds around 5 miles per hour. Chance of rain 20%. Saturday night, showers with a chance of thunderstorms. Humid with lows in the upper 60s. South winds 5 to 10 miles per hour. Chance of rain 80%. Sunday, mostly cloudy. Showers in the morning, then showers likely with a chance of thunderstorms in the afternoon. Humid with highs in the mid-80s. West winds 10 to 15 miles per hour with gusts up to 25 miles per hour. Chance of rain 70%. Sunday night, mostly cloudy. Showers likely with a chance of thunderstorms in the evening, then a chance of showers after midnight. Lows in the upper 60s. Chance of rain 70%. At 2 p.m., weather reports for selected cities. At Mansfield Long Regional Airport, it was cloudy. The temperature was 74 degrees, the dew point 69, and the relative humidity 85%. The wind was calm. The pressure was 30.13 inches and steady. Elsewhere across Ohio, at Akron-Canton Regional Airport, rain was falling, with a temperature of 73. It was partly sunny, with a temperature of 79 at Toledo Express, and 80 at Youngstown. It was cloudy, with a temperature of 74 at Wooster, 77 at Marion, 80 at Cleveland, and 80 at Cincinnati. Under cloudy skies, Dayton reported 75, Findlay reported 75, and Columbus reported 77. Reports from nearby cities outside Ohio. At Pittsburgh, rain was falling, with a temperature of 71. At Buffalo, it was mostly sunny, with a temperature of 81. At Detroit, it was partly sunny, with a temperature of 83. It was cloudy, with a temperature of 77 at Indianapolis, and 78 at Chicago. The current time is 2:33 p.m. Eastern Daylight Time. 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On the latest weather map, a stationary front will remain to the south of the area today. Weak high pressure will briefly build across the eastern Great Lakes today into Saturday. A low pressure system and cold front will then move east through the Great Lakes on Sunday, followed by high pressure on Monday and Tuesday. The forecast for the Central Highlands. This afternoon, partly sunny. Near steady temperature around 80. Northeast winds around 5 miles per hour. Tonight, mostly cloudy in the evening, then becoming partly cloudy. Humid with lows in the lower 60s. Northeast winds around 5 miles per hour. Saturday, partly cloudy. Patchy fog in the morning. A slight chance of showers and thunderstorms in the afternoon. Humid with highs in the mid-80s. Southeast winds around 5 miles per hour. Chance of rain 20%. Saturday night, a chance of thunderstorms. Showers with lows in the upper 60s. South winds 5 to 10 miles per hour. Chance of rain 80%. Sunday, mostly cloudy. A chance of showers in the morning, then showers likely with a chance of thunderstorms in the afternoon. Humid with highs in the mid-80s. West winds 10 to 15 miles per hour with gusts up to 25 miles per hour. Chance of rain 70%. Sunday night, a chance of thunderstorms in the evening. Mostly cloudy with a chance of showers. Lows in the mid-60s. Chance of rain 50%.
the extended forecast for the Central Highlands. Monday, partly cloudy. Highs in the upper 70s. Monday night, mostly clear. Lows in the upper 50s. Tuesday, mostly sunny. Highs in the upper 70s. Tuesday night, mostly clear. Lows around 60. Wednesday, partly cloudy. A chance of showers in the afternoon. Highs in the lower 80s. Chance of rain 40%. Wednesday night, mostly cloudy with a chance of showers. Lows in the lower 60s. Chance of rain 50%. Thursday, partly cloudy. Highs in the mid-70s. At 2 p.m., weather reports for selected cities. At Mansfield Lawn Regional Airport, it was cloudy. The temperature was 74 degrees, the dew point 69, and the relative humidity 85%. The wind was calm. The pressure was 30.13 inches and steady. Elsewhere across Ohio, at Akron-Canton Regional Airport, rain was falling, with a temperature of 73. It was partly sunny, with a temperature of 79 at Toledo Express, and 80 at Youngstown. It was cloudy, with a temperature of 74 at Wooster, 77 at Marion, 80 at Cleveland, and 80 at Cincinnati. Under cloudy skies, Dayton reported 75, Findlay reported 75, and Columbus reported 77. Reports from nearby cities outside Ohio. At Pittsburgh, rain was falling, with a temperature of 71. At Buffalo, it was mostly sunny, with a temperature of 81. At Detroit, it was partly sunny, with a temperature of 83. It was cloudy, with a temperature of 77 at Indianapolis, and 78 at Chicago. The current time is 2:37 p.m. Eastern Daylight Time. 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We supply the latest available information for the Central Highlands over station WWG57 from Butler on a frequency of 162.450 MHz. On the latest weather map, a stationary front will remain to the south of the area today. Weak high pressure will briefly build across the eastern Great Lakes today into Saturday. A low pressure system and cold front will then move east through the Great Lakes on Sunday, followed by high pressure on Monday and Tuesday. The forecast for the Central Highlands. This afternoon, partly sunny. Near steady temperature around 80. Northeast winds around 5 miles per hour. Tonight, mostly cloudy in the evening, then becoming partly cloudy. Humid with lows in the lower 60s. Northeast winds around 5 miles per hour. Saturday, partly cloudy. Patchy fog in the morning. A slight chance of showers and thunderstorms in the afternoon. Humid with highs in the mid-80s. Southeast winds around 5 miles per hour. Chance of rain 20%. Saturday night, a chance of thunderstorms. Showers with lows in the upper 60s. South winds 5 to 10 miles per hour. Chance of rain 80%. Sunday, mostly cloudy. A chance of showers in the morning, then showers likely with a chance of thunderstorms in the afternoon. Humid with highs in the mid-80s. West winds 10 to 15 miles per hour with gusts up to 25 miles per hour. Chance of rain 70%. Sunday night, a chance of thunderstorms in the evening. Mostly cloudy with a chance of showers. Lows in the mid-60s. Chance of rain 50%. At 2 p.m., weather reports for selected cities. At Mansfield Lawn Regional Airport, it was cloudy. The temperature was 74 degrees, the dew point 69, and the relative humidity 85%. The wind was calm. The pressure was 30.13 inches and steady. Elsewhere across Ohio, at Akron-Canton Regional Airport, rain was falling, with a temperature of 73. It was partly sunny, with a temperature of 79 at Toledo Express, and 80 at Youngstown. It was cloudy, with a temperature of 74 at Wooster, 77 at Marion, 80 at Cleveland, and 80 at Cincinnati. Under cloudy skies, Dayton reported 75, Findlay reported 75, and Columbus reported 77. Reports from nearby cities outside Ohio. At Pittsburgh, rain was falling, with a temperature of 71. At Buffalo, it was mostly sunny, with a temperature of 81.
At Detroit, it was partly sunny, with a temperature of 83. It was cloudy, with a temperature of 77 at Indianapolis, and 78 at Chicago. The extended forecast for the Central Highlands. Monday, partly cloudy. Highs in the upper 70s. Monday night, mostly clear. Lows in the upper 50s. Tuesday, mostly sunny. Highs in the upper 70s. Tuesday night, mostly clear. Lows around 60. Wednesday, partly cloudy. A chance of showers in the afternoon. Highs in the lower 80s. Chance of rain 40%. Wednesday night, mostly cloudy with a chance of showers. Lows in the lower 60s. Chance of rain 50%. Thursday, partly cloudy. Highs in the mid-70s. The current time is 2:41 p.m. Eastern Daylight Time. 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On the latest weather map, a stationary front will remain to the south of the area today. Weak high pressure will briefly build across the eastern Great Lakes today into Saturday. A low pressure system and cold front will then move east through the Great Lakes on Sunday, followed by high pressure on Monday and Tuesday. The forecast for the Central Highlands. This afternoon, partly sunny. Near steady temperature around 80. Northeast winds around 5 miles per hour. Tonight, mostly cloudy in the evening, then becoming partly cloudy. Humid with lows in the lower 60s. Northeast winds around 5 miles per hour. Saturday, partly cloudy. Patchy fog in the morning. A slight chance of showers and thunderstorms in the afternoon. Humid with highs in the mid-80s. Southeast winds around 5 miles per hour. Chance of rain 20%. Saturday night, a chance of thunderstorms. Showers with lows in the upper 60s. South winds 5 to 10 miles per hour. Chance of rain 80%. Sunday, mostly cloudy. A chance of showers in the morning, then showers likely with a chance of thunderstorms in the afternoon. Humid with highs in the mid-80s. West winds 10 to 15 miles per hour with gusts up to 25 miles per hour. Chance of rain 70%. Sunday night, a chance of thunderstorms in the evening. Mostly cloudy with a chance of showers. Lows in the mid-60s. Chance of rain 50%. At 2 p.m., weather reports for selected cities. At Mansfield Long Regional Airport, it was cloudy. The temperature was 74 degrees, the dew point 69, and the relative humidity 85%. The wind was calm. The pressure was 30.13 inches and steady. Elsewhere across Ohio, at Akron-Canton Regional Airport, rain was falling, with a temperature of 73. It was partly sunny, with a temperature of 79 at Toledo Express, and 80 at Youngstown. It was cloudy, with a temperature of 74 at Wooster, 77 at Marion, 80 at Cleveland, and 80 at Cincinnati. Under cloudy skies, Dayton reported 75, Findlay reported 75, and Columbus reported 77. Reports from nearby cities outside Ohio. At Pittsburgh, rain was falling, with a temperature of 71. At Buffalo, it was mostly sunny, with a temperature of 81. At Detroit, it was partly sunny, with a temperature of 83. It was cloudy, with a temperature of 77 at Indianapolis, and 78 at Chicago. The current time is 2:45 p.m. Eastern Daylight Time. 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On the latest weather map, a stationary front will remain to the south of the area today. Weak high pressure will briefly build across the eastern Great Lakes today into Saturday. A low pressure system and cold front will then move east through the Great Lakes on Sunday, followed by high pressure on Monday and Tuesday. The forecast for the Central Highlands. This afternoon, partly sunny. Near steady temperature around 80.
northeast winds around 5 miles per hour. Tonight, mostly cloudy in the evening, then becoming partly cloudy. Humid with lows in the lower 60s. Northeast winds around 5 miles per hour. Saturday, partly cloudy. Patchy fog in the morning. A slight chance of showers and thunderstorms in the afternoon. Humid with highs in the mid-80s. Southeast winds around 5 miles per hour. Chance of rain 20%. Saturday night, a chance of thunderstorms. Showers with lows in the upper 60s. South winds 5 to 10 miles per hour. Chance of rain 80%. Sunday, mostly cloudy. A chance of showers in the morning, then showers likely with a chance of thunderstorms in the afternoon. Humid with highs in the mid-80s. West winds 10 to 15 miles per hour with gusts up to 25 miles per hour. Chance of rain 70%. Sunday night, a chance of thunderstorms in the evening. Mostly cloudy with a chance of showers. Lows in the mid-60s. Chance of rain 50%. At 2 p.m., weather reports for selected cities. At Mansfield Lawn Regional Airport, it was cloudy. The temperature was 74 degrees, the dew point 69, and the relative humidity 85%. The wind was calm. The pressure was 30.13 inches and steady. Elsewhere across Ohio, at Akron-Canton Regional Airport, rain was falling, with a temperature of 73. It was partly sunny, with a temperature of 79 at Toledo Express, and 80 at Youngstown. It was cloudy, with a temperature of 74 at Wooster, 77 at Marion, 80 at Cleveland, and 80 at Cincinnati. Under cloudy skies, Dayton reported 75, Findlay reported 75, and Columbus reported 77. Reports from nearby cities outside Ohio. At Pittsburgh, rain was falling, with a temperature of 71. At Buffalo, it was mostly sunny, with a temperature of 81. At Detroit, it was partly sunny, with a temperature of 83. It was cloudy, with a temperature of 77 at Indianapolis, and 78 at Chicago. The current time is 2:48 p.m. Eastern Daylight Time. 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We supply the latest available information for the Central Highlands over station WWG 57 from Butler on a frequency of 162.450 MHz. On the latest weather map, a stationary front will remain to the south of the area today. Weak high pressure will briefly build across the eastern Great Lakes today into Saturday. A low pressure system and cold front will then move east through the Great Lakes on Sunday, followed by high pressure on Monday and Tuesday. The forecast for the Central Highlands. This afternoon, partly sunny. Near steady temperature around 80. Northeast winds around 5 miles per hour. Tonight, mostly cloudy in the evening, then becoming partly cloudy. Humid with lows in the lower 60s. Northeast winds around 5 miles per hour. Saturday, partly cloudy. Patchy fog in the morning. A slight chance of showers and thunderstorms in the afternoon. Humid with highs in the mid-80s. Southeast winds around 5 miles per hour. Chance of rain 20%. Saturday night, a chance of thunderstorms. Showers with lows in the upper 60s. South winds 5 to 10 miles per hour. Chance of rain 80%. Sunday, mostly cloudy. A chance of showers in the morning, then showers likely with a chance of thunderstorms in the afternoon. Humid with highs in the mid-80s. West winds 10 to 15 miles per hour with gusts up to 25 miles per hour. Chance of rain 70%. Sunday night, a chance of thunderstorms in the evening. Mostly cloudy with a chance of showers. Lows in the mid-60s. Chance of rain 50%. The extended forecast for the Central Highlands. Monday, partly cloudy. Highs in the upper 70s. Monday night, mostly clear. Lows in the upper 50s. Tuesday, mostly sunny. Highs in the upper 70s. Tuesday night, mostly clear. Lows around 60. Wednesday, partly cloudy. A chance of showers in the afternoon. Highs in the lower 80s. Chance of rain 40%. Wednesday night, mostly cloudy with a chance of showers.
lows in the lower 60s. Chance of rain 50%. Thursday, partly cloudy. Highs in the mid-70s. At 2 p.m., weather reports for selected cities. At Mansfield Lawn Regional Airport, it was cloudy. The temperature was 74 degrees, the dew point 69, and the relative humidity 85%. The wind was calm. The pressure was 30.13 inches and steady. Elsewhere across Ohio, at Akron-Canton Regional Airport, rain was falling, with a temperature of 73. It was partly sunny, with a temperature of 79 at Toledo Express, and 80 at Youngstown. It was cloudy, with a temperature of 74 at Wooster, 77 at Marion, 80 at Cleveland, and 80 at Cincinnati. Under cloudy skies, Dayton reported 75, Findlay reported 75, and Columbus reported 77. Reports from nearby cities outside Ohio. At Pittsburgh, rain was falling, with a temperature of 71. At Buffalo, it was mostly sunny, with a temperature of 81. At Detroit, it was partly sunny, with a temperature of 83. It was cloudy, with a temperature of 77 at Indianapolis, and 78 at Chicago. The current time is 2:52 p.m. Eastern Daylight Time. 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We supply the latest available information for the Central Highlands over station WWG 57 from Butler on a frequency of 162.450 MHz. On the latest weather map, a stationary front will remain to the south of the area today. Weak high pressure will briefly build across the eastern Great Lakes today into Saturday. A low pressure system and cold front will then move east through the Great Lakes on Sunday, followed by high pressure on Monday and Tuesday. The forecast for the Central Highlands. This afternoon, partly sunny. Near steady temperature around 80. Northeast winds around 5 miles per hour. Tonight, mostly cloudy in the evening, then becoming partly cloudy. Humid with lows in the lower 60s. Northeast winds around 5 miles per hour. Saturday, partly cloudy. Patchy fog in the morning. A slight chance of showers and thunderstorms in the afternoon. Humid with highs in the mid-80s. Southeast winds around 5 miles per hour. Chance of rain 20%. Saturday night, a chance of thunderstorms. Showers with lows in the upper 60s. South winds 5 to 10 miles per hour. Chance of rain 80%. Sunday, mostly cloudy. A chance of showers in the morning, then showers likely with a chance of thunderstorms in the afternoon. Humid with highs in the mid-80s. West winds 10 to 15 miles per hour with gusts up to 25 miles per hour. Chance of rain 70%. Sunday night, a chance of thunderstorms in the evening. Mostly cloudy with a chance of showers. Lows in the mid-60s. Chance of rain 50%. At 2 p.m., weather reports for selected cities. At Mansfield Lawn Regional Airport, it was cloudy. The temperature was 74 degrees, the dew point 69, and the relative humidity 85%. The wind was calm. The pressure was 30.13 inches and steady. Elsewhere across Ohio, at Akron-Canton Regional Airport, rain was falling, with a temperature of 73. It was partly sunny, with a temperature of 79 at Toledo Express, and 80 at Youngstown. It was cloudy, with a temperature of 74 at Wooster, 77 at Marion, 80 at Cleveland, and 80 at Cincinnati. Under cloudy skies, Dayton reported 75, Findlay reported 75, and Columbus reported 77. Reports from nearby cities outside Ohio. At Pittsburgh, rain was falling, with a temperature of 71. At Buffalo, it was mostly sunny, with a temperature of 81. At Detroit, it was partly sunny, with a temperature of 83. It was cloudy, with a temperature of 77 at Indianapolis, and 78 at Chicago. The current time is 2:55 p.m. Eastern Daylight Time. 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On the latest weather map,
A stationary front will remain to the south of the area today. Weak high pressure will briefly build across the eastern Great Lakes today into Saturday. A low pressure system and cold front will then move east through the Great Lakes on Sunday, followed by high pressure on Monday and Tuesday. The forecast for the Central Highlands. This afternoon, partly sunny. Near steady temperature around 80. Northeast winds around 5 miles per hour. Tonight, mostly cloudy in the evening, then becoming partly cloudy. Humid with lows in the lower 60s. Northeast winds around 5 miles per hour. Saturday, partly cloudy. Patchy fog in the morning. A slight chance of showers and thunderstorms in the afternoon. Humid with highs in the mid-80s. Southeast winds around 5 miles per hour. Chance of rain 20%. Saturday night, a chance of thunderstorms. Showers with lows in the upper 60s. South winds 5 to 10 miles per hour. Chance of rain 80%. Sunday, mostly cloudy. A chance of showers in the morning, then showers likely with a chance of thunderstorms in the afternoon. Humid with highs in the mid-80s. West winds 10 to 15 miles per hour with gusts up to 25 miles per hour. Chance of rain 70%. Sunday night, a chance of thunderstorms in the evening. Mostly cloudy with a chance of showers. Lows in the mid-60s. Chance of rain 50%. At 2 p.m., weather reports for selected cities. At Mansfield Lawn Regional Airport, it was cloudy. The temperature was 74 degrees, the dew point 69, and the relative humidity 85%. The wind was calm. The pressure was 30.13 inches and steady. Elsewhere across Ohio, at Akron-Canton Regional Airport, rain was falling, with a temperature of 73. It was partly sunny, with a temperature of 79 at Toledo Express, and 80 at Youngstown. It was cloudy, with a temperature of 74 at Wooster, 77 at Marion, 80 at Cleveland, and 80 at Cincinnati. Under cloudy skies, Dayton reported 75, Findlay reported 75, and Columbus reported 77. Reports from nearby cities outside Ohio. At Pittsburgh, rain was falling, with a temperature of 71. At Buffalo, it was mostly sunny, with a temperature of 81. At Detroit, it was partly sunny, with a temperature of 83. It was cloudy, with a temperature of 77 at Indianapolis, and 78 at Chicago. The current time is 2:58 p.m. Eastern Daylight Time. 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On the latest weather map, a stationary front will remain to the south of the area today. Weak high pressure will briefly build across the eastern Great Lakes today into Saturday. A low pressure system and cold front will then move east through the Great Lakes on Sunday, followed by high pressure on Monday and Tuesday. The forecast for the Central Highlands. This afternoon, partly sunny. Near steady temperature around 80. Northeast winds around 5 miles per hour. Tonight, mostly cloudy in the evening, then becoming partly cloudy. Humid with lows in the lower 60s. Northeast winds around 5 miles per hour. Saturday, partly cloudy. Patchy fog in the morning. A slight chance of showers and thunderstorms in the afternoon. Humid with highs in the mid-80s. Southeast winds around 5 miles per hour. Chance of rain 20%. Saturday night, a chance of thunderstorms. Showers with lows in the upper 60s. South winds 5 to 10 miles per hour. Chance of rain 80%. Sunday, mostly cloudy. A chance of showers in the morning, then showers likely with a chance of thunderstorms in the afternoon. Humid with highs in the mid-80s. West winds 10 to 15 miles per hour with gusts up to 25 miles per hour. Chance of rain 70%. Sunday night, a chance of thunderstorms in the evening. Mostly cloudy with a chance of showers. Lows in the mid-60s. Chance of rain 50%. The Nearshore Marine Forecast. For the following marine location, the islands to Vermilion. West of today, east winds 10 knots or less.
a slight chance of showers late this morning. Waves 1 foot or less. Tonight, east winds 5 to 10 knots. Partly cloudy. Waves 1 foot or less. Saturday, east winds 5 to 10 knots. Mostly sunny. Waves 1 foot or less. Saturday night, east winds 5 to 10 knots becoming southwest. Showers with a chance of thunderstorms. Waves 2 feet or less. Winds and waves higher in and near thunderstorms. The water temperature off Toledo is 76 degrees, off Cleveland 76 degrees, and off Erie 77 degrees. The extended forecast for the Central Highlands. Monday, partly cloudy. Highs in the upper 70s. Monday night, mostly clear. Lows in the upper 50s. Tuesday, mostly sunny. Highs in the upper 70s. Tuesday night, mostly clear. Lows around 60. Wednesday, partly cloudy. A chance of showers in the afternoon. Highs in the lower 80s. Chance of rain 40%. Wednesday night, mostly cloudy with a chance of showers. Lows in the lower 60s. Chance of rain 50%. Thursday, partly cloudy. Highs in the mid-70s. At 2 p.m., weather reports for selected cities. At Mansfield Lawn Regional Airport, it was cloudy. The temperature was 74 degrees, the dew point 69, and the relative humidity 85%. The wind was calm. The pressure was 30.13 inches and steady. Elsewhere across Ohio, at Akron-Canton Regional Airport, rain was falling, with a temperature of 73. It was partly sunny, with a temperature of 79 at Toledo Express, and 80 at Youngstown. It was cloudy, with a temperature of 74 at Wooster, 77 at Marion, 80 at Cleveland, and 80 at Cincinnati. Under cloudy skies, Dayton reported 75, Findlay reported 75, and Columbus reported 77. Reports from nearby cities outside Ohio. At Pittsburgh, rain was falling, with a temperature of 71. At Buffalo, it was mostly sunny, with a temperature of 81. At Detroit, it was partly sunny, with a temperature of 83. It was cloudy, with a temperature of 77 at Indianapolis, and 78 at Chicago. The current time is 3:03 p.m. Eastern Daylight Time. 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On the latest weather map, a stationary boundary will slowly lift north as a warm front late Saturday before a low pressure and cold front move east on Sunday. High pressure returns for the start of next week. The forecast for the Central Highlands. This afternoon, partly sunny. Near steady temperature around 80. Northeast winds around 5 miles per hour. Tonight, mostly cloudy in the evening, then becoming partly cloudy. Humid with lows in the lower 60s. Northeast winds around 5 miles per hour. Saturday, partly cloudy. Patchy fog in the morning. A slight chance of showers and thunderstorms in the afternoon. Humid with highs in the mid-80s. Southeast winds around 5 miles per hour. Chance of rain 20%. Saturday night, a chance of thunderstorms. Showers with lows in the upper 60s. South winds 5 to 10 miles per hour. Chance of rain 80%. Sunday, mostly cloudy. A chance of showers in the morning, then showers likely with a chance of thunderstorms in the afternoon. Humid with highs in the mid-80s. West winds 10 to 15 miles per hour with gusts up to 25 miles per hour. Chance of rain 70%. Sunday night, a chance of thunderstorms in the evening. Mostly cloudy with a chance of showers. Lows in the mid-60s. Chance of rain 50%. At 3 p.m., weather reports for selected cities. At Mansfield Lawn Regional Airport, it was partly sunny. The temperature was 75 degrees, the dew point 69, and the relative humidity 81%. The wind was calm. The pressure was 30.11 inches and falling. Elsewhere across Ohio, skies ranged from partly sunny to cloudy.
It was 76 at Worcester, 77 at Marion, 82 at Toledo Express, 80 at Cleveland, and 76 at Akron Canton Regional Airport. Youngstown reported 81, Cincinnati reported 83, Dayton reported 78, Findlay reported 77, and Columbus reported 78. Reports from nearby cities outside Ohio: at Pittsburgh, rain was falling, with a temperature of 71. At Buffalo, it was mostly sunny, with a temperature of 82. At Chicago, it was partly sunny, with a temperature of 79. It was cloudy, with a temperature of 82 at Detroit, and 78 at Indianapolis. The current time is 3:06 p.m. Eastern Daylight Time. 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On the latest weather map, a stationary boundary will slowly lift north as a warm front late Saturday before a low pressure and cold front move east on Sunday. High pressure returns for the start of next week. The forecast for the Central Highlands: this afternoon, partly sunny. Near steady temperature around 80. Northeast winds around 5 miles per hour. Tonight, mostly cloudy in the evening, then becoming partly cloudy. Humid with lows in the lower 60s. Northeast winds around 5 miles per hour. Saturday, partly cloudy. Patchy fog in the morning. A slight chance of showers and thunderstorms in the afternoon. Humid with highs in the mid-80s. Southeast winds around 5 miles per hour. Chance of rain 20%. Saturday night, a chance of thunderstorms. Showers with lows in the upper 60s. South winds 5 to 10 miles per hour. Chance of rain 80%. Sunday, mostly cloudy. A chance of showers in the morning, then showers likely with a chance of thunderstorms in the afternoon. Humid with highs in the mid-80s. West winds 10 to 15 miles per hour with gusts up to 25 miles per hour. Chance of rain 70%. Sunday night, a chance of thunderstorms in the evening. Mostly cloudy with a chance of showers. Lows in the mid-60s. Chance of rain 50%. At 3 p.m., weather reports for selected cities. At Mansfield-Long Regional Airport, it was partly sunny. The temperature was 75 degrees, the dew point 69, and the relative humidity 81%. The wind was calm. The pressure was 30.11 inches and falling. Elsewhere across Ohio, skies ranged from partly sunny to cloudy. It was 76 at Worcester, 77 at Marion, 82 at Toledo Express, 80 at Cleveland, and 76 at Akron Canton Regional Airport. Youngstown reported 81, Cincinnati reported 83, Dayton reported 78, Findlay reported 77, and Columbus reported 78. Reports from nearby cities outside Ohio: at Pittsburgh, rain was falling, with a temperature of 71. At Buffalo, it was mostly sunny, with a temperature of 82. At Chicago, it was partly sunny, with a temperature of 79. It was cloudy, with a temperature of 82 at Detroit, and 78 at Indianapolis. The current time is 3:09 p.m. Eastern Daylight Time. 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The extended forecast for the Central Highlands: Monday, partly cloudy. Highs in the upper 70s. Monday night, mostly clear. Lows in the upper 50s. Tuesday, mostly sunny. Highs in the upper 70s. Tuesday night, mostly clear. Lows around 60. Wednesday, partly cloudy. A chance of showers in the afternoon. Highs in the lower 80s. Chance of rain 40%. Wednesday night, mostly cloudy with a chance of showers. Lows in the lower 60s. Chance of rain 50%. Thursday, partly cloudy. Highs in the mid-70s. On the latest weather map,
A stationary boundary will slowly lift north as a worm front late Saturday before a low pressure and cold front move east on Sunday. High pressure returns for the start of next week. The forecast for the Central Highlands. This afternoon, partly sunny. Near steady temperature around 80. Northeast winds around 5 miles per hour. Tonight, mostly cloudy in the evening, then becoming partly cloudy. Humid with lows in the lower 60s. Northeast winds around 5 miles per hour. Saturday, partly cloudy. Patchy fog in the morning. A slight chance of showers and thunderstorms in the afternoon. Humid with highs in the mid-80s. Southeast winds around 5 miles per hour. Chance of rain 20%. Saturday night, a chance of thunderstorms. Showers with lows in the upper 60s. South winds 5 to 10 miles per hour. Chance of rain 80%. Sunday, mostly cloudy. A chance of showers in the morning, then showers likely with a chance of thunderstorms in the afternoon. Humid with highs in the mid-80s. West winds 10 to 15 miles per hour with gusts up to 25 miles per hour. Chance of rain 70%. Sunday night, a chance of thunderstorms in the evening. Mostly cloudy with a chance of showers. Lows in the mid-60s. Chance of rain 50%. At 3 p.m., weather reports for selected cities. At Mansfield Lawn Regional Airport, it was partly sunny. The temperature was 75 degrees, the dew point 69, and the relative humidity 81%. The wind was calm. The pressure was 30.11 inches and falling. Elsewhere across Ohio, skies ranged from partly sunny to cloudy. It was 76 at Wooster, 77 at Marion, 82 at Toledo Express, 80 at Cleveland, and 76 at Akron-Canton Regional Airport. Youngstown reported 81, Cincinnati reported 83, Dayton reported 78, Findlay reported 77, and Columbus reported 78. Reports from nearby cities outside Ohio. At Pittsburgh, rain was falling, with a temperature of 71. At Buffalo, it was mostly sunny, with a temperature of 82. At Chicago, it was partly sunny, with a temperature of 79. It was cloudy, with a temperature of 82 at Detroit, and 78 at Indianapolis. The current time is 3:13 p.m. Eastern Daylight Time. 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On the latest weather map, a stationary boundary will slowly lift north as a warm front late Saturday before a low pressure and cold front move east on Sunday. High pressure returns for the start of next week. The forecast for the Central Highlands. This afternoon, partly sunny. Near steady temperature around 80. Northeast winds around 5 miles per hour. Tonight, mostly cloudy in the evening, then becoming partly cloudy. Humid with lows in the lower 60s. Northeast winds around 5 miles per hour. Saturday, partly cloudy. Patchy fog in the morning. A slight chance of showers and thunderstorms in the afternoon. Humid with highs in the mid-80s. Southeast winds around 5 miles per hour. Chance of rain 20%. Saturday night, a chance of thunderstorms. Showers with lows in the upper 60s. South winds 5 to 10 miles per hour. Chance of rain 80%. Sunday, mostly cloudy. A chance of showers in the morning, then showers likely with a chance of thunderstorms in the afternoon. Humid with highs in the mid-80s. West winds 10 to 15 miles per hour with gusts up to 25 miles per hour. Chance of rain 70%. Sunday night, a chance of thunderstorms in the evening. Mostly cloudy with a chance of showers. Lows in the mid-60s. Chance of rain 50%. At 3 p.m., weather reports for selected cities. At Mansfield Lawn Regional Airport, it was cloudy. The temperature was 75 degrees, the dew point 69, and the relative humidity 81%. The wind was calm. The pressure was 30.11 inches and falling. Elsewhere across Ohio, skies ranged from partly sunny to cloudy.
It was 76 at Worcester, 77 at Marion, 82 at Toledo Express, 80 at Cleveland, and 76 at Akron-Canton Regional Airport. Youngstown reported 81, Cincinnati reported 83, Dayton reported 78, Findlay reported 77, and Columbus reported 78. Reports from nearby cities outside Ohio: at Pittsburgh, rain was falling, with a temperature of 71. At Buffalo, it was mostly sunny, with a temperature of 82. At Chicago, it was partly sunny, with a temperature of 79. It was cloudy, with a temperature of 82 at Detroit, and 78 at Indianapolis. The current time is 3:16 p.m. Eastern Daylight Time. 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On the latest weather map, a stationary boundary will slowly lift north as a warm front late Saturday before a low pressure and cold front move east on Sunday. High pressure returns for the start of next week. The forecast for the Central Highlands: this afternoon, partly sunny. Near steady temperature around 80. Northeast winds around 5 miles per hour. Tonight, mostly cloudy in the evening, then becoming partly cloudy. Humid with lows in the lower 60s. Northeast winds around 5 miles per hour. Saturday, partly cloudy. Patchy fog in the morning. A slight chance of showers and thunderstorms in the afternoon. Humid with highs in the mid-80s. Southeast winds around 5 miles per hour. Chance of rain 20%. Saturday night, a chance of thunderstorms. Showers with lows in the upper 60s. South winds 5 to 10 miles per hour. Chance of rain 80%. Sunday, mostly cloudy. A chance of showers in the morning, then showers likely with a chance of thunderstorms in the afternoon. Humid with highs in the mid-80s. West winds 10 to 15 miles per hour with gusts up to 25 miles per hour. Chance of rain 70%. Sunday night, a chance of thunderstorms in the evening. Mostly cloudy with a chance of showers. Lows in the mid-60s. Chance of rain 50%. At 3 p.m., weather reports for selected cities. At Mansfield Long Regional Airport, it was cloudy. The temperature was 75 degrees, the dew point 69, and the relative humidity 81%. The wind was calm. The pressure was 30.11 inches and falling. Elsewhere across Ohio, skies ranged from partly sunny to cloudy. It was 76 at Worcester, 77 at Marion, 82 at Toledo Express, 80 at Cleveland, and 76 at Akron-Canton Regional Airport. Youngstown reported 81, Cincinnati reported 83, Dayton reported 78, Findlay reported 77, and Columbus reported 78. Reports from nearby cities outside Ohio: at Pittsburgh, rain was falling, with a temperature of 71. At Buffalo, it was mostly sunny, with a temperature of 82. At Chicago, it was partly sunny, with a temperature of 79. It was cloudy, with a temperature of 82 at Detroit, and 78 at Indianapolis. The current time is 3:19 p.m. Eastern Daylight Time. 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On the latest weather map, a stationary boundary will slowly lift north as a warm front late Saturday before a low pressure and cold front move east on Sunday. High pressure returns for the start of next week. The extended forecast for the Central Highlands: Monday, partly cloudy. Highs in the upper 70s. Monday night, mostly clear. Lows in the upper 50s. Tuesday, mostly sunny. Highs in the upper 70s. Tuesday night, mostly clear. Lows around 60. Wednesday, partly cloudy. A chance of showers in the afternoon. Highs in the lower 80s. Chance of rain 40%. Wednesday night, mostly cloudy with a chance of showers. Lows in the lower 60s.
chance of rain 50%. Thursday, partly cloudy. Highs in the mid-70s. The forecast for the Central Highlands. This afternoon, partly sunny. Near

5 to 10 miles per hour. Chance of rain 80%. Sunday, mostly cloudy. A chance of showers in the morning, then showers likely with a chance of thunderstorms in the afternoon. Humid with highs in the mid-80s. West winds 10 to 15 miles per hour with gusts up to 25 miles per hour. Chance of rain 70%. Sunday night, a chance of thunderstorms in the evening. Mostly cloudy with a chance of showers. Lows in the mid-60s. Chance of rain 50%. At 3 p.m., weather reports for selected cities. At Mansfield-Lom Regional Airport, it was cloudy. The temperature was 75 degrees, the dew point 69, and the relative humidity 81%. The wind was calm. The pressure was 30.11 inches and falling. Elsewhere across Ohio, skies ranged from partly sunny to cloudy. It was 76 at Wooster, 77 at Marion, 82 at Toledo Express, 80 at Cleveland, and 76 at Akron-Canton Regional Airport. Youngstown reported 81, Cincinnati reported 83, Dayton reported 78, Findlay reported 77, and Columbus reported 78. Reports from nearby cities outside Ohio. At Pittsburgh, rain was falling, with a temperature of 71. At Buffalo, it was mostly sunny, with a temperature of 82. At Chicago, it was partly sunny, with a temperature of 79. It was cloudy, with a temperature of 82 at Detroit, and 78 at Indianapolis. The current time is 3:23 p.m. Eastern Daylight Time. 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On the latest weather map, a stationary boundary will slowly lift north as a warm front late Saturday before a low pressure and cold front move east on Sunday. High pressure returns for the start of next week. The forecast for the Central Highlands. This afternoon, partly sunny. Near steady temperature around 80. Northeast winds around 5 miles per hour. Tonight, mostly cloudy in the evening, then becoming partly cloudy. Humid with lows in the lower 60s. Northeast winds around 5 miles per hour. Saturday, partly cloudy. Patchy fog in the morning. A slight chance of showers and thunderstorms in the afternoon. Humid with highs in the mid-80s. Southeast winds around 5 miles per hour. Chance of rain 20%. Saturday night, a chance of thunderstorms. Showers with lows in the upper 60s. South winds 5 to 10 miles per hour. Chance of rain 80%. Sunday, mostly cloudy. A chance of showers in the morning, then showers likely with a chance of thunderstorms in the afternoon. Humid with highs in the mid-80s. West winds 10 to 15 miles per hour with gusts up to 25 miles per hour. Chance of rain 70%. Sunday night, a chance of thunderstorms in the evening. Mostly cloudy with a chance of showers. Lows in the mid-60s. Chance of rain 50%. At 3 p.m., weather reports for selected cities. At Mansfield-Lom Regional Airport, it was cloudy. The temperature was 75 degrees, the dew point 69, and the relative humidity 81%. The wind was calm. The pressure was 30.11 inches and falling. Elsewhere across Ohio, skies ranged from partly sunny to cloudy. It was 76 at Wooster, 77 at Marion, 82 at Toledo Express, 80 at Cleveland, and 76 at Akron-Canton Regional Airport. Youngstown reported 81, Cincinnati reported 83, Dayton reported 78, Findlay reported 77, and Columbus reported 78. Reports from nearby cities outside Ohio. At Pittsburgh, rain was falling, with a temperature of 71. At Buffalo, it was mostly sunny, with a temperature of 82. At Chicago, it was partly sunny, with a temperature of 79. It was cloudy, with a temperature of 82 at Detroit, and 78 at Indianapolis. The current time is 3:26 p.m. Eastern Daylight Time. 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

station WWG57 from Butler on a frequency of 162.450 MHz. On the latest weather map, a stationary boundary will slowly lift north as a warm front late Saturday before a low pressure and cold front move east on Sunday. High pressure returns for the start of next week. The forecast for the Central Highlands. This afternoon, partly sunny. Near steady temperature around 80. Northeast winds around 5 miles per hour. Tonight, mostly cloudy in the evening, then becoming partly cloudy. Humid with lows in the lower 60s. Northeast winds around 5 miles per hour. Saturday, partly cloudy. Patchy fog in the morning. A slight chance of showers and thunderstorms in the afternoon. Humid with highs in the mid-80s. Southeast winds around 5 miles per hour. Chance of rain 20%. Saturday night, a chance of thunderstorms. Showers with lows in the upper 60s. South winds 5 to 10 miles per hour. Chance of rain 80%. Sunday, mostly cloudy. A chance of showers in the morning, then showers likely with a chance of thunderstorms in the afternoon. Humid with highs in the mid-80s. West winds 10 to 15 miles per hour with gusts up to 25 miles per hour. Chance of rain 70%. Sunday night, a chance of thunderstorms in the evening. Mostly cloudy with a chance of showers. Lows in the mid-60s. Chance of rain 50%. At 3 p.m., weather reports for selected cities. At Mansfield Lawn Regional Airport, it was cloudy. The temperature was 75 degrees, the dew point 69, and the relative humidity 81%. The wind was calm. The pressure was 30.11 inches and falling. Elsewhere across Ohio, skies ranged from partly sunny to cloudy. It was 76 at Worcester, 77 at Marion, 82 at Toledo Express, 80 at Cleveland, and 76 at Akron-Canton Regional Airport. Youngstown reported 81, Cincinnati reported 83, Dayton reported 78, Findlay reported 77, and Columbus reported 78. Reports from nearby cities outside Ohio. At Pittsburgh, rain was falling, with a temperature of 71. At Buffalo, it was mostly sunny, with a temperature of 82. At Chicago, it was partly sunny, with a temperature of 79. It was cloudy, with a temperature of 82 at Detroit, and 78 at Indianapolis. The current time is 3:29 p.m. Eastern Daylight Time. 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On the latest weather map, a stationary boundary will slowly lift north as a warm front late Saturday before a low pressure and cold front move east on Sunday. High pressure returns for the start of next week. The extended forecast for the Central Highlands. Monday, partly cloudy. Highs in the upper 70s. Monday night, mostly clear. Lows in the upper 50s. Tuesday, mostly sunny. Highs in the upper 70s. Tuesday night, mostly clear. Lows around 60. Wednesday, partly cloudy. A chance of showers in the afternoon. Highs in the lower 80s. Chance of rain 40%. Wednesday night, mostly cloudy with a chance of showers. Lows in the lower 60s. Chance of rain 50%. Thursday, partly cloudy. Highs in the mid-70s. The forecast for the Central Highlands. This afternoon, partly sunny. Near steady temperature around 80. Northeast winds around 5 miles per hour. Tonight, mostly cloudy in the evening, then becoming partly cloudy. Humid with lows in the lower 60s. Northeast winds around 5 miles per hour. Saturday, partly cloudy. Patchy fog in the morning. A slight chance of showers and thunderstorms in the afternoon. Humid with highs in the mid-80s. Southeast winds around 5 miles per hour. Chance of rain 20%. Saturday night, a chance of thunderstorms. Showers with lows in the upper 60s. South winds 5 to 10 miles per hour. Chance of rain 80%. Sunday, mostly cloudy.
a chance of showers in the morning, then showers likely with a chance of thunderstorms in the afternoon. Humid with highs in the mid-80s. West winds 10 to 15 miles per hour with gusts up to 25 miles per hour. Chance of rain 70%. Sunday night, a chance of thunderstorms in the evening. Mostly cloudy with a chance of showers. Lows in the mid-60s. Chance of rain 50%. At 3 p.m., weather reports for selected cities. At Mansfield Long Regional Airport, it was cloudy. The temperature was 75 degrees, the dew point 69, and the relative humidity 81%. The wind was calm. The pressure was 30.11 inches and falling. Elsewhere across Ohio, skies ranged from partly sunny to cloudy. It was 76 at Wooster, 77 at Marion, 82 at Toledo Express, 80 at Cleveland, and 76 at Akron-Canton Regional Airport. Youngstown reported 81, Cincinnati reported 83, Dayton reported 78, Findlay reported 77, and Columbus reported 78. Reports from nearby cities outside Ohio. At Pittsburgh, rain was falling, with a temperature of 71. At Buffalo, it was mostly sunny, with a temperature of 82. At Chicago, it was partly sunny, with a temperature of 79. It was cloudy, with a temperature of 82 at Detroit, and 78 at Indianapolis. The current time is 3:33 p.m. Eastern Daylight Time. Office in Cleveland. We supply the latest available information for the Central Highlands over station WWG57 from Butler on a frequency of 162.450 MHz. On the latest weather map, a stationary boundary will slowly lift north as a warm front late Saturday before a low pressure and cold front move east on Sunday. High pressure returns for the start of next week. The forecast for the Central Highlands. This afternoon, partly sunny. Near steady temperature around 80. Northeast winds around 5 miles per hour. Tonight, mostly cloudy in the evening, then becoming partly cloudy. Humid with lows in the lower 60s. Northeast winds around 5 miles per hour. Saturday, partly cloudy. Patchy fog in the morning. A slight chance of showers and thunderstorms in the afternoon. Humid with highs in the mid-80s. Southeast winds around 5 miles per hour. Chance of rain 20%. Saturday night, a chance of thunderstorms. Showers with lows in the upper 60s. South winds 5 to 10 miles per hour. Chance of rain 80%. Sunday, mostly cloudy. A chance of showers in the morning, then showers likely with a chance of thunderstorms in the afternoon. Humid with highs in the mid-80s. West winds 10 to 15 miles per hour with gusts up to 25 miles per hour. Chance of rain 70%. Sunday night, a chance of thunderstorms in the evening. Mostly cloudy with a chance of showers. Lows in the mid-60s. Chance of rain 50%. At 3 p.m., weather reports for selected cities. At Mansfield Long Regional Airport, it was cloudy. The temperature was 75 degrees, the dew point 69, and the relative humidity 81%. The wind was calm. The pressure was 30.11 inches and falling. Elsewhere across Ohio, skies ranged from partly sunny to cloudy. It was 76 at Wooster, 77 at Marion, 82 at Toledo Express, 80 at Cleveland, and 76 at Akron-Canton Regional Airport. Youngstown reported 81, Cincinnati reported 83, Dayton reported 78, Findlay reported 77, and Columbus reported 78. Reports from nearby cities outside Ohio. At Pittsburgh, rain was falling, with a temperature of 71. At Buffalo, it was mostly sunny, with a temperature of 82. At Chicago, it was partly sunny, with a temperature of 79. It was cloudy, with a temperature of 82 at Detroit, and 78 at Indianapolis. The current time is 3:36 p.m. Eastern Daylight Time. 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On the latest weather map, a stationary boundary will slowly lift north as a warm front

late Saturday before a low pressure and cold front move east on Sunday. High pressure returns for the start of next week. The forecast for the Central Highlands. This afternoon, partly sunny. Near steady temperature around 80. Northeast winds around 5 miles per hour. Tonight, mostly cloudy in the evening, then becoming partly cloudy. Humid with lows in the lower 60s. Northeast winds around 5 miles per hour. Saturday, partly cloudy. Patchy fog in the morning. A slight chance of showers and thunderstorms in the afternoon. Humid with highs in the mid-80s. Southeast winds around 5 miles per hour. Chance of rain 20%. Saturday night, a chance of thunderstorms. Showers with lows in the upper 60s. South winds 5 to 10 miles per hour. Chance of rain 80%. Sunday, mostly cloudy. A chance of showers in the morning, then showers likely with a chance of thunderstorms in the afternoon. Humid with highs in the mid-80s. West winds 10 to 15 miles per hour with gusts up to 25 miles per hour. Chance of rain 70%. Sunday night, a chance of thunderstorms in the evening. Mostly cloudy with a chance of showers. Lows in the mid-60s. Chance of rain 50%. At 3 p.m., weather reports for selected cities. At Mansfield-Laum Regional Airport, it was cloudy. The temperature was 75 degrees, the dew point 69, and the relative humidity 81%. The wind was calm. The pressure was 30.11 inches and falling. Elsewhere across Ohio, skies ranged from partly sunny to cloudy. It was 76 at Wooster, 77 at Marion, 82 at Toledo Express, 80 at Cleveland, and 76 at Akron-Canton Regional Airport. Youngstown reported 81, Cincinnati reported 83, Dayton reported 78, Findlay reported 77, and Columbus reported 78. Reports from nearby cities outside Ohio. At Pittsburgh, rain was falling, with a temperature of 71. At Buffalo, it was mostly sunny, with a temperature of 82. At Chicago, it was partly sunny, with a temperature of 79. It was cloudy, with a temperature of 82 at Detroit, and 78 at Indianapolis. The current time is 3:39 p.m. Eastern Daylight Time. 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On the latest weather map, a stationary boundary will slowly lift north as a warm front late Saturday before a low pressure and cold front move east on Sunday. High pressure returns for the start of next week. The forecast for the Central Highlands. This afternoon, partly sunny. Near steady temperature around 80. Northeast winds around 5 miles per hour. Tonight, mostly cloudy in the evening, then becoming partly cloudy. Humid with lows in the lower 60s. Northeast winds around 5 miles per hour. Saturday, partly cloudy. Patchy fog in the morning. A slight chance of showers and thunderstorms in the afternoon. Humid with highs in the mid-80s. Southeast winds around 5 miles per hour. Chance of rain 20%. Saturday night, a chance of thunderstorms. Showers with lows in the upper 60s. South winds 5 to 10 miles per hour. Chance of rain 80%. Sunday, mostly cloudy. A chance of showers in the morning, then showers likely with a chance of thunderstorms in the afternoon. Humid with highs in the mid-80s. West winds 10 to 15 miles per hour with gusts up to 25 miles per hour. Chance of rain 70%. Sunday night, a chance of thunderstorms in the evening. Mostly cloudy with a chance of showers. Lows in the mid-60s. Chance of rain 50%. The extended forecast for the Central Highlands. Monday, partly cloudy. Highs in the upper 70s. Monday night, mostly clear. Lows in the upper 50s. Tuesday, mostly sunny. Highs in the upper 70s. Tuesday night, mostly clear. Lows around 60. Wednesday, partly cloudy. A chance of showers in the afternoon. Highs in the lower 80s.
chance of rain 40%. Wednesday night, mostly cloudy with a chance of showers. Lows in the lower 60s. Chance of rain 50%. Thursday, partly cloudy. Highs in the mid-70s. At 3 p.m., weather reports for selected cities. At Mansfield Lawn Regional Airport, it was cloudy. The temperature was 75 degrees, the dew point 69, and the relative humidity 81%. The wind was calm. The pressure was 30.11 inches and falling. Elsewhere across Ohio, skies ranged from partly sunny to cloudy. It was 76 at Wooster, 77 at Marion, 82 at Toledo Express, 80 at Cleveland, and 76 at Akron-Canton Regional Airport. Youngstown reported 81, Cincinnati reported 83, Dayton reported 78, Findlay reported 77, and Columbus reported 78. Reports from nearby cities outside Ohio. At Pittsburgh, rain was falling, with a temperature of 71. At Buffalo, it was mostly sunny, with a temperature of 82. At Chicago, it was partly sunny, with a temperature of 79. It was cloudy, with a temperature of 82 at Detroit, and 78 at Indianapolis. The current time is 3:43 p.m. Eastern Daylight Time. 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On the latest weather map, a stationary boundary will slowly lift north as a warm front late Saturday before a low pressure and cold front move east on Sunday. High pressure returns for the start of next week. The forecast for the Central Highlands. This afternoon, partly sunny. Near steady temperature around 80. Northeast winds around 5 miles per hour. Tonight, mostly cloudy in the evening, then becoming partly cloudy. Humid with lows in the lower 60s. Northeast winds around 5 miles per hour. Saturday, partly cloudy. Patchy fog in the morning. A slight chance of showers and thunderstorms in the afternoon. Humid with highs in the mid-80s. Southeast winds around 5 miles per hour. Chance of rain 20%. Saturday night, a chance of thunderstorms. Showers with lows in the upper 60s. South winds 5 to 10 miles per hour. Chance of rain 80%. Sunday, mostly cloudy. A chance of showers in the morning, then showers likely with a chance of thunderstorms in the afternoon. Humid with highs in the mid-80s. West winds 10 to 15 miles per hour with gusts up to 25 miles per hour. Chance of rain 70%. Sunday night, a chance of thunderstorms in the evening. Mostly cloudy with a chance of showers. Lows in the mid-60s. Chance of rain 50%. At 3 p.m., weather reports for selected cities. At Mansfield Lawn Regional Airport, it was cloudy. The temperature was 75 degrees, the dew point 69, and the relative humidity 81%. The wind was calm. The pressure was 30.11 inches and falling. Elsewhere across Ohio, skies ranged from partly sunny to cloudy. It was 76 at Wooster, 77 at Marion, 82 at Toledo Express, 80 at Cleveland, and 76 at Akron-Canton Regional Airport. Youngstown reported 81, Cincinnati reported 83, Dayton reported 78, Findlay reported 77, and Columbus reported 78. Reports from nearby cities outside Ohio. At Pittsburgh, rain was falling, with a temperature of 71. At Buffalo, it was mostly sunny, with a temperature of 82. At Chicago, it was partly sunny, with a temperature of 79. It was cloudy, with a temperature of 82 at Detroit, and 78 at Indianapolis. The current time is 3:46 p.m. Eastern Daylight Time. 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On the latest weather map, a stationary boundary will slowly lift north as a warm front late Saturday before a low pressure and cold front move east on Sunday.
High pressure returns for the start of next week. The forecast for the Central Highlands. This afternoon, partly sunny. Near steady temperature around 80. Northeast winds around 5 miles per hour. Tonight, mostly cloudy in the evening, then becoming partly cloudy. Humid with lows in the lower 60s. Northeast winds around 5 miles per hour. Saturday, partly cloudy. Patchy fog in the morning. A slight chance of showers and thunderstorms in the afternoon. Humid with highs in the mid-80s. Southeast winds around 5 miles per hour. Chance of rain 20%. Saturday night, a chance of thunderstorms. Showers with lows in the upper 60s. South winds 5 to 10 miles per hour. Chance of rain 80%. Sunday, mostly cloudy. A chance of showers in the morning, then showers likely with a chance of thunderstorms in the afternoon. Humid with highs in the mid-80s. West winds 10 to 15 miles per hour with gusts up to 25 miles per hour. Chance of rain 70%. Sunday night, a chance of thunderstorms in the evening. Mostly cloudy with a chance of showers. Lows in the mid-60s. Chance of rain 50%. At 3 p.m., weather reports for selected cities. At Mansfield Lawn Regional Airport, it was cloudy. The temperature was 75 degrees, the dew point 69, and the relative humidity 81%. The wind was calm. The pressure was 30.11 inches and falling. Elsewhere across Ohio, skies ranged from partly sunny to cloudy. It was 76 at Worcester, 77 at Marion, 82 at Toledo Express, 80 at Cleveland, and 76 at Akron-Canton Regional Airport. Youngstown reported 81, Cincinnati reported 83, Dayton reported 78, Findlay reported 77, and Columbus reported 78. Reports from nearby cities outside Ohio. At Pittsburgh, rain was falling, with a temperature of 71. At Buffalo, it was mostly sunny, with a temperature of 82. At Chicago, it was partly sunny, with a temperature of 79. It was cloudy, with a temperature of 82 at Detroit, and 78 at Indianapolis. The current time is 3:49 p.m. Eastern Daylight Time. 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On the latest weather map, a stationary boundary will slowly lift north as a warm front late Saturday before a low pressure and cold front move east on Sunday. High pressure returns for the start of next week. The forecast for the Central Highlands. This afternoon, partly sunny. Near steady temperature around 80. Northeast winds around 5 miles per hour. Tonight, mostly cloudy in the evening, then becoming partly cloudy. Humid with lows in the lower 60s. Northeast winds around 5 miles per hour. Saturday, partly cloudy. Patchy fog in the morning. A slight chance of showers and thunderstorms in the afternoon. Humid with highs in the mid-80s. Southeast winds around 5 miles per hour. Chance of rain 20%. Saturday night, a chance of thunderstorms. Showers with lows in the upper 60s. South winds 5 to 10 miles per hour. Chance of rain 80%. Sunday, mostly cloudy. A chance of showers in the morning, then showers likely with a chance of thunderstorms in the afternoon. Humid with highs in the mid-80s. West winds 10 to 15 miles per hour with gusts up to 25 miles per hour. Chance of rain 70%. Sunday night, a chance of thunderstorms in the evening. Mostly cloudy with a chance of showers. Lows in the mid-60s. Chance of rain 50%. The extended forecast for the Central Highlands. Monday, partly cloudy. Highs in the upper 70s. Monday night, mostly clear. Lows in the upper 50s. Tuesday, mostly sunny. Highs in the upper 70s. Tuesday night, mostly clear. Lows around 60. Wednesday, partly cloudy. A chance of showers in the afternoon. Highs in the lower 80s. Chance of rain 40%.
Wednesday night, mostly cloudy with a chance of showers. Lows in the lower 60s. Chance of rain 50%. Thursday, partly cloudy. Highs in the mid-70s. At 3 p.m., weather reports for selected cities. At Mansfield Long Regional Airport, it was cloudy. The temperature was 75 degrees, the dew point 69, and the relative humidity 81%. The wind was calm. The pressure was 30.11 inches and falling. Elsewhere across Ohio, skies ranged from partly sunny to cloudy. It was 76 at Wooster, 77 at Marion, 82 at Toledo Express, 80 at Cleveland, and 76 at Akron-Canton Regional Airport. Youngstown reported 81, Cincinnati reported 83, Dayton reported 78, Findlay reported 77, and Columbus reported 78. Reports from nearby cities outside Ohio. At Pittsburgh, rain was falling, with a temperature of 71. At Buffalo, it was mostly sunny, with a temperature of 82. At Chicago, it was partly sunny, with a temperature of 79. It was cloudy, with a temperature of 82 at Detroit, and 78 at Indianapolis. The current time is 3:53 p.m. Eastern Daylight Time. 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On the latest weather map, a stationary boundary will slowly lift north as a warm front late Saturday before a low pressure and cold front move east on Sunday. High pressure returns for the start of next week. The forecast for the Central Highlands. This afternoon, partly sunny. Near steady temperature around 80. Northeast winds around 5 miles per hour. Tonight, mostly cloudy in the evening, then becoming partly cloudy. Humid with lows in the lower 60s. Northeast winds around 5 miles per hour. Saturday, partly cloudy. Patchy fog in the morning. A slight chance of showers and thunderstorms in the afternoon. Humid with highs in the mid-80s. Southeast winds around 5 miles per hour. Chance of rain 20%. Saturday night, a chance of thunderstorms. Showers with lows in the upper 60s. South winds 5 to 10 miles per hour. Chance of rain 80%. Sunday, mostly cloudy. A chance of showers in the morning, then showers likely with a chance of thunderstorms in the afternoon. Humid with highs in the mid-80s. West winds 10 to 15 miles per hour with gusts up to 25 miles per hour. Chance of rain 70%. Sunday night, a chance of thunderstorms in the evening. Mostly cloudy with a chance of showers. Lows in the mid-60s. Chance of rain 50%. At 3 p.m., weather reports for selected cities. At Mansfield Long Regional Airport, it was cloudy. The temperature was 75 degrees, the dew point 69, and the relative humidity 81%. The wind was calm. The pressure was 30.11 inches and falling. Elsewhere across Ohio, skies ranged from partly sunny to cloudy. It was 76 at Wooster, 77 at Marion, 82 at Toledo Express, 80 at Cleveland, and 76 at Akron-Canton Regional Airport. Youngstown reported 81, Cincinnati reported 83, Dayton reported 78, Findlay reported 77, and Columbus reported 78. Reports from nearby cities outside Ohio. At Pittsburgh, rain was falling, with a temperature of 71. At Buffalo, it was mostly sunny, with a temperature of 82. At Chicago, it was partly sunny, with a temperature of 79. It was cloudy, with a temperature of 82 at Detroit, and 78 at Indianapolis. The current time is 3:56 p.m. Eastern Daylight Time. 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We supply the latest available information for the Central Highlands over station WWG57 from Butler on a frequency of 162.450 MHz. On the latest weather map, a stationary boundary will slowly lift north as a warm front late Saturday before a low pressure and cold front move east on Sunday. High pressure returns for the start of next week.
the forecast for the Central Highlands. This afternoon, partly sunny. Near steady temperature around 80. Northeast winds around 5 miles per hour. Tonight, mostly cloudy in the evening, then becoming partly cloudy. Humid with lows in the lower 60s. Northeast winds around 5 miles per hour. Saturday, partly cloudy. Patchy fog in the morning. A slight chance of showers and thunderstorms in the afternoon. Humid with highs in the mid-80s. Southeast winds around 5 miles per hour. Chance of rain 20%. Saturday night, a chance of thunderstorms. Showers with lows in the upper 60s. South winds 5 to 10 miles per hour. Chance of rain 80%. Sunday, mostly cloudy. A chance of showers in the morning, then showers likely with a chance of thunderstorms in the afternoon. Humid with highs in the mid-80s. West winds 10 to 15 miles per hour with gusts up to 25 miles per hour. Chance of rain 70%. Sunday night, a chance of thunderstorms in the evening. Mostly cloudy with a chance of showers. Lows in the mid-60s. Chance of rain 50%. At 3 p.m., weather reports for selected cities. At Mansfield-Laum Regional Airport, it was cloudy. The temperature was 75 degrees, the dew point 69, and the relative humidity 81%. The wind was calm. The pressure was 30.11 inches and falling. Elsewhere across Ohio, skies ranged from partly sunny to cloudy. It was 76 at Worcester, 77 at Marion, 82 at Toledo Express, 80 at Cleveland, and 76 at Akron-Canton Regional Airport. Youngstown reported 81, Cincinnati reported 83, Dayton reported 78, Findlay reported 77, and Columbus reported 78. Reports from nearby cities outside Ohio. At Pittsburgh, rain was falling, with a temperature of 71. At Buffalo, it was mostly sunny, with a temperature of 82. At Chicago, it was partly sunny, with a temperature of 79. It was cloudy, with a temperature of 82 at Detroit, and 78 at Indianapolis. The current time is 3:59 p.m. Eastern Daylight Time. 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On the latest weather map, a stationary boundary will slowly lift north as a warm front late Saturday before a low pressure and cold front move east on Sunday. High pressure returns for the start of next week. The forecast for the Central Highlands. This afternoon, partly sunny. Near steady temperature around 80. Northeast winds around 5 miles per hour. Tonight, mostly cloudy in the evening, then becoming partly cloudy. Humid with lows in the lower 60s. Northeast winds around 5 miles per hour. Saturday, partly cloudy. Patchy fog in the morning. A slight chance of showers and thunderstorms in the afternoon. Humid with highs in the mid-80s. Southeast winds around 5 miles per hour. Chance of rain 20%. Saturday night, a chance of thunderstorms. Showers with lows in the upper 60s. South winds 5 to 10 miles per hour. Chance of rain 80%. Sunday, mostly cloudy. A chance of showers in the morning, then showers likely with a chance of thunderstorms in the afternoon. Humid with highs in the mid-80s. West winds 10 to 15 miles per hour with gusts up to 25 miles per hour. Chance of rain 70%. Sunday night, a chance of thunderstorms in the evening. Mostly cloudy with a chance of showers. Lows in the mid-60s. Chance of rain 50%. The Nearshore Marine Forecast. For the following marine location, the islands to Vermilion. West of today, east winds 10 knots or less. A slight chance of showers late this morning. Waves 1 foot or less. Tonight, east winds 5 to 10 knots. Partly cloudy. Waves 1 foot or less. Saturday, east winds 5 to 10 knots. Mostly sunny. Waves 1 foot or less. Saturday night, east winds 5 to 10 knots becoming southwest. Showers with a chance of thunderstorms.
waves 2 feet or less. Winds and waves higher in and near thunderstorms. The water temperature off Toledo is 76 degrees, off Cleveland 76 degrees, and off Derry 77 degrees. The extended forecast for the Central Highlands. Monday, partly cloudy. Highs in the upper 70s. Monday night, mostly clear. Lows in the upper 50s. Tuesday, mostly sunny. Highs in the upper 70s. Tuesday night, mostly clear. Lows around 60. Wednesday, partly cloudy. A chance of showers in the afternoon. Highs in the lower 80s. Chance of rain 40%. Wednesday night, mostly cloudy with a chance of showers. Lows in the lower 60s. Chance of rain 50%. Thursday, partly cloudy. Highs in the mid 70s. At 3 p.m., weather reports for selected cities. At Mansfield Long Regional Airport, it was cloudy. The temperature was 75 degrees, the dew point 69, and the relative humidity 81%. The wind was calm. The pressure was 30.11 inches and falling. Elsewhere across Ohio, skies ranged from partly sunny to cloudy. It was 76 at Worcester, 77 at Marion, 82 at Toledo Express, 80 at Cleveland, and 76 at Akron-Canton Regional Airport. Youngstown reported 81, Cincinnati reported 83, Dayton reported 78, Findlay reported 77, and Columbus reported 78. Reports from nearby cities outside Ohio. At Pittsburgh, rain was falling, with a temperature of 71. At Buffalo, it was mostly sunny, with a temperature of 82. At Chicago, it was partly sunny, with a temperature of 79. It was cloudy, with a temperature of 82 at Detroit, and 78 at Indianapolis. The current time is 4:03 p.m. Eastern Daylight Time. 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On the latest weather map, a stationary boundary will slowly lift north as a warm front late Saturday before a low pressure and cold front move east on Sunday. High pressure returns for the start of next week. The forecast for the Central Highlands. This afternoon, partly sunny. Near steady temperature around 80. Northeast winds around 5 miles per hour. Tonight, mostly cloudy in the evening, then becoming partly cloudy. Humid with lows in the lower 60s. Northeast winds around 5 miles per hour. Saturday, partly cloudy. Patchy fog in the morning. A slight chance of showers and thunderstorms in the afternoon. Humid with highs in the mid-80s. Southeast winds around 5 miles per hour. Chance of rain 20%. Saturday night, a chance of thunderstorms. Showers with lows in the upper 60s. South winds 5 to 10 miles per hour. Chance of rain 80%. Sunday, mostly cloudy. A chance of showers in the morning, then showers likely with a chance of thunderstorms in the afternoon. Humid with highs in the mid-80s. West winds 10 to 15 miles per hour with gusts up to 25 miles per hour. Chance of rain 70%. Sunday night, a chance of thunderstorms in the evening. Mostly cloudy with a chance of showers. Lows in the mid-60s. Chance of rain 50%. At 4 p.m., weather reports for selected cities. At Mansfield Long Regional Airport, it was cloudy. The temperature was 76 degrees, the dew point 69, and the relative humidity 79%. The wind was northeast, at 6 miles an hour. The pressure was 30.10 inches and falling. Elsewhere across Ohio, skies ranged from partly sunny to cloudy. It was 77 at Worcester, 77 at Marion, 83 at Toledo Express, 80 at Cleveland, and 78 at Akron-Canton Regional Airport. Youngstown reported 79, Cincinnati reported 84, Dayton reported 79, Findlay reported 78, and Columbus reported 78. Reports from nearby cities outside Ohio. At Buffalo, it was mostly sunny, with a temperature of 82. At Chicago, it was partly sunny, with a temperature of 78.
It was cloudy, with a temperature of 75 at Pittsburgh, 76 at Detroit, and 78 at Indianapolis. The Nearshore Marine Forecast. For the following marine location, the islands to Vermilion. Tonight, east winds 5 to 10 knots. Partly cloudy. Waves 1 foot or less. Saturday, east winds 5 to 10 knots. A chance of thunderstorms with a slight chance of showers in the afternoon. Waves 1 foot or less. Saturday night, east winds 5 to 10 knots becoming southwest. Showers likely with a chance of thunderstorms. Waves 2 feet or less. Sunday, southwest winds 10 to 15 knots becoming west. A chance of showers in the morning, then showers likely with a chance of thunderstorms in the afternoon. Waves 2 feet or less. Winds and waves higher in and near thunderstorms. The water temperature off Toledo is 77 degrees, off Cleveland 75 degrees, and off Derry 77 degrees. The current time is 4:07 p.m. Eastern Daylight Time. 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On the latest weather map, a stationary boundary will slowly lift north as a warm front late Saturday before a low pressure and cold front move east on Sunday. High pressure returns for the start of next week. The forecast for the Central Highlands. This afternoon, partly sunny. Near steady temperature around 80. Northeast winds around 5 miles per hour. Tonight, mostly cloudy in the evening, then becoming partly cloudy. Humid with lows in the lower 60s. Northeast winds around 5 miles per hour. Saturday, partly cloudy. Patchy fog in the morning. A slight chance of showers and thunderstorms in the afternoon. Humid with highs in the mid-80s. Southeast winds around 5 miles per hour. Chance of rain 20%. Saturday night, a chance of thunderstorms. Showers with lows in the upper 60s. South winds 5 to 10 miles per hour. Chance of rain 80%. Sunday, mostly cloudy. A chance of showers in the morning, then showers likely with a chance of thunderstorms in the afternoon. Humid with highs in the mid-80s. West winds 10 to 15 miles per hour with gusts up to 25 miles per hour. Chance of rain 70%. Sunday night, a chance of thunderstorms in the evening. Mostly cloudy with a chance of showers. Lows in the mid-60s. Chance of rain 50%. At 4 p.m., weather reports for selected cities. At Mansfield Long Regional Airport, it was cloudy. The temperature was 76 degrees, the dew point 69, and the relative humidity 79%. The wind was northeast, at 6 miles an hour. The pressure was 30.10 inches and falling. Elsewhere across Ohio, skies ranged from partly sunny to cloudy. It was 77 at Worcester, 77 at Marion, 83 at Toledo Express, 80 at Cleveland, and 78 at Akron-Canton Regional Airport. Youngstown reported 79, Cincinnati reported 84, Dayton reported 79, Findlay reported 78, and Columbus reported 78. Reports from nearby cities outside Ohio, at Buffalo, it was mostly sunny, with a temperature of 82. At Chicago, it was partly sunny, with a temperature of 78. It was cloudy, with a temperature of 75 at Pittsburgh, 76 at Detroit, and 78 at Indianapolis. The extended forecast for the Central Highlands. Monday, partly cloudy. Highs in the upper 70s. Monday night, mostly clear. Lows in the upper 50s. Tuesday, mostly sunny. Highs in the upper 70s. Tuesday night, mostly clear. Lows around 60. Wednesday, partly cloudy. A chance of showers in the afternoon. Highs in the lower 80s. Chance of rain 40%. Wednesday night, mostly cloudy with a chance of showers. Lows in the lower 60s. Chance of rain 50%. Thursday, partly cloudy. Highs in the mid-70s. The current time is 4:11 p.m. Eastern Daylight Time.
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On the latest weather map, a stationary boundary will slowly lift north as a warm front late Saturday before a low pressure and cold front move east on Sunday. High pressure returns for the start of next week. The forecast for the Central Highlands. This afternoon, partly sunny. Near steady temperature around 80. Northeast winds around 5 miles per hour. Tonight, mostly cloudy in the evening, then becoming partly cloudy. Humid with lows in the lower 60s. Northeast winds around 5 miles per hour. Saturday, partly cloudy. Patchy fog in the morning. A slight chance of showers and thunderstorms in the afternoon. Humid with highs in the mid-80s. Southeast winds around 5 miles per hour. Chance of rain 20%. Saturday night, a chance of thunderstorms. Showers with lows in the upper 60s. South winds 5 to 10 miles per hour. Chance of rain 80%. Sunday, mostly cloudy. A chance of showers in the morning, then showers likely with a chance of thunderstorms in the afternoon. Humid with highs in the mid-80s. West winds 10 to 15 miles per hour with gusts up to 25 miles per hour. Chance of rain 70%. Sunday night, a chance of thunderstorms in the evening. Mostly cloudy with a chance of showers. Lows in the mid-60s. Chance of rain 50%. At 4 p.m., weather reports for selected cities. At Mansfield Lawn Regional Airport, it was cloudy. The temperature was 76 degrees, the dew point 69, and the relative humidity 79%. The wind was northeast, at 6 miles an hour. The pressure was 30.10 inches and falling. Elsewhere across Ohio, skies ranged from partly sunny to cloudy. It was 77 at Worcester, 77 at Marion, 83 at Toledo Express, 80 at Cleveland, and 78 at Akron-Canton Regional Airport. Youngstown reported 79, Cincinnati reported 84, Dayton reported 79, Findlay reported 78, and Columbus reported 78. Reports from nearby cities outside Ohio, at Buffalo, it was mostly sunny, with a temperature of 82. At Chicago, it was partly sunny, with a temperature of 78. It was cloudy, with a temperature of 75 at Pittsburgh, 76 at Detroit, and 78 at Indianapolis. At 4 p.m., weather reports for selected cities. At Mansfield Lawn Regional Airport, it was cloudy. The temperature was 76 degrees, the dew point 69, and the relative humidity 79%. The wind was northeast, at 6 miles an hour. The pressure was 30.10 inches and falling. Elsewhere across Ohio, skies ranged from partly sunny to cloudy. It was 77 at Worcester, 77 at Marion, 83 at Toledo Express, 80 at Cleveland, and 78 at Akron-Canton Regional Airport. Youngstown reported 79, Cincinnati reported 84, Dayton reported 79, Findlay reported 78, and Columbus reported 78. Reports from nearby cities outside Ohio, at Buffalo, it was mostly sunny, with a temperature of 82. At Chicago, it was partly sunny, with a temperature of 78. It was cloudy, with a temperature of 75 at Pittsburgh, 76 at Detroit, and 78 at Indianapolis. The current time is 4:15 p.m. Eastern Daylight Time. 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On the latest weather map, a stationary boundary will slowly lift north as a warm front late Saturday before a low pressure and cold front move east on Sunday. High pressure returns for the start of next week. The forecast for the Central Highlands. This afternoon, partly sunny. Near steady temperature around 80. Northeast winds around 5 miles per hour. Tonight, mostly cloudy in the evening, then becoming partly cloudy. Humid with lows in the lower 60s.
Northeast winds around 5 miles per hour. Saturday, partly cloudy. Patchy fog in the morning.

light chance of showers and thunderstorms in the afternoon. Humid with highs in the mid-80s. Southeast winds around 5 miles per hour. Chance of rain 20%. Saturday night, a chance of thunderstorms. Showers with lows in the upper 60s. South winds 5 to 10 miles per hour. Chance of rain 80%. Sunday, mostly cloudy. A chance of showers in the morning, then showers likely with a chance of thunderstorms in the afternoon. Humid with highs in the mid-80s. West winds 10 to 15 miles per hour with gusts up to 25 miles per hour. Chance of rain 70%. Sunday night, a chance of thunderstorms in the evening. Mostly cloudy with a chance of showers. Lows in the mid-60s. Chance of rain 50%. At 4 p.m., weather reports for selected cities. At Mansfield Long Regional Airport, it was cloudy. The temperature was 76 degrees, the dew point 69, and the relative humidity 79%. The wind was northeast, at 6 miles an hour. The pressure was 30.10 inches and falling. Elsewhere across Ohio, skies ranged from partly sunny to cloudy. It was 77 at Worcester, 77 at Marion, 83 at Toledo Express, 80 at Cleveland, and 78 at Akron-Canton Regional Airport. Youngstown reported 79, Cincinnati reported 84, Dayton reported 79, Findlay reported 78, and Columbus reported 78. Reports from nearby cities outside Ohio, at Buffalo, it was mostly sunny, with a temperature of 82. At Chicago, it was partly sunny, with a temperature of 78. It was cloudy, with a temperature of 75 at Pittsburgh, 76 at Detroit, and 78 at Indianapolis. The current time is 4:18 p.m. Eastern Daylight Time. 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On the latest weather map, a stationary boundary will slowly lift north as a warm front late Saturday before a low pressure and cold front move east on Sunday. High pressure returns for the start of next week. The forecast for the Central Highlands. This afternoon, partly sunny. Near steady temperature around 80. Northeast winds around 5 miles per hour. Tonight, mostly cloudy in the evening, then becoming partly cloudy. Humid with lows in the lower 60s. Northeast winds around 5 miles per hour. Saturday, partly cloudy. Patchy fog in the morning. A slight chance of showers and thunderstorms in the afternoon. Humid with highs in the mid-80s. Southeast winds around 5 miles per hour. Chance of rain 20%. Saturday night, a chance of thunderstorms. Showers with lows in the upper 60s. South winds 5 to 10 miles per hour. Chance of rain 80%. Sunday, mostly cloudy. A chance of showers in the morning, then showers likely with a chance of thunderstorms in the afternoon. Humid with highs in the mid-80s. West winds 10 to 15 miles per hour with gusts up to 25 miles per hour. Chance of rain 70%. Sunday night, a chance of thunderstorms in the evening. Mostly cloudy with a chance of showers. Lows in the mid-60s. Chance of rain 50%. The extended forecast for the Central Highlands. Monday, partly cloudy. Highs in the upper 70s. Monday night, mostly clear. Lows in the upper 50s. Tuesday, mostly sunny. Highs in the upper 70s. Tuesday night, mostly clear. Lows around 60. Wednesday, partly cloudy. A chance of showers in the afternoon. Highs in the lower 80s. Chance of rain 40%. Wednesday night, mostly cloudy with a chance of showers. Lows in the lower 60s. Chance of rain 50%. Thursday, partly cloudy. Highs in the mid 70s. At 4 p.m., weather reports for selected cities. At Mansfield Long Regional Airport, it was cloudy. The temperature was 76 degrees, the dew point 69, and the relative humidity 79%. The wind was northeast, at 6 miles an hour. The pressure was 30.10 inches and

it was mostly sunny, with a temperature of 82. At Chicago, it was partly sunny, with a temperature of 78. It was cloudy, with a temperature of 75 at Pittsburgh, 76 at Detroit, and 78 at Indianapolis. The current time is 4:22 p.m. Eastern Daylight Time. 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On the latest weather map, a stationary boundary will slowly lift north as a warm front late Saturday before a low pressure and cold front move east on Sunday. High pressure returns for the start of next week. The forecast for the Central Highlands. This afternoon, partly sunny. Near steady temperature around 80. Northeast winds around 5 miles per hour. Tonight, mostly cloudy in the evening, then becoming partly cloudy. Humid with lows in the lower 60s. Northeast winds around 5 miles per hour. Saturday, partly cloudy. Patchy fog in the morning. A slight chance of showers and thunderstorms in the afternoon. Humid with highs in the mid-80s. Southeast winds around 5 miles per hour. Chance of rain 20%. Saturday night, a chance of thunderstorms. Showers with lows in the upper 60s. South winds 5 to 10 miles per hour. Chance of rain 80%. Sunday, mostly cloudy. A chance of showers in the morning, then showers likely with a chance of thunderstorms in the afternoon. Humid with highs in the mid-80s. West winds 10 to 15 miles per hour with gusts up to 25 miles per hour. Chance of rain 70%. Sunday night, a chance of thunderstorms in the evening. Mostly cloudy with a chance of showers. Lows in the mid-60s. Chance of rain 50%. At 4 p.m., weather reports for selected cities. At Mansfield Long Regional Airport, it was cloudy. The temperature was 76 degrees, the dew point 69, and the relative humidity 79%. The wind was northeast, at 6 miles an hour. The pressure was 30.10 inches and falling. Elsewhere across Ohio, skies ranged from partly sunny to cloudy. It was 77 at Worcester, 77 at Marion, 83 at Toledo Express, 80 at Cleveland, and 78 at Akron-Canton Regional Airport. Youngstown reported 79, Cincinnati reported 84, Dayton reported 79, Findlay reported 78, and Columbus reported 78. Reports from nearby cities outside Ohio. At Buffalo, it was mostly sunny, with a temperature of 82. At Chicago, it was partly sunny, with a temperature of 78. It was cloudy, with a temperature of 75 at Pittsburgh, 76 at Detroit, and 78 at Indianapolis. The current time is 4:25 p.m. Eastern Daylight Time. 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On the latest weather map, a stationary boundary will slowly lift north as a warm front late Saturday before a low pressure and cold front move east on Sunday. High pressure returns for the start of next week. The forecast for the Central Highlands. This afternoon, partly sunny. Near steady temperature around 80. Northeast winds around 5 miles per hour. Tonight, mostly cloudy in the evening, then becoming partly cloudy. Humid with lows in the lower 60s. Northeast winds around 5 miles per hour. Saturday, partly cloudy. Patchy fog in the morning. A slight chance of showers and thunderstorms in the afternoon. Humid with highs in the mid-80s. Southeast winds around 5 miles per hour. Chance of rain 20%. Saturday night, a chance of thunderstorms. Showers with lows in the upper 60s. South winds 5 to 10 miles per hour. Chance of rain 80%. Sunday, mostly cloudy. A chance of showers in the morning, then showers likely with a chance of thunderstorms in the afternoon. Humid with highs in the mid-80s. West winds 10 to 15 miles per hour with gusts.

up to 25 miles per hour. Chance of rain 70%. Sunday night, a chance of thunderstorms in the evening. Mostly cloudy with a chance of showers. Lows in the mid-60s. Chance of rain 50%. At 4 p.m., weather reports for selected cities. At Mansfield Long Regional Airport, it was cloudy. The temperature was 76 degrees, the dew point 69, and the relative humidity 79%. The wind was northeast, at 6 miles an hour. The pressure was 30.10 inches and falling. Elsewhere across Ohio, skies ranged from partly sunny to cloudy. It was 77 at Worcester, 77 at Marion, 83 at Toledo Express, 80 at Cleveland, and 78 at Akron-Canton Regional Airport. Youngstown reported 79, Cincinnati reported 84, Dayton reported 79, Findlay reported 78, and Columbus reported 78. Reports from nearby cities outside Ohio, at Buffalo, it was mostly sunny, with a temperature of 82. At Chicago, it was partly sunny, with a temperature of 78. It was cloudy, with a temperature of 75 at Pittsburgh, 76 at Detroit, and 78 at Indianapolis. The current time is 4:28 p.m. Eastern Daylight Time. 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On the latest weather map, a stationary boundary will slowly lift north as a warm front late Saturday before a low pressure and cold front move east on Sunday. High pressure returns for the start of next week. The forecast for the Central Highlands. This afternoon, partly sunny. Near steady temperature around 80. Northeast winds around 5 miles per hour. Tonight, mostly cloudy in the evening, then becoming partly cloudy. Humid with lows in the lower 60s. Northeast winds around 5 miles per hour. Saturday, partly cloudy. Patchy fog in the morning. A slight chance of showers and thunderstorms in the afternoon. Humid with highs in the mid-80s. Southeast winds around 5 miles per hour. Chance of rain 20%. Saturday night, a chance of thunderstorms. Showers with lows in the upper 60s. South winds 5 to 10 miles per hour. Chance of rain 80%. Sunday, mostly cloudy. A chance of showers in the morning, then showers likely with a chance of thunderstorms in the afternoon. Humid with highs in the mid-80s. West winds 10 to 15 miles per hour with gusts up to 25 miles per hour. Chance of rain 70%. Sunday night, a chance of thunderstorms in the evening. Mostly cloudy with a chance of showers. Lows in the mid-60s. Chance of rain 50%. The extended forecast for the Central Highlands. Monday, partly cloudy. Highs in the upper 70s. Monday night, mostly clear. Lows in the upper 50s. Tuesday, mostly sunny. Highs in the upper 70s. Tuesday night, mostly clear. Lows around 60. Wednesday, partly cloudy. A chance of showers in the afternoon. Highs in the lower 80s. Chance of rain 40%. Wednesday night, mostly cloudy with a chance of showers. Lows in the lower 60s. Chance of rain 50%. Thursday, partly cloudy. Highs in the mid-70s. At 4 p.m., weather reports for selected cities. At Mansfield Long Regional Airport, it was cloudy. The temperature was 76 degrees, the dew point 69, and the relative humidity 79%. The wind was northeast, at 6 miles an hour. The pressure was 30.10 inches and falling. Elsewhere across Ohio, skies ranged from partly sunny to cloudy. It was 77 at Worcester, 77 at Marion, 83 at Toledo Express, 80 at Cleveland, and 78 at Akron-Canton Regional Airport. Youngstown reported 79, Cincinnati reported 84, Dayton reported 79, Findlay reported 78, and Columbus reported 78. Reports from nearby cities outside Ohio, at Buffalo, it was mostly sunny, with a temperature of 82.
and Chicago, it was partly sunny, with a temperature of 78. It was cloudy, with a temperature of 75 at Pittsburgh, 76 at Detroit, and 78 at Indianapolis. The current time is 4:32 p.m. Eastern Daylight Time. 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On the latest weather map, a stationary boundary will slowly lift north as a warm front late Saturday before a low pressure and cold front move east on Sunday. High pressure returns for the start of next week. The forecast for the Central Highlands. This afternoon, partly sunny. Near steady temperature around 80. Northeast winds around 5 miles per hour. Tonight, mostly cloudy in the evening, then becoming partly cloudy. Humid with lows in the lower 60s. Northeast winds around 5 miles per hour. Saturday, partly cloudy. Patchy fog in the morning. A slight chance of showers and thunderstorms in the afternoon. Humid with highs in the mid-80s. Southeast winds around 5 miles per hour. Chance of rain 20%. Saturday night, a chance of thunderstorms. Showers with lows in the upper 60s. South winds 5 to 10 miles per hour. Chance of rain 80%. Sunday, mostly cloudy. A chance of showers in the morning, then showers likely with a chance of thunderstorms in the afternoon. Humid with highs in the mid-80s. West winds 10 to 15 miles per hour with gusts up to 25 miles per hour. Chance of rain 70%. Sunday night, a chance of thunderstorms in the evening. Mostly cloudy with a chance of showers. Lows in the mid-60s. Chance of rain 50%. At 4 p.m., weather reports for selected cities. At Mansfield-Lawn Regional Airport, it was cloudy. The temperature was 76 degrees, the dew point 69, and the relative humidity 79%. The wind was northeast, at 6 miles an hour. The pressure was 30.10 inches and falling. Elsewhere across Ohio, skies ranged from partly sunny to cloudy. It was 77 at Worcester, 77 at Marion, 83 at Toledo Express, 80 at Cleveland, and 78 at Akron-Canton Regional Airport. Youngstown reported 79, Cincinnati reported 84, Dayton reported 79, Findlay reported 78, and Columbus reported 78. Reports from nearby cities outside Ohio, at Buffalo, it was mostly sunny, with a temperature of 82. At Chicago, it was partly sunny, with a temperature of 78. It was cloudy, with a temperature of 75 at Pittsburgh, 76 at Detroit, and 78 at Indianapolis. The current time is 4:35 p.m. Eastern Daylight Time. 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On the latest weather map, a stationary boundary will slowly lift north as a warm front late Saturday before a low pressure and cold front move east on Sunday. High pressure returns for the start of next week. The forecast for the Central Highlands. Tonight, mostly cloudy this evening, then becoming partly cloudy. Lows in the lower 60s. Northeast winds around 5 miles per hour. Saturday, partly cloudy. Patchy fog in the morning. A slight chance of showers and thunderstorms in the afternoon. Humid with highs in the mid-80s. Southeast winds around 5 miles per hour. Chance of rain 20%. Saturday night, a chance of thunderstorms. Showers with lows in the upper 60s. South winds 5 to 10 miles per hour. Chance of rain 80%. Sunday, mostly cloudy. A chance of showers in the morning, then showers likely with a chance of thunderstorms in the afternoon. Humid with highs in the mid-80s. West winds 10 to 15 miles per hour with gusts up to 25 miles per hour. Chance of rain 70%. Sunday night, a chance of thunderstorms in the evening. Mostly cloudy with a chance of showers.
Humid with lows in the mid-60s. West winds 10 to 15 miles per hour. Chance of rain 50%. Monday, partly cloudy. Highs in the upper 70s. Monday night, mostly clear. Lows in the upper 50s. The extended forecast for the Central Highlands. Tuesday, mostly sunny. Highs in the upper 70s. Tuesday night, mostly clear. Lows around 60. Wednesday, partly cloudy. A chance of showers in the afternoon. Highs in the lower 80s. Chance of rain 40%. Wednesday night, mostly cloudy with a chance of showers. Lows in the lower 60s. Chance of rain 50%. Thursday, partly cloudy. Highs in the mid-70s. Thursday night, partly cloudy. Lows in the upper 50s. Friday, partly cloudy. Highs in the mid-70s. At 4 p.m., weather reports for selected cities. At Mansfield Long Regional Airport, it was cloudy. The temperature was 76 degrees, the dew point 69, and the relative humidity 79%. The wind was northeast, at 6 miles an hour. The pressure was 30.10 inches and falling. Elsewhere across Ohio, skies ranged from partly sunny to cloudy. It was 77 at Worcester, 77 at Marion, 83 at Toledo Express, 80 at Cleveland, and 78 at Akron-Canton Regional Airport. Youngstown reported 79, Cincinnati reported 84, Dayton reported 79, Findlay reported 78, and Columbus reported 78. Reports from nearby cities outside Ohio. At Buffalo, it was mostly sunny, with a temperature of 82. At Chicago, it was partly sunny, with a temperature of 78. It was cloudy, with a temperature of 75 at Pittsburgh, 76 at Detroit, and 78 at Indianapolis. The current time is 4:39 p.m. Eastern Daylight Time. 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On the latest weather map, a stationary boundary will slowly lift north as a warm front late Saturday before a low pressure and cold front move east on Sunday. High pressure returns for the start of next week. The forecast for the Central Highlands. Tonight, mostly cloudy this evening, then becoming partly cloudy. Lows in the lower 60s. Northeast winds around 5 miles per hour. Saturday, partly cloudy. Patchy fog in the morning. A slight chance of showers and thunderstorms in the afternoon. Humid with highs in the mid-80s. Southeast winds around 5 miles per hour. Chance of rain 20%. Saturday night, a chance of thunderstorms. Showers with lows in the upper 60s. South winds 5 to 10 miles per hour. Chance of rain 80%. Sunday, mostly cloudy. A chance of showers in the morning, then showers likely with a chance of thunderstorms in the afternoon. Humid with highs in the mid-80s. West winds 10 to 15 miles per hour with gusts up to 25 miles per hour. Chance of rain 70%. Sunday night, a chance of thunderstorms in the evening. Mostly cloudy with a chance of showers. Humid with lows in the mid-60s. West winds 10 to 15 miles per hour. Chance of rain 50%. Monday, partly cloudy. Highs in the upper 70s. Monday night, mostly clear. Lows in the upper 50s. The extended forecast for the Central Highlands. Tuesday, mostly sunny. Highs in the upper 70s. Tuesday night, mostly clear. Lows around 60. Wednesday, partly cloudy. A chance of showers in the afternoon. Highs in the lower 80s. Chance of rain 40%. Wednesday night, mostly cloudy with a chance of showers. Lows in the lower 60s. Chance of rain 50%. Thursday, partly cloudy. Highs in the mid-70s. Thursday night, partly cloudy. Lows in the upper 50s. Friday, partly cloudy. Highs in the mid-70s.
At 4 p.m., weather reports for selected cities. At Mansfield Long Regional Airport, it was cloudy. The temperature was 76 degrees, the dew point 69, and the relative humidity 79%. The wind was northeast, at 6 miles an hour. The pressure was 30.10 inches and falling. Elsewhere across Ohio, skies ranged from partly sunny to cloudy. It was 77 at Worcester, 77 at Marion, 83 at Toledo Express, 80 at Cleveland, and 78 at Akron-Canton Regional Airport. Youngstown reported 79, Cincinnati reported 84, Dayton reported 79, Findlay reported 78, and Columbus reported 78. Reports from nearby cities outside Ohio, at Buffalo, it was mostly sunny, with a temperature of 82. At Chicago, it was partly sunny, with a temperature of 78. It was cloudy, with a temperature of 75 at Pittsburgh, 76 at Detroit, and 78 at Indianapolis. The current time is 4:43 p.m. Eastern Daylight Time. 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On the latest weather map, a stationary boundary will slowly lift north as a warm front late Saturday before a low pressure and cold front move east on Sunday. High pressure returns for the start of next week. The forecast for the Central Highlands. Tonight, mostly cloudy this evening, then becoming partly cloudy. Lows in the lower 60s. Northeast winds around 5 miles per hour. Saturday, partly cloudy. Patchy fog in the morning. A slight chance of showers and thunderstorms in the afternoon. Humid with highs in the mid-80s. Southeast winds around 5 miles per hour. Chance of rain 20%. Saturday night, a chance of thunderstorms. Showers with lows in the upper 60s. South winds 5 to 10 miles per hour. Chance of rain 80%. Sunday, mostly cloudy. A chance of showers in the morning, then showers likely with a chance of thunderstorms in the afternoon. Humid with highs in the mid-80s. West winds 10 to 15 miles per hour with gusts up to 25 miles per hour. Chance of rain 70%. Sunday night, a chance of thunderstorms in the evening. Mostly cloudy with a chance of showers. Humid with lows in the mid-60s. West winds 10 to 15 miles per hour. Chance of rain 50%. Monday, partly cloudy. Highs in the upper 70s. Monday night, mostly clear. Lows in the upper 50s. At 4 p.m., weather reports for selected cities. At Mansfield Long Regional Airport, it was cloudy. The temperature was 76 degrees, the dew point 69, and the relative humidity 79%. The wind was northeast, at 6 miles an hour. The pressure was 30.10 inches and falling. Elsewhere across Ohio, skies ranged from partly sunny to cloudy. It was 77 at Worcester, 77 at Marion, 83 at Toledo Express, 80 at Cleveland, and 78 at Akron-Canton Regional Airport. Youngstown reported 79, Cincinnati reported 84, Dayton reported 79, Findlay reported 78, and Columbus reported 78. Reports from nearby cities outside Ohio, at Buffalo, it was mostly sunny, with a temperature of 82. At Chicago, it was partly sunny, with a temperature of 78. It was cloudy, with a temperature of 75 at Pittsburgh, 76 at Detroit, and 78 at Indianapolis. The current time is 4:46 p.m. Eastern Daylight Time. 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On the latest weather map, a stationary boundary will slowly lift north as a warm front late Saturday before a low pressure and cold front move east on Sunday. High pressure returns for the start of next week. The forecast for the Central Highlands. Tonight, mostly cloudy this evening, then becoming partly cloudy. Lows in the lower 60s.
northeast winds around 5 miles per hour. Saturday, partly cloudy. Patchy fog in the morning. A slight chance of showers and thunderstorms in the afternoon. Humid with highs in the mid-80s. Southeast winds around 5 miles per hour. Chance of rain 20%. Saturday night, a chance of thunderstorms. Showers with lows in the upper 60s. South winds 5 to 10 miles per hour. Chance of rain 80%. Sunday, mostly cloudy. A chance of showers in the morning, then showers likely with a chance of thunderstorms in the afternoon. Humid with highs in the mid-80s. West winds 10 to 15 miles per hour with gusts up to 25 miles per hour. Chance of rain 70%. Sunday night, a chance of thunderstorms in the evening. Mostly cloudy with a chance of showers. Humid with lows in the mid-60s. West winds 10 to 15 miles per hour. Chance of rain 50%. Monday, partly cloudy. Highs in the upper 70s. Monday night, mostly clear. Lows in the upper 50s. At 4 p.m., weather reports for selected cities. At Mansfield-Lom Regional Airport, it was cloudy. The temperature was 76 degrees, the dew point 69, and the relative humidity 79%. The wind was northeast, at 6 miles an hour. The pressure was 30.10 inches and falling. Elsewhere across Ohio, skies ranged from partly sunny to cloudy. It was 77 at Worcester, 77 at Marion, 83 at Toledo Express, 80 at Cleveland, and 78 at Akron-Canton Regional Airport. Youngstown reported 79, Cincinnati reported 84, Dayton reported 79, Findlay reported 78, and Columbus reported 78. Reports from nearby cities outside Ohio, at Buffalo, it was mostly sunny, with a temperature of 82. At Chicago, it was partly sunny, with a temperature of 78. It was cloudy, with a temperature of 75 at Pittsburgh, 76 at Detroit, and 78 at Indianapolis. The current time is 4:49 p.m. Eastern Daylight Time. 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On the latest weather map, a stationary boundary will slowly lift north as a warm front late Saturday before a low pressure and cold front move east on Sunday. High pressure returns for the start of next week. The extended forecast for the Central Highlands. Tuesday, mostly sunny. Highs in the upper 70s. Tuesday night, mostly clear. Lows around 60. Wednesday, partly cloudy. A chance of showers in the afternoon. Highs in the lower 80s. Chance of rain 40%. Wednesday night, mostly cloudy with a chance of showers. Lows in the lower 60s. Chance of rain 50%. Thursday, partly cloudy. Highs in the mid 70s. Thursday night, partly cloudy. Lows in the upper 50s. Friday, partly cloudy. Highs in the mid 70s. The forecast for the Central Highlands. Tonight, mostly cloudy this evening, then becoming partly cloudy. Lows in the lower 60s. Northeast winds around 5 miles per hour. Saturday, partly cloudy. Patchy fog in the morning. A slight chance of showers and thunderstorms in the afternoon. Humid with highs in the mid-80s. Southeast winds around 5 miles per hour. Chance of rain 20%. Saturday night, a chance of thunderstorms. Showers with lows in the upper 60s. South winds 5 to 10 miles per hour. Chance of rain 80%. Sunday, mostly cloudy. A chance of showers in the morning, then showers likely with a chance of thunderstorms in the afternoon. Humid with highs in the mid-80s. West winds 10 to 15 miles per hour with gusts up to 25 miles per hour. Chance of rain 70%. Sunday night, a chance of thunderstorms in the evening. Mostly cloudy with a chance of showers. Humid with lows in the mid-60s. West winds 10 to 15 miles per hour. Chance of rain 50%. Monday, partly cloudy. Highs in the upper 70s.
Monday night, mostly clear. Lows in the upper 50s. At 4 p.m., weather reports for selected cities. At Mansfield Long Regional Airport, it was cloudy. The temperature was 76 degrees, the dew point 69, and the relative humidity 79%. The wind was northeast, at 6 miles an hour. The pressure was 30.10 inches and falling. Elsewhere across Ohio, skies ranged from partly sunny to cloudy. It was 77 at Worcester, 77 at Marion, 83 at Toledo Express, 80 at Cleveland, and 78 at Akron-Canton Regional Airport. Youngstown reported 79, Cincinnati reported 84, Dayton reported 79, Findlay reported 78, and Columbus reported 78. Reports from nearby cities outside Ohio, at Buffalo, it was mostly sunny, with a temperature of 82. At Chicago, it was partly sunny, with a temperature of 78. It was cloudy, with a temperature of 75 at Pittsburgh, 76 at Detroit, and 78 at Indianapolis. The current time is 4:53 p.m. Eastern Daylight Time. 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On the latest weather map, a stationary boundary will slowly lift north as a warm front late Saturday before a low pressure and cold front move east on Sunday. High pressure returns for the start of next week. The forecast for the Central Highlands. Tonight, mostly cloudy this evening, then becoming partly cloudy. Lows in the lower 60s. Northeast winds around 5 miles per hour. Saturday, partly cloudy. Patchy fog in the morning. A slight chance of showers and thunderstorms in the afternoon. Humid with highs in the mid-80s. Southeast winds around 5 miles per hour. Chance of rain 20%. Saturday night, a chance of thunderstorms. Showers with lows in the upper 60s. South winds 5 to 10 miles per hour. Chance of rain 80%. Sunday, mostly cloudy. A chance of showers in the morning, then showers likely with a chance of thunderstorms in the afternoon. Humid with highs in the mid-80s. West winds 10 to 15 miles per hour with gusts up to 25 miles per hour. Chance of rain 70%. Sunday night, a chance of thunderstorms in the evening. Mostly cloudy with a chance of showers. Humid with lows in the mid-60s. West winds 10 to 15 miles per hour. Chance of rain 50%. Monday, partly cloudy. Highs in the upper 70s. Monday night, mostly clear. Lows in the upper 50s. At 4 p.m., weather reports for selected cities. At Mansfield Long Regional Airport, it was cloudy. The temperature was 76 degrees, the dew point 69, and the relative humidity 79%. The wind was northeast, at 6 miles an hour. The pressure was 30.10 inches and falling. Elsewhere across Ohio, skies ranged from partly sunny to cloudy. It was 77 at Worcester, 77 at Marion, 83 at Toledo Express, 80 at Cleveland, and 78 at Akron-Canton Regional Airport. Youngstown reported 79, Cincinnati reported 84, Dayton reported 79, Findlay reported 78, and Columbus reported 78. Reports from nearby cities outside Ohio, at Buffalo, it was mostly sunny, with a temperature of 82. At Chicago, it was partly sunny, with a temperature of 78. It was cloudy, with a temperature of 75 at Pittsburgh, 76 at Detroit, and 78 at Indianapolis. The current time is 4:56 p.m. Eastern Daylight Time. 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On the latest weather map, a stationary boundary will slowly lift north as a warm front late Saturday before a low pressure and cold front move east on Sunday. High pressure returns for the start of next week. The forecast for the Central Highlands.
tonight, mostly cloudy this evening, then becoming partly cloudy. Lows in the lower 60s. Northeast winds around 5 miles per hour. Saturday, partly cloudy. Patchy fog in the morning. A slight chance of showers and thunderstorms in the afternoon. Humid with highs in the mid-80s. Southeast winds around 5 miles per hour. Chance of rain 20%. Saturday night, a chance of thunderstorms. Showers with lows in the upper 60s. South winds 5 to 10 miles per hour. Chance of rain 80%. Sunday, mostly cloudy. A chance of showers in the morning, then showers likely with a chance of thunderstorms in the afternoon. Humid with highs in the mid-80s. West winds 10 to 15 miles per hour with gusts up to 25 miles per hour. Chance of rain 70%. Sunday night, a chance of thunderstorms in the evening. Mostly cloudy with a chance of showers. Humid with lows in the mid-60s. West winds 10 to 15 miles per hour. Chance of rain 50%. Monday, partly cloudy. Highs in the upper 70s. Monday night, mostly clear. Lows in the upper 50s. At 4 p.m., weather reports for selected cities. At Mansfield Lawn Regional Airport, it was cloudy. The temperature was 76 degrees, the dew point 69, and the relative humidity 79%. The wind was northeast, at 6 miles an hour. The pressure was 30.10 inches and falling. Elsewhere across Ohio, skies ranged from partly sunny to cloudy. It was 77 at Worcester, 77 at Marion, 83 at Toledo Express, 80 at Cleveland, and 78 at Akron-Canton Regional Airport. Youngstown reported 79, Cincinnati reported 84, Dayton reported 79, Findlay reported 78, and Columbus reported 78. Reports from nearby cities outside Ohio, at Buffalo, it was mostly sunny, with a temperature of 82. At Chicago, it was partly sunny, with a temperature of 78. It was cloudy, with a temperature of 75 at Pittsburgh, 76 at Detroit, and 78 at Indianapolis. The current time is 4:59 p.m. Eastern Daylight Time. 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On the latest weather map, a stationary boundary will slowly lift north as a warm front late Saturday before a low pressure and cold front move east on Sunday. High pressure returns for the start of next week. The Nearshore Marine Forecast. For the following marine location, the islands to Vermilion. Tonight, east winds 5 to 10 knots. Partly cloudy. Waves 1 foot or less. Saturday, east winds 5 to 10 knots. A chance of thunderstorms with a slight chance of showers in the afternoon. Waves 1 foot or less. Saturday night, east winds 5 to 10 knots becoming southwest. Showers likely with a chance of thunderstorms. Waves 2 feet or less. Sunday, southwest winds 10 to 15 knots becoming west. A chance of showers in the morning, then showers likely with a chance of thunderstorms in the afternoon. Waves 2 feet or less. Winds and waves higher in and near thunderstorms. The water temperature off Toledo is 77 degrees, off Cleveland 75 degrees, and off Derry 77 degrees. The extended forecast for the Central Highlands. Tuesday, mostly sunny. Highs in the upper 70s. Tuesday night, mostly clear. Lows around 60. Wednesday, partly cloudy. A chance of showers in the afternoon. Highs in the lower 80s. Chance of rain 40%. Wednesday night, mostly cloudy with a chance of showers. Lows in the lower 60s. Chance of rain 50%. Thursday, partly cloudy. Highs in the mid 70s. Thursday night, partly cloudy. Lows in the upper 50s. Friday, partly cloudy. Highs in the mid 70s. The forecast for the Central Highlands. Tonight, mostly cloudy this evening, then becoming partly cloudy. Lows in the lower 60s. Northeast winds around 5 miles per hour.
Saturday, partly cloudy. Patchy fog in the morning. A slight chance of showers and thunderstorms in the afternoon. Humid with highs in the mid-80s. Southeast winds around 5 miles per hour. Chance of rain 20%. Saturday night, a chance of thunderstorms. Showers with lows in the upper 60s. South winds 5 to 10 miles per hour. Chance of rain 80%. Sunday, mostly cloudy. A chance of showers in the morning, then showers likely with a chance of thunderstorms in the afternoon. Humid with highs in the mid-80s. West winds 10 to 15 miles per hour with gusts up to 25 miles per hour. Chance of rain 70%. Sunday night, a chance of thunderstorms in the evening. Mostly cloudy with a chance of showers. Humid with lows in the mid-60s. West winds 10 to 15 miles per hour. Chance of rain 50%. Monday, partly cloudy. Highs in the upper 70s. Monday night, mostly clear. Lows in the upper 50s. At 4 p.m., weather reports for selected cities. At Mansfield Long Regional Airport, it was cloudy. The temperature was 76 degrees, the dew point 69, and the relative humidity 79%. The wind was northeast, at 6 miles an hour. The pressure was 30.10 inches and falling. Elsewhere across Ohio, skies ranged from partly sunny to cloudy. It was 77 at Worcester, 77 at Marion, 83 at Toledo Express, 80 at Cleveland, and 78 at Akron-Canton Regional Airport. Youngstown reported 79, Cincinnati reported 84, Dayton reported 79, Findlay reported 78, and Columbus reported 78. Reports from nearby cities outside Ohio, at Buffalo, it was mostly sunny, with a temperature of 82. At Chicago, it was partly sunny, with a temperature of 78. It was cloudy, with a temperature of 75 at Pittsburgh, 76 at Detroit, and 78 at Indianapolis. The current time is 5:04 p.m. Eastern Daylight Time. 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On the latest weather map, a stationary boundary will slowly lift north as a warm front late Saturday before a low pressure and cold front move east on Sunday. High pressure returns for the start of next week. The forecast for the Central Highlands. Tonight, mostly cloudy this evening, then becoming partly cloudy. Lows in the lower 60s. Northeast winds around 5 miles per hour. Saturday, partly cloudy. Patchy fog in the morning. A slight chance of showers and thunderstorms in the afternoon. Humid with highs in the mid-80s. Southeast winds around 5 miles per hour. Chance of rain 20%. Saturday night, a chance of thunderstorms. Showers with lows in the upper 60s. South winds 5 to 10 miles per hour. Chance of rain 80%. Sunday, mostly cloudy. A chance of showers in the morning, then showers likely with a chance of thunderstorms in the afternoon. Humid with highs in the mid-80s. West winds 10 to 15 miles per hour with gusts up to 25 miles per hour. Chance of rain 70%. Sunday night, a chance of thunderstorms in the evening. Mostly cloudy with a chance of showers. Humid with lows in the mid-60s. West winds 10 to 15 miles per hour. Chance of rain 50%. Monday, partly cloudy. Highs in the upper 70s. Monday night, mostly clear. Lows in the upper 50s. At 5 p.m., weather reports for selected cities. At Mansfield Long Regional Airport, it was partly sunny. The temperature was 77 degrees, the dew point 69, and the relative humidity 76%. The wind was calm. The pressure was 30.12 inches and rising. Elsewhere across Ohio, at Cincinnati, it was mostly sunny, with a temperature of 84. It was partly sunny, with a temperature of 78 at Worcester, 81 at Toledo Express, 80 at Cleveland, and 79 at Akron-Canton Regional Airport.
Under partly sunny skies, Youngstown reported 80, Dayton reported 80, Findlay reported 79, and Columbus reported 79. At Marion, it was cloudy, with a temperature of 79. Reports from nearby cities outside Ohio, at Buffalo, it was mostly sunny, with a temperature of 82. It was partly sunny, with a temperature of 76 at Pittsburgh, and 79 at Chicago. It was cloudy, with a temperature of 79 at Detroit, and 79 at Indianapolis. The current time is 5:07 p.m. Eastern Daylight Time. 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On the latest weather map, a stationary boundary will slowly lift north as a warm front late Saturday before a low pressure and cold front move east on Sunday. High pressure returns for the start of next week. The forecast for the Central Highlands. Tonight, mostly cloudy this evening, then becoming partly cloudy. Lows in the lower 60s. Northeast winds around 5 miles per hour. Saturday, partly cloudy. Patchy fog in the morning. A slight chance of showers and thunderstorms in the afternoon. Humid with highs in the mid-80s. Southeast winds around 5 miles per hour. Chance of rain 20%. Saturday night, a chance of thunderstorms. Showers with lows in the upper 60s. South winds 5 to 10 miles per hour. Chance of rain 80%. Sunday, mostly cloudy. A chance of showers in the morning, then showers likely with a chance of thunderstorms in the afternoon. Humid with highs in the mid-80s. West winds 10 to 15 miles per hour with gusts up to 25 miles per hour. Chance of rain 70%. Sunday night, a chance of thunderstorms in the evening. Mostly cloudy with a chance of showers. Humid with lows in the mid-60s. West winds 10 to 15 miles per hour. Chance of rain 50%. Monday, partly cloudy. Highs in the upper 70s. Monday night, mostly clear. Lows in the upper 50s. At 5 p.m., weather reports for selected cities. At Mansfield-Lawn Regional Airport, it was partly sunny. The temperature was 77 degrees, the dew point 69, and the relative humidity 76%. The wind was calm. The pressure was 30.12 inches and rising. Elsewhere across Ohio, at Cincinnati, it was mostly sunny, with a temperature of 84. It was partly sunny, with a temperature of 78 at Worcester, 81 at Toledo Express, 80 at Cleveland, and 79 at Akron-Canton Regional Airport. Under partly sunny skies, Youngstown reported 80, Dayton reported 80, Findlay reported 79, and Columbus reported 79. At Marion, it was cloudy, with a temperature of 79. Reports from nearby cities outside Ohio, at Buffalo, it was mostly sunny, with a temperature of 82. It was partly sunny, with a temperature of 76 at Pittsburgh, and 79 at Chicago. It was cloudy, with a temperature of 79 at Detroit, and 79 at Indianapolis. The extended forecast for the Central Highlands. Tuesday, mostly sunny. Highs in the upper 70s. Tuesday night, mostly clear. Lows around 60. Wednesday, partly cloudy. A chance of showers in the afternoon. Highs in the lower 80s. Chance of rain 40%. Wednesday night, mostly cloudy with a chance of showers. Lows in the lower 60s. Chance of rain 50%. Thursday, partly cloudy. Highs in the mid-70s. Thursday night, partly cloudy. Lows in the upper 50s. Friday, partly cloudy. Highs in the mid-70s. The current time is 5:11 p.m. Eastern Daylight Time. 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On the latest weather map,
A stationary boundary will slowly lift north as a warm front late Saturday before a low pressure and cold front move east on Sunday. High pressure returns for the start of next week. The forecast for the Central Highlands. Tonight, mostly cloudy this evening, then becoming partly cloudy. Lows in the lower 60s. Northeast winds around 5 miles per hour. Saturday, partly cloudy. Patchy fog in the morning. A slight chance of showers and thunderstorms in the afternoon. Humid with highs in the mid-80s. Southeast winds around 5 miles per hour. Chance of rain 20%. Saturday night, a chance of thunderstorms. Showers with lows in the upper 60s. South winds 5 to 10 miles per hour. Chance of rain 80%. Sunday, mostly cloudy. A chance of showers in the morning, then showers likely with a chance of thunderstorms in the afternoon. Humid with highs in the mid-80s. West winds 10 to 15 miles per hour with gusts up to 25 miles per hour. Chance of rain 70%. Sunday night, a chance of thunderstorms in the evening. Mostly cloudy with a chance of showers. Humid with lows in the mid-60s. West winds 10 to 15 miles per hour. Chance of rain 50%. Monday, partly cloudy. Highs in the upper 70s. Monday night, mostly clear. Lows in the upper 50s. At 5 p.m., weather reports for selected cities. At Mansfield Long Regional Airport, it was partly sunny. The temperature was 77 degrees, the dew point 69, and the relative humidity 76%. The wind was calm. The pressure was 30.12 inches and rising. Elsewhere across Ohio, at Cincinnati, it was mostly sunny, with a temperature of 84. It was partly sunny, with a temperature of 78 at Worcester, 81 at Toledo Express, 80 at Cleveland, and 79 at Akron-Canton Regional Airport. Under partly sunny skies, Youngstown reported 80, Dayton reported 80, Findlay reported 79, and Columbus reported 79. At Marion, it was cloudy, with a temperature of 79. Reports from nearby cities outside Ohio, at Buffalo, it was mostly sunny, with a temperature of 82. It was partly sunny, with a temperature of 76 at Pittsburgh, and 79 at Chicago. It was cloudy, with a temperature of 79 at Detroit, and 79 at Indianapolis. At 5 p.m., weather reports for selected cities, at Mansfield Long Regional Airport, it was partly sunny. The temperature was 77 degrees. The dew point 69, and the relative humidity 76%. The wind was calm. The pressure was 30.12 inches and rising. Elsewhere across Ohio, at Cincinnati, it was mostly sunny, with a temperature of 84. It was partly sunny, with a temperature of 78 at Worcester, 81 at Toledo Express, 80 at Cleveland, and 79 at Akron-Canton Regional Airport. Under partly sunny skies, Youngstown reported 80, Dayton reported 80, Findlay reported 79, and Columbus reported 79. At Marion, it was cloudy, with a temperature of 79. Reports from nearby cities outside Ohio, at Buffalo, it was mostly sunny, with a temperature of 82. It was partly sunny, with a temperature of 76 at Pittsburgh, and 79 at Chicago. It was cloudy, with a temperature of 79 at Detroit, and 79 at Indianapolis. The current time is 5:15 p.m. Eastern Daylight Time. 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On the latest weather map, a stationary boundary will slowly lift north as a warm front late Saturday before a low pressure and cold front move east on Sunday. High pressure returns for the start of next week. The forecast for the Central Highlands. Tonight, mostly cloudy this evening, then becoming partly cloudy. Lows in the lower 60s. Northeast winds around 5 miles per hour. Saturday, partly cloudy. Patchy fog in the morning. A slight chance of showers and thunderstorms in the afternoon. Humid with highs in the mid-80s. Southeast winds around 5 miles per hour. Chance of rain 20%.
Saturday night, a chance of thunderstorms. Showers with lows in the upper 60s. South winds 5 to 10 miles per hour. Chance of rain 80%. Sunday, mostly cloudy. A chance of showers in the morning, then showers likely with a chance of thunderstorms in the afternoon. Humid with highs in the mid-80s. West winds 10 to 15 miles per hour with gusts up to 25 miles per hour. Chance of rain 70%. Sunday night, a chance of thunderstorms in the evening. Mostly cloudy with a chance of showers. Humid with lows in the mid-60s. West winds 10 to 15 miles per hour. Chance of rain 50%. Monday, partly cloudy. Highs in the upper 70s. Monday night, mostly clear. Lows in the upper 50s. At 5 p.m., weather reports for selected cities. At Mansfield Long Regional Airport, it was partly sunny. The temperature was 77 degrees, the dew point 69, and the relative humidity 76%. The wind was calm. The pressure was 30.12 inches and rising. Elsewhere across Ohio, at Cincinnati, it was mostly sunny, with a temperature of 84. It was partly sunny, with a temperature of 78 at Wooster, 81 at Toledo Express, 80 at Cleveland, and 79 at Akron-Canton Regional Airport. Under partly sunny skies, Youngstown reported 80, Dayton reported 80, Findlay reported 79, and Columbus reported 79. At Marion, it was cloudy, with a temperature of 79. Reports from nearby cities outside Ohio, at Buffalo, it was mostly sunny, with a temperature of 82. It was partly sunny, with a temperature of 76 at Pittsburgh, and 79 at Chicago. It was cloudy, with a temperature of 79 at Detroit, and 79 at Indianapolis. The current time is 5:18 p.m. Eastern Daylight Time. 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We supply the latest available information for the Central Highlands over station WWG57 from Butler on a frequency of 162.450 MHz. On the latest weather map, a stationary boundary will slowly lift north as a warm front late Saturday before a low pressure and cold front move east on Sunday. High pressure returns for the start of next week. The forecast for the Central Highlands. Tonight, mostly cloudy this evening, then becoming partly cloudy. Lows in the lower 60s. Northeast winds around 5 miles per hour. Saturday, partly cloudy. Patchy fog in the morning. A slight chance of showers and thunderstorms in the afternoon. Humid with highs in the mid-80s. Southeast winds around 5 miles per hour. Chance of rain 20%. Saturday night, a chance of thunderstorms. Showers with lows in the upper 60s. South winds 5 to 10 miles per hour. Chance of rain 80%. Sunday, mostly cloudy. A chance of showers in the morning, then showers likely with a chance of thunderstorms in the afternoon. Humid with highs in the mid-80s. West winds 10 to 15 miles per hour with gusts up to 25 miles per hour. Chance of rain 70%. Sunday night, a chance of thunderstorms in the evening. Mostly cloudy with a chance of showers. Humid with lows in the mid-60s. West winds 10 to 15 miles per hour. Chance of rain 50%. Monday, partly cloudy. Highs in the upper 70s. Monday night, mostly clear. Lows in the upper 50s. The extended forecast for the Central Highlands. Tuesday, mostly sunny. Highs in the upper 70s. Tuesday night, mostly clear. Lows around 60. Wednesday, partly cloudy. A chance of showers in the afternoon. Highs in the lower 80s. Chance of rain 40%. Wednesday night, mostly cloudy with a chance of showers. Lows in the lower 60s. Chance of rain 50%. Thursday, partly cloudy. Highs in the mid-70s. Thursday night, partly cloudy. Lows in the upper 50s. Friday, partly cloudy. Highs in the mid-70s. At 5 p.m., weather reports for selected cities. At Mansfield Long Regional Airport, it was partly sunny.
The temperature was 77 degrees, the dew point 69, and the relative humidity 76%. The wind was calm. The pressure was 30.12 inches and rising. Elsewhere across Ohio, at Cincinnati, it was mostly sunny, with a temperature of 84. It was partly sunny, with a temperature of 78 at Worcester, 81 at Toledo Express, 80 at Cleveland, and 79 at Akron Canton.

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On the latest weather map, a stationary boundary will slowly lift north as a warm front late Saturday before a low pressure and cold front move east on Sunday. High pressure returns for the start of next week. The forecast for the Central Highlands. Tonight, mostly cloudy this evening, then becoming partly cloudy. Lows in the lower 60s. Northeast winds around 5 miles per hour. Saturday, partly cloudy. Patchy fog in the morning. A slight chance of showers and thunderstorms in the afternoon. Humid with highs in the mid-80s. Southeast winds around 5 miles per hour. Chance of rain 20%. Saturday night, a chance of thunderstorms. Showers with lows in the upper 60s. South winds 5 to 10 miles per hour. Chance of rain 80%. Sunday, mostly cloudy. A chance of showers in the morning, then showers likely with a chance of thunderstorms in the afternoon. Humid with highs in the mid-80s. West winds 10 to 15 miles per hour with gusts up to 25 miles per hour. Chance of rain 70%. Sunday night, a chance of thunderstorms in the evening. Mostly cloudy with a chance of showers. Humid with lows in the mid-60s. West winds 10 to 15 miles per hour. Chance of rain 50%. Monday, partly cloudy. Highs in the upper 70s. Monday night, mostly clear. Lows in the upper 50s. At 5 p.m., weather reports for selected cities. At Mansfield Long Regional Airport, it was partly sunny. The temperature was 77 degrees, the dew point 69, and the relative humidity 76%. The wind was calm. The pressure was 30.12 inches and rising. Elsewhere across Ohio, at Cincinnati, it was mostly sunny, with a temperature of 84. It was partly sunny, with a temperature of 78 at Worcester, 81 at Toledo Express, 80 at Cleveland, and 79 at Akron-Canton Regional Airport. Under partly sunny skies, Youngstown reported 80, Dayton reported 80, Findlay reported 79, and Columbus reported 79. At Marion, it was cloudy, with a temperature of 79. Reports from nearby cities outside Ohio, at Buffalo, it was mostly sunny, with a temperature of 82. It was partly sunny, with a temperature of 76 at Pittsburgh, and 79 at Chicago. It was cloudy, with a temperature of 79 at Detroit, and 79 at Indianapolis. The current time is 5:26 p.m. Eastern Daylight Time. 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We supply the latest available information for the Central Highlands over station WWG 57 from Butler on a frequency of 162.450 MHz. On the latest weather map, a stationary boundary will slowly lift north as a warm front late Saturday before a low pressure and cold front move east on Sunday. High pressure returns for the start of next week. The forecast for the Central Highlands. Tonight, mostly cloudy this evening, then becoming partly cloudy. Lows in the lower 60s. Northeast winds around 5 miles per hour. Saturday, partly cloudy. Patchy fog in the morning. A slight chance of showers and thunderstorms in the afternoon. Humid with highs in the mid-80s. Southeast winds around 5 miles per hour. Chance of rain 20%. Saturday night, a chance of thunderstorms. Showers with lows in the upper 60s. South winds 5 to 10 miles per hour. Chance of rain 80%. Sunday, mostly cloudy. A chance of showers in the morning, then showers likely with a chance of thunderstorms in the afternoon. Humid with highs in the mid-80s. West winds 10 to 15 miles per hour with gusts up to 25 miles per hour. Chance of rain 70%. Sunday night, a chance of thunderstorms in the evening. Mostly cloudy with a chance of showers. Humid with lows in the mid-60s. West winds 10 to 15 miles per hour. Chance of rain 50%.

Monday, partly cloudy. Highs in the upper 70s. Monday night, mostly clear. Lows in the upper 50s. At 5 p.m., weather reports for selected cities. At Mansfield-Lom Regional Airport, it was partly sunny. The temperature was 77 degrees, the dew point 69, and the relative humidity 76%. The wind was calm. The pressure was 30.12 inches and rising. Elsewhere across Ohio, at Cincinnati, it was mostly sunny, with a temperature of 84. It was partly sunny, with a temperature of 78 at Worcester, 81 at Toledo Express, 80 at Cleveland, and 79 at Akron-Canton Regional Airport. Under partly sunny skies, Youngstown reported 80, Dayton reported 80, Findlay reported 79, and Columbus reported 79. At Marion, it was cloudy, with a temperature of 79. Reports from nearby cities outside Ohio, at Buffalo, it was mostly sunny, with a temperature of 82. It was partly sunny, with a temperature of 76 at Pittsburgh, and 79 at Chicago. It was cloudy, with a temperature of 79 at Detroit, and 79 at Indianapolis. The current time is 5:29 p.m. Eastern Daylight Time. 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On the latest weather map, a stationary boundary will slowly lift north as a warm front late Saturday before a low pressure and cold front move east on Sunday. High pressure returns for the start of next week. The forecast for the Central Highlands. Tonight, mostly cloudy this evening, then becoming partly cloudy. Lows in the lower 60s. Northeast winds around 5 miles per hour. Saturday, partly cloudy. Patchy fog in the morning. A slight chance of showers and thunderstorms in the afternoon. Humid with highs in the mid-80s. Southeast winds around 5 miles per hour. Chance of rain 20%. Saturday night, a chance of thunderstorms. Showers with lows in the upper 60s. South winds 5 to 10 miles per hour. Chance of rain 80%. Sunday, mostly cloudy. A chance of showers in the morning, then showers likely with a chance of thunderstorms in the afternoon. Humid with highs in the mid-80s. West winds 10 to 15 miles per hour with gusts up to 25 miles per hour. Chance of rain 70%. Sunday night, a chance of thunderstorms in the evening. Mostly cloudy with a chance of showers. Humid with lows in the mid-60s. West winds 10 to 15 miles per hour. Chance of rain 50%. Monday, partly cloudy. Highs in the upper 70s. Monday night, mostly clear. Lows in the upper 50s. The extended forecast for the Central Highlands. Tuesday, mostly sunny. Highs in the upper 70s. Tuesday night, mostly clear. Lows around 60. Wednesday, partly cloudy. A chance of showers in the afternoon. Highs in the lower 80s. Chance of rain 40%. Wednesday night, mostly cloudy with a chance of showers. Lows in the lower 60s. Chance of rain 50%. Thursday, partly cloudy. Highs in the mid-70s. Thursday night, partly cloudy. Lows in the upper 50s. Friday, partly cloudy. Highs in the mid-70s. At 5 p.m., weather reports for selected cities. At Mansfield-Lom Regional Airport, it was partly sunny. The temperature was 77 degrees, the dew point 69, and the relative humidity 76%. The wind was calm. The pressure was 30.12 inches and rising. Elsewhere across Ohio, at Cincinnati, it was mostly sunny, with a temperature of 84. It was partly sunny, with a temperature of 78 at Worcester, 81 at Toledo Express, 80 at Cleveland, and 79 at Akron-Canton Regional Airport. Under partly sunny skies, Youngstown reported 80, Dayton reported 80, Findlay reported 79, and Columbus reported 79. At Marion, it was cloudy, with a temperature of 79.
Reports from nearby cities outside Ohio, at Buffalo, it was mostly sunny, with a temperature of 82. It was partly sunny, with a temperature of 76 at Pittsburgh, and 79 at Chicago. It was cloudy, with a temperature of 79 at Detroit, and 79 at Indianapolis. The current time is 5:33 p.m. Eastern Daylight Time. 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On the latest weather map, a stationary boundary will slowly lift north as a warm front late Saturday before a low pressure and cold front move east on Sunday. High pressure returns for the start of next week. The forecast for the Central Highlands. Tonight, mostly cloudy this evening, then becoming partly cloudy. Lows in the lower 60s. Northeast winds around 5 miles per hour. Saturday, partly cloudy. Patchy fog in the morning. A slight chance of showers and thunderstorms in the afternoon. Humid with highs in the mid-80s. Southeast winds around 5 miles per hour. Chance of rain 20%. Saturday night, a chance of thunderstorms. Showers with lows in the upper 60s. South winds 5 to 10 miles per hour. Chance of rain 80%. Sunday, mostly cloudy. A chance of showers in the morning, then showers likely with a chance of thunderstorms in the afternoon. Humid with highs in the mid-80s. West winds 10 to 15 miles per hour with gusts up to 25 miles per hour. Chance of rain 70%. Sunday night, a chance of thunderstorms in the evening. Mostly cloudy with a chance of showers. Humid with lows in the mid-60s. West winds 10 to 15 miles per hour. Chance of rain 50%. Monday, partly cloudy. Highs in the upper 70s. Monday night, mostly clear. Lows in the upper 50s. At 5 p.m., weather reports for selected cities. At Mansfield-Lom Regional Airport, it was partly sunny. The temperature was 77 degrees, the dew point 69, and the relative humidity 76%. The wind was calm. The pressure was 30.12 inches and rising. Elsewhere across Ohio, at Cincinnati, it was mostly sunny, with a temperature of 84. It was partly sunny, with a temperature of 78 at Wooster, 81 at Toledo Express, 80 at Cleveland, and 79 at Akron-Canton Regional Airport. Under partly sunny skies, Youngstown reported 80, Dayton reported 80, Findlay reported 79, and Columbus reported 79. At Marion, it was cloudy, with a temperature of 79. Reports from nearby cities outside Ohio, at Buffalo, it was mostly sunny, with a temperature of 82. It was partly sunny, with a temperature of 76 at Pittsburgh, and 79 at Chicago. It was cloudy, with a temperature of 79 at Detroit, and 79 at Indianapolis. The current time is 5:36 p.m. Eastern Daylight Time. 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We supply the latest available information for the Central Highlands over station WWG57 from Butler on a frequency of 162.450 MHz. On the latest weather map, a stationary boundary will slowly lift north as a warm front late Saturday before a low pressure and cold front move east on Sunday. High pressure returns for the start of next week. The forecast for the Central Highlands. Tonight, mostly cloudy this evening, then becoming partly cloudy. Lows in the lower 60s. Northeast winds around 5 miles per hour. Saturday, partly cloudy. Patchy fog in the morning. A slight chance of showers and thunderstorms in the afternoon. Humid with highs in the mid-80s. Southeast winds around 5 miles per hour. Chance of rain 20%. Saturday night, a chance of thunderstorms. Showers with lows in the upper 60s. South winds 5 to 10 miles per hour. Chance of rain 80%. Sunday, mostly cloudy. A chance of showers in the morning, then showers likely with a chance of thunderstorms in the afternoon. Humid with highs in the mid-80s.
west winds 10 to 15 miles per hour with gusts up to 25 miles per hour. Chance of rain 70%. Sunday night, a chance of thunderstorms in the evening. Mostly cloudy with a chance of showers. Humid with lows in the mid-60s. West winds 10 to 15 miles per hour. Chance of rain 50%. Monday, partly cloudy. Highs in the upper 70s. Monday night, mostly clear. Lows in the upper 50s. At 5 p.m., weather reports for selected cities. At Mansfield-Lom Regional Airport, it was partly sunny. The temperature was 77 degrees, the dew point 69, and the relative humidity 76%. The wind was calm. The pressure was 30.12 inches and rising. Elsewhere across Ohio, at Cincinnati, it was mostly sunny, with a temperature of 84. It was partly sunny, with a temperature of 78 at Worcester, 81 at Toledo Express, 80 at Cleveland, and 79 at Akron-Canton Regional Airport. Under partly sunny skies, Youngstown reported 80, Dayton reported 80, Findlay reported 79, and Columbus reported 79. At Marion, it was cloudy, with a temperature of 79. Reports from nearby cities outside Ohio, at Buffalo, it was mostly sunny, with a temperature of 82. It was partly sunny, with a temperature of 76 at Pittsburgh, and 79 at Chicago. It was cloudy, with a temperature of 79 at Detroit, and 79 at Indianapolis. The current time is 5:39 p.m. Eastern Daylight Time. 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On the latest weather map, a stationary boundary will slowly lift north as a warm front late Saturday before a low pressure and cold front move east on Sunday. High pressure returns for the start of next week. The extended forecast for the Central Highlands. Tuesday, mostly sunny. Highs in the upper 70s. Tuesday night, mostly clear. Lows around 60. Wednesday, partly cloudy. A chance of showers in the afternoon. Highs in the lower 80s. Chance of rain 40%. Wednesday night, mostly cloudy with a chance of showers. Lows in the lower 60s. Chance of rain 50%. Thursday, partly cloudy. Highs in the mid 70s. Thursday night, partly cloudy. Lows in the upper 50s. Friday, partly cloudy. Highs in the mid 70s. The forecast for the Central Highlands. Tonight, mostly cloudy this evening, then becoming partly cloudy. Lows in the lower 60s. Northeast winds around 5 miles per hour. Saturday, partly cloudy. Patchy fog in the morning. A slight chance of showers and thunderstorms in the afternoon. Humid with highs in the mid-80s. Southeast winds around 5 miles per hour. Chance of rain 20%. Saturday night, a chance of thunderstorms. Showers with lows in the upper 60s. South winds 5 to 10 miles per hour. Chance of rain 80%. Sunday, mostly cloudy. A chance of showers in the morning, then showers likely with a chance of thunderstorms in the afternoon. Humid with highs in the mid-80s. West winds 10 to 15 miles per hour with gusts up to 25 miles per hour. Chance of rain 70%. Sunday night, a chance of thunderstorms in the evening. Mostly cloudy with a chance of showers. Humid with lows in the mid-60s. West winds 10 to 15 miles per hour. Chance of rain 50%. Monday, partly cloudy. Highs in the upper 70s. Monday night, mostly clear. Lows in the upper 50s. At 5 p.m., weather reports for selected cities. At Mansfield-Lom Regional Airport, it was partly sunny. The temperature was 77 degrees, the dew point 69, and the relative humidity 76%. The wind was calm. The pressure was 30.12 inches and rising. Elsewhere across Ohio, at Cincinnati, it was mostly sunny, with a temperature of 84.
It was partly sunny, with a temperature of 78 at Worcester, 81 at Toledo Express, 80 at Cleveland, and 79 at Akron-Canton Regional Airport. Under partly sunny skies, Youngstown reported 80, Dayton reported 80, Findlay reported 79, and Columbus reported 79. At Marion, it was cloudy, with a temperature of 79. Reports from nearby cities outside Ohio, at Buffalo, it was mostly sunny, with a temperature of 82. It was partly sunny, with a temperature of 76 at Pittsburgh, and 79 at Chicago. It was cloudy, with a temperature of 79 at Detroit, and 79 at Indianapolis. The current time is 5:43 p.m. Eastern Daylight Time. 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On the latest weather map, a stationary boundary will slowly lift north as a warm front late Saturday before a low pressure and cold front move east on Sunday. High pressure returns for the start of next week. The forecast for the Central Highlands. Tonight, mostly cloudy this evening, then becoming partly cloudy. Lows in the lower 60s. Northeast winds around 5 miles per hour. Saturday, partly cloudy. Patchy fog in the morning. A slight chance of showers and thunderstorms in the afternoon. Humid with highs in the mid-80s. Southeast winds around 5 miles per hour. Chance of rain 20%. Saturday night, a chance of thunderstorms. Showers with lows in the upper 60s. South winds 5 to 10 miles per hour. Chance of rain 80%. Sunday, mostly cloudy. A chance of showers in the morning, then showers likely with a chance of thunderstorms in the afternoon. Humid with highs in the mid-80s. West winds 10 to 15 miles per hour with gusts up to 25 miles per hour. Chance of rain 70%. Sunday night, a chance of thunderstorms in the evening. Mostly cloudy with a chance of showers. Humid with lows in the mid-60s. West winds 10 to 15 miles per hour. Chance of rain 50%. Monday, partly cloudy. Highs in the upper 70s. Monday night, mostly clear. Lows in the upper 50s. At 5 p.m., weather reports for selected cities. At Mansfield-Long Regional Airport, it was partly sunny. The temperature was 77 degrees, the dew point 69, and the relative humidity 76%. The wind was calm. The pressure was 30.12 inches and rising. Elsewhere across Ohio, at Cincinnati, it was mostly sunny, with a temperature of 84. It was partly sunny, with a temperature of 78 at Worcester, 81 at Toledo Express, 80 at Cleveland, and 79 at Akron-Canton Regional Airport. Under partly sunny skies, Youngstown reported 80, Dayton reported 80, Findlay reported 79, and Columbus reported 79. At Marion, it was cloudy, with a temperature of 79. Reports from nearby cities outside Ohio, at Buffalo, it was mostly sunny, with a temperature of 82. It was partly sunny, with a temperature of 76 at Pittsburgh, and 79 at Chicago. It was cloudy, with a temperature of 79 at Detroit, and 79 at Indianapolis. The Mansfield, Ohio climate summary for this evening, as of 5:15 p.m., August 14, 2026. Today's high temperature was 78 degrees. The normal high is 82. The record high is 92 degrees, which was set in 1944. Today's low temperature was 68 degrees. The normal low is 61. The record low is 42 degrees, which was set in 1946. 0.16 inches of precipitation fell today. No snow fell today, which brings the monthly total to 0.0 inches. The total snowfall since July 1st still stands at 0.0 inches. Sunset tonight is at 8:29 p.m. Sunrise tomorrow is at 6:40 a.m. The current time is 5:47 p.m. Eastern Daylight Time. 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
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On the latest weather map, a stationary boundary will slowly lift north as a warm front late Saturday before a low pressure and cold front move east on Sunday. High pressure returns for the start of next week. The forecast for the Central Highlands. Tonight, mostly cloudy this evening, then becoming partly cloudy. Lows in the lower 60s. Northeast winds around 5 miles per hour. Saturday, partly cloudy. Patchy fog in the morning. A slight chance of showers and thunderstorms in the afternoon. Humid with highs in the mid-80s. Southeast winds around 5 miles per hour. Chance of rain 20%. Saturday night, a chance of thunderstorms. Showers with lows in the upper 60s. South winds 5 to 10 miles per hour. Chance of rain 80%. Sunday, mostly cloudy. A chance of showers in the morning, then showers likely with a chance of thunderstorms in the afternoon. Humid with highs in the mid-80s. West winds 10 to 15 miles per hour with gusts up to 25 miles per hour. Chance of rain 70%. Sunday night, a chance of thunderstorms in the evening. Mostly cloudy with a chance of showers. Humid with lows in the mid-60s. West winds 10 to 15 miles per hour. Chance of rain 50%. Monday, partly cloudy. Highs in the upper 70s. Monday night, mostly clear. Lows in the upper 50s. At 5 p.m., weather reports for selected cities. At Mansfield Long Regional Airport, it was partly sunny. The temperature was 77 degrees, the dew point 69, and the relative humidity 76%. The wind was calm. The pressure was 30.12 inches and rising. Elsewhere across Ohio, at Cincinnati, it was mostly sunny, with a temperature of 84. It was partly sunny, with a temperature of 78 at Worcester, 81 at Toledo Express, 80 at Cleveland, and 79 at Akron Canton Regional Airport. Under partly sunny skies, Youngstown reported 80, Dayton reported 80, Findlay reported 79, and Columbus reported 79. At Marion, it was cloudy, with a temperature of 79. Reports from nearby cities outside Ohio, at Buffalo, it was mostly sunny, with a temperature of 82. It was partly sunny, with a temperature of 76 at Pittsburgh, and 79 at Chicago. It was cloudy, with a temperature of 79 at Detroit, and 79 at Indianapolis. The extended forecast for the Central Highlands. Tuesday, mostly sunny. Highs in the upper 70s. Tuesday night, mostly clear. Lows around 60. Wednesday, partly cloudy. A chance of showers in the afternoon. Highs in the lower 80s. Chance of rain 40%. Wednesday night, mostly cloudy with a chance of showers. Lows in the lower 60s. Chance of rain 50%. Thursday, partly cloudy. Highs in the mid-70s. Thursday night, partly cloudy. Lows in the upper 50s. Friday, partly cloudy. Highs in the mid-70s. The current time is 5:51 p.m. Eastern Daylight Time. 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On the latest weather map, a stationary boundary will slowly lift north as a warm front late Saturday before a low pressure and cold front move east on Sunday. High pressure returns for the start of next week. The forecast for the Central Highlands. Tonight, mostly cloudy this evening, then becoming partly cloudy. Lows in the lower 60s. Northeast winds around 5 miles per hour. Saturday, partly cloudy. Patchy fog in the morning. A slight chance of showers and thunderstorms in the afternoon. Humid with highs in the mid-80s. Southeast winds around 5 miles per hour. Chance of rain 20%. Saturday night, a chance of thunderstorms. Showers with lows in the upper 60s. South winds 5 to 10 miles per hour. Chance of rain 80%.
Sunday, mostly cloudy. A chance of showers in the morning, then showers likely with a chance of thunderstorms in the afternoon. Humid with highs in the mid-80s. West winds 10 to 15 miles per hour with gusts up to 25 miles per hour. Chance of rain 70%. Sunday night, a chance of thunderstorms in the evening. Mostly cloudy with a chance of showers. Humid with lows in the mid-60s. West winds 10 to 15 miles per hour. Chance of rain 50%. Monday, partly cloudy. Highs in the upper 70s. Monday night, mostly clear. Lows in the upper 50s. At 5 p.m., weather reports for selected cities. At Mansfield Long Regional Airport, it was partly sunny. The temperature was 77 degrees, the dew point 69, and the relative humidity 76%. The wind was calm. The pressure was 30.12 inches and rising. Elsewhere across Ohio, at Cincinnati, it was mostly sunny, with a temperature of 84. It was partly sunny, with a temperature of 78 at Worcester, 81 at Toledo Express, 80 at Cleveland, and 79 at Akron-Canton Regional Airport. Under partly sunny skies, Youngstown reported 80, Dayton reported 80, Findlay reported 79, and Columbus reported 79. At Marion, it was cloudy, with a temperature of 79. Reports from nearby cities outside Ohio, at Buffalo, it was mostly sunny, with a temperature of 82. It was partly sunny, with a temperature of 76 at Pittsburgh, and 79 at Chicago. It was cloudy, with a temperature of 79 at Detroit, and 79 at Indianapolis. The current time is 5:54 p.m. Eastern Daylight Time. 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On the latest weather map, a stationary boundary will slowly lift north as a warm front late Saturday before a low pressure and cold front move east on Sunday. High pressure returns for the start of next week. The forecast for the Central Highlands. Tonight, mostly cloudy this evening, then becoming partly cloudy. Lows in the lower 60s. Northeast winds around 5 miles per hour. Saturday, partly cloudy. Patchy fog in the morning. A slight chance of showers and thunderstorms in the afternoon. Humid with highs in the mid-80s. Southeast winds around 5 miles per hour. Chance of rain 20%. Saturday night, a chance of thunderstorms. Showers with lows in the upper 60s. South winds 5 to 10 miles per hour. Chance of rain 80%. Sunday, mostly cloudy. A chance of showers in the morning, then showers likely with a chance of thunderstorms in the afternoon. Humid with highs in the mid-80s. West winds 10 to 15 miles per hour with gusts up to 25 miles per hour. Chance of rain 70%. Sunday night, a chance of thunderstorms in the evening. Mostly cloudy with a chance of showers. Humid with lows in the mid-60s. West winds 10 to 15 miles per hour. Chance of rain 50%. Monday, partly cloudy. Highs in the upper 70s. Monday night, mostly clear. Lows in the upper 50s. At 5 p.m., weather reports for selected cities. At Mansfield Long Regional Airport, it was partly sunny. The temperature was 77 degrees, the dew point 69, and the relative humidity 76%. The wind was calm. The pressure was 30.12 inches and rising. Elsewhere across Ohio, at Cincinnati, it was mostly sunny, with a temperature of 84. It was partly sunny, with a temperature of 78 at Worcester, 81 at Toledo Express, 80 at Cleveland, and 79 at Akron-Canton Regional Airport. Under partly sunny skies, Youngstown reported 80, Dayton reported 80, Findlay reported 79, and Columbus reported 79. At Marion, it was cloudy, with a temperature of 79. Reports from nearby cities outside Ohio, at Buffalo, it was mostly sunny, with a temperature of 82. It was partly sunny, with a temperature of 76 at Pittsburgh, and 79 at Chicago.
It was cloudy, with a temperature of 79 at Detroit, and 79 at Indianapolis. The current time is 5:57 p.m. Eastern Daylight Time. 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We supply the latest available information for the Central Highlands over station WWG57 from Butler on a frequency of 162.450 MHz. On the latest weather map, a stationary boundary will slowly lift north as a warm front late Saturday before a low pressure and cold front move east on Sunday. High pressure returns for the start of next week. The forecast for the Central Highlands. Tonight, mostly cloudy this evening, then becoming partly cloudy. Lows in the lower 60s. Northeast winds around 5 miles per hour. Saturday, partly cloudy. Patchy fog in the morning. A slight chance of showers and thunderstorms in the afternoon. Humid with highs in the mid-80s. Southeast winds around 5 miles per hour. Chance of rain 20%. Saturday night, a chance of thunderstorms. Showers with lows in the upper 60s. South winds 5 to 10 miles per hour. Chance of rain 80%. Sunday, mostly cloudy. A chance of showers in the morning, then showers likely with a chance of thunderstorms in the afternoon. Humid with highs in the mid-80s. West winds 10 to 15 miles per hour with gusts up to 25 miles per hour. Chance of rain 70%. Sunday night, a chance of thunderstorms in the evening. Mostly cloudy with a chance of showers. Humid with lows in the mid-60s. West winds 10 to 15 miles per hour. Chance of rain 50%. Monday, partly cloudy. Highs in the upper 70s. Monday night, mostly clear. Lows in the upper 50s. At 5 p.m., weather reports for selected cities. At Mansfield-Lom Regional Airport, it was partly sunny. The temperature was 77 degrees, the dew point 69, and the relative humidity 76%. The wind was calm. The pressure was 30.12 inches and rising. Elsewhere across Ohio, at Cincinnati, it was mostly sunny, with a temperature of 84. It was partly sunny, with a temperature of 78 at Wooster, 81 at Toledo Express, 80 at Cleveland, and 79 at Akron-Canton Regional Airport. Under partly sunny skies, Youngstown reported 80, Dayton reported 80, Findlay reported 79, and Columbus reported 79. At Marion, it was cloudy, with a temperature of 79. Reports from nearby cities outside Ohio, at Buffalo, it was mostly sunny, with a temperature of 82. It was partly sunny, with a temperature of 76 at Pittsburgh, and 79 at Chicago. It was cloudy, with a temperature of 79 at Detroit, and 79 at Indianapolis. The Nearshore Marine Forecast. For the following marine location, the islands to Vermilion. Tonight, east winds 5 to 10 knots. Partly cloudy. Waves 1 foot or less. Saturday, east winds 5 to 10 knots. A chance of thunderstorms with a slight chance of showers in the afternoon. Waves 1 foot or less. Saturday night, east winds 5 to 10 knots becoming southwest. Showers likely with a chance of thunderstorms. Waves 2 feet or less. Sunday, southwest winds 10 to 15 knots becoming west. A chance of showers in the morning, then showers likely with a chance of thunderstorms in the afternoon. Waves 2 feet or less. Winds and waves higher in and near thunderstorms. The water temperature off Toledo is 77 degrees. Off Cleveland 75 degrees, and off Erie 77 degrees. The extended forecast for the Central Highlands. Tuesday, mostly sunny. Highs in the upper 70s. Tuesday night, mostly clear. Lows around 60. Wednesday, partly cloudy. A chance of showers in the afternoon. Highs in the lower 80s. Chance of rain 40%. Wednesday night, mostly cloudy with a chance of showers. Lows in the lower 60s. Chance of rain 50%. Thursday, partly cloudy. Highs in the mid-70s. Thursday night, partly cloudy. Lows in the upper 50s. Friday, partly cloudy. Highs in the mid-70s.
The Mansfield, Ohio climate summary for this evening, as of 5:15 p.m., August 14, 2026. Today's high temperature was 78 degrees. The normal high is 82. The record high is 92 degrees, which was set in 1944. Today's low temperature was 68 degrees. The normal low is 61. The record low is 42 degrees, which was set in 1946. 0.16 inches of precipitation fell today. No snow fell today, which brings the monthly total to 0.0 inches. The total snowfall since July 1st still stands at 0.0 inches. Sunset tonight is at 8:29 p.m. Sunrise tomorrow is at 6:40 a.m. The current time is 6:03 p.m. Eastern Daylight Time. 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On the latest weather map, a stationary boundary will slowly lift north as a warm front late Saturday before a low pressure and cold front move east on Sunday. High pressure returns for the start of next week. The forecast for the Central Highlands. Tonight, mostly cloudy this evening, then becoming partly cloudy. Lows in the lower 60s. Northeast winds around 5 miles per hour. Saturday, partly cloudy. Patchy fog in the morning. A slight chance of showers and thunderstorms in the afternoon. Humid with highs in the mid-80s. Southeast winds around 5 miles per hour. Chance of rain 20%. Saturday night, a chance of thunderstorms. Showers with lows in the upper 60s. South winds 5 to 10 miles per hour. Chance of rain 80%. Sunday, mostly cloudy. A chance of showers in the morning, then showers likely with a chance of thunderstorms in the afternoon. Humid with highs in the mid-80s. West winds 10 to 15 miles per hour with gusts up to 25 miles per hour. Chance of rain 70%. Sunday night, a chance of thunderstorms in the evening. Mostly cloudy with a chance of showers. Humid with lows in the mid-60s. West winds 10 to 15 miles per hour. Chance of rain 50%. Monday, partly cloudy. Highs in the upper 70s. Monday night, mostly clear. Lows in the upper 50s. At 5 p.m., weather reports for selected cities. At Mansfield Long Regional Airport, it was partly sunny. The temperature was 77 degrees, the dew point 69, and the relative humidity 76%. The wind was calm. The pressure was 30.12 inches and rising. Elsewhere across Ohio, at Cincinnati, it was mostly sunny, with a temperature of 84. It was partly sunny, with a temperature of 78 at Wooster, 81 at Toledo Express, 80 at Cleveland, and 79 at Akron-Canton Regional Airport. Under partly sunny skies, Youngstown reported 80, Dayton reported 80, Findlay reported 79, and Columbus reported 79. At Marion, it was cloudy, with a temperature of 79. Reports from nearby cities outside Ohio, at Buffalo, it was mostly sunny, with a temperature of 82. It was partly sunny, with a temperature of 76 at Pittsburgh, and 79 at Chicago. It was cloudy, with a temperature of 79 at Detroit, and 79 at Indianapolis. The current time is 6:06 p.m. Eastern Daylight Time. 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On the latest weather map, a stationary boundary will slowly lift north as a warm front late Saturday before a low pressure and cold front move east on Sunday. High pressure returns for the start of next week. The forecast for the Central Highlands. Tonight, mostly cloudy this evening, then becoming partly cloudy. Lows in the lower 60s. Northeast winds around 5 miles per hour. Saturday, partly cloudy. Patchy fog in the morning. A slight chance of showers and thunderstorms in the afternoon. Humid with highs in the mid-80s.
Southeast winds around 5 miles per hour. Chance of rain 20%. Saturday night, a chance of thunderstorms. Showers with lows in the upper 60s. South winds 5 to 10 miles per hour. Chance of rain 80%. Sunday, mostly cloudy. A chance of showers in the morning, then showers likely with a chance of thunderstorms in the afternoon. Humid with highs in the mid-80s. West winds 10 to 15 miles per hour with gusts up to 25 miles per hour. Chance of rain 70%. Sunday night, a chance of thunderstorms in the evening. Mostly cloudy with a chance of showers. Humid with lows in the mid-60s. West winds 10 to 15 miles per hour. Chance of rain 50%. Monday, partly cloudy. Highs in the upper 70s. Monday night, mostly clear. Lows in the upper 50s. At 6 p.m., weather reports for selected cities. At Mansfield-Lom Regional Airport, it was mostly sunny. The temperature was 79 degrees, the dew point 70, and the relative humidity 74%. The wind was northeast, at 5 miles an hour. The pressure was 30.10 inches and falling. Elsewhere across Ohio, skies ranged from mostly sunny to partly sunny. It was 78 at Worcester, 79 at Marion, 82 at Toledo Express, 80 at Cleveland, and 80 at Akron-Canton Regional Airport. Youngstown reported 81, Cincinnati reported 85, Dayton reported 80, Findlay reported 80, and Columbus reported 79. Reports from nearby cities outside Ohio, temperatures were between 77 and 80 degrees. At Buffalo, it was mostly sunny. It was partly sunny at Pittsburgh, Indianapolis, and Chicago. At Detroit, it was cloudy. The current time is 6:09 p.m. Eastern Daylight Time. 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We supply the latest available information for the Central Highlands over station WWG 57 from Butler on a frequency of 162.450 MHz. On the latest weather map, a stationary boundary will slowly lift north as a warm front late Saturday before a low pressure and cold front move east on Sunday. High pressure returns for the start of next week. The extended forecast for the Central Highlands. Tuesday, mostly sunny. Highs in the upper 70s. Tuesday night, mostly clear. Lows around 60. Wednesday, partly cloudy. A chance of showers in the afternoon. Highs in the lower 80s. Chance of rain 40%. Wednesday night, mostly cloudy with a chance of showers. Lows in the lower 60s. Chance of rain 50%. Thursday, partly cloudy. Highs in the mid 70s. Thursday night, partly cloudy. Lows in the upper 50s. Friday, partly cloudy. Highs in the mid 70s. The forecast for the Central Highlands. Tonight, mostly cloudy this evening, then becoming partly cloudy. Lows in the lower 60s. Northeast winds around 5 miles per hour. Saturday, partly cloudy. Patchy fog in the morning. A slight chance of showers and thunderstorms in the afternoon. Humid with highs in the mid-80s. Southeast winds around 5 miles per hour. Chance of rain 20%. Saturday night, a chance of thunderstorms. Showers with lows in the upper 60s. South winds 5 to 10 miles per hour. Chance of rain 80%. Sunday, mostly cloudy. A chance of showers in the morning, then showers likely with a chance of thunderstorms in the afternoon. Humid with highs in the mid-80s. West winds 10 to 15 miles per hour with gusts up to 25 miles per hour. Chance of rain 70%. Sunday night, a chance of thunderstorms in the evening. Mostly cloudy with a chance of showers. Humid with lows in the mid-60s. West winds 10 to 15 miles per hour. Chance of rain 50%. Monday, partly cloudy. Highs in the upper 70s. Monday night, mostly clear. Lows in the upper 50s. At 6 p.m., weather reports for selected cities. At Mansfield-Lom Regional Airport, it was mostly sunny. The temperature was 79 degrees, the dew point 70, and the relative humidity 74%.
The wind was northeast at 5 miles an hour. The pressure was 30.10 inches and falling. Elsewhere across Ohio, skies ranged from mostly sunny to partly sunny. It was 78 at Worcester, 79 at Marion, 82 at Toledo Express, 80 at Cleveland, and 80 at Akron-Canton Regional Airport. Youngstown reported 81, Cincinnati reported 85, Dayton reported 80, Findlay reported 80, and Columbus reported 79. Reports from nearby cities outside Ohio, temperatures were between 77 and 80 degrees. At Buffalo, it was mostly sunny. It was partly sunny at Pittsburgh, Indianapolis, and Chicago. At Detroit, it was cloudy. The current time is 6:13 p.m. Eastern Daylight Time. 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We supply the latest available information for the Central Highlands over station WWG 57 from Butler on a frequency of 162.450 MHz. On the latest weather map, a stationary boundary will slowly lift north as a warm front late Saturday before a low pressure and cold front move east on Sunday. High pressure returns for the start of next week. The forecast for the Central Highlands. Tonight, mostly cloudy this evening, then becoming partly cloudy. Lows in the lower 60s. Northeast winds around 5 miles per hour. Saturday, partly cloudy. Patchy fog in the morning. A slight chance of showers and thunderstorms in the afternoon. Humid with highs in the mid-80s. Southeast winds around 5 miles per hour. Chance of rain 20%. Saturday night, a chance of thunderstorms. Showers with lows in the upper 60s. South winds 5 to 10 miles per hour. Chance of rain 80%. Sunday, mostly cloudy. A chance of showers in the morning, then showers likely with a chance of thunderstorms in the afternoon. Humid with highs in the mid-80s. West winds 10 to 15 miles per hour with gusts up to 25 miles per hour. Chance of rain 70%. Sunday night, a chance of thunderstorms in the evening. Mostly cloudy with a chance of showers. Humid with lows in the mid-60s. West winds 10 to 15 miles per hour. Chance of rain 50%. Monday, partly cloudy. Highs in the upper 70s. Monday night, mostly clear. Lows in the upper 50s. The Mansfield, Ohio climate summary for this evening, as of 5:15 p.m., August 14, 2026. Today's high temperature was 78 degrees. The normal high is 82. The record high is 92 degrees, which was set in 1944. Today's low temperature was 68 degrees. The normal low is 61. The record low is 42 degrees, which was set in 1946. 0.16 inches of precipitation fell today. No snow fell today, which brings the monthly total to 0.0 inches. The total snowfall since July 1st still stands at 0.0 inches. Sunset tonight is at 8:29 p.m. Sunrise tomorrow is at 6:40 a.m. At 6 p.m., weather reports for selected cities. At Mansfield-Lom Regional Airport, it was mostly sunny. The temperature was 79 degrees, the dew point 70, and the relative humidity 74%. The wind was northeast, at 5 miles an hour. The pressure was 30.10 inches and falling. Elsewhere across Ohio, skies ranged from mostly sunny to partly sunny. It was 78 at Worcester, 79 at Marion, 82 at Toledo Express, 80 at Cleveland, and 80 at Akron-Canton Regional Airport. Youngstown reported 81, Cincinnati reported 85, Dayton reported 80, Findlay reported 80, and Columbus reported 79. Reports from nearby cities outside Ohio, temperatures were between 77 and 80 degrees. At Buffalo, it was mostly sunny. It was partly sunny at Pittsburgh, Indianapolis, and Chicago. At Detroit, it was cloudy. The current time is 6:17 p.m. Eastern Daylight Time. 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
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On the latest weather map, a stationary boundary will slowly lift north as a warm front late Saturday before a low pressure and cold front move east on Sunday. High pressure returns for the start of next week. The forecast for the Central Highlands. Tonight, mostly cloudy this evening, then becoming partly cloudy. Lows in the lower 60s. Northeast winds around 5 miles per hour. Saturday, partly cloudy. Patchy fog in the morning. A slight chance of showers and thunderstorms in the afternoon. Humid with highs in the mid-80s. Southeast winds around 5 miles per hour. Chance of rain 20%. Saturday night, a chance of thunderstorms. Showers with lows in the upper 60s. South winds 5 to 10 miles per hour. Chance of rain 80%. Sunday, mostly cloudy. A chance of showers in the morning, then showers likely with a chance of thunderstorms in the afternoon. Humid with highs in the mid-80s. West winds 10 to 15 miles per hour with gusts up to 25 miles per hour. Chance of rain 70%. Sunday night, a chance of thunderstorms in the evening. Mostly cloudy with a chance of showers. Humid with lows in the mid-60s. West winds 10 to 15 miles per hour. Chance of rain 50%. Monday, partly cloudy. Highs in the upper 70s. Monday night, mostly clear. Lows in the upper 50s. At 6 p.m., weather reports for selected cities. At Mansfield Long Regional Airport, it was mostly sunny. The temperature was 79 degrees, the dew point 70, and the relative humidity 74%. The wind was northeast, at 5 miles an hour. The pressure was 30.10 inches and falling. Elsewhere across Ohio, skies ranged from mostly sunny to partly sunny. It was 78 at Worcester, 79 at Marion, 82 at Toledo Express, 80 at Cleveland, and 80 at Akron-Canton Regional Airport. Youngstown reported 81, Cincinnati reported 85, Dayton reported 80, Findlay reported 80, and Columbus reported 79. Reports from nearby cities outside Ohio, temperatures were between 77 and 80 degrees. At Buffalo, it was mostly sunny. It was partly sunny at Pittsburgh, Indianapolis, and Chicago. At Detroit, it was cloudy. The extended forecast for the Central Highlands. Tuesday, mostly sunny. Highs in the upper 70s. Tuesday night, mostly clear. Lows around 60. Wednesday, partly cloudy. A chance of showers in the afternoon. Highs in the lower 80s. Chance of rain 40%. Wednesday night, mostly cloudy with a chance of showers. Lows in the lower 60s. Chance of rain 50%. Thursday, partly cloudy. Highs in the mid-70s. Thursday night, partly cloudy. Lows in the upper 50s. Friday, partly cloudy. Highs in the mid-70s. The current time is 6:20 p.m. Eastern Daylight Time. 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On the latest weather map, a stationary boundary will slowly lift north as a warm front late Saturday before a low pressure and cold front move east on Sunday. High pressure returns for the start of next week. The forecast for the Central Highlands. Tonight, mostly cloudy this evening, then becoming partly cloudy. Lows in the lower 60s. Northeast winds around 5 miles per hour. Saturday, partly cloudy. Patchy fog in the morning. A slight chance of showers and thunderstorms in the afternoon. Humid with highs in the mid-80s. Southeast winds around 5 miles per hour. Chance of rain 20%. Saturday night, a chance of thunderstorms. Showers with lows in the upper 60s. South winds 5 to 10 miles per hour. Chance of rain 80%. Sunday, mostly cloudy. A chance of showers in the morning, then showers likely with a chance of thunderstorms in the afternoon.
humid with highs in the mid-80s. West winds 10 to 15 miles per hour with gusts up to 25 miles per hour. Chance of rain 70%. Sunday night, a chance of thunderstorms in the evening. Mostly cloudy with a chance of showers. Humid with lows in the mid-60s. West winds 10 to 15 miles per hour. Chance of rain 50%. Monday, partly cloudy. Highs in the upper 70s. Monday night, mostly cloudy.

Express, 80 at Cleveland, and 80 at Akron-Canton Regional Airport. Youngstown reported 81, Cincinnati reported 85, Dayton reported 80, Findlay reported 80, and Columbus reported 79. Reports from nearby cities outside Ohio, temperatures were between 77 and 80 degrees. At Buffalo, it was mostly sunny. It was partly sunny at Pittsburgh, Indianapolis, and Chicago. At Detroit, it was cloudy. The current time is 6:23 p.m. Eastern Daylight Time. 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On the latest weather map, a stationary boundary will slowly lift north as a warm front late Saturday before a low pressure and cold front move east on Sunday. High pressure returns for the start of next week. The forecast for the Central Highlands. Tonight, mostly cloudy this evening, then becoming partly cloudy. Lows in the lower 60s. Northeast winds around 5 miles per hour. Saturday, partly cloudy. Patchy fog in the morning. A slight chance of showers and thunderstorms in the afternoon. Humid with highs in the mid-80s. Southeast winds around 5 miles per hour. Chance of rain 20%. Saturday night, a chance of thunderstorms. Showers with lows in the upper 60s. South winds 5 to 10 miles per hour. Chance of rain 80%. Sunday, mostly cloudy. A chance of showers in the morning, then showers likely with a chance of thunderstorms in the afternoon. Humid with highs in the mid-80s. West winds 10 to 15 miles per hour with gusts up to 25 miles per hour. Chance of rain 70%. Sunday night, a chance of thunderstorms in the evening. Mostly cloudy with a chance of showers. Humid with lows in the mid-60s. West winds 10 to 15 miles per hour. Chance of rain 50%. Monday, partly cloudy. Highs in the upper 70s. Monday night, mostly clear. Lows in the upper 50s. At 6 p.m., weather reports for selected cities. At Mansfield-Lom Regional Airport, it was mostly sunny. The temperature was 79 degrees, the dew point 70, and the relative humidity 74%. The wind was northeast, at 5 miles an hour. The pressure was 30.10 inches and falling. Elsewhere across Ohio, skies ranged from mostly sunny to partly sunny. It was 78 at Worcester, 79 at Marion, 82 at Toledo Express, 80 at Cleveland, and 80 at Akron-Canton Regional Airport. Youngstown reported 81, Cincinnati reported 85, Dayton reported 80, Findlay reported 80, and Columbus reported 79. Reports from nearby cities outside Ohio, temperatures were between 77 and 80 degrees. At Buffalo, it was mostly sunny. It was partly sunny at Pittsburgh, Indianapolis, and Chicago. At Detroit, it was cloudy. The current time is 6:26 p.m. Eastern Daylight Time. 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We supply the latest available information for the Central Highlands over station WWG57 from Butler on a frequency of 162.450 MHz. On the latest weather map, a stationary boundary will slowly lift north as a warm front late Saturday before a low pressure and cold front move east on Sunday. High pressure returns for the start of next week. The forecast for the Central Highlands. Tonight, mostly cloudy this evening, then becoming partly cloudy. Lows in the lower 60s. Northeast winds around 5 miles per hour. Saturday, partly cloudy. Patchy fog in the morning. A slight chance of showers and thunderstorms in the afternoon. Humid with highs in the mid-80s. Southeast winds around 5 miles per hour. Chance of rain 20%. Saturday night, a chance of thunderstorms. Showers with lows in the upper 60s. South winds 5 to 10 miles per hour. Chance of rain 80%. Sunday, mostly cloudy. A chance of showers in the morning, then showers likely with a chance of thunderstorms in the afternoon.

humid with highs in the mid-80s. West winds 10 to 15 miles per hour with gusts up to 25 miles per hour. Chance of rain 70%. Sunday night, a chance of thunderstorms in the evening. Mostly cloudy with a chance of showers. Humid with lows in the mid-60s. West winds 10 to 15 miles per hour. Chance of rain 50%. Monday, partly cloudy. Highs in the upper 70s. Monday night, mostly clear. Lows in the upper 50s. At 6 p.m., weather reports for selected cities. At Mansfield-Lom Regional Airport, it was mostly sunny. The temperature was 79 degrees, the dew point 70, and the relative humidity 74%. The wind was northeast, at 5 miles an hour. The pressure was 30.10 inches and falling. Elsewhere across Ohio, skies ranged from mostly sunny to partly sunny. It was 78 at Worcester, 79 at Marion, 82 at Toledo Express, 80 at Cleveland, and 80 at Akron-Canton Regional Airport. Youngstown reported 81, Cincinnati reported 85, Dayton reported 80, Findlay reported 80, and Columbus reported 79. Reports from nearby cities outside Ohio, temperatures were between 77 and 80 degrees. At Buffalo, it was mostly sunny. It was partly sunny at Pittsburgh, Indianapolis, and Chicago. At Detroit, it was cloudy. The extended forecast for the Central Highlands. Tuesday, mostly sunny. Highs in the upper 70s. Tuesday night, mostly clear. Lows around 60. Wednesday, partly cloudy. A chance of showers in the afternoon. Highs in the lower 80s. Chance of rain 40%. Wednesday night, mostly cloudy with a chance of showers. Lows in the lower 60s. Chance of rain 50%. Thursday, partly cloudy. Highs in the mid-70s. Thursday night, partly cloudy. Lows in the upper 50s. Friday, partly cloudy. Highs in the mid-70s. The Mansfield, Ohio climate summary for this evening, as of 5:15 p.m., August 14, 2026. Today's high temperature was 78 degrees. The normal high is 82. The record high is 92 degrees, which was set in 1944. Today's low temperature was 68 degrees. The normal low is 61. The record low is 42 degrees, which was set in 1946. 0.16 inches of precipitation fell today. No snow fell today, which brings the monthly total to 0.0 inches. The total snowfall since July 1st still stands at 0.0 inches. Sunset tonight is at 8:29 p.m. Sunrise tomorrow is at 6:40 a.m. The current time is 6:31 p.m. Eastern Daylight Time. 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On the latest weather map, a stationary boundary will slowly lift north as a warm front late Saturday before a low pressure and cold front move east on Sunday. High pressure returns for the start of next week. The forecast for the Central Highlands. Tonight, mostly cloudy this evening, then becoming partly cloudy. Lows in the lower 60s. Northeast winds around 5 miles per hour. Saturday, partly cloudy. Patchy fog in the morning. A slight chance of showers and thunderstorms in the afternoon. Humid with highs in the mid-80s. Southeast winds around 5 miles per hour. Chance of rain 20%. Saturday night, a chance of thunderstorms. Showers with lows in the upper 60s. South winds 5 to 10 miles per hour. Chance of rain 80%. Sunday, mostly cloudy. A chance of showers in the morning, then showers likely with a chance of thunderstorms in the afternoon. Humid with highs in the mid-80s. West winds 10 to 15 miles per hour with gusts up to 25 miles per hour. Chance of rain 70%. Sunday night, a chance of thunderstorms in the evening. Mostly cloudy with a chance of showers. Humid with lows in the mid-60s. West winds 10 to 15 miles per hour.
chance of rain 50%. Monday, partly cloudy. Highs in the upper 70s. Monday night, mostly clear. Lows in the upper 50s. At 6 p.m., weather reports for selected cities. At Mansfield-Lom Regional Airport, it was mostly sunny. The temperature was 79 degrees, the dew point 70, and the relative humidity 74%. The wind was northeast, at 5 miles an hour. The pressure was 30.10 inches and falling. Elsewhere across Ohio, skies ranged from mostly sunny to partly sunny. It was 78 at Worcester, 79 at Marion, 82 at Toledo Express, 80 at Cleveland, and 80 at Akron-Canton Regional Airport. Youngstown reported 81, Cincinnati reported 85, Dayton reported 80, Findlay reported 80, and Columbus reported 79. Reports from nearby cities outside Ohio, temperatures were between 77 and 80 degrees. At Buffalo, it was mostly sunny. It was partly sunny at Pittsburgh, Indianapolis, and Chicago. At Detroit, it was cloudy. The current time is 6:34 p.m. Eastern Daylight Time. 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We supply the latest available information for the Central Highlands over station WWG57 from Butler on a frequency of 162.450 MHz. On the latest weather map, a stationary boundary will slowly lift north as a warm front late Saturday before a low pressure and cold front move east on Sunday. High pressure returns for the start of next week. The forecast for the Central Highlands. Tonight, mostly cloudy this evening, then becoming partly cloudy. Lows in the lower 60s. Northeast winds around 5 miles per hour. Saturday, partly cloudy. Patchy fog in the morning. A slight chance of showers and thunderstorms in the afternoon. Humid with highs in the mid-80s. Southeast winds around 5 miles per hour. Chance of rain 20%. Saturday night, a chance of thunderstorms. Showers with lows in the upper 60s. South winds 5 to 10 miles per hour. Chance of rain 80%. Sunday, mostly cloudy. A chance of showers in the morning, then showers likely with a chance of thunderstorms in the afternoon. Humid with highs in the mid-80s. West winds 10 to 15 miles per hour with gusts up to 25 miles per hour. Chance of rain 70%. Sunday night, a chance of thunderstorms in the evening. Mostly cloudy with a chance of showers. Humid with lows in the mid-60s. West winds 10 to 15 miles per hour. Chance of rain 50%. Monday, partly cloudy. Highs in the upper 70s. Monday night, mostly clear. Lows in the upper 50s. At 6 p.m., weather reports for selected cities. At Mansfield-Lom Regional Airport, it was mostly sunny. The temperature was 79 degrees, the dew point 70, and the relative humidity 74%. The wind was northeast, at 5 miles an hour. The pressure was 30.10 inches and falling. Elsewhere across Ohio, skies ranged from mostly sunny to partly sunny. It was 78 at Worcester, 79 at Marion, 82 at Toledo Express, 80 at Cleveland, and 80 at Akron-Canton Regional Airport. Youngstown reported 81, Cincinnati reported 85, Dayton reported 80, Findlay reported 80, and Columbus reported 79. Reports from nearby cities outside Ohio, temperatures were between 77 and 80 degrees. At Buffalo, it was mostly sunny. It was partly sunny at Pittsburgh, Indianapolis, and Chicago. At Detroit, it was cloudy. The current time is 6:37 p.m. Eastern Daylight Time. 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On the latest weather map, a stationary boundary will slowly lift north as a warm front late Saturday before a low pressure and cold front move east on Sunday. High pressure returns for the start of next week. The forecast for the Central Highlands. Tonight, mostly cloudy this evening, then becoming partly cloudy.
lows in the lower 60s. Northeast winds around 5 miles per hour. Saturday, partly cloudy. Patchy fog in the morning. A slight chance of showers and thunderstorms in the afternoon. Humid with highs in the mid-80s. Southeast winds around 5 miles per hour. Chance of rain 20%. Saturday night, a chance of thunderstorms. Showers with lows in the upper 60s. South winds 5 to 10 miles per hour. Chance of rain 80%. Sunday, mostly cloudy. A chance of showers in the morning, then showers likely with a chance of thunderstorms in the afternoon. Humid with highs in the mid-80s. West winds 10 to 15 miles per hour with gusts up to 25 miles per hour. Chance of rain 70%. Sunday night, a chance of thunderstorms in the evening. Mostly cloudy with a chance of showers. Humid with lows in the mid-60s. West winds 10 to 15 miles per hour. Chance of rain 50%. Monday, partly cloudy. Highs in the upper 70s. Monday night, mostly clear. Lows in the upper 50s. At 6 p.m., weather reports for selected cities. At Mansfield Lawn Regional Airport, it was mostly sunny. The temperature was 79 degrees, the dew point 70, and the relative humidity 74%. The wind was northeast, at 5 miles an hour. The pressure was 30.10 inches and falling. Elsewhere across Ohio, skies ranged from mostly sunny to partly sunny. It was 78 at Worcester, 79 at Marion, 82 at Toledo Express, 80 at Cleveland, and 80 at Akron-Canton Regional Airport. Youngstown reported 81, Cincinnati reported 85, Dayton reported 80, Findlay reported 80, and Columbus reported 79. Reports from nearby cities outside Ohio, temperatures were between 77 and 80 degrees. At Buffalo, it was mostly sunny. It was partly sunny at Pittsburgh, Indianapolis, and Chicago. At Detroit, it was cloudy. The extended forecast for the Central Highlands. Tuesday, mostly sunny. Highs in the upper 70s. Tuesday night, mostly clear. Lows around 60. Wednesday, partly cloudy. A chance of showers in the afternoon. Highs in the lower 80s. Chance of rain 40%. Wednesday night, mostly cloudy with a chance of showers. Lows in the lower 60s. Chance of rain 50%. Thursday, partly cloudy. Highs in the mid-70s. Thursday night, partly cloudy. Lows in the upper 50s. Friday, partly cloudy. Highs in the mid-70s. The current time is 6:41 p.m. Eastern Daylight Time. 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On the latest weather map, a stationary boundary will slowly lift north as a warm front late Saturday before a low pressure and cold front move east on Sunday. High pressure returns for the start of next week. The forecast for the Central Highlands. Tonight, mostly cloudy this evening, then becoming partly cloudy. Lows in the lower 60s. Northeast winds around 5 miles per hour. Saturday, partly cloudy. Patchy fog in the morning. A slight chance of showers and thunderstorms in the afternoon. Humid with highs in the mid-80s. Southeast winds around 5 miles per hour. Chance of rain 20%. Saturday night, a chance of thunderstorms. Showers with lows in the upper 60s. South winds 5 to 10 miles per hour. Chance of rain 80%. Sunday, mostly cloudy. A chance of showers in the morning, then showers likely with a chance of thunderstorms in the afternoon. Humid with highs in the mid-80s. West winds 10 to 15 miles per hour with gusts up to 25 miles per hour. Chance of rain 70%. Sunday night, a chance of thunderstorms in the evening. Mostly cloudy with a chance of showers. Humid with lows in the mid-60s. West winds 10 to 15 miles per hour. Chance of rain 50%. Monday, partly cloudy. Highs in the upper 70s. Monday night, mostly clear.
lows in the upper 50s. At 6 p.m., weather reports for selected cities. At Mansfield Lom Regional Airport, it was mostly sunny. The temperature was 79 degrees, the dew point 70, and the relative humidity 74%. The wind was northeast, at 5 miles an hour. The pressure was 30.10 inches and falling. Elsewhere across Ohio, skies ranged from mostly sunny to partly sunny. It was 78 at Worcester, 79 at Marion, 82 at Toledo Express, 80 at Cleveland, and 80 at Akron-Canton Regional Airport. Youngstown reported 81, Cincinnati reported 85, Dayton reported 80, Findlay reported 80, and Columbus reported 79. Reports from nearby cities outside Ohio, temperatures were between 77 and 80 degrees. At Buffalo, it was mostly sunny. It was partly sunny at Pittsburgh, Indianapolis, and Chicago. At Detroit, it was cloudy. The current time is 6:44 p.m. Eastern Daylight Time. 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We supply the latest available information for the Central Highlands over station WWG57 from Butler on a frequency of 162.450 MHz. On the latest weather map, a stationary boundary will slowly lift north as a warm front late Saturday before a low pressure and cold front move east on Sunday. High pressure returns for the start of next week. The Mansfield, Ohio climate summary for this evening, as of 5:15 p.m., August 14, 2026. Today's high temperature was 78 degrees. The normal high is 82. The record high is 92 degrees, which was set in 1944. Today's low temperature was 68 degrees. The normal low is 61. The record low is 42 degrees, which was set in 1946. 0.16 inches of precipitation fell today. No snow fell today, which brings the monthly total to 0.0 inches. The total snowfall since July 1st still stands at 0.0 inches. Sunset tonight is at 8:29 p.m. Sunrise tomorrow is at 6:40 a.m. The forecast for the Central Highlands. Tonight, mostly cloudy this evening, then becoming partly cloudy. Lows in the lower 60s. Northeast winds around 5 miles per hour. Saturday, partly cloudy. Patchy fog in the morning. A slight chance of showers and thunderstorms in the afternoon. Humid with highs in the mid-80s. Southeast winds around 5 miles per hour. Chance of rain 20%. Saturday night, a chance of thunderstorms. Showers with lows in the upper 60s. South winds 5 to 10 miles per hour. Chance of rain 80%. Sunday, mostly cloudy. A chance of showers in the morning, then showers likely with a chance of thunderstorms in the afternoon. Humid with highs in the mid-80s. West winds 10 to 15 miles per hour with gusts up to 25 miles per hour. Chance of rain 70%. Sunday night, a chance of thunderstorms in the evening. Mostly cloudy with a chance of showers. Humid with lows in the mid-60s. West winds 10 to 15 miles per hour. Chance of rain 50%. Monday, partly cloudy. Highs in the upper 70s. Monday night, mostly clear. Lows in the upper 50s. At 6 p.m., weather reports for selected cities. At Mansfield Lom Regional Airport, it was mostly sunny. The temperature was 79 degrees, the dew point 70, and the relative humidity 74%. The wind was northeast, at 5 miles an hour. The pressure was 30.10 inches and falling. Elsewhere across Ohio, skies ranged from mostly sunny to partly sunny. It was 78 at Worcester, 79 at Marion, 82 at Toledo Express, 80 at Cleveland, and 80 at Akron-Canton Regional Airport. Youngstown reported 81, Cincinnati reported 85, Dayton reported 80, Findlay reported 80, and Columbus reported 79. Reports from nearby cities outside Ohio, temperatures were between 77 and 80 degrees. At Buffalo, it was mostly sunny. It was partly sunny at Pittsburgh, Indianapolis, and Chicago. At Detroit, it was cloudy. The current time is 6:48 p.m. Eastern Daylight Time.
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We supply the latest available information for the Central Highlands over station WWG 57 from Butler on a frequency of 162.450 MHz. On the latest weather map, a stationary boundary will slowly lift north as a warm front late Saturday before a low pressure and cold front move east on Sunday. High pressure returns for the start of next week. The forecast for the Central Highlands. Tonight, mostly cloudy this evening, then becoming partly cloudy. Lows in the lower 60s. Northeast winds around 5 miles per hour. Saturday, partly cloudy. Patchy fog in the morning. A slight chance of showers and thunderstorms in the afternoon. Humid with highs in the mid-80s. Southeast winds around 5 miles per hour. Chance of rain 20%. Saturday night, a chance of thunderstorms. Showers with lows in the upper 60s. South winds 5 to 10 miles per hour. Chance of rain 80%. Sunday, mostly cloudy. A chance of showers in the morning, then showers likely with a chance of thunderstorms in the afternoon. Humid with highs in the mid-80s. West winds 10 to 15 miles per hour with gusts up to 25 miles per hour. Chance of rain 70%. Sunday night, a chance of thunderstorms in the evening. Mostly cloudy with a chance of showers. Humid with lows in the mid-60s. West winds 10 to 15 miles per hour. Chance of rain 50%. Monday, partly cloudy. Highs in the upper 70s. Monday night, mostly clear. Lows in the upper 50s. The extended forecast for the Central Highlands. Tuesday, mostly sunny. Highs in the upper 70s. Tuesday night, mostly clear. Lows around 60. Wednesday, partly cloudy. A chance of showers in the afternoon. Highs in the lower 80s. Chance of rain 40%. Wednesday night, mostly cloudy with a chance of showers. Lows in the lower 60s. Chance of rain 50%. Thursday, partly cloudy. Highs in the mid 70s. Thursday night, partly cloudy. Lows in the upper 50s. Friday, partly cloudy. Highs in the mid 70s. At 6 p.m., weather reports for selected cities. At Mansfield Long Regional Airport, it was mostly sunny. The temperature was 79 degrees, the dew point 70, and the relative humidity 74%. The wind was northeast, at 5 miles an hour. The pressure was 30.10 inches and falling. Elsewhere across Ohio, skies ranged from mostly sunny to partly sunny. It was 78 at Worcester, 79 at Marion, 82 at Toledo Express, 80 at Cleveland, and 80 at Akron-Canton Regional Airport. Youngstown reported 81, Cincinnati reported 85, Dayton reported 80, Findlay reported 80, and Columbus reported 79. Reports from nearby cities outside Ohio, temperatures were between 77 and 80 degrees. At Buffalo, it was mostly sunny. It was partly sunny at Pittsburgh, Indianapolis, and Chicago. At Detroit, it was cloudy. The current time is 6:52 p.m. Eastern Daylight Time. 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We supply the latest available information for the Central Highlands over station WWG 57 from Butler on a frequency of 162.450 MHz. On the latest weather map, a stationary boundary will slowly lift north as a warm front late Saturday before a low pressure and cold front move east on Sunday. High pressure returns for the start of next week. The forecast for the Central Highlands. Tonight, mostly cloudy this evening, then becoming partly cloudy. Lows in the lower 60s. Northeast winds around 5 miles per hour. Saturday, partly cloudy. Patchy fog in the morning. A slight chance of showers and thunderstorms in the afternoon. Humid with highs in the mid-80s. Southeast winds around 5 miles per hour. Chance of rain 20%. Saturday night, a chance of thunderstorms. Showers with lows in the upper 60s. South winds 5 to 10 miles per hour. Chance of rain 80%.
Sunday, mostly cloudy. A chance of showers in the morning, then showers likely with a chance of thunderstorms in the afternoon. Humid with highs in the mid-80s. West winds 10 to 15 miles per hour with gusts up to 25 miles per hour. Chance of rain 70%. Sunday night, a chance of thunderstorms in the evening. Mostly cloudy with a chance of showers. Humid with lows in the mid-60s. West winds 10 to 15 miles per hour. Chance of rain 50%. Monday, partly cloudy. Highs in the upper 70s. Monday night, mostly clear. Lows in the upper 50s. At 6 p.m., weather reports for selected cities. At Mansfield Long Regional Airport, it was mostly sunny. The temperature was 79 degrees, the dew point 70, and the relative humidity 74%. The wind was northeast, at 5 miles an hour. The pressure was 30.10 inches and falling. Elsewhere across Ohio, skies ranged from mostly sunny to partly sunny. It was 78 at Worcester, 79 at Marion, 82 at Toledo Express, 80 at Cleveland, and 80 at Akron-Canton Regional Airport. Youngstown reported 81, Cincinnati reported 85, Dayton reported 80, Findlay reported 80, and Columbus reported 79. Reports from nearby cities outside Ohio, temperatures were between 77 and 80 degrees. At Buffalo, it was mostly sunny. It was partly sunny at Pittsburgh, Indianapolis, and Chicago. At Detroit, it was cloudy. The current time is 6:55 p.m. Eastern Daylight Time. 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We supply the latest available information for the Central Highlands over station WWG57 from Butler on a frequency of 162.450 MHz. On the latest weather map, a stationary boundary will slowly lift north as a warm front late Saturday before a low pressure and cold front move east on Sunday. High pressure returns for the start of next week. The forecast for the Central Highlands. Tonight, mostly cloudy this evening, then becoming partly cloudy. Lows in the lower 60s. Northeast winds around 5 miles per hour. Saturday, partly cloudy. Patchy fog in the morning. A slight chance of showers and thunderstorms in the afternoon. Humid with highs in the mid-80s. Southeast winds around 5 miles per hour. Chance of rain 20%. Saturday night, a chance of thunderstorms. Showers with lows in the upper 60s. South winds 5 to 10 miles per hour. Chance of rain 80%. Sunday, mostly cloudy. A chance of showers in the morning, then showers likely with a chance of thunderstorms in the afternoon. Humid with highs in the mid-80s. West winds 10 to 15 miles per hour with gusts up to 25 miles per hour. Chance of rain 70%. Sunday night, a chance of thunderstorms in the evening. Mostly cloudy with a chance of showers. Humid with lows in the mid-60s. West winds 10 to 15 miles per hour. Chance of rain 50%. Monday, partly cloudy. Highs in the upper 70s. Monday night, mostly clear. Lows in the upper 50s. At 6 p.m., weather reports for selected cities. At Mansfield Long Regional Airport, it was mostly sunny. The temperature was 79 degrees, the dew point 70, and the relative humidity 74%. The wind was northeast, at 5 miles an hour. The pressure was 30.10 inches and falling. Elsewhere across Ohio, skies ranged from mostly sunny to partly sunny. It was 78 at Worcester, 79 at Marion, 82 at Toledo Express, 80 at Cleveland, and 80 at Akron-Canton Regional Airport. Youngstown reported 81, Cincinnati reported 85, Dayton reported 80, Findlay reported 80, and Columbus reported 79. Reports from nearby cities outside Ohio, temperatures were between 77 and 80 degrees. At Buffalo, it was mostly sunny. It was partly sunny at Pittsburgh, Indianapolis, and Chicago. At Detroit, it was cloudy. The current time is 6:58 p.m. Eastern Daylight Time. 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
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On the latest weather map, a stationary boundary will slowly lift north as a warm front late Saturday before a low pressure and cold front move east on Sunday. High pressure returns for the start of next week. The forecast for the Central Highlands. Tonight, mostly cloudy this evening, then becoming partly cloudy. Lows in the lower 60s. Northeast winds around 5 miles per hour. Saturday, partly cloudy. Patchy fog in the morning. A slight chance of showers and thunderstorms in the afternoon. Humid with highs in the mid-80s. Southeast winds around 5 miles per hour. Chance of rain 20%. Saturday night, a chance of thunderstorms. Showers with lows in the upper 60s. South winds 5 to 10 miles per hour. Chance of rain 80%. Sunday, mostly cloudy. A chance of showers in the morning, then showers likely with a chance of thunderstorms in the afternoon. Humid with highs in the mid-80s. West winds 10 to 15 miles per hour with gusts up to 25 miles per hour. Chance of rain 70%. Sunday night, a chance of thunderstorms in the evening. Mostly cloudy with a chance of showers. Humid with lows in the mid-60s. West winds 10 to 15 miles per hour. Chance of rain 50%. Monday, partly cloudy. Highs in the upper 70s. Monday night, mostly clear. Lows in the upper 50s. The Nearshore Marine Forecast. For the following marine location, the islands to Vermilion. Tonight, east winds 5 to 10 knots. Partly cloudy. Waves 1 foot or less. Saturday, east winds 5 to 10 knots. A chance of thunderstorms with a slight chance of showers in the afternoon. Waves 1 foot or less. Saturday night, east winds 5 to 10 knots becoming southwest. Showers likely with a chance of thunderstorms. Waves 2 feet or less. Sunday, southwest winds 10 to 15 knots becoming west. A chance of showers in the morning, then showers likely with a chance of thunderstorms in the afternoon. Waves 2 feet or less. Winds and waves higher in and near thunderstorms. The water temperature off Toledo is 77 degrees, off Cleveland 75 degrees, and off Derry 77 degrees. The extended forecast for the Central Highlands. Tuesday, mostly sunny. Highs in the upper 70s. Tuesday night, mostly clear. Lows around 60. Wednesday, partly cloudy. A chance of showers in the afternoon. Highs in the lower 80s. Chance of rain 40%. Wednesday night, mostly cloudy with a chance of showers. Lows in the lower 60s. Chance of rain 50%. Thursday, partly cloudy. Highs in the mid-70s. Thursday night, partly cloudy. Lows in the upper 50s. Friday, partly cloudy. Highs in the mid-70s. The Mansfield, Ohio climate summary for this evening, as of 5:15 p.m., August 14, 2026. Today's high temperature was 78 degrees. The normal high is 82. The record high is 92 degrees, which was set in 1944. Today's low temperature was 68 degrees. The normal low is 61. The record low is 42 degrees, which was set in 1946. 0.16 inches of precipitation fell today. No snow fell today, which brings the monthly total to 0.0 inches. The total snowfall since July 1st still stands at 0.0 inches. Sunset tonight is at 8:29 p.m. Sunrise tomorrow is at 6:40 a.m. At 6 p.m., weather reports for selected cities. At Mansfield Long Regional Airport, it was mostly sunny. The temperature was 79 degrees, the dew point 70, and the relative humidity 74%. The wind was northeast, at 5 miles an hour. The pressure was 30.10 inches and falling. Elsewhere across Ohio, skies ranged from mostly sunny to partly sunny. It was 78 at Worcester, 79 at Marion, 82 at Toledo Express, 80 at Cleveland, and 80 at Akron-Canton Regional Airport.
Youngstown reported 81, Cincinnati reported 85, Dayton reported 80, Findlay reported 80, and Columbus reported 79. Reports from nearby cities outside Ohio, temperatures were between 77 and 80 degrees. At Buffalo, it was mostly sunny. It was partly sunny at Pittsburgh, Indianapolis, and Chicago. At Detroit, it was cloudy. The current time is 7:03 p.m. Eastern Daylight Time. 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On the latest weather map, a stationary boundary will slowly lift north as a warm front late Saturday before a low pressure and cold front move east on Sunday. High pressure returns for the start of next week. The forecast for the Central Highlands. Tonight, mostly cloudy this evening, then becoming partly cloudy. Lows in the lower 60s. Northeast winds around 5 miles per hour. Saturday, partly cloudy. Patchy fog in the morning. A slight chance of showers and thunderstorms in the afternoon. Humid with highs in the mid-80s. Southeast winds around 5 miles per hour. Chance of rain 20%. Saturday night, a chance of thunderstorms. Showers with lows in the upper 60s. South winds 5 to 10 miles per hour. Chance of rain 80%. Sunday, mostly cloudy. A chance of showers in the morning, then showers likely with a chance of thunderstorms in the afternoon. Humid with highs in the mid-80s. West winds 10 to 15 miles per hour with gusts up to 25 miles per hour. Chance of rain 70%. Sunday night, a chance of thunderstorms in the evening. Mostly cloudy with a chance of showers. Humid with lows in the mid-60s. West winds 10 to 15 miles per hour. Chance of rain 50%. Monday, partly cloudy. Highs in the upper 70s. Monday night, mostly clear. Lows in the upper 50s. At 7 p.m., weather reports for selected cities. At Mansfield Lawn Regional Airport, it was mostly sunny. The temperature was 77 degrees, the dew point 69, and the relative humidity 76%. The wind was east, at 5 miles an hour. The pressure was 30.10 inches and steady. Elsewhere across Ohio, it was mostly sunny, with a temperature of 79 at Cleveland, 84 at Cincinnati, 81 at Dayton, and 79 at Findlay. It was partly sunny, with a temperature of 75 at Wooster, 79 at Marion, 78 at Akron-Canton Regional Airport, 79 at Youngstown, and 79 at Columbus. At Toledo Express, it was cloudy, with a temperature of 80. Reports from nearby cities outside Ohio, temperatures were between 77 and 80 degrees. At Buffalo, it was mostly sunny. It was partly sunny at Pittsburgh, Indianapolis, and Chicago. At Detroit, it was cloudy. The current time is 7:06 p.m. Eastern Daylight Time. 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We supply the latest available information for the Central Highlands over station WWG 57 from Butler on a frequency of 162.450 MHz. On the latest weather map, a stationary boundary will slowly lift north as a warm front late Saturday before a low pressure and cold front move east on Sunday. High pressure returns for the start of next week. The forecast for the Central Highlands. Tonight, mostly cloudy this evening, then becoming partly cloudy. Lows in the lower 60s. Northeast winds around 5 miles per hour. Saturday, partly cloudy. Patchy fog in the morning. A slight chance of showers and thunderstorms in the afternoon. Humid with highs in the mid-80s. Southeast winds around 5 miles per hour. Chance of rain 20%. Saturday night, a chance of thunderstorms. Showers with lows in the upper 60s. South winds 5 to 10 miles per hour. Chance of rain 80%. Sunday, mostly cloudy. A chance of showers in the morning, then showers likely with a chance of thunderstorms in the afternoon. Humid with highs in the mid-80s.
West winds 10 to 15 miles per hour with gusts up to 25 miles per hour. Chance of rain 70%. Sunday night, a chance of thunderstorms in the evening. Mostly cloudy with a chance of showers. Humid with lows in the mid-60s. West winds 10 to 15 miles per hour. Chance of rain 50%. Monday, partly cloudy. Highs in the upper 70s. Monday night, mostly clear. Lows in the upper 50s. At 7 p.m., weather reports for selected cities. At Mansfield Lawn Regional Airport, it was mostly sunny. The temperature was 77 degrees, the dew point 69, and the relative humidity 76%. The wind was east, at 5 miles an hour. The pressure was 30.10 inches and steady. Elsewhere across Ohio, it was mostly sunny, with a temperature of 79 at Cleveland, 84 at Cincinnati, 81 at Dayton, and 79 at Findlay. It was partly sunny, with a temperature of 75 at Wooster, 79 at Marion, 78 at Akron-Canton Regional Airport, 79 at Youngstown, and 79 at Columbus. At Toledo Express, it was cloudy, with a temperature of 80. Reports from nearby cities outside Ohio, temperatures were between 77 and 80 degrees. At Buffalo, it was mostly sunny. It was partly sunny at Pittsburgh, Indianapolis, and Chicago. At Detroit, it was cloudy. The current time is 7:09 p.m. Eastern Daylight Time. The extended forecast for the Central Highlands. Tuesday, mostly sunny. Highs in the upper 70s. Tuesday night, mostly clear. Lows around 60. Wednesday, partly cloudy. A chance of showers in the afternoon. Highs in the lower 80s. Chance of rain 40%. Wednesday night, mostly cloudy with a chance of showers. Lows in the lower 60s. Chance of rain 50%. Thursday, partly cloudy. Highs in the mid-70s. Thursday night, partly cloudy. Lows in the upper 50s. Friday, partly cloudy. Highs in the mid-70s. 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On the latest weather map, a stationary boundary will slowly lift north as a warm front late Saturday before a low pressure and cold front move east on Sunday. High pressure returns for the start of next week. The forecast for the Central Highlands. Tonight, mostly cloudy this evening, then becoming partly cloudy. Lows in the lower 60s. Northeast winds around 5 miles per hour. Saturday, partly cloudy. Patchy fog in the morning. A slight chance of showers and thunderstorms in the afternoon. Humid with highs in the mid-80s. Southeast winds around 5 miles per hour. Chance of rain 20%. Saturday night, a chance of thunderstorms. Showers with lows in the upper 60s. South winds 5 to 10 miles per hour. Chance of rain 80%. Sunday, mostly cloudy. A chance of showers in the morning, then showers likely with a chance of thunderstorms in the afternoon. Humid with highs in the mid-80s. West winds 10 to 15 miles per hour with gusts up to 25 miles per hour. Chance of rain 70%. Sunday night, a chance of thunderstorms in the evening. Mostly cloudy with a chance of showers. Humid with lows in the mid-60s. West winds 10 to 15 miles per hour. Chance of rain 50%. Monday, partly cloudy. Highs in the upper 70s. Monday night, mostly clear. Lows in the upper 50s. At 7 p.m., weather reports for selected cities. At Mansfield Lawn Regional Airport, it was mostly sunny. The temperature was 77 degrees, the dew point 69, and the relative humidity 76%. The wind was east, at 5 miles an hour. The pressure was 30.10 inches and steady. Elsewhere across Ohio, it was mostly sunny, with a temperature of 79 at Cleveland, 84 at Cincinnati, 81 at Dayton, and 79 at Findlay. It was partly sunny, with a temperature of 75 at Wooster,
79 at Marion, 78 at Akron-Canton Regional Airport, 79 at Youngstown, and 79 at Columbus. At Toledo Express, it was cloudy, with a temperature of 80. Reports from nearby cities outside Ohio, temperatures were between 77 and 80 degrees. At Buffalo, it was mostly sunny. It was partly sunny at Pittsburgh, Indianapolis, and Chicago. At Detroit, it was cloudy. The current time is 7:13 p.m. Eastern Daylight Time. 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We supply the latest available information for the Central Highlands over station WWG57 from Butler on a frequency of 162.450 MHz. On the latest weather map, a stationary boundary will slowly lift north as a warm front late Saturday before a low pressure and cold front move east on Sunday. High pressure returns for the start of next week. The forecast for the Central Highlands. Tonight, mostly cloudy this evening, then becoming partly cloudy. Lows in the lower 60s. Northeast winds around 5 miles per hour. Saturday, partly cloudy. Patchy fog in the morning. A slight chance of showers and thunderstorms in the afternoon. Humid with highs in the mid-80s. Southeast winds around 5 miles per hour. Chance of rain 20%. Saturday night, a chance of thunderstorms. Showers with lows in the upper 60s. South winds 5 to 10 miles per hour. Chance of rain 80%. Sunday, mostly cloudy. A chance of showers in the morning, then showers likely with a chance of thunderstorms in the afternoon. Humid with highs in the mid-80s. West winds 10 to 15 miles per hour with gusts up to 25 miles per hour. Chance of rain 70%. Sunday night, a chance of thunderstorms in the evening. Mostly cloudy with a chance of showers. Humid with lows in the mid-60s. West winds 10 to 15 miles per hour. Chance of rain 50%. Monday, partly cloudy. Highs in the upper 70s. Monday night, mostly clear. Lows in the upper 50s. The Mansfield, Ohio climate summary for this evening, as of 5:15 p.m., August 14, 2026. Today's high temperature was 78 degrees. The normal high is 82. The record high is 92 degrees, which was set in 1944. Today's low temperature was 68 degrees. The normal low is 61. The record low is 42 degrees, which was set in 1946. 0.16 inches of precipitation fell today. No snow fell today, which brings the monthly total to 0.0 inches. The total snowfall since July 1st still stands at 0.0 inches. Sunset tonight is at 8:29 p.m. Sunrise tomorrow is at 6:40 a.m. At 7 p.m., weather reports for selected cities. At Mansfield Long Regional Airport, it was mostly sunny. The temperature was 77 degrees, the dew point 69, and the relative humidity 76%. The wind was east, at 5 miles an hour. The pressure was 30.10 inches and steady. Elsewhere across Ohio, it was mostly sunny, with a temperature of 79 at Marion, 79 at Cleveland, 84 at Cincinnati, 81 at Dayton, and 79 at Findlay. It was partly sunny, with a temperature of 75 at Wooster, 78 at Akron-Canton Regional Airport, 79 at Youngstown, and 79 at Columbus. At Toledo Express, it was cloudy, with a temperature of 80. Reports from nearby cities outside Ohio, temperatures were between 77 and 80 degrees. At Buffalo, it was mostly sunny. It was partly sunny at Pittsburgh, Indianapolis, and Chicago. At Detroit, it was cloudy. The current time is 7:17 p.m. Eastern Daylight Time. 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We supply the latest available information for the Central Highlands over station WWG57 from Butler on a frequency of 162.450 MHz. On the latest weather map, a stationary boundary will slowly lift north as a warm front late Saturday before a low pressure and cold front move east on Sunday. High pressure returns for the start of next week.
the forecast for the Central Highlands. Tonight, mostly cloudy this evening, then becoming partly cloudy. Lows in the lower 60s. Northeast winds around 5 miles per hour. Saturday, partly cloudy. Patchy fog in the morning. A slight chance of showers and thunderstorms in the afternoon. Humid with highs in the mid-80s. Southeast winds around 5 miles per hour. Chance of rain 20%. Saturday night, a chance of thunderstorms. Showers with lows in the upper 60s. South winds 5 to 10 miles per hour. Chance of rain 80%. Sunday, mostly cloudy. A chance of showers in the morning, then showers likely with a chance of thunderstorms in the afternoon. Humid with highs in the mid-80s. West winds 10 to 15 miles per hour with gusts up to 25 miles per hour. Chance of rain 70%. Sunday night, a chance of thunderstorms in the evening. Mostly cloudy with a chance of showers. Humid with lows in the mid-60s. West winds 10 to 15 miles per hour. Chance of rain 50%. Monday, partly cloudy. Highs in the upper 70s. Monday night, mostly clear. Lows in the upper 50s. The forecast for the Central Highlands. Tonight, mostly cloudy this evening, then becoming partly cloudy. Lows in the lower 60s. Northeast winds around 5 miles per hour. Saturday, partly cloudy. Patchy fog in the morning. A slight chance of showers and thunderstorms in the afternoon. Humid with highs in the mid-80s. Southeast winds around 5 miles per hour. Chance of rain 20%. Saturday night, a chance of thunderstorms. Showers with lows in the upper 60s. South winds 5 to 10 miles per hour. Chance of rain 80%. Sunday, mostly cloudy. A chance of showers in the morning, then showers likely with a chance of thunderstorms in the afternoon. Humid with highs in the mid-80s. West winds 10 to 15 miles per hour with gusts up to 25 miles per hour. Chance of rain 70%. Sunday night, a chance of thunderstorms in the evening. Mostly cloudy with a chance of showers. Humid with lows in the mid-60s. West winds 10 to 15 miles per hour. Chance of rain 50%. Monday, partly cloudy. Highs in the upper 70s. Monday night, mostly clear. Lows in the upper 50s. The extended forecast for the Central Highlands. Tuesday, mostly sunny. Highs in the upper 70s. Tuesday night, mostly clear. Lows around 60. Wednesday, partly cloudy. A chance of showers in the afternoon. Highs in the lower 80s. Chance of rain 40%. Wednesday night, mostly cloudy with a chance of showers. Lows in the lower 60s. Chance of rain 50%. Thursday, partly cloudy. Highs in the mid-70s. Thursday night, partly cloudy. Lows in the upper 50s. Friday, partly cloudy. Highs in the mid-70s. At 7 p.m., weather reports for selected cities. At Mansfield Long Regional Airport, it was mostly sunny. The temperature was 77 degrees, the dew point 69, and the relative humidity 76%. The wind was east, at 5 miles an hour. The pressure was 30.10 inches and steady. Elsewhere across Ohio, it was mostly sunny, with a temperature of 79 at Marion, 79 at Cleveland, 84 at Cincinnati, 81 at Dayton, and 79 at Findlay. It was partly sunny, with a temperature of 75 at Wooster, 78 at Akron-Canton Regional Airport, 79 at Youngstown, and 79 at Columbus. At Toledo Express, it was cloudy, with a temperature of 80. Reports from nearby cities outside Ohio, temperatures were between 77 and 80 degrees. At Buffalo, it was mostly sunny. It was partly sunny at Pittsburgh, Indianapolis, and Chicago. At Detroit, it was cloudy. The current time is 7:22 p.m. Eastern Daylight Time. 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
On the latest weather map, a stationary boundary will slowly lift north as a warm front late Saturday before a low pressure

chance of thunderstorms. Showers with lows in the upper 60s. South winds 5 to 10 miles per hour. Chance of rain 80%. Sunday, mostly cloudy. A chance of showers in the morning, then showers likely with a chance of thunderstorms in the afternoon. Humid with highs in the mid-80s. West winds 10 to 15 miles per hour with gusts up to 25 miles per hour. Chance of rain 70%. Sunday night, a chance of thunderstorms in the evening. Mostly cloudy with a chance of showers. Humid with lows in the mid-60s. West winds 10 to 15 miles per hour. Chance of rain 50%. Monday, partly cloudy. Highs in the upper 70s. Monday night, mostly clear. Lows in the upper 50s. At 7 p.m., weather reports for selected cities. At Mansfield Long Regional Airport, it was mostly sunny. The temperature was 77 degrees, the dew point 69, and the relative humidity 76%. The wind was east, at 5 miles an hour. The pressure was 30.10 inches and steady. Elsewhere across Ohio, it was mostly sunny, with a temperature of 79 at Marion, 79 at Cleveland, 84 at Cincinnati, 81 at Dayton, and 79 at Findlay. It was partly sunny, with a temperature of 75 at Wooster, 78 at Akron-Canton Regional Airport, 79 at Youngstown, and 79 at Columbus. At Toledo Express, it was cloudy, with a temperature of 80. Reports from nearby cities outside Ohio, temperatures were between 77 and 80 degrees. At Buffalo, it was mostly sunny. It was partly sunny at Pittsburgh, Indianapolis, and Chicago. At Detroit, it was cloudy. The current time is 7:25 p.m. Eastern Daylight Time. 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We supply the latest available information for the Central Highlands over station WWG 57 from Butler on a frequency of 162.450 MHz. On the latest weather map, a stationary boundary will slowly lift north as a warm front late Saturday before a low pressure and cold front move east on Sunday. High pressure returns for the start of next week. The forecast for the Central Highlands. Tonight, mostly cloudy this evening, then becoming partly cloudy. Lows in the lower 60s. Northeast winds around 5 miles per hour. Saturday, partly cloudy. Patchy fog in the morning. A slight chance of showers and thunderstorms in the afternoon. Humid with highs in the mid-80s. Southeast winds around 5 miles per hour. Chance of rain 20%. Saturday night, a chance of thunderstorms. Showers with lows in the upper 60s. South winds 5 to 10 miles per hour. Chance of rain 80%. Sunday, mostly cloudy. A chance of showers in the morning, then showers likely with a chance of thunderstorms in the afternoon. Humid with highs in the mid-80s. West winds 10 to 15 miles per hour with gusts up to 25 miles per hour. Chance of rain 70%. Sunday night, a chance of thunderstorms in the evening. Mostly cloudy with a chance of showers. Humid with lows in the mid-60s. West winds 10 to 15 miles per hour. Chance of rain 50%. Monday, partly cloudy. Highs in the upper 70s. Monday night, mostly clear. Lows in the upper 50s. At 7 p.m., weather reports for selected cities. At Mansfield Long Regional Airport, it was mostly sunny. The temperature was 77 degrees, the dew point 69, and the relative humidity 76%. The wind was east, at 5 miles an hour. The pressure was 30.10 inches and steady. Elsewhere across Ohio, it was mostly sunny, with a temperature of 79 at Marion, 79 at Cleveland, 84 at Cincinnati, 81 at Dayton, and 79 at Findlay. It was partly sunny, with a temperature of 75 at Wooster, 78 at Akron-Canton Regional Airport, 79 at Youngstown, and 79 at Columbus. At Toledo Express, it was cloudy, with a temperature of 80. Reports from nearby cities outside Ohio, temperatures were between 77 and 80 degrees. At Buffalo, it was mostly sunny. It was partly sunny at Pittsburgh, Indianapolis, and Chicago.

outside Detroit, it was cloudy. The current time is 7:29 p.m. Eastern Daylight Time. 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We supply the latest available information for the Central Highlands over station WWG57 from Butler on a frequency of 162.450 MHz. On the latest weather map, a stationary boundary will slowly lift north as a warm front late Saturday before a low pressure and cold front move east on Sunday. High pressure returns for the start of next week. The forecast for the Central Highlands. Tonight, mostly cloudy this evening, then becoming partly cloudy. Lows in the lower 60s. Northeast winds around 5 miles per hour. Saturday, partly cloudy. Patchy fog in the morning. A slight chance of showers and thunderstorms in the afternoon. Humid with highs in the mid-80s. Southeast winds around 5 miles per hour. Chance of rain 20%. Saturday night, a chance of thunderstorms. Showers with lows in the upper 60s. South winds 5 to 10 miles per hour. Chance of rain 80%. Sunday, mostly cloudy. A chance of showers in the morning, then showers likely with a chance of thunderstorms in the afternoon. Humid with highs in the mid-80s. West winds 10 to 15 miles per hour with gusts up to 25 miles per hour. Chance of rain 70%. Sunday night, a chance of thunderstorms in the evening. Mostly cloudy with a chance of showers. Humid with lows in the mid-60s. West winds 10 to 15 miles per hour. Chance of rain 50%. Monday, partly cloudy. Highs in the upper 70s. Monday night, mostly clear. Lows in the upper 50s. The extended forecast for the Central Highlands. Tuesday, mostly sunny. Highs in the upper 70s. Tuesday night, mostly clear. Lows around 60. Wednesday, partly cloudy. A chance of showers in the afternoon. Highs in the lower 80s. Chance of rain 40%. Wednesday night, mostly cloudy with a chance of showers. Lows in the lower 60s. Chance of rain 50%. Thursday, partly cloudy. Highs in the mid-70s. Thursday night, partly cloudy. Lows in the upper 50s. Friday, partly cloudy. Highs in the mid-70s. The Mansfield, Ohio climate summary for this evening, as of 5:15 p.m., August 14, 2026. Today's high temperature was 78 degrees. The normal high is 82. The record high is 92 degrees, which was set in 1944. Today's low temperature was 68 degrees. The normal low is 61. The record low is 42 degrees, which was set in 1946. 0.16 inches of precipitation fell today. No snow fell today, which brings the monthly total to 0.0 inches. The total snowfall since July 1st still stands at 0.0 inches. Sunset tonight is at 8:29 p.m. Sunrise tomorrow is at 6:40 a.m. At 7 p.m., weather reports for selected cities. At Mansfield Long Regional Airport, it was mostly sunny. The temperature was 77 degrees, the dew point 69, and the relative humidity 76%. The wind was east, at 5 miles an hour. The pressure was 30.10 inches and steady. Elsewhere across Ohio, it was mostly sunny, with a temperature of 79 at Marion, 79 at Cleveland, 84 at Cincinnati, 81 at Dayton, and 79 at Findlay. It was partly sunny, with a temperature of 75 at Wooster, 78 at Akron-Canton Regional Airport, 79 at Young and at Youngstown, and 79 at Columbus. At Toledo Express, it was cloudy, with a temperature of 80. Reports from nearby cities outside Ohio, temperatures were between 77 and 80 degrees. At Buffalo, it was mostly sunny. It was partly sunny at Pittsburgh, Indianapolis, and Chicago. At Detroit, it was cloudy. The current time is 7:33 p.m. Eastern Daylight Time. 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
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On the latest weather map, a stationary boundary will slowly lift north as a warm front late Saturday before a low pressure and cold front move east on Sunday. High pressure returns for the start of next week. The forecast for the Central Highlands. Tonight, mostly cloudy this evening, then becoming partly cloudy. Lows in the lower 60s. Northeast winds around 5 miles per hour. Saturday, partly cloudy. Patchy fog in the morning. A slight chance of showers and thunderstorms in the afternoon. Humid with highs in the mid-80s. Southeast winds around 5 miles per hour. Chance of rain 20%. Saturday night, a chance of thunderstorms. Showers with lows in the upper 60s. South winds 5 to 10 miles per hour. Chance of rain 80%. Sunday, mostly cloudy. A chance of showers in the morning, then showers likely with a chance of thunderstorms in the afternoon. Humid with highs in the mid-80s. West winds 10 to 15 miles per hour with gusts up to 25 miles per hour. Chance of rain 70%. Sunday night, a chance of thunderstorms in the evening. Mostly cloudy with a chance of showers. Humid with lows in the mid-60s. West winds 10 to 15 miles per hour. Chance of rain 50%. Monday, partly cloudy. Highs in the upper 70s. Monday night, mostly clear. Lows in the upper 50s. The forecast for the Central Highlands. Tonight, mostly cloudy this evening, then becoming partly cloudy. Lows in the lower 60s. Northeast winds around 5 miles per hour. Saturday, partly cloudy. Patchy fog in the morning. A slight chance of showers and thunderstorms in the afternoon. Humid with highs in the mid-80s. Southeast winds around 5 miles per hour. Chance of rain 20%. Saturday night, a chance of thunderstorms. Showers with lows in the upper 60s. South winds 5 to 10 miles per hour. Chance of rain 80%. Sunday, mostly cloudy. A chance of showers in the morning, then showers likely with a chance of thunderstorms in the afternoon. Humid with highs in the mid-80s. West winds 10 to 15 miles per hour with gusts up to 25 miles per hour. Chance of rain 70%. Sunday night, a chance of thunderstorms in the evening. Mostly cloudy with a chance of showers. Humid with lows in the mid-60s. West winds 10 to 15 miles per hour. Chance of rain 50%. Monday, partly cloudy. Highs in the upper 70s. Monday night, mostly clear. Lows in the upper 50s. The extended forecast for the Central Highlands. Tuesday, mostly sunny. Highs in the upper 70s. Tuesday night, mostly clear. Lows around 60. Wednesday, partly cloudy. A chance of showers in the afternoon. Highs in the lower 80s. Chance of rain 40%. Wednesday night, mostly cloudy with a chance of showers. Lows in the lower 60s. Chance of rain 50%. Thursday, partly cloudy. Highs in the mid-70s. Thursday night, partly cloudy. Lows in the upper 50s. Friday, partly cloudy. Highs in the mid-70s. At 7 p.m., weather reports for selected cities. At Mansfield Lawn Regional Airport, it was mostly sunny. The temperature was 77 degrees, the dew point 69, and the relative humidity 76%. The wind was east, at 5 miles an hour. The pressure was 30.10 inches and steady. Elsewhere across Ohio, it was mostly sunny, with a temperature of 79 at Marion, 79 at Cleveland, 84 at Cincinnati, 81 at Dayton, and 79 at Findlay. It was partly sunny, with a temperature of 75 at Wooster, 78 at Akron-Canton Regional Airport, 79 at Youngstown, and 79 at Columbus. At Toledo Express, it was cloudy, with a temperature of 80. Reports from nearby cities outside Ohio, temperatures were between 77 and 80 degrees. At Buffalo, it was mostly sunny. It was partly sunny at Pittsburgh, Indianapolis, and Chicago. At Detroit, it was cloudy.
The current time is 7:38 p.m. Eastern Daylight Time. 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We supply the latest available information for the Central Highlands over station WWG 57 from Butler on a frequency of 162.450 MHz. On the latest weather map, a stationary boundary will slowly lift north as a warm front late Saturday before a low pressure and cold front move east on Sunday. High pressure returns for the start of next week. The forecast for the Central Highlands. Tonight, mostly cloudy this evening, then becoming partly cloudy. Lows in the lower 60s. Northeast winds around 5 miles per hour. Saturday, partly cloudy. Patchy fog in the morning. A slight chance of showers and thunderstorms in the afternoon. Humid with highs in the mid-80s. Southeast winds around 5 miles per hour. Chance of rain 20%. Saturday night, a chance of thunderstorms. Showers with lows in the upper 60s. South winds 5 to 10 miles per hour. Chance of rain 80%. Sunday, mostly cloudy. A chance of showers in the morning, then showers likely with a chance of thunderstorms in the afternoon. Humid with highs in the mid-80s. West winds 10 to 15 miles per hour with gusts up to 25 miles per hour. Chance of rain 70%. Sunday night, a chance of thunderstorms in the evening. Mostly cloudy with a chance of showers. Humid with lows in the mid-60s. West winds 10 to 15 miles per hour. Chance of rain 50%. Monday, partly cloudy. Highs in the upper 70s. Monday night, mostly clear. Lows in the upper 50s. The extended forecast for the Central Highlands. Tuesday, mostly sunny. Highs in the upper 70s. Tuesday night, mostly clear. Lows around 60. Wednesday, partly cloudy. A chance of showers in the afternoon. Highs in the lower 80s. Chance of rain 40%. Wednesday night, mostly cloudy with a chance of showers. Lows in the lower 60s. Chance of rain 50%. Thursday, partly cloudy. Highs in the mid-70s. Thursday night, partly cloudy. Lows in the upper 50s. Friday, partly cloudy. Highs in the mid-70s. At 7 p.m., weather reports for selected cities. At Mansfield Lawn Regional Airport, it was mostly sunny. The temperature was 77 degrees, the dew point 69, and the relative humidity 76%. The wind was east, at 5 miles an hour. The pressure was 30.10 inches and steady. Elsewhere across Ohio, it was mostly sunny, with a temperature of 79 at Marion, 79 at Cleveland, 84 at Cincinnati, 81 at Dayton, and 79 at Findlay. It was partly sunny, with a temperature of 75 at Wooster, 78 at Akron-Canton Regional Airport, 79 at Youngstown, and 79 at Columbus. At Toledo Express, it was cloudy, with a temperature of 80. Reports from nearby cities outside Ohio, temperatures were between 77 and 80 degrees. At Buffalo, it was mostly sunny. It was partly sunny at Pittsburgh, Indianapolis, and Chicago. At Detroit, it was cloudy. The current time is 7:42 p.m. Eastern Daylight Time. 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We supply the latest available information for the Central Highlands over station WWG 57 from Butler on a frequency of 162.450 MHz. On the latest weather map, a stationary boundary will slowly lift north as a warm front late Saturday before a low pressure and cold front move east on Sunday. High pressure returns for the start of next week. The forecast for the Central Highlands. Tonight, mostly cloudy this evening, then becoming partly cloudy. Lows in the lower 60s. Northeast winds around 5 miles per hour. Saturday, partly cloudy. Patchy fog in the morning. A slight chance of showers and thunderstorms in the afternoon. Humid with highs in the mid-80s. Southeast winds around 5 miles per hour. Chance of rain 20%. Saturday night, a chance of thunderstorms.
showers with lows in the upper 60s. South winds 5 to 10 miles per hour. Chance of rain 80%. Sunday, mostly cloudy. A chance of showers in the morning, then showers likely with a chance of thunderstorms in the afternoon. Humid with highs in the mid-80s. West winds 10 to 15 miles per hour with gusts up to 25 miles per hour. Chance of rain 70%. Sunday night, a chance of thunderstorms in the evening. Mostly cloudy with a chance of showers. Humid with lows in the mid-60s. West winds 10 to 15 miles per hour. Chance of rain 50%. Monday, partly cloudy. Highs in the upper 70s. Monday night, mostly clear. Lows in the upper 50s. At 7 p.m., weather reports for selected cities. At Mansfield Lawn Regional Airport, it was mostly sunny. The temperature was 77 degrees, the dew point 69, and the relative humidity 76%. The wind was east, at 5 miles an hour. The pressure was 30.10 inches and steady. Elsewhere across Ohio, it was mostly sunny, with a temperature of 79 at Marion, 79 at Cleveland, 84 at Cincinnati, 81 at Dayton, and 79 at Findlay. It was partly sunny, with a temperature of 75 at Wooster, 78 at Akron-Canton Regional Airport, 79 at Youngstown, and 79 at Columbus. At Toledo Express, it was cloudy, with a temperature of 80. Reports from nearby cities outside Ohio, temperatures were between 77 and 80 degrees. At Buffalo, it was mostly sunny. It was partly sunny at Pittsburgh, Indianapolis, and Chicago. At Detroit, it was cloudy. The Mansfield, Ohio climate summary for this evening, as of 5:15 p.m., August 14, 2026. Today's high temperature was 78 degrees. The normal high is 82. The record high is 92 degrees, which was set in 1944. Today's low temperature was 68 degrees. The normal low is 61. The record low is 42 degrees, which was set in 1946. 0.16 inches of precipitation fell today. No snow fell today, which brings the monthly total to 0.0 inches. The total snowfall since July 1st still stands at 0.0 inches. Sunset tonight is at 8:29 p.m. Sunrise tomorrow is at 6:40 a.m. The current time is 7:46 p.m. Eastern Daylight Time. 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On the latest weather map, a stationary boundary will slowly lift north as a warm front late Saturday before a low pressure and cold front move east on Sunday. High pressure returns for the start of next week. The forecast for the Central Highlands. Tonight, mostly cloudy this evening, then becoming partly cloudy. Lows in the lower 60s. Northeast winds around 5 miles per hour. Saturday, partly cloudy. Patchy fog in the morning. A slight chance of showers and thunderstorms in the afternoon. Humid with highs in the mid-80s. Southeast winds around 5 miles per hour. Chance of rain 20%. Saturday night, a chance of thunderstorms. Showers with lows in the upper 60s. South winds 5 to 10 miles per hour. Chance of rain 80%. Sunday, mostly cloudy. A chance of showers in the morning, then showers likely with a chance of thunderstorms in the afternoon. Humid with highs in the mid-80s. West winds 10 to 15 miles per hour with gusts up to 25 miles per hour. Chance of rain 70%. Sunday night, a chance of thunderstorms in the evening. Mostly cloudy with a chance of showers. Humid with lows in the mid-60s. West winds 10 to 15 miles per hour. Chance of rain 50%. Monday, partly cloudy. Highs in the upper 70s. Monday night, mostly clear. Lows in the upper 50s. At 7 p.m., weather reports for selected cities. At Mansfield Lawn Regional Airport, it was mostly sunny. The temperature was 77 degrees, the dew point 69, and the relative humidity 76%.
The wind was east, at 5 miles an hour. The pressure was 30.10 inches and steady. Elsewhere across Ohio, it was mostly sunny, with a temperature of 79 at Marion, 79 at Cleveland, 84 at Cincinnati, 81 at Dayton, and 79 at Findlay. It was partly sunny, with a temperature of 75 at Wooster, 78 at Akron-Canton Regional Airport, 79 at Youngstown, and 79 at Columbus. At Toledo Express, it was cloudy, with a temperature of 80. Reports from nearby cities outside Ohio, temperatures were between 77 and 80 degrees. At Buffalo, it was mostly sunny. It was partly sunny at Pittsburgh, Indianapolis, and Chicago. At Detroit, it was cloudy. The current time is 7:49 p.m. Eastern Daylight Time. 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The extended forecast for the Central Highlands. Tuesday, mostly sunny. Highs in the upper 70s. Tuesday night, mostly clear. Lows around 60. Wednesday, partly cloudy. A chance of showers in the afternoon. Highs in the lower 80s. Chance of rain 40%. Wednesday night, mostly cloudy with a chance of showers. Lows in the lower 60s. Chance of rain 50%. Thursday, partly cloudy. Highs in the mid 70s. Thursday night, partly cloudy. Lows in the upper 50s. Friday, partly cloudy. Highs in the mid 70s. On the latest weather map, a stationary boundary will slowly lift north as a warm front late Saturday before a low pressure and cold front move east on Sunday. High pressure returns for the start of next week. The forecast for the Central Highlands. Tonight, mostly cloudy this evening, then becoming partly cloudy. Lows in the lower 60s. Northeast winds around 5 miles per hour. Saturday, partly cloudy. Patchy fog in the morning. A slight chance of showers and thunderstorms in the afternoon. Humid with highs in the mid-80s. Southeast winds around 5 miles per hour. Chance of rain 20%. Saturday night, a chance of thunderstorms. Showers with lows in the upper 60s. South winds 5 to 10 miles per hour. Chance of rain 80%. Sunday, mostly cloudy. A chance of showers in the morning, then showers likely with a chance of thunderstorms in the afternoon. Humid with highs in the mid-80s. West winds 10 to 15 miles per hour with gusts up to 25 miles per hour. Chance of rain 70%. Sunday night, a chance of thunderstorms in the evening. Mostly cloudy with a chance of showers. Humid with lows in the mid-60s. West winds 10 to 15 miles per hour. Chance of rain 50%. Monday, partly cloudy. Highs in the upper 70s. Monday night, mostly clear. Lows in the upper 50s. At 7 p.m., weather reports for selected cities. At Mansfield-Lom Regional Airport, it was mostly sunny. The temperature was 77 degrees, the dew point 69, and the relative humidity 76%. The wind was east, at 5 miles an hour. The pressure was 30.10 inches and steady. Elsewhere across Ohio, it was mostly sunny, with a temperature of 79 at Marion, 79 at Cleveland, 84 at Cincinnati, 81 at Dayton, and 79 at Findlay. It was partly sunny, with a temperature of 75 at Wooster, 78 at Akron-Canton Regional Airport, 79 at Youngstown, and 79 at Columbus. At Toledo Express, it was cloudy, with a temperature of 80. Reports from nearby cities outside Ohio, temperatures were between 77 and 80 degrees. At Buffalo, it was mostly sunny. It was partly sunny at Pittsburgh, Indianapolis, and Chicago. At Detroit, it was cloudy. The current time is 7:53 p.m. Eastern Daylight Time. 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
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On the latest weather map, a stationary boundary will slowly lift north as a warm front late Saturday before a low pressure and cold front move east on Sunday. High pressure returns for the start of next week. The forecast for the Central Highlands. Tonight, mostly cloudy this evening, then becoming partly cloudy. Lows in the lower 60s. Northeast winds around 5 miles per hour. Saturday, partly cloudy. Patchy fog in the morning. A slight chance of showers and thunderstorms in the afternoon. Humid with highs in the mid-80s. Southeast winds around 5 miles per hour. Chance of rain 20%. Saturday night, a chance of thunderstorms. Showers with lows in the upper 60s. South winds 5 to 10 miles per hour. Chance of rain 80%. Sunday, mostly cloudy. A chance of showers in the morning, then showers likely with a chance of thunderstorms in the afternoon. Humid with highs in the mid-80s. West winds 10 to 15 miles per hour with gusts up to 25 miles per hour. Chance of rain 70%. Sunday night, a chance of thunderstorms in the evening. Mostly cloudy with a chance of showers. Humid with lows in the mid-60s. West winds 10 to 15 miles per hour. Chance of rain 50%. Monday, partly cloudy. Highs in the upper 70s. Monday night, mostly clear. Lows in the upper 50s. At 7 p.m., weather reports for selected cities. At Mansfield Long Regional Airport, it was mostly sunny. The temperature was 77 degrees, the dew point 69, and the relative humidity 76%. The wind was east, at 5 miles an hour. The pressure was 30.10 inches and steady. Elsewhere across Ohio, it was mostly sunny, with a temperature of 79 at Marion, 79 at Cleveland, 84 at Cincinnati, 81 at Dayton, and 79 at Findlay. It was partly sunny, with a temperature of 75 at Worcester, 78 at Akron-Canton Regional Airport, 79 at Youngstown, and 79 at Columbus. At Toledo Express, it was cloudy, with a temperature of 80. Reports from nearby cities outside Ohio, temperatures were between 77 and 80 degrees. At Buffalo, it was mostly sunny. It was partly sunny at Pittsburgh, Indianapolis, and Chicago. At Detroit, it was cloudy. The current time is 7:56 p.m. Eastern Daylight Time. 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We supply the latest available information for the Central Highlands over station WWG57 from Butler on a frequency of 162.450 MHz. On the latest weather map, a stationary boundary will slowly lift north as a warm front late Saturday before a low pressure and cold front move east on Sunday. High pressure returns for the start of next week. The forecast for the Central Highlands. Tonight, mostly cloudy this evening, then becoming partly cloudy. Lows in the lower 60s. Northeast winds around 5 miles per hour. Saturday, partly cloudy. Patchy fog in the morning. A slight chance of showers and thunderstorms in the afternoon. Humid with highs in the mid-80s. Southeast winds around 5 miles per hour. Chance of rain 20%. Saturday night, a chance of thunderstorms. Showers with lows in the upper 60s. South winds 5 to 10 miles per hour. Chance of rain 80%. Sunday, mostly cloudy. A chance of showers in the morning, then showers likely with a chance of thunderstorms in the afternoon. Humid with highs in the mid-80s. West winds 10 to 15 miles per hour with gusts up to 25 miles per hour. Chance of rain 70%. Sunday night, a chance of thunderstorms in the evening. Mostly cloudy with a chance of showers. Humid with lows in the mid-60s. West winds 10 to 15 miles per hour. Chance of rain 50%. Monday, partly cloudy. Highs in the upper 70s. Monday night, mostly clear. Lows in the upper 50s. At 7 p.m., weather reports for selected cities at Mansfield Long Regional Airport,
It was mostly sunny. The temperature was 77 degrees, the dew point 69, and the relative humidity 76%. The wind was east, at 5 miles an hour. The pressure was 30.10 inches and steady. Elsewhere across Ohio, it was mostly sunny, with a temperature of 79 at Marion, 79 at Cleveland, 84 at Cincinnati, 81 at Dayton, and 79 at Findlay. It was partly sunny, with a temperature of 75 at Worcester, 78 at Akron-Canton Regional Airport, 79 at Youngstown, and 79 at Columbus. At Toledo Express, it was cloudy, with a temperature of 80. Reports from nearby cities outside Ohio, temperatures were between 77 and 80 degrees. At Buffalo, it was mostly sunny. It was partly sunny at Pittsburgh, Indianapolis, and Chicago. At Detroit, it was cloudy. The current time is 7:59 p.m. Eastern Daylight Time. 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The Nearshore Marine Forecast. For the following marine location, the islands to Vermilion. Tonight, east winds 5 to 10 knots. Partly cloudy. Waves 1 foot or less. Saturday, east winds 5 to 10 knots. A chance of thunderstorms with a slight chance of showers in the afternoon. Waves 1 foot or less. Saturday night, east winds 5 to 10 knots becoming southwest. Showers likely with a chance of thunderstorms. Waves 2 feet or less. Sunday, southwest winds 10 to 15 knots becoming west. A chance of showers in the morning, then showers likely with a chance of thunderstorms in the afternoon. Waves 2 feet or less. Winds and waves higher in and near thunderstorms. The water temperature off Toledo is 77 degrees, off Cleveland 75 degrees, and off Derry 77 degrees. The extended forecast for the Central Highlands. Tuesday, mostly sunny. Highs in the upper 70s. Tuesday night, mostly clear. Lows around 60. Wednesday, partly cloudy. A chance of showers in the afternoon. Highs in the lower 80s. Chance of rain 40%. Wednesday night, mostly cloudy with a chance of showers. Lows in the lower 60s. Chance of rain 50%. Thursday, partly cloudy. Highs in the mid 70s. Thursday night, partly cloudy. Lows in the upper 50s. Friday, partly cloudy. Highs in the mid 70s. The Mansfield, Ohio climate summary for this evening, as of 5:15 p.m., August 14, 2026. Today's high temperature was 78 degrees. The normal high is 82. The record high is 92 degrees, which was set in 1944. Today's low temperature was 68 degrees. The normal low is 61. The record low is 42 degrees, which was set in 1946. 0.16 inches of precipitation fell today. No snow fell today, which brings the monthly total to 0.0 inches. The total snowfall since July 1st still stands at 0.0 inches. Sunset tonight is at 8:29 p.m. Sunrise tomorrow is at 6:40 a.m. On the latest weather map, a stationary boundary will slowly lift north as a warm front late Saturday before a low pressure and cold front move east on Sunday. High pressure returns for the start of next week. The forecast for the Central Highlands. Tonight, mostly cloudy this evening, then becoming partly cloudy. Lows in the lower 60s. Northeast winds around 5 miles per hour. Saturday, partly cloudy. Patchy fog in the morning. A slight chance of showers and thunderstorms in the afternoon. Humid with highs in the mid-80s. Southeast winds around 5 miles per hour. Chance of rain 20%. Saturday night, a chance of thunderstorms. Showers with lows in the upper 60s. South winds 5 to 10 miles per hour. Chance of rain 80%. Sunday, mostly cloudy. A chance of showers in the morning, then showers likely with a chance of thunderstorms in the afternoon. Humid with highs in the mid-80s.
West winds 10 to 15 miles per hour with gusts up to 25 miles per hour. Chance of rain 70%. Sunday night, a chance of thunderstorms in the evening. Mostly cloudy with a